in Galesburg. Now for the official National Weather Service forecast for Galesburg and surrounding areas of central and northwest Illinois. West of tonight, clear. Lows in the mid-70s. South winds around 5 miles an hour. Friday, sunny, hot with highs in the mid-90s. Southwest winds 5 to 10 miles an hour. Heat index values up to 107. Friday night, mostly clear. A slight chance of showers and thunderstorms after midnight. Humid with lows in the lower 70s. Southwest winds around 5 miles an hour until midnight, becoming light and variable. Chance of rain 20%. Saturday, sunny with highs in the lower 90s. Northwest winds around 5 miles an hour. Heat index values up to 104. Saturday night, mostly clear. Humid with lows in the upper 60s. Northeast winds around 5 miles an hour. Sunday, mostly sunny. Highs in the mid-80s. Sunday night, mostly clear. Lows in the lower 60s. Labor Day and Monday night, partly cloudy. Highs in the mid-80s. Lows in the mid-60s. Tuesday, mostly sunny. Highs in the lower 90s. Tuesday night, mostly clear. Lows in the lower 70s. Wednesday, mostly sunny. Highs in the lower 90s. Wednesday night, partly cloudy. A chance of showers after midnight. Lows around 70. Chance of rain 30%. Thursday, mostly sunny. Highs in the upper 80s. Again, the forecast for Galesburg and surrounding areas of central and northwest Illinois for the rest of tonight, clear. Lows in the mid-70s. South winds around 5 miles an hour. The following is a summary of watches, warnings, and advisories in effect. For the KZZ 66 listening area, extreme heat warning has been extended until 7 p.m. Saturday for the following counties, Mercer and Warren. An extreme heat warning remains in effect until 7 p.m. Friday for the following county, Henry, Illinois. Here is information on the heat wave for the following counties in Illinois, Mercer and Warren. Extreme heat warning now in effect until 7 p.m. Saturday. What? Dangerously hot conditions with heat index values of 100 to 110. Where? Portions of northwest and west central Illinois, east central and southeast Iowa, and northeast Missouri. When? Until 7 p.m. Saturday. The following impacts are expected. Heat-related illnesses increase significantly during extreme heat and high humidity events. Drink plenty of fluids, stay in an air-conditioned room, stay out of the sun, and check up on relatives and neighbors. Do not leave young children and pets in unattended vehicles. Car interiors will reach lethal temperatures in a matter of minutes. Take extra precautions when outside. Wear lightweight and loose-fitting clothing. Try to limit strenuous activities to early morning or evening. Take action when you see symptoms of heat exhaustion and heat stroke. Here is information on the heat wave for the following county, Henry, Illinois. Extreme heat warning remains in effect until 7 p.m. Friday. What? Dangerously hot conditions with heat index values of 100 to 110. Where? Bureau, Putnam, and Henry counties. When? Until 7 p.m. Friday. The following impacts are expected. Heat-related illnesses increase significantly during extreme heat and high humidity events. Drink plenty of fluids, stay in an air-conditioned room, stay out of the sun, and check up on relatives and neighbors. Do not leave young children and pets in unattended vehicles. Car interiors will reach lethal temperatures in a matter of minutes. Take extra precautions when outside. Wear lightweight and loose-fitting clothing. Try to limit strenuous activities to early morning or evening. Take action when you see symptoms of heat exhaustion and heat stroke. The time is currently 7:07 p.m. Central Daylight Time. 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Now for the official National Weather Service forecast for Galesburg and surrounding areas of central and northwest Illinois. West of tonight, clear. Lows in the mid-70s. South winds around 5 miles an hour. Friday, sunny, hot with highs in the mid-90s. Southwest winds 5 to 10 miles an hour. Heat index values up to 100.

7. Friday night, mostly clear. A slight chance of showers and thunderstorms after midnight. Humid with lows in the lower 70s. Southwest winds around 5 miles an hour until midnight, becoming light and variable. Chance of rain 20%. Saturday, sunny with highs in the lower 90s. Northwest winds around 5 miles an hour. Heat index values up to 104. Saturday night, mostly clear. Humid with lows in the upper 60s. Northeast winds around 5 miles an hour. Sunday, mostly sunny. Highs in the mid 80s. Sunday night, mostly clear. Lows in the lower 60s. Labor Day and Monday night, partly cloudy. Highs in the mid 80s. Lows in the mid 60s. Tuesday, mostly sunny. Highs in the lower 90s. Tuesday night, mostly clear. Lows in the lower 70s. Wednesday, mostly sunny. Highs in the lower 90s. Wednesday night, partly cloudy. A chance of showers after midnight. Lows around 70. Chance of rain 30%. Thursday, mostly sunny. Highs in the upper 80s. Again, the forecast for Galesburg and surrounding areas of central and northwest Illinois for the rest of tonight, clear. Lows in the mid-70s. South winds around 5 miles an hour. At 7 p.m. in Galesburg, skies were clear. The temperature was 87 degrees, the dew point was 78, and the relative humidity was 73%. The heat index was 100. The wind was south at 5 miles an hour. The pressure was 29.90 inches and falling. Elsewhere around the area, it was clear, and temperatures were around 90 degrees. And once again at 7 p.m. in Galesburg, under clear skies, the temperature was 87, and the heat index was 100. Looking elsewhere around the Midwest at 7 p.m., Chicago was partly cloudy, and 82. Indianapolis was partly cloudy, and 90. St. Louis was partly cloudy, and 96. Kansas City was partly cloudy, and 90. Des Moines was partly cloudy, and 91. Milwaukee was mostly cloudy, and 73. The following is a summary of watches, warnings, and advisories in effect. For the KZZ 66 listening area, extreme heat warning has been extended until 7 p.m. Saturday for the following counties, Mercer and Warren. An extreme heat warning remains in effect until 7 p.m. Friday for the following county, Henry, Illinois. Here is information on the heat wave for the following counties in Illinois, Mercer and Warren. Extreme heat warning now in effect until 7 p.m. Saturday. What? Dangerously hot conditions with heat index values of 100 to 110. Where? Portions of northwest and west central Illinois, east central and southeast Iowa, and northeast Missouri. When? Until 7 p.m. Saturday. The following impacts are expected. Heat-related illnesses increase significantly during extreme heat and high humidity events. Drink plenty of fluids, stay in an air-conditioned room, stay out of the sun, and check up on relatives and neighbors. Do not leave young children and pets in unattended vehicles. Car interiors will reach lethal temperatures in a matter of minutes. Take extra precautions when outside. Wear lightweight and loose-fitting clothing. Try to limit strenuous activities to early morning or evening. Take action when you see symptoms of heat exhaustion and heat stroke. Here is information on the heat wave for the following county, Henry, Illinois. Extreme heat warning remains in effect until 7 p.m. Friday. What? Dangerously hot conditions with heat index values of 100 to 110. Where? Bureau, Putnam, and Henry counties. When? Until 7 p.m. Friday. The following impacts are expected. Heat-related illnesses increase significantly during extreme heat and high humidity events. Drink plenty of fluids, stay in an air-conditioned room, stay out of the sun, and check up on relatives and neighbors. Do not leave young children and pets in unattended vehicles. Car interiors will reach lethal temperatures in a matter of minutes. Take extra precautions when outside. Wear lightweight and loose-fitting clothing. Try to limit strenuous activities to early morning or evening. Take action when you see symptoms of heat exhaustion and heat stroke. The time is currently 7:13 p.m. Central Daylight.

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Now for the official National Weather Service forecast for Galesburg and surrounding areas of central and northwest Illinois. Rest of tonight, clear. Lows in the mid-70s. South winds around 5 miles an hour. Friday, sunny, hot with highs in the mid-90s. Southwest winds 5 to 10 miles an hour. Heat index values up to 107. Friday night, mostly clear. A slight chance of showers and thunderstorms after midnight. Humid with lows in the lower 70s. Southwest winds around 5 miles an hour until midnight, becoming light and variable. Chance of rain 20%. Saturday, sunny with highs in the lower 90s. Northwest winds around 5 miles an hour. Heat index values up to 104. Saturday night, mostly clear. Humid with lows in the upper 60s. Northeast winds around 5 miles an hour. Sunday, mostly sunny. Highs in the mid-80s. Sunday night, mostly clear. Lows in the lower 60s. Labor Day and Monday night, partly cloudy. Highs in the mid-80s. Lows in the mid-60s. Tuesday, mostly sunny. Highs in the lower 90s. Tuesday night, mostly clear. Lows in the lower 70s. Wednesday, mostly sunny. Highs in the lower 90s. Wednesday night, partly cloudy. A chance of showers after midnight. Lows around 70. Chance of rain 30%. Thursday, mostly sunny. Highs in the upper 80s. Again, the forecast for Galesburg and surrounding areas of central and northwest Illinois for the rest of tonight, clear. Lows in the mid-70s. South winds around 5 miles an hour. 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Programming originates from NOAA's National Weather Service office in Lincoln. 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The Peoria, Illinois climate summary for this evening, as of 4 p.m., September 3, 2026. Today's high temperature was 96 degrees. The normal high is 82. The record high is 99 degrees, which was set in 1913. Today's low temperature was 75 degrees. The normal low is 61. The record low is 43 degrees, which was set in 1974. No precipitation fell today, which leaves the monthly total at 0.00 inches. Total precipitation for the year still stands at 30.84 inches. Sunset tonight is at 7:27 p.m. Sunrise tomorrow is at 6:29 a.m. At 7 p.m. in Galesburg, skies were clear. The temperature was 87 degrees, the dew point was 78, and the relative humidity was 73%. The heat index was 100. The wind was south at 5 miles an hour. The pressure was 29.90 inches and falling. Elsewhere around the area, it was clear, and temperatures were around 90 degrees. And once again at 7 p.m. in Galesburg, under clear skies, the temperature was 87, and the heat index was 100. Looking elsewhere around the Midwest at 7 p.m., Chicago was partly cloudy, and 82. Indianapolis was partly cloudy, and 90. St. Louis was partly cloudy, and 96. Kansas City was partly cloudy, and 90. Des Moines was partly cloudy, and 91. Milwaukee was mostly cloudy, and 73. The following is a summary of watches, warnings, and advisories in effect. For the KZZ 66 listening area, extreme heat warning has been extended until 7 p.m. Saturday for the following counties, Mercer and Warren. An extreme heat warning remains in effect until 7 p.m. Friday for the following county, Henry, Illinois. Here is information on the heat wave for the following counties in Illinois, Mercer and Warren. Extreme heat warning now in effect until 7 p.m. Saturday. What? Dangerously hot conditions with heat index values of 100 to 110. Where?
portions of northwest and west central Illinois, east central and southeast

Iowa, and northeast Missouri. When? Until 7 p.m. Saturday. The following impacts are expected. Heat-related illnesses increase significantly during extreme heat and high humidity events. Drink plenty of fluids, stay in an air-conditioned room, stay out of the sun, and check up on relatives and neighbors. Do not leave young children and pets in unattended vehicles. Car interiors will reach lethal temperatures in a matter of minutes. Take extra precautions when outside. Wear lightweight and loose-fitting clothing. Try to limit strenuous activities to early morning or evening. Take action when you see symptoms of heat exhaustion and heat stroke. Here is information on the heat wave for the following county, Henry, Illinois. Extreme heat warning remains in effect until 7 p.m. Friday. What? Dangerously hot conditions with heat index values of 100 to 110. Where? Bureau, Putnam, and Henry counties. When? Until 7 p.m. Friday. The following impacts are expected. Heat-related illnesses increase significantly during extreme heat and high humidity events. Drink plenty of fluids, stay in an air-conditioned room, stay out of the sun, and check up on relatives and neighbors. Do not leave young children and pets in unattended vehicles. Car interiors will reach lethal temperatures in a matter of minutes. Take extra precautions when outside. Wear lightweight and loose-fitting clothing. Try to limit strenuous activities to early morning or evening. Take action when you see symptoms of heat exhaustion and heat stroke. The time is currently 7:20 p.m. Central Daylight Time. 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Now for the official National Weather Service forecast for Galesburg and surrounding areas of central and northwest Illinois. Rest of tonight, clear. Lows in the mid-70s. South winds around 5 miles an hour. Friday, sunny, hot with highs in the mid-90s. Southwest winds 5 to 10 miles an hour. Heat index values up to 107. Friday night, mostly clear. A slight chance of showers and thunderstorms after midnight. Humid with lows in the lower 70s. Southwest winds around 5 miles an hour until midnight, becoming light and variable. Chance of rain 20%. Saturday, sunny with highs in the lower 90s. Northwest winds around 5 miles an hour. Heat index values up to 104. Saturday night, mostly clear. Humid with lows in the upper 60s. Northeast winds around 5 miles an hour. Sunday, mostly sunny. Highs in the mid-80s. Sunday night, mostly clear. Lows in the lower 60s. Labor Day and Monday night, partly cloudy. Highs in the mid-80s. Lows in the mid-60s. Tuesday, mostly sunny. Highs in the lower 90s. Tuesday night, mostly clear. Lows in the lower 70s. Wednesday, mostly sunny. Highs in the lower 90s. Wednesday night, partly cloudy. A chance of showers after midnight. Lows around 70. Chance of rain 30%. Thursday, mostly sunny. Highs in the upper 80s. Again, the forecast for Galesburg and surrounding areas of central and northwest Illinois for the rest of tonight, clear. Lows in the mid-70s. South winds around 5 miles an hour. At 7 p.m. in Galesburg, skies were clear. The temperature was 87 degrees, the dew point was 78, and the relative humidity was 73%. The heat index was 100. The wind was south at 5 miles an hour. The pressure was 29.90 inches and falling. Elsewhere around the area, it was clear, and temperatures were around 90 degrees. And once again at 7 p.m. in Galesburg, under clear skies, the temperature was 87, and the heat index was 100. Looking elsewhere around the Midwest at 7 p.m., Chicago was partly cloudy, and 82. Indianapolis was partly cloudy, and 90. St. Louis was partly cloudy, and 96. Kansas City was partly cloudy, and 90. Des Moines was partly cloudy, and 91. Milwaukee was mostly cloudy, and 73. The following is a summary of watches, warnings, and advisories in effect. For the KZZ66 listening area,
extreme heat warning has been extended until 7 p.m. Saturday for the following counties, Mercer and Warren. An extreme heat warning remains in effect until 7 p.m. Friday for the following county, Henry, Illinois. Here is information on the heat wave for the following counties in Illinois, Mercer and Warren. Extreme heat warning now in effect until 7 p.m. Saturday. What? Dangerously hot conditions with heat index values of 100 to 110. Where? Portions of northwest and west central Illinois, east central and southeast Iowa, and northeast Missouri. When? Until 7 p.m. Saturday. The following impacts are expected. Heat-related illnesses increase significantly during extreme heat and high humidity events. Drink plenty of fluids, stay in an air-conditioned room, stay out of the sun, and check up on relatives and neighbors. Do not leave young children and pets in unattended vehicles. Car interiors will reach lethal temperatures in a matter of minutes. Take extra precautions when outside. Wear lightweight and loose-fitting clothing. Try to limit strenuous activities to early morning or evening. Take action when you see symptoms of heat exhaustion and heat stroke. Here is information on the heat wave for the following county, Henry, Illinois. Extreme heat warning remains in effect until 7 p.m. Friday. What? Dangerously hot conditions with heat index values of 100 to 110. Where? Bureau, Putnam, and Henry counties. When? Until 7 p.m. Friday. The following impacts are expected. Heat-related illnesses increase significantly during extreme heat and high humidity events. Drink plenty of fluids, stay in an air-conditioned room, stay out of the sun, and check up on relatives and neighbors. Do not leave young children and pets in unattended vehicles. Car interiors will reach lethal temperatures in a matter of minutes. Take extra precautions when outside. Wear lightweight and loose-fitting clothing. Try to limit strenuous activities to early morning or evening. Take action when you see symptoms of heat exhaustion and heat stroke. The time is currently 7:25 p.m. Central Daylight Time. 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Now for the official National Weather Service forecast for Galesburg and surrounding areas of central and northwest Illinois. West of tonight, clear. Lows in the mid-70s. South winds around 5 miles an hour. Friday, sunny, hot with highs in the mid-90s. Southwest winds 5 to 10 miles an hour. Heat index values up to 107. Friday night, mostly clear. A slight chance of showers and thunderstorms after midnight. Humid with lows in the lower 70s. Southwest winds around 5 miles an hour until midnight, becoming light and variable. Chance of rain 20%. Saturday, sunny with highs in the lower 90s. Northwest winds around 5 miles an hour. Heat index values up to 104. Saturday night, mostly clear. Humid with lows in the upper 60s. Northeast winds around 5 miles an hour. Sunday, mostly sunny. Highs in the mid-80s. Sunday night, mostly clear. Lows in the lower 60s. Labor Day and Monday night, partly cloudy. Highs in the mid-80s. Lows in the mid-60s. Tuesday, mostly sunny. Highs in the lower 90s. Tuesday night, mostly clear. Lows in the lower 70s. Wednesday, mostly sunny. Highs in the lower 90s. Wednesday night, partly cloudy. A chance of showers after midnight. Lows around 70. Chance of rain 30%. Thursday, mostly sunny. Highs in the upper 80s. Again, the forecast for Galesburg and surrounding areas of central and northwest Illinois for the rest of tonight, clear. Lows in the mid-70s. South winds around 5 miles an hour. At 7 p.m. in Galesburg, skies were clear. The temperature was 87 degrees, the dew point was 78, and the relative humidity was 73%. The heat index was 100. The wind was south at 5 miles an hour. The pressure was 29.90 inches and falling. Elsewhere around the area, it was clear, and temperatures were around 90 degrees. And once again at 7 p.m. in Galesburg, under clear skies, the temperature was 87, and the heat index was 100.
looking elsewhere around the Midwest at 7.

7 p.m., Chicago was partly cloudy, and 82. Indianapolis was partly cloudy, and 90. St. Louis was partly cloudy, and 96. Kansas City was partly cloudy, and 90. Des Moines was partly cloudy, and 91. Milwaukee was mostly cloudy, and 73. The following is a summary of watches, warnings, and advisories in effect. For the KZZ 66 listening area, extreme heat warning has been extended until 7 p.m. Saturday for the following counties, Mercer and Warren. An extreme heat warning remains in effect until 7 p.m. Friday for the following county, Henry, Illinois. Here is information on the heat wave for the following counties in Illinois, Mercer and Warren. Extreme heat warning now in effect until 7 p.m. Saturday. What? Dangerously hot conditions with heat index values of 100 to 110. Where? Portions of northwest and west central Illinois, east central and southeast Iowa, and northeast Missouri. When? Until 7 p.m. Saturday. The following impacts are expected. Heat-related illnesses increase significantly during extreme heat and high humidity events. Drink plenty of fluids, stay in an air-conditioned room, stay out of the sun, and check up on relatives and neighbors. Do not leave young children and pets in unattended vehicles. Car interiors will reach lethal temperatures in a matter of minutes. Take extra precautions when outside. Wear lightweight and loose-fitting clothing. Try to limit strenuous activities to early morning or evening. Take action when you see symptoms of heat exhaustion and heat stroke. The Peoria, Illinois climate summary for this evening, as of 4 p.m., September 3, 2026. Today's high temperature was 96 degrees. The normal high is 82. The record high is 99 degrees, which was set in 1913. Today's low temperature was 75 degrees. The normal low is 61. The record low is 43 degrees, which was set in 1974. No precipitation fell today, which leaves the monthly total at 0.00 inches. The total precipitation for the year still stands at 30.84 inches. Sunset tonight is at 7:27 p.m. Sunrise tomorrow is at 6:29 a.m. Here is information on the heat wave for the following county, Henry, Illinois. Extreme heat warning remains in effect until 7 p.m. Friday. What? Dangerously hot conditions with heat index values of 100 to 110. Where? Bureau, Putnam, and Henry counties. When? Until 7 p.m. Friday. The following impacts are expected. Heat-related illnesses increase significantly during extreme heat and high humidity events. Drink plenty of fluids, stay in an air-conditioned room, stay out of the sun, and check up on relatives and neighbors. Do not leave young children and pets in unattended vehicles. Car interiors will reach lethal temperatures in a matter of minutes. Take extra precautions when outside. Wear lightweight and loose-fitting clothing. Try to limit strenuous activities to early morning or evening. Take action when you see symptoms of heat exhaustion and heat stroke. The time is currently 7:31 p.m. Central Daylight Time. 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Now for the official National Weather Service forecast for Galesburg and surrounding areas of central and northwest Illinois. West of tonight, clear. Lows in the mid-70s. South winds around 5 miles an hour. Friday, sunny, hot with highs in the mid-90s. Southwest winds 5 to 10 miles an hour. Heat index values up to 107. Friday night, mostly clear. A slight chance of showers and thunderstorms after midnight. Humid with lows in the lower 70s. Southwest winds around 5 miles an hour until midnight, becoming light and variable. Chance of rain 20%. Saturday, sunny with highs in the lower 90s. Northwest winds around 5 miles an hour. Heat index values up to 104. Saturday night, mostly clear. Humid with lows in the upper 60s. Northeast winds around 5 miles an hour. Sunday, mostly sunny. Highs in the mid-80s. Sunday night, mostly clear. Lows in the lower 60s. 5 miles an hour. Sunday, mostly sunny. Highs in the mid-80s. Sunday night,

Lows in the mid-70s. South winds around 5 miles an hour. At 7 p.m. in Galesburg, skies were clear. The temperature was 87 degrees, the dew point was 78, and the relative humidity was 73%. The heat index was 100. The wind was south at 5 miles an hour. The pressure was 29.90 inches and falling. Elsewhere around the area, it was clear, and temperatures were around 90 degrees. And once again at 7 p.m. in Galesburg, under clear skies, the temperature was 87, and the heat index was 100. Looking elsewhere around the Midwest at 7 p.m., Chicago was partly cloudy, and 82. Indianapolis was partly cloudy, and 90. St. Louis was partly cloudy, and 96. Kansas City was partly cloudy, and 90. Des Moines was partly cloudy, and 91. Milwaukee was mostly cloudy, and 73. The following is a summary of watches, warnings, and advisories in effect. For the KZZ 66 listening area, extreme heat warning has been extended until 7 p.m. Saturday for the following counties, Mercer and Warren. An extreme heat warning remains in effect until 7 p.m. Friday for the following county, Henry, Illinois. Here is information on the heat wave for the following counties in Illinois, Mercer and Warren. Extreme heat warning now in effect until 7 p.m. Saturday. What? Dangerously hot conditions with heat index values of 100 to 110. Where? Portions of northwest and west central Illinois, east central and southeast Iowa, and northeast Missouri. When? Until 7 p.m. Saturday. The following impacts are expected. Heat-related illnesses increase significantly during extreme heat and high humidity events. Drink plenty of fluids, stay in an air-conditioned room, stay out of the sun, and check up on relatives and neighbors. Do not leave young children and pets in unattended vehicles. Car interiors will reach lethal temperatures in a matter of minutes. Take extra precautions when outside. Wear lightweight and loose-fitting clothing. Try to limit strenuous activities to early morning or evening. Take action when you see symptoms of heat exhaustion and heat stroke. Here is information on the heat wave for the following county, Henry, Illinois. Extreme heat warning remains in effect until 7 p.m. Friday. What? Dangerously hot conditions with heat index values of 100 to 110. Where? Bureau, Putnam, and Henry counties. When? Until 7 p.m. Friday. The following impacts are expected. Heat-related illnesses increase significantly during extreme heat and high humidity events. Drink plenty of fluids, stay in an air-conditioned room, stay out of the sun, and check up on relatives and neighbors. Do not leave young children and pets in unattended vehicles. Car interiors will reach lethal temperatures in a matter of minutes. Take extra precautions when outside. Wear lightweight and loose-fitting clothing. Try to limit strenuous activities to early morning or evening. Take action when you see symptoms of heat exhaustion and heat stroke. The time is currently 7:37 p.m. Central Daylight Time. 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Now for the official National Weather Service forecast for Galesburg and surrounding areas of central and northwest Illinois. Rest of tonight, clear. Lows in the mid-70s. South winds around 5 miles an hour. Friday, sunny, hot with highs in the mid-90s. Southwest winds 5 to 10 miles an hour. Heat index values up to 107. Friday night, mostly clear. A slight chance of showers and thunderstorms after midnight. Humid with lows in the lower 70s. Southwest winds around 5 miles an hour until midnight, becoming light and variable. Chance of rain 20%. Saturday, sunny with highs in the lower 90s. Northwest winds around 5 miles an hour. Heat index values up to 104. Saturday night, mostly clear. Humid with lows in the upper 60s. Northeast winds around 5 miles an hour. Sunday, mostly sunny. Highs in the mid-80s. Sunday night, mostly clear. Lows in the lower 60s. Labor Day and Monday night, partly cloudy. Highs in the mid-80s. Lows in the mid-60s. Tuesday, mostly sunny. Highs

the lower 90s. Tuesday night, mostly clear. Lows in the lower 70s. Wednesday, mostly sunny. Highs in the lower 90s. Wednesday night, partly cloudy. A chance of showers after midnight. Lows around 70. Chance of rain 30%. Thursday, mostly sunny. Highs in the upper 80s. Again, the forecast for Galesburg and surrounding areas of central and northwest Illinois for the rest of tonight, clear. Lows in the mid-70s. South winds around 5 miles an hour. Now for the official National Weather Service forecast for Galesburg and surrounding areas of central and northwest Illinois. Rest of tonight, clear. Lows in the mid-70s. South winds around 5 miles an hour. Friday, sunny, hot with highs in the mid-90s. Southwest winds 5 to 10 miles an hour. Heat index values up to 107. Friday night, mostly clear. A slight chance of showers and thunderstorms after midnight. Humid with lows in the lower 70s. Southwest winds around 5 miles an hour until midnight, becoming light and variable. Chance of rain 20%. Saturday, sunny with highs in the lower 90s. Northwest winds around 5 miles an hour. Heat index values up to 104. Saturday night, mostly clear. Humid with lows in the upper 60s. Northeast winds around 5 miles an hour. Sunday, mostly sunny. Highs in the mid-80s. Sunday night, mostly clear. Lows in the lower 60s. Labor Day and Monday night, partly cloudy. Highs in the mid-80s. Lows in the mid-60s. Tuesday, mostly sunny. Highs in the lower 90s. Tuesday night, mostly clear. Lows in the lower 70s. Wednesday, mostly sunny. Highs in the lower 90s. Wednesday night, partly cloudy. A chance of showers after midnight. Lows around 70. Chance of rain 30%. Thursday, mostly sunny. Highs in the upper 80s. Again, the forecast for Galesburg and surrounding areas of central and northwest Illinois for the rest of tonight, clear. Lows in the mid-70s. South winds around 5 miles an hour. At 7 p.m. in Galesburg, skies were clear. The temperature was 87 degrees, the dew point was 78, and the relative humidity was 73%. The heat index was 100. The wind was south at 5 miles an hour. The pressure was 29.90 inches and falling. Elsewhere around the area, it was clear, and temperatures were around 90 degrees. And once again at 7 p.m. in Galesburg, under clear skies, the temperature was 87, and the heat index was 100. Looking elsewhere around the Midwest at 7 p.m., Chicago was partly cloudy, and 82. Indianapolis was partly cloudy, and 90. St. Louis was partly cloudy, and 96. Kansas City was partly cloudy, and 90. Des Moines was partly cloudy, and 91. Milwaukee was mostly cloudy, and 73. The following is a summary of watches, warnings, and advisories in effect. For the KZZ 66 listening area, extreme heat warning has been extended until 7 p.m. Saturday for the following counties, Mercer and Warren. An extreme heat warning remains in effect until 7 p.m. Friday for the following county, Henry, Illinois. Here is information on the heat wave for the following counties in Illinois, Mercer and Warren. Extreme heat warning now in effect until 7 p.m. Saturday. What? Dangerously hot conditions with heat index values of 100 to 110. Where? Portions of northwest and west central Illinois, east central and southeast Iowa, and northeast Missouri. When? Until 7 p.m. Saturday. The following impacts are expected. Heat-related illnesses increase significantly during extreme heat and high humidity events. Drink plenty of fluids, stay in an air-conditioned room, stay out of the sun, and check up on relatives and neighbors. Do not leave young children and pets in unattended vehicles. Car interiors will reach lethal temperatures in a matter of minutes. Take extra precautions when outside. Wear lightweight and loose-fitting clothing. Try to limit strenuous activities to early morning or evening. Take action when you see symptoms of heat exhaustion and heat stroke. Here is information.

Nation on the heat wave for the following county: Henry, Illinois. Extreme heat warning remains in effect until 7 p.m. Friday. What? Dangerously hot conditions with heat index values of 100 to 110. Where? Bureau, Putnam, and Henry counties. When? Until 7 p.m. Friday. The following impacts are expected: heat-related illnesses increase significantly during extreme heat and high humidity events. Drink plenty of fluids, stay in an air-conditioned room, stay out of the sun, and check up on relatives and neighbors. Do not leave young children and pets in unattended vehicles. Car interiors will reach lethal temperatures in a matter of minutes. Take extra precautions when outside. Wear lightweight and loose-fitting clothing. Try to limit strenuous activities to early morning or evening. Take action when you see symptoms of heat exhaustion and heat stroke. The time is currently 7:44 p.m. Central Daylight Time. The Peoria, Illinois climate summary for this evening, as of 4 p.m., September 3, 2026. Today's high temperature was 96 degrees. The normal high is 82. The record high is 99 degrees, which was set in 1913. Today's low temperature was 75 degrees. The normal low is 61. The record low is 43 degrees, which was set in 1974. No precipitation fell today, which leaves the monthly total at 0.00 inches. The total precipitation for the year still stands at 30.84 inches. Sunset tonight is at 7:27 p.m. Sunrise tomorrow is at 6:29 a.m. You're listening to NOAA Weather Radio All Hazards, station KZZ66 in Galesburg. Now for the official National Weather Service forecast for Galesburg and surrounding areas of central and northwest Illinois. Rest of tonight, clear. Lows in the mid-70s. South winds around 5 miles an hour. Friday, sunny, hot with highs in the mid-90s. Southwest winds 5 to 10 miles an hour. Heat index values up to 107. Friday night, mostly clear. A slight chance of showers and thunderstorms after midnight. Humid with lows in the lower 70s. Southwest winds around 5 miles an hour until midnight, becoming light and variable. Chance of rain 20%. Saturday, sunny with highs in the lower 90s. Northwest winds around 5 miles an hour. Heat index values up to 104. Saturday night, mostly clear. Humid with lows in the upper 60s. Northeast winds around 5 miles an hour. Sunday, mostly sunny. Highs in the mid-80s. Sunday night, mostly clear. Lows in the lower 60s. Labor Day and Monday night, partly cloudy. Highs in the mid-80s. Lows in the mid-60s. Tuesday, mostly sunny. Highs in the lower 90s. Tuesday night, mostly clear. Lows in the lower 70s. Wednesday, mostly sunny. Highs in the lower 90s. Wednesday night, partly cloudy. A chance of showers after midnight. Lows around 70. Chance of rain 30%. Thursday, mostly sunny. Highs in the upper 80s. Again, the forecast for Galesburg and surrounding areas of central and northwest Illinois for the rest of tonight, clear. Lows in the mid-70s. South winds around 5 miles an hour. At 7 p.m. in Galesburg, skies were clear. The temperature was 87 degrees, the dew point was 78, and the relative humidity was 73%. The heat index was 100. The wind was south at 5 miles an hour. The pressure was 29.90 inches and falling. Elsewhere around the area, it was clear, and temperatures were around 90 degrees. And once again at 7 p.m. in Galesburg, under clear skies, the temperature was 87, and the heat index was 100. Looking elsewhere around the Midwest at 7 p.m., Chicago was partly cloudy, and 82. Indianapolis was partly cloudy, and 90. St. Louis was partly cloudy, and 96. Kansas City was partly cloudy, and 90. Des Moines was partly cloudy, and 91. Milwaukee was mostly cloudy, and 73. The following is a summary of watches, warnings, and advisories in effect. For the KZZ66 listening area,

extreme heat warning has been extended until 7 p.m. Saturday for the following counties, Mercer and Warren. An extreme heat warning remains in effect until 7 p.m. Friday for the following county, Henry, Illinois. Here is information on the heat wave for the following counties in Illinois, Mercer and Warren. Extreme heat warning now in effect until 7 p.m. Saturday. What? Dangerously hot conditions with heat index values of 100 to 110. Where? Portions of northwest and west central Illinois, east central and southeast Iowa, and northeast Missouri. When? Until 7 p.m. Saturday. The following impacts are expected. Heat-related illnesses increase significantly during extreme heat and high humidity events. Drink plenty of fluids, stay in an air-conditioned room, stay out of the sun, and check up on relatives and neighbors. Do not leave young children and pets in unattended vehicles. Car interiors will reach lethal temperatures in a matter of minutes. Take extra precautions when outside. Wear lightweight and loose-fitting clothing. Try to limit strenuous activities to early morning or evening. Take action when you see symptoms of heat exhaustion and heat stroke. Here is information on the heat wave for the following county, Henry, Illinois. Extreme heat warning remains in effect until 7 p.m. Friday. What? Dangerously hot conditions with heat index values of 100 to 110. Where? Vero, Putnam, and Henry counties. When? Until 7 p.m. Friday. The following impacts are expected. Heat-related illnesses increase significantly during extreme heat and high humidity events. Drink plenty of fluids, stay in an air-conditioned room, stay out of the sun, and check up on relatives and neighbors. Do not leave young children and pets in unattended vehicles. Car interiors will reach lethal temperatures in a matter of minutes. Take extra precautions when outside. Wear lightweight and loose-fitting clothing. Try to limit strenuous activities to early morning or evening. Take action when you see symptoms of heat exhaustion and heat stroke. The time is currently 7:51 p.m. Central Daylight Time. 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Now for the official National Weather Service forecast for Galesburg and surrounding areas of central and northwest Illinois. Rest of tonight, clear. Lows in the mid-70s. South winds around 5 miles an hour. Friday, sunny, hot with highs in the mid-90s. Southwest winds 5 to 10 miles an hour. Heat index values up to 107. Friday night, mostly clear. A slight chance of showers and thunderstorms after midnight. Humid with lows in the lower 70s. Southwest winds around 5 miles an hour until midnight, becoming light and variable. Chance of rain 20%. Saturday, sunny with highs in the lower 90s. Northwest winds around 5 miles an hour. Heat index values up to 104. Saturday night, mostly clear. Humid with lows in the upper 60s. Northeast winds around 5 miles an hour. Sunday, mostly sunny. Highs in the mid-80s. Sunday night, mostly clear. Lows in the lower 60s. Labor Day and Monday night, partly cloudy. Highs in the mid-80s. Lows in the mid-60s. Tuesday, mostly sunny. Highs in the lower 90s. Tuesday night, mostly clear. Lows in the lower 70s. Wednesday, mostly sunny. Highs in the lower 90s. Wednesday night, partly cloudy. A chance of showers after midnight. Lows around 70. Chance of rain 30%. Thursday, mostly sunny. Highs in the upper 80s. Again, the forecast for Galesburg and surrounding areas of central and northwest Illinois for the rest of tonight, clear. Lows in the mid-70s. South winds around 5 miles an hour. At 7 p.m. in Galesburg, skies were clear. The temperature was 87 degrees, the dew point was 78, and the relative humidity was 73%. The heat index was 100. The wind was south at 5 miles an hour. The pressure was 29.90 inches and falling. Elsewhere around the area, it was clear, and temperatures were around 90 degrees. And once again at 7 p.m. in Galesburg, under clear skies, the temperature was 87, and the heat index was 100.

Looking elsewhere around the Midwest at 7 p.m., Chicago was partly cloudy and 82. Indianapolis was partly cloudy and 90. St. Louis was partly cloudy and 96. Kansas City was partly cloudy and 90. Des Moines was partly cloudy and 91. Milwaukee was mostly cloudy and 73. The following is a summary of watches, warnings, and advisories in effect. For the KZZ 66 listening area, extreme heat warning has been extended until 7 p.m. Saturday for the following counties, Mercer and Warren. An extreme heat warning remains in effect until 7 p.m. Friday for the following county, Henry, Illinois. Here is information on the heat wave for the following counties in Illinois, Mercer and Warren. Extreme heat warning now in effect until 7 p.m. Saturday. What? Dangerously hot conditions with heat index values of 100 to 110. Where? Portions of northwest and west central Illinois, east central and southeast Iowa, and northeast Missouri. When? Until 7 p.m. Saturday. The following impacts are expected. Heat-related illnesses increase significantly during extreme heat and high humidity events. Drink plenty of fluids, stay in an air-conditioned room, stay out of the sun, and check up on relatives and neighbors. Do not leave young children and pets in unattended vehicles. Car interiors will reach lethal temperatures in a matter of minutes. Take extra precautions when outside. Wear lightweight and loose-fitting clothing. Try to limit strenuous activities to early morning or evening. Take action when you see symptoms of heat exhaustion and heat stroke. Here is information on the heat wave for the following county, Henry, Illinois. Extreme heat warning remains in effect until 7 p.m. Friday. What? Dangerously hot conditions with heat index values of 100 to 110. Where? Bureau, Putnam, and Henry counties. When? Until 7 p.m. Friday. The following impacts are expected. Heat-related illnesses increase significantly during extreme heat and high humidity events. Drink plenty of fluids, stay in an air-conditioned room, stay out of the sun, and check up on relatives and neighbors. Do not leave young children and pets in unattended vehicles. Car interiors will reach lethal temperatures in a matter of minutes. Take extra precautions when outside. Wear lightweight and loose-fitting clothing. Try to limit strenuous activities to early morning or evening. Take action when you see symptoms of heat exhaustion and heat stroke. The time is currently 7:56 p.m. Central Daylight Time. 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Now for the official National Weather Service forecast for Galesburg and surrounding areas of central and northwest Illinois. Rest of tonight, clear. Lows in the mid-70s. South winds around 5 miles an hour. Friday, sunny, hot with highs in the mid-90s. Southwest winds 5 to 10 miles an hour. Heat index values up to 107. Friday night, mostly clear. A slight chance of showers and thunderstorms after midnight. Humid with lows in the lower 70s. Southwest winds around 5 miles an hour until midnight, becoming light and variable. Chance of rain 20%. Saturday, sunny with highs in the lower 90s. Northwest winds around 5 miles an hour. Heat index values up to 104. Saturday night, mostly clear. Humid with lows in the upper 60s. Northeast winds around 5 miles an hour. Sunday, mostly sunny. Highs in the mid-80s. Sunday night, mostly clear. Lows in the lower 60s. Labor Day and Monday night, partly cloudy. Highs in the mid-80s. Lows in the mid-60s. Tuesday, mostly sunny. Highs in the lower 90s. Tuesday night, mostly clear. Lows in the lower 70s. Wednesday, mostly sunny. Highs in the lower 90s. Wednesday night, partly cloudy. A chance of showers after midnight. Lows around 70. Chance of rain 30%. Thursday, mostly sunny. Highs in the upper 80s. Again, the forecast for Galesburg and surrounding areas of central and northwest Illinois for the rest of tonight, clear. Lows in the mid-70s. South winds around 5 miles an hour. At 7 p.m. in Galesburg,

skies were clear. The temperature was 87 degrees, the dew point was 78, and the relative humidity was 73%. The heat index was 100. The wind was south at 5 miles an hour. The pressure was 29.90 inches and falling. Elsewhere around the area, it was clear, and temperatures were around 90 degrees. And once again at 7 p.m. in Galesburg, under clear skies, the temperature was 87, and the heat index was 100. Looking elsewhere around the Midwest at 7 p.m., Chicago was partly...

expected, heat-related illnesses increase significantly during extreme heat and high humidity events. 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Young children and pets should never be left unattended in vehicles under any circumstances. 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To reduce risk during outdoor work, the Occupational Safety and Health Administration recommends scheduling frequent rest breaks in shaded or air-conditioned environments. Anyone overcome by heat should be moved to a cool and shaded location. Heat stroke is an emergency. Call 911. The following is a summary of watches, warnings, and advisories in effect. For the WXJ75 listening area, an extreme heat warning remains in effect until 8 p.m. Saturday for the following counties, Macoupin and Montgomery. The time is currently 8:01 p.m. Central Daylight Time. 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Now for the official National Weather Service forecast for Springfield, Decatur, and surrounding areas of central Illinois. West of tonight, mostly clear. Lows in the mid-70s. South winds around 5 miles an hour. Friday, sunny, hot with highs in the upper 90s. Southwest winds 5 to 10 miles an hour. Heat index values up to 105. Friday night, partly cloudy. A slight chance of showers and thunderstorms after midnight. Lows in the lower 70s. Southwest winds around 5 miles an hour. Chance of rain 20%. Saturday, sunny, hot with highs in the mid-90s. West winds around 5 miles an hour, becoming northwest around 5 miles an hour in the afternoon. Heat index values up to 105. Saturday night, mostly clear. Humid with lows in the upper 60s. Northeast winds 5 to 10 miles an hour. Sunday through Monday night, mostly clear. Highs in the upper 80s. Lows in the mid-60s. Tuesday and Tuesday night, mostly clear. Hot. Highs in the mid-90s. Lows in the mid-70s. Wednesday and Wednesday night, partly cloudy. Hot. Highs in the upper 90s. Lows in the lower 70s. Thursday, mostly sunny. Highs in the lower 90s. Again, the forecast for Springfield, Decatur, and surrounding areas of central Illinois for the rest of tonight, mostly clear. Lows in the mid-70s. South winds around 5 miles an hour. At 8 p.m. at Springfield, skies were clear. The temperature was 87 degrees, the dew point was 68, and the relative humidity was 52%. The heat index was 90. The wind was south at 7 miles an hour. The pressure was 29.90 inches and falling. Elsewhere around central Illinois, it was clear, with a temperature of 87, highs in the mid-80s. Sunday night, mostly clear. Lows in the lower 60s. Labor Day and Monday night, partly cloudy. Highs in the mid-80s. Lows in the mid-60s. Tuesday, mostly sunny. Highs in the lower 90s. Tuesday night, mostly clear. Lows in the lower 70s. Wednesday, mostly

mostly sunny. Highs in the lower 90s. Wednesday night, partly cloudy. A chance of showers after midnight. Lows around 70. Chance of rain 30%. Thursday, mostly sunny. Highs in the upper 80s. Again, the forecast for Galesburg and surrounding areas of central and northwest Illinois for the rest of tonight, clear. Lows in the mid-70s. South winds around 5 miles an hour. The following is a summary of watches, warnings, and advisories in effect. For the KZZ 66 listening area, extreme heat warning has been extended until 7 p.m. Saturday for the following counties, Mercer and Warren. An extreme heat warning remains in effect until 7 p.m. Friday for the following county, Henry, Illinois. Here is information on the heat wave for the following counties in Illinois, Mercer and Warren. Extreme heat warning now in effect until 7 p.m. Saturday. What? Dangerously hot conditions with heat index values of 100 to 110. Where? Portions of northwest and west central Illinois, east central and southeast Iowa, and northeast Missouri. When? Until 7 p.m. Saturday. The following impacts are expected. Heat-related illnesses increase significantly during extreme heat and high humidity events. Drink plenty of fluids, stay in an air-conditioned room, stay out of the sun, and check up on relatives and neighbors. Do not leave young children and pets in unattended vehicles. Car interiors will reach lethal temperatures in a matter of minutes. Take extra precautions when outside. Wear lightweight and loose-fitting clothing. Try to limit strenuous activities to early morning or evening. Take action when you see symptoms of heat exhaustion and heat stroke. Here is information on the heat wave for the following county, Henry, Illinois. Extreme heat warning remains in effect until 7 p.m. Friday. What? Dangerously hot conditions with heat index values of 100 to 110. Where? Bureau, Putnam, and Henry counties. When? Until 7 p.m. Friday. The following impacts are expected. Heat-related illnesses increase significantly during extreme heat and high humidity events. Drink plenty of fluids, stay in an air-conditioned room, stay out of the sun, and check up on relatives and neighbors. Do not leave young children and pets in unattended vehicles. Car interiors will reach lethal temperatures in a matter of minutes. Take extra precautions when outside. Wear lightweight and loose-fitting clothing. Try to limit strenuous activities to early morning or evening. Take action when you see symptoms of heat exhaustion and heat stroke. The time is currently 8:06 p.m. Central Daylight Time. 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Now for the official National Weather Service forecast for Galesburg and surrounding areas of central and northwest Illinois. Rest of tonight, clear. Lows in the mid-70s. South winds around 5 miles an hour. Friday, sunny, hot with highs in the mid-90s. Southwest winds 5 to 10 miles an hour. Heat index values up to 107. Friday night, mostly clear. A slight chance of showers and thunderstorms after midnight. Humid with lows in the lower 70s. Southwest winds around 5 miles an hour until midnight, becoming light and variable. Chance of rain 20%. Saturday, sunny with highs in the lower 90s. Northwest winds around 5 miles an hour. Heat index values up to 104. Saturday night, mostly clear. Humid with lows in the upper 60s. Northeast winds around 5 miles an hour. Sunday, mostly sunny. Highs in the mid-80s. Sunday night, mostly clear. Lows in the lower 60s. Labor Day and Monday night, partly cloudy. Highs in the mid-80s. Lows in the mid-60s. Tuesday, mostly sunny. Highs in the lower 90s. Tuesday night, mostly clear. Lows in the lower 70s. Wednesday, mostly sunny. Highs in the lower 90s. Wednesday night, partly cloudy. A chance of showers after midnight. Lows around 70. Chance of rain 30%. Thursday, mostly sunny. Highs in the upper 80s. Again, the forecast for Galesburg and surrounding areas of central and northwest Illinois for the rest of tonight, clear. Lows in the mid-70s.

70s. South winds around 5 miles an hour. At 8 p.m. in Galesburg, skies were clear. The temperature was 83 degrees, the dew point was 77, and the relative humidity was 81%. The heat index was 92. The wind was south at 6 miles an hour. The pressure was 29.90 inches and steady. Elsewhere around the area, it was clear. It was 87 at Peoria, 84 at Moline, and 84 at Burlington. Quincy reported 87, Macomb reported 81, and Springfield reported 87. And once again at 8 p.m. in Galesburg, under clear skies, the temperature was 83 and the heat index was 92. Looking elsewhere around the Midwest at 8 p.m., Chicago was partly cloudy and 82. Indianapolis was partly cloudy and 87. St. Louis was partly cloudy and 94. Kansas City was clear and 85. Des Moines was partly cloudy and 88. Milwaukee was mostly cloudy and 72. The following is a summary of watches, warnings, and advisories in effect. For the KZZ 66 listening area, extreme heat warning has been extended until 7 p.m. Saturday for the following counties, Mercer and Warren. An extreme heat warning remains in effect until 7 p.m. Friday for the following county, Henry, Illinois. Here is information on the heat wave for the following counties in Illinois, Mercer and Warren. Extreme heat warning now in effect until 7 p.m. Saturday. What? Dangerously hot conditions with heat index values of 100 to 110. Where? Portions of northwest and west central Illinois, east central and southeast Iowa, and northeast Missouri. When? Until 7 p.m. Saturday. The following impacts are expected. Heat-related illnesses increase significantly during extreme heat and high humidity events. Drink plenty of fluids, stay in an air-conditioned room, stay out of the sun, and check up on relatives and neighbors. Do not leave young children and pets in unattended vehicles. Car interiors will reach lethal temperatures in a matter of minutes. Take extra precautions when outside. Wear lightweight and loose-fitting clothing. Try to limit strenuous activities to early morning or evening. Take action when you see symptoms of heat exhaustion and heat stroke. Here is information on the heat wave for the following county, Henry, Illinois. Extreme heat warning remains in effect until 7 p.m. Friday. What? Dangerously hot conditions with heat index values of 100 to 110. Where? Bureau, Putnam, and Henry counties. When? Until 7 p.m. Friday. The following impacts are expected. Heat-related illnesses increase significantly during extreme heat and high humidity events. Drink plenty of fluids, stay in an air-conditioned room, stay out of the sun, and check up on relatives and neighbors. Do not leave young children and pets in unattended vehicles. Car interiors will reach lethal temperatures in a matter of minutes. Take extra precautions when outside. Wear lightweight and loose-fitting clothing. Try to limit strenuous activities to early morning or evening. Take action when you see symptoms of heat exhaustion and heat stroke. The time is currently 8:12 p.m. Central Daylight Time. 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Now for the official National Weather Service forecast for Galesburg and surrounding areas of central and northwest Illinois. Rest of tonight, clear. Lows in the mid-70s. South winds around 5 miles an hour. Friday, sunny, hot with highs in the mid-90s. Southwest winds 5 to 10 miles an hour. Heat index values up to 107. Friday night, mostly clear. A slight chance of showers and thunderstorms after midnight. Humid with lows in the lower 70s. Southwest winds around 5 miles an hour until midnight, becoming light and variable. Chance of rain 20%. Saturday, sunny with highs in the lower 90s. Northwest winds around 5 miles an hour. Heat index values up to 104. Saturday night, mostly clear. Humid with lows in the upper 60s. Northeast winds around 5 miles an hour. Sunday, mostly sunny. Highs in the mid-80s. Sunday night, mostly clear. Lows in the lower 60s. Labor Day and Monday night, partly cloudy,

Highs in the mid-80s. Lows in the mid-60s. Tuesday, mostly sunny. Highs in the lower 90s. Tuesday night, mostly clear. Lows in the lower 70s. Wednesday, mostly sunny. Highs in the lower 90s. Wednesday night, partly cloudy. A chance of showers after midnight. Lows around 70. Chance of rain 30%. Thursday, mostly sunny. Highs in the upper 80s. Again, the forecast for Galesburg and surrounding areas of central and northwest Illinois for the rest of tonight, clear. Lows in the mid-70s. South winds around 5 miles an hour. 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Programming originates from NOAA's National Weather Service office in Lincoln. KZZ66 serves the following counties: Henry, Knox, Mercer, and Warren. 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At 8 p.m. in Galesburg, skies were clear. The temperature was 83 degrees, the dew point was 77, and the relative humidity was 81%. The heat index was 92. The wind was south at 6 miles an hour. The pressure was 29.90 inches and steady. Elsewhere around the area, it was clear. It was 87 at Peoria, 84 at Moline, and 84 at Burlington. Quincy reported 87, Macomb reported 81, and Springfield reported 87. And once again at 8 p.m. in Galesburg, under clear skies, the temperature was 83 and the heat index was 92. Looking elsewhere around the Midwest at 8 p.m., Chicago was partly cloudy and 82. Indianapolis was partly cloudy and 87. St. Louis was partly cloudy and 94. Kansas City was clear and 85. Des Moines was partly cloudy and 88. Milwaukee was mostly cloudy and 72. The following is a summary of watches, warnings, and advisories in effect. For the KZZ66 listening area, extreme heat warning has been extended until 7 p.m. Saturday for the following counties, Mercer and Warren. An extreme heat warning remains in effect until 7 p.m. Friday for the following county, Henry, Illinois. Here is information on the heat wave for the following counties in Illinois, Mercer and Warren. Extreme heat warning now in effect until 7 p.m. Saturday. What? Dangerously hot conditions with heat index values of 100 to 110. Where? Portions of northwest and west central Illinois, east central and southeast Iowa, and northeast Missouri. When? Until 7 p.m. Saturday. The following impacts are expected. Heat-related illnesses increase significantly during extreme heat and high humidity events. Drink plenty of fluids, stay in an air-conditioned room, stay out of the sun, and check up on relatives and neighbors. Do not leave young children and pets in unattended vehicles. Car interiors will reach lethal temperatures in a matter of minutes. Take extra precautions when outside. Wear lightweight and loose-fitting clothing. Try to limit strenuous activities to early morning or evening. Take action when you see symptoms of heat exhaustion and heat stroke. Here is information on the heat wave for the following county, Henry, Illinois. Extreme heat warning remains in effect until 7 p.m. Friday. What? Dangerously hot conditions with heat index values of 100 to 110. Where? Bureau, Putnam, and Henry counties. When? Until 7 p.m. Friday. The following impacts are expected. Heat-related illnesses increase significantly during extreme heat and high humidity events. Drink plenty of fluids, stay in an air-conditioned room, stay out of the sun, and check up on relatives and neighbors. Do not leave young children and pets in unattended vehicles. Car interiors will reach lethal temperatures in a matter of minutes. Take extra precautions when outside. Wear lightweight and loose-fitting clothing. Try to limit strenuous activities to early morning or evening. Take action when you see symptoms of heat exhaustion and heat stroke. The time is currently 8:18 p.m. Central Daylight Time. 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

surrounding areas of central and northwest Illinois. Rest of tonight, clear. Lows in the mid-70s. South winds around 5 miles an hour. Friday, sunny, hot with highs in the mid-90s. Southwest winds 5 to 10 miles an hour. Heat index values up to 107. Friday night, mostly clear. A slight chance of showers and thunderstorms after midnight. Humid with lows in the lower 70s. Southwest winds around 5 miles an hour until midnight, becoming light and variable. Chance of rain 20%. Saturday, sunny with highs in the lower 90s. Northwest winds around 5 miles an hour. Heat index values up to 104. Saturday night, mostly clear. Humid with lows in the upper 60s. Northeast winds around 5 miles an hour. Sunday, mostly sunny. Highs in the mid-80s. Sunday night, mostly clear. Lows in the lower 60s. Labor Day and Monday night, partly cloudy. Highs in the mid-80s. Lows in the mid-60s. Tuesday, mostly sunny. Highs in the lower 90s. Tuesday night, mostly clear. Lows in the lower 70s. Wednesday, mostly sunny. Highs in the lower 90s. Wednesday night, partly cloudy. A chance of showers after midnight. Lows around 70. Chance of rain 30%. Thursday, mostly sunny. Highs in the upper 80s. Again, the forecast for Galesburg and surrounding areas of central and northwest Illinois for the rest of tonight, clear. Lows in the mid-70s. South winds around 5 miles an hour. At 8 p.m. in Galesburg, skies were clear. The temperature was 83 degrees, the dew point was 77, and the relative humidity was 81%. The heat index was 92. The wind was south at 6 miles an hour. The pressure was 29.90 inches and steady. Elsewhere around the area, it was clear. It was 87 at Peoria, 84 at Moline, and 84 at Burlington. Quincy reported 87, Macomb reported 81, and Springfield reported 87. And once again at 8 p.m. in Galesburg, under clear skies, the temperature was 83, and the heat index was 92. Looking elsewhere around the Midwest at 8 p.m., Chicago was partly cloudy, and 82. Indianapolis was partly cloudy, and 87. St. Louis was partly cloudy, and 94. Kansas City was clear, and 85. Des Moines was partly cloudy, and 88. Milwaukee was mostly cloudy, and 72. The following is a summary of watches, warnings, and advisories in effect. For the KZZ 66 listening area, extreme heat warning has been extended until 7 p.m. Saturday for the following counties, Mercer and Warren. An extreme heat warning remains in effect until 7 p.m. Friday for the following county, Henry, Illinois. Here is information on the heat wave for the following counties in Illinois, Mercer and Warren. Extreme heat warning now in effect until 7 p.m. Saturday. What? Dangerously hot conditions with heat index values of 100 to 110. Where? Portions of northwest and west central Illinois, east central and southeast Iowa, and northeast Missouri. When? Until 7 p.m. Saturday. The following impacts are expected. Heat-related illnesses increase significantly during extreme heat and high humidity events. Drink plenty of fluids, stay in an air-conditioned room, stay out of the sun, and check up on relatives and neighbors. Do not leave young children and pets in unattended vehicles. Car interiors will reach lethal temperatures in a matter of minutes. Take extra precautions when outside. Wear lightweight and loose-fitting clothing. Try to limit strenuous activities to early morning or evening. Take action when you see symptoms of heat exhaustion and heat stroke. Here is information on the heat wave for the following county, Henry, Illinois. Extreme heat warning remains in effect until 7 p.m. Friday. What? Dangerously hot conditions with heat index values of 100 to 110. Where? Bureau, Putnam, and Henry counties. When? Until 7 p.m. Friday. The following impacts are expected. Heat-related illnesses increase significantly during extreme heat and high humidity events. Drink plenty of fluids, stay in an air-conditioned room, stay out of the sun, and
check up on relatives and neighbors. Do not leave young children and pets in unattended vehicles. Car interiors will reach lethal temperatures in a matter of minutes. Take extra precautions when outside. Wear lightweight and loose-fitting clothing. Try to limit strenuous activities to early morning or evening. Take action when you see symptoms of heat exhaustion and heat stroke. The time is currently 8:24 p.m. Central Daylight Time. 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Now for the official National Weather Service forecast for Galesburg and surrounding areas of central and northwest Illinois. Rest of tonight, clear. Lows in the mid-70s. South winds around 5 miles an hour. Friday, sunny, hot with highs in the mid-90s. Southwest winds 5 to 10 miles an hour. Heat index values up to 107. Friday night, mostly clear. A slight chance of showers and thunderstorms after midnight. Humid with lows in the lower 70s. Southwest winds around 5 miles an hour until midnight, becoming light and variable. Chance of rain 20%. Saturday, sunny with highs in the lower 90s. Northwest winds around 5 miles an hour. Heat index values up to 104. Saturday night, mostly clear. Humid with lows in the upper 60s. Northeast winds around 5 miles an hour. Sunday, mostly sunny. Highs in the mid-80s. Sunday night, mostly clear. Lows in the lower 60s. Labor Day and Monday night, partly cloudy. Highs in the mid-80s. Lows in the mid-60s. Tuesday, mostly sunny. Highs in the lower 90s. Tuesday night, mostly clear. Lows in the lower 70s. Wednesday, mostly sunny. Highs in the lower 90s. Wednesday night, partly cloudy. A chance of showers after midnight. Lows around 70. Chance of rain 30%. Thursday, mostly sunny. Highs in the upper 80s. Again, the forecast for Galesburg and surrounding areas of central and northwest Illinois for the rest of tonight, clear. Lows in the mid-70s. South winds around 5 miles an hour. At 8 p.m. in Galesburg, skies were clear. The temperature was 83 degrees, the dew point was 77, and the relative humidity was 81%. The heat index was 92. The wind was south at 6 miles an hour. The pressure was 29.90 inches and steady. Elsewhere around the area, it was clear. It was 87 at Peoria, 84 at Moline, and 84 at Burlington. Quincy reported 87, Macomb reported 81, and Springfield reported 87. And once again at 8 p.m. in Galesburg, under clear skies, the temperature was 83, and the heat index was 92. Looking elsewhere around the Midwest at 8 p.m., Chicago was partly cloudy, and 82. Indianapolis was partly cloudy, and 87. St. Louis was partly cloudy, and 94. Kansas City was clear, and 85. Des Moines was partly cloudy, and 88. Milwaukee was mostly cloudy, and 72. The following is a summary of watches, warnings, and advisories in effect. For the KZZ 66 listening area, extreme heat warning has been extended until 7 p.m. Saturday for the following counties, Mercer and Warren. An extreme heat warning remains in effect until 7 p.m. Friday for the following county, Henry, Illinois. Here is information on the heat wave for the following counties in Illinois, Mercer and Warren. Extreme heat warning now in effect until 7 p.m. Saturday. What? Dangerously hot conditions with heat index values of 100 to 110. Where? Portions of northwest and west central Illinois, east central and southeast Iowa, and northeast Missouri. When? Until 7 p.m. Saturday. The following impacts are expected. Heat-related illnesses increase significantly during extreme heat and high humidity events. Drink plenty of fluids, stay in an air-conditioned room, stay out of the sun, and check up on relatives and neighbors. Do not leave young children and pets in unattended vehicles. Car interiors will reach lethal temperatures in a matter of minutes. Take extra precautions when outside. Wear lightweight and loose-fitting clothing. Try to limit strenuous activities

early morning or evening. Take action when you see symptoms of heat exhaustion and heat stroke. Here is information on the heat wave for the following county, Henry, Illinois. Extreme heat warning remains in effect until 7 p.m. Friday. What? Dangerously hot conditions with heat index values of 100 to 110. Where? Bureau, Putnam, and Henry counties. When? Until 7 p.m. Friday. The following impacts are expected. Heat-related illnesses increase significantly during extreme heat and high humidity events. Drink plenty of fluids, stay in an air-conditioned room, stay out of the sun, and check up on relatives and neighbors. Do not leave young children and pets in unattended vehicles. Car interiors will reach lethal temperatures in a matter of minutes. Take extra precautions when outside. Wear lightweight and loose-fitting clothing. Try to limit strenuous activities to early morning or evening. Take action when you see symptoms of heat exhaustion and heat stroke. The time is currently 8:30 p.m. Central Daylight Time. 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Now for the official National Weather Service forecast for Galesburg and surrounding areas of central and northwest Illinois. West of tonight, clear. Lows in the mid-70s. South winds around 5 miles an hour. Friday, sunny, hot with highs in the mid-90s. Southwest winds 5 to 10 miles an hour. Heat index values up to 107. Friday night, mostly clear. A slight chance of showers and thunderstorms after midnight. Humid with lows in the lower 70s. Southwest winds around 5 miles an hour until midnight, becoming light and variable. Chance of rain 20%. Saturday, sunny with highs in the lower 90s. Northwest winds around 5 miles an hour. Heat index values up to 104. Saturday night, mostly clear. Humid with lows in the upper 60s. Northeast winds around 5 miles an hour. Sunday, mostly sunny. Highs in the mid-80s. Sunday night, mostly clear. Lows in the lower 60s. Labor Day and Monday night, partly cloudy. Highs in the mid-80s. Lows in the mid-60s. Tuesday, mostly sunny. Highs in the lower 90s. Tuesday night, mostly clear. Lows in the lower 70s. Wednesday, mostly sunny. Highs in the lower 90s. Wednesday night, partly cloudy. A chance of showers after midnight. Lows around 70. Chance of rain 30%. Thursday, mostly sunny. Highs in the upper 80s. Again, the forecast for Galesburg and surrounding areas of central and northwest Illinois for the rest of tonight, clear. Lows in the mid-70s. South winds around 5 miles an hour. At 8 p.m. in Galesburg, skies were clear. The temperature was 83 degrees, the dew point was 77, and the relative humidity was 81%. The heat index was 92. The wind was south at 6 miles an hour. The pressure was 29.90 inches and steady. Elsewhere around the area, it was clear. It was 87 at Peoria, 84 at Moline, and 84 at Burlington. Quincy reported 87, Macomb reported 81, and Springfield reported 87. And once again at 8 p.m. in Galesburg, under clear skies, the temperature was 83 and the heat index was 92. Looking elsewhere around the Midwest at 8 p.m., Chicago was partly cloudy and 82. Indianapolis was partly cloudy and 87. St. Louis was partly cloudy and 94. Kansas City was clear and 85. Des Moines was partly cloudy and 88. Milwaukee was mostly cloudy, was partly cloudy and 94. Kansas City was clear and 85. Des Moines was partly cloudy and 88. Milwaukee was mostly cloudy and 72. The following is a summary of watches, warnings and advisories in effect. For the KZZ 66 listening area, extreme heat warning has been extended until 7 p.m. Saturday for the following counties, Mercer and Warren. An extreme heat warning remains in effect until 7 p.m. Friday for the following county, Henry, Illinois. Here is information on the heat wave for the following counties in Illinois.

evening. Take action when you see symptoms of heat exhaustion and heat stroke. The following is a summary of watches, warnings, and advisories in effect. For the KZZ66 listening area, an extreme heat warning remains in effect until 7 p.m. Saturday for the following counties, Mercer and Warren. An extreme heat warning remains in effect until 7 p.m. Friday for the following county, Henry, Illinois. Here is information on the heat wave for the following counties in Illinois, Mercer and Warren. Extreme heat warning remains in effect until 7 p.m. Saturday. What? Dangerously hot conditions with heat index values of 100 to 110. Where? Portions of northwest and west central Illinois, east central and southeast Iowa, and northeast Missouri. When? Until 7 p.m. Saturday. The following impacts are expected. Heat-related illnesses increase significantly during extreme heat and high humidity events. Drink plenty of fluids, stay in an air-conditioned room, stay out of the sun, and check up on relatives and neighbors. Do not leave young children and pets in unattended vehicles. Car interiors will reach lethal temperatures in a matter of minutes. Take extra precautions when outside. Wear lightweight and loose-fitting clothing. Try to limit strenuous activities to early morning or evening. Take action when you see symptoms of heat exhaustion and heat stroke. Here is information on the heat wave for the following county, Henry, Illinois. Extreme heat warning remains in effect until 7 p.m. Friday. What? Dangerously hot conditions with heat index values of 100 to 110. Where? Bureau, Putnam, and Henry counties. When? Until 7 p.m. Friday. The following impacts are expected. Heat-related illnesses increase significantly during extreme heat and high humidity events. Drink plenty of fluids, stay in an air-conditioned room, stay out of the sun, and check up on relatives and neighbors. Do not leave young children and pets in unattended vehicles. Car interiors will reach lethal temperatures in a matter of minutes. Take extra precautions when outside. Wear lightweight and loose-fitting clothing. Try to limit strenuous activities to early morning or evening. Take action when you see symptoms of heat exhaustion and heat stroke. The time is currently 8:37 p.m. Central Daylight Time. 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Now for the official National Weather Service forecast for Galesburg and surrounding areas of central and northwest Illinois. West of tonight, clear. Lows in the mid-70s. South winds around 5 miles an hour. Friday, sunny, hot with highs in the mid-90s. Southwest winds 5 to 10 miles an hour. Heat index values up to 107. Friday night, mostly clear. A slight chance of showers and thunderstorms after midnight. Humid with lows in the lower 70s. Southwest winds around 5 miles an hour until midnight, becoming light and variable. Chance of rain 20%. Saturday, sunny with highs in the lower 90s. Northwest winds around 5 miles an hour. Heat index values up to 104. Saturday night, mostly clear. Humid with lows in the upper 60s. Northeast winds around 5 miles an hour. Sunday, mostly sunny. Highs in the mid-80s. Sunday night, mostly clear. Lows in the lower 60s. Labor Day and Monday night, partly cloudy. Highs in the mid-80s. Lows in the mid-60s. Tuesday, mostly sunny. Highs in the lower 90s. Tuesday night, mostly clear. Lows in the lower 70s. Wednesday, mostly sunny. Highs in the lower 90s. Wednesday night, partly cloudy. A chance of showers after midnight. Lows around 70. Chance of rain 30%. Thursday, mostly sunny. Highs in the upper 80s. Again, the forecast for Galesburg and surrounding areas of central and northwest Illinois for the rest of tonight, clear. Lows in the mid-70s. South winds around 5 miles an hour. At 8 p.m. in Galesburg, skies were clear. The temperature was 83 degrees, the dew point was 77, and the relative humidity was 81%. The heat index was 92. The wind was south at 6 miles an hour. The pressure was 29.90 inches and steady.

elsewhere around the area, it was clear. It was 87 at Peoria, 84 at Moline, and 84 at Burlington. Quincy reported 87, Macomb reported 81, and Springfield reported 87. And once again at 8 p.m. in Galesburg, under clear skies, the temperature was 83 and the heat index was 92. Looking elsewhere around the Midwest at 8 p.m., Chicago was partly cloudy and 82. Indianapolis was partly cloudy and 87. St. Louis was partly cloudy and 94. Kansas City was clear and 85. Des Moines was partly cloudy and 88. Milwaukee was mostly cloudy and 72. The following is a summary of watches, warnings, and advisories in effect. For the KZZ 66 listening area, an extreme heat warning remains in effect until 7 p.m. Saturday for the following counties, Mercer and Warren. An extreme heat warning remains in effect until 7 p.m. Friday for the following county, Henry, Illinois. Here is information on the heat wave for the following counties in Illinois, Mercer and Warren. Extreme heat warning remains in effect until 7 p.m. Saturday. What? Dangerously hot conditions with heat index values of 100 to 110. Where? Portions of northwest and west central Illinois, east central and southeast Iowa, and northeast Missouri. When? Until 7 p.m. Saturday. The following impacts are expected. Heat-related illnesses increase significantly during extreme heat and high humidity events. Drink plenty of fluids, stay in an air-conditioned room, stay out of the sun, and check up on relatives and neighbors. Do not leave young children and pets in unattended vehicles. Car interiors will reach lethal temperatures in a matter of minutes. Take extra precautions when outside. Wear lightweight and loose-fitting clothing. Try to limit strenuous activities to early morning or evening. Take action when you see symptoms of heat exhaustion and heat stroke. Here is information on the heat wave for the following county, Henry, Illinois. Extreme heat warning remains in effect until 7 p.m. Friday. What? Dangerously hot conditions with heat index values of 100 to 110. Where? Bureau, Putnam, and Henry counties. When? Until 7 p.m. Friday. The following impacts are expected. Heat-related illnesses increase significantly during extreme heat and high humidity events. Drink plenty of fluids, stay in an air-conditioned room, stay out of the sun, and check up on relatives and neighbors. Do not leave young children and pets in unattended vehicles. Car interiors will reach lethal temperatures in a matter of minutes. Take extra precautions when outside. Wear lightweight and loose-fitting clothing. Try to limit strenuous activities to early morning or evening. Take action when you see symptoms of heat exhaustion and heat stroke. The time is currently 8:42 p.m. Central Daylight Time. 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Now for the official National Weather Service forecast for Galesburg and surrounding areas of central and northwest Illinois. Rest of tonight, clear. Lows in the mid-70s. South winds around 5 miles an hour. Friday, sunny, hot with highs in the mid-90s. Southwest winds 5 to 10 miles an hour. Heat index values up to 107. Friday night, mostly clear. A slight chance of showers and thunderstorms after midnight. Humid with lows in the lower 70s. Southwest winds around 5 miles an hour until midnight, becoming light and variable. Chance of rain 20%. Saturday, sunny with highs in the lower 90s. Northwest winds around 5 miles an hour. Heat index values up to 104. Saturday night, mostly clear. Humid with lows in the upper 60s. Northeast winds around 5 miles an hour. Sunday, mostly sunny. Highs in the mid-80s. Sunday night, mostly clear. Lows in the lower 60s. Labor Day and Monday night, partly cloudy. Highs in the mid-80s. Lows in the mid-60s. Tuesday, mostly sunny. Highs in the lower 90s. Tuesday night, mostly clear. Lows in the lower 70s. Wednesday, mostly sunny. Highs in the lower 90s. Wednesday night, partly cloudy. A chance of showers after midnight.

around 70. Chance of rain 30%. Thursday, mostly sunny. Highs in the upper 80s. Again, the forecast for Galesburg and surrounding areas of central and northwest Illinois for the rest of tonight, clear. Lows in the mid-70s. South winds around 5 miles an hour. At 8 p.m. in Galesburg, skies were clear. The temperature was 83 degrees, the dew point was 77, and the relative humidity was 81%. The heat index was 92. The wind was south at 6 miles an hour. The pressure was 29.90 inches and steady. Elsewhere around the area, it was clear. It was 87 at Peoria, 84 at Moline, and 84 at Burlington. Quincy reported 87, Macomb reported 81, and Springfield reported 87. And once again at 8 p.m. in Galesburg, under clear skies, the temperature was 83 and the heat index was 92. Looking elsewhere around the Midwest at 8 p.m., Chicago was partly cloudy and 82. Indianapolis was partly cloudy and 87. St. Louis was partly cloudy and 94. Kansas City was clear and 85. Des Moines was partly cloudy and 88. Milwaukee was mostly cloudy and 72. The following is a summary of watches, warnings, and advisories in effect. For the KZZ 66 listening area, an extreme heat warning remains in effect until 7 p.m. Saturday for the following counties, Mercer and Warren. An extreme heat warning remains in effect until 7 p.m. Friday for the following county, Henry, Illinois. Here is information on the heat wave for the following counties in Illinois, Mercer and Warren. Extreme heat warning remains in effect until 7 p.m. Saturday. What? Dangerously hot conditions with heat index values of 100 to 110. Where? Portions of northwest and west central Illinois, east central and southeast Iowa, and northeast Missouri. When? Until 7 p.m. Saturday. The following impacts are expected. Heat-related illnesses increase significantly during extreme heat and high humidity events. Drink plenty of fluids, stay in an air-conditioned room, stay out of the sun, and check up on relatives and neighbors. Do not leave young children and pets in unattended vehicles. Car interiors will reach lethal temperatures in a matter of minutes. Take extra precautions when outside. Wear lightweight and loose-fitting clothing. Try to limit strenuous activities to early morning or evening. Take action when you see symptoms of heat exhaustion and heat stroke. Here is information on the heat wave for the following county, Henry, Illinois. Extreme heat warning remains in effect until 7 p.m. Friday. What? Dangerously hot conditions with heat index values of 100 to 110. Where? Bureau, Putnam, and Henry counties. When? Until 7 p.m. Friday. The following impacts are expected. Heat-related illnesses increase significantly during extreme heat and high humidity events. Drink plenty of fluids, stay in an air-conditioned room, stay out of the sun, and check up on relatives and neighbors. Do not leave young children and pets in unattended vehicles. Car interiors will reach lethal temperatures in a matter of minutes. Take extra precautions when outside. Wear lightweight and loose-fitting clothing. Try to limit strenuous activities to early morning or evening. Take action when you see symptoms of heat exhaustion and heat stroke. The time is currently 8:48 p.m. Central Daylight Time. 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Now for the official National Weather Service forecast for Galesburg and surrounding areas of central and northwest Illinois. Rest of tonight, clear. Lows in the mid-70s. South winds around 5 miles an hour. Friday, sunny, hot with highs in the mid-90s. Southwest winds 5 to 10 miles an hour. Heat index values up to 107. Friday night, mostly clear. A slight chance of showers and thunderstorms after midnight. Humid with lows in the lower 70s. Southwest winds around 5 miles an hour until midnight, becoming light and variable. Chance of rain 20%. Saturday, sunny with highs in the lower 90s. Northwest winds around 5 miles an hour. Heat index values up to 104. Saturday night, mostly clear.

lows in the upper 60s. Northeast winds around 5 miles an hour. Sunday, mostly sunny. Highs in the mid-80s. Sunday night, mostly clear. Lows in the lower 60s. Labor Day and Monday night, partly cloudy. Highs in the mid-80s. Lows in the mid-60s. Tuesday, mostly sunny. Highs in the lower 90s. Tuesday night, mostly clear. Lows in the lower 70s. Wednesday, mostly sunny. Highs in the lower 90s. Wednesday night, partly cloudy. A chance of showers after midnight. Lows around 70. Chance of rain 30%. Thursday, mostly sunny. Highs in the upper 80s. Again, the forecast for Galesburg and surrounding areas of central and northwest Illinois for the rest of tonight, clear. Lows in the mid-70s. South winds around 5 miles an hour. At 8 p.m. in Galesburg, skies were clear. The temperature was 83 degrees, the dew point was 77, and the relative humidity was 81%. The heat index was 92. The wind was south at 6 miles an hour. The pressure was 29.90 inches and steady. Elsewhere around the area, it was clear. It was 87 at Peoria, 84 at Moline, and 84 at Burlington. Quincy reported 87, Macomb reported 81, and Springfield reported 87. And once again at 8 p.m. in Galesburg, under clear skies, the temperature was 83, and the heat index was 92. Looking elsewhere around the Midwest at 8 p.m., Chicago was partly cloudy, and 82. Indianapolis was partly cloudy, and 87. St. Louis was partly cloudy, and 94. Kansas City was clear, and 85. Des Moines was partly cloudy, and 88. Milwaukee was mostly cloudy, and 72. The following is a summary of watches, warnings, and advisories in effect. For the KZZ 66 listening area, an extreme heat warning remains in effect until 7 p.m. Saturday for the following counties, Mercer and Warren. An extreme heat warning remains in effect until 7 p.m. Friday for the following county, Henry, Illinois. Here is information on the heat wave for the following counties in Illinois, Mercer and Warren. Extreme heat warning remains in effect until 7 p.m. Saturday. What? Dangerously hot conditions with heat index values of 100 to 110. Where? Portions of northwest and west central Illinois, east central and southeast Iowa, and northeast Missouri. When? Until 7 p.m. Saturday. The following impacts are expected. Heat-related illnesses increase significantly during extreme heat and high humidity events. Drink plenty of fluids, stay in an air-conditioned room, stay out of the sun, and check up on relatives and neighbors. Do not leave young children and pets in unattended vehicles. Car interiors will reach lethal temperatures in a matter of minutes. Take extra precautions when outside. Wear lightweight and loose-fitting clothing. Try to limit strenuous activities to early morning or evening. Take action when you see symptoms of heat exhaustion and heat stroke. Here is information on the heat wave for the following county, Henry, Illinois. Extreme heat warning remains in effect until 7 p.m. Friday. What? Dangerously hot conditions with heat index values of 100 to 110. Where? Bureau, Putnam, and Henry counties. When? Until 7 p.m. Friday. The following impacts are expected. Heat-related illnesses increase significantly during extreme heat and high humidity events. Drink plenty of fluids, stay in an air-conditioned room, stay out of the sun, and check up on relatives and neighbors. Do not leave young children and pets in unattended vehicles. Car interiors will reach lethal temperatures in a matter of minutes. Take extra precautions when outside. Wear lightweight and loose-fitting clothing. Try to limit strenuous activities to early morning or evening. Take action when you see symptoms of heat exhaustion and heat stroke. The time is currently 8:54 p.m. Central Daylight Time. 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Now for the official National Weather Service forecast for Galesburg and surrounding areas of central and northwest Illinois. Rest of tonight, clear. Lows in the mid-70s. South winds around 5 miles.

miles an hour. Friday, sunny, hot with highs in the mid-90s. Southwest winds 5 to 10 miles an hour. Heat index values up to 107. Friday night, mostly clear. A slight chance of showers and thunderstorms after midnight. Humid with lows in the lower 70s. Southwest winds around 5 miles an hour until midnight, becoming light and variable. Chance of rain 20%. Saturday, sunny with highs in the lower 90s. Northwest winds around 5 miles an hour. Heat index values up to 104. Saturday night, mostly clear. Humid with lows in the upper 60s. Northeast winds around 5 miles an hour. Sunday, mostly sunny. Highs in the mid 80s. Sunday night, mostly clear. Lows in the lower 60s. Labor Day and Monday night, partly cloudy. Highs in the mid 80s. Lows in the mid 60s. Tuesday, mostly sunny. Highs in the lower 90s. Tuesday night, mostly clear. Lows in the lower 70s. Wednesday, mostly sunny. Highs in the lower 90s. Wednesday night, partly cloudy. A chance of showers after midnight. Lows around 70. Chance of rain 30%. Thursday, mostly sunny. Highs in the upper 80s. Again, the forecast for Galesburg and surrounding areas of central and northwest Illinois for the rest of tonight, clear. Lows in the mid-70s. South winds around 5 miles an hour. At 8 p.m. in Galesburg, skies were clear. The temperature was 83 degrees, the dew point was 77, and the relative humidity was 81%. The heat index was 92. The wind was south at 6 miles an hour. The pressure was 29.90 inches and steady. Elsewhere around the area, it was clear. It was 87 at Peoria, 84 at Moline, and 84 at Burlington. Quincy reported 87, Macomb reported 81, and Springfield reported 87. And once again at 8 p.m. in Galesburg, under clear skies, the temperature was 83 and the heat index was 92. Looking elsewhere around the Midwest at 8 p.m., Chicago was partly cloudy and 82. Indianapolis was partly cloudy and 87. St. Louis was partly cloudy and 94. Kansas City was clear and 85. Des Moines was partly cloudy and 88. Milwaukee was mostly cloudy and 72. The following is a summary of watches, warnings, and advisories in effect. For the KZZ 66 listening area, an extreme heat warning remains in effect until 7 p.m. Saturday for the following counties, Mercer and Warren. An extreme heat warning remains in effect until 7 p.m. Friday for the following county, Henry, Illinois. Here is information on the heat wave for the following counties in Illinois, Mercer and Warren. Extreme heat warning remains in effect until 7 p.m. Saturday. What? Dangerously hot conditions with heat index values of 100 to 110. Where? Portions of northwest and west central Illinois, east central and southeast Iowa, and northeast Missouri. When? Until 7 p.m. Saturday. The following impacts are expected. Heat-related illnesses increase significantly during extreme heat and high humidity events. Drink plenty of fluids, stay in an air-conditioned room, stay out of the sun, and check up on relatives and neighbors. Do not leave young children and pets in unattended vehicles. Car interiors will reach lethal temperatures in a matter of minutes. Take extra precautions when outside. Wear lightweight and loose-fitting clothing. Try to limit strenuous activities to early morning or evening. Take action when you see symptoms of heat exhaustion and heat stroke. Here is information on the heat wave for the following county, Henry, Illinois. Extreme heat warning remains in effect until 7 p.m. Friday. What? Dangerously hot conditions with heat index values of 100 to 110. Where? Bureau, Putnam, and Henry counties. When? Until 7 p.m. Friday. The following impacts are expected. Heat-related illnesses increase significantly during extreme heat and high humidity events. Drink plenty of fluids, stay in an air-conditioned room, stay out of the sun, and check up on relatives and neighbors. Do not leave young children and pets in unattended vehicles. Car interiors will reach lethal temperatures in

matter of minutes. 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Take action when you see symptoms of heat exhaustion and heat stroke. The time is currently 8:59 p.m. Central Daylight Time. 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Now for the official National Weather Service forecast for Galesburg and surrounding areas of central and northwest Illinois. West of tonight, clear. Lows in the mid-70s. South winds around 5 miles an hour. Friday, sunny, hot with highs in the mid-90s. Southwest winds 5 to 10 miles an hour. Heat index values up to 107. Friday night, mostly clear. A slight chance of showers and thunderstorms after midnight. Humid with lows in the lower 70s. Southwest winds around 5 miles an hour until midnight, becoming light and variable. Chance of rain 20%. Saturday, sunny with highs in the lower 90s. Northwest winds around 5 miles an hour. Heat index values up to 104. Saturday night, mostly clear. Humid with lows in the upper 60s. Northeast winds around 5 miles an hour. Sunday, mostly sunny. Highs in the mid-80s. Sunday night, mostly clear. Lows in the lower 60s. Labor Day and Monday night, partly cloudy. Highs in the mid-80s. Lows in the mid-60s. Tuesday, mostly sunny. Highs in the lower 90s. Tuesday night, mostly clear. Lows in the lower 70s. Wednesday, mostly sunny. Highs in the lower 90s. Wednesday night, partly cloudy. A chance of showers after midnight. Lows around 70. Chance of rain 30%. Thursday, mostly sunny. Highs in the upper 80s. Again, the forecast for Galesburg and surrounding areas of central and northwest Illinois for the rest of tonight, clear. Lows in the mid-70s. South winds around 5 miles an hour. The following is a summary of watches, warnings, and advisories in effect. For the KZZ66 listening area, an extreme heat warning remains in effect until 7 p.m. Saturday for the following counties, Mercer and Warren. An extreme heat warning remains in effect until 7 p.m. Friday for the following county, Henry, Illinois. Here is information on the heat wave for the following counties in Illinois, Mercer and Warren. Extreme heat warning remains in effect until 7 p.m. Saturday. What? Dangerously hot conditions with heat index values of 100 to 110. Where? Portions of northwest and west central Illinois, east central and southeast Iowa, and northeast Missouri. When? Until 7 p.m. Saturday. The following impacts are expected. Heat-related illnesses increase significantly during extreme heat and high humidity events. Drink plenty of fluids, stay in an air-conditioned room, stay out of the sun, and check up on relatives and neighbors. Do not leave young children and pets in unattended vehicles. Car interiors will reach lethal temperatures in a matter of minutes. Take extra precautions when outside. Wear lightweight and loose-fitting clothing. Try to limit strenuous activities to early morning or evening. Take action when you see symptoms of heat exhaustion and heat stroke. Here is information on the heat wave for the following county, Henry, Illinois. Extreme heat warning remains in effect until 7 p.m. Friday. What? Dangerously hot conditions with heat index values of 100 to 110. Where? Bureau, Putnam, and Henry counties. When? Until 7 p.m. Friday. The following impacts are expected. Heat-related illnesses increase significantly during extreme heat and high humidity events. Drink plenty of fluids, stay in an air-conditioned room, stay out of the sun, and check up on relatives and neighbors. Do not leave young children and pets in unattended vehicles. Car interiors will reach lethal temperatures in a matter of minutes. Take extra precautions when outside. Wear lightweight and loose-fitting clothing. Try to limit strenuous activities to early morning or evening. Take action when you see symptoms of heat exhaustion and heat stroke. The time is currently 9:04 p.m. Central Daylight Time. 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

in Galesburg. Now for the official National Weather Service forecast for Galesburg and surrounding areas of central and northwest Illinois. West of tonight, clear. Lows in the mid-70s. South winds around 5 miles an hour. Friday, sunny, hot with highs in the mid-90s. Southwest winds 5 to 10 miles an hour. Heat index values up to 107. Friday night, mostly clear. A slight chance of showers and thunderstorms after midnight. Humid with lows in the lower 70s. Southwest winds around 5 miles an hour until midnight, becoming light and variable. Chance of rain 20%. Saturday, sunny with highs in the lower 90s. Northwest winds around 5 miles an hour. Heat index values up to 104. Saturday night, mostly clear. Humid with lows in the upper 60s. Northeast winds around 5 miles an hour. Sunday, mostly sunny. Highs in the mid-80s. Sunday night, mostly clear. Lows in the lower 60s. Labor Day and Monday night, partly cloudy. Highs in the mid-80s. Lows in the mid-60s. Tuesday, mostly sunny. Highs in the lower 90s. Tuesday night, mostly clear. Lows in the lower 70s. Wednesday, mostly sunny. Highs in the lower 90s. Wednesday night, partly cloudy. A chance of showers after midnight. Lows around 70. Chance of rain 30%. Thursday, mostly sunny. Highs in the upper 80s. Again, the forecast for Galesburg and surrounding areas of central and northwest Illinois for the rest of tonight, clear. Lows in the mid-70s. South winds around 5 miles an hour. At 9 p.m. in Galesburg, skies were clear. The temperature was 81 degrees, the dew point was 76, and the relative humidity was 84%. The heat index was 87. The wind was south at 3 miles an hour. The pressure was 29.91 inches and rising. Elsewhere around the area, it was clear. It was 85 at Peoria, 79 at Moline, and 81 at Burlington. Quincy reported 85, Macomb reported 78, and Springfield reported 84. And once again at 9 p.m. in Galesburg, under clear skies, the temperature was 81 and the heat index was 87. Looking elsewhere around the Midwest at 9 p.m., Chicago was partly cloudy and 84. Indianapolis was partly cloudy and 86. St. Louis was partly cloudy and 92. Kansas City was clear and 82. Des Moines was clear and 86. Milwaukee was mostly cloudy and 72. The following is a summary of watches, warnings, and advisories in effect. For the KZZ 66 listening area, an extreme heat warning remains in effect until 7 p.m. Saturday for the following counties, Mercer and Warren. An extreme heat warning remains in effect until 7 p.m. Friday for the following county, Henry, Illinois. Here is information on the heat wave for the following counties in Illinois, Mercer and Warren. Extreme heat warning remains in effect until 7 p.m. Saturday. What? Dangerously hot conditions with heat index values of 100 to 110. Where? Portions of northwest and west central Illinois, east central and southeast Iowa, and northeast Missouri. When? Until 7 p.m. Saturday. The following impacts are expected. Heat-related illnesses increase significantly during extreme heat and high humidity events. Drink plenty of fluids, stay in an air-conditioned room, stay out of the sun, and check up on relatives and neighbors. Do not leave young children and pets in unattended vehicles. Car interiors will reach lethal temperatures in a matter of minutes. Take extra precautions when outside. Wear lightweight and loose-fitting clothing. Try to limit strenuous activities to early morning or evening. Take action when you see symptoms of heat exhaustion and heat stroke. Here is information on the heat wave for the following county, Henry, Illinois. Extreme heat warning remains in effect until 7 p.m. Friday. What? Dangerously hot conditions with heat index values of 100 to 110. Where? Bureau, Putnam, and Henry counties. When? Until 7 p.m. Friday. The following impacts are expected. Heat-related illnesses increase significantly during extreme heat and high humidity.

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Car interiors will reach lethal temperatures in a matter of minutes. Take extra precautions when outside. Wear lightweight and loose-fitting clothing. Try to limit strenuous activities to early morning or evening. Take action when you see symptoms of heat exhaustion and heat stroke. The time is currently 9:10 p.m. Central Daylight Time. 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Now for the official National Weather Service forecast for Galesburg and surrounding areas of central and northwest Illinois. Rest of tonight, clear. Lows in the mid-70s. South winds around 5 miles an hour. Friday, sunny, hot with highs in the mid-90s. Southwest winds 5 to 10 miles an hour. Heat index values up to 107. Friday night, mostly clear. A slight chance of showers and thunderstorms after midnight. Humid with lows in the lower 70s. Southwest winds around 5 miles an hour until midnight, becoming light and variable. Chance of rain 20%. Saturday, sunny with highs in the lower 90s. Northwest winds around 5 miles an hour. Heat index values up to 104. Saturday night, mostly clear. Humid with lows in the upper 60s. Northeast winds around 5 miles an hour. Sunday, mostly sunny. Highs in the mid-80s. Sunday night, mostly clear. Lows in the lower 60s. Labor Day and Monday night, partly cloudy. Highs in the mid-80s. Lows in the mid-60s. Tuesday, mostly sunny. Highs in the lower 90s. Tuesday night, mostly clear. Lows in the lower 70s. Wednesday, mostly sunny. Highs in the lower 90s. Wednesday night, partly cloudy. A chance of showers after midnight. Lows around 70. Chance of rain 30%. Thursday, mostly sunny. Highs in the upper 80s. Again, the forecast for Galesburg and surrounding areas of central and northwest Illinois for the rest of tonight, clear. Lows in the mid-70s. South winds around 5 miles an hour. At 9 p.m. in Galesburg, skies were clear. The temperature was 81 degrees, the dew point was 76, and the relative humidity was 84%. The heat index was 87. The wind was south at 3 miles an hour. The pressure was 29.91 inches and rising. Elsewhere around the area, it was clear. It was 85 at Peoria, 79 at Moline, and 81 at Burlington. Quincy reported 85, Macomb reported 78, and Springfield reported 84. And once again at 9 p.m. in Galesburg, under clear skies, the temperature was 81, and the heat index was 87. Looking elsewhere around the Midwest at 9 p.m., Chicago was partly cloudy, and 84. Indianapolis was partly cloudy, and 86. St. Louis was partly cloudy, and 92. Kansas City was clear, and 82. Des Moines was clear, and 86. Milwaukee was mostly cloudy, and 72. The following is a summary of watches, warnings, and advisories in effect. For the KZZ 66 listening area, an extreme heat warning remains in effect until 7 p.m. Saturday for the following counties, Mercer and Warren. An extreme heat warning remains in effect until 7 p.m. Friday for the following county, Henry, Illinois. Here is information on the heat wave for the following counties in Illinois, Mercer and Warren. Extreme heat warning remains in effect until 7 p.m. Saturday. What? Dangerously hot conditions with heat index values of 100 to 110. Where? Portions of northwest and west central Illinois, east central and southeast Iowa, and northeast Missouri. When? Until 7 p.m. Saturday. The following impacts are expected. Heat-related illnesses increase significantly during extreme heat and high humidity events. Drink plenty of fluids, stay in an air-conditioned room, stay out of the sun, and check up on relatives and neighbors. Do not leave young children and pets in unattended vehicles. Car interiors will reach lethal temperatures in a matter of minutes. Take extra precautions when outside.

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Programming originates from NOAA's National Weather Service office in Lincoln. KZZ 66 serves the following counties: Henry, Knox, Mercer, and Warren. KZZ 66 is part of the All Hazards Network of NOAA Weather Radio. Here is information on the heat wave for the following county: Henry, Illinois. Extreme heat warning remains in effect until 7 p.m. Friday. What? Dangerously hot conditions with heat index values of 100 to 110. Where? Bureau, Putnam, and Henry counties. When? Until 7 p.m. Friday. The following impacts are expected: heat-related illnesses increase significantly during extreme heat and high humidity events. Drink plenty of fluids, stay in an air-conditioned room, stay out of the sun, and check up on relatives and neighbors. Do not leave young children and pets in unattended vehicles. Car interiors will reach lethal temperatures in a matter of minutes. Take extra precautions when outside. Wear lightweight and loose-fitting clothing. Try to limit strenuous activities to early morning or evening. Take action when you see symptoms of heat exhaustion and heat stroke. The time is currently 9:16 p.m. Central Daylight Time. 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Now for the official National Weather Service forecast for Galesburg and surrounding areas of central and northwest Illinois. West of tonight, clear. Lows in the mid-70s. South winds around 5 miles an hour. Friday, sunny, hot with highs in the mid-90s. Southwest winds 5 to 10 miles an hour. Heat index values up to 107. Friday night, mostly clear. A slight chance of showers and thunderstorms after midnight. Humid with lows in the lower 70s. Southwest winds around 5 miles an hour until midnight, becoming light and variable. Chance of rain 20%. Saturday, sunny with highs in the lower 90s. Northwest winds around 5 miles an hour. Heat index values up to 104. Saturday night, mostly clear. Humid with lows in the upper 60s. Northeast winds around 5 miles an hour. Sunday, mostly sunny. Highs in the mid-80s. Sunday night, mostly clear. Lows in the lower 60s. Labor Day and Monday night, partly cloudy. Highs in the mid-80s. Lows in the mid-60s. Tuesday, mostly sunny. Highs in the lower 90s. Tuesday night, mostly clear. Lows in the lower 70s. Wednesday, mostly sunny. Highs in the lower 90s. Wednesday night, partly cloudy. A chance of showers after midnight. Lows around 70. Chance of rain 30%. Thursday, mostly sunny. Highs in the upper 80s. Again, the forecast for Galesburg and surrounding areas of central and northwest Illinois for the rest of tonight, clear. Lows in the mid-70s. South winds around 5 miles an hour. At 9 p.m. in Galesburg, skies were clear. The temperature was 81 degrees, the dew point was 76, and the relative humidity was 84%. The heat index was 87. The wind was south at 3 miles an hour. The pressure was 29.91 inches and rising. Elsewhere around the area, it was clear. It was 85 at Peoria, 79 at Moline, and 81 at Burlington. Quincy reported 85, Macomb reported 78, and Springfield reported 84. And once again at 9 p.m. in Galesburg, under clear skies, the temperature was 81 and the heat index was 87. Looking elsewhere around the Midwest at 9 p.m., Chicago was partly cloudy and 84. Indianapolis was partly cloudy and 86. St. Louis was partly cloudy and 92. Kansas City was clear and 82. Des Moines was clear and 86. Milwaukee was mostly cloudy and 72. The following is a summary of watches, warnings, and advisories in effect

for the KZZ 66 listening area. An extreme heat warning remains in effect until 7 p.m. Saturday for the following counties, Mercer and Warren. An extreme heat warning remains in effect until 7 p.m. Friday for the following county, Henry, Illinois. Here is information on the heat wave for the following counties in Illinois, Mercer and Warren. Extreme heat warning remains in effect until 7 p.m. Saturday. What? Dangerously hot conditions with heat index values of 100 to 110. Where? Portions of northwest and west central Illinois, east central and southeast Iowa, and northeast Missouri. When? Until 7 p.m. Saturday. The following impacts are expected. Heat-related illnesses increase significantly during extreme heat and high humidity events. Drink plenty of fluids, stay in an air-conditioned room, stay out of the sun, and check up on relatives and neighbors. Do not leave young children and pets in unattended vehicles. Car interiors will reach lethal temperatures in a matter of minutes. Take extra precautions when outside. Wear lightweight and loose-fitting clothing. Try to limit strenuous activities to early morning or evening. Take action when you see symptoms of heat exhaustion and heat stroke. Here is information on the heat wave for the following county, Henry, Illinois. Extreme heat warning remains in effect until 7 p.m. Friday. What? Dangerously hot conditions with heat index values of 100 to 110. Where? Bureau, Putnam, and Henry counties. When? Until 7 p.m. Friday. The following impacts are expected. Heat-related illnesses increase significantly during extreme heat and high humidity events. Drink plenty of fluids, stay in an air-conditioned room, stay out of the sun, and check up on relatives and neighbors. Do not leave young children and pets in unattended vehicles. Car interiors will reach lethal temperatures in a matter of minutes. Take extra precautions when outside. Wear lightweight and loose-fitting clothing. Try to limit strenuous activities to early morning or evening. Take action when you see symptoms of heat exhaustion and heat stroke. The time is currently 9:22 p.m. Central Daylight Time. 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Now for the official National Weather Service forecast for Galesburg and surrounding areas of central and northwest Illinois. West of tonight, clear. Lows in the mid-70s. South winds around 5 miles an hour. Friday, sunny, hot with highs in the mid-90s. Southwest winds 5 to 10 miles an hour. Heat index values up to 107. Friday night, mostly clear. A slight chance of showers and thunderstorms after midnight. Humid with lows in the lower 70s. Southwest winds around 5 miles an hour until midnight, becoming light and variable. Chance of rain 20%. Saturday, sunny with highs in the lower 90s. Northwest winds around 5 miles an hour. Heat index values up to 104. Saturday night, mostly clear. Humid with lows in the upper 60s. Northeast winds around 5 miles an hour. Sunday, mostly sunny. Highs in the mid-80s. Sunday night, mostly clear. Lows in the lower 60s. Labor Day and Monday night, partly cloudy. Highs in the mid-80s. Lows in the mid-60s. Tuesday, mostly sunny. Highs in the lower 90s. Tuesday night, mostly clear. Lows in the lower 70s. Wednesday, mostly sunny. Highs in the lower 90s. Wednesday night, partly cloudy. A chance of showers after midnight. Lows around 70. Chance of rain 30%. Thursday, mostly sunny. Highs in the upper 80s. Again, the forecast for Galesburg and surrounding areas of central and northwest Illinois for the rest of tonight, clear. Lows in the mid-70s. South winds around 5 miles an hour. At 9 p.m. in Galesburg, skies were clear. The temperature was 81 degrees, the dew point was 76, and the relative humidity was 84%. The heat index was 87. The wind was south at 3 miles an hour. The pressure was 29.91 inches and rising. Elsewhere around the area, it was clear. It was 85 at Peoria, 79 at Moline, and 81 at Burlington.
Quincy reported 85, Macomb reported 78, and Springfield reported 84. And once again at 9 p.m. in Galesburg, under clear skies, the temperature was 81 and the heat index was 87. At 9 p.m. in Galesburg, skies were clear. The temperature was 81 degrees, the dew point was 76, and the relative humidity was 84%. The heat index was 87. The wind was south at 3 miles an hour. The pressure was 29.91 inches and rising. Elsewhere around the area, it was clear. It was 85 at Peoria, 79 at Moline, and 81 at Burlington. Quincy reported 85, Macomb reported 78, and Springfield reported 84. And once again at 9 p.m. in Galesburg, under clear skies, the temperature was 81 and the heat index was 87. Looking elsewhere around the Midwest at 9 p.m., Chicago was partly cloudy and 84. Indianapolis was partly cloudy and 86. St. Louis was partly cloudy and 92. Kansas City was clear and 82. Des Moines was clear and 86. Milwaukee was mostly cloudy and 72. The following is a summary of watches, warnings, and advisories in effect. For the KZZ 66 listening area, an extreme heat warning remains in effect until 7 p.m. Saturday for the following counties, Mercer and Warren. An extreme heat warning remains in effect until 7 p.m. Friday for the following county, Henry, Illinois. Here is information on the heat wave for the following counties in Illinois, Mercer and Warren. Extreme heat warning remains in effect until 7 p.m. Saturday. What? Dangerously hot conditions with heat index values of 100 to 110. Where? Portions of northwest and west central Illinois, east central and southeast Iowa, and northeast Missouri. When? Until 7 p.m. Saturday. The following impacts are expected. Heat-related illnesses increase significantly during extreme heat and high humidity events. Drink plenty of fluids, stay in an air-conditioned room, stay out of the sun, and check up on relatives and neighbors. Do not leave young children and pets in unattended vehicles. Car interiors will reach lethal temperatures in a matter of minutes. Take extra precautions when outside. Wear lightweight and loose-fitting clothing. Try to limit strenuous activities to early morning or evening. Take action when you see symptoms of heat exhaustion and heat stroke. Here is information on the heat wave for the following county, Henry, Illinois. Extreme heat warning remains in effect until 7 p.m. Friday. What? Dangerously hot conditions with heat index values of 100 to 110. Where? Bureau, Putnam, and Henry counties. When? Until 7 p.m. Friday. The following impacts are expected. Heat-related illnesses increase significantly during extreme heat and high humidity events. Drink plenty of fluids, stay in an air-conditioned room, stay out of the sun, and check up on relatives and neighbors. Do not leave young children and pets in unattended vehicles. Car interiors will reach lethal temperatures in a matter of minutes. Take extra precautions when outside. Wear lightweight and loose-fitting clothing. Try to limit strenuous activities to early morning or evening. Take action when you see symptoms of heat exhaustion and heat stroke. The time is currently 9:28 p.m. Central Daylight Time. 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Now for the official National Weather Service forecast for Galesburg and surrounding areas of central and northwest Illinois. West of tonight, clear. Lows in the mid-70s. South winds around 5 miles an hour. Friday, sunny, hot with highs in the mid-90s. Southwest winds 5 to 10 miles an hour. Heat index values up to 107. Friday night, mostly clear. A slight chance of showers and thunderstorms after midnight. Humid with lows in the lower 70s. Southwest winds around 5 miles an hour until midnight, becoming light and variable. Chance of rain 20%. Saturday, sunny with highs in the lower 90s. Northwest winds around 5 miles an hour. Heat index values up to 104. Saturday night, mostly clear. Humid with lows in the upper 60s. Northeast winds around 5 miles an hour. Sunday, mostly sunny.
Highs in the mid-80s. Sunday

Night, mostly clear. Lows in the lower 60s. Labor Day and Monday night, partly cloudy. Highs in the mid-80s. Lows in the mid-60s. Tuesday, mostly sunny. Highs in the lower 90s. Tuesday night, mostly clear. Lows in the lower 70s. Wednesday, mostly sunny. Highs in the lower 90s. Wednesday night, partly cloudy. A chance of showers after midnight. Lows around 70. Chance of rain 30%. Thursday, mostly sunny. Highs in the upper 80s. Again, the forecast for Galesburg and surrounding areas of central and northwest Illinois for the rest of tonight, clear. Lows in the mid-70s. South winds around 5 miles an hour. At 9 p.m. in Galesburg, skies were clear. The temperature was 81 degrees, the dew point was 76, and the relative humidity was 84%. The heat index was 87. The wind was south at 3 miles an hour. The pressure was 29.91 inches and rising. Elsewhere around the area, it was clear. It was 85 at Peoria, 79 at Moline, and 81 at Burlington. Quincy reported 85, Macomb reported 78, and Springfield reported 84. And once again at 9 p.m. in Galesburg, under clear skies, the temperature was 81 and the heat index was 87. Looking elsewhere around the Midwest at 9 p.m., Chicago was partly cloudy and 84. Indianapolis was partly cloudy and 86. St. Louis was partly cloudy and 92. Kansas City was clear and 82. Des Moines was clear and 86. Milwaukee was mostly cloudy and 72. The following is a summary of watches, warnings, and advisories in effect. For the KZZ66 listening area, an extreme heat warning remains in effect until 7 p.m. Saturday for the following counties, Mercer and Warren. An extreme heat warning remains in effect until 7 p.m. Friday for the following county, Henry, Illinois. Here is information on the heat wave for the following counties in Illinois, Mercer and Warren. Extreme heat warning remains in effect until 7 p.m. Saturday. What? Dangerously hot conditions with heat index values of 100 to 110. Where? Portions of northwest and west central Illinois, east central and southeast Iowa, and northeast Missouri. When? Until 7 p.m. Saturday. The following impacts are expected. Heat-related illnesses increase significantly during extreme heat and high humidity events. Drink plenty of fluids, stay in an air-conditioned room, stay out of the sun, and check up on relatives and neighbors. Do not leave young children and pets in unattended vehicles. Car interiors will reach lethal temperatures in a matter of minutes. Take extra precautions when outside. Wear lightweight and loose-fitting clothing. Try to limit strenuous activities to early morning or evening. Take action when you see symptoms of heat exhaustion and heat stroke. Here is information on the heat wave for the following county, Henry, Illinois. Extreme heat warning remains in effect until 7 p.m. Friday. What? Dangerously hot on the heat wave for the following county, Henry, Illinois. Extreme heat warning remains in effect until 7 p.m. Friday. What? Dangerously hot conditions with heat index values of 100 to 110. Where? Bureau, Putnam, and Henry counties. When? Until 7 p.m. Friday. The following impacts are expected. Heat-related illnesses increase significantly during extreme heat and high humidity events. Drink plenty of fluids, stay in an air-conditioned room, stay out of the sun, and check up on relatives and neighbors. Do not leave young children and pets in unattended vehicles. Car interiors will reach lethal temperatures in a matter of minutes. Take extra precautions when outside. Wear lightweight and loose-fitting clothing. Try to limit strenuous activities to early morning or evening. Take action when you see symptoms of heat exhaustion and heat stroke. The time is currently 9:34 p.m. Central Daylight Time. 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Now for the official National Weather Service forecast for Galesburg and surrounding areas of central and northwest Illinois. Rest of tonight, clear. Lows in the mid-70s. South winds around 5 miles an hour.

Northeast winds around 5 miles an hour. Sunday, mostly sunny. Highs in the mid-80s. Sunday night, mostly clear. Lows in the lower 60s. Labor Day and Monday night, partly cloudy. Highs in the mid-80s. Lows in the mid-60s. Tuesday, mostly sunny. Highs in the lower 90s. Tuesday night, mostly clear. Lows in the lower 70s. Wednesday, mostly sunny. Highs in the lower 90s. Wednesday night, partly cloudy. A chance of showers after midnight. Lows around 70. Chance of rain 30%. Thursday, mostly sunny. Highs in the upper 80s. Again, the forecast for Galesburg and surrounding areas of central and northwest Illinois for the rest of tonight, clear. Lows in the mid-70s. South winds around 5 miles an hour. At 9 p.m. in Galesburg, skies were clear. The temperature was 81 degrees, the dew point was 76, and the relative humidity was 84%. The heat index was 87. The wind was south at 3 miles an hour. The pressure was 29.91 inches and rising. Elsewhere around the area, it was clear. It was 85 at Peoria, 79 at Moline, and 81 at Burlington. Quincy reported 85, Macomb reported 78, and Springfield reported 84. And once again at 9 p.m. in Galesburg, under clear skies, the temperature was 81 and the heat index was 87. Looking elsewhere around the Midwest at 9 p.m., Chicago was partly cloudy and 84. Indianapolis was partly cloudy and 86. St. Louis was partly cloudy and 92. Kansas City was clear and 82. Des Moines was clear and 86. Milwaukee was mostly cloudy and 72. The following is a summary of watches, warnings, and advisories in effect. For the KZZ 66 listening area, an extreme heat warning remains in effect until 7 p.m. Saturday for the following counties, Mercer and Warren. An extreme heat warning remains in effect until 7 p.m. Friday for the following county, Henry, Illinois. Here is information on the heat wave for the following counties in Illinois, Mercer and Warren. Extreme heat warning remains in effect until 7 p.m. Saturday. What? Dangerously hot conditions with heat index values of 100 to 110. Where? Portions of northwest and west central Illinois, east central and southeast Iowa, and northeast Missouri. When? Until 7 p.m. Saturday. The following impacts are expected. Heat-related illnesses increase significantly during extreme heat and high humidity events. Drink plenty of fluids, stay in an air-conditioned room, stay out of the sun, and check up on relatives and neighbors. Do not leave young children and pets in unattended vehicles. Car interiors will reach lethal temperatures in a matter of minutes. Take extra precautions when outside. Wear lightweight and loose-fitting clothing. Try to limit strenuous activities to early morning or evening. Take action when you see symptoms of heat exhaustion and heat stroke. Here is information on the heat wave for the following county, Henry, Illinois. Extreme heat warning remains in effect until 7 p.m. Friday. What? Dangerously hot conditions with heat index values of 100 to 110. Where? Bureau, Putnam, and Henry counties. When? Until 7 p.m. Friday. The following impacts are expected. Heat-related illnesses increase significantly during extreme heat and high humidity events. Drink plenty of fluids, stay in an air-conditioned room, stay out of the sun, and check up on relatives and neighbors. Do not leave young children and pets in unattended vehicles. Car interiors will reach lethal temperatures in a matter of minutes. Take extra precautions when outside. Wear lightweight and loose-fitting clothing. Try to limit strenuous activities to early morning or evening. Take action when you see symptoms of heat exhaustion and heat stroke. The time is currently 9:39 p.m. Central Daylight Time. 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Now for the official National Weather Service forecast for Galesburg and surrounding areas of central and northwest Illinois. Rest of tonight, clear. Lows in the mid-70s. South winds around 5 miles an hour. Friday, sunny.

out with highs in the mid-90s. Southwest winds 5 to 10 miles an hour. Heat index values up to 107. Friday night, mostly clear. A slight chance of showers and thunderstorms after midnight. Humid with lows in the lower 70s. Southwest winds around 5 miles an hour until midnight, becoming light and variable. Chance of rain 20%. Saturday, sunny with highs in the lower 90s. Northwest winds around 5 miles an hour. Heat index values up to 104. Saturday night, mostly clear. Humid with lows in the upper 60s. Northeast winds around 5 miles an hour. Sunday, mostly sunny. Highs in the mid-80s. Sunday night, mostly clear. Lows in the lower 60s. Labor Day and Monday night, partly cloudy. Highs in the mid-80s. Lows in the mid-60s. Tuesday, mostly sunny. Highs in the lower 90s. Tuesday night, mostly clear. Lows in the lower 70s. Wednesday, mostly sunny. Highs in the lower 90s. Wednesday night, partly cloudy. A chance of showers after midnight. Lows around 70. Chance of rain 30%. Thursday, mostly sunny. Highs in the upper 80s. Again, the forecast for Galesburg and surrounding areas of central and northwest Illinois for the rest of tonight, clear. Lows in the mid-70s. South winds around 5 miles an hour. At 9 p.m. in Galesburg, skies were clear. The temperature was 81 degrees, the dew point was 76, and the relative humidity was 84%. The heat index was 87. The wind was south at 3 miles an hour. The pressure was 29.91 inches and rising. Elsewhere around the area, it was clear. It was 85 at Peoria, 79 at Moline, and 81 at Burlington. Quincy reported 85, Macomb reported 78, and Springfield reported 84. And once again at 9 p.m. in Galesburg, under clear skies, the temperature was 81, and the heat index was 87. Looking elsewhere around the Midwest at 9 p.m., Chicago was partly cloudy, and 84. Indianapolis was partly cloudy, and 86. St. Louis was partly cloudy, and 92. Kansas City was clear, and 82. Des Moines was clear, and 86. Milwaukee was mostly cloudy, and 72. The following is a summary of watches, warnings, and advisories in effect. For the KZZ 66 listening area, an extreme heat warning remains in effect until 7 p.m. Saturday for the following counties, Mercer and Warren. An extreme heat warning remains in effect until 7 p.m. Friday for the following county, Henry, Illinois. Here is information on the heat wave for the following counties in Illinois, Mercer and Warren. Extreme heat warning remains in effect until 7 p.m. Saturday. What? Dangerously hot conditions with heat index values of 100 to 110. Where? Portions of northwest and west central Illinois, east central and southeast Iowa, and northeast Missouri. When? Until 7 p.m. Saturday. The following impacts are expected. Heat-related illnesses increase significantly during extreme heat and high humidity events. Drink plenty of fluids, stay in an air-conditioned room, stay out of the sun, and check up on relatives and neighbors. Do not leave young children and pets in unattended vehicles. Car interiors will reach lethal temperatures in a matter of minutes. Take extra precautions when outside. Wear lightweight and loose-fitting clothing. Try to limit strenuous activities to early morning or evening. Take action when you see symptoms of heat exhaustion and heat stroke. Here is information on the heat wave for the following county, Henry, Illinois. Extreme heat warning remains in effect until 7 p.m. Friday. What? Dangerously hot conditions with heat index values of 100 to 110. Where? Bureau, Putnam, and Henry counties. When? Until 7 p.m. Friday. The following impacts are expected. Heat-related illnesses increase significantly during extreme heat and high humidity events. Drink plenty of fluids, stay in an air-conditioned room, stay out of the sun, and check up on relatives and neighbors. Do not leave young children and pets in unattended vehicles. Car interiors will reach lethal temperatures in a matter of minutes. Take extra precautions when outside.

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Take action when you see symptoms of heat exhaustion and heat stroke. The time is currently 9:45 p.m. Central Daylight Time. 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Now for the official National Weather Service forecast for Galesburg and surrounding areas of central and northwest Illinois. Rest of tonight, clear. Lows in the mid-70s. South winds around 5 miles an hour. Friday, sunny, hot with highs in the mid-90s. Southwest winds 5 to 10 miles an hour. Heat index values up to 107. Friday night, mostly clear. A slight chance of showers and thunderstorms after midnight. Humid with lows in the lower 70s. Southwest winds around 5 miles an hour until midnight, becoming light and variable. Chance of rain 20%. Saturday, sunny with highs in the lower 90s. Northwest winds around 5 miles an hour. Heat index values up to 104. Saturday night, mostly clear. Humid with lows in the upper 60s. Northeast winds around 5 miles an hour. Sunday, mostly sunny. Highs in the mid-80s. Sunday night, mostly clear. Lows in the lower 60s. Labor Day and Monday night, partly cloudy. Highs in the mid-80s. Lows in the mid-60s. Tuesday, mostly sunny. Highs in the lower 90s. Tuesday night, mostly clear. Lows in the lower 70s. Wednesday, mostly sunny. Highs in the lower 90s. Wednesday night, partly cloudy. A chance of showers after midnight. Lows around 70. Chance of rain 30%. Thursday, mostly sunny. Highs in the upper 80s. Again, the forecast for Galesburg and surrounding areas of central and northwest Illinois for the rest of tonight, clear. Lows in the mid-70s. South winds around 5 miles an hour. At 9 p.m. in Galesburg, skies were clear. The temperature was 81 degrees, the dew point was 76, and the relative humidity was 84%. The heat index was 87. The wind was south at 3 miles an hour. The pressure was 29.91 inches and rising. Elsewhere around the area, it was clear. It was 85 at Peoria, 79 at Moline, and 81 at Burlington. Quincy reported 85, Macomb reported 78, and Springfield reported 84. And once again at 9 p.m. in Galesburg, under clear skies, the temperature was 81, and the heat index was 87. Looking elsewhere around the Midwest at 9 p.m., Chicago was partly cloudy, and 84. Indianapolis was partly cloudy, and 86. St. Louis was partly cloudy, and 92. Kansas City was clear, and 82. Des Moines was clear, and 86. Milwaukee was mostly cloudy, and 72. The following is a summary of watches, warnings, and advisories in effect. For the KZZ 66 listening area, an extreme heat warning remains in effect until 7 p.m. Saturday for the following counties, Mercer and Warren. An extreme heat warning remains in effect until 7 p.m. Friday for the following county, Henry, Illinois. Here is information on the heat wave for the following counties in Illinois, Mercer and Warren. Extreme heat warning remains in effect until 7 p.m. Saturday. What? Dangerously hot conditions with heat index values of 100 to 110. Where? Portions of northwest and west central Illinois, east central and southeast Iowa, and northeast Missouri. When? Until 7 p.m. Saturday. The following impacts are expected. Heat-related illnesses increase significantly during extreme heat and high humidity events. Drink plenty of fluids, stay in an air-conditioned room, stay out of the sun, and check up on relatives and neighbors. Do not leave young children and pets in unattended vehicles. Car interiors will reach lethal temperatures in a matter of minutes. Take extra precautions when outside. Wear lightweight and loose-fitting clothing. Try to limit strenuous activities to early morning or evening. Take action when you see symptoms of heat exhaustion and heat stroke. Here is information on the heat wave for the following county, Henry, Illinois.
Extreme heat warning.

remains in effect until 7 p.m. Friday. What? Dangerously hot conditions with heat index values of 100 to 110. Where? Bureau, Putnam, and Henry counties. When? Until 7 p.m. Friday. The following impacts are expected. Heat-related illnesses increase significantly during extreme heat and high humidity events. Drink plenty of fluids, stay in an air-conditioned room, stay out of the sun, and check up on relatives and neighbors. Do not leave young children and pets in unattended vehicles. Car interiors will reach lethal temperatures in a matter of minutes. Take extra precautions when outside. Wear lightweight and loose-fitting clothing. Try to limit strenuous activities to early morning or evening. Take action when you see symptoms of heat exhaustion and heat stroke. The time is currently 9:51 p.m. Central Daylight Time. 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Now for the official National Weather Service forecast for Galesburg and surrounding areas of central and northwest Illinois. West of tonight, clear. Lows in the mid-70s. South winds around 5 miles an hour. Friday, sunny, hot with highs in the mid-90s. Southwest winds 5 to 10 miles an hour. Heat index values up to 107. Friday night, mostly clear. A slight chance of showers and thunderstorms after midnight. Humid with lows in the lower 70s. Southwest winds around 5 miles an hour until midnight, becoming light and variable. Chance of rain 20%. Saturday, sunny with highs in the lower 90s. Northwest winds around 5 miles an hour. Heat index values up to 104. Saturday night, mostly clear. Humid with lows in the upper 60s. Northeast winds around 5 miles an hour. Sunday, mostly sunny. Highs in the mid-80s. Sunday night, mostly clear. Lows in the lower 60s. Labor Day and Monday night, partly cloudy. Highs in the mid-80s. Lows in the mid-60s. Tuesday, mostly sunny. Highs in the lower 90s. Tuesday night, mostly clear. Lows in the lower 70s. Wednesday, mostly sunny. Highs in the lower 90s. Wednesday night, partly cloudy. A chance of showers after midnight. Lows around 70. Chance of rain 30%. Thursday, mostly sunny. Highs in the upper 80s. Again, the forecast for Galesburg and surrounding areas of central and northwest Illinois for the rest of tonight, clear. Lows in the mid-70s. South winds around 5 miles an hour. At 9 p.m. in Galesburg, skies were clear. The temperature was 81 degrees, the dew point was 76, and the relative humidity was 84%. The heat index was 87. The wind was south at 3 miles an hour. The pressure was 29.91 inches and rising. Elsewhere around the area, it was clear. It was 85 at Peoria, 79 at Moline, and 81 at Burlington. Quincy reported 85, Macomb reported 78, and Springfield reported 84. And once again at 9 p.m. in Galesburg, under clear skies, the temperature was 81, and the heat index was 87. Looking elsewhere around the Midwest at 9 p.m., Chicago was partly cloudy, and 84. Indianapolis was partly cloudy, and 86. St. Louis was partly cloudy, and 92. Kansas City was clear, and 82. Des Moines was clear, and 86. Milwaukee was mostly cloudy, and 72. The following is a summary of watches, warnings, and advisories in effect. For the KZZ 66 listening area, an extreme heat warning remains in effect until 7 p.m. Saturday for the following counties, Mercer and Warren. An extreme heat warning remains in effect until 7 p.m. Friday for the following county, Henry, Illinois. Here is information on the heat wave for the following counties in Illinois, Mercer and Warren. Extreme heat warning remains in effect until 7 p.m. Saturday. What? Dangerously hot conditions with heat index values of 100 to 110. Where? Portions of northwest and west central Illinois, east central and southeast Iowa, and northeast Missouri. When? Until 7 p.m. Saturday.
The following impacts are expected. Heat-related illnesses increase significantly during extreme heat and high humidity events. Drink plenty of fluids, stay in an air-conditioned room, stay out of the sun, and check up on relatives and neighbors. Do not leave young children and pets in unattended vehicles. Car interiors will reach lethal temperatures in a matter of minutes. Take extra precautions when outside. Wear lightweight and loose-fitting clothing. Try to limit strenuous activities to early morning or evening. Take action when you see symptoms of heat exhaustion and heat stroke. Here is information on the heat wave for the following county, Henry, Illinois. Extreme heat warning remains in effect until 7 p.m. Friday. What? Dangerously hot conditions with heat index values of 100 to 110. Where? Bureau, Putnam, and Henry counties. When? Until 7 p.m. Friday. The following impacts are expected. Heat-related illnesses increase significantly during extreme heat and high humidity events. Drink plenty of fluids, stay in an air-conditioned room, stay out of the sun, and check up on relatives and neighbors. Do not leave young children and pets in unattended vehicles. Car interiors will reach lethal temperatures in a matter of minutes. Take extra precautions when outside. Wear lightweight and loose-fitting clothing. Try to limit strenuous activities to early morning or evening. Take action when you see symptoms of heat exhaustion and heat stroke. The time is currently 9:56 p.m. Central Daylight Time. 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Now for the official National Weather Service forecast for Galesburg and surrounding areas of central and northwest Illinois. Rest of tonight, clear. Lows in the mid-70s. South winds around 5 miles an hour. Friday, sunny, hot with highs in the mid-90s. Southwest winds 5 to 10 miles an hour. Heat index values up to 107. Friday night, mostly clear. A slight chance of showers and thunderstorms after midnight. Humid with lows in the lower 70s. Southwest winds around 5 miles an hour until midnight, becoming light and variable. Chance of rain 20%. Saturday, sunny with highs in the lower 90s. Northwest winds around 5 miles an hour. Heat index values up to 104. Saturday night, mostly clear. Humid with lows in the upper 60s. Northeast winds around 5 miles an hour. Sunday, mostly sunny. Highs in the mid 80s. Sunday night, mostly clear. Lows in the lower 60s. Labor Day and Monday night, partly cloudy. Highs in the mid-80s. Lows in the mid-60s. Tuesday, mostly sunny. Highs in the lower 90s. Tuesday night, mostly clear. Lows in the lower 70s. Wednesday, mostly sunny. Highs in the lower 90s. Wednesday night, partly cloudy. A chance of showers after midnight. Lows around 70. Chance of rain 30%. Thursday, mostly sunny. Highs in the upper 80s. Again, the forecast for Galesburg and surrounding areas of central and northwest Illinois for the rest of tonight, clear. Lows in the mid-70s. South winds around 5 miles an hour. At 9 p.m. in Galesburg, skies were clear. The temperature was 81 degrees, the dew point was 76, and the relative humidity was 84%. The heat index was 87. The wind was south at 3 miles an hour. The pressure was 29.91 inches and rising. Elsewhere around the area, it was clear. It was 85 at Peoria, 79 at Moline, and 81 at Burlington. Quincy reported 85, Macomb reported 78, and Springfield reported 84. And once again at 9 p.m. in Galesburg, under clear skies, the temperature was 81 and the heat index was 87. Looking elsewhere around the Midwest at 9 p.m., Chicago was partly cloudy and 84. Indianapolis was partly cloudy and 86. St. Louis was partly cloudy and 92. Kansas City was clear and 82. Des Moines was clear and 86. Milwaukee was mostly cloudy and 72. The following is a summary of watches, warnings, and advisories in effect. For the KZZ 66 listening area,
An extreme heat warning remains in effect until

7 p.m. Saturday for the following counties, Mercer and Warren. An extreme heat warning remains in effect until 7 p.m. Friday for the following county, Henry, Illinois. Here is information on the heat wave for the following counties in Illinois, Mercer and Warren. Extreme heat warning remains in effect until 7 p.m. Saturday. What? Dangerously hot conditions with heat index values of 100 to 110. Where? Portions of northwest and west central Illinois, east central and southeast Iowa, and northeast Missouri. When? Until 7 p.m. Saturday. The following impacts are expected. Heat-related illnesses increase significantly during extreme heat and high humidity events. Drink plenty of fluids, stay in an air-conditioned room, stay out of the sun, and check up on relatives and neighbors. Do not leave young children and pets in unattended vehicles. Car interiors will reach lethal temperatures in a matter of minutes. Take extra precautions when outside. Wear lightweight and loose-fitting clothing. Try to limit strenuous activities to early morning or evening. Take action when you see symptoms of heat exhaustion and heat stroke. Here is information on the heat wave for the following county, Henry, Illinois. Extreme heat warning remains in effect until 7 p.m. Friday. What? Dangerously hot conditions with heat index values of 100 to 110. Where? Bureau, Putnam, and Henry counties. When? Until 7 p.m. Friday. The following impacts are expected. Heat-related illnesses increase significantly during extreme heat and high humidity events. Drink plenty of fluids, stay in an air-conditioned room, stay out of the sun, and check up on relatives and neighbors. Do not leave young children and pets in unattended vehicles. Car interiors will reach lethal temperatures in a matter of minutes. Take extra precautions when outside. Wear lightweight and loose-fitting clothing. Try to limit strenuous activities to early morning or evening. Take action when you see symptoms of heat exhaustion and heat stroke. The time is currently 10:02 p.m. Central Daylight Time. 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Now for the official National Weather Service forecast for Galesburg and surrounding areas of central and northwest Illinois. West of tonight, clear. Lows in the mid-70s. South winds around 5 miles an hour. Friday, sunny, hot with highs in the mid-90s. Southwest winds 5 to 10 miles an hour. Heat index values up to 107. Friday night, mostly clear. A slight chance of showers and thunderstorms after midnight. Humid with lows in the lower 70s. Southwest winds around 5 miles an hour until midnight, becoming light and variable. Chance of rain 20%. Saturday, sunny with highs in the lower 90s. Northwest winds around 5 miles an hour. Heat index values up to 104. Saturday night, mostly clear. Humid with lows in the upper 60s. Northeast winds around 5 miles an hour. Sunday, mostly sunny. Highs in the mid-80s. Sunday night, mostly clear. Lows in the lower 60s. Labor Day and Monday night, partly cloudy. Highs in the mid-80s. Lows in the mid-60s. Tuesday, mostly sunny. Highs in the lower 90s. Tuesday night, mostly clear. Lows in the lower 70s. Wednesday, mostly sunny. Highs in the lower 90s. Wednesday night, partly cloudy. A chance of showers after midnight. Lows around 70. Chance of rain 30%. Thursday, mostly sunny. Highs in the upper 80s. Again, the forecast for Galesburg and surrounding areas of central and northwest Illinois for the rest of tonight, clear. Lows in the mid-70s. South winds around 5 miles an hour. The following is a summary of watches, warnings, and advisories in effect. For the KZZ66 listening area, an extreme heat warning remains in effect until 7 p.m. Saturday for the following counties, Mercer and Warren. An extreme heat warning remains in effect until 7 p.m. Friday for the following county, Henry, Illinois. Here is information on the heat wave for the following counties in Illinois, Mercer and Warren. Extreme heat warning remains in effect until 7 p.m. Saturday. What? Dangerously hot conditions with heat index values of

100 to 110. Where? Portions of northwest and west central Illinois, east central and southeast Iowa, and northeast Missouri. When? Until 7 p.m. Saturday. The following impacts are expected. Heat-related illnesses increase significantly during extreme heat and high humidity events. Drink plenty of fluids, stay in an air-conditioned room, stay out of the sun, and check up on relatives and neighbors. Do not leave young children and pets in unattended vehicles. Car interiors will reach lethal temperatures in a matter of minutes. Take extra precautions when outside. Wear lightweight and loose-fitting clothing. Try to limit strenuous activities to early morning or evening. Take action when you see symptoms of heat exhaustion and heat stroke. Here is information on the heat wave for the following county, Henry, Illinois. Extreme heat warning remains in effect until 7 p.m. Friday. What? Dangerously hot conditions with heat index values of 100 to 110. Where? Bureau, Putnam, and Henry counties. When? Until 7 p.m. Friday. The following impacts are expected. Heat-related illnesses increase significantly during extreme heat and high humidity events. Drink plenty of fluids, stay in an air-conditioned room, stay out of the sun, and check up on relatives and neighbors. Do not leave young children and pets in unattended vehicles. Car interiors will reach lethal temperatures in a matter of minutes. Take extra precautions when outside. Wear lightweight and loose-fitting clothing. Try to limit strenuous activities to early morning or evening. Take action when you see symptoms of heat exhaustion and heat stroke. The time is currently 10:07 p.m. Central Daylight Time. 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Now for the official National Weather Service forecast for Galesburg and surrounding areas of central and northwest Illinois. West of tonight, clear. Lows in the mid-70s. South winds around 5 miles an hour. Friday, sunny, hot with highs in the mid-90s. Southwest winds 5 to 10 miles an hour. Heat index values up to 107. Friday night, mostly clear. A slight chance of showers and thunderstorms after midnight. Humid with lows in the lower 70s. Southwest winds around 5 miles an hour until midnight, becoming light and variable. Chance of rain 20%. Saturday, sunny with highs in the lower 90s. Northwest winds around 5 miles an hour. Heat index values up to 104. Saturday night, mostly clear. Humid with lows in the upper 60s. Northeast winds around 5 miles an hour. Sunday, mostly sunny. Highs in the mid-80s. Sunday night, mostly clear. Lows in the lower 60s. Labor Day and Monday night, partly cloudy. Highs in the mid-80s. Lows in the mid-60s. Tuesday, mostly sunny. Highs in the lower 90s. Tuesday night, mostly clear. Lows in the lower 70s. Wednesday, mostly sunny. Highs in the lower 90s. Wednesday night, partly cloudy. A chance of showers after midnight. Lows around 70. Chance of rain 30%. Thursday, mostly sunny. Highs in the upper 80s. Again, the forecast for Galesburg and surrounding areas of central and northwest Illinois for the rest of tonight, clear. Lows in the mid-70s. South winds around 5 miles an hour. At 10 p.m. in Galesburg, skies were clear. The temperature was 78 degrees, the dew point was 75, and the relative humidity was 92%. The heat index was 80. The wind was calm. The pressure was 29.94 inches and rising. Elsewhere around the area, it was clear. It was 81 at Peoria, 79 at Moline, and 82 at Burlington. Quincy reported 84, Macomb reported 78, and Springfield reported 80. And once again at 10 p.m. in Galesburg, under clear skies, the temperature was 78, and the heat index was 80. Looking elsewhere around the Midwest at 10 p.m., Chicago was clear, and 82. Indianapolis was partly cloudy, and 85. St. Louis was clear, and 90. Kansas City was clear, and 82. Des Moines was clear, and 84. Milwaukee was mostly cloudy, and 72.

The following is a summary of watches, warnings, and advisories in effect. For the KZZ66 listening area, an extreme heat warning remains in effect until 7 p.m. Saturday for the following counties, Mercer and Warren. An extreme heat warning remains in effect until 7 p.m. Friday for the following county, Henry, Illinois. Here is information on the heat wave for the following counties in Illinois, Mercer and Warren. Extreme heat warning remains in effect until 7 p.m. Saturday. What? Dangerously hot conditions with heat index values of 100 to 110. Where? Portions of northwest and west central Illinois, east central and southeast Iowa, and northeast Missouri. When? Until 7 p.m. Saturday. The following impacts are expected. Heat-related illnesses increase significantly during extreme heat and high humidity events. Drink plenty of fluids, stay in an air-conditioned room, stay out of the sun, and check up on relatives and neighbors. Do not leave young children and pets in unattended vehicles. Car interiors will reach lethal temperatures in a matter of minutes. Take extra precautions when outside. Wear lightweight and loose-fitting clothing. Try to limit strenuous activities to early morning or evening. Take action when you see symptoms of heat exhaustion and heat stroke. Here is information on the heat wave for the following county, Henry, Illinois. Extreme heat warning remains in effect until 7 p.m. Friday. What? Dangerously hot conditions with heat index values of 100 to 110. Where? Bureau, Putnam, and Henry counties. When? Until 7 p.m. Friday. The following impacts are expected. Heat-related illnesses increase significantly during extreme heat and high humidity events. Drink plenty of fluids, stay in an air-conditioned room, stay out of the sun, and check up on relatives and neighbors. Do not leave young children and pets in unattended vehicles. Car interiors will reach lethal temperatures in a matter of minutes. Take extra precautions when outside. Wear lightweight and loose-fitting clothing. Try to limit strenuous activities to early morning or evening. Take action when you see symptoms of heat exhaustion and heat stroke. The time is currently 10:12 p.m. Central Daylight Time. 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Now for the official National Weather Service forecast for Galesburg and surrounding areas of central and northwest Illinois. Rest of tonight, clear. Lows in the mid-70s. South winds around 5 miles an hour. Friday, sunny, hot with highs in the mid-90s. Southwest winds 5 to 10 miles an hour. Heat index values up to 107. Friday night, mostly clear. A slight chance of showers and thunderstorms after midnight. Humid with lows in the lower 70s. Southwest winds around 5 miles an hour until midnight, becoming light and variable. Chance of rain 20%. Saturday, sunny with highs in the lower 90s. Northwest winds around 5 miles an hour. Heat index values up to 104. Saturday night, mostly clear. Humid with lows in the upper 60s. Northeast winds around 5 miles an hour. Sunday, mostly sunny. Highs in the mid-80s. Sunday night, mostly clear. Lows in the lower 60s. Labor Day and Monday night, partly cloudy. Highs in the mid-80s. Lows in the mid-60s. Tuesday, mostly sunny. Highs in the lower 90s. Tuesday night, mostly clear. Lows in the lower 70s. Wednesday, mostly sunny. Highs in the lower 90s. Wednesday night, partly cloudy. A chance of showers after midnight. Lows around 70. Chance of rain 30%. Thursday, mostly sunny. Highs in the upper 80s. Again, the forecast for Galesburg and surrounding areas of central and northwest Illinois for the rest of tonight, clear. Lows in the mid-70s. South winds around 5 miles an hour. 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

Hazards Network of NOAA Weather Radio. At 10 p.m. in Galesburg, skies were clear. The temperature was 78 degrees, the dew point was 75, and the relative humidity was 92%. The heat index was 80. The wind was calm. The pressure was 29.94 inches and rising. Elsewhere around the area, it was clear. It was 81 at Peoria, 79 at Moline, and 82 at Burlington. Quincy reported 84, Macomb reported 78, and Springfield reported 80. And once again at 10 p.m. in Galesburg, under clear skies, the temperature was 78, and the heat index was 80. Looking elsewhere around the Midwest at 10 p.m., Chicago was clear, and 82. Indianapolis was partly cloudy, and 85. St. Louis was clear, and 90. Kansas City was clear, and 82. Des Moines was clear, and 84. Milwaukee was mostly cloudy, and 72. The following is a summary of watches, warnings, and advisories in effect. For the KZZ 66 listening area, an extreme heat warning remains in effect until 7 p.m. Saturday for the following counties, Mercer and Warren. An extreme heat warning remains in effect until 7 p.m. Friday for the following county, Henry, Illinois. Here is information on the heat wave for the following counties in Illinois, Mercer and Warren. Extreme heat warning remains in effect until 7 p.m. Saturday. What? Dangerously hot conditions with heat index values of 100 to 110. Where? Portions of northwest and west central Illinois, east central and southeast Iowa, and northeast Missouri. When? Until 7 p.m. Saturday. The following impacts are expected. Heat-related illnesses increase significantly during extreme heat and high humidity events. Drink plenty of fluids, stay in an air-conditioned room, stay out of the sun, and check up on relatives and neighbors. Do not leave young children and pets in unattended vehicles. Car interiors will reach lethal temperatures in a matter of minutes. Take extra precautions when outside. Wear lightweight and loose-fitting clothing. Try to limit strenuous activities to early morning or evening. Take action when you see symptoms of heat exhaustion and heat stroke. Here is information on the heat wave for the following county, Henry, Illinois. Extreme heat warning remains in effect until 7 p.m. Friday. What? Dangerously hot conditions with heat index values of 100 to 110. Where? Vero, Putnam, and Henry counties. When? Until 7 p.m. Friday. The following impacts are expected. Heat-related illnesses increase significantly during extreme heat and high humidity events. Drink plenty of fluids, stay in an air-conditioned room, stay out of the sun, and check up on relatives and neighbors. Do not leave young children and pets in unattended vehicles. Car interiors will reach lethal temperatures in a matter of minutes. Take extra precautions when outside. Wear lightweight and loose-fitting clothing. Try to limit strenuous activities to early morning or evening. Take action when you see symptoms of heat exhaustion and heat stroke. The time is currently 10:18 p.m. Central Daylight Time. 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Now for the official National Weather Service forecast for Galesburg and surrounding areas of central and northwest Illinois. Rest of tonight, clear. Lows in the mid-70s. South winds around 5 miles an hour. Friday, sunny, hot with highs in the mid-90s. Southwest winds 5 to 10 miles an hour. Heat index values up to 107. Friday night, mostly clear. A slight chance of showers and thunderstorms after midnight. Humid with lows in the lower 70s. Southwest winds around 5 miles an hour until midnight, becoming light and variable. Chance of rain 20%. Saturday, sunny with highs in the lower 90s. Northwest winds around 5 miles an hour. Heat index values up to 104. Saturday night, mostly clear. Humid with lows in the upper 60s. Northeast winds around 5 miles an hour. Sunday, mostly sunny. Highs in the mid-80s. Sunday night, mostly clear. Lows in the lower 60s. Labor Day and Monday night, partly cloudy. Highs in the mid-80s. Lows in the mid-60s.

mostly sunny. Highs in the lower 90s. Tuesday night, mostly clear. Lows in the lower 70s. Wednesday, mostly sunny. Highs in the lower 90s. Wednesday night, partly cloudy. A chance of showers after midnight. Lows around 70. Chance of rain 30%. Thursday, mostly sunny. Highs in the upper 80s. Again, the forecast for Galesburg and surrounding areas of central and northwest Illinois for the rest of tonight, clear. Lows in the mid-70s. South winds around 5 miles an hour. At 10 p.m. in Galesburg, skies were clear. The temperature was 78 degrees, the dew point was 75, and the relative humidity was 92%. The heat index was 80. The wind was calm. The pressure was 29.94 inches and rising. Elsewhere around the area, it was clear. It was 81 at Peoria, 79 at Moline, and 82 at Burlington. Quincy reported 84, Macomb reported 78, and Springfield reported 80. And once again at 10 p.m. in Galesburg, under clear skies, the temperature was 78, and the heat index was 80. Looking elsewhere around the Midwest at 10 p.m., Chicago was clear, and 82. Indianapolis was partly cloudy, and 85. St. Louis was clear, and 90. Kansas City was clear, and 82. Des Moines was clear, and 84. Milwaukee was mostly cloudy, and 72. The following is a summary of watches, warnings, and advisories in effect. For the KZZ66 listening area, an extreme heat warning remains in effect until 7 p.m. Saturday for the following counties, Mercer and Warren. An extreme heat warning remains in effect until 7 p.m. Friday for the following county, Henry, Illinois. Here is information on the heat wave for the following counties in Illinois, Mercer and Warren. Extreme heat warning remains in effect until 7 p.m. Saturday. What? Dangerously hot conditions with heat index values of 100 to 110. Where? Portions of northwest and west central Illinois, east central and southeast Iowa, and northeast Missouri. When? Until 7 p.m. Saturday. The following impacts are expected. Heat-related illnesses increase significantly during extreme heat and high humidity events. Drink plenty of fluids, stay in an air-conditioned room, stay out of the sun, and check up on relatives and neighbors. Do not leave young children and pets in unattended vehicles. Car interiors will reach lethal temperatures in a matter of minutes. Take extra precautions when outside. Wear lightweight and loose-fitting clothing. Try to limit strenuous activities to early morning or evening. Take action when you see symptoms of heat exhaustion and heat stroke. Here is information on the heat wave for the following county, Henry, Illinois. Extreme heat warning remains in effect until 7 p.m. Friday. What? Dangerously hot conditions with heat index values of 100 to 110. Where? Bureau, Putnam, and Henry counties. When? Until 7 p.m. Friday. The following impacts are expected. Heat-related illnesses increase significantly during extreme heat and high humidity events. Drink plenty of fluids, stay in an air-conditioned room, stay out of the sun, and check up on relatives and neighbors. Do not leave young children and pets in unattended vehicles. Car interiors will reach lethal temperatures in a matter of minutes. Take extra precautions when outside. Wear lightweight and loose-fitting clothing. Try to limit strenuous activities to early morning or evening. Take action when you see symptoms of heat exhaustion and heat stroke. The time is currently 10:24 p.m. Central Daylight Time. 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Now for the official National Weather Service forecast for Galesburg and surrounding areas of central and northwest Illinois. Rest of tonight, clear. Lows in the mid-70s. South winds around 5 miles an hour. Friday, sunny, hot with highs in the mid-90s. Southwest winds 5 to 10 miles an hour. Heat index values up to 107. Friday night, mostly clear. A slight chance of showers and thunderstorms after midnight. Humid with lows in the lower 70s. Southwest winds around 5 miles an hour until midnight, becoming light and variable.
chance of rain 20%. Saturday, sunny with highs in the lower 90s. Northwest winds around 5 miles an hour. Heat index values up to 104. Saturday night, mostly clear. Humid with lows in the upper 60s. Northeast winds around 5 miles an hour. Sunday, mostly sunny. Highs in the mid 80s. Sunday night, mostly clear. Lows in the lower 60s. Labor Day and Monday night, partly cloudy. Highs in the mid 80s. Lows in the mid 60s. Tuesday, mostly sunny. Highs in the lower 90s. Tuesday night, mostly clear. Lows in the lower 70s. Wednesday, mostly sunny. Highs in the lower 90s. Wednesday night, partly cloudy. A chance of showers after midnight. Lows around 70. Chance of rain 30%. Thursday, mostly sunny. Highs in the upper 80s. Again, the forecast for Galesburg and surrounding areas of central and northwest Illinois for the rest of tonight, clear. Lows in the mid-70s. South winds around 5 miles an hour. At 10 p.m. in Galesburg, skies were clear. The temperature was 78 degrees, the dew point was 75, and the relative humidity was 92%. The heat index was 80. The wind was calm. The pressure was 29.94 inches and rising. Elsewhere around the area, it was clear. It was 81 at Peoria, 79 at Moline, and 82 at Burlington. Quincy reported 84, Macomb reported 78, and Springfield reported 80. And once again at 10 p.m. in Galesburg, under clear skies, the temperature was 78, and the heat index was 80. Looking elsewhere around the Midwest at 10 p.m., Chicago was clear, and 82. Indianapolis was partly cloudy, and 85. St. Louis was clear, and 90. Kansas City was clear, and 82. Des Moines was clear, and 84. Milwaukee was mostly cloudy, and 72. The following is a summary of watches, warnings, and advisories in effect. For the KZZ66 listening area, an extreme heat warning remains in effect until 7 p.m. Saturday for the following counties, Mercer and Warren. An extreme heat warning remains in effect until 7 p.m. Friday for the following county, Henry, Illinois. Here is information on the heat wave for the following counties in Illinois, Mercer and Warren. Extreme heat warning remains in effect until 7 p.m. Saturday. What? Dangerously hot conditions with heat index values of 100 to 110. Where? Portions of northwest and west central Illinois, east central and southeast Iowa, and northeast Missouri. When? Until 7 p.m. Saturday. The following impacts are expected. Heat-related illnesses increase significantly during extreme heat and high humidity events. Drink plenty of fluids, stay in an air-conditioned room, stay out of the sun, and check up on relatives and neighbors. Do not leave young children and pets in unattended vehicles. Car interiors will reach lethal temperatures in a matter of minutes. Take extra precautions when outside. Wear lightweight and loose-fitting clothing. Try to limit strenuous activities to early morning or evening. Take action when you see symptoms of heat exhaustion and heat stroke. Here is information on the heat wave for the following county, Henry, Illinois. Extreme heat warning remains in effect until 7 p.m. Friday. What? Dangerously hot conditions with heat index values of 100 to 110. Where? Bureau, Putnam, and Henry counties. When? Until 7 p.m. Friday. The following impacts are expected. Heat-related illnesses increase significantly during extreme heat and high humidity events. Drink plenty of fluids, stay in an air-conditioned room, stay out of the sun, and check up on relatives and neighbors. Do not leave young children and pets in unattended vehicles. Car interiors will reach lethal temperatures in a matter of minutes. Take extra precautions when outside. Wear lightweight and loose-fitting clothing. Try to limit strenuous activities to early morning or evening. Take action when you see symptoms of heat exhaustion and heat stroke. The time is currently 10:30 p.m. Central Daylight Time. 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

Best for Galesburg and surrounding areas of central and northwest Illinois. Rest of tonight, clear. Lows in the mid-70s. South winds around 5 miles an hour. Friday, sunny, hot with highs in the mid-90s. Southwest winds 5 to 10 miles an hour. Heat index values up to 107. Friday night, mostly clear. A slight chance of showers and thunderstorms after midnight. Humid with lows in the lower 70s. Southwest winds around 5 miles an hour until midnight, becoming light and variable. Chance of rain 20%. Saturday, sunny with highs in the lower 90s. Northwest winds around 5 miles an hour. Heat index values up to 104. Saturday night, mostly clear. Humid with lows in the upper 60s. Northeast winds around 5 miles an hour. Sunday, mostly sunny. Highs in the mid-80s. Sunday night, mostly clear. Lows in the lower 60s. Labor Day and Monday night, partly cloudy. Highs in the mid-80s. Lows in the mid-60s. Tuesday, mostly sunny. Highs in the lower 90s. Tuesday night, mostly clear. Lows in the lower 70s. Wednesday, mostly sunny. Highs in the lower 90s. Wednesday night, partly cloudy. A chance of showers after midnight. Lows around 70. Chance of rain 30%. Thursday, mostly sunny. Highs in the upper 80s. Again, the forecast for Galesburg and surrounding areas of central and northwest Illinois for the rest of tonight, clear. Lows in the mid-70s. South winds around 5 miles an hour. At 10 p.m. in Galesburg, skies were clear. The temperature was 78 degrees, the dew point was 75, and the relative humidity was 92%. The heat index was 80. The wind was calm. The pressure was 29.94 inches and rising. Elsewhere around the area, it was clear. It was 81 at Peoria, 79 at Moline, and 82 at Burlington. Quincy reported 84, Macomb reported 78, and Springfield reported 80. And once again at 10 p.m. in Galesburg, under clear skies, the temperature was 78, and the heat index was 80. Looking elsewhere around the Midwest at 10 p.m., Chicago was clear, and 82. Indianapolis was partly cloudy, and 85. St. Louis was clear, and 90. Kansas City was clear, and 82. Des Moines was clear, and 84. Milwaukee was mostly cloudy, and 72. The following is a summary of watches, warnings, and advisories in effect. Cloudy, and 72. The following is a summary of watches, warnings, and advisories in effect. For the KZZ66 listening area, an extreme heat warning remains in effect until 7 p.m. Saturday for the following counties, Mercer and Warren. An extreme heat warning remains in effect until 7 p.m. Friday for the following county, Henry, Illinois. Here is information on the heat wave for the following counties in Illinois, Mercer and Warren. Extreme heat warning remains in effect until 7 p.m. Saturday. What? Dangerously hot conditions with heat index values of 100 to 110. Where? Portions of northwest and west central Illinois, east central and southeast Iowa, and northeast Missouri. When? Until 7 p.m. Saturday. The following impacts are expected. Heat-related illnesses increase significantly during extreme heat and high humidity events. Drink plenty of fluids, stay in an air-conditioned room, stay out of the sun, and check up on relatives and neighbors. Do not leave young children and pets in unattended vehicles. Car interiors will reach lethal temperatures in a matter of minutes. Take extra precautions when outside. Wear lightweight and loose-fitting clothing. Try to limit strenuous activities to early morning or evening. Take action when you see symptoms of heat exhaustion and heat stroke. Here is information on the heat wave for the following county, Henry, Illinois. Extreme heat warning remains in effect until 7 p.m. Friday. What? Dangerously hot conditions with heat index values of 100 to 110. Where? Bureau, Putnam, and Henry counties. When? Until 7 p.m. Friday. The following impacts are expected. Heat-related illnesses increase significantly during extreme heat and high humidity events.

Healdsburg and surrounding areas of central and northwest Illinois. Rest of tonight, clear. Lows in the mid-70s. South winds around 5 miles an hour. Friday, sunny, hot with highs in the mid-90s. Southwest winds 5 to 10 miles an hour. Heat index values up to 107. Friday night, mostly clear. A slight chance of showers and thunderstorms after midnight. Humid with lows in the lower 70s. Southwest winds around 5 miles an hour until midnight, becoming light and variable. Chance of rain 20%. Saturday, sunny with highs in the lower 90s. Northwest winds around 5 miles an hour. Heat index values up to 104. Saturday night, mostly clear. Humid with lows in the upper 60s. Northeast winds around 5 miles an hour. Sunday, mostly sunny. Highs in the mid-80s. Sunday night, mostly clear. Lows in the lower 60s. Labor Day and Monday night, partly cloudy. Highs in the mid-80s. Lows in the mid-60s. Tuesday, mostly sunny. Highs in the lower 90s. Tuesday night, mostly clear. Lows in the lower 70s. Wednesday, mostly sunny. Highs in the lower 90s. Wednesday night, partly cloudy. A chance of showers after midnight. Lows around 70. Chance of rain 30%. Thursday, mostly sunny. Highs in the upper 80s. Again, the forecast for Galesburg and surrounding areas of central and northwest Illinois for the rest of tonight, clear. Lows in the mid-70s. South winds around 5 miles an hour. At 10 p.m. in Galesburg, skies were clear. The temperature was 78 degrees, the dew point was 75, and the relative humidity was 92%. The heat index was 80. The wind was calm. The pressure was 29.94 inches and rising. Elsewhere around the area, it was clear. It was 81 at Peoria, 79 at Moline, and 82 at Burlington. Quincy reported 84, Macomb reported 78, and Springfield reported 80. And once again at 10 p.m. in Galesburg, under clear skies, the temperature was 78, and the heat index was 80. Looking elsewhere around the Midwest at 10 p.m., Chicago was clear, and 82. Indianapolis was partly cloudy, and 85. St. Louis was clear, and 90. Kansas City was clear, and 82. Des Moines was clear, and 84. Milwaukee was mostly cloudy, and 72. The following is a summary of watches, warnings, and advisories in effect. For the KZZ66 listening area, an extreme heat warning remains in effect until 7 p.m. Saturday for the following counties, Mercer and Warren. An extreme heat warning remains in effect until 7 p.m. Friday for the following county, Henry, Illinois. Here is information on the heat wave for the following counties in Illinois, Mercer and Warren. Extreme heat warning remains in effect until 7 p.m. Saturday. What? Dangerously hot conditions with heat index values of 100 to 110. Where? Portions of northwest and west central Illinois, east central and southeast Iowa, and northeast Missouri. When? Until 7 p.m. Saturday. The following impacts are expected. Heat-related illnesses increase significantly during extreme heat and high humidity events. Drink plenty of fluids, stay in an air-conditioned room, stay out of the sun, and check up on relatives and neighbors. Do not leave young children and pets in unattended vehicles. Car interiors will reach lethal temperatures in a matter of minutes. Take extra precautions when outside. Wear lightweight and loose-fitting clothing. Try to limit strenuous activities to early morning or evening. Take action when you see symptoms of heat exhaustion and heat stroke. Here is information on the heat wave for the following county, Henry, Illinois. Extreme heat warning remains in effect until 7 p.m. Friday. What? Dangerously hot conditions with heat index values of 100 to 110. Where? Bureau, Putnam, and Henry counties. When? Until 7 p.m. Friday. The following impacts are expected. Heat-related illnesses increase significantly during extreme heat and high humidity events. Drink plenty of fluids, stay in an air-conditioned room, stay out of the sun, and check up on relatives and neighbors.

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Car interiors will reach lethal temperatures in a matter of minutes. Take extra precautions when outside. Wear lightweight and loose-fitting clothing. Try to limit strenuous activities to early morning or evening. Take action when you see symptoms of heat exhaustion and heat stroke. The time is currently 10:41 p.m. Central Daylight Time. 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Now for the official National Weather Service forecast for Galesburg and surrounding areas of central and northwest Illinois. West of tonight, clear. Lows in the mid-70s. South winds around 5 miles an hour. Friday, sunny, hot with highs in the mid-90s. Southwest winds 5 to 10 miles an hour. Heat index values up to 107. Friday night, mostly clear. A slight chance of showers and thunderstorms after midnight. Humid with lows in the lower 70s. Southwest winds around 5 miles an hour until midnight, becoming light and variable. Chance of rain 20%. Saturday, sunny with highs in the lower 90s. Northwest winds around 5 miles an hour. Heat index values up to 104. Saturday night, mostly clear. Humid with lows in the upper 60s. Northeast winds around 5 miles an hour. Sunday, mostly sunny. Highs in the mid-80s. Sunday night, mostly clear. Lows in the lower 60s. Labor Day and Monday night, partly cloudy. Highs in the mid-80s. Lows in the mid-60s. Tuesday, mostly sunny. Highs in the lower 90s. Tuesday night, mostly clear. Lows in the lower 70s. Wednesday, mostly sunny. Highs in the lower 90s. Wednesday night, partly cloudy. A chance of showers after midnight. Lows around 70. Chance of rain 30%. Thursday, mostly sunny. Highs in the upper 80s. Again, the forecast for Galesburg and surrounding areas of central and northwest Illinois for the rest of tonight, clear. Lows in the mid-70s. South winds around 5 miles an hour. At 10 p.m. in Galesburg, skies were clear. The temperature was 78 degrees, the dew point was 75, and the relative humidity was 92%. The heat index was 80. The wind was calm. The pressure was 29.94 inches and rising. Elsewhere around the area, it was clear. It was 81 at Peoria, 79 at Moline, and 82 at Burlington. Quincy reported 84, Macomb reported 78, and Springfield reported 80. And once again at 10 p.m. in Galesburg, under clear skies, the temperature was 78, and the heat index was 80. Looking elsewhere around the Midwest at 10 p.m., Chicago was clear, and 82. Indianapolis was partly cloudy, and 85. St. Louis was clear, and 90. Kansas City was clear, and 82. Des Moines was clear, and 84. Milwaukee was mostly cloudy, and 72. The following is a summary of watches, warnings, and advisories in effect. For the KZZ66 listening area, an extreme heat warning remains in effect until 7 p.m. Saturday for the following counties, Mercer and Warren. An extreme heat warning remains in effect until 7 p.m. Friday for the following county, Henry, Illinois. Here is information on the heat wave for the following counties in Illinois, Mercer and Warren. Extreme heat warning remains in effect until 7 p.m. Saturday. What? Dangerously hot conditions with heat index values of 100 to 110. Where? Portions of northwest and west central Illinois, east central and southeast Iowa, and northeast Missouri. When? Until 7 p.m. Saturday. The following impacts are expected. Heat-related illnesses increase significantly during extreme heat and high humidity events. Drink plenty of fluids, stay in an air-conditioned room, stay out of the sun, and check up on relatives and neighbors. Do not leave young children and pets in unattended vehicles. Car interiors will reach lethal temperatures in a matter of minutes. Take extra precautions when outside. Wear lightweight and loose-fitting clothing. Try to limit strenuous activities to early morning or evening. Take action when you see symptoms of heat exhaustion and heat stroke.
Here is information on the heat wave for the following county, Henry, Illinois. Extreme heat warning remains in effect until 7 p.m. Friday. What? Dangerously hot conditions with heat index values of 100 to 110. Where? Bureau, Putnam, and Henry counties. When? Until 7 p.m. Friday. The following impacts are expected. Heat-related illnesses increase significantly during extreme heat and high humidity events. Drink plenty of fluids, stay in an air-conditioned room, stay out of the sun, and check up on relatives and neighbors. Do not leave young children and pets in unattended vehicles. Car interiors will reach lethal temperatures in a matter of minutes. Take extra precautions when outside. Wear lightweight and loose-fitting clothing. Try to limit strenuous activities to early morning or evening. Take action when you see symptoms of heat exhaustion and heat stroke. The time is currently 10:46 p.m. Central Daylight Time. 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Now for the official National Weather Service forecast for Galesburg and surrounding areas of central and northwest Illinois. Rest of tonight, clear. Lows in the mid-70s. South winds around 5 miles an hour. Friday, sunny, hot with highs in the mid-90s. Southwest winds 5 to 10 miles an hour. Heat index values up to 107. Friday night, mostly clear. A slight chance of showers and thunderstorms after midnight. Humid with lows in the lower 70s. Southwest winds around 5 miles an hour until midnight, becoming light and variable. Chance of rain 20%. Saturday, sunny with highs in the lower 90s. Northwest winds around 5 miles an hour. Heat index values up to 104. Saturday night, mostly clear. Humid with lows in the upper 60s. Northeast winds around 5 miles an hour. Sunday, mostly sunny. Highs in the mid-80s. Sunday night, mostly clear. Lows in the lower 60s. Labor Day and Monday night, partly cloudy. Highs in the mid-80s. Lows in the mid-60s. Tuesday, mostly sunny. Highs in the lower 90s. Tuesday night, mostly clear. Lows in the lower 70s. Wednesday, mostly sunny. Highs in the lower 90s. Wednesday night, partly cloudy. A chance of showers after midnight. Lows around 70. Chance of rain 30%. Thursday, mostly sunny. Highs in the upper 80s. Again, the forecast for Galesburg and surrounding areas of central and northwest Illinois for the rest of tonight, clear. Lows in the mid-70s. South winds around 5 miles an hour. At 10 p.m. in Galesburg, skies were clear. The temperature was 78 degrees, the dew point was 75, and the relative humidity was 92%. The heat index was 80. The wind was calm. The pressure was 29.94 inches and rising. Elsewhere around the area, it was clear. It was 81 at Peoria, 79 at Moline, and 82 at Burlington. Quincy reported 84, Macomb reported 78, and Springfield reported 80. And once again at 10 p.m. in Galesburg, under clear skies, the temperature was 78, and the heat index was 80. Looking elsewhere around the Midwest at 10 p.m., Chicago was clear, and 82. Indianapolis was partly cloudy, and 85. St. Louis was clear, and 90. Kansas City was clear, and 82. Des Moines was clear, and 84. Milwaukee was mostly cloudy, and 72. The following is a summary of watches, warnings, and advisories in effect. For the KZZ66 listening area, an extreme heat warning remains in effect until 7 p.m. Saturday for the following counties, Mercer and Warren. An extreme heat warning remains in effect until 7 p.m. Friday for the following county, Henry, Illinois. Here is information on the heat wave for the following counties in Illinois, Mercer and Warren. Extreme heat warning remains in effect until 7 p.m. Saturday. What? Dangerously hot conditions with heat index values of 100 to 110. Where? Portions of northwest and west central Illinois, east central and southeast Iowa, and northeast Missouri. When? Until 7 p.m. Saturday.

following impacts are expected. Heat-related illnesses increase significantly during extreme heat and high humidity events. Drink plenty of fluids, stay in an air-conditioned room, stay out of the sun, and check up on relatives and neighbors. Do not leave young children and pets in unattended vehicles. Car interiors will reach lethal temperatures in a matter of minutes. Take extra precautions when outside. Wear lightweight and loose-fitting clothing. Try to limit strenuous activities to early morning or evening. Take action when you see symptoms of heat exhaustion and heat stroke. Here is information on the heat wave for the following county, Henry, Illinois. Extreme heat warning remains in effect until 7 p.m. Friday. What? Dangerously hot conditions with heat index values of 100 to 110. Where? Bureau, Putnam, and Henry counties. When? Until 7 p.m. Friday. The following impacts are expected. Heat-related illnesses increase significantly during extreme heat and high humidity events. Drink plenty of fluids, stay in an air-conditioned room, stay out of the sun, and check up on relatives and neighbors. Do not leave young children and pets in unattended vehicles. Car interiors will reach lethal temperatures in a matter of minutes. Take extra precautions when outside. Wear lightweight and loose-fitting clothing. Try to limit strenuous activities to early morning or evening. Take action when you see symptoms of heat exhaustion and heat stroke. The time is currently 10:52 p.m. Central Daylight Time. 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Now for the official National Weather Service forecast for Galesburg and surrounding areas of central and northwest Illinois. West of tonight, clear. Lows in the mid-70s. South winds around 5 miles an hour. Friday, sunny, hot with highs in the mid-90s. Southwest winds 5 to 10 miles an hour. Heat index values up to 107. Friday night, mostly clear. A slight chance of showers and thunderstorms after midnight. Humid with lows in the lower 70s. Southwest winds around 5 miles an hour until midnight, becoming light and variable. Chance of rain 20%. Saturday, sunny with highs in the lower 90s. Northwest winds around 5 miles an hour. Heat index values up to 104. Saturday night, mostly clear. Humid with lows in the upper 60s. Northeast winds around 5 miles an hour. Sunday, mostly sunny. Highs in the mid-80s. Sunday night, mostly clear. Lows in the lower 60s. Labor Day and Monday night, partly cloudy. Highs in the mid-80s. Lows in the mid-60s. Tuesday, mostly sunny. Highs in the lower 90s. Tuesday night, mostly clear. Lows in the lower 70s. Wednesday, mostly sunny. Highs in the lower 90s. Wednesday night, partly cloudy. A chance of showers after midnight. Lows around 70. Chance of rain 30%. Thursday, mostly sunny. Highs in the upper 80s. Again, the forecast for Galesburg and surrounding areas of central and northwest Illinois for the rest of tonight, clear. Lows in the mid-70s. South winds around 5 miles an hour. At 10 p.m. in Galesburg, skies were clear. The temperature was 78 degrees, the dew point was 75, and the relative humidity was 92%. The heat index was 80. The wind was calm. The pressure was 29.94 inches and rising. Elsewhere around the area, it was clear. It was 81 at Peoria, 79 at Moline, and 82 at Burlington. Quincy reported 84, Macomb reported 78, and Springfield reported 80. And once again at 10 p.m. in Galesburg, under clear skies, the temperature was 78, and the heat index was 80. Looking elsewhere around the Midwest at 10 p.m., Chicago was clear, and 82. Indianapolis was partly cloudy, and 85. St. Louis was clear, and 90. Kansas City was clear, and 82. Des Moines was clear, and 84. Milwaukee was mostly cloudy, and 72. The following is a summary of watches, warnings, and advisories in effect. For the KZZ66 listening area,
an extreme heat warning remains in effect until 7 p.m. Saturday for the following counties, Mercer and Warren. An extreme heat warning remains in effect until 7 p.m. Friday for the following county, Henry, Illinois. Here is information on the heat wave for the following counties in Illinois, Mercer and Warren. Extreme heat warning remains in effect until 7 p.m. Saturday. What? Dangerously hot conditions with heat index values of 100 to 110. Where? Portions of northwest and west central Illinois, east central and southeast Iowa, and northeast Missouri. When? Until 7 p.m. Saturday. The following impacts are expected. Heat-related illnesses increase significantly during extreme heat and high humidity events. Drink plenty of fluids, stay in an air-conditioned room, stay out of the sun, and check up on relatives and neighbors. Do not leave young children and pets in unattended vehicles. Car interiors will reach lethal temperatures in a matter of minutes. Take extra precautions when outside. Wear lightweight and loose-fitting clothing. Try to limit strenuous activities to early morning or evening. Take action when you see symptoms of heat exhaustion and heat stroke. Here is information on the heat wave for the following county, Henry, Illinois. Extreme heat warning remains in effect until 7 p.m. Friday. What? Dangerously hot conditions with heat index values of 100 to 110. Where? Bureau, Putnam, and Henry counties. When? Until 7 p.m. Friday. The following impacts are expected. Heat-related illnesses increase significantly during extreme heat and high humidity events. Drink plenty of fluids, stay in an air-conditioned room, stay out of the sun, and check up on relatives and neighbors. Do not leave young children and pets in unattended vehicles. Car interiors will reach lethal temperatures in a matter of minutes. Take extra precautions when outside. Wear lightweight and loose-fitting clothing. Try to limit strenuous activities to early morning or evening. Take action when you see symptoms of heat exhaustion and heat stroke. The time is currently 10:58 p.m. Central Daylight Time. 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Now for the official National Weather Service forecast for Galesburg and surrounding areas of central and northwest Illinois. West of tonight, clear. Lows in the mid-70s. South winds around 5 miles an hour. Friday, sunny, hot with highs in the mid-90s. Southwest winds 5 to 10 miles an hour. Heat index values up to 107. Friday night, mostly clear. A slight chance of showers and thunderstorms after midnight. Humid with lows in the lower 70s. Southwest winds around 5 miles an hour until midnight, becoming light and variable. Chance of rain 20%. Saturday, sunny with highs in the lower 90s. Northwest winds around 5 miles an hour. Heat index values up to 104. Saturday night, mostly clear. Humid with lows in the upper 60s. Northeast winds around 5 miles an hour. Sunday, mostly sunny. Highs in the mid-80s. Sunday night, mostly clear. Lows in the lower 60s. Labor Day and Monday night, partly cloudy. Highs in the mid-80s. Lows in the mid-60s. Tuesday, mostly sunny. Highs in the lower 90s. Tuesday night, mostly clear. Lows in the lower 70s. Wednesday, mostly sunny. Highs in the lower 90s. Wednesday night, partly cloudy. A chance of showers after midnight. Lows around 70. Chance of rain 30%. Thursday, mostly sunny. Highs in the upper 80s. Again, the forecast for Galesburg and surrounding areas of central and northwest Illinois for the rest of tonight, clear. Lows in the mid-70s. South winds around 5 miles an hour. The following is a summary of watches, warnings, and advisories in effect. For the KZZ66 listening area, an extreme heat warning remains in effect until 7 p.m. Saturday for the following counties, Mercer and Warren. An extreme heat warning remains in effect until 7 p.m. Friday for the following county, Henry, Illinois. Here is information on the heat wave for the following counties in Illinois, Mercer and Warren. Extreme heat warning remains in effect until 7 p.m. Saturday.
What? Dangerously hot conditions with heat index values.

of 100 to 110. Where? Portions of northwest and west central Illinois, east central and southeast Iowa, and northeast Missouri. When? Until 7 p.m. Saturday. The following impacts are expected. Heat-related illnesses increase significantly during extreme heat and high humidity events. Drink plenty of fluids, stay in an air-conditioned room, stay out of the sun, and check up on relatives and neighbors. Do not leave young children and pets in unattended vehicles. Car interiors will reach lethal temperatures in a matter of minutes. Take extra precautions when outside. Wear lightweight and loose-fitting clothing. Try to limit strenuous activities to early morning or evening. Take action when you see symptoms of heat exhaustion and heat stroke. Here is information on the heat wave for the following county, Henry, Illinois. Extreme heat warning remains in effect until 7 p.m. Friday. What? Dangerously hot conditions with heat index values of 100 to 110. Where? Bureau, Putnam, and Henry counties. When? Until 7 p.m. Friday. The following impacts are expected. Heat-related illnesses increase significantly during extreme heat and high humidity events. Drink plenty of fluids, stay in an air-conditioned room, stay out of the sun, and check up on relatives and neighbors. Do not leave young children and pets in unattended vehicles. Car interiors will reach lethal temperatures in a matter of minutes. Take extra precautions when outside. Wear lightweight and loose-fitting clothing. Try to limit strenuous activities to early morning or evening. Take action when you see symptoms of heat exhaustion and heat stroke. The time is currently 11:02 p.m. Central Daylight Time. 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Now for the official National Weather Service forecast for Galesburg and surrounding areas of central and northwest Illinois. Rest of tonight, clear. Lows in the mid-70s. South winds around 5 miles an hour. Friday, sunny, hot with highs in the mid-90s. Southwest winds 5 to 10 miles an hour. Heat index values up to 107. Friday night, mostly clear. A slight chance of showers and thunderstorms after midnight. Humid with lows in the lower 70s. Southwest winds around 5 miles an hour until midnight, becoming light and variable. Chance of rain 20%. Saturday, sunny with highs in the lower 90s. Northwest winds around 5 miles an hour. Heat index values up to 104. Saturday night, mostly clear. Humid with lows in the upper 60s. Northeast winds around 5 miles an hour. Sunday, mostly sunny. Highs in the mid-80s. Sunday night, mostly clear. Lows in the lower 60s. Labor Day and Monday night, partly cloudy. Highs in the mid-80s. Lows in the mid-60s. Tuesday, mostly sunny. Highs in the lower 90s. Tuesday night, mostly clear. Lows in the lower 70s. Wednesday, mostly sunny. Highs in the lower 90s. Wednesday night, partly cloudy. A chance of showers after midnight. Lows around 70. Chance of rain 30%. Thursday, mostly sunny. Highs in the upper 80s. Again, the forecast for Galesburg and surrounding areas of central and northwest Illinois for the rest of tonight, clear. Lows in the mid-70s. South winds around 5 miles an hour. The following is a summary of watches, warnings, and advisories in effect. For the KZZ 66 listening area, an extreme heat warning remains in effect until 7 p.m. Saturday for the following counties, Mercer and Warren. An extreme heat warning remains in effect until 7 p.m. Friday for the following county, Henry, Illinois. Here is information on the heat wave for the following counties in Illinois, Mercer and Warren. Extreme heat warning remains in effect until 7 p.m. Saturday. What? Dangerously hot conditions with heat index values of 100 to 110. Where? Portions of northwest and west central Illinois, east central and southeast Iowa, and northeast Missouri. When? Until 7 p.m. Saturday. The following impacts are expected. Heat-related illnesses increase significantly during extreme heat and high humidity events. Drink plenty of fluids, stay in an air-conditioned room, stay out of the sun, and check up on relatives.

relatives and neighbors. Do not leave young children and pets in unattended vehicles. Car interiors will reach lethal temperatures in a matter of minutes. Take extra precautions when outside. Wear lightweight and loose-fitting clothing. Try to limit strenuous activities to early morning or evening. Take action when you see symptoms of heat exhaustion and heat stroke. Here is information on the heat wave for the following county, Henry, Illinois. Extreme heat warning remains in effect until 7 p.m. Friday. What? Dangerously hot conditions with heat index values of 100 to 110. Where? Bureau, Putnam, and Henry counties. When? Until 7 p.m. Friday. The following impacts are expected. Heat-related illnesses increase significantly during extreme heat and high humidity events. Drink plenty of fluids, stay in an air-conditioned room, stay out of the sun, and check up on relatives and neighbors. Do not leave young children and pets in unattended vehicles. Car interiors will reach lethal temperatures in a matter of minutes. Take extra precautions when outside. Wear lightweight and loose-fitting clothing. Try to limit strenuous activities to early morning or evening. Take action when you see symptoms of heat exhaustion and heat stroke. The time is currently 11:07 p.m. Central Daylight Time. 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Now for the official National Weather Service forecast for Galesburg and surrounding areas of central and northwest Illinois. Rest of tonight, clear. Lows in the mid-70s. South winds around 5 miles an hour. Friday, sunny, hot with highs in the mid-90s. Southwest winds 5 to 10 miles an hour. Heat index values up to 107. Friday night, mostly clear. A slight chance of showers and thunderstorms after midnight. Humid with lows in the lower 70s. Southwest winds around 5 miles an hour until midnight, becoming light and variable. Chance of rain 20%. Saturday, sunny with highs in the lower 90s. Northwest winds around 5 miles an hour. Heat index values up to 104. Saturday night, mostly clear. Humid with lows in the upper 60s. Northeast winds around 5 miles an hour. Sunday, mostly sunny. Highs in the mid-80s. Sunday night, mostly clear. Lows in the lower 60s. Labor Day and Monday night, partly cloudy. Highs in the mid-80s. Lows in the mid-60s. Tuesday, mostly sunny. Highs in the lower 90s. Tuesday night, mostly clear. Lows in the lower 70s. Wednesday, mostly sunny. Highs in the lower 90s. Wednesday night, partly cloudy. A chance of showers after midnight. Lows around 70. Chance of rain 30%. Thursday, mostly sunny. Highs in the upper 80s. Again, the forecast for Galesburg and surrounding areas of central and northwest Illinois for the rest of tonight, clear. Lows in the mid-70s. South winds around 5 miles an hour. At 11 p.m. in Galesburg, skies were clear. The temperature was 80 degrees, the dew point was 75, and the relative humidity was 83%. The heat index was 86. The wind was southeast at 3 miles an hour. The pressure was 29.94 inches and steady. Elsewhere around the area, it was clear. It was 80 at Peoria, 80 at Moline, and 78 at Burlington. Quincy reported 82, Macomb reported 75, and Springfield reported 82. And once again at 11 p.m. in Galesburg, under clear skies, the temperature was 80, and the heat index was 86. Looking elsewhere around the Midwest at 11 p.m., Chicago was partly cloudy, and 80. Indianapolis was clear, and 85. St. Louis was clear, and 89. Kansas City was clear, and 80. Des Moines was clear, and 82. Milwaukee was partly cloudy, and 72. The following is a summary of watches, warnings, and advisories in effect. For the KZZ 66 listening area, an extreme heat warning remains in effect until 7 p.m. Saturday for the following counties, Mercer and Warren. An extreme heat warning remains in effect until 7 p.m. Friday for the following county, Henry, Illinois.

Here is information on the heat waves for the following counties in Illinois, Mercer, and Warren. Extreme heat warning remains in effect until 7 p.m. Saturday. What? Dangerously hot conditions with heat index values of 100 to 110. Where? Portions of northwest and west central Illinois, east central and southeast Iowa, and northeast Missouri. When? Until 7 p.m. Saturday. The following impacts are expected. Heat-related illnesses increase significantly during extreme heat and high humidity events. Drink plenty of fluids, stay in an air-conditioned room, stay out of the sun, and check up on relatives and neighbors. Do not leave young children and pets in unattended vehicles. Car interiors will reach lethal temperatures in a matter of minutes. Take extra precautions when outside. Wear lightweight and loose-fitting clothing. Try to limit strenuous activities to early morning or evening. Take action when you see symptoms of heat exhaustion and heat stroke. Here is information on the heat wave for the following county, Henry, Illinois. Extreme heat warning remains in effect until 7 p.m. Friday. What? Dangerously hot conditions with heat index values of 100 to 110. Where? Bureau, Putnam, and Henry counties. When? Until 7 p.m. Friday. The following impacts are expected. Heat-related illnesses increase significantly during extreme heat and high humidity events. Drink plenty of fluids, stay in an air-conditioned room, stay out of the sun, and check up on relatives and neighbors. Do not leave young children and pets in unattended vehicles. Car interiors will reach lethal temperatures in a matter of minutes. Take extra precautions when outside. Wear lightweight and loose-fitting clothing. Try to limit strenuous activities to early morning or evening. Take action when you see symptoms of heat exhaustion and heat stroke. The time is currently 11:12 p.m. Central Daylight Time. 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Now for the official National Weather Service forecast for Galesburg and surrounding areas of central and northwest Illinois. Rest of tonight, clear. Lows in the mid-70s. South winds around 5 miles an hour. Friday, sunny, hot with highs in the mid-90s. Southwest winds 5 to 10 miles an hour. Heat index values up to 107. Friday night, mostly clear. A slight chance of showers and thunderstorms after midnight. Humid with lows in the lower 70s. Southwest winds around 5 miles an hour until midnight, becoming light and variable. Chance of rain 20%. Saturday, sunny with highs in the lower 90s. Northwest winds around 5 miles an hour. Heat index values up to 104. Saturday night, mostly clear. Humid with lows in the upper 60s. Northeast winds around 5 miles an hour. Sunday, mostly sunny. Highs in the mid-80s. Sunday night, mostly clear. Lows in the lower 60s. Labor Day and Monday night, partly cloudy. Highs in the mid-80s. Lows in the mid-60s. Tuesday, mostly sunny. Highs in the lower 90s. Tuesday night, mostly clear. Lows in the lower 70s. Wednesday, mostly sunny. Highs in the lower 90s. Wednesday night, partly cloudy. A chance of showers after midnight. Lows around 70. Chance of rain 30%. Thursday, mostly sunny. Highs in the upper 80s. Again, the forecast for Galesburg and surrounding areas of central and northwest Illinois for the rest of tonight, clear. Lows in the mid-70s. South winds around 5 miles an hour. 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Programming originates from NOAA's National Weather Service office in Lincoln. KZZ66 serves the following counties: Henry, Knox, Mercer, and Warren. 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At 11 p.m. in Galesburg, skies were clear. The temperature was 80 degrees, the dew point was 75, and the relative humidity was 83%. The heat index was 86. The wind was southeast at 3 miles an hour. The pressure was 29.94 inches and steady.

elsewhere around the area, it was clear. It was 80 at Peoria, 80 at Moline, and 78 at Burlington. Quincy reported 82, Macomb reported 75, and Springfield reported 82. And once again at 11 p.m. in Galesburg, under clear skies, the temperature was 80, and the heat index was 86. Looking elsewhere around the Midwest at 11 p.m., Chicago was partly cloudy, and 80. Indianapolis was clear, and 85. St. Louis was clear, and 89. Kansas City was clear, and 80. Des Moines was clear, and 82. Milwaukee was partly cloudy, and 72. The following is a summary of watches, warnings, and advisories in effect. For the KZZ 66 listening area, an extreme heat warning remains in effect until 7 p.m. Saturday for the following counties, Mercer and Warren. An extreme heat warning remains in effect until 7 p.m. Friday for the following county, Henry, Illinois. Here is information on the heat wave for the following counties in Illinois, Mercer and Warren. Extreme heat warning remains in effect until 7 p.m. Saturday. What? Dangerously hot conditions with heat index values of 100 to 110. Where? Portions of northwest and west central Illinois, east central and southeast Iowa, and northeast Missouri. When? Until 7 p.m. Saturday. The following impacts are expected. Heat-related illnesses increase significantly during extreme heat and high humidity events. Drink plenty of fluids, stay in an air-conditioned room, stay out of the sun, and check up on relatives and neighbors. Do not leave young children and pets in unattended vehicles. Car interiors will reach lethal temperatures in a matter of minutes. Take extra precautions when outside. Wear lightweight and loose-fitting clothing. Try to limit strenuous activities to early morning or evening. Take action when you see symptoms of heat exhaustion and heat stroke. Here is information on the heat wave for the following county, Henry, Illinois. Extreme heat warning remains in effect until 7 p.m. Friday. What? Dangerously hot conditions with heat index values of 100 to 110. Where? Bureau, Putnam, and Henry counties. When? Until 7 p.m. Friday. The following impacts are expected. Heat-related illnesses increase significantly during extreme heat and high humidity events. Drink plenty of fluids, stay in an air-conditioned room, stay out of the sun, and check up on relatives and neighbors. Do not leave young children and pets in unattended vehicles. Car interiors will reach lethal temperatures in a matter of minutes. Take extra precautions when outside. Wear lightweight and loose-fitting clothing. Try to limit strenuous activities to early morning or evening. Take action when you see symptoms of heat exhaustion and heat stroke. The time is currently 11:19 p.m. Central Daylight Time. 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Now for the official National Weather Service forecast for Galesburg and surrounding areas of central and northwest Illinois. Rest of tonight, clear. Lows in the mid-70s. South winds around 5 miles an hour. Friday, sunny, hot with highs in the mid-90s. Southwest winds 5 to 10 miles an hour. Heat index values up to 107. Friday night, mostly clear. A slight chance of showers and thunderstorms after midnight. Humid with lows in the lower 70s. Southwest winds around 5 miles an hour until midnight, becoming light and variable. Chance of rain 20%. Saturday, sunny with highs in the lower 90s. Northwest winds around 5 miles an hour. Heat index values up to 104. Saturday night, mostly clear. Humid with lows in the upper 60s. Northeast winds around 5 miles an hour. Sunday, mostly sunny. Highs in the mid-80s. Sunday night, mostly clear. Lows in the lower 60s. Labor Day and Monday night, partly cloudy. Highs in the mid-80s. Lows in the mid-60s. Tuesday, mostly sunny. Highs in the lower 90s. Tuesday night, mostly clear. Lows in the lower 70s. Wednesday, mostly sunny. Highs in the lower 90s. Wednesday night, partly cloudy. A chance of showers after midnight. Lows around 70.

chance of rain 30%. Thursday, mostly sunny. Highs in the upper 80s. Again, the forecast for Galesburg and surrounding areas of central and northwest Illinois for the rest of tonight, clear. Lows in the mid-70s. South winds around 5 miles an hour. At 11 p.m. in Galesburg, skies were clear. The temperature was 80 degrees, the dew point was 75, and the relative humidity was 83%. The heat index was 86. The wind was southeast at 3 miles an hour. The pressure was 29.94 inches and steady. Elsewhere around the area, it was clear. It was 80 at Peoria, 80 at Moline, and 78 at Burlington. Quincy reported 82, Macomb reported 75, and Springfield reported 82. And once again at 11 p.m. in Galesburg, under clear skies, the temperature was 80, and the heat index was 86. Looking elsewhere around the Midwest at 11 p.m., Chicago was partly cloudy, and 80. Indianapolis was clear, and 85. St. Louis was clear, and 89. Kansas City was clear, and 80. Des Moines was clear, and 82. Milwaukee was partly cloudy, and 72. The following is a summary of watches, warnings, and advisories in effect. For the KZZ 66 listening area, an extreme heat warning remains in effect until 7 p.m. Saturday for the following counties, Mercer and Warren. An extreme heat warning remains in effect until 7 p.m. Friday for the following county, Henry, Illinois. Here is information on the heat wave for the following counties in Illinois, Mercer and Warren. Extreme heat warning remains in effect until 7 p.m. Saturday. What? Dangerously hot conditions with heat index values of 100 to 110. Where? Portions of northwest and west central Illinois, east central and southeast Iowa, and northeast Missouri. When? Until 7 p.m. Saturday. The following impacts are expected. Heat-related illnesses increase significantly during extreme heat and high humidity events. Drink plenty of fluids, stay in an air-conditioned room, stay out of the sun, and check up on relatives and neighbors. Do not leave young children and pets in unattended vehicles. Car interiors will reach lethal temperatures in a matter of minutes. Take extra precautions when outside. Wear lightweight and loose-fitting clothing. Try to limit strenuous activities to early morning or evening. Take action when you see symptoms of heat exhaustion and heat stroke. Here is information on the heat wave for the following county, Henry, Illinois. Extreme heat warning remains in effect until 7 p.m. Friday. What? Dangerously hot conditions with heat index values of 100 to 110. Where? Bureau, Putnam, and Henry counties. When? Until 7 p.m. Friday. The following impacts are expected. Heat-related illnesses increase significantly during extreme heat and high humidity events. Drink plenty of fluids, stay in an air-conditioned room, stay out of the sun, and check up on relatives and neighbors. Do not leave young children and pets in unattended vehicles. Car interiors will reach lethal temperatures in a matter of minutes. Take extra precautions when outside. Wear lightweight and loose-fitting clothing. Try to limit strenuous activities to early morning or evening. Take action when you see symptoms of heat exhaustion and heat stroke. The time is currently 11:24 p.m. Central Daylight Time. 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Now for the official National Weather Service forecast for Galesburg and surrounding areas of central and northwest Illinois. West of tonight, clear. Lows in the mid-70s. South winds around 5 miles an hour. Friday, sunny, hot with highs in the mid-90s. Southwest winds 5 to 10 miles an hour. Heat index values up to 107. Friday night, mostly clear. A slight chance of showers and thunderstorms after midnight. Humid with lows in the lower 70s. Southwest winds around 5 miles an hour until midnight, becoming light and variable. Chance of rain 20%. Saturday, sunny with highs in the lower 90s. Northwest winds around 5 miles an hour. Heat index values up to 104. Saturday night, mostly clear. Humid with lows in the upper 60s.
northeast winds around 5 miles an hour. Sunday, mostly sunny. Highs in the mid-80s. Sunday night, mostly clear. Lows in the lower 60s. Labor Day and Monday night, partly cloudy. Highs in the mid-80s. Lows in the mid-60s. Tuesday, mostly sunny. Highs in the lower 90s. Tuesday night, mostly clear. Lows in the lower 70s. Wednesday, mostly sunny. Highs in the lower 90s. Wednesday night, partly cloudy. A chance of showers after midnight. Lows around 70. Chance of rain 30%. Thursday, mostly sunny. Highs in the upper 80s. Again, the forecast for Galesburg and surrounding areas of central and northwest Illinois for the rest of tonight, clear. Lows in the mid-70s. South winds around 5 miles an hour. At 11 p.m. in Galesburg, skies were clear. The temperature was 80 degrees, the dew point was 75, and the relative humidity was 83%. The heat index was 86. The wind was southeast at 3 miles an hour. The pressure was 29.94 inches and steady. Elsewhere around the area, it was clear. It was 80 at Peoria, 80 at Moline, and 78 at Burlington. Quincy reported 82, Macomb reported 75, and Springfield reported 82. And once again at 11 p.m. in Galesburg, under clear skies, the temperature was 80, and the heat index was 86. Looking elsewhere around the Midwest at 11 p.m., Chicago was partly cloudy, and 80. Indianapolis was clear, and 85. St. Louis was clear, and 89. Kansas City was clear, and 80. Des Moines was clear, and 82. Milwaukee was partly cloudy, and 72. The following is a summary of watches, warnings, and advisories in effect. For the KZZ 66 listening area, an extreme heat warning remains in effect until 7 p.m. Saturday for the following counties, Mercer and Warren. An extreme heat warning remains in effect until 7 p.m. Friday for the following county, Henry, Illinois. Here is information on the heat wave for the following counties in Illinois, Mercer and Warren. Extreme heat warning remains in effect until 7 p.m. Saturday. What? Dangerously hot conditions with heat index values of 100 to 110. Where? Portions of northwest and west central Illinois, east central and southeast Iowa, and northeast Missouri. When? Until 7 p.m. Saturday. The following impacts are expected. Heat-related illnesses increase significantly during extreme heat and high humidity events. Drink plenty of fluids, stay in an air-conditioned room, stay out of the sun, and check up on relatives and neighbors. Do not leave young children and pets in unattended vehicles. Car interiors will reach lethal temperatures in a matter of minutes. Take extra precautions when outside. Wear lightweight and loose-fitting clothing. Try to limit strenuous activities to early morning or evening. Take action when you see symptoms of heat exhaustion and heat stroke. Here is information on the heat wave for the following county, Henry, Illinois. Extreme heat warning remains in effect until 7 p.m. Friday. What? Dangerously hot conditions with heat index values of 100 to 110. Where? Bureau, Putnam, and Henry counties. When? Until 7 p.m. Friday. The following impacts are expected. Heat-related illnesses increase significantly during extreme heat and high humidity events. Drink plenty of fluids, stay in an air-conditioned room, stay out of the sun, and check up on relatives and neighbors. Do not leave young children and pets in unattended vehicles. Car interiors will reach lethal temperatures in a matter of minutes. Take extra precautions when outside. Wear lightweight and loose-fitting clothing. Try to limit strenuous activities to early morning or evening. Take action when you see symptoms of heat exhaustion and heat stroke. The time is currently 11:30 p.m. Central Daylight Time. 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Now for the official National Weather Service forecast for Galesburg and surrounding areas of central and northwest Illinois. Rest of tonight, clear. Lows in the mid-70s. South winds around 5 miles an hour. Friday, sunny,
hot with highs in the mid-90s.

southwest winds 5 to 10 miles an hour. Heat index values up to 107. Friday night, mostly clear. A slight chance of showers and thunderstorms after midnight. Humid with lows in the lower 70s. Southwest winds around 5 miles an hour until midnight, becoming light and variable. Chance of rain 20%. Saturday, sunny with highs in the lower 90s. Northwest winds around 5 miles an hour. Heat index values up to 104. Saturday night, mostly clear. Humid with lows in the upper 60s. Northeast winds around 5 miles an hour. Sunday, mostly sunny. Highs in the mid-80s. Sunday night, mostly clear. Lows in the lower 60s. Labor Day and Monday night, partly cloudy. Highs in the mid-80s. Lows in the mid-60s. Tuesday, mostly sunny. Highs in the lower 90s. Tuesday night, mostly clear. Lows in the lower 70s. Wednesday, mostly sunny. Highs in the lower 90s. Wednesday night, partly cloudy. A chance of showers after midnight. Lows around 70. Chance of rain 30%. Thursday, mostly sunny. Highs in the upper 80s. Again, the forecast for Galesburg and surrounding areas of central and northwest Illinois for the rest of tonight, clear. Lows in the mid-70s. South winds around 5 miles an hour. At 11 p.m. in Galesburg, skies were clear. The temperature was 80 degrees, the dew point was 75, and the relative humidity was 83%. The heat index was 86. The wind was southeast at 3 miles an hour. The pressure was 29.94 inches and steady. Elsewhere around the area, it was clear. It was 80 at Peoria, 80 at Moline, and 78 at Burlington. Quincy reported 82, Macomb reported 75, and Springfield reported 82. And once again at 11 p.m. in Galesburg, under clear skies, the temperature was 80, and the heat index was 86. Looking elsewhere around the Midwest at 11 p.m., Chicago was partly cloudy, and 80. Indianapolis was clear, index was 86. Looking elsewhere around the Midwest at 11 p.m., Chicago was partly cloudy, and 80. Indianapolis was clear, and 85. St. Louis was clear, and 89. Kansas City was clear, and 80. Des Moines was clear, and 82. Milwaukee was partly cloudy, and 72. The following is a summary of watches, warnings, and advisories in effect. For the KZZ66 listening area, an extreme heat warning remains in effect until 7 p.m. Saturday for the following counties, Mercer and Warren. An extreme heat warning remains in effect until 7 p.m. Friday for the following county, Henry, Illinois. Here is information on the heat wave for the following counties in Illinois, Mercer and Warren. Extreme heat warning remains in effect until 7 p.m. Saturday. What? Dangerously hot conditions with heat index values of 100 to 110. Where? Portions of northwest and west central Illinois, east central and southeast Iowa, and northeast Missouri. When? Until 7 p.m. Saturday. The following impacts are expected. Heat-related illnesses increase significantly during extreme heat and high humidity events. Drink plenty of fluids, stay in an air-conditioned room, stay out of the sun, and check up on relatives and neighbors. Do not leave young children and pets in unattended vehicles. Car interiors will reach lethal temperatures in a matter of minutes. Take extra precautions when outside. Wear lightweight and loose-fitting clothing. Try to limit strenuous activities to early morning or evening. Take action when you see symptoms of heat exhaustion and heat stroke. Here is information on the heat wave for the following county, Henry, Illinois. Extreme heat warning remains in effect until 7 p.m. Friday. What? Dangerously hot conditions with heat index values of 100 to 110. Where? Bureau, Putnam, and Henry counties. When? Until 7 p.m. Friday. The following impacts are expected. Heat-related illnesses increase significantly during extreme heat and high humidity events. Drink plenty of fluids, stay in an air-conditioned room, stay out of the sun, and check up on relatives and neighbors. Do not leave young children and pets in unattended vehicles.

South winds around 5 miles an hour. Friday, sunny, hot with highs in the mid-90s. Southwest winds 5 to 10 miles an hour. Heat index values up to 107. Friday night, mostly clear. A slight chance of showers and thunderstorms after midnight. Humid with lows in the lower 70s. Southwest winds around 5 miles an hour until midnight, becoming light and variable. Chance of rain 20%. Saturday, sunny with highs in the lower 90s. Northwest winds around 5 miles an hour. Heat index values up to 104. Saturday night, mostly clear. Humid with lows in the upper 60s. Northeast winds around 5 miles an hour. Sunday, mostly sunny. Highs in the mid 80s. Sunday night, mostly clear. Lows in the lower 60s. Labor Day and Monday night, partly cloudy. Highs in the mid 80s. Lows in the mid 60s. Tuesday, mostly sunny. Highs in the lower 90s. Tuesday night, mostly clear. Lows in the lower 70s. Wednesday, mostly sunny. Highs in the lower 90s. Wednesday night, partly cloudy. A chance of showers after midnight. Lows around 70. Chance of rain 30%. Thursday, mostly sunny. Highs in the upper 80s. Again, the forecast for Galesburg and surrounding areas of central and northwest Illinois for the rest of tonight, clear. Near steady temperature in the upper 70s. South winds around 5 miles an hour. At 11 p.m. in Galesburg, skies were clear. The temperature was 80 degrees, the dew point was 75, and the relative humidity was 83%. The heat index was 86. The wind was southeast at 3 miles an hour. The pressure was 29.94 inches and steady. Elsewhere around the area, it was clear. It was 80 at Peoria, 80 at Moline, and 78 at Burlington. Quincy reported 82, Macomb reported 75, and Springfield reported 82. And once again at 11 p.m. in Galesburg, under clear skies, the temperature was 80, and the heat index was 86. Looking elsewhere around the Midwest at 11 p.m., Chicago was partly cloudy, and 80. Indianapolis was clear, and 85. St. Louis was clear, and 89. Kansas City was clear, and 80. Des Moines was clear, and 82. Milwaukee was partly cloudy, and 72. The following is a summary of watches, warnings, and advisories in effect. For the KZZ 66 listening area, an extreme heat warning remains in effect until 7 p.m. Saturday for the following counties, Mercer and Warren. An extreme heat warning remains in effect until 7 p.m. Friday for the following county, Henry, Illinois. Here is information on the heat wave for the following counties in Illinois, Mercer and Warren. Extreme heat warning remains in effect until 7 p.m. Saturday. What? Dangerously hot conditions with heat index values of 100 to 110. Where? Portions of northwest and west central Illinois, east central and southeast Iowa, and northeast Missouri. When? Until 7 p.m. Saturday. The following impacts are expected. Heat-related illnesses increase significantly during extreme heat and high humidity events. Drink plenty of fluids, stay in an air-conditioned room, stay out of the sun, and check up on relatives and neighbors. Do not leave young children and pets in unattended vehicles. Car interiors will reach lethal temperatures in a matter of minutes. Take extra precautions when outside. Wear lightweight and loose-fitting clothing. Try to limit strenuous activities to early morning or evening. Take action when you see symptoms of heat exhaustion and heat stroke. Here is information on the heat wave for the following county, Henry, Illinois. Extreme heat warning remains in effect until 7 p.m. Friday. What? Dangerously hot conditions with heat index values of 100 to 110. Where? Bureau, Putnam, and Henry counties. When? Until 7 p.m. Friday. The following impacts are expected. Heat-related illnesses increase significantly during extreme heat and high humidity events. Drink plenty of fluids, stay in an air-conditioned room, stay out of the sun, and check up on relatives and neighbors. Do not leave young children and pets in unattended vehicles. Car interiors

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The time is currently 11:41 p.m. Central Daylight Time. 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Now for the official National Weather Service forecast for Galesburg and surrounding areas of central and northwest Illinois. West of tonight, clear. Near steady temperature in the upper 70s. South winds around 5 miles an hour. Friday, sunny, hot with highs in the mid-90s. Southwest winds 5 to 10 miles an hour. Heat index values up to 107. Friday night, mostly clear. A slight chance of showers and thunderstorms after midnight. Humid with lows in the lower 70s. Southwest winds around 5 miles an hour until midnight, becoming light and variable. Chance of rain 20%. Saturday, sunny with highs in the lower 90s. Northwest winds around 5 miles an hour. Heat index values up to 104. Saturday night, mostly clear. Humid with lows in the upper 60s. Northeast winds around 5 miles an hour. Sunday, mostly sunny. Highs in the mid-80s. Sunday night, mostly clear. Lows in the lower 60s. Labor Day and Monday night, partly cloudy. Highs in the mid-80s. Lows in the mid-60s. Tuesday, mostly sunny. Highs in the lower 90s. Tuesday night, mostly clear. Lows in the lower 70s. Wednesday, mostly sunny. Highs in the lower 90s. Wednesday night, partly cloudy. A chance of showers after midnight. Lows around 70. Chance of rain 30%. Thursday, mostly sunny. Highs in the upper 80s. Again, the forecast for Galesburg and surrounding areas of central and northwest Illinois for the rest of tonight, clear. Near steady temperature in the upper 70s. South winds around 5 miles an hour. At 11 p.m. in Galesburg, skies were clear. The temperature was 80 degrees, the dew point was 75, and the relative humidity was 83%. The heat index was 86. The wind was southeast at 3 miles an hour. The pressure was 29.94 inches and steady. Elsewhere around the area, it was clear. It was 80 at Peoria, 80 at Moline, and 78 at Burlington. Quincy reported 82, Macomb reported 75, and Springfield reported 82. And once again at 11 p.m. in Galesburg, under clear skies, the temperature was 80, and the heat index was 86. Looking elsewhere around the Midwest at 11 p.m., Chicago was partly cloudy, and 80. Indianapolis was clear, and 85. St. Louis was clear, and 89. Kansas City was clear, and 80. Des Moines was clear, and 82. Milwaukee was partly cloudy, and 72. The following is a summary of watches, warnings, and advisories in effect. For the KZZ66 listening area, an extreme heat warning remains in effect until 7 p.m. Saturday for the following counties, Mercer and Warren. An extreme heat warning remains in effect until 7 p.m. Friday for the following county, Henry, Illinois. Here is information on the heat wave for the following counties in Illinois, Mercer and Warren. Extreme heat warning remains in effect until 7 p.m. Saturday. What? Dangerously hot conditions with heat index values of 100 to 110. Where, portions of northwest and west central Illinois, east central and southeast Iowa, and northeast Missouri. When, until 7 p.m. Saturday. The following impacts are expected. Heat-related illnesses increase significantly during extreme heat and high humidity events. Drink plenty of fluids, stay in an air-conditioned room, stay out of the sun, and check up on relatives and neighbors. Do not leave young children and pets in unattended vehicles. Car interiors will reach lethal temperatures in a matter of minutes. Take extra precautions when outside. Wear lightweight and loose-fitting clothing. Try to limit strenuous activities to early morning or evening. Take action when you see symptoms of heat exhaustion and heat stroke.

Here is information on the heat wave for the following county, Henry, Illinois. Extreme heat warning remains in effect until 7 p.m. Friday. What? Dangerously hot conditions with heat index values of 100 to 110. Where? Bureau, Putnam, and Henry counties. When? Until 7 p.m. Friday. The following impacts are expected. Heat-related illnesses increase significantly during extreme heat and high humidity events. Drink plenty of fluids, stay in an air-conditioned room, stay out of the sun, and check up on relatives and neighbors. Do not leave young children and pets in unattended vehicles. Car interiors will reach lethal temperatures in a matter of minutes. Take extra precautions when outside. Wear lightweight and loose-fitting clothing. Try to limit strenuous activities to early morning or evening. Take action when you see symptoms of heat exhaustion and heat stroke. The time is currently 11:47 p.m. Central Daylight Time. 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Now for the official National Weather Service forecast for Galesburg and surrounding areas of central and northwest Illinois. Rest of tonight, clear. Near steady temperature in the upper 70s. South winds around 5 miles an hour. Friday, sunny, hot with highs in the mid-90s. Southwest winds 5 to 10 miles an hour. Heat index values up to 107. Friday night, mostly clear. A slight chance of showers and thunderstorms after midnight. Humid with lows in the lower 70s. Southwest winds around 5 miles an hour until midnight, becoming light and variable. Chance of rain 20%. Saturday, sunny with highs in the lower 90s. Northwest winds around 5 miles an hour. Heat index values up to 104. Saturday night, mostly clear. Humid with lows in the upper 60s. Northeast winds around 5 miles an hour. Sunday, mostly sunny. Highs in the mid-80s. Sunday night, mostly clear. Lows in the lower 60s. Labor Day and Monday night, partly cloudy. Highs in the mid-80s. Lows in the mid-60s. Tuesday, mostly sunny. Highs in the lower 90s. Tuesday night, mostly clear. Lows in the lower 70s. Wednesday, mostly sunny. Highs in the lower 90s. Wednesday night, partly cloudy. A chance of showers after midnight. Lows around 70. Chance of rain 30%. Thursday, mostly sunny. Highs in the upper 80s. Again, the forecast for Galesburg and surrounding areas of central and northwest Illinois for the rest of tonight, clear. Near steady temperature in the upper 70s. South winds around 5 miles an hour. At 11 p.m. in Galesburg, skies were clear. The temperature was 80 degrees, the dew point was 75, and the relative humidity was 83%. The heat index was 86. The wind was southeast at 3 miles an hour. The pressure was 29.94 inches and steady. Elsewhere around the area, it was clear. It was 80 at Peoria, 80 at Moline, and 78 at Burlington. Quincy reported 82, Macomb reported 75, and Springfield reported 82. And once again at 11 p.m. in Galesburg, under clear skies, the temperature was 80, and the heat index was 86. Looking elsewhere around the Midwest at 11 p.m., Chicago was partly cloudy, and 80. Indianapolis was clear, and 85. St. Louis was clear, and 89. Kansas City was clear, and 80. Des Moines was clear, and 82. Milwaukee was partly cloudy, and 72. The following is a summary of watches, warnings, and advisories in effect. For the KZZ66 listening area, an extreme heat warning remains in effect until 7 p.m. Saturday for the following counties, Mercer and Warren. An extreme heat warning remains in effect until 7 p.m. Friday for the following county, Henry, Illinois. Here is information on the heat wave for the following counties in Illinois, Mercer and Warren. Extreme heat warning remains in effect until 7 p.m. Saturday. What? Dangerously hot conditions with heat index values of 100 to 110. Where? Portions of northwest and west central Illinois, east central and southeast Iowa, and northeast

Missouri. When? Until 7 p.m. Saturday. The following impacts are expected. Heat-related illnesses increase significantly during extreme heat and high humidity events. Drink plenty of fluids, stay in an air-conditioned room, stay out of the sun, and check up on relatives and neighbors. Do not leave young children and pets in unattended vehicles. Car interiors will reach lethal temperatures in a matter of minutes. Take extra precautions when outside. Wear lightweight and loose-fitting clothing. Try to limit strenuous activities to early morning or evening. Take action when you see symptoms of heat exhaustion and heat stroke. Here is information on the heat wave for the following county, Henry, Illinois. Extreme heat warning remains in effect until 7 p.m. Friday. What? Dangerously hot conditions with heat index values of 100 to 110. Where? Bureau, Putnam, and Henry counties. When? Until 7 p.m. Friday. The following impacts are expected. Heat-related illnesses increase significantly during extreme heat and high humidity events. Drink plenty of fluids, stay in an air-conditioned room, stay out of the sun, and check up on relatives and neighbors. Do not leave young children and pets in unattended vehicles. Car interiors will reach lethal temperatures in a matter of minutes. Take extra precautions when outside. Wear lightweight and loose-fitting clothing. Try to limit strenuous activities to early morning or evening. Take action when you see symptoms of heat exhaustion and heat stroke. The time is currently 11:53 p.m. Central Daylight Time. 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Now for the official National Weather Service forecast for Galesburg and surrounding areas of central and northwest Illinois. Rest of tonight, clear. Near steady temperature in the upper 70s. South winds around 5 miles an hour. Friday, sunny, hot with highs in the mid-90s. Southwest winds 5 to 10 miles an hour. Heat index values up to 107. Friday night, mostly clear. A slight chance of showers and thunderstorms after midnight. Humid with lows in the lower 70s. Southwest winds around 5 miles an hour until midnight, becoming light and variable. Chance of rain 20%. Saturday, sunny with highs in the lower 90s. Northwest winds around 5 miles an hour. Heat index values up to 104. Saturday night, mostly clear. Humid with lows in the upper 60s. Northeast winds around 5 miles an hour. Sunday, mostly sunny. Highs in the mid-80s. Sunday night, mostly clear. Lows in the lower 60s. Labor Day and Monday night, partly cloudy. Highs in the mid-80s. Lows in the mid-60s. Tuesday, mostly sunny. Highs in the lower 90s. Tuesday night, mostly clear. Lows in the lower 70s. Wednesday, mostly sunny. Highs in the lower 90s. Wednesday night, partly cloudy. A chance of showers after midnight. Lows around 70. Chance of rain 30%. Thursday, mostly sunny. Highs in the upper 80s. Again, the forecast for Galesburg and surrounding areas of central and northwest Illinois for the rest of tonight, clear. Near steady temperature in the upper 70s. South winds around 5 miles an hour. At 11 p.m. in Galesburg, skies were clear. The temperature was 80 degrees, the dew point was 75, and the relative humidity was 83%. The heat index was 86. The wind was southeast at 3 miles an hour. The pressure was 29.94 inches and steady. Elsewhere around the area, it was clear. It was 80 at Peoria, 80 at Moline, and 78 at Burlington. Quincy reported 82, Macomb reported 75, and Springfield reported 82. And once again at 11 p.m. in Galesburg, under clear skies, the temperature was 80, and the heat index was 86. Looking elsewhere around the Midwest at 11 p.m., Chicago was partly cloudy, and 80. Indianapolis was clear, and 85. St. Louis was clear, and 89. Kansas City was clear, and 80. Des Moines was clear, and 82. Milwaukee was partly cloudy, and 72. The following is a summary of watches, warning.

and advisories in effect. For the KZZ66 listening area, an extreme heat warning remains in effect until 7 p.m. Saturday for the following counties, Mercer and Warren. An extreme heat warning remains in effect until 7 p.m. Friday for the following county, Henry, Illinois. Here is information on the heat wave for the following counties in Illinois, Mercer and Warren. Extreme heat warning remains in effect until 7 p.m. Saturday. What? Dangerously hot conditions with heat index values of 100 to 110. Where? Portions of northwest and west central Illinois, east central and southeast Iowa, and northeast Missouri. When? Until 7 p.m. Saturday. The following impacts are expected. Heat-related illnesses increase significantly during extreme heat and high humidity events. Drink plenty of fluids, stay in an air-conditioned room, stay out of the sun, and check up on relatives and neighbors. Do not leave young children and pets in unattended vehicles. Car interiors will reach lethal temperatures in a matter of minutes. Take extra precautions when outside. Wear lightweight and loose-fitting clothing. Try to limit strenuous activities to early morning or evening. Take action when you see symptoms of heat exhaustion and heat stroke. Here is information on the heat wave for the following county, Henry, Illinois. Extreme heat warning remains in effect until 7 p.m. Friday. What? Dangerously hot conditions with heat index values of 100 to 110. Where? Bureau, Putnam, and Henry counties. When? Until 7 p.m. Friday. The following impacts are expected. Heat-related illnesses increase significantly during extreme heat and high humidity events. Drink plenty of fluids, stay in an air-conditioned room, stay out of the sun, and check up on relatives and neighbors. Do not leave young children and pets in unattended vehicles. Car interiors will reach lethal temperatures in a matter of minutes. Take extra precautions when outside. Wear lightweight and loose-fitting clothing. Try to limit strenuous activities to early morning or evening. Take action when you see symptoms of heat exhaustion and heat stroke. The time is currently 11:58 p.m. Central Daylight Time. 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Now for the official National Weather Service forecast for Galesburg and surrounding areas of central and northwest Illinois. Rest of tonight, clear. Near steady temperature in the upper 70s. South winds around 5 miles an hour. Friday, sunny, hot with highs in the mid-90s. Southwest winds 5 to 10 miles an hour. Heat index values up to 107. Friday night, mostly clear. A slight chance of showers and thunderstorms after midnight. Humid with lows in the lower 70s. Southwest winds around 5 miles an hour until midnight, becoming light and variable. Chance of rain 20%. Saturday, sunny with highs in the lower 90s. Northwest winds around 5 miles an hour. Heat index values up to 104. Saturday night, mostly clear. Humid with lows in the upper 60s. Northeast winds around 5 miles an hour. Sunday, mostly sunny. Highs in the mid-80s. Sunday night, mostly clear. Lows in the lower 60s. Labor Day and Monday night, partly cloudy. Highs in the mid-80s. Lows in the mid-60s. Tuesday, mostly sunny. Highs in the lower 90s. Tuesday night, mostly clear. Lows in the lower 70s. Wednesday, mostly sunny. Highs in the lower 90s. Wednesday night, partly cloudy. A chance of showers after midnight. Lows around 70. Chance of rain 30%. Thursday, mostly sunny. Highs in the upper 80s. Again, the forecast for Galesburg and surrounding areas of central and northwest Illinois for the rest of tonight, clear. Near steady temperature in the upper 70s. South winds around 5 miles an hour. The following is a summary of watches, warnings and advisories in effect. For the KZZ66 listening area, an extreme heat warning remains in effect until 7 p.m. Saturday for the following counties, Mercer and Warren. An extreme heat warning remains in effect until 7 p.m. for the following county, Henry, Illinois. Here is information on the heat wave for the following counties in Illinois.

Mercer and Warren. Extreme heat warning remains in effect until 7 p.m. Saturday. What? Dangerously hot conditions with heat index values of 100 to 110. Where? Portions of northwest and west central Illinois, east central and southeast Iowa, and northeast Missouri. When? Until 7 p.m. Saturday. The following impacts are expected. Heat-related illnesses increase significantly during extreme heat and high humidity events. Drink plenty of fluids, stay in an air-conditioned room, stay out of the sun, and check up on relatives and neighbors. Do not leave young children and pets in unattended vehicles. Car interiors will reach lethal temperatures in a matter of minutes. Take extra precautions when outside. Wear lightweight and loose-fitting clothing. Try to limit strenuous activities to early morning or evening. Take action when you see symptoms of heat exhaustion and heat stroke. Here is information on the heat wave for the following county, Henry, Illinois. Extreme heat warning remains in effect until 7 p.m. Friday. What? Dangerously hot conditions with heat index values of 100 to 110. Where? Bureau, Putnam, and Henry counties. When? Until 7 p.m. Friday. The following impacts are expected. Heat-related illnesses increase significantly during extreme heat and high humidity events. Drink plenty of fluids, stay in an air-conditioned room, stay out of the sun, and check up on relatives and neighbors. Do not leave young children and pets in unattended vehicles. Car interiors will reach lethal temperatures in a matter of minutes. Take extra precautions when outside. Wear lightweight and loose-fitting clothing. Try to limit strenuous activities to early morning or evening. Take action when you see symptoms of heat exhaustion and heat stroke. The time is currently 12:03 a.m. Central Daylight Time. 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Now for the official National Weather Service forecast for Galesburg and surrounding areas of central and northwest Illinois. Rest of tonight, clear. Near steady temperature in the upper 70s. South winds around 5 miles an hour. Friday, sunny, hot with highs in the mid-90s. Southwest winds 5 to 10 miles an hour. Heat index values up to 107. Friday night, mostly clear. A slight chance of showers and thunderstorms after midnight. Humid with lows in the lower 70s. Southwest winds around 5 miles an hour until midnight, becoming light and variable. Chance of rain 20%. Saturday, sunny with highs in the lower 90s. Northwest winds around 5 miles an hour. Heat index values up to 104. Saturday night, mostly clear. Humid with lows in the upper 60s. Northeast winds around 5 miles an hour. Sunday, mostly sunny. Highs in the mid-80s. Sunday night, mostly clear. Lows in the lower 60s. Labor Day and Monday night, partly cloudy. Highs in the mid-80s. Lows in the mid-60s. Tuesday, mostly sunny. Highs in the lower 90s. Tuesday night, mostly clear. Lows in the lower 70s. Wednesday, mostly sunny. Highs in the lower 90s. Wednesday night, partly cloudy. A chance of showers after midnight. Lows around 70. Chance of rain 30%. Thursday, mostly sunny. Highs in the upper 80s. Again, the forecast for Galesburg and surrounding areas of central and northwest Illinois for the rest of tonight, clear. Near steady temperature in the upper 70s. South winds around 5 miles an hour. The following is a summary of watches, warnings, and advisories in effect. For the KZZ66 listening area, an extreme heat warning remains in effect until 7 p.m. Saturday for the following counties, Mercer and Warren. An extreme heat warning remains in effect until 7 p.m. for the following county, Henry, Illinois. Here is information on the heat wave for the following counties in Illinois, Mercer and Warren. Extreme heat warning remains in effect until 7 p.m. Saturday. What? Dangerously hot conditions with heat index values of 100 to 110. Where? Portions of northwest and west central Illinois, east central and southeast Iowa, and northeast Missouri. When? Until 7 p.m. Saturday.
The following impacts are expected: heat-related illness.

gases increase significantly during extreme heat and high humidity events. Drink plenty of fluids, stay in an air-conditioned room, stay out of the sun, and check up on relatives and neighbors. Do not leave young children and pets in unattended vehicles. Car interiors will reach lethal temperatures in a matter of minutes. Take extra precautions when outside. Wear lightweight and loose-fitting clothing. Try to limit strenuous activities to early morning or evening. Take action when you see symptoms of heat exhaustion and heat stroke. Here is information on the heat wave for the following county, Henry, Illinois. Extreme heat warning remains in effect until 7 p.m. Friday. What? Dangerously hot conditions with heat index values of 100 to 110. Where? Bureau, Putnam, and Henry counties. When? Until 7 p.m. Friday. The following impacts are expected. Heat-related illnesses increase significantly during extreme heat and high humidity events. Drink plenty of fluids, stay in an air-conditioned room, stay out of the sun, and check up on relatives and neighbors. Do not leave young children and pets in unattended vehicles. Car interiors will reach lethal temperatures in a matter of minutes. Take extra precautions when outside. Wear lightweight and loose-fitting clothing. Try to limit strenuous activities to early morning or evening. Take action when you see symptoms of heat exhaustion and heat stroke. The time is currently 12:07 a.m. Central Daylight Time. 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Now for the official National Weather Service forecast for Galesburg and surrounding areas of central and northwest Illinois. Rest of tonight, clear. Near steady temperature in the upper 70s. South winds around 5 miles an hour. Friday, sunny, hot with highs in the mid-90s. Southwest winds 5 to 10 miles an hour. Heat index values up to 107. Friday night, mostly clear. A slight chance of showers and thunderstorms after midnight. Humid with lows in the lower 70s. Southwest winds around 5 miles an hour until midnight, becoming light and variable. Chance of rain 20%. Saturday, sunny with highs in the lower 90s. Northwest winds around 5 miles an hour. Heat index values up to 104. Saturday night, mostly clear. Humid with lows in the upper 60s. Northeast winds around 5 miles an hour. Sunday, mostly sunny. Highs in the mid-80s. Sunday night, mostly clear. Lows in the lower 60s. Labor Day and Monday night, partly cloudy. Highs in the mid-80s. Lows in the mid-60s. Tuesday, mostly sunny. Highs in the lower 90s. Tuesday night, mostly clear. Lows in the lower 70s. Wednesday, mostly sunny. Highs in the lower 90s. Wednesday night, partly cloudy. A chance of showers after midnight. Lows around 70. Chance of rain 30%. Thursday, mostly sunny. Highs in the upper 80s. Again, the forecast for Galesburg and surrounding areas of central and northwest Illinois for the rest of tonight, clear. Near steady temperature in the upper 70s. South winds around 5 miles an hour. At midnight in Galesburg, skies were clear. The temperature was 78 degrees, the dew point was 74, and the relative humidity was 87%. The heat index was 81. The wind was south at 3 miles an hour. The pressure was 29.94 inches and rising. Elsewhere around the area, it was clear. It was 81 at Peoria, 79 at Moline, and 78 at Burlington. Quincy reported 81, Macomb reported 73, and Springfield reported 83. And once again at midnight in Galesburg, under clear skies, the temperature was 78, and the heat index was 81. Looking elsewhere around the Midwest at midnight, Chicago was partly cloudy, and 79. Indianapolis was partly cloudy, and 83. St. Louis was clear, and 88. Kansas City was clear, and 78. Des Moines was clear, and 81. Milwaukee was mostly cloudy, and 72. The following is a summary of watches, warnings, and advisories in effect. For the KZZ 66 listening area, an extreme heat warning

remains in effect until 7 p.m. Saturday for the following counties, Mercer and Warren. An extreme heat warning remains in effect until 7 p.m. for the following county, Henry, Illinois. Here is information on the heat wave for the following counties in Illinois, Mercer and Warren. Extreme heat warning remains in effect until 7 p.m. Saturday. What? Dangerously hot conditions with heat index values of 100 to 110. Where? Portions of northwest and west central Illinois, east central and southeast Iowa, and northeast Missouri. When? Until 7 p.m. Saturday. The following impacts are expected. Heat-related illnesses increase significantly during extreme heat and high humidity events. Drink plenty of fluids, stay in an air-conditioned room, stay out of the sun, and check up on relatives and neighbors. Do not leave young children and pets in unattended vehicles. Car interiors will reach lethal temperatures in a matter of minutes. Take extra precautions when outside. Wear lightweight and loose-fitting clothing. Try to limit strenuous activities to early morning or evening. Take action when you see symptoms of heat exhaustion and heat stroke. Here is information on the heat wave for the following county, Henry, Illinois. Extreme heat warning remains in effect until 7 p.m. Friday. What? Dangerously hot conditions with heat index values of 100 to 110. Where? Bureau, Putnam, and Henry counties. When? Until 7 p.m. Friday. The following impacts are expected. Heat-related illnesses increase significantly during extreme heat and high humidity events. Drink plenty of fluids, stay in an air-conditioned room, stay out of the sun, and check up on relatives and neighbors. Do not leave young children and pets in unattended vehicles. Car interiors will reach lethal temperatures in a matter of minutes. Take extra precautions when outside. Wear lightweight and loose-fitting clothing. Try to limit strenuous activities to early morning or evening. Take action when you see symptoms of heat exhaustion and heat stroke. The time is currently 12:13 a.m. Central Daylight Time. 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Now for the official National Weather Service forecast for Galesburg and surrounding areas of central and northwest Illinois. Rest of tonight, clear. Near steady temperature in the upper 70s. South winds around 5 miles an hour. Friday, sunny, hot with highs in the mid-90s. Southwest winds 5 to 10 miles an hour. Heat index values up to 107. Friday night, mostly clear. A slight chance of showers and thunderstorms after midnight. Humid with lows in the lower 70s. Southwest winds around 5 miles an hour until midnight, becoming light and variable. Chance of rain 20%. Saturday, sunny with highs in the lower 90s. Northwest winds around 5 miles an hour. Heat index values up to 104. Saturday night, mostly clear. Humid with lows in the upper 60s. Northeast winds around 5 miles an hour. Sunday, mostly sunny. Highs in the mid-80s. Sunday night, mostly clear. Lows in the lower 60s. Labor Day and Monday night, partly cloudy. Highs in the mid-80s. Lows in the mid-60s. Tuesday, mostly sunny. Highs in the lower 90s. Tuesday night, mostly clear. Lows in the lower 70s. Wednesday, mostly sunny. Highs in the lower 90s. Wednesday night, partly cloudy. A chance of showers after midnight. Lows around 70. Chance of rain 30%. Thursday, mostly sunny. Highs in the upper 80s. Again, the forecast for Galesburg and surrounding areas of central and northwest Illinois for the rest of tonight, clear. Near steady temperature in the upper 70s. South winds around 5 miles an hour. 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KZZ66 serves the following counties: Henry, Knox, Mercer, and Warren. KZZ66 is part of the All Hazards Network of NOAA Weather Radio. At midnight in Galesburg, skies were clear. The temperature was 78 degrees.

the dew point was 74, and the relative humidity was 87%. The heat index was 81. The wind was south at 3 miles an hour. The pressure was 29.94 inches and rising. Elsewhere around the area, it was clear. It was 81 at Peoria, 79 at Moline, and 78 at Burlington. Quincy reported 81, Macomb reported 73, and Springfield reported 83. And once again at midnight in Galesburg, under clear skies, the temperature was 78, and the heat index was 81. Looking elsewhere around the Midwest at midnight, Chicago was partly cloudy, and 79. Indianapolis was partly cloudy, and 83. St. Louis was clear, and 88. Kansas City was clear, and 78. Des Moines was clear, and 81. Milwaukee was mostly cloudy, and 72. The following is a summary of watches, warnings, and advisories in effect. For the KZZ 66 listening area, an extreme heat warning remains in effect until 7 p.m. Saturday for the following counties, Mercer and Warren. An extreme heat warning remains in effect until 7 p.m. for the following county, Henry, Illinois. Here is information on the heat wave for the following counties in Illinois, Mercer and Warren. Extreme heat warning remains in effect until 7 p.m. Saturday. What? Dangerously hot conditions with heat index values of 100 to 110. Where? Portions of northwest and west central Illinois, east central and southeast Iowa, and northeast Missouri. When? Until 7 p.m. Saturday. The following impacts are expected. Heat-related illnesses increase significantly during extreme heat and high humidity events. Drink plenty of fluids, stay in an air-conditioned room, stay out of the sun, and check up on relatives and neighbors. Do not leave young children and pets in unattended vehicles. Car interiors will reach lethal temperatures in a matter of minutes. Take extra precautions when outside. Wear lightweight and loose-fitting clothing. Try to limit strenuous activities to early morning or evening. Take action when you see symptoms of heat exhaustion and heat stroke. Here is information on the heat wave for the following county, Henry, Illinois. Extreme heat warning remains in effect until 7 p.m. Friday. What? Dangerously hot conditions with heat index values of 100 to 110. Where? Bureau, Putnam, and Henry counties. When? Until 7 p.m. Friday. The following impacts are expected. Heat-related illnesses increase significantly during extreme heat and high humidity events. Drink plenty of fluids, stay in an air-conditioned room, stay out of the sun, and check up on relatives and neighbors. Do not leave young children and pets in unattended vehicles. Car interiors will reach lethal temperatures in a matter of minutes. Take extra precautions when outside. Wear lightweight and loose-fitting clothing. Try to limit strenuous activities to early morning or evening. Take action when you see symptoms of heat exhaustion and heat stroke. The time is currently 12:19 a.m. Central Daylight Time. 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Now for the official National Weather Service forecast for Galesburg and surrounding areas of central and northwest Illinois. Rest of tonight, clear. Near steady temperature in the upper 70s. South winds around 5 miles an hour. Friday, sunny, hot with highs in the mid-90s. Southwest winds 5 to 10 miles an hour. Heat index values up to 107. Friday night, mostly clear. A slight chance of showers and thunderstorms after midnight. Humid with lows in the lower 70s. Southwest winds around 5 miles an hour until midnight, becoming light and variable. Chance of rain 20%. Saturday, sunny with highs in the lower 90s. Northwest winds around 5 miles an hour. Heat index values up to 104. Saturday night, mostly clear. Humid with lows in the upper 60s. Northeast winds around 5 miles an hour. Sunday, mostly sunny. Highs in the mid-80s. Sunday night, mostly clear. Lows in the lower 60s. Labor Day and Monday night, partly cloudy. Highs in the mid-80s. Lows in the mid-60s. Tuesday, mostly sunny. Highs in the lower 90s. Tuesday night, mostly clear.

lows in the lower 70s. Wednesday, mostly sunny. Highs in the lower 90s. Wednesday night, partly cloudy. A chance of showers after midnight. Lows around 70. Chance of rain 30%. Thursday, mostly sunny. Highs in the upper 80s. Again, the forecast for Galesburg and surrounding areas of central and northwest Illinois for the rest of tonight, clear. Near steady temperature in the upper 70s. South winds around 5 miles an hour. At midnight in Galesburg, skies were clear. The temperature was 78 degrees, the dew point was 74, and the relative humidity was 87%. The heat index was 81. The wind was south at 3 miles an hour. The pressure was 29.94 inches and rising. Elsewhere around the area, it was clear. It was 81 at Peoria, 79 at Moline, and 78 at Burlington. Quincy reported 81, Macomb reported 73, and Springfield reported 83. And once again at midnight in Galesburg, under clear skies, the temperature was 78, and the heat index was 81. Looking elsewhere around the Midwest at midnight, Chicago was partly cloudy, and 79. Indianapolis was partly cloudy, and 83. St. Louis was clear, and 88. Kansas City was clear, and 78. Des Moines was clear, and 81. Milwaukee was mostly cloudy, and 72. The following is a summary of watches, warnings, and advisories in effect. For the KZZ66 listening area, an extreme heat warning remains in effect until 7 p.m. Saturday for the following counties, Mercer and Warren. An extreme heat warning remains in effect until 7 p.m. for the following county, Henry, Illinois. Here is information on the heat wave for the following counties in Illinois, Mercer and Warren. Extreme heat warning remains in effect until 7 p.m. Saturday. What? Dangerously hot conditions with heat index values of 100 to 110. Where? Portions of northwest and west central Illinois, east central and southeast Iowa, and northeast Missouri. When? Until 7 p.m. Saturday. The following impacts are expected. Heat-related illnesses increase significantly during extreme heat and high humidity events. Drink plenty of fluids, stay in an air-conditioned room, stay out of the sun, and check up on relatives and neighbors. Do not leave young children and pets in unattended vehicles. Car interiors will reach lethal temperatures in a matter of minutes. Take extra precautions when outside. Wear lightweight and loose-fitting clothing. Try to limit strenuous activities to early morning or evening. Take action when you see symptoms of heat exhaustion and heat stroke. Here is information on the heat wave for the following county, Henry, Illinois. Extreme heat warning remains in effect until 7 p.m. Friday. What? Dangerously hot conditions with heat index values of 100 to 110. Where? Bureau, Putnam, and Henry counties. When? Until 7 p.m. Friday. The following impacts are expected. Heat-related illnesses increase significantly during extreme heat and high humidity events. Drink plenty of fluids, stay in an air-conditioned room, stay out of the sun, and check up on relatives and neighbors. Do not leave young children and pets in unattended vehicles. Car interiors will reach lethal temperatures in a matter of minutes. Take extra precautions when outside. Wear lightweight and loose-fitting clothing. Try to limit strenuous activities to early morning or evening. Take action when you see symptoms of heat exhaustion and heat stroke. The time is currently 12:25 a.m. Central Daylight Time. 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Now for the official National Weather Service forecast for Galesburg and surrounding areas of central and northwest Illinois. Rest of tonight, clear. Near steady temperature in the upper 70s. South winds around 5 miles an hour. Friday, sunny, hot with highs in the mid-90s. Southwest winds 5 to 10 miles an hour. Heat index values up to 107. Friday night, mostly clear. A slight chance of showers and thunderstorms after midnight. Humid with lows in the lower 70s. Southwest winds around 5 miles an hour until midnight, becoming light and variable. Chance of rain 20%.
Saturday, sunny with highs in the lower 90s. Northwest winds around 5 miles an hour. Heat index values up to 104. Saturday night, mostly clear. Humid with lows in the upper 60s. Northeast winds around 5 miles an hour. Sunday, mostly sunny. Highs in the mid 80s. Sunday night, mostly clear. Lows in the lower 60s. Labor Day and Monday night, partly cloudy. Highs in the mid 80s. Lows in the mid 60s. Tuesday, mostly sunny. Highs in the lower 90s. Tuesday night, mostly clear. Lows in the lower 70s. Wednesday, mostly sunny. Highs in the lower 90s. Wednesday night, partly cloudy. A chance of showers after midnight. Lows around 70. Chance of rain 30%. Thursday, mostly sunny. Highs in the upper 80s. Again, the forecast for Galesburg and surrounding areas of central and northwest Illinois for the rest of tonight, clear. Near steady temperature in the upper 70s. South winds around 5 miles an hour. At midnight in Galesburg, skies were clear. The temperature was 78 degrees, the dew point was 74, and the relative humidity was 87%. The heat index was 81. The wind was south at 3 miles an hour. The pressure was 29.94 inches and rising. Elsewhere around the area, it was clear. It was 81 at Peoria, 79 at Moline, and 78 at Burlington. Quincy reported 81, Macomb reported 73, and Springfield reported 83. And once again at midnight in Galesburg, under clear skies, the temperature was 78, and the heat index was 81. Looking elsewhere around the Midwest at midnight, Chicago was partly cloudy, and 79. Indianapolis was partly cloudy, and 83. St. Louis was clear, and 88. Kansas City was clear, and 78. Des Moines was clear, and 81. Milwaukee was mostly cloudy, and 72. The following is a summary of watches, warnings, and advisories in effect. For the KZZ 66 listening area, an extreme heat warning remains in effect until 7 p.m. Saturday for the following counties, Mercer and Warren. An extreme heat warning remains in effect until 7 p.m. for the following county, Henry, Illinois. Here is information on the heat wave for the following counties in Illinois, Mercer and Warren. Extreme heat warning remains in effect until 7 p.m. Saturday. What? Dangerously hot conditions with heat index values of 100 to 110. Where? Portions of northwest and west central Illinois, east central and southeast Iowa, and northeast Missouri. When? Until 7 p.m. Saturday. The following impacts are expected. Heat-related illnesses increase significantly during extreme heat and high humidity events. Drink plenty of fluids, stay in an air-conditioned room, stay out of the sun, and check up on relatives and neighbors. Do not leave young children and pets in unattended vehicles. Car interiors will reach lethal temperatures in a matter of minutes. Take extra precautions when outside. Wear lightweight and loose-fitting clothing. Try to limit strenuous activities to early morning or evening. Take action when you see symptoms of heat exhaustion and heat stroke. Here is information on the heat wave for the following county, Henry, Illinois. Extreme heat warning remains in effect until 7 p.m. Friday. What? Dangerously hot conditions with heat index values of 100 to 110. Where? Bureau, Putnam, and Henry counties. When? Until 7 p.m. Friday. The following impacts are expected. Heat-related illnesses increase significantly during extreme heat and high humidity events. Drink plenty of fluids, stay in an air-conditioned room, stay out of the sun, and check up on relatives and neighbors. Do not leave young children and pets in unattended vehicles. Car interiors will reach lethal temperatures in a matter of minutes. Take extra precautions when outside. Wear lightweight and loose-fitting clothing. Try to limit strenuous activities to early morning or evening. Take action when you see symptoms of heat exhaustion and heat stroke. The time is currently 12:31 a.m. Central Daylight Time. 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Now for the official national

Weather Service forecast for Galesburg and surrounding areas of central and northwest Illinois. Rest of tonight, clear. Near steady temperature in the upper 70s. South winds around 5 miles an hour. Friday, sunny, hot with highs in the mid-90s. Southwest winds 5 to 10 miles an hour. Heat index values up to 107. Friday night, mostly clear. A slight chance of showers and thunderstorms after midnight. Humid with lows in the lower 70s. Southwest winds around 5 miles an hour until midnight, becoming light and variable. Chance of rain 20%. Saturday, sunny with highs in the lower 90s. Northwest winds around 5 miles an hour. Heat index values up to 104. Saturday night, mostly clear. Humid with lows in the upper 60s. Northeast winds around 5 miles an hour. Sunday, mostly sunny. Highs in the mid-80s. Sunday night, mostly clear. Lows in the lower 60s. Labor Day and Monday night, partly cloudy. Highs in the mid-80s. Lows in the mid-60s. Tuesday, mostly sunny. Highs in the lower 90s. Tuesday night, mostly clear. Lows in the lower 70s. Wednesday, mostly sunny. Highs in the lower 90s. Wednesday night, partly cloudy. A chance of showers after midnight. Lows around 70. Chance of rain 30%. Thursday, mostly sunny. Highs in the upper 80s. Again, the forecast for Galesburg and surrounding areas of central and northwest Illinois for the rest of tonight, clear. Near steady temperature in the highs in the upper 80s. Again, the forecast for Galesburg and surrounding areas of central and northwest Illinois for the rest of tonight, clear. Near steady temperature in the upper 70s. South winds around 5 miles an hour. At midnight in Galesburg, skies were clear. The temperature was 78 degrees, the dew point was 74, and the relative humidity was 87%. The heat index was 81. The wind was south at 3 miles an hour. The pressure was 29.94 inches and rising. Elsewhere around the area, it was clear. It was 81 at Peoria, 79 at Moline, and 78 at Burlington. Quincy reported 81, Macomb reported 73, and Springfield reported 83. And once again at midnight in Galesburg, under clear skies, the temperature was 78, and the heat index was 81. Looking elsewhere around the Midwest at midnight, Chicago was partly cloudy, and 79. Indianapolis was partly cloudy, and 83. St. Louis was clear, and 88. Kansas City was clear, and 78. Des Moines was clear, and 81. Milwaukee was mostly cloudy, and 72. The following is a summary of watches, warnings, and advisories in effect. For the KZZ 66 listening area, an extreme heat warning remains in effect until 7 p.m. Saturday for the following counties, Mercer and Warren. An extreme heat warning remains in effect until 7 p.m. for the following county, Henry, Illinois. Here is information on the heat wave for the following counties in Illinois, Mercer and Warren. Extreme heat warning remains in effect until 7 p.m. Saturday. What? Dangerously hot conditions with heat index values of 100 to 110. Where? Portions of northwest and west central Illinois, east central and southeast Iowa, and northeast Missouri. When? Until 7 p.m. Saturday. The following impacts are expected. Heat-related illnesses increase significantly during extreme heat and high humidity events. Drink plenty of fluids, stay in an air-conditioned room, stay out of the sun, and check up on relatives and neighbors. Do not leave young children and pets in unattended vehicles. Car interiors will reach lethal temperatures in a matter of minutes. Take extra precautions when outside. Wear lightweight and loose-fitting clothing. Try to limit strenuous activities to early morning or evening. Take action when you see symptoms of heat exhaustion and heat stroke. Here is information on the heat wave for the following county, Henry, Illinois. Extreme heat warning remains in effect until 7 p.m. Friday. What? Dangerously hot conditions with heat index values of 100 to 110. Where? Bureau, Putnam, and Henry counties. When? Until 7 p.m.

66 in Galesburg. Now for the official National Weather Service forecast for Galesburg and surrounding areas of central and northwest Illinois. Rest of tonight, clear. Near steady temperature in the upper 70s. South winds around 5 miles an hour. Friday, sunny, hot with highs in the mid-90s. Southwest winds 5 to 10 miles an hour. Heat index values up to 107. Friday night, mostly clear. A slight chance of showers and thunderstorms after midnight. Humid with lows in the lower 70s. Southwest winds around 5 miles an hour until midnight, becoming light and variable. Chance of rain 20%. Saturday, sunny with highs in the lower 90s. Northwest winds around 5 miles an hour. Heat index values up to 104. Saturday night, mostly clear. Humid with lows in the upper 60s. Northeast winds around 5 miles an hour. Sunday, mostly sunny. Highs in the mid-80s. Sunday night, mostly clear. Lows in the lower 60s. Labor Day and Monday night, partly cloudy. Highs in the mid-80s. Lows in the mid-60s. Tuesday, mostly sunny. Highs in the lower 90s. Tuesday night, mostly clear. Lows in the lower 70s. Wednesday, mostly sunny. Highs in the lower 90s. Wednesday night, partly cloudy. A chance of showers after midnight. Lows around 70. Chance of rain 30%. Thursday, mostly sunny. Highs in the upper 80s. Again, the forecast for Galesburg and surrounding areas of central and northwest Illinois for the rest of tonight, clear. Near steady temperature in the upper 70s. South winds around 5 miles an hour. Now for the official National Weather Service forecast for Galesburg and surrounding areas of central and northwest Illinois. Rest of tonight, clear. Near steady temperature in the mid-70s. South winds around 5 miles an hour. Friday, sunny, hot with highs in the mid-90s. Southwest winds 5 to 10 miles an hour. Heat index values up to 107. Friday night, mostly clear. A slight chance of showers and thunderstorms after midnight. Humid with lows in the lower 70s. Southwest winds around 5 miles an hour until midnight, becoming light and variable. Chance of rain 20%. Saturday, sunny with highs in the lower 90s. Northwest winds around 5 miles an hour. Heat index values up to 104. Saturday night, mostly clear. Humid with lows in the upper 60s. Northeast winds around 5 miles an hour. Sunday, mostly sunny. Highs in the mid-80s. Sunday night, mostly clear. Lows in the lower 60s. Labor Day and Monday night, partly cloudy. Highs in the mid-80s. Lows in the mid-60s. Tuesday, mostly sunny. Highs in the lower 90s. Tuesday night, mostly clear. Lows in the lower 70s. Wednesday, mostly sunny. Highs in the lower 90s. Wednesday night, partly cloudy. A chance of showers after midnight. Lows around 70. Chance of rain 30%. Thursday, mostly sunny. Highs in the upper 80s. Again, the forecast for Galesburg and surrounding areas of central and northwest Illinois for the rest of tonight, clear. Near steady temperature in the mid-70s. South winds around 5 miles an hour. At midnight in Galesburg, skies were clear. The temperature was 78 degrees, the dew point was 74, and the relative humidity was 87%. The heat index was 81. The wind was south at 3 miles an hour. The pressure was 29.94 inches and rising. Elsewhere around the area, it was clear. It was 81 at Peoria, 79 at Moline, and 78 at Burlington. Quincy reported 81, Macomb reported 73, and Springfield reported 83. And once again at midnight in Galesburg, under clear skies, the temperature was 78, and the heat index was 81. Looking elsewhere around the Midwest at midnight, Chicago was partly cloudy, and 79. Indianapolis was partly cloudy, and 83. St. Louis was clear, and 88. Kansas City was clear, and 78.

Des Moines was clear and 81. Milwaukee was mostly cloudy and 72. The following is a summary of watches, warnings, and advisories in effect. For the KZZ 66 listening area, an extreme heat warning remains in effect until 7 p.m. Saturday for the following counties, Mercer and Warren. An extreme heat warning remains in effect until 7 p.m. for the following county, Henry, Illinois. Here is information on the heat wave for the following counties in Illinois, Mercer and Warren. Extreme heat warning remains in effect until 7 p.m. Saturday. What? Dangerously hot conditions with heat index values of 100 to 110. Where? Portions of northwest and west central Illinois, east central and southeast Iowa, and northeast Missouri. When? Until 7 p.m. Saturday. The following impacts are expected. Heat-related illnesses increase significantly during extreme heat and high humidity events. Drink plenty of fluids, stay in an air-conditioned room, stay out of the sun, and check up on relatives and neighbors. Do not leave young children and pets in unattended vehicles. Car interiors will reach lethal temperatures in a matter of minutes. Take extra precautions when outside. Wear lightweight and loose-fitting clothing. Try to limit strenuous activities to early morning or evening. Take action when you see symptoms of heat exhaustion and heat stroke. Here is information on the heat wave for the following county, Henry, Illinois. Extreme heat warning remains in effect until 7 p.m. Friday. What? Dangerously hot conditions with heat index values of 100 to 110. Where? Bureau, Putnam, and Henry counties. When? Until 7 p.m. Friday. The following impacts are expected. Heat-related illnesses increase significantly during extreme heat and high humidity events. Drink plenty of fluids, stay in an air-conditioned room, stay out of the sun, and check up on relatives and neighbors. Do not leave young children and pets in unattended vehicles. Car interiors will reach lethal temperatures in a matter of minutes. Take extra precautions when outside. Wear lightweight and loose-fitting clothing. Try to limit strenuous activities to early morning or evening. Take action when you see symptoms of heat exhaustion and heat stroke. The time is currently 12:44 a.m. Central Daylight Time. 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Now for the official National Weather Service forecast for Galesburg and surrounding areas of central and northwest Illinois. Rest of tonight, clear. Near steady temperature in the mid-70s. South winds around 5 miles an hour. Friday, sunny, hot with highs in the mid-90s. Southwest winds 5 to 10 miles an hour. Heat index values up to 107. Friday night, mostly clear. A slight chance of showers and thunderstorms after midnight. Humid with lows in the lower 70s. Southwest winds around 5 miles an hour until midnight, becoming light and variable. Chance of rain 20%. Saturday, sunny with highs in the lower 90s. Northwest winds around 5 miles an hour. Heat index values up to 104. Saturday night, mostly clear. Humid with lows in the upper 60s. Northeast winds around 5 miles an hour. Sunday, mostly sunny. Highs in the mid-80s. Sunday night, mostly clear. Lows in the lower 60s. Labor Day and Monday night, partly cloudy. Highs in the mid-80s. Lows in the mid-60s. Tuesday, mostly sunny. Highs in the lower 90s. Tuesday night, mostly clear. Lows in the lower 70s. Wednesday, mostly sunny. Highs in the lower 90s. Wednesday night, partly cloudy. A chance of showers after midnight. Lows around 70. Chance of rain 30%. Thursday, mostly sunny. Highs in the upper 80s. Again, the forecast for Galesburg and surrounding areas of central and northwest Illinois for the rest of tonight, clear. Near steady temperature in the mid-70s. South winds around 5 miles an hour. At midnight in Galesburg, skies were clear. The temperature was 78 degrees, the dew point was 74, and the relative humidity was 87%. The heat index was 81. The wind was south at 3 miles an hour. The pressure was 29.

0.94 inches and rising. Elsewhere around the area, it was clear. It was 81 at Peoria, 79 at Moline, and 78 at Burlington. Quincy reported 81, Macomb reported 73, and Springfield reported 83. And once again at midnight in Galesburg, under clear skies, the temperature was 78 and the heat index was 81. Looking elsewhere around the Midwest at midnight, Chicago was partly cloudy and 79. Indianapolis was partly cloudy and 83. St. Louis was clear and 88. Kansas City was clear and 78. Des Moines was clear and 81. Milwaukee was mostly cloudy and 72. The following is a summary of watches, warnings, and advisories in effect. For the KZZ 66 listening area, an extreme heat warning remains in effect until 7 p.m. Saturday for the following counties, Mercer and Warren. An extreme heat warning remains in effect until 7 p.m. for the following county, Henry, Illinois. Here is information on the heat wave for the following counties in Illinois, Mercer and Warren. Extreme heat warning remains in effect until 7 p.m. Saturday. What? Dangerously hot conditions with heat index values of 100 to 110. Where? Portions of northwest and west central Illinois, east central and southeast Iowa, and northeast Missouri. When? Until 7 p.m. Saturday. The following impacts are expected. Heat-related illnesses increase significantly during extreme heat and high humidity events. Drink plenty of fluids, stay in an air-conditioned room, stay out of the sun, and check up on relatives and neighbors. Do not leave young children and pets in unattended vehicles. Car interiors will reach lethal temperatures in a matter of minutes. Take extra precautions when outside. Wear lightweight and loose-fitting clothing. Try to limit strenuous activities to early morning or evening. Take action when you see symptoms of heat exhaustion and heat stroke. Here is information on the heat wave for the following county, Henry, Illinois. Extreme heat warning remains in effect until 7 p.m. Friday. What? Dangerously hot conditions with heat index values of 100 to 110. Where? Bureau, Putnam, and Henry counties. When? Until 7 p.m. Friday. The following impacts are expected. Heat-related illnesses increase significantly during extreme heat and high humidity events. Drink plenty of fluids, stay in an air-conditioned room, stay out of the sun, and check up on relatives and neighbors. Do not leave young children and pets in unattended vehicles. Car interiors will reach lethal temperatures in a matter of minutes. Take extra precautions when outside. Wear lightweight and loose-fitting clothing. Try to limit strenuous activities to early morning or evening. Take action when you see symptoms of heat exhaustion and heat stroke. The time is currently 12:50 a.m. Central Daylight Time. 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Now for the official National Weather Service forecast for Galesburg and surrounding areas of central and northwest Illinois. Rest of tonight, clear. Near steady temperature in the mid-70s. South winds around 5 miles an hour. Friday, sunny, hot with highs in the mid-90s. Southwest winds 5 to 10 miles an hour. Heat index values up to 107. Friday night, mostly clear. A slight chance of showers and thunderstorms after midnight. Humid with lows in the lower 70s. Southwest winds around 5 miles an hour until midnight, becoming light and variable. Chance of rain 20%. Saturday, sunny with highs in the lower 90s. Northwest winds around 5 miles an hour. Heat index values up to 104. Saturday night, mostly clear. Humid with lows in the upper 60s. Northeast winds around 5 miles an hour. Sunday, mostly sunny. Highs in the mid-80s. Sunday night, mostly clear. Lows in the lower 60s. Labor Day and Monday night, partly cloudy. Highs in the mid-80s. Lows in the mid-60s. Tuesday, mostly sunny. Highs in the lower 90s. Tuesday night, mostly clear. Lows in the lower 70s. Wednesday, mostly sunny. Highs in the lower 90s. Wednesday night, partly cloudy. A chance of showers after midnight.

lows around 70. Chance of rain 30%. Thursday, mostly sunny. Highs in the upper 80s. Again, the forecast for Galesburg and surrounding areas of central and northwest Illinois for the rest of tonight, clear. Near steady temperature in the mid-70s. South winds around 5 miles an hour. At midnight in Galesburg, skies were clear. The temperature was 78 degrees, the dew point was 74, and the relative humidity was 87%. The heat index was 81. The wind was south at 3 miles an hour. The pressure was 29.94 inches and rising. Elsewhere around the area, it was clear. It was 81 at Peoria, 79 at Moline, and 78 at Burlington. Quincy reported 81, Macomb reported 73, and Springfield reported 83. And once again at midnight in Galesburg, under clear skies, the temperature was 78, and the heat index was 81. Looking elsewhere around the Midwest at midnight, Chicago was partly cloudy, and 79. Indianapolis was partly cloudy, and 83. St. Louis was clear, and 88. Kansas City was clear, and 78. Des Moines was clear, and 81. Milwaukee was mostly cloudy, and 72. The following is a summary of watches, warnings, and advisories in effect. For the KZZ 66 listening area, an extreme heat warning remains in effect until 7 p.m. Saturday for the following counties, Mercer and Warren. An extreme heat warning remains in effect until 7 p.m. for the following county, Henry, Illinois. Here is information on the heat wave for the following counties in Illinois, Mercer and Warren. Extreme heat warning remains in effect until 7 p.m. Saturday. What? Dangerously hot conditions with heat index values of 100 to 110. Where? Portions of northwest and west central Illinois, east central and southeast Iowa, and northeast Missouri. When? Until 7 p.m. Saturday. The following impacts are expected. Heat-related illnesses increase significantly during extreme heat and high humidity events. Drink plenty of fluids, stay in an air-conditioned room, stay out of the sun, and check up on relatives and neighbors. Do not leave young children and pets in unattended vehicles. Car interiors will reach lethal temperatures in a matter of minutes. Take extra precautions when outside. Wear lightweight and loose-fitting clothing. Try to limit strenuous activities to early morning or evening. Take action when you see symptoms of heat exhaustion and heat stroke. Here is information on the heat wave for the following county, Henry, Illinois. Extreme heat warning remains in effect until 7 p.m. Friday. What? Dangerously hot conditions with heat index values of 100 to 110. Where? Bureau, Putnam, and Henry counties. When? Until 7 p.m. Friday. The following impacts are expected. Heat-related illnesses increase significantly during extreme heat and high humidity events. Drink plenty of fluids, stay in an air-conditioned room, stay out of the sun, and check up on relatives and neighbors. Do not leave young children and pets in unattended vehicles. Car interiors will reach lethal temperatures in a matter of minutes. Take extra precautions when outside. Wear lightweight and loose-fitting clothing. Try to limit strenuous activities to early morning or evening. Take action when you see symptoms of heat exhaustion and heat stroke. The time is currently 12:55 a.m. Central Daylight Time. 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Now for the official National Weather Service forecast for Galesburg and surrounding areas of central and northwest Illinois. Rest of tonight, clear. Near steady temperature in the mid-70s. South winds around 5 miles an hour. Friday, sunny, hot with highs in the mid-90s. Southwest winds 5 to 10 miles an hour. Heat index values up to 107. Friday night, mostly clear. A slight chance of showers and thunderstorms after midnight. Humid with lows in the lower 70s. Southwest winds around 5 miles an hour until midnight, becoming light and variable. Chance of rain 20%. Saturday, sunny with highs in the lower 90s. Northwest winds around 5 miles an hour. Heat index values up to 104. Saturday night, mostly clear.

humid with lows in the upper 60s. Northeast winds around 5 miles an hour. Sunday, mostly sunny. Highs in the mid-80s. Sunday night, mostly clear. Lows in the lower 60s. Labor Day and Monday night, partly cloudy. Highs in the mid-80s. Lows in the mid-60s. Tuesday, mostly sunny. Highs in the lower 90s. Tuesday night, mostly clear. Lows in the lower 70s. Wednesday, mostly sunny. Highs in the lower 90s. Wednesday night, partly cloudy. A chance of showers after midnight. Lows around 70. Chance of rain 30%. Thursday, mostly sunny. Highs in the upper 80s. Again, the forecast for Galesburg and surrounding areas of central and northwest Illinois for the rest of tonight, clear. Near steady temperature in the mid-70s. South winds around 5 miles an hour. At midnight in Galesburg, skies were clear. The temperature was 78 degrees, the dew point was 74, and the relative humidity was 87%. The heat index was 81. The wind was south at 3 miles an hour. The pressure was 29.94 inches and rising. Elsewhere around the area, it was clear. It was 81 at Peoria, 79 at Moline, and 78 at Burlington. Quincy reported 81, Macomb reported 73, and Springfield reported 83. And once again at midnight in Galesburg, under clear skies, the temperature was 78, and the heat index was 81. Looking elsewhere around the Midwest at midnight, Chicago was partly cloudy, and 79. Indianapolis was partly cloudy, and 83. St. Louis was clear, and 88. Kansas City was clear, and 78. Des Moines was clear, and 81. Milwaukee was mostly cloudy, and 72. The following is a summary of watches, warnings, and advisories in effect. For the KZZ 66 listening area, an extreme heat warning remains in effect until 7 p.m. Saturday for the following counties, Mercer and Warren. An extreme heat warning remains in effect until 7 p.m. for the following county, Henry, Illinois. Here is information on the heat wave for the following counties in Illinois, Mercer and Warren. Extreme heat warning remains in effect until 7 p.m. Saturday. What? Dangerously hot conditions with heat index values of 100 to 110. Where? Portions of northwest and west central Illinois, east central and southeast Iowa, and northeast Missouri. When? Until 7 p.m. Saturday. The following impacts are expected. Heat-related illnesses increase significantly during extreme heat and high humidity events. Drink plenty of fluids, stay in an air-conditioned room, stay out of the sun, and check up on relatives and neighbors. Do not leave young children and pets in unattended vehicles. Car interiors will reach lethal temperatures in a matter of minutes. Take extra precautions when outside. Wear lightweight and loose-fitting clothing. Try to limit strenuous activities to early morning or evening. Take action when you see symptoms of heat exhaustion and heat stroke. Here is information on the heat wave for the following county, Henry, Illinois. Extreme heat warning remains in effect until 7 p.m. Friday. What? Dangerously hot conditions with heat index values of 100 to 110. Where? Bureau, Putnam, and Henry counties. When? Until 7 p.m. Friday. The following impacts are expected. Heat-related illnesses increase significantly during extreme heat and high humidity events. Drink plenty of fluids, stay in an air-conditioned room, stay out of the sun, and check up on relatives and neighbors. Do not leave young children and pets in unattended vehicles. Car interiors will reach lethal temperatures in a matter of minutes. Take extra precautions when outside. Wear lightweight and loose-fitting clothing. Try to limit strenuous activities to early morning or evening. Take action when you see symptoms of heat exhaustion and heat stroke. The time is currently 1:01 a.m. Central Daylight Time. 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Now for the official National Weather Service forecast for Galesburg and surrounding areas of central and northwest Illinois. West of tonight, clear. Near steady temperature in the mid-70s. South winds

around 5 miles an hour. Friday, sunny, hot with highs in the mid-90s. Southwest winds 5 to 10 miles an hour. Heat index values up to 107. Friday night, mostly clear. A slight chance of showers and thunderstorms after midnight. Humid with lows in the lower 70s. Southwest winds around 5 miles an hour until midnight, becoming light and variable. Chance of rain 20%. Saturday, sunny with highs in the lower 90s. Northwest winds around 5 miles an hour. Heat index values up to 104. Saturday night, mostly clear. Humid with lows in the upper 60s. Northeast winds around 5 miles an hour. Sunday, mostly sunny. Highs in the mid-80s. Sunday night, mostly clear. Lows in the lower 60s. Labor Day and Monday night, partly cloudy. Highs in the mid-80s. Lows in the mid-60s. Tuesday, mostly sunny. Highs in the lower 90s. Tuesday night, mostly clear. Lows in the lower 70s. Wednesday, mostly sunny. Highs in the lower 90s. Wednesday night, partly cloudy. A chance of showers after midnight. Lows around 70. Chance of rain 30%. Thursday, mostly sunny. Highs in the upper 80s. Again, the forecast for Galesburg and surrounding areas of central and northwest Illinois for the rest of tonight, clear. Near steady temperature in the mid-70s. South winds around 5 miles an hour. The following is a summary of watches, warnings and advisories in effect. For the KZZ 66 listening area, an extreme heat warning remains in effect until 7 p.m. Saturday for the following counties, Mercer and Warren. An extreme heat warning remains in effect until 7 p.m. for the following county, Henry, Illinois. Here is information on the heat wave for the following counties in Illinois, Mercer and Warren. Extreme heat warning remains in effect until 7 p.m. Saturday. What? Dangerously hot conditions with heat index values of 100 to 110. Where? Portions of northwest and west central Illinois, east central and southeast Iowa, and northeast Missouri. When? Until 7 p.m. Saturday. The following impacts are expected. Heat-related illnesses increase significantly during extreme heat and high humidity events. Drink plenty of fluids, stay in an air-conditioned room, stay out of the sun, and check up on relatives and neighbors. Do not leave young children and pets in unattended vehicles. Car interiors will reach lethal temperatures in a matter of minutes. Take extra precautions when outside. Wear lightweight and loose-fitting clothing. Try to limit strenuous activities to early morning or evening. Take action when you see symptoms of heat exhaustion and heat stroke. Here is information on the heat wave for the following county, Henry, Illinois. Extreme heat warning remains in effect until 7 p.m. Friday. What? Dangerously hot conditions with heat index values of 100 to 110. Where? Bureau, Putnam, and Henry counties. When? Until 7 p.m. Friday. The following impacts are expected. Heat-related illnesses increase significantly during extreme heat and high humidity events. Drink plenty of fluids, stay in an air-conditioned room, stay out of the sun, and check up on relatives and neighbors. Do not leave young children and pets in unattended vehicles. Car interiors will reach lethal temperatures in a matter of minutes. Take extra precautions when outside. Wear lightweight and loose-fitting clothing. Try to limit strenuous activities to early morning or evening. Take action when you see symptoms of heat exhaustion and heat stroke. The time is currently 1:06 a.m. Central Daylight Time. 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Now for the official National Weather Service forecast for Galesburg and surrounding areas of central and northwest Illinois. Rest of tonight, clear. Near steady temperature in the mid-70s. South winds around 5 miles an hour. Friday, sunny, hot with highs in the mid-90s. Southwest winds 5 to 10 miles an hour. Heat index values up to 107. Friday night, mostly clear. A slight chance of showers and thunderstorms after midnight. Humid with lows in the lower 70s. Southwest winds around 5 miles an hour until midnight.

Night, becoming light and variable. Chance of rain 20%. Saturday, sunny with highs in the lower 90s. Northwest winds around 5 miles an hour. Heat index values up to 104. Saturday night, mostly clear. Humid with lows in the upper 60s. Northeast winds around 5 miles an hour. Sunday, mostly sunny. Highs in the mid 80s. Sunday night, mostly clear. Lows in the lower 60s. Labor Day and Monday night, partly cloudy. Highs in the mid 80s. Lows in the mid 60s. Tuesday, mostly sunny. Highs in the lower 90s. Tuesday night, mostly clear. Lows in the lower 70s. Wednesday, mostly sunny. Highs in the lower 90s. Wednesday night, partly cloudy. A chance of showers after midnight. Lows around 70. Chance of rain 30%. Thursday, mostly sunny. Highs in the upper 80s. Again, the forecast for Galesburg and surrounding areas of central and northwest Illinois for the rest of tonight, clear. Near steady temperature in the mid-70s. South winds around 5 miles an hour. At 1 a.m. in Galesburg, skies were clear. The temperature was 77 degrees, the dew point was 73, and the relative humidity was 88%. The wind was south at 3 miles an hour. The pressure was 29.94 inches and steady. Elsewhere around the area, it was clear. It was 80 at Peoria, 77 at Moline, and 77 at Burlington. Quincy reported 78, Macomb reported 73, and Springfield reported 83. And once again at 1 a.m. in Galesburg, under clear skies, the temperature was 77. Looking elsewhere around the Midwest at 1 a.m., Chicago was partly cloudy and 78. Indianapolis was mostly cloudy and 82. St. Louis was clear and 87. Kansas City was clear and 79. Des Moines was clear and 80. Milwaukee reported fog and 70. The following is a summary of watches, warnings, and advisories in effect. For the KZZ66 listening area, an extreme heat warning remains in effect until 7 p.m. Saturday for the following counties, Mercer and Warren. An extreme heat warning remains in effect until 7 p.m. for the following county, Henry, Illinois. Here is information on the heat wave for the following counties in Illinois, Mercer and Warren. Extreme heat warning remains in effect until 7 p.m. Saturday. What? Dangerously hot conditions with heat index values of 100 to 110. Where? Portions of northwest and west central Illinois, east central and southeast Iowa, and northeast Missouri. When? Until 7 p.m. Saturday. The following impacts are expected. Heat-related illnesses increase significantly during extreme heat and high humidity events. Drink plenty of fluids, stay in an air-conditioned room, stay out of the sun, and check up on relatives and neighbors. Do not leave young children and pets in unattended vehicles. Car interiors will reach lethal temperatures in a matter of minutes. Take extra precautions when outside. Wear lightweight and loose-fitting clothing. Try to limit strenuous activities to early morning or evening. Take action when you see symptoms of heat exhaustion and heat stroke. Here is information on the heat wave for the following county, Henry, Illinois. Extreme heat warning remains in effect until 7 p.m. Friday. What? Dangerously hot conditions with heat index values of 100 to 110. Where? Bureau, Putnam, and Henry counties. When? Until 7 p.m. Friday. The following impacts are expected. Heat-related illnesses increase significantly during extreme heat and high humidity events. Drink plenty of fluids, stay in an air-conditioned room, stay out of the sun, and check up on relatives and neighbors. Do not leave young children and pets in unattended vehicles. Car interiors will reach lethal temperatures in a matter of minutes. Take extra precautions when outside. Wear lightweight and loose-fitting clothing. Try to limit strenuous activities to early morning or evening. Take action when you see symptoms of heat exhaustion and heat stroke. The time is currently 1:11 a.m. Central Daylight Time. 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Now for the official

National Weather Service forecast for Galesburg and surrounding areas of central and northwest Illinois. Rest of tonight, clear. Near steady temperature in the mid-70s. South winds around 5 miles an hour. Friday, sunny, hot with highs in the mid-90s. Southwest winds 5 to 10 miles an hour. Heat index values up to 107. Friday night, mostly clear. A slight chance of showers and thunderstorms after midnight. Humid with lows in the lower 70s. Southwest winds around 5 miles an hour until midnight, becoming light and variable. Chance of rain 20%. Saturday, sunny with highs in the lower 90s. Northwest winds around 5 miles an hour. Heat index values up to 104. Saturday night, mostly clear. Humid with lows in the upper 60s. Northeast winds around 5 miles an hour. Sunday, mostly sunny. Highs in the mid-80s. Sunday night, mostly clear. Lows in the lower 60s. Labor Day and Monday night, partly cloudy. Highs in the mid-80s. Lows in the mid-60s. Tuesday, mostly sunny. Highs in the lower 90s. Tuesday night, mostly clear. Lows in the lower 70s. Wednesday, mostly sunny. Highs in the lower 90s. Wednesday night, partly cloudy. A chance of showers after midnight. Lows around 70. Chance of rain 30%. Thursday, mostly sunny. Highs in the upper 80s. Again, the forecast for Galesburg and surrounding areas of central and northwest Illinois for the rest of tonight, clear. Near steady temperature in the mid-70s. South winds around 5 miles an hour. 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Programming originates from NOAA's National Weather Service office in Lincoln. KZZ66 serves the following counties: Henry, Knox, Mercer, and Warren. 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At 1 a.m. in Galesburg, skies were clear. The temperature was 77 degrees, the dew point was 73, and the relative humidity was 88%. The wind was south at 3 miles an hour. The pressure was 29.94 inches and steady. Elsewhere around the area, it was clear. It was 80 at Peoria, 77 at Moline, and 77 at Burlington. Quincy reported 78, Macomb reported 73, and Springfield reported 83. And once again at 1 a.m. in Galesburg, under clear skies, the temperature was 77. Looking elsewhere around the Midwest at 1 a.m., Chicago was partly cloudy, and 78. Indianapolis was mostly cloudy, and 82. St. Louis was clear, and 87. Kansas City was clear, and 79. Des Moines was clear, and 80. Milwaukee reported fog, and 71. The following is a summary of watches, warnings, and advisories in effect. For the KZZ66 listening area, an extreme heat warning remains in effect until 7 p.m. Saturday for the following counties, Mercer and Warren. An extreme heat warning remains in effect until 7 p.m. for the following county, Henry, Illinois. Here is information on the heat wave for the following counties in Illinois, Mercer and Warren. Extreme heat warning remains in effect until 7 p.m. Saturday. What? Dangerously hot conditions with heat index values of 100 to 110. Where? Portions of northwest and west central Illinois, east central and southeast Iowa, and northeast Missouri. When? Until 7 p.m. Saturday. The following impacts are expected. Heat-related illnesses increase significantly during extreme heat and high humidity events. Drink plenty of fluids, stay in an air-conditioned room, stay out of the sun, and check up on relatives and neighbors. Do not leave young children and pets in unattended vehicles. Car interiors will reach lethal temperatures in a matter of minutes. Take extra precautions when outside. Wear lightweight and loose-fitting clothing. Try to limit strenuous activities to early morning or evening. Take action when you see symptoms of heat exhaustion and heat stroke. Here is information on the heat wave for the following county, Henry, Illinois. Extreme heat warning remains.

remains in effect until 7 p.m. Friday. What? Dangerously hot conditions with heat index values of 100 to 110. Where? Bureau, Putnam, and Henry counties. When? Until 7 p.m. Friday. The following impacts are expected. Heat-related illnesses increase significantly during extreme heat and high humidity events. Drink plenty of fluids, stay in an air-conditioned room, stay out of the sun, and check up on relatives and neighbors. Do not leave young children and pets in unattended vehicles. Car interiors will reach lethal temperatures in a matter of minutes. Take extra precautions when outside. Wear lightweight and loose-fitting clothing. Try to limit strenuous activities to early morning or evening. Take action when you see symptoms of heat exhaustion and heat stroke. The time is currently 1:17 a.m. Central Daylight Time. 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Now for the official National Weather Service forecast for Galesburg and surrounding areas of central and northwest Illinois. Rest of tonight, clear. Near steady temperature in the mid-70s. South winds around 5 miles an hour. Friday, sunny, hot with highs in the mid-90s. Southwest winds 5 to 10 miles an hour. Heat index values up to 107. Friday night, mostly clear. A slight chance of showers and thunderstorms after midnight. Humid with lows in the lower 70s. Southwest winds around 5 miles an hour until midnight, becoming light and variable. Chance of rain 20%. Saturday, sunny with highs in the lower 90s. Northwest winds around 5 miles an hour. Heat index values up to 104. Saturday night, mostly clear. Humid with lows in the upper 60s. Northeast winds around 5 miles an hour. Sunday, mostly sunny. Highs in the mid-80s. Sunday night, mostly clear. Lows in the lower 60s. Labor Day and Monday night, partly cloudy. Highs in the mid-80s. Lows in the mid-60s. Tuesday, mostly sunny. Highs in the lower 90s. Tuesday night, mostly clear. Lows in the lower 70s. Wednesday, mostly sunny. Highs in the lower 90s. Wednesday night, partly cloudy. A chance of showers after midnight. Lows around 70. Chance of rain 30%. Thursday, mostly sunny. Highs in the upper 80s. Again, the forecast for Galesburg and surrounding areas of central and northwest Illinois for the rest of tonight, clear. Near steady temperature in the mid-70s. South winds around 5 miles an hour. At 1 a.m. in Galesburg, skies were clear. The temperature was 77 degrees, the dew point was 73, and the relative humidity was 88%. The wind was south at 3 miles an hour. The pressure was 29.94 inches and steady. Elsewhere around the area, it was clear. It was 80 at Peoria, 77 at Moline, and 77 at Burlington. Quincy reported 78, Macomb reported 73, and Springfield reported 83. And once again at 1 a.m. in Galesburg, under clear skies, the temperature was 77. Looking elsewhere around the Midwest at 1 a.m., Chicago was partly cloudy and 78. Indianapolis was mostly cloudy and 82. St. Louis was clear and 87. Kansas City was clear and 79. Des Moines was clear and 80. Milwaukee reported fog and 71. The following is a summary of watches, warnings, and advisories in effect. For the KZZ66 listening area, an extreme heat warning remains in effect until 7 p.m. Saturday for the following counties, Mercer and Warren. An extreme heat warning remains in effect until 7 p.m. for the following county, Henry, Illinois. Here is information on the heat wave for the following counties in Illinois, Mercer and Warren. Extreme heat warning remains in effect until 7 p.m. Saturday. What? Dangerously hot conditions with heat index values of 100 to 110. Where? Portions of northwest and west central Illinois, east central and southeast Iowa, and northeast Missouri. When? Until 7 p.m. Saturday. The following impacts are expected. Heat-related illnesses increase significantly during extreme heat and high humidity.

defense. Drink plenty of fluids, stay in an air-conditioned room, stay out of the sun, and check up on relatives and neighbors. Do not leave young children and pets in unattended vehicles. Car interiors will reach lethal temperatures in a matter of minutes. Take extra precautions when outside. Wear lightweight and loose-fitting clothing. Try to limit strenuous activities to early morning or evening. Take action when you see symptoms of heat exhaustion and heat stroke. Here is information on the heat wave for the following county, Henry, Illinois. Extreme heat warning remains in effect until 7 p.m. Friday. What? Dangerously hot conditions with heat index values of 100 to 110. Where? Bureau, Putnam, and Henry counties. When? Until 7 p.m. Friday. The following impacts are expected. Heat-related illnesses increase significantly during extreme heat and high humidity events. Drink plenty of fluids, stay in an air-conditioned room, stay out of the sun, and check up on relatives and neighbors. Do not leave young children and pets in unattended vehicles. Car interiors will reach lethal temperatures in a matter of minutes. Take extra precautions when outside. Wear lightweight and loose-fitting clothing. 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Take action when you see symptoms of heat exhaustion and heat stroke. 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Now for the official National Weather Service forecast for Galesburg and surrounding areas of central and northwest Illinois. Rest of tonight, clear. Near steady temperature in the mid-70s. South winds around 5 miles an hour. Friday, sunny, hot with highs in the mid-90s. Southwest winds 5 to 10 miles an hour. Heat index values up to 107. Friday night, mostly clear. A slight chance of showers and thunderstorms after midnight. Humid with lows in the lower 70s. Southwest winds around 5 miles an hour until midnight, becoming light and variable. Chance of rain 20%. Saturday, sunny with highs in the lower 90s. Northwest winds around 5 miles an hour. Heat index values up to 104. Saturday night, mostly clear. Humid with lows in the upper 60s. Northeast winds around 5 miles an hour. Sunday, mostly sunny. Highs in the mid-80s. Sunday night, mostly clear. Lows in the lower 60s. Labor Day and Monday night, partly cloudy. Highs in the mid-80s. Lows in the mid-60s. Tuesday, mostly sunny. Highs in the lower 90s. Tuesday night, mostly clear. Lows in the lower 70s. Wednesday, mostly sunny. Highs in the lower 90s. Wednesday night, partly cloudy. A chance of showers after midnight. Lows around 70. Chance of rain 30%. Thursday, mostly sunny. Highs in the upper 80s. Again, the forecast for Galesburg and surrounding areas of central and northwest Illinois for the rest of tonight, clear. Near steady temperature in the mid-70s. South winds around 5 miles an hour. At 1 a.m. in Galesburg, skies were clear. The temperature was 77 degrees, the dew point was 73, and the relative humidity was 88%. The wind was south at 3 miles an hour. The pressure was 29.94 inches and steady. Elsewhere around the area, it was clear. It was 80 at Peoria, 77 at Moline, and 77 at Burlington. Quincy reported 78, Macomb reported 73, and Springfield reported 83. And once again at 1 a.m. in Galesburg, under clear skies, the temperature was 77. Looking elsewhere around the Midwest at 1 a.m., Chicago was partly cloudy, and 78. Indianapolis was mostly cloudy, and 82. St. Louis was clear, and 87. Kansas City was clear, and 79. Des Moines was clear, and 80. Milwaukee reported fog, and 71. The following is a summary of watches, warnings, and advisories in effect. For the KZZ66 listening area, an extreme heat warning remains in effect until 7 p.m. Saturday for the following counties, Mercer and Warren.
An extreme heat warning remains in effect until 7 p.m. for the following county, Henry, Illinois. Here is information on the heat wave for the following counties in Illinois, Mercer and Warren. Extreme heat warning remains in effect until 7 p.m. Saturday. What? Dangerously hot conditions with heat index values of 100 to 110. Where? Portions of northwest and west central Illinois, east central and southeast Iowa, and northeast Missouri. When? Until 7 p.m. Saturday. The following impacts are expected. Heat-related illnesses increase significantly during extreme heat and high humidity events. Drink plenty of fluids, stay in an air-conditioned room, stay out of the sun, and check up on relatives and neighbors. Do not leave young children and pets in unattended vehicles. Car interiors will reach lethal temperatures in a matter of minutes. Take extra precautions when outside. Wear lightweight and loose-fitting clothing. Try to limit strenuous activities to early morning or evening. Take action when you see symptoms of heat exhaustion and heat stroke. Here is information on the heat wave for the following county, Henry, Illinois. Extreme heat warning remains in effect until 7 p.m. Friday. What? Dangerously hot conditions with heat index values of 100 to 110. Where? Bureau, Putnam, and Henry counties. When? Until 7 p.m. Friday. The following impacts are expected. Heat-related illnesses increase significantly during extreme heat and high humidity events. Drink plenty of fluids, stay in an air-conditioned room, stay out of the sun, and check up on relatives and neighbors. Do not leave young children and pets in unattended vehicles. Car interiors will reach lethal temperatures in a matter of minutes. Take extra precautions when outside. Wear lightweight and loose-fitting clothing. Try to limit strenuous activities to early morning or evening. Take action when you see symptoms of heat exhaustion and heat stroke. The time is currently 1:29 a.m. Central Daylight Time. 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Now for the official National Weather Service forecast for Galesburg and surrounding areas of central and northwest Illinois. West of tonight, clear. Near steady temperature in the mid-70s. South winds around 5 miles an hour. Friday, mostly sunny. Hot with highs in the mid-90s. Southwest winds 5 to 10 miles an hour. Heat index values up to 107. Friday night, partly cloudy until midnight, then mostly clear with a slight chance of showers after midnight. Humid with lows in the lower 70s. Southwest winds around 5 miles an hour. Chance of rain 20%. Saturday, sunny with highs in the lower 90s. Northwest winds around 5 miles an hour. Heat index values up to 106. Saturday night, mostly clear. Humid with lows in the upper 60s. Northeast winds around 5 miles an hour. Sunday, mostly sunny. Highs in the mid-80s. Sunday night, mostly clear. Lows in the lower 60s. Labor Day and Monday night, partly cloudy. Highs in the mid-80s. Lows in the mid-60s. Tuesday, mostly sunny. Highs in the lower 90s. Tuesday night, mostly clear until midnight, then becoming partly cloudy. Lows in the mid-70s. Wednesday, mostly sunny. Highs in the lower 90s. Heat index values up to 100. Wednesday night, partly cloudy. A chance of showers after midnight. Lows around 70. Chance of rain 40%. Thursday, mostly sunny. Highs in the mid-80s. Again, the forecast for Galesburg and surrounding areas of central and northwest Illinois for the rest of tonight, clear. Near steady temperature in the mid-70s. South winds around 5 miles an hour. At 1 a.m. in Galesburg, skies were clear. The temperature was 77 degrees, the dew point was 73, and the relative humidity was 88%. The wind was south at 3 miles an hour. The pressure was 29.94 inches and steady. Elsewhere around the area, it was clear. It was 80 at Peoria, 77 at Moline, and 77 at Burlington. Quincy reported 78, Macomb reported 73, and Springfield reported 83.
and once again at 1 a.m. in Galesburg, under clear skies, the temperature was

77. Looking elsewhere around the Midwest at 1 a.m., Chicago was partly cloudy and 78. Indianapolis was mostly cloudy and 82. St. Louis was clear and 87. Kansas City was clear and 79. Des Moines was clear and 80. Milwaukee reported fog and 71. The following is a summary of watches, warnings, and advisories in effect. For the KZZ 66 listening area, an extreme heat warning remains in effect until 7 p.m. Saturday for the following counties, Mercer and Warren. An extreme heat warning remains in effect until 7 p.m. for the following county, Henry, Illinois. Here is information on the heat wave for the following counties in Illinois, Mercer and Warren. Extreme heat warning remains in effect until 7 p.m. Saturday. What? Dangerously hot conditions with heat index values of 100 to 110. Where? Portions of northwest and west central Illinois, east central and southeast Iowa, and northeast Missouri. When? Until 7 p.m. Saturday. The following impacts are expected. Heat-related illnesses increase significantly central and southeast Iowa and northeast Missouri. When? Until 7 p.m. Saturday. The following impacts are expected. Heat-related illnesses increase significantly during extreme heat and high humidity events. Drink plenty of fluids, stay in an air-conditioned room, stay out of the sun, and check up on relatives and neighbors. Do not leave young children and pets in unattended vehicles. Car interiors will reach lethal temperatures in a matter of minutes. Take extra precautions when outside. Wear lightweight and loose-fitting clothing. Try to limit strenuous activities to early morning or evening. Take action when you see symptoms of heat exhaustion and heat stroke. Here is information on the heat wave for the following county, Henry, Illinois. Extreme heat warning remains in effect until 7 p.m. Friday. What? Dangerously hot conditions with heat index values of 100 to 110. Where? Bureau, Putnam, and Henry counties. When? Until 7 p.m. Friday. The following impacts are expected. Heat-related illnesses increase significantly during extreme heat and high humidity events. Drink plenty of fluids, stay in an air-conditioned room, stay out of the sun, and check up on relatives and neighbors. Do not leave young children and pets in unattended vehicles. Car interiors will reach lethal temperatures in a matter of minutes. Take extra precautions when outside. Wear lightweight and loose-fitting clothing. Try to limit strenuous activities to early morning or evening. Take action when you see symptoms of heat exhaustion and heat stroke. Here is information on the heat wave for the following county, Knox, Illinois. Extreme heat warning remains in effect until 7 p.m. this evening. What? Dangerously hot conditions with heat index values up to 105. Where? Portions of central, east central, and west central Illinois. When? Until 7 p.m. this evening. The following impacts are expected. Heat-related illnesses increase significantly during extreme heat and high humidity events. Drink plenty of fluids, stay in an air-conditioned room, stay out of the sun, and check up on relatives and neighbors. Do not leave young children and pets in unattended vehicles. Car interiors will reach lethal temperatures in a matter of minutes. Take extra precautions when outside. Wear lightweight and loose-fitting clothing. Try to limit strenuous activities to early morning or evening. Take action when you see symptoms of heat exhaustion and heat stroke. The time is currently 1:35 a.m. Central Daylight Time. 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Now for the official National Weather Service forecast for Galesburg and surrounding areas of central and northwest Illinois. West of tonight, clear. Near steady temperature in the mid-70s. South winds around 5 miles an hour. Friday, mostly sunny. Hot with highs in the mid-90s. Southwest winds 5 to 10 miles an hour. Heat index values up to 107. Friday night, partly cloudy until midnight, then mostly clear with a slight chance of showers after midnight. Humid with lows in the lower 70s. Southwest winds around 5 miles an hour. Chance of rain 20%. Saturday, sunny with highs in the lower 90s. Northwest winds around 5 miles an hour. Heat in

Wednesday night, partly cloudy. A chance of showers after midnight. Lows around 70. Chance of rain 40%. Thursday, mostly sunny. Highs in the mid-80s. Again, the forecast for Galesburg and surrounding areas of central and northwest Illinois for the rest of tonight, clear. Near steady temperature in the mid-70s. South winds around 5 miles an hour. At 1 a.m. in Galesburg, skies were clear. The temperature was 77 degrees, the dew point was 73, and the relative humidity was 88%. The wind was south at 3 miles an hour. The pressure was 29.94 inches and steady. Elsewhere around the area, it was clear. It was 80 at Peoria, 77 at Moline, and 77 at Burlington. Quincy reported 78, Macomb reported 73, and Springfield reported 83. And once again at 1 a.m. in Galesburg, under clear skies, the temperature was 77. Looking elsewhere around the Midwest at 1 a.m., Chicago was partly cloudy and 78. Indianapolis was mostly cloudy and 82. St. Louis was clear and 87. Kansas City was clear and 79. Des Moines was clear and 80. Milwaukee reported fog and 71. The following is a summary of watches, warnings, and advisories in effect. For the KZZ 66 listening area, an extreme heat warning remains in effect until 7 p.m. Saturday for the following counties, Mercer and Warren. An extreme heat warning remains in effect until 7 p.m. for the following county, Henry, Illinois. An extreme heat warning remains in effect until 7 p.m. for the following county, Knox, Illinois. Here is information on the heat wave for the following counties in Illinois, Mercer and Warren. Extreme heat warning remains in effect until 7 p.m. Saturday. What? Dangerously hot conditions with heat index values of 100 to 110. Where? Portions of northwest and west central Illinois, east central and southeast Iowa, and northeast Missouri. When? Until 7 p.m. Saturday. The following impacts are expected. Heat-related illnesses increase significantly during extreme heat and high humidity events. Drink plenty of fluids, stay in an air-conditioned room, stay out of the sun, and check up on relatives and neighbors. Do not leave young children and pets in unattended vehicles. Car interiors will reach lethal temperatures in a matter of minutes. Take extra precautions when outside. Wear lightweight and loose-fitting clothing. Try to limit strenuous activities to early morning or evening. Take action when you see symptoms of heat exhaustion and heat stroke. Here is information on the heat wave for the following county, Henry, Illinois. Extreme heat warning remains in effect until 7 p.m. Friday. What? Dangerously hot conditions with heat index values of 100 to 110. Where? Bureau, Putnam, and Henry counties. When? Until 7 p.m. Friday. The following impacts are expected. Heat-related illnesses increase significantly during extreme heat and high humidity events. Drink plenty of fluids, stay in an air-conditioned room, stay out of the sun, and check up on relatives and neighbors. Do not leave young children and pets in unattended vehicles. Car interiors will reach lethal temperatures in a matter of minutes. Take extra precautions when outside. Wear lightweight and loose-fitting clothing. Try to limit strenuous activities to early morning or evening. Take action when you see symptoms of heat exhaustion and heat stroke. Here is information on the heat wave for the following county, Knox, Illinois. Extreme heat warning remains in effect until 7 p.m. this evening. What? Dangerously hot conditions with heat index values up to 105. Where? Portions of central, east central, and west central Illinois. When? Until 7 p.m. this evening. The following impacts are expected. Heat-related illnesses increase significantly during extreme heat and high humidity events. Drink plenty of fluids, stay in an air-conditioned room, stay out of the sun, and check up on relatives and neighbors. Do not leave young children and pets in unattended vehicles. Car interiors will reach lethal temperatures in a matter of minutes. Take extra precautions when outside. Wear lightweight and loose-fitting clothing. Try to limit strenuous activities to early morning or evening. Take action when you see symptoms of heat exhaustion and heat stroke.

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Now for the official National Weather Service forecast for Galesburg and surrounding areas of central and northwest Illinois. West of tonight, clear. Near steady temperature in the mid-70s. South winds around 5 miles an hour. Friday, mostly sunny. Hot with highs in the mid-90s. Southwest winds 5 to 10 miles an hour. Heat index values up to 107. Friday night, partly cloudy until midnight, then mostly clear with a slight chance of showers after midnight. Humid with lows in the lower 70s. Southwest winds around 5 miles an hour. Chance of rain 20%. Saturday, sunny with highs in the lower 90s. Northwest winds around 5 miles an hour. Heat index values up to 106. Saturday night, mostly clear. Humid with lows in the upper 60s. Northeast winds around 5 miles an hour. Sunday, mostly sunny. Highs in the mid-80s. Sunday night, mostly clear. Lows in the lower 60s. Labor Day and Monday night, partly cloudy. Highs in the mid-80s. Lows in the mid-60s. Tuesday, mostly sunny. Highs in the lower 90s. Tuesday night, mostly clear until midnight, then becoming partly cloudy. Lows in the mid-70s. Wednesday, mostly sunny. Highs in the lower 90s. Heat index values up to 100. Wednesday night, partly cloudy. A chance of showers after midnight. Lows around 70. Chance of rain 40%. Thursday, mostly sunny. Highs in the mid-80s. Again, the forecast for Galesburg and surrounding areas of central and northwest Illinois for the rest of tonight, clear. Near steady temperature in the mid-70s. South winds around 5 miles an hour. At 1 a.m. in Galesburg, skies were clear. The temperature was 77 degrees, the dew point was 73, and the relative humidity was 88%. The wind was south at 3 miles an hour. The pressure was 29.94 inches and steady. Elsewhere around the area, it was clear. It was 80 at Peoria, 77 at Moline, and 77 at Burlington. Quincy reported 78, Macomb reported 73, and Springfield reported 83. And once again at 1 a.m. in Galesburg, under clear skies, the temperature was 77. Looking elsewhere around the Midwest at 1 a.m., Chicago was partly cloudy, and 78. Indianapolis was mostly cloudy, and 82. St. Louis was clear, and 87. Kansas City was clear, and 79. Des Moines was clear, and 80. Milwaukee reported fog, and 71. The following is a summary of watches, warnings, and advisories in effect. For the KZZ66 listening area, an extreme heat warning remains in effect until 7 p.m. Saturday for the following counties, Mercer and Warren. An extreme heat warning remains in effect until 7 p.m. for the following county, Henry, Illinois. An extreme heat warning remains in effect until 7 p.m. for the following county, Knox, Illinois. Here is information on the heat wave for the following counties in Illinois, Mercer and Warren. Extreme heat warning remains in effect until 7 p.m. Saturday. What? Dangerously hot conditions with heat index values of 100 to 110. Where? Portions of northwest and west central Illinois, east central and southeast Iowa, and northeast Missouri. When? Until 7 p.m. Saturday. The following impacts are expected. Heat-related illnesses increase significantly during extreme heat and high humidity events. Drink plenty of fluids, stay in an air-conditioned room, stay out of the sun, and check up on relatives and neighbors. Do not leave young children and pets in unattended vehicles. Car interiors will reach lethal temperatures in a matter of minutes. Take extra precautions when outside. Wear lightweight and loose-fitting clothing. Try to limit strenuous activities to early morning or evening. Take action when you see symptoms of heat exhaustion and heat stroke. Here is information on the heat wave for the following county, Henry, Illinois. Extreme heat warning remains in effect until 7 p.m. Friday. What? Dangerously hot conditions.

sections with heat index values of 100 to 110. Where, Bureau, Putnam, and Henry counties. When, until 7 p.m. Friday. The following impacts are expected. Heat-related illnesses increase significantly during extreme heat and high humidity events. Drink plenty of fluids, stay in an air-conditioned room, stay out of the sun, and check up on relatives and neighbors. Do not leave young children and pets in unattended vehicles. Car interiors will reach lethal temperatures in a matter of minutes. Take extra precautions when outside. Wear lightweight and loose-fitting clothing. Try to limit strenuous activities to early morning or evening. Take action when you see symptoms of heat exhaustion and heat stroke. Here is information on the heat wave for the following county, Knox, Illinois. Extreme heat warning remains in effect until 7 p.m. this evening. What? Dangerously hot conditions with heat index values up to 105. Where? Portions of central, east central, and west central Illinois. When? Until 7 p.m. this evening. The following impacts are expected. Heat-related illnesses increase significantly during extreme heat and high humidity events. Drink plenty of fluids, stay in an air-conditioned room, stay out of the sun, and check up on relatives and neighbors. Do not leave young children and pets in unattended vehicles. Car interiors will reach lethal temperatures in a matter of minutes. Take extra precautions when outside. Wear lightweight and loose-fitting clothing. Try to limit strenuous activities to early morning or evening. Take action when you see symptoms of heat exhaustion and heat stroke. The time is currently 1:49 a.m. Central Daylight Time. 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Now for the official National Weather Service forecast for Galesburg and surrounding areas of central and northwest Illinois. Rest of tonight, clear. Near steady temperature in the mid-70s. South winds around 5 miles an hour. Friday, mostly sunny. Hot with highs in the mid-90s. Southwest winds 5 to 10 miles an hour. Heat index values up to 107. Friday night, partly cloudy until midnight, then mostly clear with a slight chance of showers after midnight. Humid with lows in the lower 70s. Southwest winds around 5 miles an hour. Chance of rain 20%. Saturday, sunny with highs in the lower 90s. Northwest winds around 5 miles an hour. Heat index values up to 106. Saturday night, mostly clear. Humid with lows in the upper 60s. Northeast winds around 5 miles an hour. Sunday, mostly sunny. Highs in the mid-80s. Sunday night, mostly clear. Lows in the lower 60s. Labor Day and Monday night, partly cloudy. Highs in the mid-80s. Lows in the mid-60s. Tuesday, mostly sunny. Highs in the lower 90s. Tuesday night, mostly clear until midnight, then becoming partly cloudy. Lows in the mid-70s. Wednesday, mostly sunny. Highs in the lower 90s. Heat index values up to 100. Wednesday night, partly cloudy. A chance of showers after midnight. Lows around 70. Chance of rain 40%. Thursday, mostly sunny. Highs in the mid-80s. Again, the forecast for Galesburg and surrounding areas of central and northwest Illinois for the rest of tonight, clear. Near steady temperature in the mid-70s. South winds around 5 miles an hour. At 1 a.m. in Galesburg, skies were clear. The temperature was 77 degrees, the dew point was 73, and the relative humidity was 88%. The wind was south at 3 miles an hour. The pressure was 29.94 inches and steady. Elsewhere around the area, it was clear. It was 80 at Peoria, 77 at Moline, and 77 at Burlington. Quincy reported 78, Macomb reported 73, and Springfield reported 83. And once again at 1 a.m. in Galesburg, under clear skies, the temperature was 77. Looking elsewhere around the Midwest at 1 a.m., Chicago was partly cloudy and 78. Indianapolis was mostly cloudy and 82. St. Louis was clear and 87. Kansas City was clear and 79. Des Moines was clear.

80. Milwaukee reported fog and 71. The following is a summary of watches, warnings, and advisories in effect. For the KZZ 66 listening area, an extreme heat warning remains in effect until 7 p.m. Saturday for the following counties, Mercer and Warren. An extreme heat warning remains in effect until 7 p.m. for the following county, Henry, Illinois. An extreme heat warning remains in effect until 7 p.m. for the following county, Knox, Illinois. Here is information on the heat wave for the following counties in Illinois, Mercer and Warren. Extreme heat warning remains in effect until 7 p.m. Saturday. What? Dangerously hot conditions with heat index values of 100 to 110. Where? Portions of northwest and west central Illinois, east central and southeast Iowa, and northeast Missouri. When? Until 7 p.m. Saturday. The following impacts are expected. Heat-related illnesses increase significantly during extreme heat and high humidity events. Drink plenty of fluids, stay in an air-conditioned room, stay out of the sun, and check up on relatives and neighbors. Do not leave young children and pets in unattended vehicles. Car interiors will reach lethal temperatures in a matter of minutes. Take extra precautions when outside. Wear lightweight and loose-fitting clothing. Try to limit strenuous activities to early morning or evening. Take action when you see symptoms of heat exhaustion and heat stroke. Here is information on the heat wave for the following county, Henry, Illinois. Extreme heat warning remains in effect until 7 p.m. Friday. What? Dangerously hot conditions with heat index values of 100 to 110. Where? Bureau, Putnam, and Henry counties. When? Until 7 p.m. Friday. The following impacts are expected. Heat-related illnesses increase significantly during extreme heat and high humidity events. Drink plenty of fluids, stay in an air-conditioned room, stay out of the sun, and check up on relatives and neighbors. Do not leave young children and pets in unattended vehicles. Car interiors will reach lethal temperatures in a matter of minutes. Take extra precautions when outside. Wear lightweight and loose-fitting clothing. Try to limit strenuous activities to early morning or evening. Take action when you see symptoms of heat exhaustion and heat stroke. Here is information on the heat wave for the following county, Knox, Illinois. Extreme heat warning remains in effect until 7 p.m. this evening. What? Dangerously hot conditions with heat index values up to 105. Where? Portions of central, east central, and west central Illinois. When? Until 7 p.m. this evening. The following impacts are expected. Heat-related illnesses increase significantly during extreme heat and high humidity events. Drink plenty of fluids, stay in an air-conditioned room, stay out of the sun, and check up on relatives and neighbors. Do not leave young children and pets in unattended vehicles. Car interiors will reach lethal temperatures in a matter of minutes. Take extra precautions when outside. Wear lightweight and loose-fitting clothing. Try to limit strenuous activities to early morning or evening. Take action when you see symptoms of heat exhaustion and heat stroke. The time is currently 1:56 a.m. Central Daylight Time. 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Now for the official National Weather Service forecast for Galesburg and surrounding areas of central and northwest Illinois. Rest of tonight, clear. Near steady temperature in the mid-70s. South winds around 5 miles an hour. Friday, mostly sunny. Hot with highs in the mid-90s. Southwest winds 5 to 10 miles an hour. Heat index values up to 107. Friday night, partly cloudy until midnight, then mostly clear with a slight chance of showers after midnight. Humid with lows in the lower 70s. Southwest winds around 5 miles an hour. Chance of rain 20%. Saturday, sunny with highs in the lower 90s. Northwest winds around 5 miles an hour. Heat index values up to 106. Saturday night, mostly clear. Humid with lows in the upper 60s. Northeast winds around 5 miles an hour. Sunday, mostly sunny. Highs in the mid-80s. Sunday night, mostly clear. Lows in the lower 60s. Labor Day and Monday night, partly cloudy. Highs in

mid-80s. Lows in the mid-60s. Tuesday, mostly sunny. Highs in the lower 90s. Tuesday night, mostly clear until midnight, then becoming partly cloudy. Lows in the mid-70s. Wednesday, mostly sunny. Highs in the lower 90s. Heat index values up to 100. Wednesday night, partly cloudy. A chance of showers after midnight. Lows around 70. Chance of rain 40%. Thursday, mostly sunny. Highs in the mid-80s. Again, the forecast for Galesburg and surrounding areas of central and northwest Illinois for the rest of tonight, clear. Near steady temperature in the mid-70s. South winds around 5 miles an hour. At 1 a.m. in Galesburg, skies were clear. The temperature was 77 degrees, the dew point was 73, and the relative humidity was 88%. The wind was south at 3 miles an hour. The pressure was 29.94 inches and steady. Elsewhere around the area, it was clear. It was 80 at Peoria, 77 at Moline, and 77 at Burlington. Quincy reported 78, Macomb reported 73, and Springfield reported 83. And once again at 1 a.m. in Galesburg, under clear skies, the temperature was 77. Looking elsewhere around the Midwest at 1 a.m., Chicago was partly cloudy, and 78. Indianapolis was mostly cloudy, and 82. St. Louis was clear, and 87. Kansas City was clear, and 79. Des Moines was clear, and 80. Milwaukee reported fog, and 71. The following is a summary of watches, warnings, and advisories in effect. For the KZZ 66 listening area, an extreme heat warning remains in effect until 7 p.m. Saturday for the following counties, Mercer and Warren. An extreme heat warning remains in effect until 7 p.m. for the following county, Henry, Illinois. An extreme heat warning remains in effect until 7 p.m. for the following county, Knox, Illinois. Here is information on the heat wave for the following counties in Illinois, Mercer and Warren. Extreme heat warning remains in effect until 7 p.m. Saturday. What? Dangerously hot conditions with heat index values of 100 to 110. Where? Portions of northwest and west central Illinois, east central and southeast Iowa, and northeast Missouri. When? Until 7 p.m. Saturday. The following impacts are expected. Heat-related illnesses increase significantly during extreme heat and high humidity events. Drink plenty of fluids, stay in an air-conditioned room, stay out of the sun, and check up on relatives and neighbors. Do not leave young children and pets in unattended vehicles. Car interiors will reach lethal temperatures in a matter of minutes. Take extra precautions when outside. Wear lightweight and loose-fitting clothing. Try to limit strenuous activities to early morning or evening. Take action when you see symptoms of heat exhaustion and heat stroke. Here is information on the heat wave for the following county, Henry, Illinois. Extreme heat warning remains in effect until 7 p.m. Friday. What? Dangerously hot conditions with heat index values of 100 to 110. Where? Bureau, Putnam, and Henry counties. When? Until 7 p.m. Friday. The following impacts are expected. Heat-related illnesses increase significantly during extreme heat and high humidity events. Drink plenty of fluids, stay in an air-conditioned room, stay out of the sun, and check up on relatives and neighbors. Do not leave young children and pets in unattended vehicles. Car interiors will reach lethal temperatures in a matter of minutes. Take extra precautions when outside. Wear lightweight and loose-fitting clothing. Try to limit strenuous activities to early morning or evening. Take action when you see symptoms of heat exhaustion and heat stroke. Here is information on the heat wave for the following county, Knox, Illinois. Extreme heat warning remains in effect until 7 p.m. this evening. What? Dangerously hot conditions with heat index values up to 105. Where? Portions of central, east central, and west central Illinois. When? Until 7 p.m. this evening. The following impacts are expected. Heat-related illnesses increase significantly during extreme heat and high humidity events. Drink plenty of fluids, stay in an air-conditioned room, stay out of the sun, and check up on relatives and neighbors.

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Wear lightweight and loose-fitting clothing. 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Take action when you see symptoms of heat exhaustion and heat stroke. The time is currently 2:03 a.m. Central Daylight Time. 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Now for the official National Weather Service forecast for Galesburg and surrounding areas of central and northwest Illinois. Rest of tonight, clear. Near steady temperature in the mid-70s. South winds around 5 miles an hour. Friday, mostly sunny. Hot with highs in the mid-90s. Southwest winds 5 to 10 miles an hour. Heat index values up to 107. Friday night, partly cloudy until midnight, then mostly clear with a slight chance of showers after midnight. Humid with lows in the lower 70s. Southwest winds around 5 miles an hour. Chance of rain 20%. Saturday, sunny with highs in the lower 90s. Northwest winds around 5 miles an hour. Heat index values up to 106. Saturday night, mostly clear. Humid with lows in the upper 60s. Northeast winds around 5 miles an hour. Sunday, mostly sunny. Highs in the mid-80s. Sunday night, mostly clear. Lows in the lower 60s. Labor Day and Monday night, partly cloudy. Highs in the mid-80s. Lows in the mid-60s. Tuesday, mostly sunny. Highs in the lower 90s. Tuesday night, mostly clear until midnight, then becoming partly cloudy. Lows in the mid-70s. Wednesday, mostly sunny. Highs in the lower 90s. Heat index values up to 100. Wednesday night, partly cloudy. A chance of showers after midnight. Lows around 70. Chance of rain 40%. Thursday, mostly sunny. Highs in the mid-80s. Again, the forecast for Galesburg and surrounding areas of central and northwest Illinois for the rest of tonight, clear. Near steady temperature in the mid-70s. South winds around 5 miles an hour. The following is a summary of watches, warnings, and advisories in effect. For the KZZ 66 listening area, an extreme heat warning remains in effect until 7 p.m. Saturday for the following counties, Mercer and Warren. An extreme heat warning remains in effect until 7 p.m. for the following county, Henry, Illinois. An extreme heat warning remains in effect until 7 p.m. for the following county, Knox, Illinois. Here is information on the heat wave for the following counties in Illinois, Mercer and Warren. Extreme heat warning remains in effect until 7 p.m. Saturday. What? Dangerously hot conditions with heat index values of 100 to 110. Where? Portions of northwest and west central Illinois, east central and southeast Iowa, and northeast Missouri. When? Until 7 p.m. Saturday. The following impacts are expected. Heat-related illnesses increase significantly during extreme heat and high humidity events. Drink plenty of fluids, stay in an air-conditioned room, stay out of the sun, and check up on relatives and neighbors. Do not leave young children and pets in unattended vehicles. Car interiors will reach lethal temperatures in a matter of minutes. Take extra precautions when outside. Wear lightweight and loose-fitting clothing. Try to limit strenuous activities to early morning or evening. Take action when you see symptoms of heat exhaustion and heat stroke. Here is information on the heat wave for the following county, Henry, Illinois. Extreme heat warning remains in effect until 7 p.m. Friday. What? Dangerously hot conditions with heat index values of 100 to 110. Where? Bureau, Putnam, and Henry counties. When? Until 7 p.m. Friday. The following impacts are expected. Heat-related illnesses increase significantly during extreme heat and high humidity events. Drink plenty of fluids, stay in an air-conditioned room, stay out of the sun, and check up on relatives and neighbors. Do not leave young children and pets in unattended vehicles. Car interiors will reach lethal temperatures in a matter of minutes. Take extra precautions when outside. Wear lightweight and loose-fitting clothing. Try to

limit strenuous activities to early morning or evening. Take action when you see symptoms of heat exhaustion and heat stroke. Here is information on the heat wave for the following county, Knox, Illinois. Extreme heat warning remains in effect until 7 p.m. this evening. What? Dangerously hot conditions with heat index values up to 105. Where? Portions of central, east central, and west central Illinois. When? Until 7 p.m. this evening. The following impacts are expected. Heat-related illnesses increase significantly during extreme heat and high humidity events. Drink plenty of fluids, stay in an air-conditioned room, stay out of the sun, and check up on relatives and neighbors. Do not leave young children and pets in unattended vehicles. Car interiors will reach lethal temperatures in a matter of minutes. Take extra precautions when outside. Wear lightweight and loose-fitting clothing. Try to limit strenuous activities to early morning or evening. Take action when you see symptoms of heat exhaustion and heat stroke. The time is currently 2:08 a.m. Central Daylight Time. 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Now for the official National Weather Service forecast for Galesburg and surrounding areas of central and northwest Illinois. Rest of tonight, clear. Near steady temperature in the mid-70s. South winds around 5 miles an hour. Friday, mostly sunny. Hot with highs in the mid-90s. Southwest winds 5 to 10 miles an hour. Heat index values up to 107. Friday night, partly cloudy until midnight, then mostly clear with a slight chance of showers after midnight. Humid with lows in the lower 70s. Southwest winds around 5 miles an hour. Chance of rain 20%. Saturday, sunny with highs in the lower 90s. Northwest winds around 5 miles an hour. Heat index values up to 106. Saturday night, mostly clear. Humid with lows in the upper 60s. Northeast winds around 5 miles an hour. Sunday, mostly sunny. Highs in the mid-80s. Sunday night, mostly clear. Lows in the lower 60s. Labor Day and Monday night, partly cloudy. Highs in the mid-80s. Lows in the mid-60s. Tuesday, mostly sunny. Highs in the lower 90s. Tuesday night, mostly clear until midnight, then becoming partly cloudy. Lows in the mid-70s. Wednesday, mostly sunny. Highs in the lower 90s. Heat index values up to 100. Wednesday night, partly cloudy. A chance of showers after midnight. Lows around 70. Chance of rain 40%. Thursday, mostly sunny. Highs in the mid-80s. Again, the forecast for Galesburg and surrounding areas of central and northwest Illinois for the rest of tonight, clear. Near steady temperature in the mid-70s. South winds around 5 miles an hour. At 2 a.m. in Galesburg, skies were clear. The temperature was 76 degrees, the dew point was 73, and the relative humidity was 88%. The wind was south at 5 miles an hour. The pressure was 29.94 inches and steady. Elsewhere around the area, it was clear. It was 79 at Peoria, 76 at Moline, and 76 at Burlington. Quincy reported 79, Macomb reported 74, and Springfield reported 81. And once again at 2 a.m. in Galesburg, under clear skies, the temperature was 76. Looking elsewhere around the Midwest at 2 a.m., Chicago was clear, and 79. Indianapolis was mostly cloudy, and 81. St. Louis was clear, and 86. Kansas City was clear, and 79. Des Moines was clear, and 79. Milwaukee was cloudy, and 72. The following is a summary of watches, warnings, and advisories in effect. For the KZZ 66 listening area, an extreme heat warning remains in effect until 7 p.m. Saturday for the following counties, Mercer and Warren. An extreme heat warning remains in effect until 7 p.m. for the following county, Henry, Illinois. An extreme heat warning remains in effect until 7 p.m. for the following county, Knox, Illinois. Here is information on the heat wave for the following counties in Illinois, Mercer and Warren. Extreme heat warning remains

remains in effect until 7 p.m. Saturday. What? Dangerously hot conditions with heat index values of 100 to 110. Where? Portions of northwest and west central Illinois, east central and southeast Iowa, and northeast Missouri. When? Until 7 p.m. Saturday. The following impacts are expected. Heat-related illnesses increase significantly during extreme heat and high humidity events. Drink plenty of fluids, stay in an air-conditioned room, stay out of the sun, and check up on relatives and neighbors. Do not leave young children and pets in unattended vehicles. Car interiors will reach lethal temperatures in a matter of minutes. Take extra precautions when outside. Wear lightweight and loose-fitting clothing. Try to limit strenuous activities to early morning or evening. Take action when you see symptoms of heat exhaustion and heat stroke. Here is information on the heat wave for the following county, Henry, Illinois. Extreme heat warning remains in effect until 7 p.m. Friday. What? Dangerously hot conditions with heat index values of 100 to 110. Where? Bureau, Putnam, and Henry counties. When? Until 7 p.m. Friday. The following impacts are expected. Heat-related illnesses increase significantly during extreme heat and high humidity events. Drink plenty of fluids, stay in an air-conditioned room, stay out of the sun, and check up on relatives and neighbors. Do not leave young children and pets in unattended vehicles. Car interiors will reach lethal temperatures in a matter of minutes. Take extra precautions when outside. Wear lightweight and loose-fitting clothing. Try to limit strenuous activities to early morning or evening. Take action when you see symptoms of heat exhaustion and heat stroke. 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Programming originates from NOAA's National Weather Service office in Lincoln. KZZ 66 serves the following counties: Henry, Knox, Mercer, and Warren. 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Here is information on the heat wave for the following county, Knox, Illinois. Extreme heat warning remains in effect until 7 p.m. this evening. What? Dangerously hot conditions with heat index values up to 105. Where? Portions of central, east central, and west central Illinois. When? Until 7 p.m. this evening. The following impacts are expected. Heat-related illnesses increase significantly during extreme heat and high humidity events. Drink plenty of fluids, stay in an air-conditioned room, stay out of the sun, and check up on relatives and neighbors. Do not leave young children and pets in unattended vehicles. Car interiors will reach lethal temperatures in a matter of minutes. Take extra precautions when outside. Wear lightweight and loose-fitting clothing. Try to limit strenuous activities to early morning or evening. Take action when you see symptoms of heat exhaustion and heat stroke. The time is currently 2:16 a.m. Central Daylight Time. 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Now for the official National Weather Service forecast for Galesburg and surrounding areas of central and northwest Illinois. West of tonight, clear. Near steady temperature in the mid-70s. South winds around 5 miles an hour. Friday, mostly sunny. Hot with highs in the mid-90s. Southwest winds 5 to 10 miles an hour. Heat index values up to 107. Friday night, partly cloudy until midnight, then mostly clear with a slight chance of showers after midnight. Humid with lows in the lower 70s. Southwest winds around 5 miles an hour. Chance of rain 20%. Saturday, sunny with highs in the lower 90s. Northwest winds around 5 miles an hour. Heat index values up to 106. Saturday night, mostly clear. Humid with lows in the upper 60s. Northeast winds around 5 miles an hour. Sunday, mostly sunny. Highs in the mid-80s. Sunday night, mostly clear. Lows in the lower 60s. Labor Day and Monday night, partly cloudy. Highs in the mid-80s. Lows in the mid-60s. Tuesday, mostly sunny. Highs in the lower 90s. Tuesday night, mostly clear until midnight, then becoming partly cloudy.

lows in the mid-70s. Wednesday, mostly sunny. Highs in the lower 90s. Heat index values up to 100. Wednesday night, partly cloudy. A chance of showers after midnight. Lows around 70. Chance of rain 40%. Thursday, mostly sunny. Highs in the mid-80s. Again, the forecast for Galesburg and surrounding areas of central and northwest Illinois for the rest of tonight, clear. Near steady temperature in the mid-70s. South winds around 5 miles an hour. At 2 a.m. in Galesburg, skies were clear. The temperature was 76 degrees, the dew point was 73, and the relative humidity was 88%. The wind was south at 5 miles an hour. The pressure was 29.94 inches and steady. Elsewhere around the area, it was clear. It was 79 at Peoria, 76 at Moline, and 76 at Burlington. Quincy reported 79, Macomb reported 74, and Springfield reported 81. And once again at 2 a.m. in Galesburg, under clear skies, the temperature was 76. Looking elsewhere around the Midwest at 2 a.m., Chicago was clear, and 79. Indianapolis was mostly cloudy, and 81. St. Louis was clear, and 86. Kansas City was clear, and 79. Des Moines was clear, and 79. Milwaukee was cloudy, and 72. The following is a summary of watches, warnings, and advisories in effect. For the KZZ 66 listening area, an extreme heat warning remains in effect until 7 p.m. Saturday for the following counties, Mercer and Warren. An extreme heat warning remains in effect until 7 p.m. for the following county, Henry, Illinois. An extreme heat warning remains in effect until 7 p.m. for the following county, Knox, Illinois. Here is information on the heat wave for the following counties in Illinois, Mercer and Warren. Extreme heat warning remains in effect until 7 p.m. Saturday. What? Dangerously hot conditions with heat index values of 100 to 110. Where? Portions of northwest and west central Illinois, east central and southeast Iowa, and northeast Missouri. When? Until 7 p.m. Saturday. The following impacts are expected. Heat-related illnesses increase significantly during extreme heat and high humidity events. Drink plenty of fluids, stay in an air-conditioned room, stay out of the sun, and check up on relatives and neighbors. Do not leave young children and pets in unattended vehicles. Car interiors will reach lethal temperatures in a matter of minutes. Take extra precautions when outside. Wear lightweight and loose-fitting clothing. Try to limit strenuous activities to early morning or evening. Take action when you see symptoms of heat exhaustion and need stroke. Here is information on the heat wave for the following county, Henry, Illinois. Extreme heat warning remains in effect until 7 p.m. Friday. What? Dangerously hot conditions with heat index values of 100 to 110. Where? Bureau, Putnam, and Henry counties. When? Until 7 p.m. Friday. The following impacts are expected. Heat-related illnesses increase significantly during extreme heat and high humidity events. Drink plenty of fluids, stay in an air-conditioned room, stay out of the sun, and check up on relatives and neighbors. Do not leave young children and pets in unattended vehicles. Car interiors will reach lethal temperatures in a matter of minutes. Take extra precautions when outside. Wear lightweight and loose-fitting clothing. Try to limit strenuous activities to early morning or evening. Take action when you see symptoms of heat exhaustion and heat stroke. Here is information on the heat wave for the following county, Knox, Illinois. Extreme heat warning remains in effect until 7 p.m. this evening. What? Dangerously hot conditions with heat index values up to 105. Where? Portions of central, east central, and west central Illinois. When? Until 7 p.m. this evening. The following impacts are expected. Heat-related illnesses increase significantly during extreme heat and high humidity events. Drink plenty of fluids, stay in an air-conditioned room, stay out of the sun, and check up on relatives and neighbors. Do not leave young children and pets in unattended vehicles. Car interiors will reach lethal temperatures in a matter of minutes. Take extra precautions when outside. Wear lightweight and

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Take action when you see symptoms of heat exhaustion and heat stroke. The time is currently 2:22 a.m. Central Daylight Time. 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Now for the official National Weather Service forecast for Galesburg and surrounding areas of central and northwest Illinois. West of tonight, clear. Near steady temperature in the mid-70s. South winds around 5 miles an hour. Friday, mostly sunny. Hot with highs in the mid-90s. Southwest winds 5 to 10 miles an hour. Heat index values up to 107. Friday night, partly cloudy until midnight, then mostly clear with a slight chance of showers after midnight. Humid with lows in the lower 70s. Southwest winds around 5 miles an hour. Chance of rain 20%. Saturday, sunny with highs in the lower 90s. Northwest winds around 5 miles an hour. Heat index values up to 106. Saturday night, mostly clear. Humid with lows in the upper 60s. Northeast winds around 5 miles an hour. Sunday, mostly sunny. Highs in the mid 80s. Sunday night, mostly clear. Lows in the lower 60s. Labor Day and Monday night, partly cloudy. Highs in the mid 80s. Lows in the mid 60s. Tuesday, mostly sunny. Highs in the lower 90s. Tuesday night, mostly clear until midnight, then becoming partly cloudy. Lows in the mid 70s. Wednesday, mostly sunny. Highs in the lower 90s. Heat index values up to 100. Wednesday night, partly cloudy. A chance of showers after midnight. Lows around 70. Chance of rain 40%. Thursday, mostly sunny. Highs in the mid 80s. Again, the forecast for Galesburg and surrounding areas of central and northwest Illinois for the rest of tonight, clear. Near steady temperature in the mid-70s. South winds around 5 miles an hour. At 2 a.m. in Galesburg, skies were clear. The temperature was 76 degrees, the dew point was 73, and the relative humidity was 88%. The wind was south at 5 miles an hour. The pressure was 29.94 inches and steady. Elsewhere around the area, it was clear. It was 79 at Peoria, 76 at Moline, and 76 at Burlington. Quincy reported 79, Macomb reported 74, and Springfield reported 81. And once again at 2 a.m. in Galesburg, under clear skies, the temperature was 76. Looking elsewhere around the Midwest at 2 a.m., Chicago was clear, and 79. Indianapolis was mostly cloudy, and 81. St. Louis was clear, and 86. Kansas City was clear, and 79. Des Moines was clear, and 79. Milwaukee was cloudy, and 72. The following is a summary of watches, warnings, and advisories in effect. For the KZZ 66 listening area, an extreme heat warning remains in effect until 7 p.m. Saturday for the following counties, Mercer and Warren. An extreme heat warning remains in effect until 7 p.m. for the following county, Henry, Illinois. An extreme heat warning remains in effect until 7 p.m. for the following county, Knox, Illinois. Here is information on the heat wave for the following counties in Illinois, Mercer and Warren. Extreme heat warning remains in effect until 7 p.m. Saturday. What? Dangerously hot conditions with heat index values of 100 to 110. Where? Portions of northwest and west central Illinois, east central and southeast Iowa, and northeast Missouri. When? Until 7 p.m. Saturday. The following impacts are expected. Heat-related illnesses increase significantly during extreme heat and high humidity events. Drink plenty of fluids, stay in an air-conditioned room, stay out of the sun, and check up on relatives and neighbors. Do not leave young children and pets in unattended vehicles. Car interiors will reach lethal temperatures in a matter of minutes. Take extra precautions when outside. Wear lightweight and loose-fitting clothing. Try to limit strenuous activities to early morning or evening. Take action when you see symptoms of heat exhaustion and heat stroke.
Here is information on the heat wave for the following county, Henry, Illinois. Extreme heat warning remains in effect until 7 p.m. Friday. What? Dangerously hot conditions with heat index values of 100 to 110. Where? Vero, Putnam, and Henry counties. When? Until 7 p.m. Friday. The following impacts are expected. Heat-related illnesses increase significantly during extreme heat and high humidity events. Drink plenty of fluids, stay in an air-conditioned room, stay out of the sun, and check up on relatives and neighbors. Do not leave young children and pets in unattended vehicles. Car interiors will reach lethal temperatures in a matter of minutes. Take extra precautions when outside. Wear lightweight and loose-fitting clothing. Try to limit strenuous activities to early morning or evening. Take action when you see symptoms of heat exhaustion and heat stroke. Here is information on the heat wave for the following county, Knox, Illinois. Extreme heat warning remains in effect until 7 p.m. this evening. What? Dangerously hot conditions with heat index values up to 105. Where? Portions of central, east central, and west central Illinois. When? Until 7 p.m. this evening. The following impacts are expected. Heat-related illnesses increase significantly during extreme heat and high humidity events. Drink plenty of fluids, stay in an air-conditioned room, stay out of the sun, and check up on relatives and neighbors. Do not leave young children and pets in unattended vehicles. Car interiors will reach lethal temperatures in a matter of minutes. Take extra precautions when outside. Wear lightweight and loose-fitting clothing. Try to limit strenuous activities to early morning or evening. Take action when you see symptoms of heat exhaustion and heat stroke. The time is currently 2:29 a.m. Central Daylight Time. 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Now for the official National Weather Service forecast for Galesburg and surrounding areas of central and northwest Illinois. Rest of tonight, clear. Near steady temperature in the mid-70s. South winds around 5 miles an hour. Friday, mostly sunny. Hot with highs in the mid-90s. Southwest winds 5 to 10 miles an hour. Heat index values up to 107. Friday night, partly cloudy until midnight, then mostly clear with a slight chance of showers after midnight. Humid with lows in the lower 70s. Southwest winds around 5 miles an hour. Chance of rain 20%. Saturday, sunny with highs in the lower 90s. Northwest winds around 5 miles an hour. Heat index values up to 106. Saturday night, mostly clear. Humid with lows in the upper 60s. Northeast winds around 5 miles an hour. Sunday, mostly sunny. Highs in the mid-80s. Sunday night, mostly clear. Lows in the lower 60s. Labor Day and Monday night, partly cloudy. Highs in the mid-80s. Lows in the mid-60s. Tuesday, mostly sunny. Highs in the lower 90s. Tuesday night, mostly clear until midnight, then becoming partly cloudy. Lows in the mid-70s. Wednesday, mostly sunny. Highs in the lower 90s. Heat index values up to 100. Wednesday night, partly cloudy. A chance of showers after midnight. Lows around 70. Chance of rain 40%. Thursday, mostly sunny. Highs in the mid-80s. Again, the forecast for Galesburg and surrounding areas of central and northwest Illinois for the rest of tonight, clear. Near steady temperature in the mid-70s. South winds around 5 miles an hour. At 2 a.m. in Galesburg, skies were clear. The temperature was 76 degrees, the dew point was 73, and the relative humidity was 88%. The wind was south at 5 miles an hour. The pressure was 29.94 inches and steady. Elsewhere around the area, it was clear. It was 79 at Peoria, 76 at Moline, and 76 at Burlington. Quincy reported 79, Macomb reported 74, and Springfield reported 81. And once again at 2 a.m. in Galesburg, under clear skies, the temperature was 76. Looking elsewhere around the Midwest at 2 a.m., Chicago was clear and 79.
Indianapolis was mostly cloudy.

and 81. St. Louis was clear and 86. Kansas City was clear and 79. Des Moines was clear and 79. Milwaukee was cloudy and 72. The following is a summary of watches, warnings, and advisories in effect. For the KZZ 66 listening area, an extreme heat warning remains in effect until 7 p.m. Saturday for the following counties, Mercer and Warren. An extreme heat warning remains in effect until 7 p.m. for the following county, Henry, Illinois. An extreme heat warning remains in effect until 7 p.m. for the following county, Knox, Illinois. Here is information on following county, Henry, Illinois. An extreme heat warning remains in effect until 7 p.m. for the following county, Knox, Illinois. Here is information on the heat wave for the following counties in Illinois, Mercer and Warren. Extreme heat warning remains in effect until 7 p.m. Saturday. What? Dangerously hot conditions with heat index values of 100 to 110. Where? Portions of northwest and west central Illinois, east central and southeast Iowa, and northeast Missouri. When? Until 7 p.m. Saturday. The following impacts are expected. Heat-related illnesses increase significantly during extreme heat and high humidity events. Drink plenty of fluids, stay in an air-conditioned room, stay out of the sun, and check up on relatives and neighbors. Do not leave young children and pets in unattended vehicles. Car interiors will reach lethal temperatures in a matter of minutes. Take extra precautions when outside. Wear lightweight and loose-fitting clothing. Try to limit strenuous activities to early morning or evening. Take action when you see symptoms of heat exhaustion and heat stroke. Here is information on the heat wave for the following county, Henry, Illinois. Extreme heat warning remains in effect until 7 p.m. Friday. What? Dangerously hot conditions with heat index values of 100 to 110. Where? Bureau, Putnam, and Henry counties. When? Until 7 p.m. Friday. The following impacts are expected. Heat-related illnesses increase significantly during extreme heat and high humidity events. Drink plenty of fluids, stay in an air-conditioned room, stay out of the sun, and check up on relatives and neighbors. Do not leave young children and pets in unattended vehicles. Car interiors will reach lethal temperatures in a matter of minutes. Take extra precautions when outside. Wear lightweight and loose-fitting clothing. Try to limit strenuous activities to early morning or evening. Take action when you see symptoms of heat exhaustion and heat stroke. Here is information on the heat wave for the following county, Knox, Illinois. Extreme heat warning remains in effect until 7 p.m. this evening. What? Dangerously hot conditions with heat index values up to 105. Where? Portions of central, east central, and west central Illinois. When? Until 7 p.m. this evening. The following impacts are expected. Heat-related illnesses increase significantly during extreme heat and high humidity events. Drink plenty of fluids, stay in an air-conditioned room, stay out of the sun, and check up on relatives and neighbors. Do not leave young children and pets in unattended vehicles. Car interiors will reach lethal temperatures in a matter of minutes. Take extra precautions when outside. Wear lightweight and loose-fitting clothing. Try to limit strenuous activities to early morning or evening. Take action when you see symptoms of heat exhaustion and heat stroke. The time is currently 2:36 a.m. Central Daylight Time. 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Now for the official National Weather Service forecast for Galesburg and surrounding areas of central and northwest Illinois. Rest of tonight, clear. Near steady temperature in the mid-70s. South winds around 5 miles an hour. Friday, mostly sunny. Hot with highs in the mid-90s. Southwest winds 5 to 10 miles an hour. Heat index values up to 107. Friday night, partly cloudy until midnight, then mostly clear with a slight chance of showers after midnight. Humid with lows in the lower 70s. Southwest winds around 5 miles an hour. Chance of rain 20%. Saturday, sunny with highs in the lower 90s. Northwest winds around 5 miles an hour. Heat index values up to 106. Saturday night.

percent. Thursday, mostly sunny. Highs in the mid-80s. Again, the forecast for Galesburg and surrounding areas of central and northwest Illinois for the rest of tonight, clear. Near steady temperature in the mid-70s. South winds around 5 miles an hour. At 2 a.m. in Galesburg, skies were clear. The temperature was 76 degrees, the dew point was 73, and the relative humidity was 88%. The wind was south at 5 miles an hour. The pressure was 29.94 inches and steady. Elsewhere around the area, it was clear. It was 79 at Peoria, 76 at Moline, and 76 at Burlington. Quincy reported 79, Macomb reported 74, and Springfield reported 81. And once again at 2 a.m. in Galesburg, under clear skies, the temperature was 76. Looking elsewhere around the Midwest at 2 a.m., Chicago was clear, and 79. Indianapolis was mostly cloudy, and 81. St. Louis was clear, and 86. Kansas City was clear, and 79. Des Moines was clear, and 79. Milwaukee was cloudy, and 72. The following is a summary of watches, warnings, and advisories in effect. For the KZZ 66 listening area, an extreme heat warning remains in effect until 7 p.m. for the following county, Knox, Illinois. An extreme heat warning remains in effect until 7 p.m. Saturday for the following counties, Mercer and Warren. An extreme heat warning remains in effect until 7 p.m. for the following county, Henry, Illinois. Here is information on the heat wave for the following county, Knox, Illinois. Extreme heat warning remains in effect until 7 p.m. this evening. What? Dangerously hot conditions with heat index values up to 105. Where? Portions of central, east central, and west central Illinois. When? Until 7 p.m. this evening. The following impacts are expected. Heat-related illnesses increase significantly during extreme heat and high humidity events. Drink plenty of fluids, stay in an air-conditioned room, stay out of the sun, and check up on relatives and neighbors. Do not leave young children and pets in unattended vehicles. Car interiors will reach lethal temperatures in a matter of minutes. Take extra precautions when outside. Wear lightweight and loose-fitting clothing. Try to limit strenuous activities to early morning or evening. Take action when you see symptoms of heat exhaustion and heat stroke. Here is information on the heat wave for the following counties in Illinois, Mercer and Warren. Extreme heat warning remains in effect until 7 p.m. Saturday. What? Dangerously hot conditions with heat index values of 100 to 110. Where? Portions of northwest and west central Illinois, east central and southeast Iowa, and northeast Missouri. When? Until 7 p.m. Saturday. The following impacts are expected. Heat-related illnesses increase significantly during extreme heat and high humidity events. Drink plenty of fluids, stay in an air-conditioned room, stay out of the sun, and check up on relatives and neighbors. Do not leave young children and pets in unattended vehicles. Car interiors will reach lethal temperatures in a matter of minutes. Take extra precautions when outside. Wear lightweight and loose-fitting clothing. Try to limit strenuous activities to early morning or evening. Take action when you see symptoms of heat exhaustion and heat stroke. Here is information on the heat wave for the following county, Henry, Illinois. Extreme heat warning remains in effect until 7 p.m. this evening. What? Dangerously hot conditions with heat index values of 100 to 110. Where? Bureau, Putnam, and Henry counties. When? Until 7 p.m. this evening. The following impacts are expected. Heat-related illnesses increase significantly during extreme heat and high humidity events. Drink plenty of fluids, stay in an air-conditioned room, stay out of the sun, and check up on relatives and neighbors. Do not leave young children and pets in unattended vehicles. Car interiors will reach lethal temperatures in a matter of minutes. Take extra precautions when outside. Wear lightweight and loose-fitting clothing. Try to limit strenuous activities to early morning or evening. Take action when you see symptoms of heat exhaustion and heat stroke. The time is currently 2:43 a.m. Central Daylight Time. 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

station KZZ 66 in Galesburg. Now for the official National Weather Service forecast for Galesburg and surrounding areas of central and northwest Illinois. West of tonight, clear. Near steady temperature in the mid-70s. South winds around 5 miles an hour. Friday, mostly sunny. Hot with highs in the mid-90s. Southwest winds 5 to 10 miles an hour. Heat index values up to 107. Friday night, partly cloudy until midnight, then mostly clear with a slight chance of showers after midnight. Humid with lows in the lower 70s. Southwest winds around 5 miles an hour. Chance of rain 20%. Saturday, sunny with highs in the lower 90s. Northwest winds around 5 miles an hour. Heat index values up to 106. Saturday night, mostly clear. Humid with lows in the upper 60s. Northeast winds around 5 miles an hour. Sunday, mostly sunny. Highs in the mid-80s. Sunday night, mostly clear. Lows in the lower 60s. Labor Day and Monday night, partly cloudy. Highs in the mid-80s. Lows in the mid-60s. Tuesday, mostly sunny. Highs in the lower 90s. Tuesday night, mostly clear until midnight, then becoming partly cloudy. Lows in the mid-70s. Wednesday, mostly sunny. Highs in the lower 90s. Heat index values up to 100. Wednesday night, partly cloudy. A chance of showers after midnight. Lows around 70. Chance of rain 40%. Thursday, mostly sunny. Highs in the mid-80s. Again, the forecast for Galesburg and surrounding areas of central and northwest Illinois for the rest of tonight, clear. Near steady temperature in the mid-70s. South winds around 5 miles an hour. At 2 a.m. in Galesburg, skies were clear. The temperature was 76 degrees, the dew point was 73, and the relative humidity was 88%. The wind was south at 5 miles an hour. The pressure was 29.94 inches and steady. Elsewhere around the area, it was clear. It was 79 at Peoria, 76 at Moline, and 76 at Burlington. Quincy reported 79, Macomb reported 74, and Springfield reported 81. And once again at 2 a.m. in Galesburg, under clear skies, the temperature was 76. Looking elsewhere around the Midwest at 2 a.m., Chicago was clear, and 79. Indianapolis was mostly cloudy, and 81. St. Louis was clear, and 86. Kansas City was clear, and 79. Des Moines was clear, and 79. Milwaukee was cloudy, and 72. The following is a summary of watches, warnings, and advisories in effect. For the KZZ 66 listening area, an extreme heat warning remains in effect until 7 p.m. for the following county, Knox, Illinois. An extreme heat warning remains in effect until 7 p.m. Saturday for the following counties, Mercer and Warren. An extreme heat warning remains in effect until 7 p.m. for the following county, Henry, Illinois. Here is information on the heat wave for the following county, Knox, Illinois. Extreme heat warning remains in effect until 7 p.m. this evening. What? Dangerously hot conditions with heat index values up to 105. Where? Portions of central, east central, and west central Illinois. When? Until 7 p.m. this evening. The following impacts are expected. Heat-related illnesses increase significantly during extreme heat and high humidity events. Drink plenty of fluids, stay in an air-conditioned room, stay out of the sun, and check up on relatives and neighbors. Do not leave young children and pets in unattended vehicles. Car interiors will reach lethal temperatures in a matter of minutes. Take extra precautions when outside. Wear lightweight and loose-fitting clothing. Try to limit strenuous activities to early morning or evening. Take action when you see symptoms of heat exhaustion and heat stroke. Here is information on the heat wave for the following counties in Illinois, Mercer and Warren. Extreme heat warning remains in effect until 7 p.m. Saturday. What? Dangerously hot conditions with heat index values of 100 to 110. Where? Portions of northwest and west central Illinois, east central and southeast Iowa, and northeast Missouri,

p.m. until 7 p.m. Saturday. The following impacts are expected. Heat-related illnesses increase significantly during extreme heat and high humidity events. Drink plenty of fluids, stay in an air-conditioned room, stay out of the sun, and check up on relatives and neighbors. Do not leave young children and pets in unattended vehicles. Car interiors will reach lethal temperatures in a matter of minutes. Take extra precautions when outside. Wear lightweight and loose-fitting clothing. Try to limit strenuous activities to early morning or evening. Take action when you see symptoms of heat exhaustion and need stroke. Here is information on the heat wave for the following county, Henry, Illinois. Extreme heat warning remains in effect until 7 p.m. this evening. What? Dangerously hot conditions with heat index values of 100 to 110. Where? Bureau, Putnam, and Henry counties. When? Until 7 p.m. this evening. The following impacts are expected. Heat-related illnesses increase significantly during extreme heat and high humidity events. Drink plenty of fluids, stay in an air-conditioned room, stay out of the sun, and check up on relatives and neighbors. Do not leave young children and pets in unattended vehicles. Car interiors will reach lethal temperatures in a matter of minutes. Take extra precautions when outside. Wear lightweight and loose-fitting clothing. Try to limit strenuous activities to early morning or evening. Take action when you see symptoms of heat exhaustion and need stroke. The time is currently 2:49 a.m. Central Daylight Time. 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Now for the official National Weather Service forecast for Galesburg and surrounding areas of central and northwest Illinois. Rest of tonight, clear. Near steady temperature in the mid-70s. South winds around 5 miles an hour. Friday, mostly sunny. Hot with highs in the mid-90s. Southwest winds 5 to 10 miles an hour. Heat index values up to 107. Friday night, partly cloudy until midnight, then mostly clear with a slight chance of showers after midnight. Humid with lows in the lower 70s. Southwest winds around 5 miles an hour. Chance of rain 20%. Saturday, sunny with highs in the lower 90s. Northwest winds around 5 miles an hour. Heat index values up to 106. Saturday night, mostly clear. Humid with lows in the upper 60s. Northeast winds around 5 miles an hour. Sunday, mostly sunny. Highs in the mid 80s. Sunday night, mostly clear. Lows in the lower 60s. Labor Day and Monday night, partly cloudy. Highs in the mid-80s. Lows in the mid-60s. Tuesday, mostly sunny. Highs in the lower 90s. Tuesday night, mostly clear until midnight, then becoming partly cloudy. Lows in the mid-70s. Wednesday, mostly sunny. Highs in the lower 90s. Heat index values up to 100. Wednesday night, partly cloudy. A chance of showers after midnight. Lows around 70. Chance of rain 40%. Thursday, mostly sunny. Highs in the mid-80s. Again, the forecast for Galesburg and surrounding areas of central and northwest Illinois for the rest of tonight, clear. Near steady temperature in the mid-70s. South winds around 5 miles an hour. At 2 a.m. in Galesburg, skies were clear. The temperature was 76 degrees, the dew point was 73, and the relative humidity was 88%. The wind was south at 5 miles an hour. The pressure was 29.94 inches and steady. Elsewhere around the area, it was clear. It was 79 at Peoria, 76 at Moline, and 76 at Burlington. Quincy reported 79, Macomb reported 74, and Springfield reported 81. And once again at 2 a.m. in Galesburg, under clear skies, the temperature was 76. Looking elsewhere around the Midwest at 2 a.m., Chicago was clear, and 79. Indianapolis was mostly cloudy, and 81. St. Louis was clear, and 86. Kansas City was clear, and 79. Des Moines was clear, and 79. Milwaukee was cloudy, and 72. The following is a summary of watches, warnings, and advisories.

in effect. For the KZZ66 listening area, an extreme heat warning remains in effect until 7 p.m. for the following county, Knox, Illinois. An extreme heat warning remains in effect until 7 p.m. Saturday for the following counties, Mercer and Warren. An extreme heat warning remains in effect until 7 p.m. for the following county, Henry, Illinois. Here is information on the heat wave for the following county, Knox, Illinois. Extreme heat warning remains in effect until 7 p.m. this evening. What? Dangerously hot conditions with heat index values up to 105. Where? Portions of central, east central, and west central Illinois. When? Until 7 p.m. this evening. The following impacts are expected. Heat-related illnesses increase significantly during extreme heat and high humidity events. Drink plenty of fluids, stay in an air-conditioned room, stay out of the sun, and check up on relatives and neighbors. Do not leave young children and pets in unattended vehicles. Car interiors will reach lethal temperatures in a matter of minutes. Take extra precautions when outside. Wear lightweight and loose-fitting clothing. Try to limit strenuous activities to early morning or evening. Take action when you see symptoms of heat exhaustion and heat stroke. Here is information on the heat wave for the following counties in Illinois, Mercer and Warren. Extreme heat warning remains in effect until 7 p.m. Saturday. What? Dangerously hot conditions with heat index values of 100 to 110. Where? Portions of northwest and west central Illinois, east central and southeast Iowa, and northeast Missouri. When? Until 7 p.m. Saturday. The following impacts are expected. Heat-related illnesses increase significantly during extreme heat and high humidity events. Drink plenty of fluids, stay in an air-conditioned room, stay out of the sun, and check up on relatives and neighbors. Do not leave young children and pets in unattended vehicles. Car interiors will reach lethal temperatures in a matter of minutes. Take extra precautions when outside. Wear lightweight and loose-fitting clothing. Try to limit strenuous activities to early morning or evening. Take action when you see symptoms of heat exhaustion and heat stroke. Here is information on the heat wave for the following county, Henry, Illinois. Extreme heat warning remains in effect until 7 p.m. this evening. What? Dangerously hot conditions with heat index values of 100 to 110. Where? Bureau, Putnam, and Henry counties. When? Until 7 p.m. this evening. The following impacts are expected. Heat-related illnesses increase significantly during extreme heat and high humidity events. Drink plenty of fluids, stay in an air-conditioned room, stay out of the sun, and check up on relatives and neighbors. Do not leave young children and pets in unattended vehicles. Car interiors will reach lethal temperatures in a matter of minutes. Take extra precautions when outside. Wear lightweight and loose-fitting clothing. Try to limit strenuous activities to early morning or evening. Take action when you see symptoms of heat exhaustion and heat stroke. The time is currently 2:56 a.m. Central Daylight Time. 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Now for the official National Weather Service forecast for Galesburg and surrounding areas of central and northwest Illinois. West of tonight, clear. Near steady temperature in the mid-70s. South winds around 5 miles an hour. Friday, mostly sunny. Hot with highs in the mid-90s. Southwest winds 5 to 10 miles an hour. Heat index values up to 107. Friday night, partly cloudy until midnight, then mostly clear with a slight chance of showers after midnight. Humid with lows in the lower 70s. Southwest winds around 5 miles an hour. Chance of rain 20%. Saturday, sunny with highs in the lower 90s. Northwest winds around 5 miles an hour. Heat index values up to 106. Saturday night, mostly clear. Humid with lows in the upper 60s. Northeast winds around 5 miles an hour. Sunday, mostly sunny. Highs in the mid-80s. Sunday night, mostly clear. Lows in the lower 60s. Labor Day and Monday night, partly cloudy. Highs in the mid-80s. Lows in the mid-60s. Tuesday, mostly sunny. Highs in the lower 90s.

night, mostly clear until midnight, then becoming partly cloudy. Lows in the mid-70s. Wednesday, mostly sunny. Highs in the lower 90s. Heat index values up to 100. Wednesday night, partly cloudy. A chance of showers after midnight. Lows around 70. Chance of rain 40%. Thursday, mostly sunny. Highs in the mid-80s. Again, the forecast for Galesburg and surrounding areas of central and northwest Illinois for the rest of tonight, clear. Near steady temperature in the mid-70s. South winds around 5 miles an hour. At 2 a.m. in Galesburg, skies were clear. The temperature was 76 degrees, the dew point was 73, and the relative humidity was 88%. The wind was south at 5 miles an hour. The pressure was 29.94 inches and steady. Elsewhere around the area, it was clear. It was 79 at Peoria, 76 at Moline, and 76 at Burlington. Quincy reported 79, Macomb reported 74, and Springfield reported 81. And once again at 2 a.m. in Galesburg, under clear skies, the temperature was 76. Looking elsewhere around the Midwest at 2 a.m., Chicago was clear, and 79. Indianapolis was mostly cloudy, and 81. St. Louis was clear, and 86. Kansas City was clear, and 79. Des Moines was clear, and 79. Milwaukee was cloudy, and 72. The following is a summary of watches, warnings, and advisories in effect. For the KZZ 66 listening area, an extreme heat warning remains in effect until 7 p.m. for the following county, Knox, Illinois. An extreme heat warning remains in effect until 7 p.m. Saturday for the following counties, Mercer and Warren. An extreme heat warning remains in effect until 7 p.m. for the following county, Henry, Illinois. Here is information on the heat wave for the following county, Knox, Illinois. Extreme heat warning remains in effect until 7 p.m. this evening. What? Dangerously hot conditions with heat index values up to 105. Where? Portions of central, east central, and west central Illinois. When? Until 7 p.m. this evening. The following impacts are expected. Heat-related illnesses increase significantly during extreme heat and high humidity events. Drink plenty of fluids, stay in an air-conditioned room, stay out of the sun, and check up on relatives and neighbors. Do not leave young children and pets in unattended vehicles. Car interiors will reach lethal temperatures in a matter of minutes. Take extra precautions when outside. Wear lightweight and loose-fitting clothing. Try to limit strenuous activities to early morning or evening. Take action when you see symptoms of heat exhaustion and heat stroke. Here is information on the heat wave for the following counties in Illinois, Mercer and Warren. Extreme heat warning remains in effect until 7 p.m. Saturday. What? Dangerously hot conditions with heat index values of 100 to 110. Where? Portions of northwest and west central Illinois, east central and southeast Iowa, and northeast Missouri. When? Until 7 p.m. Saturday. The following impacts are expected. Heat-related illnesses increase significantly during extreme heat and high humidity events. Drink plenty of fluids, stay in an air-conditioned room, stay out of the sun, and check up on relatives and neighbors. Do not leave young children and pets in unattended vehicles. Car interiors will reach lethal temperatures in a matter of minutes. Take extra precautions when outside. Wear lightweight and loose-fitting clothing. Try to limit strenuous activities to early morning or evening. Take action when you see symptoms of heat exhaustion and heat stroke. Here is information on the heat wave for the following county, Henry, Illinois. Extreme heat warning remains in effect until 7 p.m. this evening. What? Dangerously hot conditions with heat index values of 100 to 110. Where? Bureau, Putnam, and Henry counties. When? Until 7 p.m. this evening. The following impacts are expected. Heat-related illnesses increase significantly during extreme heat and high humidity events. Drink plenty of fluids, stay in an air-conditioned room, stay out of the sun, and check up on relatives and neighbors. Do not leave young children and pets in unattended vehicles. Car interiors will reach lethal temperatures in a matter of minutes.

Take extra precautions when outside. 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Take action when you see symptoms of heat exhaustion and heat stroke. The time is currently 3:03 a.m. Central Daylight Time. 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Now for the official National Weather Service forecast for Galesburg and surrounding areas of central and northwest Illinois. West of tonight, clear. Near steady temperature in the mid-70s. South winds around 5 miles an hour. Friday, mostly sunny. Hot with highs in the mid-90s. Southwest winds 5 to 10 miles an hour. Heat index values up to 107. Friday night, partly cloudy until midnight, then mostly clear with a slight chance of showers after midnight. Humid with lows in the lower 70s. Southwest winds around 5 miles an hour. Chance of rain 20%. Saturday, sunny with highs in the lower 90s. Northwest winds around 5 miles an hour. Heat index values up to 106. Saturday night, mostly clear. Humid with lows in the upper 60s. Northeast winds around 5 miles an hour. Sunday, mostly sunny. Highs in the mid-80s. Sunday night, mostly clear. Lows in the lower 60s. Labor Day and Monday night, partly cloudy. Highs in the mid-80s. Lows in the mid-60s. Tuesday, mostly sunny. Highs in the lower 90s. Tuesday night, mostly clear until midnight, then becoming partly cloudy. Lows in the mid-70s. Wednesday, mostly sunny. Highs in the lower 90s. Heat index values up to 100. Wednesday night, partly cloudy. A chance of showers after midnight. Lows around 70. Chance of rain 40%. Thursday, mostly sunny. Highs in the mid-80s. Again, the forecast for Galesburg and surrounding areas of central and northwest Illinois for the rest of tonight, clear. Near steady temperature in the mid-70s. South winds around 5 miles an hour. The following is a summary of watches, warnings and advisories in effect. For the KZZ66 listening area, an extreme heat warning remains in effect until 7 p.m. for the following county, Knox, Illinois. An extreme heat warning remains in effect until 7 p.m. Saturday for the following counties, Mercer and Warren. An extreme heat warning remains in effect until 7 p.m. for the following county, Henry, Illinois. Here is information on the heat wave for the following county, Knox, Illinois. Extreme heat warning remains in effect until 7 p.m. this evening. What? Dangerously hot conditions with heat index values up to 105. Where? Portions of central, east central, and west central Illinois. When? Until 7 p.m. this evening. The following impacts are expected. Heat-related illnesses increase significantly during extreme heat and high humidity events. Drink plenty of fluids, stay in an air-conditioned room, stay out of the sun, and check up on relatives and neighbors. Do not leave young children and pets in unattended vehicles. Car interiors will reach lethal temperatures in a matter of minutes. Take extra precautions when outside. Wear lightweight and loose-fitting clothing. Try to limit strenuous activities to early morning or evening. Take action when you see symptoms of heat exhaustion and heat stroke. Here is information on the heat wave for the following counties in Illinois, Mercer and Warren. Extreme heat warning remains in effect until 7 p.m. Saturday. What? Dangerously hot conditions with heat index values of 100 to 110. Where? Portions of northwest and west central Illinois, east central and southeast Iowa, and northeast Missouri. When? Until 7 p.m. Saturday. The following impacts are expected. Heat-related illnesses increase significantly during extreme heat and high humidity events. Drink plenty of fluids, stay in an air-conditioned room, stay out of the sun, and check up on relatives and neighbors. Do not leave young children and pets in unattended vehicles. Car interiors will reach lethal temperatures in a matter of minutes. Take extra precautions when outside. Wear lightweight and loose-fitting clothing. Try to limit strenuous activities to early morning or evening. Take action when you see symptoms of heat exhaustion and heat stroke.

Here is information on the heat wave for the following county, Henry, Illinois. Extreme heat warning remains in effect until 7 p.m. this evening. What? Dangerously hot conditions with heat index values of 100 to 110. Where? Bureau, Putnam, and Henry counties. When? Until 7 p.m. this evening. The following impacts are expected. Heat-related illnesses increase significantly during extreme heat and high humidity events. Drink plenty of fluids, stay in an air-conditioned room, stay out of the sun, and check up on relatives and neighbors. Do not leave young children and pets in unattended vehicles. Car interiors will reach lethal temperatures in a matter of minutes. Take extra precautions when outside. Wear lightweight and loose-fitting clothing. Try to limit strenuous activities to early morning or evening. Take action when you see symptoms of heat exhaustion and heat stroke. The time is currently 3:09 a.m. Central Daylight Time. 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Now for the official National Weather Service forecast for Galesburg and surrounding areas of central and northwest Illinois. West of tonight, clear. Near steady temperature in the mid-70s. South winds around 5 miles an hour. Friday, mostly sunny. Hot with highs in the mid-90s. Southwest winds 5 to 10 miles an hour. Heat index values up to 107. Friday night, partly cloudy until midnight, then mostly clear with a slight chance of showers after midnight. Humid with lows in the lower 70s. Southwest winds around 5 miles an hour. Chance of rain 20%. Saturday, sunny with highs in the lower 90s. Northwest winds around 5 miles an hour. Heat index values up to 106. Saturday night, mostly clear. Humid with lows in the upper 60s. Northeast winds around 5 miles an hour. Sunday, mostly sunny. Highs in the mid-80s. Sunday night, mostly clear. Lows in the lower 60s. Labor Day and Monday night, partly cloudy. Highs in the mid-80s. Lows in the mid-60s. Tuesday, mostly sunny. Highs in the lower 90s. Tuesday night, mostly clear until midnight, then becoming partly cloudy. Lows in the mid-70s. Wednesday, mostly sunny. Highs in the lower 90s. Heat index values up to 100. Wednesday night, partly cloudy. A chance of showers after midnight. Lows around 70. Chance of rain 40%. Thursday, mostly sunny. Highs in the mid-80s. Again, the forecast for Galesburg and surrounding areas of central and northwest Illinois for the rest of tonight, clear. Near steady temperature in the mid-70s. South winds around 5 miles an hour. At 3 a.m. in Galesburg, skies were clear. The temperature was 75 degrees, the dew point was 72, and the relative humidity was 88%. The wind was south at 3 miles an hour. The pressure was 29.92 inches and falling. Elsewhere around the area, it was clear. It was 78 at Peoria, 78 at Moline, and 76 at Burlington. Quincy reported 79, Macomb reported 73, and Springfield reported 80. And once again at 3 a.m. in Galesburg, under clear skies, the temperature was 75. Looking elsewhere around the Midwest at 3 a.m., Chicago was clear, and 80. Indianapolis was mostly cloudy, and 79. St. Louis was clear, and 85. Kansas City was clear, and 75. Des Moines was clear, and 78. Milwaukee had light rain, and 72. The following is a summary of watches, warnings, and advisories in effect. For the KZZ66 listening area, an extreme heat warning remains in effect until 7 p.m. for the following county, Knox, Illinois. An extreme heat warning remains in effect until 7 p.m. Saturday for the following counties, Mercer and Warren. An extreme heat warning remains in effect until 7 p.m. for the following county, Henry, Illinois. Here is information on the heat wave for the following county, Knox, Illinois. Extreme heat warning remains in effect until 7 p.m. this evening. What? Dangerously hot conditions with heat index values up to 105. Where?

mountains of Central, East Central, and West Central Illinois. When, until 7 p.m. this evening. The following impacts are expected: heat-related illnesses increase significantly during extreme heat and high humidity events. Drink plenty of fluids, stay in an air-conditioned room, stay out of the sun, and check up on relatives and neighbors. Do not leave young children and pets in unattended vehicles. Car interiors will reach lethal temperatures in a matter of minutes. Take extra precautions when outside. Wear lightweight and loose-fitting clothing. Try to limit strenuous activities to early morning or evening. Take action when you see symptoms of heat exhaustion and heat stroke. 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Programming originates from NOAA's National Weather Service office in Lincoln. KZZ 66 serves the following counties: Henry, Knox, Mercer, and Warren. KZZ 66 is part of the All Hazards Network of NOAA Weather Radio. Here is information on the heat wave for the following counties in Illinois, Mercer, and Warren. Extreme heat warning remains in effect until 7 p.m. Saturday. What? Dangerously hot conditions with heat index values of 100 to 110. Where? Portions of northwest and west central Illinois, east central and southeast Iowa, and northeast Missouri. When? Until 7 p.m. Saturday. The following impacts are expected: heat-related illnesses increase significantly during extreme heat and high humidity events. Drink plenty of fluids, stay in an air-conditioned room, stay out of the sun, and check up on relatives and neighbors. Do not leave young children and pets in unattended vehicles. Car interiors will reach lethal temperatures in a matter of minutes. Take extra precautions when outside. Wear lightweight and loose-fitting clothing. Try to limit strenuous activities to early morning or evening. Take action when you see symptoms of heat exhaustion and heat stroke. Here is information on the heat wave for the following county: Henry, Illinois. Extreme heat warning remains in effect until 7 p.m. this evening. What? Dangerously hot conditions with heat index values of 100 to 110. Where? Bureau, Putnam, and Henry counties. When? Until 7 p.m. this evening. The following impacts are expected: heat-related illnesses increase significantly during extreme heat and high humidity events. Drink plenty of fluids, stay in an air-conditioned room, stay out of the sun, and check up on relatives and neighbors. Do not leave young children and pets in unattended vehicles. Car interiors will reach lethal temperatures in a matter of minutes. Take extra precautions when outside. Wear lightweight and loose-fitting clothing. Try to limit strenuous activities to early morning or evening. Take action when you see symptoms of heat exhaustion and heat stroke. The time is currently 3:16 a.m. Central Daylight Time. 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Now for the official National Weather Service forecast for Galesburg and surrounding areas of central and northwest Illinois. Rest of tonight, clear. Near steady temperature in the mid-70s. South winds around 5 miles an hour. Friday, mostly sunny. Hot with highs in the mid-90s. Southwest winds 5 to 10 miles an hour. Heat index values up to 107. Friday night, partly cloudy until midnight, then mostly clear with a slight chance of showers after midnight. Humid with lows in the lower 70s. Southwest winds around 5 miles an hour. Chance of rain 20%. Saturday, sunny with highs in the lower 90s. Northwest winds around 5 miles an hour. Heat index values up to 106. Saturday night, mostly clear. Humid with lows in the upper 60s. Northeast winds around 5 miles an hour. Sunday, mostly sunny. Highs in the mid-80s. Sunday night, mostly clear. Lows in the lower 60s. Labor Day and Monday night, partly cloudy. Highs in the mid-80s. Lows in the mid-60s. Tuesday, mostly sunny. Highs in the lower 90s. Tuesday night, mostly clear until midnight, then becoming partly cloudy. Lows in the mid-70s. Wednesday, mostly sunny. Highs in the lower 90s. Heat index

Values up to 100. Wednesday night, partly cloudy. A chance of showers after midnight. Lows around 70. Chance of rain 40%. Thursday, mostly sunny. Highs in the mid-80s. Again, the forecast for Galesburg and surrounding areas of central and northwest Illinois for the rest of tonight, clear. Near steady temperature in the mid-70s. South winds around 5 miles an hour. At 3 a.m. in Galesburg, skies were clear. The temperature was 75 degrees, the dew point was 72, and the relative humidity was 88%. The wind was south at 3 miles an hour. The pressure was 29.92 inches and falling. Elsewhere around the area, it was clear. It was 78 at Peoria, 78 at Moline, and 76 at Burlington. Quincy reported 79, Macomb reported 73, and Springfield reported 80. And once again at 3 a.m. in Galesburg, under clear skies, the temperature was 75. Looking elsewhere around the Midwest at 3 a.m., Chicago was clear, and 80. Indianapolis was mostly cloudy, and 79. St. Louis was clear, and 85. Kansas City was clear, and 75. Des Moines was clear, and 78. Milwaukee had light rain, and 72. The following is a summary of watches, warnings, and advisories in effect. For the KZZ 66 listening area, an extreme heat warning remains in effect until 7 p.m. for the following county, Knox, Illinois. An extreme heat warning remains in effect until 7 p.m. Saturday for the following counties, Mercer and Warren. An extreme heat warning remains in effect until 7 p.m. for the following county, Henry, Illinois. Here is information on the heat wave for the following county, Knox, Illinois. Extreme heat warning remains in effect until 7 p.m. this evening. What? Dangerously hot conditions with heat index values up to 105. Where? Portions of central, east central, and west central Illinois. When? Until 7 p.m. this evening. The following impacts are expected. Heat-related illnesses increase significantly during extreme heat and high humidity events. Drink plenty of fluids, stay in an air-conditioned room, stay out of the sun, and check up on relatives and neighbors. Do not leave young children and pets in unattended vehicles. Car interiors will reach lethal temperatures in a matter of minutes. Take extra precautions when outside. Wear lightweight and loose-fitting clothing. Try to limit strenuous activities to early morning or evening. Take action when you see symptoms of heat exhaustion and heat stroke. Here is information on the heat wave for the following counties in Illinois, Mercer and Warren. Extreme heat warning remains in effect until 7 p.m. Saturday. What? Dangerously hot conditions with heat index values of 100 to 110. Where? Portions of northwest and west central Illinois, east central and southeast Iowa, and northeast Missouri. When? Until 7 p.m. Saturday. The following impacts are expected. Heat-related illnesses increase significantly during extreme heat and high humidity events. Drink plenty of fluids, stay in an air-conditioned room, stay out of the sun, and check up on relatives and neighbors. Do not leave young children and pets in unattended vehicles. Car interiors will reach lethal temperatures in a matter of minutes. Take extra precautions when outside. Wear lightweight and loose-fitting clothing. Try to limit strenuous activities to early morning or evening. Take action when you see symptoms of heat exhaustion and heat stroke. Here is information on the heat wave for the following county, Henry, Illinois. Extreme heat warning remains in effect until 7 p.m. this evening. What? Dangerously hot conditions with heat index values of 100 to 110. Where? Bureau, Putnam, and Henry counties. When? Until 7 p.m. this evening. The following impacts are expected. Heat-related illnesses increase significantly during extreme heat and high humidity events. Drink plenty of fluids, stay in an air-conditioned room, stay out of the sun, and check up on relatives and neighbors. Do not leave young children and pets in unattended vehicles. Car interiors will reach lethal temperatures in a matter of minutes. Take extra precautions when outside. Wear lightweight and loose-fitting clothing. Try to limit strenuous activities to early morning or evening. Take action when you see symptoms of heat exhaustion and heat stroke.

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Now for the official National Weather Service forecast for Galesburg and surrounding areas of central and northwest Illinois. Rest of tonight, clear. Near steady temperature in the mid-70s. South winds around 5 miles an hour. Friday, mostly sunny. Hot with highs in the mid-90s. Southwest winds 5 to 10 miles an hour. Heat index values up to 107. Friday night, partly cloudy until midnight, then mostly clear with a slight chance of showers after midnight. Humid with lows in the lower 70s. Southwest winds around 5 miles an hour. Chance of rain 20%. Saturday, sunny with highs in the lower 90s. Northwest winds around 5 miles an hour. Heat index values up to 106. Saturday night, mostly clear. Humid with lows in the upper 60s. Northeast winds around 5 miles an hour. Sunday, mostly sunny. Highs in the mid-80s. Sunday night, mostly clear. Lows in the lower 60s. Labor Day and Monday night, partly cloudy. Highs in the mid-80s. Lows in the mid-60s. Tuesday, mostly sunny. Highs in the lower 90s. Tuesday night, mostly clear until midnight, then becoming partly cloudy. Lows in the mid-70s. Wednesday, mostly sunny. Highs in the lower 90s. Heat index values up to 100. Wednesday night, partly cloudy. A chance of showers after midnight. Lows around 70. Chance of rain 40%. Thursday, mostly sunny. Highs in the mid-80s. Again, the forecast for Galesburg and surrounding areas of central and northwest Illinois for the rest of tonight, clear. Near steady temperature in the mid-70s. South winds around 5 miles an hour. At 3 a.m. in Galesburg, skies were clear. The temperature was 75 degrees, the dew point was 72, and the relative humidity was 88%. The wind was south at 3 miles an hour. The pressure was 29.92 inches and falling. Elsewhere around the area, it was clear. It was 78 at Peoria, 78 at Moline, and 76 at Burlington. Quincy reported 79, Macomb reported 73, and Springfield reported 80. And once again at 3 a.m. in Galesburg, under clear skies, the temperature was 75. Looking elsewhere around the Midwest at 3 a.m., Chicago was clear, and 80. Indianapolis was mostly cloudy, and 79. St. Louis was clear, and 85. Kansas City was clear, and 75. Des Moines was clear, and 78. Milwaukee had light rain, and 72. The following is a summary of watches, warnings, and advisories in effect. For the KZZ 66 listening area, an extreme heat warning remains in effect until 7 p.m. for the following county, Knox, Illinois. An extreme heat warning remains in effect until 7 p.m. Saturday for the following counties, Mercer and Warren. An extreme heat warning remains in effect until 7 p.m. for the following county, Henry, Illinois. Here is information on the heat wave for the following county, Knox, Illinois. Extreme heat warning remains in effect until 7 p.m. this evening. What? Dangerously hot conditions with heat index values up to 105. Where? Portions of central, east central, and west central Illinois. When? Until 7 p.m. this evening. The following impacts are expected. Heat-related illnesses increase significantly during extreme heat and high humidity events. Drink plenty of fluids, stay in an air-conditioned room, stay out of the sun, and check up on relatives and neighbors. Do not leave young children and pets in unattended vehicles. Car interiors will reach lethal temperatures in a matter of minutes. Take extra precautions when outside. Wear lightweight and loose-fitting clothing. Try to limit strenuous activities to early morning or evening. Take action when you see symptoms of heat exhaustion and heat stroke. Here is information on the heat wave for the following counties in Illinois, Mercer and Warren. Extreme heat warning remains in effect until 7 p.m. Saturday.
What? Dangerously hot conditions with heat index values of 100 to 110. Where? Portions of northwest and west central Illinois, east central and southeast Iowa, and northeast Missouri. When? Until 7 p.m. Saturday. The following impacts are expected. Heat-related illnesses increase significantly during extreme heat and high humidity events. Drink plenty of fluids, stay in an air-conditioned room, stay out of the sun, and check up on relatives and neighbors. Do not leave young children and pets in unattended vehicles. Car interiors will reach lethal temperatures in a matter of minutes. Take extra precautions when outside. Wear lightweight and loose-fitting clothing. Try to limit strenuous activities to early morning or evening. Take action when you see symptoms of heat exhaustion and heat stroke. Here is information on the heat wave for the following county, Henry, Illinois. Extreme heat warning remains in effect until 7 p.m. this evening. What? Dangerously hot conditions with heat index values of 100 to 110. Where? Bureau, Putnam, and Henry counties. When? Until 7 p.m. this evening. The following impacts are expected. Heat-related illnesses increase significantly during extreme heat and high humidity events. Drink plenty of fluids, stay in an air-conditioned room, stay out of the sun, and check up on relatives and neighbors. Do not leave young children and pets in unattended vehicles. Car interiors will reach lethal temperatures in a matter of minutes. Take extra precautions when outside. Wear lightweight and loose-fitting clothing. Try to limit strenuous activities to early morning or evening. Take action when you see symptoms of heat exhaustion and heat stroke. The time is currently 3:30 a.m. Central Daylight Time. 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Now for the official National Weather Service forecast for Galesburg and surrounding areas of central and northwest Illinois. West of tonight, clear. Near steady temperature in the mid-70s. South winds around 5 miles an hour. Friday, mostly sunny. Hot with highs in the mid-90s. Southwest winds 5 to 10 miles an hour. Heat index values up to 107. Friday night, partly cloudy until midnight, then mostly clear with a slight chance of showers after midnight. Humid with lows in the lower 70s. Southwest winds around 5 miles an hour. Chance of rain 20%. Saturday, sunny with highs in the lower 90s. Northwest winds around 5 miles an hour. Heat index values up to 106. Saturday night, mostly clear. Humid with lows in the upper 60s. Northeast winds around 5 miles an hour. Sunday, mostly sunny. Highs in the mid-80s. Sunday night, mostly clear. Lows in the lower 60s. Labor Day and Monday night, partly cloudy. Highs in the mid-80s. Lows in the mid-60s. Tuesday, mostly sunny. Highs in the lower 90s. Tuesday night, mostly clear until midnight, then becoming partly cloudy. Lows in the mid-70s. Wednesday, mostly sunny. Highs in the lower 90s. Heat index values up to 100. Wednesday night, partly cloudy. A chance of showers after midnight. Lows around 70. Chance of rain 40%. Thursday, mostly sunny. Highs in the mid-80s. Again, the forecast for Galesburg and surrounding areas of central and northwest Illinois for the rest of tonight, clear. Near steady temperature in the mid-70s. South winds around 5 miles an hour. At 3 a.m. in Galesburg, skies were clear. The temperature was 75 degrees, the dew point was 72, and the relative humidity was 88%. The wind was south at 3 miles an hour. The pressure was 29.92 inches and falling. Elsewhere around the area, it was clear. It was 78 at Peoria, 78 at Moline, and 76 at Burlington. Quincy reported 79, Macomb reported 73, and Springfield reported 80. And once again at 3 a.m. in Galesburg, under clear skies, the temperature was 75. Looking elsewhere around the Midwest at 3 a.m., Chicago was clear, and 80. Indianapolis was mostly cloudy, and 79. St. Louis was clear, and 85.
Kansas City was clear and 75. Des Moines was clear and 78.

Milwaukee had light rain, and St. Louis was clear, and 85. Kansas City was clear, and 75. Des Moines was clear, and 78. Milwaukee had light rain, and 72. The following is a summary of watches, warnings, and advisories in effect. For the KZZ 66 listening area, an extreme heat warning remains in effect until 7 p.m. for the following county, Knox, Illinois. An extreme heat warning remains in effect until 7 p.m. Saturday for the following counties, Mercer and Warren. An extreme heat warning remains in effect until 7 p.m. for the following county, Henry, Illinois. Here is information on the heat wave for the following county, Knox, Illinois. Extreme heat warning remains in effect until 7 p.m. this evening. What? Dangerously hot conditions with heat index values up to 105. Where? Portions of central, east central, and west central Illinois. When? Until 7 p.m. this evening. The following impacts are expected. Heat-related illnesses increase significantly during extreme heat and high humidity events. Drink plenty of fluids, stay in an air-conditioned room, stay out of the sun, and check up on relatives and neighbors. Do not leave young children and pets in unattended vehicles. Car interiors will reach lethal temperatures in a matter of minutes. Take extra precautions when outside. Wear lightweight and loose-fitting clothing. Try to limit strenuous activities to early morning or evening. Take action when you see symptoms of heat exhaustion and heat stroke. Here is information on the heat wave for the following counties in Illinois, Mercer and Warren. Extreme heat warning remains in effect until 7 p.m. Saturday. What? Dangerously hot conditions with heat index values of 100 to 110. Where? Portions of northwest and west central Illinois, east central and southeast Iowa, and northeast Missouri. When? Until 7 p.m. Saturday. The following impacts are expected. Heat-related illnesses increase significantly during extreme heat and high humidity events. Drink plenty of fluids, stay in an air-conditioned room, stay out of the sun, and check up on relatives and neighbors. Do not leave young children and pets in unattended vehicles. Car interiors will reach lethal temperatures in a matter of minutes. Take extra precautions when outside. Wear lightweight and loose-fitting clothing. Try to limit strenuous activities to early morning or evening. Take action when you see symptoms of heat exhaustion and heat stroke. Here is information on the heat wave for the following county, Henry, Illinois. Extreme heat warning remains in effect until 7 p.m. this evening. What? Dangerously hot conditions with heat index values of 100 to 110. Where? Bureau, Putnam, and Henry counties. When? Until 7 p.m. this evening. The following impacts are expected. Heat-related illnesses increase significantly during extreme heat and high humidity events. Drink plenty of fluids, stay in an air-conditioned room, stay out of the sun, and check up on relatives and neighbors. Do not leave young children and pets in unattended vehicles. Car interiors will reach lethal temperatures in a matter of minutes. Take extra precautions when outside. Wear lightweight and loose-fitting clothing. Try to limit strenuous activities to early morning or evening. Take action when you see symptoms of heat exhaustion and heat stroke. The time is currently 3:36 a.m. Central Daylight Time. 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Now for the official National Weather Service forecast for Galesburg and surrounding areas of central and northwest Illinois. Rest of tonight, clear. Near steady temperature in the mid-70s. South winds around 5 miles an hour. Friday, mostly sunny. Hot with highs in the mid-90s. Southwest winds 5 to 10 miles an hour. Heat index values up to 107. Friday night, partly cloudy until midnight, then mostly clear with a slight chance of showers after midnight. Humid with lows in the lower 70s. Southwest winds around 5 miles an hour. Chance of rain 20%. Saturday, sunny with highs in the lower 90s. Northwest winds around 5 miles an hour. Heat index values up to 106. Saturday night, mostly clear. Humid with lows in the upper 60s. Northeast winds around 5 miles an hour. Sunday, mostly sunny.

highs in the mid-80s. Again, the forecast for Galesburg and surrounding areas of central and northwest Illinois for the rest of tonight, clear. Near steady temperature in the mid-70s. South winds around 5 miles an hour. Now for the official National Weather Service forecast for Galesburg and surrounding areas of central and northwest Illinois. Today, mostly sunny. Hot with highs in the mid-90s. Southwest winds 5 to 10 miles an hour. Heat index values up to 107. Tonight, partly cloudy until midnight, then mostly clear with a slight chance of showers after midnight. Humid with lows in the lower 70s. Southwest winds around 5 miles an hour. Chance of rain 20%. Saturday, sunny with highs in the lower 90s. Northwest winds around 5 miles an hour. Heat index values up to 106. Saturday night, mostly clear. Humid with lows in the upper 60s. Northeast winds around 5 miles an hour. Sunday, mostly sunny. Highs in the mid-80s. East winds 5 to 10 miles an hour. Sunday night, mostly clear. Lows in the lower 60s. Labor Day and Monday night, partly cloudy. Highs in the mid-80s. Lows in the mid-60s. Tuesday, mostly sunny. Highs in the lower 90s. Tuesday night, mostly clear until midnight, then becoming partly cloudy. Lows in the mid-70s. Wednesday, mostly sunny. Highs in the lower 90s. Heat index values up to 100. Wednesday night, partly cloudy. A chance of showers after midnight. Lows around 70. Chance of rain 40%. Thursday, mostly sunny. Highs in the mid-80s. Again, the forecast for Galesburg and surrounding areas of central and northwest Illinois for today, mostly sunny. Hot. Highs in the mid-90s. Southwest winds 5 to 10 miles an hour. Heat index values up to 107. At 3 a.m. in Galesburg, skies were clear. The temperature was 75 degrees, the dew point was 72, and the relative humidity was 88%. The wind was south at 3 miles an hour. The pressure was 29.92 inches and falling. Elsewhere around the area, it was clear. It was 78 at Peoria, 78 at Moline, and 76 at Burlington. Quincy reported 79, Macomb reported 73, and Springfield reported 80. And once again at 3 a.m. in Galesburg, under clear skies, the temperature was 75. Looking elsewhere around the Midwest at 3 a.m., Chicago was clear, and 80. Indianapolis was mostly cloudy, and 79. St. Louis was clear, and 85. Kansas City was clear, and 75. Des Moines was clear, and 78. Milwaukee had light rain, and 72. The following is a summary of watches, warnings, and advisories in effect. For the KZZ 66 listening area, an extreme heat warning remains in effect until 7 p.m. for the following county, Knox, Illinois. An extreme heat warning remains in effect until 7 p.m. Saturday for the following counties, Mercer and Warren. An extreme heat warning remains in effect until 7 p.m. for the following county, Henry, Illinois. Here is information on the heat wave for the following county, Knox, Illinois. Extreme heat warning remains in effect until 7 p.m. this evening. What? Dangerously hot conditions with heat index values up to 105. Where? Portions of central, east central, and west central Illinois. When? Until 7 p.m. this evening. The following impacts are expected. Heat-related illnesses increase significantly during extreme heat and high humidity events. Drink plenty of fluids, stay in an air-conditioned room, stay out of the sun, and check up on relatives and neighbors. Do not leave young children and pets in unattended vehicles. Car interiors will reach lethal temperatures in a matter of minutes. Take extra precautions when outside. Wear lightweight and loose-fitting clothing. Try to limit strenuous activities to early morning or evening. Take action when you see symptoms of heat exhaustion and heat stroke. Here is information on the heat wave for the following counties in Illinois, Mercer and Warren. Extreme heat warning remains in effect until 7 p.m. Saturday.
What? Dangerously hot conditions with heat index

values of 100 to 110. Where? Portions of northwest and west central Illinois, east central and southeast Iowa, and northeast Missouri. When? Until 7 p.m. Saturday. The following impacts are expected. Heat-related illnesses increase significantly during extreme heat and high humidity events. Drink plenty of fluids, stay in an air-conditioned room, stay out of the sun, and check up on relatives and neighbors. Do not leave young children and pets in unattended vehicles. Car interiors will reach lethal temperatures in a matter of minutes. Take extra precautions when outside. Wear lightweight and loose-fitting clothing. Try to limit strenuous activities to early morning or evening. Take action when you see symptoms of heat exhaustion and heat stroke. Here is information on the heat wave for the following county, Henry, Illinois. Extreme heat warning remains in effect until 7 p.m. this evening. What? Dangerously hot conditions with heat index values of 100 to 110. Where? Bureau, Putnam, and Henry counties. When? Until 7 p.m. this evening. The following impacts are expected. Heat-related illnesses increase significantly during extreme heat and high humidity events. Drink plenty of fluids, stay in an air-conditioned room, stay out of the sun, and check up on relatives and neighbors. Do not leave young children and pets in unattended vehicles. Car interiors will reach lethal temperatures in a matter of minutes. Take extra precautions when outside. Wear lightweight and loose-fitting clothing. Try to limit strenuous activities to early morning or evening. Take action when you see symptoms of heat exhaustion and heat stroke. The time is currently 3:45 a.m. Central Daylight Time. 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Now for the official National Weather Service forecast for Galesburg and surrounding areas of central and northwest Illinois. Today, mostly sunny. Hot with highs in the mid-90s. Southwest winds 5 to 10 miles an hour. Heat index values up to 107. Tonight, partly cloudy until midnight, then mostly clear with a slight chance of showers after midnight. Humid with lows in the lower 70s. Southwest winds around 5 miles an hour. Chance of rain 20%. Saturday, sunny with highs in the lower 90s. Northwest winds around 5 miles an hour. Heat index values up to 106. Saturday night, mostly clear. Humid with lows in the upper 60s. Northeast winds around 5 miles an hour. Sunday, mostly sunny. Highs in the mid-80s. East winds 5 to 10 miles an hour. Sunday night, mostly clear. Lows in the lower 60s. Labor Day and Monday night, partly cloudy. Highs in the mid-80s. Lows in the mid-60s. Tuesday, mostly sunny. Highs in the lower 90s. Tuesday night, mostly clear until midnight, then becoming partly cloudy. Lows in the mid-70s. Wednesday, mostly sunny. Highs in the lower 90s. Heat index values up to 100. Wednesday night, partly cloudy. A chance of showers after midnight. Lows around 70. Chance of rain 40%. Thursday, mostly sunny. Highs in the mid-80s. Again, the forecast for Galesburg and surrounding areas of central and northwest Illinois for today, mostly sunny. Hot. Highs in the mid-90s. Southwest winds 5 to 10 miles an hour. Heat index values up to 107. At 3 a.m. in Galesburg, skies were clear. The temperature was 75 degrees, the dew point was 72, and the relative humidity was 88%. The wind was south at 3 miles an hour. The pressure was 29.92 inches and falling. Elsewhere around the area, it was clear. It was 78 at Peoria, 78 at Moline, and 76 at Burlington. Quincy reported 79, Macomb reported 73, and Springfield reported 80. And once again at 3 a.m. in Galesburg, under clear skies, the temperature was 75. Looking elsewhere around the Midwest at 3 a.m., Chicago was clear, and 80. Indianapolis was mostly cloudy, and 79. St. Louis was clear, and 85. Kansas City was clear, and 75. Des Moines was clear, and 78.

Milwaukee had light rain and 72. The following is a summary of watches, warnings, and advisories in effect. For the KZZ 66 listening area, an extreme heat warning remains in effect until 7 p.m. for the following county, Knox, Illinois. An extreme heat warning remains in effect until 7 p.m. Saturday for the following counties, Mercer and Warren. An extreme heat warning remains in effect until 7 p.m. for the following county, Henry, Illinois. Here is information on the heat wave for the following county, Knox, Illinois. Extreme heat warning remains in effect until 7 p.m. this evening. What? Dangerously hot conditions with heat index values up to 105. Where? Portions of central, east central, and west central Illinois. When? Until 7 p.m. this evening. The following impacts are expected. Heat-related illnesses increase significantly during extreme heat and high humidity events. Drink plenty of fluids, stay in an air-conditioned room, stay out of the sun, and check up on relatives and neighbors. Do not leave young children and pets in unattended vehicles. Car interiors will reach lethal temperatures in a matter of minutes. Take extra precautions when outside. Wear lightweight and loose-fitting clothing. Try to limit strenuous activities to early morning or evening. Take action when you see symptoms of heat exhaustion and heat stroke. Here is information on the heat wave for the following counties in Illinois, Mercer and Warren. Extreme heat warning remains in effect until 7 p.m. Saturday. What? Dangerously hot conditions with heat index values of 100 to 110. Where? Portions of northwest and west central Illinois, east central and southeast Iowa, and northeast Missouri. When? Until 7 p.m. Saturday. The following impacts are expected. Heat-related illnesses increase significantly during extreme heat and high humidity events. Drink plenty of fluids, stay in an air-conditioned room, stay out of the sun, and check up on relatives and neighbors. Do not leave young children and pets in unattended vehicles. Car interiors will reach lethal temperatures in a matter of minutes. Take extra precautions when outside. Wear lightweight and loose-fitting clothing. Try to limit strenuous activities to early morning or evening. Take action when you see symptoms of heat exhaustion and heat stroke. Here is information on the heat wave for the following county, Henry, Illinois. Extreme heat warning remains in effect until 7 p.m. this evening. What? Dangerously hot conditions with heat index values of 100 to 110. Where? Bureau, Putnam, and Henry counties. When? Until 7 p.m. this evening. The following impacts are expected. Heat-related illnesses increase significantly during extreme heat and high humidity events. Drink plenty of fluids, stay in an air-conditioned room, stay out of the sun, and check up on relatives and neighbors. Do not leave young children and pets in unattended vehicles. Car interiors will reach lethal temperatures in a matter of minutes. Take extra precautions when outside. Wear lightweight and loose-fitting clothing. Try to limit strenuous activities to early morning or evening. Take action when you see symptoms of heat exhaustion and heat stroke. The time is currently 3:52 a.m. Central Daylight Time. 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Now for the official National Weather Service forecast for Galesburg and surrounding areas of central and northwest Illinois. Today, mostly sunny. Hot with highs in the mid-90s. Southwest winds 5 to 10 miles an hour. Heat index values up to 107. Tonight, partly cloudy until midnight, then mostly clear with a slight chance of showers after midnight. Humid with lows in the lower 70s. Southwest winds around 5 miles an hour. Chance of rain 20%. Saturday, sunny with highs in the lower 90s. Northwest winds around 5 miles an hour. Heat index values up to 106. Saturday night, mostly clear. Humid with lows in the upper 60s. Northeast winds around 5 miles an hour. Sunday, mostly sunny. Highs in the mid-80s. East wind 5 to 10 miles an hour. Sunday night, mostly clear. Lows in the lower 60s. Labor Day and Monday night, partly cloudy. Highs in the mid-80s. Lows in the mid-60s. Tuesday, mostly sunny. Highs in

lower 90s. Tuesday night, mostly clear until midnight, then becoming partly cloudy. Lows in the mid-70s. Wednesday, mostly sunny. Highs in the lower 90s. Heat index values up to 100. Wednesday night, partly cloudy. A chance of showers after midnight. Lows around 70. Chance of rain 40%. Thursday, mostly sunny. Highs in the mid-80s. Again, the forecast for Galesburg and surrounding areas of central and northwest Illinois for today, mostly sunny. Hot. Highs in the mid-90s. Southwest winds 5 to 10 miles an hour. Heat index values up to 107. At 3 a.m. in Galesburg, skies were clear. The temperature was 75 degrees, the dew point was 72, and the relative humidity was 88%. The wind was south at 3 miles an hour. The pressure was 29.92 inches and falling. Elsewhere around the area, it was clear. It was 78 at Peoria, 78 at Moline, and 76 at Burlington. Quincy reported 79, Macomb reported 73, and Springfield reported 80. And once again at 3 a.m. in Galesburg, under clear skies, the temperature was 75. Looking elsewhere around the Midwest at 3 a.m., Chicago was clear, and 80. Indianapolis was mostly cloudy, and 79. St. Louis was clear, and 85. Kansas City was clear, and 75. Des Moines was clear, and 78. Milwaukee had light rain, and 72. The following is a summary of watches, warnings, and advisories in effect. For the KZZ 66 listening area, an extreme heat warning remains in effect until 7 p.m. for the following county, Knox, Illinois. An extreme heat warning remains in effect until 7 p.m. Saturday for the following counties, Mercer and Warren. An extreme heat warning remains in effect until 7 p.m. for the following county, Henry, Illinois. Here is information on the heat wave for the following county, Knox, Illinois. Extreme heat warning remains in effect until 7 p.m. this evening. What? Dangerously hot conditions with heat index values up to 105. Where? Portions of central, east central, and west central Illinois. When? Until 7 p.m. this evening. The following impacts are expected. Heat-related illnesses increase significantly during extreme heat and high humidity events. Drink plenty of fluids, stay in an air-conditioned room, stay out of the sun, and check up on relatives and neighbors. Do not leave young children and pets in unattended vehicles. Car interiors will reach lethal temperatures in a matter of minutes. Take extra precautions when outside. Wear lightweight and loose-fitting clothing. Try to limit strenuous activities to early morning or evening. Take action when you see symptoms of heat exhaustion and heat stroke. Here is information on the heat wave for the following counties in Illinois, Mercer and Warren. Extreme heat warning remains in effect until 7 p.m. Saturday. What? Dangerously hot conditions with heat index values of 100 to 110. Where? Portions of northwest and west central Illinois, east central and southeast Iowa, and northeast Missouri. When? Until 7 p.m. Saturday. The following impacts are expected. Heat-related illnesses increase significantly during extreme heat and high humidity events. Drink plenty of fluids, stay in an air-conditioned room, stay out of the sun, and check up on relatives and neighbors. Do not leave young children and pets in unattended vehicles. Car interiors will reach lethal temperatures in a matter of minutes. Take extra precautions when outside. Wear lightweight and loose-fitting clothing. Try to limit strenuous activities to early morning or evening. Take action when you see symptoms of heat exhaustion and heat stroke. Here is information on the heat wave for the following county, Henry, Illinois. Extreme heat warning remains in effect until 7 p.m. this evening. What? Dangerously hot conditions with heat index values of 100 to 110. Where? Bureau, Putnam, and Henry counties. When? Until 7 p.m. this evening. The following impacts are expected. Heat-related illnesses increase significantly during extreme heat and high humidity events. Drink plenty of fluids, stay in an air-conditioned room, stay out of the sun, and check up on relatives and neighbors. Do not leave young children and pets in unattended vehicles.

our interiors will reach lethal temperatures in a matter of minutes. 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Wear lightweight and loose-fitting clothing. Try to limit strenuous activities to early morning or evening. Take action when you see symptoms of heat exhaustion and need stroke. The time is currently 3:59 a.m. Central Daylight Time. 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Now for the official National Weather Service forecast for Galesburg and surrounding areas of central and northwest Illinois. Today, mostly sunny. Hot with highs in the mid-90s. Southwest winds 5 to 10 miles an hour. Heat index values up to 107. Tonight, partly cloudy until midnight, then mostly clear with a slight chance of showers after midnight. Humid with lows in the lower 70s. Southwest winds around 5 miles an hour. Chance of rain 20%. Saturday, sunny with highs in the lower 90s. Northwest winds around 5 miles an hour. Heat index values up to 106. Saturday night, mostly clear. Humid with lows in the upper 60s. Northeast winds around 5 miles an hour. Sunday, mostly sunny. Highs in the mid-80s. East winds 5 to 10 miles an hour. Sunday night, mostly clear. Lows in the lower 60s. Labor Day and Monday night, partly cloudy. Highs in the mid-80s. Lows in the mid-60s. Tuesday, mostly sunny. Highs in the lower 90s. Tuesday night, mostly clear until midnight, then becoming partly cloudy. Lows in the mid-70s. Wednesday, mostly sunny. Highs in the lower 90s. Heat index values up to 100. Wednesday night, partly cloudy. A chance of showers after midnight. Lows around 70. Chance of rain 40%. Thursday, mostly sunny. Highs in the mid-80s. Again, the forecast for Galesburg and surrounding areas of central and northwest Illinois for today, mostly sunny. Hot. Highs in the mid-90s. Southwest winds 5 to 10 miles an hour. Heat index values up to 107. The following is a summary of watches, warnings, and advisories in effect. For the KZZ66 listening area, an extreme heat warning remains in effect until 7 p.m. for the following county, Knox, Illinois. An extreme heat warning remains in effect until 7 p.m. Saturday for the following counties, Mercer and Warren. An extreme heat warning remains in effect until 7 p.m. for the following county, Henry, Illinois. Here is information on the heat wave for the following county, Knox, Illinois. Extreme heat warning remains in effect until 7 p.m. this evening. What? Dangerously hot conditions with heat index values up to 105. Where? Portions of central, east central, and west central Illinois. When? Until 7 p.m. this evening. The following impacts are expected. Heat-related illnesses increase significantly during extreme heat and high humidity events. Drink plenty of fluids, stay in an air-conditioned room, stay out of the sun, and check up on relatives and neighbors. Do not leave young children and pets in unattended vehicles. Car interiors will reach lethal temperatures in a matter of minutes. Take extra precautions when outside. Wear lightweight and loose-fitting clothing. Try to limit strenuous activities to early morning or evening. Take action when you see symptoms of heat exhaustion and need stroke. Here is information on the heat wave for the following counties in Illinois, Mercer and Warren. Extreme heat warning remains in effect until 7 p.m. Saturday. What? Dangerously hot conditions with heat index values of 100 to 110. Where? Portions of northwest and west central Illinois, east central and southeast Iowa, and northeast Missouri. When? Until 7 p.m. Saturday. The following impacts are expected. Heat-related illnesses increase significantly during extreme heat and high humidity events. Drink plenty of fluids, stay in an air-conditioned room, stay out of the sun, and check up on relatives and neighbors. Do not leave young children and pets in unattended vehicles. Car interiors will reach lethal temperatures in a matter of minutes. Take extra precautions when outside. Wear lightweight and loose-fitting clothing. Try to limit strenuous activities to early morning or evening. Take action.

when you see symptoms of heat exhaustion and heat stroke. Here is information on the heat wave for the following county, Henry, Illinois. Extreme heat warning remains in effect until 7 p.m. this evening. What? Dangerously hot conditions with heat index values of 100 to 110. Where? Bureau, Putnam, and Henry counties. When? Until 7 p.m. this evening. The following impacts are expected. Heat-related illnesses increase significantly during extreme heat and high humidity events. Drink plenty of fluids, stay in an air-conditioned room, stay out of the sun, and check up on relatives and neighbors. Do not leave young children and pets in unattended vehicles. Car interiors will reach lethal temperatures in a matter of minutes. Take extra precautions when outside. Wear lightweight and loose-fitting clothing. Try to limit strenuous activities to early morning or evening. Take action when you see symptoms of heat exhaustion and heat stroke. The time is currently 4:04 a.m. Central Daylight Time. 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Now for the official National Weather Service forecast for Galesburg and surrounding areas of central and northwest Illinois. Today, mostly sunny. Hot with highs in the mid-90s. Southwest winds 5 to 10 miles an hour. Heat index values up to 107. Tonight, partly cloudy until midnight, then mostly clear with a slight chance of showers after midnight. Humid with lows in the lower 70s. Southwest winds around 5 miles an hour. Chance of rain 20%. Saturday, sunny with highs in the lower 90s. Northwest winds around 5 miles an hour. Heat index values up to 106. Saturday night, mostly clear. Humid with lows in the upper 60s. Northeast winds around 5 miles an hour. Sunday, mostly sunny. Highs in the mid-80s. East winds 5 to 10 miles an hour. Sunday night, mostly clear. Lows in the lower 60s. Labor Day and Monday night, partly cloudy. Highs in the mid-80s. Lows in the mid-60s. Tuesday, mostly sunny. Highs in the lower 90s. Tuesday night, mostly clear until midnight, then becoming partly cloudy. Lows in the mid-70s. Wednesday, mostly sunny. Highs in the lower 90s. Heat index values up to 100. Wednesday night, partly cloudy. A chance of showers after midnight. Lows around 70. Chance of rain 40%. Thursday, mostly sunny. Highs in the mid-80s. Again, the forecast for Galesburg and surrounding areas of central and northwest Illinois for today, mostly sunny. Hot. Highs in the mid-90s. Southwest winds 5 to 10 miles an hour. Heat index values up to 107. At 4 a.m. in Galesburg, skies were clear. The temperature was 75 degrees, the dew point was 71, and the relative humidity was 88%. The wind was south at 3 miles an hour. The pressure was 29.92 inches and steady. Elsewhere around the area, it was clear, and temperatures were around 80 degrees. And once again at 4 a.m. in Galesburg, under clear skies, the temperature was 75. Looking elsewhere around the Midwest at 4 a.m., Chicago was partly cloudy, and 79. Indianapolis was mostly cloudy, and 80. St. Louis was clear, and 84. Kansas City was clear, and 72. Des Moines was partly cloudy, and 78. Milwaukee was cloudy, and 73. The following is a summary of watches, warnings, and advisories in effect. For the KZZ66 listening area, an extreme heat warning remains in effect until 7 p.m. for the following county, Knox, Illinois. An extreme heat warning remains in effect until 7 p.m. Saturday for the following counties, Mercer and Warren. An extreme heat warning remains in effect until 7 p.m. for the following county, Henry, Illinois. Here is information on the heat wave for the following county, Knox, Illinois. Extreme heat warning remains in effect until 7 p.m. this evening. What? Dangerously hot conditions with heat index values up to 105. Where? Portions of central, east central, and west central Illinois. When? Until 7 p.m. this evening.

cooling impacts are expected, heat-related illnesses increase significantly during extreme heat and high humidity events. Drink plenty of fluids, stay in an air-conditioned room, stay out of the sun, and check up on relatives and neighbors. Do not leave young children and pets in unattended vehicles. Car interiors will reach lethal temperatures in a matter of minutes. Take extra precautions when outside. Wear lightweight and loose-fitting clothing. Try to limit strenuous activities to early morning or evening. Take action when you see symptoms of heat exhaustion and heat stroke. Here is information on the heat wave for the following counties in Illinois, Mercer, and Warren. Extreme heat warning remains in effect until 7 p.m. Saturday. What? Dangerously hot conditions with heat index values of 100 to 110. Where? Portions of northwest and west central Illinois, east central and southeast Iowa, and northeast Missouri. When? Until 7 p.m. Saturday. The following impacts are expected. Heat-related illnesses increase significantly during extreme heat and high humidity events. Drink plenty of fluids, stay in an air-conditioned room, stay out of the sun, and check up on relatives and neighbors. Do not leave young children and pets in unattended vehicles. Car interiors will reach lethal temperatures in a matter of minutes. Take extra precautions when outside. Wear lightweight and loose-fitting clothing. Try to limit strenuous activities to early morning or evening. Take action when you see symptoms of heat exhaustion and heat stroke. Here is information on the heat wave for the following county, Henry, Illinois. Extreme heat warning remains in effect until 7 p.m. this evening. What? Dangerously hot conditions with heat index values of 100 to 110. Where? Bureau, Putnam, and Henry counties. When? Until 7 p.m. this evening. The following impacts are expected. Heat-related illnesses increase significantly during extreme heat and high humidity events. Drink plenty of fluids, stay in an air-conditioned room, stay out of the sun, and check up on relatives and neighbors. Do not leave young children and pets in unattended vehicles. Car interiors will reach lethal temperatures in a matter of minutes. Take extra precautions when outside. Wear lightweight and loose-fitting clothing. Try to limit strenuous activities to early morning or evening. Take action when you see symptoms of heat exhaustion and heat stroke. The time is currently 4:11 a.m. Central Daylight Time. 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Now for the official National Weather Service forecast for Galesburg and surrounding areas of central and northwest Illinois. Today, mostly sunny. Hot with highs in the mid-90s. Southwest winds 5 to 10 miles an hour. Heat index values up to 107. Tonight, partly cloudy until midnight, then mostly clear with a slight chance of showers after midnight. Humid with lows in the lower 70s. Southwest winds around 5 miles an hour. Chance of rain 20%. Saturday, sunny with highs in the lower 90s. Northwest winds around 5 miles an hour. Heat index values up to 106. Saturday night, mostly clear. Humid with lows in the upper 60s. Northeast winds around 5 miles an hour. Sunday, mostly sunny. Highs in the mid-80s. East winds 5 to 10 miles an hour. Sunday night, mostly clear. Lows in the lower 60s. Labor Day and Monday night, partly cloudy. Highs in the mid-80s. Lows in the mid-60s. Tuesday, mostly sunny. Highs in the lower 90s. Tuesday night, mostly clear until midnight, then becoming partly cloudy. Lows in the mid-70s. Wednesday, mostly sunny. Highs in the lower 90s. Heat index values up to 100. Wednesday night, partly cloudy. A chance of showers after midnight. Lows around 70. Chance of rain 40%. Thursday, mostly sunny. Highs in the mid-80s. Again, the forecast for Galesburg and surrounding areas of central and northwest Illinois for today, mostly sunny. Hot. Highs in the mid-90s. Southwest winds 5 to 10 miles an hour. Heat index values up to 107. At 4 a.m. in Galesburg, skies were clear. The temperature was 75 degrees, the dew point was 71.

and the relative humidity was 88%. The wind was south at 3 miles an hour. The pressure was 29.92 inches and steady. Elsewhere around the area, it was clear, and temperatures were around 80 degrees. And once again at 4 a.m. in Galesburg, under clear skies, the temperature was 75. 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KZZ66 serves the following counties: Henry, Knox, Mercer, and Warren. 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At 4 a.m. in Galesburg, skies were clear. The temperature was 75 degrees, the dew point was 71, and the relative humidity was 88%. The wind was south at 3 miles an hour. The pressure was 29.92 inches and steady. Elsewhere around the area, it was clear, and temperatures were around 80 degrees. And once again at 4 a.m. in Galesburg, under clear skies, the temperature was 75. Looking elsewhere around the Midwest at 4 a.m., Chicago was partly cloudy and 79. Indianapolis was mostly cloudy and 80. St. Louis was clear and 84. Kansas City was clear and 72. Des Moines was partly cloudy and 78. Milwaukee was cloudy and 73. The following is a summary of watches, warnings, and advisories in effect. For the KZZ66 listening area, an extreme heat warning remains in effect until 7 p.m. for the following county: Knox, Illinois. An extreme heat warning remains in effect until 7 p.m. Saturday for the following counties: Mercer and Warren. An extreme heat warning remains in effect until 7 p.m. for the following county: Henry, Illinois. Here is information on the heat wave for the following county: Knox, Illinois. Extreme heat warning remains in effect until 7 p.m. this evening. What? Dangerously hot conditions with heat index values up to 105. Where? Portions of central, east central, and west central Illinois. When? Until 7 p.m. this evening. The following impacts are expected: heat-related illnesses increase significantly during extreme heat and high humidity events. Drink plenty of fluids, stay in an air-conditioned room, stay out of the sun, and check up on relatives and neighbors. Do not leave young children and pets in unattended vehicles. Car interiors will reach lethal temperatures in a matter of minutes. Take extra precautions when outside. Wear lightweight and loose-fitting clothing. Try to limit strenuous activities to early morning or evening. Take action when you see symptoms of heat exhaustion and heat stroke. Here is information on the heat wave for the following counties in Illinois: Mercer and Warren. Extreme heat warning remains in effect until 7 p.m. Saturday. What? Dangerously hot conditions with heat index values of 100 to 110. Where? Portions of northwest and west central Illinois, east central and southeast Iowa, and northeast Missouri. When? Until 7 p.m. Saturday. The following impacts are expected: heat-related illnesses increase significantly during extreme heat and high humidity events. Drink plenty of fluids, stay in an air-conditioned room, stay out of the sun, and check up on relatives and neighbors. Do not leave young children and pets in unattended vehicles. Car interiors will reach lethal temperatures in a matter of minutes. Take extra precautions when outside. Wear lightweight and loose-fitting clothing. Try to limit strenuous activities to early morning or evening. Take action when you see symptoms of heat exhaustion and heat stroke. Here is information on the heat wave for the following county: Henry, Illinois. Extreme heat warning remains in effect until 7 p.m. this evening. What? Dangerously hot conditions with heat index values of 100 to 110. Where? Bureau, Putnam, and Henry counties. When? Until 7 p.m. this evening. The following impacts are expected: heat-related illnesses increase significantly during extreme heat and high humidity events. Drink plenty of fluids, stay in an air-conditioned room, stay out of the sun, and check up on relatives and neighbors. Do not leave young children and pets in unattended vehicles. Car interiors will reach lethal temperatures in a matter of minutes. Take extra

precautions when outside. 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The time is currently 4:19 a.m. Central Daylight Time. 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Now for the official National Weather Service forecast for Galesburg and surrounding areas of central and northwest Illinois. Today, mostly sunny. Hot with highs in the mid-90s. Southwest winds 5 to 10 miles an hour. Heat index values up to 107. Tonight, partly cloudy until midnight, then mostly clear with a slight chance of showers after midnight. Humid with lows in the lower 70s. Southwest winds around 5 miles an hour. Chance of rain 20%. Saturday, sunny with highs in the lower 90s. Northwest winds around 5 miles an hour. Heat index values up to 106. Saturday night, mostly clear. Humid with lows in the upper 60s. Northeast winds around 5 miles an hour. Sunday, mostly sunny. Highs in the mid-80s. East winds 5 to 10 miles an hour. Sunday night, mostly clear. Lows in the lower 60s. Labor Day and Monday night, partly cloudy. Highs in the mid-80s. Lows in the mid-60s. Tuesday, mostly sunny. Highs in the lower 90s. Tuesday night, mostly clear until midnight, then becoming partly cloudy. Lows in the mid-70s. Wednesday, mostly sunny. Highs in the lower 90s. Heat index values up to 100. Wednesday night, partly cloudy. A chance of showers after midnight. Lows around 70. Chance of rain 40%. Thursday, mostly sunny. Highs in the mid-80s. Again, the forecast for Galesburg and surrounding areas of central and northwest Illinois for today, mostly sunny. Hot. Highs in the mid-90s. Southwest winds 5 to 10 miles an hour. Heat index values up to 107. At 4 a.m. in Galesburg, skies were clear. The temperature was 75 degrees, the dew point was 71, and the relative humidity was 88%. The wind was south at 3 miles an hour. The pressure was 29.92 inches and steady. Elsewhere around the area, it was clear, and temperatures were around 80 degrees. And once again at 4 a.m. in Galesburg, under clear skies, the temperature was 75. Looking elsewhere around the Midwest at 4 a.m., Chicago was partly cloudy, and 79. Indianapolis was mostly cloudy, and 80. St. Louis was clear, and 84. Kansas City was clear, and 72. Des Moines was partly cloudy, and 78. Milwaukee was cloudy, and 73. The following is a summary of watches, warnings, and advisories in effect. For the KZZ66 listening area, an extreme heat warning remains in effect until 7 p.m. for the following county, Knox, Illinois. An extreme heat warning remains in effect until 7 p.m. Saturday for the following counties, Mercer and Warren. An extreme heat warning remains in effect until 7 p.m. for the following county, Henry, Illinois. Here is information on the heat wave for the following county, Knox, Illinois. Extreme heat warning remains in effect until 7 p.m. this evening. What? Dangerously hot conditions with heat index values up to 105. Where? Portions of central, east central, and west central Illinois. When? Until 7 p.m. this evening. The following impacts are expected. Heat-related illnesses increase significantly during extreme heat and high humidity events. Drink plenty of fluids, stay in an air-conditioned room, stay out of the sun, and check up on relatives and neighbors. Do not leave young children and pets in unattended vehicles. Car interiors will reach lethal temperatures in a matter of minutes. Take extra precautions when outside. Wear lightweight and loose-fitting clothing. Try to limit strenuous activities to early morning or evening. Take action when you see symptoms of heat exhaustion and heat stroke. Here is information on the heat wave for the following counties in Illinois, Mercer and Warren. Extreme heat warning remains in effect until 7 p.m. Saturday.
What? Dangerously hot conditions with

Heat index values of 100 to 110. Where? Portions of northwest and west central Illinois, east central and southeast Iowa, and northeast Missouri. When? Until 7 p.m. Saturday. The following impacts are expected. Heat-related illnesses increase significantly during extreme heat and high humidity events. Drink plenty of fluids, stay in an air-conditioned room, stay out of the sun, and check up on relatives and neighbors. Do not leave young children and pets in unattended vehicles. Car interiors will reach lethal temperatures in a matter of minutes. Take extra precautions when outside. Wear lightweight and loose-fitting clothing. Try to limit strenuous activities to early morning or evening. Take action when you see symptoms of heat exhaustion and heat stroke. Here is information on the heat wave for the following county, Henry, Illinois. Extreme heat warning remains in effect until 7 p.m. this evening. What? Dangerously hot conditions with heat index values of 100 to 110. Where? Bureau, Putnam, and Henry counties. When? Until 7 p.m. this evening. The following impacts are expected. Heat-related illnesses increase significantly during extreme heat and high humidity events. Drink plenty of fluids, stay in an air-conditioned room, stay out of the sun, and check up on relatives and neighbors. Do not leave young children and pets in unattended vehicles. Car interiors will reach lethal temperatures in a matter of minutes. Take extra precautions when outside. Wear lightweight and loose-fitting clothing. Try to limit strenuous activities to early morning or evening. Take action when you see symptoms of heat exhaustion and heat stroke. The time is currently 4:25 a.m. Central Daylight Time. 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Now for the official National Weather Service forecast for Galesburg and surrounding areas of central and northwest Illinois. Today, mostly sunny. Hot with highs in the mid-90s. Southwest winds 5 to 10 miles an hour. Heat index values up to 107. Tonight, partly cloudy until midnight, then mostly clear with a slight chance of showers after midnight. Humid with lows in the lower 70s. Southwest winds around 5 miles an hour. Chance of rain 20%. Saturday, sunny with highs in the lower 90s. Northwest winds around 5 miles an hour. Heat index values up to 106. Saturday night, mostly clear. Humid with lows in the upper 60s. Northeast winds around 5 miles an hour. Sunday, mostly sunny. Highs in the mid-80s. East winds 5 to 10 miles an hour. Sunday night, mostly clear. Lows in the lower 60s. Labor Day and Monday night, partly cloudy. Highs in the mid-80s. Lows in the mid-60s. Tuesday, mostly sunny. Highs in the lower 90s. Tuesday night, mostly clear until midnight, then becoming partly cloudy. Lows in the mid-70s. Wednesday, mostly sunny. Highs in the lower 90s. Heat index values up to 100. Wednesday night, partly cloudy. A chance of showers after midnight. Lows around 70. Chance of rain 40%. Thursday, mostly sunny. Highs in the mid-80s. Again, the forecast for Galesburg and surrounding areas of central and northwest Illinois for today, mostly sunny. Hot. Highs in the mid-90s. Southwest winds 5 to 10 miles an hour. Heat index values up to 107. At 4 a.m. in Galesburg, skies were clear. The temperature was 75 degrees, the dew point was 71, and the relative humidity was 88%. The wind was south at 3 miles an hour. The pressure was 29.92 inches and steady. Elsewhere around the area, it was clear, and temperatures were around 80 degrees. And once again at 4 a.m. in Galesburg, under clear skies, the temperature was 75. Looking elsewhere around the Midwest at 4 a.m., Chicago was partly cloudy, and 79. Indianapolis was mostly cloudy, and 80. St. Louis was clear, and 84. Kansas City was clear, and 72. Des Moines was partly cloudy, and 78. Milwaukee was cloudy, and 73.
The following is a summary of watches, warnings, and advisories in effect. For the KZZ66 listening area, an extreme heat warning remains in effect until 7 p.m. for the following county, Knox, Illinois. An extreme heat warning remains in effect until 7 p.m. Saturday for the following counties, Mercer and Warren. An extreme heat warning remains in effect until 7 p.m. for the following county, Henry, Illinois. Here is information on the heat wave for the following county, Knox, Illinois. Extreme heat warning remains in effect until 7 p.m. this evening. What? Dangerously hot conditions with heat index values up to 105. Where? Portions of central, east central, and west central Illinois. When? Until 7 p.m. this evening. The following impacts are expected. Heat-related illnesses increase significantly during extreme heat and high humidity events. Drink plenty of fluids, stay in an air-conditioned room, stay out of the sun, and check up on relatives and neighbors. Do not leave young children and pets in unattended vehicles. Car interiors will reach lethal temperatures in a matter of minutes. Take extra precautions when outside. Wear lightweight and loose-fitting clothing. Try to limit strenuous activities to early morning or evening. Take action when you see symptoms of heat exhaustion and heat stroke. Here is information on the heat wave for the following counties in Illinois, Mercer and Warren. Extreme heat warning remains in effect until 7 p.m. Saturday. What? Dangerously hot conditions with heat index values of 100 to 110. Where? Portions of northwest and west central Illinois, east central and southeast Iowa, and northeast Missouri. When? Until 7 p.m. Saturday. The following impacts are expected. Heat-related illnesses increase significantly during extreme heat and high humidity events. Drink plenty of fluids, stay in an air-conditioned room, stay out of the sun, and check up on relatives and neighbors. Do not leave young children and pets in unattended vehicles. Car interiors will reach lethal temperatures in a matter of minutes. Take extra precautions when outside. Wear lightweight and loose-fitting clothing. Try to limit strenuous activities to early morning or evening. Take action when you see symptoms of heat exhaustion and heat stroke. Here is information on the heat wave for the following county, Henry, Illinois. Extreme heat warning remains in effect until 7 p.m. this evening. What? Dangerously hot conditions with heat index values of 100 to 110. Where? Bureau, Putnam, and Henry counties. When? Until 7 p.m. this evening. The following impacts are expected. Heat-related illnesses increase significantly during extreme heat and high humidity events. Drink plenty of fluids, stay in an air-conditioned room, stay out of the sun, and check up on relatives and neighbors. Do not leave young children and pets in unattended vehicles. Car interiors will reach lethal temperatures in a matter of minutes. Take extra precautions when outside. Wear lightweight and loose-fitting clothing. Try to limit strenuous activities to early morning or evening. 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Now for the official National Weather Service forecast for Galesburg and surrounding areas of central and northwest Illinois. Today, mostly sunny. Hot with highs in the mid-90s. Southwest winds 5 to 10 miles an hour. Heat index values up to 107. Tonight, partly cloudy until midnight, then mostly clear with a slight chance of showers after midnight. Humid with lows in the lower 70s. Southwest winds around 5 miles an hour. Chance of rain 20%. Saturday, sunny with highs in the lower 90s. Northwest winds around 5 miles an hour. Heat index values up to 106. Saturday night, mostly clear. Humid with lows in the upper 60s around 5 miles an hour. Heat index values up to 106. Saturday night, mostly clear. Humid with lows in the upper 60s. Northeast winds around 5 miles an hour. Sunday, mostly sunny. Highs in the mid-80s. East winds 5 to 10 miles an hour. Sunday night, mostly clear. Lows in the lower 60s. Labor Day and Monday night, partly cloudy.
Highs in the mid-80s. Lows in the mid-60s. Tuesday.

mostly sunny. Highs in the lower 90s. Tuesday night, mostly clear until midnight, then becoming partly cloudy. Lows in the mid-70s. Wednesday, mostly sunny. Highs in the lower 90s. Heat index values up to 100. Wednesday night, partly cloudy. A chance of showers after midnight. Lows around 70. Chance of rain 40%. Thursday, mostly sunny. Highs in the mid-80s. Again, the forecasts for Galesburg and surrounding areas of central and northwest Illinois for today, mostly sunny. Hot. Highs in the mid-90s. Southwest winds 5 to 10 miles an hour. Heat index values up to 107. At 4 a.m. in Galesburg, skies were clear. The temperature was 75 degrees, the dew point was 71, and the relative humidity was 88%. The wind was south at 3 miles an hour. The pressure was 29.92 inches and steady. Elsewhere around the area, it was clear, and temperatures were around 80 degrees. And once again at 4 a.m. in Galesburg, under clear skies, the temperature was 75. Looking elsewhere around the Midwest at 4 a.m., Chicago was partly cloudy, and 79. Indianapolis was mostly cloudy, and 80. St. Louis was clear, and 84. Kansas City was clear, and 72. Des Moines was partly cloudy, and 78. Milwaukee was cloudy, and 73. The following is a summary of watches, warnings, and advisories in effect. For the KZZ 66 listening area, an extreme heat warning remains in effect until 7 p.m. for the following county, Knox, Illinois. An extreme heat warning remains in effect until 7 p.m. Saturday for the following counties, Mercer and Warren. An extreme heat warning remains in effect until 7 p.m. for the following county, Henry, Illinois. Here is information on the heat wave for the following county, Knox, Illinois. Extreme heat warning remains in effect until 7 p.m. this evening. What? Dangerously hot conditions with heat index values up to 105. Where? Portions of central, east central, and west central Illinois. When? Until 7 p.m. this evening. The following impacts are expected. Heat-related illnesses increase significantly during extreme heat and high humidity events. Drink plenty of fluids, stay in an air-conditioned room, stay out of the sun, and check up on relatives and neighbors. Do not leave young children and pets in unattended vehicles. Car interiors will reach lethal temperatures in a matter of minutes. Take extra precautions when outside. Wear lightweight and loose-fitting clothing. Try to limit strenuous activities to early morning or evening. Take action when you see symptoms of heat exhaustion and heat stroke. Here is information on the heat wave for the following counties in Illinois, Mercer and Warren. Extreme heat warning remains in effect until 7 p.m. Saturday. What? Dangerously hot conditions with heat index values of 100 to 110. Where? Portions of northwest and west central Illinois, east central and southeast Iowa, and northeast Missouri. When? Until 7 p.m. Saturday. The following impacts are expected. Heat-related illnesses increase significantly during extreme heat and high humidity events. Drink plenty of fluids, stay in an air-conditioned room, stay out of the sun, and check up on relatives and neighbors. Do not leave young children and pets in unattended vehicles. Car interiors will reach lethal temperatures in a matter of minutes. Take extra precautions when outside. Wear lightweight and loose-fitting clothing. Try to limit strenuous activities to early morning or evening. Take action when you see symptoms of heat exhaustion and heat stroke. Here is information on the heat wave for the following county, Henry, Illinois. Extreme heat warning remains in effect until 7 p.m. this evening. What? Dangerously hot conditions with heat index values of 100 to 110. Where? Bureau, Putnam, and Henry counties. When? Until 7 p.m. this evening. The following impacts are expected. Heat-related illnesses increase significantly during extreme heat and high humidity events. Drink plenty of fluids, stay in an air-conditioned room, stay out of the sun, and check up on relatives and neighbors. Do not leave young children and pets in unattended vehicles. Car interiors will reach lethal temperatures in a matter of minutes. Take extra precautions.

Slight chance of showers after midnight. Humid with lows in the lower 70s. Southwest winds around 5 miles an hour. Chance of rain 20%. Saturday, sunny with highs in the lower 90s. Northwest winds around 5 miles an hour. Heat index values up to 106. Saturday night, mostly clear. Humid with lows in the upper 60s. Northeast winds around 5 miles an hour. Sunday, mostly sunny. Highs in the mid-80s. East winds 5 to 10 miles an hour. Sunday night, mostly clear. Lows in the lower 60s. Labor Day and Monday night, partly cloudy. Highs in the mid-80s. Lows in the mid-60s. Tuesday, mostly sunny. Highs in the lower 90s. Tuesday night, mostly clear until midnight, then becoming partly cloudy. Lows in the mid-70s. Wednesday, mostly sunny. Highs in the lower 90s. Heat index values up to 100. Wednesday night, partly cloudy. A chance of showers after midnight. Lows around 70. Chance of rain 40%. Thursday, mostly sunny. Highs in the mid-80s. Again, the forecast for Galesburg and surrounding areas of central and northwest Illinois for today, mostly sunny. Hot. Highs in the mid-90s. Southwest winds 5 to 10 miles an hour. Heat index values up to 107. At 4 a.m. in Galesburg, skies were clear. The temperature was 75 degrees, the dew point was 71, and the relative humidity was 88%. The wind was south at 3 miles an hour. The pressure was 29.92 inches and steady. Elsewhere around the area, it was clear, and temperatures were around 80 degrees. And once again at 4 a.m. in Galesburg, under clear skies, the temperature was 75. Looking elsewhere around the Midwest at 4 a.m., Chicago was partly cloudy, and 79. Indianapolis was mostly cloudy, and 80. St. Louis was clear, and 84. Kansas City was clear, and 72. Des Moines was partly cloudy, and 78. Milwaukee was cloudy, and 73. The following is a summary of watches, warnings, and advisories in effect. For the KZZ 66 listening area, an extreme heat warning remains in effect until 7 p.m. for the following county, Knox, Illinois. An extreme heat warning remains in effect until 7 p.m. Saturday for the following counties, Mercer and Warren. An extreme heat warning remains in effect until 7 p.m. for the following county, Henry, Illinois. Here is information on the heat wave for the following county, Knox, Illinois. Extreme heat warning remains in effect until 7 p.m. this evening. What? Dangerously hot conditions with heat index values up to 105. Where? Portions of central, east central, and west central Illinois. When? Until 7 p.m. this evening. The following impacts are expected. Heat-related illnesses increase significantly during extreme heat and high humidity events. Drink plenty of fluids, stay in an air-conditioned room, stay out of the sun, and check up on relatives and neighbors. Do not leave young children and pets in unattended vehicles. Car interiors will reach lethal temperatures in a matter of minutes. Take extra precautions when outside. Wear lightweight and loose-fitting clothing. Try to limit strenuous activities to early morning or evening. Take action when you see symptoms of heat exhaustion and need stroke. Here is information on the heat wave for the following counties in Illinois, Mercer and Warren. Extreme heat warning remains in effect until 7 p.m. Saturday. What? Dangerously hot conditions with heat index values of 100 to 110. Where? Portions of northwest and west central Illinois, east central and southeast Iowa, and northeast Missouri. When? Until 7 p.m. Saturday. The following impacts are expected. Heat-related illnesses increase significantly during extreme heat and high humidity events. Drink plenty of fluids, stay in an air-conditioned room, stay out of the sun, and check up on relatives and neighbors. Do not leave young children and pets in unattended vehicles. Car interiors will reach lethal temperatures in a matter of minutes. Take extra precautions when outside. Wear lightweight and loose-fitting clothing. Try to limit strenuous activities to early morning or evening. Take action when you see symptoms

heat exhaustion and lead stroke. Here is information on the heat wave for the following county, Henry, Illinois. Extreme heat warning remains in effect until 7 p.m. this evening. What? Dangerously hot conditions with heat index values of 100 to 110. Where? Bureau, Putnam, and Henry counties. When? Until 7 p.m. this evening. The following impacts are expected. Heat-related illnesses increase significantly during extreme heat and high humidity events. Drink plenty of fluids, stay in an air-conditioned room, stay out of the sun, and check up on relatives and neighbors. Do not leave young children and pets in unattended vehicles. Car interiors will reach lethal temperatures in a matter of minutes. Take extra precautions when outside. Wear lightweight and loose-fitting clothing. Try to limit strenuous activities to early morning or evening. Take action when you see symptoms of heat exhaustion and lead stroke. The time is currently 4:45 a.m. Central Daylight Time. 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Now for the official National Weather Service forecast for Galesburg and surrounding areas of central and northwest Illinois. Today, mostly sunny. Hot with highs in the mid-90s. Southwest winds 5 to 10 miles an hour. Heat index values up to 107. Tonight, partly cloudy until midnight, then mostly clear with a slight chance of showers after midnight. Humid with lows in the lower 70s. Southwest winds around 5 miles an hour. Chance of rain 20%. Saturday, sunny with highs in the lower 90s. Northwest winds around 5 miles an hour. Heat index values up to 106. Saturday night, mostly clear. Humid with lows in the upper 60s. Northeast winds around 5 miles an hour. Sunday, mostly sunny. Highs in the mid-80s. East wind 5 to 10 miles an hour. Sunday night, mostly clear. Lows in the lower 60s. Labor Day and Monday night, partly cloudy. Highs in the mid-80s. Lows in the mid-60s. Tuesday, mostly sunny. Highs in the lower 90s. Tuesday night, mostly clear until midnight, then becoming partly cloudy. Lows in the mid-70s. Wednesday, mostly sunny. Highs in the lower 90s. Heat index values up to 100. Wednesday night, partly cloudy. A chance of showers after midnight. Lows around 70. Chance of rain 40%. Thursday, mostly sunny. Highs in the mid-80s. Again, the forecast for Galesburg and surrounding areas of central and northwest Illinois for today, mostly sunny. Hot. Highs in the mid-90s. Southwest winds 5 to 10 miles an hour. Heat index values up to 107. At 4 a.m. in Galesburg, skies were clear. The temperature was 75 degrees, the dew point was 71, and the relative humidity was 88%. The wind was south at 3 miles an hour. The pressure was 29.92 inches and steady. Elsewhere around the area, it was clear, and temperatures were around 80 degrees. And once again at 4 a.m. in Galesburg, under clear skies, the temperature was 75. Looking elsewhere around the Midwest at 4 a.m., Chicago was partly cloudy and 79. Indianapolis was mostly cloudy and 80. St. Louis was clear and 84. Kansas City was clear and 72. Des Moines was partly cloudy and 78. Milwaukee was cloudy and 73. The following is a summary of watches, warnings, and advisories in effect. For the KZZ 66 listening area, an extreme heat warning remains in effect until 7 p.m. for the following county, Knox, Illinois. An extreme heat warning remains in effect until 7 p.m. Saturday for the following counties, Mercer and Warren. An extreme heat warning remains in effect until 7 p.m. for the following county, Henry, Illinois. Here is information on the heat wave for the following county, Knox, Illinois. Extreme heat warning remains in effect until 7 p.m. this evening. What? Dangerously hot conditions with heat index values up to 105. Where? Portions of central, east central, and west central Illinois. When? Until 7 p.m. this evening. The following impacts are

expected, heat-related illnesses increase significantly during extreme heat and high humidity events. Drink plenty of fluids, stay in an air-conditioned room, stay out of the sun, and check up on relatives and neighbors. Do not leave young children and pets in unattended vehicles. Car interiors will reach lethal temperatures in a matter of minutes. Take extra precautions when outside. Wear lightweight and loose-fitting clothing. Try to limit strenuous activities to early morning or evening. Take action when you see symptoms of heat exhaustion and need stroke. Here is information on the heat wave for the following counties in Illinois, Mercer, and Warren. Extreme heat warning remains in effect until 7 p.m. Saturday. What? Dangerously hot conditions with heat index values of 100 to 110. Where? Portions of northwest and west central Illinois, east central and southeast Iowa, and northeast Missouri. When? Until 7 p.m. Saturday. The following impacts are expected. Heat-related illnesses increase significantly during extreme heat and high humidity events. Drink plenty of fluids, stay in an air-conditioned room, stay out of the sun, and check up on relatives and neighbors. Do not leave young children and pets in unattended vehicles. Car interiors will reach lethal temperatures in a matter of minutes. Take extra precautions when outside. Wear lightweight and loose-fitting clothing. Try to limit strenuous activities to early morning or evening. Take action when you see symptoms of heat exhaustion and need stroke. Here is information on the heat wave for the following county, Henry, Illinois. Extreme heat warning remains in effect until 7 p.m. this evening. What? Dangerously hot conditions with heat index values of 100 to 110. Where? Bureau, Putnam, and Henry counties. When? Until 7 p.m. this evening. The following impacts are expected. Heat-related illnesses increase significantly during extreme heat and high humidity events. Drink plenty of fluids, stay in an air-conditioned room, stay out of the sun, and check up on relatives and neighbors. Do not leave young children and pets in unattended vehicles. Car interiors will reach lethal temperatures in a matter of minutes. Take extra precautions when outside. Wear lightweight and loose-fitting clothing. Try to limit strenuous activities to early morning or evening. Take action when you see symptoms of heat exhaustion and need stroke. The time is currently 4:52 a.m. Central Daylight Time. 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Now for the official National Weather Service forecast for Galesburg and surrounding areas of central and northwest Illinois. Today, mostly sunny. Hot with highs in the mid-90s. Southwest winds 5 to 10 miles an hour. Heat index values up to 107. Tonight, partly cloudy until midnight, then mostly clear with a slight chance of showers after midnight. Humid with lows in the lower 70s. Southwest winds around 5 miles an hour. Chance of rain 20%. Saturday, sunny with highs in the lower 90s. Northwest winds around 5 miles an hour. Heat index values up to 106. Saturday night, mostly clear. Humid with lows in the upper 60s. Northeast winds around 5 miles an hour. Sunday, mostly sunny. Highs in the mid-80s. East winds 5 to 10 miles an hour. Sunday night, mostly clear. Lows in the lower 60s. Labor Day and Monday night, partly cloudy. Highs in the mid-80s. Lows in the mid-60s. Tuesday, mostly sunny. Highs in the lower 90s. Tuesday night, mostly clear until midnight, then becoming partly cloudy. Lows in the mid-70s. Wednesday, mostly sunny. Highs in the lower 90s. Heat index values up to 100. Wednesday night, partly cloudy. A chance of showers after midnight. Lows around 70. Chance of rain 40%. Thursday, mostly sunny. Highs in the mid-80s. Again, the forecast for Galesburg and surrounding areas of central and northwest Illinois for today, mostly sunny. Hot. Highs in the mid-90s. Southwest winds 5 to 10 miles an hour. Heat index values up to 107. At 4 a.m. in Galesburg, skies were clear. The temperature was 75 degrees, the dew point was 71, and the

relative humidity was 88%. The wind was south at 3 miles an hour. The pressure was 29.92 inches and steady. Elsewhere around the area, it was clear, and temperatures were around 80 degrees. And once again at 4 a.m. in Galesburg, under clear skies, the temperature was 75. Looking elsewhere around the Midwest at 4 a.m., Chicago was partly cloudy and 79. Indianapolis was mostly cloudy and 80. St. Louis was clear and 84. Kansas City was clear and 72. Des Moines was partly cloudy and 78. Milwaukee was cloudy and 73. The following is a summary of watches, warnings, and advisories in effect. For the KZZ 66 listening area, an extreme heat warning remains in effect until 7 p.m. for the following county, Knox, Illinois. An extreme heat warning remains in effect until 7 p.m. Saturday for the following counties, Mercer and Warren. An extreme heat warning remains in effect until 7 p.m. for the following county, Henry, Illinois. Here is information on the heat wave for the following county, Knox, Illinois. Extreme heat warning remains in effect until 7 p.m. this evening. What? Dangerously hot conditions with heat index values up to 105. Where? Portions of central, east central, and west central Illinois. When? Until 7 p.m. this evening. The following impacts are expected. Heat-related illnesses increase significantly during extreme heat and high humidity events. Drink plenty of fluids, stay in an air-conditioned room, stay out of the sun, and check up on relatives and neighbors. Do not leave young children and pets in unattended vehicles. Car interiors will reach lethal temperatures in a matter of minutes. Take extra precautions when outside. Wear lightweight and loose-fitting clothing. Try to limit strenuous activities to early morning or evening. Take action when you see symptoms of heat exhaustion and heat stroke. Here is information on the heat wave for the following counties in Illinois, Mercer and Warren. Extreme heat warning remains in effect until 7 p.m. Saturday. What? Dangerously hot conditions with heat index values of 100 to 110. Where? Portions of northwest and west central Illinois, east central and southeast Iowa, and northeast Missouri. When? Until 7 p.m. Saturday. The following impacts are expected. Heat-related illnesses increase significantly during extreme heat and high humidity events. Drink plenty of fluids, stay in an air-conditioned room, stay out of the sun, and check up on relatives and neighbors. Do not leave young children and pets in unattended vehicles. Car interiors will reach lethal temperatures in a matter of minutes. Take extra precautions when outside. Wear lightweight and loose-fitting clothing. Try to limit strenuous activities to early morning or evening. Take action when you see symptoms of heat exhaustion and heat stroke. Here is information on the heat wave for the following county, Henry, Illinois. Extreme heat warning remains in effect until 7 p.m. this evening. What? Dangerously hot conditions with heat index values of 100 to 110. Where? Bureau, Putnam, and Henry counties. When? Until 7 p.m. this evening. The following impacts are expected. Heat-related illnesses increase significantly during extreme heat and high humidity events. Drink plenty of fluids, stay in an air-conditioned room, stay out of the sun, and check up on relatives and neighbors. Do not leave young children and pets in unattended vehicles. Car interiors will reach lethal temperatures in a matter of minutes. Take extra precautions when outside. Wear lightweight and loose-fitting clothing. Try to limit strenuous activities to early morning or evening. Take action when you see symptoms of heat exhaustion and heat stroke. The time is currently 4:58 a.m. Central Daylight Time. 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Now for the official National Weather Service forecasts for Galesburg and surrounding areas of central and northwest Illinois. Today, mostly sunny. Hot with highs in the mid-90s. Southwest winds 5 to 10 miles an hour. Heat index values up to 107. Tonight, partly cloudy until midnight, then mostly clear with a slight chance of showers after midnight. Humid with lows in the lower 70s. Southwest winds around 5 miles an hour. Chance of rain 20%.

Saturday, sunny with highs in the lower 90s. Northwest winds around 5 miles an hour. Heat index values up to 106. Saturday night, mostly clear. Humid with lows in the upper 60s. Northeast winds around 5 miles an hour. Sunday, mostly sunny. Highs in the mid 80s. East winds 5 to 10 miles an hour. Sunday night, mostly clear. Lows in the lower 60s. Labor Day and Monday night, partly cloudy. Highs in the mid 80s. Lows in the mid 60s. Tuesday, mostly sunny. Highs in the lower 90s. Tuesday night, mostly clear until midnight, then becoming partly cloudy. Lows in the mid 70s. Wednesday, mostly sunny. Highs in the lower 90s. Heat index values up to 100. Wednesday night, partly cloudy. A chance of showers after midnight. Lows around 70. Chance of rain 40%. Thursday, mostly sunny. Highs in the mid 80s. Again, the forecast for Galesburg and surrounding areas of central and northwest Illinois for today, mostly sunny. Hot. Highs in the mid-90s. Southwest winds 5 to 10 miles an hour. Heat index values up to 107. The following is a summary of watches, warnings, and advisories in effect. For the KZZ 66 listening area, an extreme heat warning remains in effect until 7 p.m. for the following county, Knox, Illinois. An extreme heat warning remains in effect until 7 p.m. Saturday for the following counties, Mercer and Warren. An extreme heat warning remains in effect until 7 p.m. for the following counties, Henry, Illinois. The Peoria, Illinois climate summary for yesterday, September 3, 2026. Yesterday's high temperature of 96 degrees occurred at 3:57 p.m. The normal high is 82. Yesterday's low temperature of 75 degrees occurred at 6:01 a.m. The normal low is 61. No precipitation fell yesterday, which leaves the monthly total at 0.00 inches. This is 0.39 inches below normal. The total precipitation for the year still stands at 30.84 inches, which is 4.46 inches above normal. There were 21 cooling degree days yesterday, which is 14 above normal. This brings the monthly total to 59, which is 38 above normal. The yearly total since January 1st is 1,074, which is 56 above normal. The highest wind gust observed was 16 miles per hour from the west, which occurred at 9:08 a.m. Yesterday the average wind speed was 6 miles per hour. The normal high temperature for today is 82 degrees, and the normal low is 61. The record high for today is 98, which occurred in 2015, and the record low is 40, which occurred in 1974. Sunrise today is at 6:29 a.m. and sunset is at 7:26 p.m. Here is information on the heat wave for the following county, Knox, Illinois. Extreme heat warning remains in effect until 7 p.m. this evening. What? Dangerously hot conditions with heat index values up to 105. Where? Portions of central, east central, and west central Illinois. When? Until 7 p.m. this evening. The following impacts are expected. Heat-related illnesses increase significantly during extreme heat and high humidity events. Drink plenty of fluids, stay in an air-conditioned room, stay out of the sun, and check up on relatives and neighbors. Do not leave young children and pets in unattended vehicles. Car interiors will reach lethal temperatures in a matter of minutes. Take extra precautions when outside. Wear lightweight and loose-fitting clothing. Try to limit strenuous activities to early morning or evening. Take action when you see symptoms of heat exhaustion and heat stroke. Here is information on the heat wave for the following counties in Illinois, Mercer and Warren. Extreme heat warning remains in effect until 7 p.m. Saturday. What? Dangerously hot conditions with heat index values of 100 to 110. Where? Portions of northwest and west central Illinois, east central and southeast Iowa, and northeast Missouri. When? Until 7 p.m. Saturday. The following impacts are expected. Heat-related illnesses increase significantly during extreme heat and high humidity events. Drink plenty of fluids, stay in an air-conditioned room, stay out of the sun, and check up on relatives and neighbors.

Do not leave young children and pets in unattended vehicles. Car interiors will reach lethal temperatures in a matter of minutes. Take extra precautions when outside. Wear lightweight and loose-fitting clothing. Try to limit strenuous activities to early morning or evening. Take action when you see symptoms of heat exhaustion and heat stroke. Here is information on the heat wave for the following county, Henry, Illinois. Extreme heat warning remains in effect until 7 p.m. this evening. What? Dangerously hot conditions with heat index values of 100 to 110. Where? Bureau, Putnam, and Henry counties. When? Until 7 p.m. this evening. The following impacts are expected. Heat-related illnesses increase significantly during extreme heat and high humidity events. Drink plenty of fluids, stay in an air-conditioned room, stay out of the sun, and check up on relatives and neighbors. Do not leave young children and pets in unattended vehicles. Car interiors will reach lethal temperatures in a matter of minutes. Take extra precautions when outside. Wear lightweight and loose-fitting clothing. Try to limit strenuous activities to early morning or evening. Take action when you see symptoms of heat exhaustion and heat stroke. The time is currently 5:05 a.m. Central Daylight Time. 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Now for the official National Weather Service forecast for Galesburg and surrounding areas of central and northwest Illinois. Today, mostly sunny. Hot with highs in the mid-90s. Southwest winds 5 to 10 miles an hour. Heat index values up to 107. Tonight, partly cloudy until midnight, then mostly clear with a slight chance of showers after midnight. Humid with lows in the lower 70s. Southwest winds around 5 miles an hour. Chance of rain 20%. Saturday, sunny with highs in the lower 90s. Northwest winds around 5 miles an hour. Heat index values up to 106. Saturday night, mostly clear. Humid with lows in the upper 60s. Northeast winds around 5 miles an hour. Sunday, mostly sunny. Highs in the mid-80s. East winds 5 to 10 miles an hour. Sunday night, mostly clear. Lows in the lower 60s. Labor Day and Monday night, partly cloudy. Highs in the mid-80s. Lows in the mid-60s. Tuesday, mostly sunny. Highs in the lower 90s. Tuesday night, mostly clear until midnight, then becoming partly cloudy. Lows in the mid-70s. Wednesday, mostly sunny. Highs in the lower 90s. Heat index values up to 100. Wednesday night, partly cloudy. A chance of showers after midnight. Lows around 70. Chance of rain 40%. Thursday, mostly sunny. Highs in the mid-80s. Again, the forecast for Galesburg and surrounding areas of central and northwest Illinois for today, mostly sunny. Hot. Highs in the mid-90s. Southwest winds 5 to 10 miles an hour. Heat index values up to 107. At 5 a.m. in Galesburg, skies were clear. The temperature was 74 degrees, the dew point was 71, and the relative humidity was 88%. The wind was south at 6 miles an hour. The pressure was 29.94 inches and rising. Elsewhere around the area, it was clear, and temperatures were around 80 degrees. And once again at 5 a.m. in Galesburg, under clear skies, the temperature was 74. Looking elsewhere around the Midwest at 5 a.m., Chicago was partly cloudy, and 80. Indianapolis was partly cloudy, and 78. St. Louis was clear, and 83. Kansas City was partly cloudy, and 72. Des Moines was partly cloudy, and 77. Milwaukee was cloudy, and 69. The following is a summary of watches, warnings, and advisories in effect. For the KZZ 66 listening area, an extreme heat warning remains in effect until 7 p.m. for the following county, Knox, Illinois. An extreme heat warning remains in effect until 7 p.m. Saturday for the following counties, Mercer and Warren. An extreme heat warning remains in effect until 7 p.m. for the following county, Henry, Illinois. Here is information on the heat wave for the following county.

Knox, Illinois. Extreme heat warning remains in effect until 7 p.m. this evening. What? Dangerously hot conditions with heat index values up to 105. Where? Portions of central, east central, and west central Illinois. When? Until 7 p.m. this evening. The following impacts are expected. Heat-related illnesses increase significantly during extreme heat and high humidity events. Drink plenty of fluids, stay in an air-conditioned room, stay out of the sun, and check up on relatives and neighbors. Do not leave young children and pets in unattended vehicles. Car interiors will reach lethal temperatures in a matter of minutes. Take extra precautions when outside. Wear lightweight and loose-fitting clothing. Try to limit strenuous activities to early morning or evening. Take action when you see symptoms of heat exhaustion and need stroke. Here is information on the heat wave for the following counties in Illinois, Mercer, and Warren. Extreme heat warning remains in effect until 7 p.m. Saturday. What? Dangerously hot conditions with heat index values of 100 to 110. Where? Portions of northwest and west central Illinois, east central and southeast Iowa, and northeast Missouri. When? Until 7 p.m. Saturday. The following impacts are expected. Heat-related illnesses increase significantly during extreme heat and high humidity events. Drink plenty of fluids, stay in an air-conditioned room, stay out of the sun, and check up on relatives and neighbors. Do not leave young children and pets in unattended vehicles. Car interiors will reach lethal temperatures in a matter of minutes. Take extra precautions when outside. Wear lightweight and loose-fitting clothing. Try to limit strenuous activities to early morning or evening. Take action when you see symptoms of heat exhaustion and need stroke. Here is information on the heat wave for the following county, Henry, Illinois. Extreme heat warning remains in effect until 7 p.m. this evening. What? Dangerously hot conditions with heat index values of 100 to 110. Where? Bureau, Putnam, and Henry counties. When? Until 7 p.m. this evening. The following impacts are expected. Heat-related illnesses increase significantly during extreme heat and high humidity events. Drink plenty of fluids, stay in an air-conditioned room, stay out of the sun, and check up on relatives and neighbors. Do not leave young children and pets in unattended vehicles. Car interiors will reach lethal temperatures in a matter of minutes. Take extra precautions when outside. Wear lightweight and loose-fitting clothing. Try to limit strenuous activities to early morning or evening. Take action when you see symptoms of heat exhaustion and need stroke. The time is currently 5:12 a.m. Central Daylight Time. 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Now for the official National Weather Service forecast for Galesburg and surrounding areas of central and northwest Illinois. Today, mostly sunny. Hot with highs in the mid-90s. Southwest winds 5 to 10 miles an hour. Heat index values up to 107. Tonight, partly cloudy until midnight, then mostly clear with a slight chance of showers after midnight. Humid with lows in the lower 70s. Southwest winds around 5 miles an hour. Chance of rain 20%. Saturday, sunny with highs in the lower 90s. Northwest winds around 5 miles an hour. Heat index values up to 106. Saturday night, mostly clear. Humid with lows in the upper 60s. Northeast winds around 5 miles an hour. Sunday, mostly sunny. Highs in the mid-80s. East winds 5 to 10 miles an hour. Sunday night, mostly clear. Lows in the lower 60s. Labor Day and Monday night, partly cloudy. Highs in the mid-80s. Lows in the mid-60s. Tuesday, mostly sunny. Highs in the lower 90s. Tuesday night, mostly clear until midnight, then becoming partly cloudy. Lows in the mid-70s. Wednesday, mostly sunny. Highs in the lower 90s. Heat index values up to 100. Wednesday night, partly cloudy. A chance of showers after midnight. Lows around 70. Chance of rain 40%. Thursday, mostly sunny. Highs in the mid-80s. Again, the forecast for Galesburg and surrounding areas of central and northwest Illinois.

generally for today, mostly sunny. Hot. Highs in the mid-90s. Southwest winds 5 to 10 miles an hour. Heat index values up to 107. 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Programming originates from NOAA's National Weather Service office in Lincoln. KZZ66 serves the following counties: Henry, Knox, Mercer, and Warren. 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The Peoria, Illinois climate summary for yesterday, September 3, 2026. Yesterday's high temperature of 96 degrees occurred at 3:57 p.m. The normal high is 82. Yesterday's low temperature of 75 degrees occurred at 6:01 a.m. The normal low is 61. No precipitation fell yesterday, which leaves the monthly total at 0.00 inches. This is 0.39 inches below normal. The total precipitation for the year still stands at 30.84 inches, which is 4.46 inches above normal. There were 21 cooling degree days yesterday, which is 14 above normal. This brings the monthly total to 59, which is 38 above normal. The yearly total since January 1st is 1,074, which is 56 above normal. The highest wind gust observed was 16 miles per hour from the west, which occurred at 9:08 a.m. Yesterday, the average wind speed was 6 miles per hour. The normal high temperature for today is 82 degrees, and the normal low is 61. The record high for today is 98, which occurred in 2015, and the record low is 40, which occurred in 1974. Sunrise today is at 6:29 a.m. and sunset is at 7:26 p.m. At 5 a.m. in Galesburg, skies were clear. The temperature was 74 degrees, the dew point was 71, and the relative humidity was 88%. The wind was south at 6 miles an hour. The pressure was 29.94 inches and rising. Elsewhere around the area, it was clear, and temperatures were around 80 degrees. And once again at 5 a.m. in Galesburg, under clear skies, the temperature was 74. Looking elsewhere around the Midwest at 5 a.m., Chicago was partly cloudy and 80. Indianapolis was partly cloudy and 78. St. Louis was clear and 83. Kansas City was partly cloudy and 72. Des Moines was partly cloudy and 77. Milwaukee was cloudy and 69. The following is a summary of watches, warnings, and advisories in effect. For the KZZ66 listening area, an extreme heat warning remains in effect until 7 p.m. for the following county: Knox, Illinois. An extreme heat warning remains in effect until 7 p.m. Saturday for the following counties: Mercer and Warren. An extreme heat warning remains in effect until 7 p.m. for the following county: Henry, Illinois. Here is information on the heat wave for the following county: Knox, Illinois. Extreme heat warning remains in effect until 7 p.m. this evening. What? Dangerously hot conditions with heat index values up to 105. Where? Portions of central, east central, and west central Illinois. When? Until 7 p.m. this evening. The following impacts are expected: heat-related illnesses increase significantly during extreme heat and high humidity events. Drink plenty of fluids, stay in an air-conditioned room, stay out of the sun, and check up on relatives and neighbors. Do not leave young children and pets in unattended vehicles. Car interiors will reach lethal temperatures in a matter of minutes. Take extra precautions when outside. Wear lightweight and loose-fitting clothing. Try to limit strenuous activities to early morning or evening. Take action when you see symptoms of heat exhaustion and heat stroke. Here is information on the heat wave for the following counties in Illinois: Mercer and Warren. Extreme heat warning remains in effect until 7 p.m. Saturday. What? Dangerously hot conditions with heat index values of 100 to 110. Where? Portions of northwest and west central Illinois, east central and southeast Iowa, and northeast Missouri. When? Until 7 p.m. Saturday. The following impacts are expected: heat-related illnesses increase significantly during extreme heat and high humidity events. Drink plenty of

goods, stay in an air-conditioned room, stay out of the sun, and check up on relatives and neighbors. Do not leave young children and pets in unattended vehicles. Car interiors will reach lethal temperatures in a matter of minutes. Take extra precautions when outside. Wear lightweight and loose-fitting clothing. Try to limit strenuous activities to early morning or evening. Take action when you see symptoms of heat exhaustion and heat stroke. Here is information on the heat wave for the following county, Henry, Illinois. Extreme heat warning remains in effect until 7 p.m. this evening. What? Dangerously hot conditions with heat index values of 100 to 110. Where? Bureau, Putnam, and Henry counties. When? Until 7 p.m. this evening. The following impacts are expected. Heat-related illnesses increase significantly during extreme heat and high humidity events. Drink plenty of fluids, stay in an air-conditioned room, stay out of the sun, and check up on relatives and neighbors. Do not leave young children and pets in unattended vehicles. Car interiors will reach lethal temperatures in a matter of minutes. Take extra precautions when outside. Wear lightweight and loose-fitting clothing. Try to limit strenuous activities to early morning or evening. Take action when you see symptoms of heat exhaustion and heat stroke. The time is currently 5:20 a.m. Central Daylight Time. 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Now for the official National Weather Service forecast for Galesburg and surrounding areas of central and northwest Illinois. Today, mostly sunny. Hot with highs in the mid-90s. Southwest winds 5 to 10 miles an hour. Heat index values up to 107. Tonight, partly cloudy until midnight, then mostly clear with a slight chance of showers after midnight. Humid with lows in the lower 70s. Southwest winds around 5 miles an hour. Chance of rain 20%. Saturday, sunny with highs in the lower 90s. Northwest winds around 5 miles an hour. Heat index values up to 106. Saturday night, mostly clear. Humid with lows in the upper 60s. Northeast winds around 5 miles an hour. Sunday, mostly sunny. Highs in the mid-80s. East winds 5 to 10 miles an hour. Sunday night, mostly clear. Lows in the lower 60s. Labor Day and Monday night, partly cloudy. Highs in the mid-80s. Lows in the mid-60s. Tuesday, mostly sunny. Highs in the lower 90s. Tuesday night, mostly clear until midnight, then becoming partly cloudy. Lows in the mid-70s. Wednesday, mostly sunny. Highs in the lower 90s. Heat index values up to 100. Wednesday night, partly cloudy. A chance of showers after midnight. Lows around 70. Chance of rain 40%. Thursday, mostly sunny. Highs in the mid-80s. Again, the forecast for Galesburg and surrounding areas of central and northwest Illinois for today, mostly sunny. Hot. Highs in the mid-90s. Southwest winds 5 to 10 miles an hour. Heat index values up to 107. At 5 a.m. in Galesburg, skies were clear. The temperature was 74 degrees, the dew point was 71, and the relative humidity was 88%. The wind was south at 6 miles an hour. The pressure was 29.94 inches and rising. Elsewhere around the area, it was clear, and temperatures were around 80 degrees. And once again at 5 a.m. in Galesburg, under clear skies, the temperature was 74. Looking elsewhere around the Midwest at 5 a.m., Chicago was partly cloudy, and 80. Indianapolis was partly cloudy, and 78. St. Louis was clear, and 83. Kansas City was partly cloudy, and 72. Des Moines was partly cloudy, and 77. Milwaukee was cloudy, and 69. The following is a summary of watches, warnings, and advisories in effect. For the KZZ 66 listening area, an extreme heat warning remains in effect until 7 p.m. for the following county, Knox, Illinois. An extreme heat warning remains in effect until 7 p.m. Saturday for the following counties, Mercer and Warren. An extreme heat warning remains in effect until 7 p.m. for the following county,

Valley, Illinois. Here is information on the heat wave for the following county, Knox, Illinois. Extreme heat warning remains in effect until 7 p.m. this evening. What? Dangerously hot conditions with heat index values up to 105. Where? Portions of central, east central, and west central Illinois. When? Until 7 p.m. this evening. The following impacts are expected. Heat-related illnesses increase significantly during extreme heat and high humidity events. Drink plenty of fluids, stay in an air-conditioned room, stay out of the sun, and check up on relatives and neighbors. Do not leave young children and pets in unattended vehicles. Car interiors will reach lethal temperatures in a matter of minutes. Take extra precautions when outside. Wear lightweight and loose-fitting clothing. Try to limit strenuous activities to early morning or evening. Take action when you see symptoms of heat exhaustion and heat stroke. Here is information on the heat wave for the following counties in Illinois, Mercer and Warren. Extreme heat warning remains in effect until 7 p.m. Saturday. What? Dangerously hot conditions with heat index values of 100 to 110. Where? Portions of northwest and west central Illinois, east central and southeast Iowa, and northeast Missouri. When? Until 7 p.m. Saturday. The following impacts are expected. Heat-related illnesses increase significantly during extreme heat and high humidity events. Drink plenty of fluids, stay in an air-conditioned room, stay out of the sun, and check up on relatives and neighbors. Do not leave young children and pets in unattended vehicles. Car interiors will reach lethal temperatures in a matter of minutes. Take extra precautions when outside. Wear lightweight and loose-fitting clothing. Try to limit strenuous activities to early morning or evening. Take action when you see symptoms of heat exhaustion and heat stroke. Here is information on the heat wave for the following county, Henry, Illinois. Extreme heat warning remains in effect until 7 p.m. this evening. What? Dangerously hot conditions with heat index values of 100 to 110. Where? Bureau, Putnam, and Henry counties. When? Until 7 p.m. this evening. The following impacts are expected. Heat-related illnesses increase significantly during extreme heat and high humidity events. Drink plenty of fluids, stay in an air-conditioned room, stay out of the sun, and check up on relatives and neighbors. Do not leave young children and pets in unattended vehicles. Car interiors will reach lethal temperatures in a matter of minutes. Take extra precautions when outside. Wear lightweight and loose-fitting clothing. Try to limit strenuous activities to early morning or evening. Take action when you see symptoms of heat exhaustion and heat stroke. The time is currently 5:27 a.m. Central Daylight Time. 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Now for the official National Weather Service forecast for Galesburg and surrounding areas of central and northwest Illinois. Today, mostly sunny. Hot with highs in the mid-90s. Southwest winds 5 to 10 miles an hour. Heat index values up to 107. Tonight, partly cloudy until midnight, then mostly clear with a slight chance of showers after midnight. Humid with lows in the lower 70s. Southwest winds around 5 miles an hour. Chance of rain 20%. Saturday, sunny with highs in the lower 90s. Northwest winds around 5 miles an hour. Heat index values up to 106. Saturday night, mostly clear. Humid with lows in the upper 60s. Northeast winds around 5 miles an hour. Sunday, mostly sunny. Highs in the mid-80s. East winds 5 to 10 miles an hour. Sunday night, mostly clear. Lows in the lower 60s. Labor Day and Monday night, partly cloudy. Highs in the mid-80s. Lows in the mid-60s. Tuesday, mostly sunny. Highs in the lower 90s. Tuesday night, mostly clear until midnight, then becoming partly cloudy. Lows in the mid-70s. Wednesday, mostly sunny. Highs in the lower 90s. Heat index values up to 100. Wednesday night, partly cloudy. A chance of showers after midnight. Lows around 70. Chance of rain 40%. Thursday, mostly sunny. Highs in the mid-80s.
Again, the forecast for Galesburg and surrounding areas of central and northwest Illinois for today, mostly sunny. Hot. Highs in the mid-90s. Southwest winds 5 to 10 miles an hour. Heat index values up to 107. At 5 a.m. in Galesburg, skies were clear. The temperature was 74 degrees, the dew point was 71, and the relative humidity was 88%. The wind was south at 6 miles an hour. The pressure was 29.94 inches and rising. Elsewhere around the area, it was clear, and temperatures were around 80 degrees. And once again at 5 a.m. in Galesburg, under clear skies, the temperature was 74. The Peoria, Illinois climate summary for yesterday, September 3, 2026. Yesterday's high temperature of 96 degrees occurred at 3:57 p.m. The normal high is 82. Yesterday's low temperature of 75 degrees occurred at 6:01 a.m. The normal low is 61. No precipitation fell yesterday, which leaves the monthly total at 0.00 inches. This is 0.39 inches below normal. The total precipitation for the year still stands at 30.84 inches, which is 4.46 inches above normal. There were 21 cooling degree days yesterday, which is 14 above normal. This brings the monthly total to 59, which is 38 above normal. The yearly total since January 1st is 1,074, which is 56 above normal. The highest wind gust observed was 16 miles per hour from the west, which occurred at 9:08 a.m. Yesterday the average wind speed was 6 miles per hour. The normal high temperature for today is 82 degrees, and the normal low is 61. The record high for today is 98, which occurred in 2015, and the record low is 40, which occurred in 1974. Sunrise today is at 6:29 a.m. and sunset is at 7:26 p.m. Here is information on the heat wave for the following county, Knox, Illinois. Extreme heat warning remains in effect until 7 p.m. this evening. What? Dangerously hot conditions with heat index values up to 105. Where? Portions of central, east central, and west central Illinois. When? Until 7 p.m. this evening. The following impacts are expected. Heat-related illnesses increase significantly during extreme heat and high humidity events. Drink plenty of fluids, stay in an air-conditioned room, stay out of the sun, and check up on relatives and neighbors. Do not leave young children and pets in unattended vehicles. Car interiors will reach lethal temperatures in a matter of minutes. Take extra precautions when outside. Wear lightweight and loose-fitting clothing. Try to limit strenuous activities to early morning or evening. Take action when you see symptoms of heat exhaustion and heat stroke. Here is information on the heat wave for the following counties in Illinois, Mercer and Warren. Extreme heat warning remains in effect until 7 p.m. Saturday. What? Dangerously hot conditions with heat index values of 100 to 110. Where? Portions of northwest and west central Illinois, east central and southeast Iowa, and northeast Missouri. When? Until 7 p.m. Saturday. The following impacts are expected. Heat-related illnesses increase significantly during extreme heat and high humidity events. Drink plenty of fluids, stay in an air-conditioned room, stay out of the sun. Heat-related illnesses increase significantly during extreme heat and high humidity events. Drink plenty of fluids, stay in an air-conditioned room, stay out of the sun, and check up on relatives and neighbors. Do not leave young children and pets in unattended vehicles. Car interiors will reach lethal temperatures in a matter of minutes. Take extra precautions when outside. Wear lightweight and loose-fitting clothing. Try to limit strenuous activities to early morning or evening. Take action when you see symptoms of heat exhaustion and heat stroke. And now a discussion of hazardous weather conditions for the following county, Knox, Illinois. This hazardous weather outlook is for central Illinois and west central Illinois. For today and tonight, heat index values will again reach the 100 to 105 degree range today. For Saturday through Thursday, Saturday will again see heat index values of 100 to 105 degrees. While a couple days of somewhat cooler weather will start the week, another surge of heat is expected Tuesday and Wednesday. Spotter information statement. Spotter activation is not anticipated through tonight.

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Now for the official National Weather Service forecast for Galesburg and surrounding areas of central and northwest Illinois. Today, mostly sunny. Hot with highs in the mid-90s. Southwest winds 5 to 10 miles an hour. Heat index values up to 107. Tonight, partly cloudy until midnight, then mostly clear with a slight chance of showers after midnight. Humid with lows in the lower 70s. Southwest winds around 5 miles an hour. Chance of rain 20%. Saturday, sunny with highs in the lower 90s. Northwest winds around 5 miles an hour. Heat index values up to 106. Saturday night, mostly clear. Humid with lows in the upper 60s. Northeast winds around 5 miles an hour. Sunday, mostly sunny. Highs in the mid-80s. East winds 5 to 10 miles an hour. Sunday night, mostly clear. Lows in the lower 60s. Labor Day and Monday night, partly cloudy. Highs in the mid-80s. Lows in the mid-60s. Tuesday, mostly sunny. Highs in the lower 90s. Tuesday night, mostly clear until midnight, then becoming partly cloudy. Lows in the mid-70s. Wednesday, mostly sunny. Highs in the lower 90s. Heat index values up to 100. Wednesday night, partly cloudy. A chance of showers after midnight. Lows around 70. Chance of rain 40%. Thursday, mostly sunny. Highs in the mid-80s. Again, the forecast for Galesburg and surrounding areas of central and northwest Illinois for today, mostly sunny. Hot. Highs in the mid-90s. Southwest winds 5 to 10 miles an hour. Heat index values up to 107. At 5 a.m. in Galesburg, skies were clear. The temperature was 74 degrees, the dew point was 71, and the relative humidity was 88%. The wind was south at 6 miles an hour. The pressure was 29.94 inches and rising. Elsewhere around the area, it was clear, and temperatures were around 80 degrees. And once again at 5 a.m. in Galesburg, under clear skies, the temperature was 74. Looking elsewhere around the Midwest at 5 a.m., Chicago was partly cloudy, and 80. Indianapolis was partly cloudy, and 78. St. Louis was clear, and 83. Kansas City was partly cloudy, and 72. Des Moines was partly cloudy, and 77. Milwaukee was cloudy, and 69. The following is a summary of watches, warnings, and advisories in effect. For the KZZ 66 listening area, an extreme heat warning remains in effect until 7 p.m. for the following county, Knox, Illinois. An extreme heat warning remains in effect until 7 p.m. Saturday for the following counties, Mercer and Warren. An extreme heat warning remains in effect until 7 p.m. for the following county, Henry, Illinois. Here is information on the heat wave for the following county, Knox, Illinois. Extreme heat warning remains in effect until 7 p.m. this evening. What? Dangerously hot conditions with heat index values up to 105. Where? Portions of central, east central, and west central Illinois. When? Until 7 p.m. this evening. The following impacts are expected. Heat-related illnesses increase significantly during extreme heat and high humidity events. Drink plenty of fluids, stay in an air-conditioned room, stay out of the sun, and check up on relatives and neighbors. Do not leave young children and pets in unattended vehicles. Car interiors will reach lethal temperatures in a matter of minutes. Take extra precautions when outside. Wear lightweight and loose-fitting clothing. Try to limit strenuous activities to early morning or evening. Take action when you see symptoms of heat exhaustion and heat stroke. Here is information on the heat wave for the following counties in Illinois, Mercer and Warren. Extreme heat warning remains in effect until 7 p.m. Saturday. What? Dangerously hot conditions with heat index values of 100 to 110. Where? Portions of northwest and west central Illinois, east central and southeast Iowa, and northeast Missouri. When? In

Cap's weather outlook is for Central Illinois and West Central Illinois. For today and tonight, heat index values will again reach the 100 to 105 degree range today. For Saturday through Thursday, Saturday will again see heat index values of 100 to 105 degrees. While a couple days of somewhat cooler weather will start the week, another surge of heat is expected Tuesday and Wednesday. Spotter information statement. Spotter activation is not anticipated through tonight. The time is currently 5:40 a.m. Central Daylight Time. 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Now for the official National Weather Service forecast for Galesburg and surrounding areas of central and northwest Illinois. Today, mostly sunny. Hot with highs in the mid-90s. Southwest winds 5 to 10 miles an hour. Heat index values up to 107. Tonight, partly cloudy until midnight, then mostly clear with a slight chance of showers after midnight. Humid with lows in the lower 70s. Southwest winds around 5 miles an hour. Chance of rain 20%. Saturday, sunny with highs in the lower 90s. Northwest winds around 5 miles an hour. Heat index values up to 106. Saturday night, mostly clear. Humid with lows in the upper 60s. Northeast winds around 5 miles an hour. Sunday, mostly sunny. Highs in the mid-80s. East winds 5 to 10 miles an hour. Sunday night, mostly clear. Lows in the lower 60s. Labor Day and Monday night, partly cloudy. Highs in the mid-80s. Lows in the mid-60s. Tuesday, mostly sunny. Highs in the lower 90s. Tuesday night, mostly clear until midnight, then becoming partly cloudy. Lows in the mid-70s. Wednesday, mostly sunny. Highs in the lower 90s. Heat index values up to 100. Wednesday night, partly cloudy. A chance of showers after midnight. Lows around 70. Chance of rain 40%. Thursday, mostly sunny. Highs in the mid-80s. Again, the forecast for Galesburg and surrounding areas of central and northwest Illinois for today, mostly sunny. Hot. Highs in the mid-90s. Southwest winds 5 to 10 miles an hour. Heat index values up to 107. At 5 a.m. in Galesburg, skies were clear. The temperature was 74 degrees, the dew point was 71, and the relative humidity was 88%. The wind was south at 6 miles an hour. The pressure was 29.94 inches and rising. Elsewhere around the area, it was clear, and temperatures were around 80 degrees. And once again at 5 a.m. in Galesburg, under clear skies, the temperature was 74. Looking elsewhere around the Midwest at 5 a.m., Chicago was partly cloudy, and 80. Indianapolis was partly cloudy, and 78. St. Louis was clear, and 83. Kansas City was partly cloudy, and 72. Des Moines was partly cloudy, and 77. Milwaukee was cloudy, and 69. The following is a summary of watches, warnings, and advisories in effect. For the KZZ66 listening area, an extreme heat warning remains in effect until 7 p.m. for the following county, Knox, Illinois. An extreme heat warning remains in effect until 7 p.m. Saturday for the following counties, Mercer and Warren. An extreme heat warning remains in effect until 7 p.m. for the following county, Henry, Illinois. Here is information on the heat wave for the following county, Knox, Illinois. Extreme heat warning remains in effect until 7 p.m. this evening. What? Dangerously hot conditions with heat index values up to 105. Where? Portions of central, east central, and west central Illinois. When? Until 7 p.m. this evening. The following impacts are expected. Heat-related illnesses increase significantly during extreme heat and high humidity events. Drink plenty of fluids, stay in an air-conditioned room, stay out of the sun, and check up on relatives and neighbors. Do not leave young children and pets in unattended vehicles. Car interiors will reach lethal temperatures in a matter of minutes. Take extra precautions when outside. Wear lightweight and loose-fitting clothing. Try to limit strenuous activities to early morning or evening.

action when you see symptoms of heat exhaustion and heat stroke. The Peoria, Illinois climate summary for yesterday, September 3rd, 2026. Yesterday's high temperature of 96 degrees occurred at 3:57 p.m. The normal high is 82. Yesterday's low temperature of 75 degrees occurred at 6:01 a.m. The normal low is 61. No precipitation fell yesterday, which leaves the monthly total at 0.00 inches. This is 0.39 inches below normal. The total precipitation for the year still stands at 30.84 inches, which is 4.46 inches above normal. There were 21 cooling degree days yesterday, which is 14 above normal. This brings the monthly total to 59, which is 38 above normal. The yearly total since January 1st is 1,074, which is 56 above normal. The highest wind gust observed was 16 miles per hour from the west, which occurred at 9:08 a.m. Yesterday, the average wind speed was 6 miles per hour. The normal high temperature for today is 82 degrees, and the normal low is 61. The record high for today is 98, which occurred in 2015, and the record low is 40, which occurred in 1974. Sunrise today is at 6:29 a.m. and sunset is at 7:26 p.m. Here is information on the heat wave for the following counties in Illinois, Mercer, and Warren. Extreme heat warning remains in effect until 7 p.m. Saturday. What? Dangerously hot conditions with heat index values of 100 to 110. Where? Portions of northwest and west central Illinois, east central and southeast Iowa, and northeast Missouri. When? Until 7 p.m. Saturday. The following impacts are expected. Heat-related illnesses increase significantly during extreme heat and high humidity events. Drink plenty of fluids, stay in an air-conditioned room, stay out of the sun, and check up on relatives and neighbors. Do not leave young children and pets in unattended vehicles. Car interiors will reach lethal temperatures in a matter of minutes. Take extra precautions when outside. Wear lightweight and loose-fitting clothing. Try to limit strenuous activities to early morning or evening. Take action when you see symptoms of heat exhaustion and heat stroke. And now a discussion of hazardous weather conditions for the following county, Knox, Illinois. This hazardous weather outlook is for central Illinois and west central Illinois. For today and tonight, heat index values will again reach the 100 to 105 degree range today. For Saturday through Thursday, Saturday will again see heat index values of 100 to 105 degrees. While a couple days of somewhat cooler weather will start the week, another surge of heat is expected Tuesday and Wednesday. Spotter information statement. Spotter activation is not anticipated through tonight. The time is currently 5:48 a.m. Central Daylight Time. 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Now for the official National Weather Service forecast for Galesburg and surrounding areas of central and northwest Illinois. Today, mostly sunny. Hot with highs in the mid-90s. Southwest winds 5 to 10 miles an hour. Heat index values up to 107. Tonight, partly cloudy until midnight, then mostly clear with a slight chance of showers after midnight. Humid with lows in the lower 70s. Southwest winds around 5 miles an hour. Chance of rain 20%. Saturday, sunny with highs in the lower 90s. Northwest winds around 5 miles an hour. Heat index values up to 106. Saturday night, mostly clear. Humid with lows in the upper 60s. Northeast winds around 5 miles an hour. Sunday, mostly sunny. Highs in the mid 80s. East winds 5 to 10 miles an hour. Sunday night, mostly clear. Lows in the lower 60s. Labor Day and Monday night, partly cloudy. Highs in the mid-80s. Lows in the mid-60s. Tuesday, mostly sunny. Highs in the lower 90s. Tuesday night, mostly clear until midnight, then becoming partly cloudy. Lows in the mid-70s. Wednesday, mostly sunny. Highs in the lower 90s. Heat index values up to 100. Wednesday night, partly cloudy. A chance of showers after midnight. Lows around 70. Chance of rain 40%. Thursday.

mostly sunny. Highs in the mid-80s. Again, the forecast for Galesburg and surrounding areas of central and northwest Illinois for today, mostly sunny. Hot. Highs in the mid-90s. Southwest winds 5 to 10 miles an hour. Heat index values up to 107. At 5 a.m. in Galesburg, skies were clear. The temperature was 74 degrees, the dew point was 71, and the relative humidity was 88%. The wind was south at 6 miles an hour. The pressure was 29.94 inches and rising. Elsewhere around the area, it was clear, and temperatures were around 80 degrees. And once again at 5 a.m. in Galesburg, under clear skies, the temperature was 74. Looking elsewhere around the Midwest at 5 a.m., Chicago was partly cloudy and 80. Indianapolis was partly cloudy and 78. St. Louis was clear and 83. Kansas City was partly cloudy and 72. Des Moines was partly cloudy and 77. Milwaukee was cloudy and 69. The following is a summary of watches, warnings, and advisories in effect. For the KZZ 66 listening area, an extreme heat warning remains in effect until 7 p.m. for the following county, Knox, Illinois. An extreme heat warning remains in effect until 7 p.m. Saturday for the following counties, Mercer and Warren. An extreme heat warning remains in effect until 7 p.m. for the following counties, Henry, Illinois. Here is information on the heat wave for the following county, Knox, Illinois. Extreme heat warning remains in effect until 7 p.m. this evening. What? Dangerously hot conditions with heat index values up to 105. Where? Portions of central, east central, and west central Illinois. When? Until 7 p.m. this evening. The following impacts are expected. Heat-related illnesses increase significantly during extreme heat and high humidity events. Drink plenty of fluids, stay in an air-conditioned room, stay out of the sun, and check up on relatives and neighbors. Do not leave young children and pets in unattended vehicles. Car interiors will reach lethal temperatures in a matter of minutes. Take extra precautions when outside. Wear lightweight and loose-fitting clothing. Try to limit strenuous activities to early morning or evening. Take action when you see symptoms of heat exhaustion and heat stroke. Here is information on the heat wave for the following counties in Illinois, Mercer and Warren. Extreme heat warning remains in effect until 7 p.m. Saturday. What? Dangerously hot conditions with heat index values of 100 to 110. Where? Portions of northwest and west central Illinois, east central and southeast Iowa, and northeast Missouri. When? Until 7 p.m. Saturday. The following impacts are expected. Heat-related illnesses increase significantly during extreme heat and high humidity events. Drink plenty of fluids, stay in an air-conditioned room, stay out of the sun, and check up on relatives and neighbors. Do not leave young children and pets in unattended vehicles. Car interiors will reach lethal temperatures in a matter of minutes. Take extra precautions when outside. Wear lightweight and loose-fitting clothing. Try to limit strenuous activities to early morning or evening. Take action when you see symptoms of heat exhaustion and heat stroke. And now a discussion of hazardous weather conditions for the following county, Knox, Illinois. This hazardous weather outlook is for central Illinois and west central Illinois. For today and tonight, heat index values will again reach the 100 to 105 degree range today. For Saturday through Thursday, Saturday will again see heat index values of 100 to 105 degrees. While a couple days of somewhat cooler weather will start the week, another surge of heat is expected Tuesday and Wednesday. Spotter information statement. Spotter activation is not anticipated through tonight. The time is currently 5:54 a.m. Central Daylight Time. 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Now for the official National Weather Service forecast for Galesburg and surrounding areas of central and northwest Illinois. Today, mostly sunny. Hot with highs in the mid-90s. Southwest winds 5 to 10 miles an hour. Heat index values up to 107. Tonight, partly cloudy until midnight, then mostly clear with a slight chance of showers after midnight.

humid with lows in the lower 70s. Southwest winds around 5 miles an hour. Chance of rain 20%. Saturday, sunny with highs in the lower 90s. Northwest winds around 5 miles an hour. Heat index values up to 106. Saturday night, mostly clear. Humid with lows in the upper 60s. Northeast winds around 5 miles an hour. Sunday, mostly sunny. Highs in the mid 80s. East winds 5 to 10 miles an hour. Sunday night, mostly clear. Lows in the lower 60s. Labor Day and Monday night, partly cloudy. Highs in the mid 80s. Lows in the mid 60s. Tuesday, mostly sunny. Highs in the lower 90s. Tuesday night, mostly clear until midnight, then becoming partly cloudy. Lows in the mid 70s. Wednesday, mostly sunny. Highs in the lower 90s. Heat index values up to 100. Wednesday night, partly cloudy. A chance of showers after midnight. Lows around 70. Chance of rain 40%. Thursday, mostly sunny. Highs in the mid-80s. Again, the forecast for Galesburg and surrounding areas of central and northwest Illinois for today, mostly sunny. Hot. Highs in the mid-90s. Southwest winds 5 to 10 miles an hour. Heat index values up to 107. At 5 a.m. in Galesburg, skies were clear. The temperature was 74 degrees, the dew point was 71, and the relative humidity was 88%. The wind was south at 6 miles an hour. The pressure was 29.94 inches and rising. Elsewhere around the area, it was clear, and temperatures were around 80 degrees. And once again at 5 a.m. in Galesburg, under clear skies, the temperature was 74. Looking elsewhere around the Midwest at 5 a.m., Chicago was partly cloudy and 80. Indianapolis was partly cloudy and 78. St. Louis was clear and 83. Kansas City was partly cloudy and 72. Des Moines was partly cloudy and 77. Milwaukee was cloudy and 69. The following is a summary of watches, warnings, and advisories in effect. For the KZZ 66 listening area, an extreme heat warning remains in effect until 7 p.m. for the following county, Knox, Illinois. An extreme heat warning remains in effect until 7 p.m. Saturday for the following counties, Mercer and Warren. An extreme heat warning remains in effect until 7 p.m. for the following county, Henry, Illinois. Here is information on the heat wave for the following county, Knox, Illinois. Extreme heat warning remains in effect until 7 p.m. this evening. What? Dangerously hot conditions with heat index values up to 105. Where? Portions of central, east central, and west central Illinois. When? Until 7 p.m. this evening. The following impacts are expected. Heat-related illnesses increase significantly during extreme heat and high humidity events. Drink plenty of fluids, stay in an air-conditioned room, stay out of the sun, and check up on relatives and neighbors. Do not leave young children and pets in unattended vehicles. Car interiors will reach lethal temperatures in a matter of minutes. Take extra precautions when outside. Wear lightweight and loose-fitting clothing. Try to limit strenuous activities to early morning or evening. Take action when you see symptoms of heat exhaustion and heat stroke. Here is information on the heat wave for the following counties in Illinois, Mercer and Warren. Extreme heat warning remains in effect until 7 p.m. Saturday. What? Dangerously hot conditions with heat index values of 100 to 110. Where? Portions of northwest and west central Illinois, east central and southeast Iowa, and northeast Missouri. When? Until 7 p.m. Saturday. The following impacts are expected. Heat-related illnesses increase significantly during extreme heat and high humidity events. Drink plenty of fluids, stay in an air-conditioned room, stay out of the sun, and check up on relatives and neighbors. Do not leave young children and pets in unattended vehicles. Car interiors will reach lethal temperatures in a matter of minutes. Take extra precautions when outside. Wear lightweight and loose-fitting clothing. Try to limit strenuous activities to early morning or evening. Take action when you see symptoms of heat exhaustion and heat stroke.

The Peoria, Illinois climate summary for yesterday, September 3rd, 2026. Yesterday's high temperature of 96 degrees occurred at 3:57 p.m. The normal high is 82. Yesterday's low temperature of 75 degrees occurred at 6:01 a.m. The normal low is 61. No precipitation fell yesterday, which leaves the monthly total at 0.00 inches. This is 0.39 inches below normal. The total precipitation for the year still stands at 30.84 inches, which is 4.46 inches above normal. There were 21 cooling degree days yesterday, which is 14 above normal. This brings the monthly total to 59, which is 38 above normal. The yearly total since January 1st is 1,074, which is 56 above normal. The highest wind gust observed was 16 miles per hour from the west, which occurred at 9:08 a.m. Yesterday, the average wind speed was 6 miles per hour. The normal high temperature for today is 82 degrees, and the normal low is 61. The record high for today is 98, which occurred in 2015, and the record low is 40, which occurred in 1974. Sunrise today is at 6:29 a.m. and sunset is at 7:26 p.m. And now a discussion of hazardous weather conditions for the following county, Knox, Illinois. This hazardous weather outlook is for central Illinois and west central Illinois. For today and tonight, heat index values will again reach the 100 to 105 degree range today. For Saturday through Thursday, Saturday will again see heat index values of 100 to 105 degrees. While a couple days of somewhat cooler weather will start the week, another surge of heat is expected Tuesday and Wednesday. Spotter information statement. Spotter activation is not anticipated through tonight. The time is currently 6:02 a.m. Central Daylight Time. 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Now for the official National Weather Service forecast for Galesburg and surrounding areas of central and northwest Illinois. Today, mostly sunny. Hot with highs in the mid-90s. Southwest winds 5 to 10 miles an hour. Heat index values up to 107. Tonight, partly cloudy until midnight, then mostly clear with a slight chance of showers after midnight. Humid with lows in the lower 70s. Southwest winds around 5 miles an hour. Chance of rain 20%. Saturday, sunny with highs in the lower 90s. Northwest winds around 5 miles an hour. Heat index values up to 106. Saturday night, mostly clear. Humid with lows in the upper 60s. Northeast winds around 5 miles an hour. Sunday, mostly sunny. Highs in the mid-80s. East winds 5 to 10 miles an hour. Sunday night, mostly clear. Lows in the lower 60s. Labor Day and Monday night, partly cloudy. Highs in the mid-80s. Lows in the mid-60s. Tuesday, mostly sunny. Highs in the lower 90s. Tuesday night, mostly clear until midnight, then becoming partly cloudy. Lows in the mid-70s. Wednesday, mostly sunny. Highs in the lower 90s. Heat index values up to 100. Wednesday night, partly cloudy. A chance of showers after midnight. Lows around 70. Chance of rain 40%. Thursday, mostly sunny. Highs in the mid-80s. Again, the forecast for Galesburg and surrounding areas of central and northwest Illinois for today, mostly sunny. Hot. Highs in the mid-90s. Southwest winds 5 to 10 miles an hour. Heat index values up to 107. The following is a summary of watches, warnings, and advisories in effect. For the KZZ66 listening area, an extreme heat warning remains in effect until 7 p.m. for the following county, Knox, Illinois. An extreme heat warning remains in effect until 7 p.m. Saturday for the following counties, Mercer and Warren. An extreme heat warning remains in effect until 7 p.m. for the following county, Henry, Illinois. Here is information on the heat wave for the following county, Knox, Illinois. Extreme heat warning remains in effect until 7 p.m. this evening. What? Dangerously hot conditions with heat index values up to 105. Where? Portions of central, east central.

West Central Illinois. When? Until 7 p.m. this evening. The following impacts are expected. Heat-related illnesses increase significantly during extreme heat and high humidity events. Drink plenty of fluids, stay in an air-conditioned room, stay out of the sun, and check up on relatives and neighbors. Do not leave young children and pets in unattended vehicles. Car interiors will reach lethal temperatures in a matter of minutes. Take extra precautions when outside. Wear lightweight and loose-fitting clothing. Try to limit strenuous activities to early morning or evening. Take action when you see symptoms of heat exhaustion and heat stroke. Here is information on the heat wave for the following counties in Illinois, Mercer, and Warren. Extreme heat warning remains in effect until 7 p.m. Saturday. What? Dangerously hot conditions with heat index values of 100 to 110. Where? Portions of northwest and west central Illinois, east central and southeast Iowa, and northeast Missouri. When? Until 7 p.m. Saturday. The following impacts are expected. Heat-related illnesses increase significantly during extreme heat and high humidity events. Drink plenty of fluids, stay in an air-conditioned room, stay out of the sun, and check up on relatives and neighbors. Do not leave young children and pets in unattended vehicles. Car interiors will reach lethal temperatures in a matter of minutes. Take extra precautions when outside. Wear lightweight and loose-fitting clothing. Try to limit strenuous activities to early morning or evening. Take action when you see symptoms of heat exhaustion and heat stroke. And now a discussion of hazardous weather conditions for the following county, Knox, Illinois. This hazardous weather outlook is for central Illinois and west central Illinois. For today and tonight, heat index values will again reach the 100 to 105 degree range today. For Saturday through Thursday, Saturday will again see heat index values of 100 to 105 degrees. While a couple days of somewhat cooler weather will start the week, another surge of heat is expected Tuesday and Wednesday. Spotter information statement. Spotter activation is not anticipated through tonight. The time is currently 6:07 a.m. Central Daylight Time. 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Now for the official National Weather Service forecast for Galesburg and surrounding areas of central and northwest Illinois. Today, mostly sunny. Hot with highs in the mid-90s. Southwest winds 5 to 10 miles an hour. Heat index values up to 107. Tonight, partly cloudy until midnight, then mostly clear with a slight chance of showers after midnight. Humid with lows in the lower 70s. Southwest winds around 5 miles an hour. Chance of rain 20%. Saturday, sunny with highs in the lower 90s. Northwest winds around 5 miles an hour. Heat index values up to 106. Saturday night, mostly clear. Humid with lows in the upper 60s. Northeast winds around 5 miles an hour. Sunday, mostly sunny. Highs in the mid-80s. East winds 5 to 10 miles an hour. Sunday night, mostly clear. Lows in the lower 60s. Labor Day and Monday night, partly cloudy. Highs in the mid-80s. Lows in the mid-60s. Tuesday, mostly sunny. Highs in the lower 90s. Tuesday night, mostly clear until midnight, then becoming partly cloudy. Lows in the mid-70s. Wednesday, mostly sunny. Highs in the lower 90s. Heat index values up to 100. Wednesday night, partly cloudy. A chance of showers after midnight. Lows around 70. Chance of rain 40%. Thursday, mostly sunny. Highs in the mid-80s. Again, the forecast for Galesburg and surrounding areas of central and northwest Illinois for today, mostly sunny. Hot. Highs in the mid-90s. Southwest winds 5 to 10 miles an hour. Heat index values up to 107. At 6 a.m. in Galesburg, skies were clear. The temperature was 74 degrees, the dew point was 71, and the relative humidity was 90%. The wind was south at 7 miles an hour. The pressure was 29.94 inches and steady. Elsewhere around the area, it was clear, and temperatures were in the lower to upper 70s. And once

again at 6 a.m. in Galesburg under clear skies. The temperature was 74. Looking elsewhere around the Midwest at 6 a.m., Chicago was partly cloudy and 78. Indianapolis was partly cloudy and 77. St. Louis was clear and 82. Kansas City was partly cloudy and 74. Des Moines was partly cloudy and 77. Milwaukee was cloudy and 68. The following is a summary of watches, warnings, and advisories in effect. For the KZZ 66 listening area, an extreme heat warning remains in effect until 7 p.m. for the following county, Knox, Illinois. An extreme heat warning remains in effect until 7 p.m. Saturday for the following counties, Mercer and Warren. An extreme heat warning remains in effect until 7 p.m. for the following county, Henry, Illinois. Here is information on the heat wave for the following county, Knox, Illinois. Extreme heat warning remains in effect until 7 p.m. this evening. What? Dangerously hot conditions with heat index values up to 105. Where? Portions of central, east central, and west central Illinois. When? Until 7 p.m. this evening. The following impacts are expected. Heat-related illnesses increase significantly during extreme heat and high humidity events. Drink plenty of fluids, stay in an air-conditioned room, stay out of the sun, and check up on relatives and neighbors. Do not leave young children and pets in unattended vehicles. Car interiors will reach lethal temperatures in a matter of minutes. Take extra precautions when outside. Wear lightweight and loose-fitting clothing. Try to limit strenuous activities to early morning or evening. Take action when you see symptoms of heat exhaustion and heat stroke. Here is information on the heat wave for the following counties in Illinois, Mercer and Warren. Extreme heat warning remains in effect until 7 p.m. Saturday. What? Dangerously hot conditions with heat index values of 100 to 110. Where? Portions of northwest and west central Illinois, east central and southeast Iowa, and northeast Missouri. When? Until 7 p.m. Saturday. The following impacts are expected. Heat-related illnesses increase significantly during extreme heat and high humidity events. Drink plenty of fluids, stay in an air-conditioned room, stay out of the sun, and check up on relatives and neighbors. Do not leave young children and pets in unattended vehicles. Car interiors will reach lethal temperatures in a matter of minutes. Take extra precautions when outside. Wear lightweight and loose-fitting clothing. Try to limit strenuous activities to early morning or evening. Take action when you see symptoms of heat exhaustion and heat stroke. And now a discussion of hazardous weather conditions for the following county, Knox, Illinois. This hazardous weather outlook is for central Illinois and west central Illinois. For today and tonight, heat index values will again reach the 100 to 105 degree range today. For Saturday through Thursday, Saturday will again see heat index values of 100 to 105 degrees. While a couple days of somewhat cooler weather will start the week, another surge of heat is expected Tuesday and Wednesday. Spotter information statement, spotter activation is not anticipated through tonight. The time is currently 6:13 a.m. Central Daylight Time. 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Now for the official National Weather Service forecast for Galesburg and surrounding areas of central and northwest Illinois. Today, sunny, hot with highs in the mid-90s. Southwest winds 5 to 10 miles an hour. Heat index values up to 107. Tonight, partly cloudy until midnight, then mostly clear with a slight chance of showers after midnight. Humid with lows in the lower 70s. Southwest winds around 5 miles an hour. Chance of rain 20%. Saturday, sunny with highs in the lower 90s. Northwest winds around 5 miles an hour. Heat index values up to 106. Saturday night, mostly clear. Humid with lows in the upper 60s. Northeast winds around 5 miles an hour. Sunday, mostly sunny. Highs in the mid-80s. East winds 5 to 10 miles an hour. Sunday night, mostly clear. Lows in the lower 60s. Labor Day and Monday night, partly cloudy. Highs in the mid-80s. Lows in the mid-60s.

Tuesday, mostly sunny. Highs in the lower 90s. Tuesday night, mostly clear until midnight, then becoming partly cloudy. Lows in the mid-70s. Wednesday, mostly sunny. Highs in the lower 90s. Heat index values up to 100. Wednesday night, partly cloudy. A chance of showers after midnight. Lows around 70. Chance of rain 40%. Thursday, mostly sunny. Highs in the mid-80s. Again, the forecast for Galesburg and surrounding areas of central and northwest Illinois for today, sunny, hot. Highs in the mid-90s. Southwest winds 5 to 10 miles an hour. Heat index values up to 107. 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Programming originates from NOAA's National Weather Service office in Lincoln. KZZ 66 serves the following counties: Henry, Knox, Mercer, and Warren. KZZ 66 is part of the All Hazards Network of NOAA Weather Radio. The Peoria, Illinois climate summary for yesterday, September 3, 2026. Yesterday's high temperature of 96 degrees occurred at 3:57 p.m. The normal high is 82. Yesterday's low temperature of 75 degrees occurred at 6:01 a.m. The normal low is 61. No precipitation fell yesterday, which leaves the monthly total at 0.00 inches. This is 0.39 inches below normal. The total precipitation for the year still stands at 30.84 inches, which is 4.46 inches above normal. There were 21 cooling degree days yesterday, which is 14 above normal. This brings the monthly total to 59, which is 38 above normal. The yearly total since January 1st is 1,074, which is 56 above normal. The highest wind gust observed was 16 miles per hour from the west, which occurred at 9:08 a.m. Yesterday, the average wind speed was 6 miles per hour. The normal high temperature for today is 82 degrees, and the normal low is 61. The record high for today is 98, which occurred in 2015, and the record low is 40, which occurred in 1974. Sunrise today is at 6:29 a.m. and sunset is at 7:26 p.m. At 6 a.m. in Galesburg, skies were clear. The temperature was 74 degrees, the dew point was 71, and the relative humidity was 90%. The wind was south at 7 miles an hour. The pressure was 29.94 inches and steady. Elsewhere around the area, it was clear, and temperatures were in the lower to upper 70s. And once again at 6 a.m. in Galesburg, under clear skies, the temperature was 74. Looking elsewhere around the Midwest at 6 a.m., Chicago was partly cloudy and 78. Indianapolis was partly cloudy and 77. St. Louis was clear and 82. Kansas City was partly cloudy and 74. Des Moines was partly cloudy and 77. Milwaukee was cloudy and 68. The following is a summary of watches, warnings, and advisories in effect. For the KZZ 66 listening area, an extreme heat warning remains in effect until 7 p.m. for the following county, Knox, Illinois. An extreme heat warning remains in effect until 7 p.m. Saturday for the following counties, Mercer and Warren. An extreme heat warning remains in effect until 7 p.m. for the following county, Henry, Illinois. Here is information on the heat wave for the following county, Knox, Illinois. Extreme heat warning remains in effect until 7 p.m. this evening. What? Dangerously hot conditions with heat index values up to 105. Where? Portions of central, east central, and west central Illinois. When? Until 7 p.m. this evening. The following impacts are expected. Heat-related illnesses increase significantly during extreme heat and high humidity events. Drink plenty of fluids, stay in an air-conditioned room, stay out of the sun, and check up on relatives and neighbors. Do not leave young children and pets in unattended vehicles. Car interiors will reach lethal temperatures in a matter of minutes. Take extra precautions when outside. Wear lightweight and loose-fitting clothing. Try to limit strenuous activities to early morning or evening. Take action when you see symptoms of heat

exhaustion and lead stroke. Here is information on the heat wave for the following counties in Illinois, Mercer, and Warren. Extreme heat warning remains in effect until 7 p.m. Saturday. What? Dangerously hot conditions with heat index values of 100 to 110. Where? Portions of northwest and west central Illinois, east central and southeast Iowa, and northeast Missouri. When? Until 7 p.m. Saturday. The following impacts are expected. Heat-related illnesses increase significantly during extreme heat and high humidity events. Drink plenty of fluids, stay in an air-conditioned room, stay out of the sun, and check up on relatives and neighbors. Do not leave young children and pets in unattended vehicles. Car interiors will reach lethal temperatures in a matter of minutes. Take extra precautions when outside. Wear lightweight and loose-fitting clothing. Try to limit strenuous activities to early morning or evening. Take action when you see symptoms of heat exhaustion and heat stroke. And now a discussion of hazardous weather conditions for the following county, Knox, Illinois. This hazardous weather outlook is for central Illinois and west central Illinois. For today and tonight, heat index values will again reach the 100 to 105 degree range today. For Saturday through Thursday, Saturday will again see heat index values of 100 to 105 degrees. While a couple days of somewhat cooler weather will start the week, another surge of heat is expected Tuesday and Wednesday. Spotter information statement. Spotter activation is not anticipated through tonight. The time is currently 6:21 a.m. Central Daylight Time. 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Now for the official National Weather Service forecast for Galesburg and surrounding areas of central and northwest Illinois. Today, sunny, hot with highs in the mid-90s. Southwest winds 5 to 10 miles an hour. Heat index values up to 107. Tonight, partly cloudy until midnight, then mostly clear with a slight chance of showers after midnight. Humid with lows in the lower 70s. Southwest winds around 5 miles an hour. Chance of rain 20%. Saturday, sunny with highs in the lower 90s. Northwest winds around 5 miles an hour. Heat index values up to 106. Saturday night, mostly clear. Humid with lows in the upper 60s. Northeast winds around 5 miles an hour. Sunday, mostly sunny. Highs in the mid-80s. East winds 5 to 10 miles an hour. Sunday night, mostly clear. Lows in the lower 60s. Labor Day and Monday night, partly cloudy. Highs in the mid-80s. Lows in the mid-60s. Tuesday, mostly sunny. Highs in the lower 90s. Tuesday night, mostly clear until midnight, then becoming partly cloudy. Lows in the mid-70s. Wednesday, mostly sunny. Highs in the lower 90s. Heat index values up to 100. Wednesday night, partly cloudy. A chance of showers after midnight. Lows around 70. Chance of rain 40%. Thursday, mostly sunny. Highs in the mid-80s. Again, the forecast for Galesburg and surrounding areas of central and northwest Illinois for today, sunny, hot. Highs in the mid-90s. Southwest winds 5 to 10 miles an hour. Heat index values up to 107. At 6 a.m. in Galesburg, skies were clear. The temperature was 74 degrees, the dew point was 71, and the relative humidity was 90%. The wind was south at 7 miles an hour. The pressure was 29.94 inches and steady. Elsewhere around the area, it was clear, and temperatures were in the lower to upper 70s. And once again at 6 a.m. in Galesburg, under clear skies, the temperature was 74. At 6 a.m. in Galesburg, skies were clear. The temperature was 74 degrees, the dew point was 71, and the relative humidity was 90%. The wind was south at 7 miles an hour. The pressure was 29.94 inches and steady. Elsewhere around the area, skies ranged from clear to partly cloudy, and temperatures were in the lower to upper 70s. And once again at 6 a.m. in Galesburg, under clear skies, the temperature was 74. Looking elsewhere around the Midwest at 6 a.m., Chicago was partly cloudy.

78. Indianapolis was partly cloudy and 77. St. Louis was clear and 82. Kansas City was partly cloudy and 74. Des Moines was partly cloudy and 77. Milwaukee was cloudy and 68. The following is a summary of watches, warnings, and advisories in effect. For the KZZ 66 listening area, an extreme heat warning remains in effect until 7 p.m. for the following county, Knox, Illinois. An extreme heat warning remains in effect until 7 p.m. Saturday for the following counties, Mercer and Warren. An extreme heat warning remains in effect until 7 p.m. for the following county, Henry, Illinois. Here is information on the heat wave for the following county, Knox, Illinois. Extreme heat warning remains in effect until 7 p.m. this evening. What? Dangerously hot conditions with heat index values up to 105. Where? Portions of central, east central, and west central Illinois. When? Until 7 p.m. this evening. The following impacts are expected. Heat-related illnesses increase significantly during extreme heat and high humidity events. Drink plenty of fluids, stay in an air-conditioned room, stay out of the sun, and check up on relatives and neighbors. Do not leave young children and pets in unattended vehicles. Car interiors will reach lethal temperatures in a matter of minutes. Take extra precautions when outside. Wear lightweight and loose-fitting clothing. Try to limit strenuous activities to early morning or evening. Take action when you see symptoms of heat exhaustion and heat stroke. Here is information on the heat wave for the following counties in Illinois, Mercer and Warren. Extreme heat warning remains in effect until 7 p.m. Saturday. What? Dangerously hot conditions with heat index values of 100 to 110. Where? Portions of northwest and west central Illinois, east central and southeast Iowa, and northeast Missouri. When? Until 7 p.m. Saturday. The following impacts are expected. Heat-related illnesses increase significantly during extreme heat and high humidity events. Drink plenty of fluids, stay in an air-conditioned room, stay out of the sun, and check up on relatives and neighbors. Do not leave young children and pets in unattended vehicles. Car interiors will reach lethal temperatures in a matter of minutes. Take extra precautions when outside. Wear lightweight and loose-fitting clothing. Try to limit strenuous activities to early morning or evening. Take action when you see symptoms of heat exhaustion and heat stroke. And now a discussion of hazardous weather conditions for the following county, Knox, Illinois. This hazardous weather outlook is for central Illinois and west central Illinois. For today and tonight, heat index values will again reach the 100 to 105 degree range today. For Saturday through Thursday, Saturday will again see heat index values of 100 to 105 degrees. While a couple days of somewhat cooler weather will start the week, another surge of heat is expected Tuesday and Wednesday. Spotter information statement. Spotter activation is not anticipated through tonight. The time is currently 6:28 a.m. Central Daylight Time. 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Now for the official National Weather Service forecast for Galesburg and surrounding areas of central and northwest Illinois. Today, sunny, hot with highs in the mid-90s. Southwest winds 5 to 10 miles an hour. Heat index values up to 107. Tonight, partly cloudy until midnight, then mostly clear with a slight chance of showers after midnight. Humid with lows in the lower 70s. Southwest winds around 5 miles an hour. Chance of rain 20%. Saturday, sunny with highs in the lower 90s. Northwest winds around 5 miles an hour. Heat index values up to 106. Saturday night, mostly clear. Humid with lows in the upper 60s. Northeast winds around 5 miles an hour. Sunday, mostly sunny. Highs in the mid-80s. East winds 5 to 10 miles an hour. Sunday night, mostly clear. Lows in the lower 60s. Labor Day and Monday night, partly cloudy. Highs in the mid-80s. Lows in the mid-60s. Tuesday, mostly sunny. Highs in the lower 90s. Tuesday night, mostly clear until midnight, then becoming partly cloudy.
Lows in the mid-70s. Wednesday, mostly sunny. Highs in the lower 90s. Heat index values up to 100. Wednesday night, partly cloudy. A chance of showers after midnight. Lows around 70. Chance of rain 40%. Thursday, mostly sunny. Highs in the mid-80s. Again, the forecast for Galesburg and surrounding areas of central and northwest Illinois for today, sunny, hot. Highs in the mid-90s. Southwest winds 5 to 10 miles an hour. Heat index values up to 107. The Peoria, Illinois climate summary for yesterday, September 3, 2026. Yesterday's high temperature of 96 degrees occurred at 3:57 p.m. The normal high is 82. Yesterday's low temperature of 75 degrees occurred at 6:01 a.m. The normal low is 61. No precipitation fell yesterday, which leaves the monthly total at 0.00 inches. This is 0.39 inches below normal. The total precipitation for the year still stands at 30.84 inches, which is 4.46 inches above normal. There were 21 cooling degree days yesterday, which is 14 above normal. This brings the monthly total to 59, which is 38 above normal. The yearly total since January 1st is 1,074, which is 56 above normal. The highest wind gust observed was 16 miles per hour from the west, which occurred at 9:08 a.m. Yesterday, the average wind speed was 6 miles per hour. The normal high temperature for today is 82 degrees, and the normal low is 61. The record high for today is 98, which occurred in 2015, and the record low is 40, which occurred in 1974. Sunrise today is at 6:29 a.m. and sunset is at 7:26 p.m. At 6 a.m. in Galesburg, skies were clear. The temperature was 74 degrees, the dew point was 71, and the relative humidity was 90%. The wind was south at 7 miles an hour. The pressure was 29.94 inches and steady. Elsewhere around the area, skies ranged from clear to partly cloudy, and temperatures were in the lower to upper 70s. And once again at 6 a.m. in Galesburg, under clear skies, the temperature was 74. Looking elsewhere around the Midwest at 6 a.m., Chicago was partly cloudy, and 78. Indianapolis was partly cloudy, and 77. St. Louis was clear, and 82. Kansas City was partly cloudy, and 74. Des Moines was partly cloudy, and 77. Milwaukee was cloudy, and 68. The following is a summary of watches, warnings, and advisories in effect. For the KZZ 66 listening area, an extreme heat warning remains in effect until 7 p.m. for the following county, Knox, Illinois. An extreme for the KZZ 66 listening area. An extreme heat warning remains in effect until 7 p.m. for the following county, Knox, Illinois. An extreme heat warning remains in effect until 7 p.m. Saturday for the following counties, Mercer and Warren. An extreme heat warning remains in effect until 7 p.m. for the following county, Henry, Illinois. Here is information on the heat wave for the following county, Knox, Illinois. Extreme heat warning remains in effect until 7 p.m. this evening. What? Dangerously hot conditions with heat index values up to 105. Where? Portions of central, east central, and west central Illinois. When? Until 7 p.m. this evening. The following impacts are expected. Heat-related illnesses increase significantly during extreme heat and high humidity events. Drink plenty of fluids, stay in an air-conditioned room, stay out of the sun, and check up on relatives and neighbors. Do not leave young children and pets in unattended vehicles. Car interiors will reach lethal temperatures in a matter of minutes. Take extra precautions when outside. Wear lightweight and loose-fitting clothing. Try to limit strenuous activities to early morning or evening. Take action when you see symptoms of heat exhaustion and need stroke. Here is information on the heat wave for the following counties in Illinois, Mercer and Warren. Extreme heat warning remains in effect until 7 p.m. Saturday. What? Dangerously hot conditions with heat index values of 100 to 110. Where? Portions of northwest and west central Illinois, east central and southeast Iowa, and northeast Missouri.
When? Until 7.

p.m. Saturday. The following impacts are expected. Heat-related illnesses increase significantly during extreme heat and high humidity events. Drink plenty of fluids, stay in an air-conditioned room, stay out of the sun, and check up on relatives and neighbors. Do not leave young children and pets in unattended vehicles. Car interiors will reach lethal temperatures in a matter of minutes. Take extra precautions when outside. Wear lightweight and loose-fitting clothing. Try to limit strenuous activities to early morning or evening. Take action when you see symptoms of heat exhaustion and heat stroke. And now a discussion of hazardous weather conditions for the following county, Knox, Illinois. This hazardous weather outlook is for Central Illinois and West Central Illinois. For today and tonight, heat index values will again reach the 100 to 105 degree range today. For Saturday through Thursday, Saturday will again see heat index values of 100 to 105 degrees. While a couple days of somewhat cooler weather will start the week, another surge of heat is expected Tuesday and Wednesday. Spotter information statement. Spotter activation is not anticipated through tonight. The time is currently 6:36 a.m. Central Daylight Time. 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Now for the official National Weather Service forecast for Galesburg and surrounding areas of central and northwest Illinois. Today, sunny, hot with highs in the mid-90s. Southwest winds 5 to 10 miles an hour. Heat index values up to 107. Tonight, partly cloudy until midnight, then mostly clear with a slight chance of showers after midnight. Humid with lows in the lower 70s. Southwest winds around 5 miles an hour. Chance of rain 20%. Saturday, sunny with highs in the lower 90s. Northwest winds around 5 miles an hour. Heat index values up to 106. Saturday night, mostly clear. Humid with lows in the upper 60s. Northeast winds around 5 miles an hour. Sunday, mostly sunny. Highs in the mid-80s. East winds 5 to 10 miles an hour. Sunday night, mostly clear. Lows in the lower 60s. Labor Day and Monday night, partly cloudy. Highs in the mid-80s. Lows in the mid-60s. Tuesday, mostly sunny. Highs in the lower 90s. Tuesday night, mostly clear until midnight, then becoming partly cloudy. Lows in the mid-70s. Wednesday, mostly sunny. Highs in the lower 90s. Heat index values up to 100. Wednesday night, partly cloudy. A chance of showers after midnight. Lows around 70. Chance of rain 40%. Thursday, mostly sunny. Highs in the mid-80s. Again, the forecast for Galesburg and surrounding areas of central and northwest Illinois for today, sunny, hot, highs in the mid-90s, southwest winds 5 to 10 miles an hour, heat index values up to 107. At 6 a.m. in Galesburg, skies were clear. The temperature was 74 degrees, the dew point was 71, and the relative humidity was 90%. The wind was south at 7 miles an hour. The pressure was 29.94 inches and steady. Elsewhere around the area, skies ranged from clear to partly cloudy, and temperatures were in the lower to upper 70s. And once again at 6 a.m. in Galesburg, under clear skies, the temperature was 74. Looking elsewhere around the Midwest at 6 a.m., Chicago was partly cloudy, and 78. Indianapolis was partly cloudy, and 77. St. Louis was clear, and 82. Kansas City was partly cloudy, and 74. Des Moines was partly cloudy, and 77. Milwaukee was cloudy, and 68. The following is a summary of watches, warnings, and advisories in effect. For the KZZ66 listening area, an extreme heat warning remains in effect until 7 p.m. for the following county, Knox, Illinois. An extreme heat warning remains in effect until 7 p.m. Saturday for the following counties, Mercer and Warren. An extreme heat warning remains in effect until 7 p.m. for the following county, Henry, Illinois. Here is information on the heat wave for the following county, Knox, Illinois. Extreme heat warning remains in effect until 7 p.m. this evening.

combustion and heat stroke. Here is information on the heat wave for the following counties in Illinois, Mercer, and Warren. Extreme heat warning remains in effect until 7 p.m. Saturday. What? Dangerously hot conditions with heat index values of 100 to 110. Where? Portions of northwest and west central Illinois, east central and southeast Iowa, and northeast Missouri. When? Until 7 p.m. Saturday. The following impacts are expected. Heat-related illnesses increase significantly during extreme heat and high humidity events. Drink plenty of fluids, stay in an air-conditioned room, stay out of the sun, and check up on relatives and neighbors. Do not leave young children and pets in unattended vehicles. Car interiors will reach lethal temperatures in a matter of minutes. Take extra precautions when outside. Wear lightweight and loose-fitting clothing. Try to limit strenuous activities to early morning or evening. Take action when you see symptoms of heat exhaustion and heat stroke. And now a discussion of hazardous weather conditions for the following county, Knox, Illinois. This hazardous weather outlook is for central Illinois and west central Illinois. For today and tonight, heat index values will again reach the 100 to 105 degree range today. For Saturday through Thursday, Saturday will again see heat index values of 100 to 105 degrees. While a couple days of somewhat cooler weather will start the week, another surge of heat is expected Tuesday and Wednesday. Spotter information statement. Spotter activation is not anticipated through tonight. The time is currently 6:42 a.m. Central Daylight Time. 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Now for the official National Weather Service forecast for Galesburg and surrounding areas of central and northwest Illinois. Today, sunny, hot with highs in the mid-90s. Southwest winds 5 to 10 miles an hour. Heat index values up to 107. Tonight, partly cloudy until midnight, then mostly clear with a slight chance of showers after midnight. Humid with lows in the lower 70s. Southwest winds around 5 miles an hour. Chance of rain 20%. Saturday, sunny with highs in the lower 90s. Northwest winds around 5 miles an hour. Heat index values up to 106. Saturday night, mostly clear. Humid with lows in the upper 60s. Northeast winds around 5 miles an hour. Sunday, mostly sunny. Highs in the mid-80s. East winds 5 to 10 miles an hour. Sunday night, mostly clear. Lows in the lower 60s. Labor Day and Monday night, partly cloudy. Highs in the mid-80s. Lows in the mid-60s. Tuesday, mostly sunny. Highs in the lower 90s. Tuesday night, mostly clear until midnight, then becoming partly cloudy. Lows in the mid-70s. Wednesday, mostly sunny. Highs in the lower 90s. Heat index values up to 100. Wednesday night, partly cloudy. A chance of showers after midnight. Lows around 70. Chance of rain 40%. Thursday, mostly sunny. Highs in the mid-80s. Again, the forecast for Galesburg and surrounding areas of central and northwest Illinois for today, sunny, hot. Highs in the mid-90s. Southwest winds 5 to 10 miles an hour. Heat index values up to 107. At 6 a.m. in Galesburg, skies were clear. The temperature was 74 degrees, the dew point was 71, and the relative humidity was 90%. The wind was south at 7 miles an hour. The pressure was 29.94 inches and steady. Elsewhere around the area, skies ranged from clear to partly cloudy, and temperatures were in the lower to upper 70s. And once again at 6 a.m. in Galesburg, under clear skies, the temperature was 74. The Peoria, Illinois climate summary for yesterday, September 3, 2026. Yesterday's high temperature of 96 degrees occurred at 3:57 p.m. The normal high is 82. Yesterday's low temperature of 75 degrees occurred at 6:01 a.m. The normal low is 61. No precipitation fell yesterday, which leaves the monthly total at 0.00 inches. This is 0.39 inches below normal. The total precipitation for the year still stands at 30.84 inches.

which is 4.46 inches above normal. There were 21 cooling degree days yesterday, which is 14 above normal. This brings the monthly total to 59, which is 38 above normal. The yearly total since January 1st is 1,074, which is 56 above normal. The highest wind gust observed was 16 miles per hour from the west, which occurred at 9:08 a.m. Yesterday, the average wind speed was 6 miles per hour. The normal high temperature for today is 82 degrees, and the normal low is 61. The record high for today is 98, which occurred in 2015, and the record low is 40, which occurred in 1974. Sunrise today is at 6:29 a.m. and sunset is at 7:26 p.m. Looking elsewhere around the Midwest at 6 a.m., Chicago was partly cloudy and 78. Indianapolis was partly cloudy and 77. St. Louis was clear and 82. Kansas City was partly cloudy and 74. Des Moines was partly cloudy and 77. Milwaukee was cloudy and 68. The following is a summary of watches, warnings, and advisories in effect. For the KZZ 66 listening area, an extreme heat warning remains in effect until 7 p.m. for the following county, Knox, Illinois. An extreme heat warning remains in effect until 7 p.m. Saturday for the following counties, Mercer and Warren. An extreme heat warning remains in effect until 7 p.m. for the following county, Henry, Illinois. Here is information on the heat wave for the following county, Knox, Illinois. Extreme heat warning remains in effect until 7 p.m. this evening. What? Dangerously hot conditions with heat index values up to 105. Where? Portions of central, east central, and west central Illinois. When? Until 7 p.m. this evening. The following impacts are expected. Heat-related illnesses increase significantly during extreme heat and high humidity events. Drink plenty of fluids, stay in an air-conditioned room, stay out of the sun, and check up on relatives and neighbors. Do not leave young children and pets in unattended vehicles. Car interiors will reach lethal temperatures in a matter of minutes. Take extra precautions when outside. Wear lightweight and loose-fitting clothing. Try to limit strenuous activities to early morning or evening. Take action when you see symptoms of heat exhaustion and heat stroke. Here is information on the heat wave for the following counties in Illinois, Mercer and Warren. Extreme heat warning remains in effect until 7 p.m. Saturday. What? Dangerously hot conditions with heat index values of 100 to 110. Where? Portions of northwest and west central Illinois, east central and southeast Iowa, and northeast Missouri. When? Until 7 p.m. Saturday. The following impacts are expected. Heat-related illnesses increase significantly during extreme heat and high humidity events. Drink plenty of fluids, stay in an air-conditioned room, stay out of the sun, and check up on relatives and neighbors. Do not leave young children and pets in unattended vehicles. Car interiors will reach lethal temperatures in a matter of minutes. Take extra precautions when outside. Wear lightweight and loose-fitting clothing. Try to limit strenuous activities to early morning or evening. Take action when you see symptoms of heat exhaustion and heat stroke. And now a discussion of hazardous weather conditions for the following county, Knox, Illinois. This hazardous weather outlook is for central Illinois and west central Illinois. For today and tonight, heat index values will again reach the 100 to 105 degree range today. For Saturday through Thursday, Saturday will again see heat index values of 100 to 105 degrees. While a couple days of somewhat cooler weather will start the week, another surge of heat is expected Tuesday and Wednesday. Spotter information statement. Spotter activation is not anticipated through tonight. The time is currently 6:50 a.m. Central Daylight Time. 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Now for the official National Weather Service forecast for Galesburg and surrounding areas of central and northwest Illinois. Today, sunny, hot with highs in the mid-90s. Southwest winds 5 to 10 miles an hour. Heat index values up to 107. Tonight, partly cloudy until midnight, then mostly clear with a slight chance of showers after midnight. Humid with lows in the lower 70s,

Southwest winds around 5 miles an hour. Chance of rain 20%. Saturday, sunny with highs in the lower 90s. Northwest winds around 5 miles an hour. Heat index values up to 106. Saturday night, mostly clear. Humid with lows in the upper 60s. Northeast winds around 5 miles an hour. Sunday, mostly sunny. Highs in the mid 80s. East winds 5 to 10 miles an hour. Sunday night, mostly clear. Lows in the lower 60s. Labor Day and Monday night, partly cloudy. Highs in the mid 80s. Lows in the mid 60s. Tuesday, mostly sunny. Highs in the lower 90s. Tuesday night, mostly clear until midnight, then becoming partly cloudy. Lows in the mid 70s. Wednesday, mostly sunny. Highs in the lower 90s. Heat index values up to 100. Wednesday night, partly cloudy. A chance of showers after midnight. Lows around 70. Chance of rain 40%. Thursday, mostly sunny. Highs in the mid 80s. Again, the forecast for Galesburg and surrounding areas of central and northwest Illinois for today, sunny, hot. Highs in the mid 90s. Southwest winds 5 to 10 miles an hour. Heat index values up to 107. At 6 a.m. in Galesburg, skies were clear. The temperature was 74 degrees, the dew point was 71, and the relative humidity was 90%. The wind was south at 7 miles an hour. The pressure was 29.94 inches and steady. Elsewhere around the area, skies ranged from clear to partly cloudy, and temperatures were in the lower to upper 70s. And once again at 6 a.m. in Galesburg, under clear skies, the temperature was 74. Looking elsewhere around the Midwest at 6 a.m., Chicago was partly cloudy, and 78. Indianapolis was partly cloudy, and 77. St. Louis was clear, and 82. Kansas City was partly cloudy, and 74. Des Moines was partly cloudy, and 77. Milwaukee was cloudy, and 68. The following is a summary of watches, warnings, and advisories in effect. For the KZZ66 listening area, an extreme heat warning remains in effect until 7 p.m. for the following county, Knox, Illinois. An extreme heat warning remains in effect until 7 p.m. Saturday for the following counties, Mercer and Warren. An extreme heat warning remains in effect until 7 p.m. for the following county, Henry, Illinois. Here is information on the heat wave for the following county, Knox, Illinois. Extreme heat warning remains in effect until 7 p.m. this evening. What? Dangerously hot conditions with heat index values up to 105. Where? Portions of central, east central, and west central Illinois. When? Until 7 p.m. this evening. The following impacts are expected. Heat-related illnesses increase significantly during extreme heat and high humidity events. Drink plenty of fluids, stay in an air-conditioned room, stay out of the sun, and check up on relatives and neighbors. Do not leave young children and pets in unattended vehicles. Car interiors will reach lethal temperatures in a matter of minutes. Take extra precautions when outside. Wear lightweight and loose-fitting clothing. Try to limit strenuous activities to early morning or evening. Take action when you see symptoms of heat exhaustion and heat stroke. Here is information on the heat wave for the following counties in Illinois, Mercer and Warren. Extreme heat warning remains in effect until 7 p.m. Saturday. What? Dangerously hot conditions with heat index values of 100 to 110. Where? Portions of northwest and west central Illinois, east central and southeast Iowa, and northeast Missouri. When? Until 7 p.m. Saturday. The following impacts are expected. Heat-related illnesses increase significantly during extreme heat and high humidity events. Drink plenty of fluids, stay in an air-conditioned room, stay out of the sun, and check up on relatives and neighbors. Do not leave young children and pets in unattended vehicles. Car interiors will reach lethal temperatures in a matter of minutes. Take extra precautions when outside. Wear lightweight and loose-fitting clothing. Try to limit strenuous activities to early morning or evening. Take action when you see symptoms of heat exhaustion and heat stroke. And now a discussion.

of hazardous weather conditions for the following county, Knox, Illinois. This hazardous weather outlook is for Central Illinois and West Central Illinois. For today and tonight, heat index values will again reach the 100 to 105 degree range today. For Saturday through Thursday, Saturday will again see heat index values of 100 to 105 degrees. While a couple days of somewhat cooler weather will start the week, another surge of heat is expected Tuesday and Wednesday. Spotter information statement. Spotter activation is not anticipated through tonight. The time is currently 6:56 a.m. Central Daylight Time. 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Now for the official National Weather Service forecast for Galesburg and surrounding areas of central and northwest Illinois. Today, sunny, hot with highs in the mid-90s. Southwest winds 5 to 10 miles an hour. Heat index values up to 107. Tonight, partly cloudy until midnight, then mostly clear with a slight chance of showers after midnight. Humid with lows in the lower 70s. Southwest winds around 5 miles an hour. Chance of rain 20%. Saturday, sunny with highs in the lower 90s. Northwest winds around 5 miles an hour. Heat index values up to 106. Saturday night, mostly clear. Humid with lows in the upper 60s. Northeast winds around 5 miles an hour. Sunday, mostly sunny. Highs in the mid-80s. East winds 5 to 10 miles an hour. Sunday night, mostly clear. Lows in the lower 60s. Labor Day and Monday night, partly cloudy. Highs in the mid-80s. Lows in the mid-60s. Tuesday, mostly sunny. Highs in the lower 90s. Tuesday night, mostly clear until midnight, then becoming partly cloudy. Lows in the mid-70s. Wednesday, mostly sunny. Highs in the lower 90s. Heat index values up to 100. Wednesday night, partly cloudy. A chance of showers after midnight. Lows around 70. Chance of rain 40%. Thursday, mostly sunny. Highs in the mid-80s. Again, the forecast for Galesburg and surrounding areas of central and northwest Illinois for today, sunny, hot. Highs in the mid-90s. Southwest winds 5 to 10 miles an hour. Heat index values up to 107. At 6 a.m. in Galesburg, skies were clear. The temperature was 74 degrees, the dew point was 71, and the relative humidity was 90%. The wind was south at 7 miles an hour. The pressure was 29.94 inches and steady. Elsewhere around the area, skies ranged from clear to partly cloudy, and temperatures were in the lower to upper 70s. And once again at 6 a.m. in Galesburg, under clear skies, the temperature was 74. Looking elsewhere around the Midwest at 6 a.m., Chicago was partly cloudy and 78. Indianapolis was partly cloudy and 77. St. Louis was clear and 82. Kansas City was partly cloudy and 74. Des Moines was partly cloudy and 77. Milwaukee was cloudy and 68. The following is a summary of watches, warnings, and advisories in effect. For the KZZ66 listening area, an extreme heat warning remains in effect until 7 p.m. for the following county, Knox, Illinois. An extreme heat warning remains in effect until 7 p.m. Saturday for the following counties, Mercer and Warren. An extreme heat warning remains in effect until 7 p.m. for the following county, Henry, Illinois. Here is information on the heat wave for the following county, Knox, Illinois. Extreme heat warning remains in effect until 7 p.m. this evening. What? Dangerously hot conditions with heat index values up to 105. Where? Portions of central, east central, and west central Illinois. When? Until 7 p.m. this evening. The following impacts are expected. Heat-related illnesses increase significantly during extreme heat and high humidity events. Drink plenty of fluids, stay in an air-conditioned room, stay out of the sun, and check up on relatives and neighbors. Do not leave young children and pets in unattended vehicles. Car interiors will reach lethal temperatures in a matter of minutes. Take extra precautions when outside. Wear lightweight and

loose-fitting clothing. Try to limit strenuous activities to early morning or evening. Take action when you see symptoms of heat exhaustion and heat stroke. The Peoria, Illinois climate summary for yesterday, September 3, 2026. Yesterday's high temperature of 96 degrees occurred at 3:57 p.m. The normal high is 82. Yesterday's low temperature of 75 degrees occurred at 6:01 a.m. The normal low is 61. No precipitation fell yesterday, which leaves the monthly total at 0.00 inches. This is 0.39 inches below normal. The total precipitation for the year still stands at 30.84 inches, which is 4.46 inches above normal. There were 21 cooling degree days yesterday, which is 14 above normal. This brings the monthly total to 59, which is 38 above normal. The yearly total since January 1st is 1,074, which is 56 above normal. The highest wind gust observed was 16 miles per hour from the west, which occurred at 9:08 a.m. Yesterday, the average wind speed was 6 miles per hour. The normal high temperature for today is 82 degrees, and the normal low is 61. The record high for today is 98, which occurred in 2015, and the record low is 40, which occurred in 1974. Sunrise today is at 6:29 a.m. and sunset is at 7:26 p.m. Here is information on the heat wave for the following counties in Illinois, Mercer, and Warren. Extreme heat warning remains in effect until 7 p.m. Saturday. What? Dangerously hot conditions with heat index values of 100 to 110. Where? Portions of northwest and west central Illinois, east central and southeast Iowa, and northeast Missouri. When? Until 7 p.m. Saturday. The following impacts are expected. Heat-related illnesses increase significantly during extreme heat and high humidity events. Drink plenty of fluids, stay in an air-conditioned room, stay out of the sun, and check up on relatives and neighbors. Do not leave young children and pets in unattended vehicles. Car interiors will reach lethal temperatures in a matter of minutes. Take extra precautions when outside. Wear lightweight and loose-fitting clothing. Try to limit strenuous activities to early morning or evening. Take action when you see symptoms of heat exhaustion and heat stroke. And now a discussion of hazardous weather conditions for the following county, Knox, Illinois. This hazardous weather outlook is for central Illinois and west central Illinois. For today and tonight, heat index values will again reach the 100 to 105 degree range today. For Saturday through Thursday, Saturday will again see heat index values of 100 to 105 degrees. While a couple days of somewhat cooler weather will start the week, another surge of heat is expected Tuesday and Wednesday. Spotter information statement. Spotter activation is not anticipated through tonight. The time is currently 7:04 a.m. Central Daylight Time. 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Now for the official National Weather Service forecast for Galesburg and surrounding areas of central and northwest Illinois. Today, sunny, hot with highs in the mid-90s. Southwest winds 5 to 10 miles an hour. Heat index values up to 107. Tonight, partly cloudy until midnight, then mostly clear with a slight chance of showers after midnight. Humid with lows in the lower 70s. Southwest winds around 5 miles an hour. Chance of rain 20%. Saturday, sunny with highs in the lower 90s. Northwest winds around 5 miles an hour. Heat index values up to 106. Saturday night, mostly clear. Humid with lows in the upper 60s. Northeast winds around 5 miles an hour. Sunday, mostly sunny. Highs in the mid-80s. East winds 5 to 10 miles an hour. Sunday night, mostly clear. Lows in the lower 60s. Labor Day and Monday night, partly cloudy. Highs in the mid-80s. Lows in the mid-60s. Tuesday, mostly sunny. Highs in the lower 90s. Tuesday night, mostly clear until midnight, then becoming partly cloudy. Lows in the mid-70s. Wednesday, mostly sunny. Highs in the lower 90s. Heat index values up to 100. Wednesday night, partly cloudy. A chance of showers after midnight.

Lows around 70. Chance of rain 40%. Thursday, mostly sunny. Highs in the mid-80s. Again, the forecast for Galesburg and surrounding areas of central and northwest Illinois for today, sunny, hot. Highs in the mid-90s. Southwest winds 5 to 10 miles an hour. Heat index values up to 107. The following is a summary of watches, warnings, and advisories in effect. For the KZZ 66 listening area, an extreme heat warning remains in effect until 7 p.m. for the following county, Knox, Illinois. An extreme heat warning remains in effect until 7 p.m. Saturday for the following counties, Mercer and Warren. An extreme heat warning remains in effect until 7 p.m. for the following county, Henry, Illinois. Here is information on the heat wave for the following county, Knox, Illinois. Extreme heat warning remains in effect until 7 p.m. this evening. What? Dangerously hot conditions with heat index values up to 105. Where? Portions of central, east central, and west central Illinois. When? Until 7 p.m. this evening. The following impacts are expected. Heat-related illnesses increase significantly during extreme heat and high humidity events. Drink plenty of fluids, stay in an air-conditioned room, stay out of the sun, and check up on relatives and neighbors. Do not leave young children and pets in unattended vehicles. Car interiors will reach lethal temperatures in a matter of minutes. Take extra precautions when outside. Wear lightweight and loose-fitting clothing. Try to limit strenuous activities to early morning or evening. Take action when you see symptoms of heat exhaustion and heat stroke. Here is information on the heat wave for the following counties in Illinois, Mercer and Warren. Extreme heat warning remains in effect until 7 p.m. Saturday. What? Dangerously hot conditions with heat index values of 100 to 110. Where? Portions of northwest and west central Illinois, east central and southeast Iowa, and northeast Missouri. When? Until 7 p.m. Saturday. The following impacts are expected. Heat-related illnesses increase significantly during extreme heat and high humidity events. Drink plenty of fluids, stay in an air-conditioned room, stay out of the sun, and check up on relatives and neighbors. Do not leave young children and pets in unattended vehicles. Car interiors will reach lethal temperatures in a matter of minutes. Take extra precautions when outside. Wear lightweight and loose-fitting clothing. Try to limit strenuous activities to early morning or evening. Take action when you see symptoms of heat exhaustion and heat stroke. And now a discussion of hazardous weather conditions for the following county, Knox, Illinois. This hazardous weather outlook is for central Illinois and west central Illinois. For today and tonight, heat index values will again reach the 100 to 105 degree range today. For Saturday through Thursday, Saturday will again see heat index values of 100 to 105 degrees. While a couple days of somewhat cooler weather will start the week, another surge of heat is expected Tuesday and Wednesday. Spotter information statement. Spotter activation is not anticipated through tonight. The time is currently 7:09 a.m. Central Daylight Time. 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Now for the official National Weather Service forecast for Galesburg and surrounding areas of central and northwest Illinois. Today, sunny, hot with highs in the mid-90s. Southwest winds 5 to 10 miles an hour. Heat index values up to 107. Tonight, partly cloudy until midnight, then mostly clear with a slight chance of showers after midnight. Humid with lows in the lower 70s. Southwest winds around 5 miles an hour. Chance of rain 20%. Saturday, sunny with highs in the lower 90s. Northwest winds around 5 miles an hour. Heat index values up to 106. Saturday night, mostly clear. Humid with lows in the upper 60s. Northeast winds around 5 miles an hour. Sunday, mostly sunny. Highs in the mid-80s. East winds 5 to 10 miles an hour. Sunday night, mostly clear. Lows in the lower 60s. Labor Day and Monday night, partly cloudy. Highs in the mid-80s. Lows in the mid-60s. Tuesday, mostly sunny. Highs in the lower 90s.

Wednesday night, mostly clear until midnight, then becoming partly cloudy. Lows in the mid-70s. Wednesday, mostly sunny. Highs in the lower 90s. Heat index values up to 100. Wednesday night, partly cloudy. A chance of showers after midnight. Lows around 70. Chance of rain 40%. Thursday, mostly sunny. Highs in the mid-80s. Again, the forecast for Galesburg and surrounding areas of central and northwest Illinois for today, sunny, hot. Highs in the mid-90s. Southwest winds 5 to 10 miles an hour. Heat index values up to 107. At 7 a.m. in Galesburg, skies were clear. The temperature was 73 degrees, the dew point was 70, and the relative humidity was 93%. The wind was south at 6 miles an hour. The pressure was 29.94 inches and steady. Elsewhere around the area, skies ranged from clear to partly cloudy, and temperatures were in the mid to upper 70s. And once again at 7 a.m. in Galesburg, under clear skies, the temperature was 73. Looking elsewhere around the Midwest at 7 a.m., Chicago was partly cloudy and 76. Indianapolis was partly cloudy and 77. St. Louis was partly cloudy and 81. Kansas City was partly cloudy and 74. Des Moines was partly cloudy and 75. Milwaukee was cloudy and 68. The following is a summary of watches, warnings, and advisories in effect. For the KZZ 66 listening area, an extreme heat warning remains in effect until 7 p.m. for the following county, Knox, Illinois. An extreme heat warning remains in effect until 7 p.m. Saturday for the following counties, Mercer and Warren. An extreme heat warning remains in effect until 7 p.m. for the following county, Henry, Illinois. Here is information on the heat wave for the following county, Knox, Illinois. Extreme heat warning remains in effect until 7 p.m. this evening. What? Dangerously hot conditions with heat index values up to 105. Where? Portions of central, east central, and west central Illinois. When? Until 7 p.m. this evening. The following impacts are expected. Heat-related illnesses increase significantly during extreme heat and high humidity events. Drink plenty of fluids, stay in an air-conditioned room, stay out of the sun, and check up on relatives and neighbors. Do not leave young children and pets in unattended vehicles. Car interiors will reach lethal temperatures in a matter of minutes. Take extra precautions when outside. Wear lightweight and loose-fitting clothing. Try to limit strenuous activities to early morning or evening. Take action when you see symptoms of heat exhaustion and heat stroke. Here is information on the heat wave for the following counties in Illinois, Mercer and Warren. Extreme heat warning remains in effect until 7 p.m. Saturday. What? Dangerously hot conditions with heat index values of 100 to 110. Where? Portions of northwest and west central Illinois, east central and southeast Iowa, and northeast Missouri. When? Until 7 p.m. Saturday. The following impacts are expected. Heat-related illnesses increase significantly during extreme heat and high humidity events. Drink plenty of fluids, stay in an air-conditioned room, stay out of the sun, and check up on relatives and neighbors. Do not leave young children and pets in unattended vehicles. Car interiors will reach lethal temperatures in a matter of minutes. Take extra precautions when outside. Wear lightweight and loose-fitting clothing. Try to limit strenuous activities to early morning or evening. Take action when you see symptoms of heat exhaustion and heat stroke. 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Programming originates from NOAA's National Weather Service office in Lincoln. KZZ 66 serves the following counties: Henry, Knox, Mercer, and Warren. KZZ 66 is part of the All Hazards Network of NOAA Weather Radio. The Peoria, Illinois climate summary for yesterday, September 3, 2026. Yesterday's high temperature of 96 degrees occurred at 3:57 p.m. The normal high is 82. Yesterday's low temperature of 75 degrees occurred at 6:01 a.m. The normal low is 61.

No precipitation fell yesterday, which leaves the monthly total at 0.00 inches. This is 0.39 inches below normal. The total precipitation for the year still stands at 30.84 inches, which is 4.46 inches above normal. There were 21 cooling degree days yesterday, which is 14 above normal. This brings the monthly total to 59, which is 38 above normal. The yearly total since January 1st is 1,074, which is 56 above normal. The highest wind gust observed was 16 miles per hour from the west, which occurred at 9:08 a.m. Yesterday, the average wind speed was 6 miles per hour. The normal high temperature for today is 82 degrees, and the normal low is 61. The record high for today is 98, which occurred in 2015, and the record low is 40, which occurred in 1974. Sunrise today is at 6:29 a.m. and sunset is at 7:26 p.m. And now a discussion of hazardous weather conditions for the following county, Knox, Illinois. This hazardous weather outlook is for central Illinois and west central Illinois. For today and tonight, heat index values will again reach the 100 to 105 degree range today. For Saturday through Thursday, Saturday will again see heat index values of 100 to 105 degrees. While a couple days of somewhat cooler weather will start the week, another surge of heat is expected Tuesday and Wednesday. Spotter information statement. Spotter activation is not anticipated through tonight. The time is currently 7:17 a.m. Central Daylight Time. 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Now for the official National Weather Service forecast for Galesburg and surrounding areas of central and northwest Illinois. Today, sunny, hot with highs in the mid-90s. Southwest winds 5 to 10 miles an hour. Heat index values up to 107. Tonight, partly cloudy until midnight, then mostly clear with a slight chance of showers after midnight. Humid with lows in the lower 70s. Southwest winds around 5 miles an hour. Chance of rain 20%. Saturday, sunny with highs in the lower 90s. Northwest winds around 5 miles an hour. Heat index values up to 106. Saturday night, mostly clear. Humid with lows in the upper 60s. Northeast winds around 5 miles an hour. Sunday, mostly sunny. Highs in the mid-80s. East winds 5 to 10 miles an hour. Sunday night, mostly clear. Lows in the lower 60s. Labor Day and Monday night, partly cloudy. Highs in the mid-80s. Lows in the mid-60s. Tuesday, mostly sunny. Highs in the lower 90s. Tuesday night, mostly clear until midnight, then becoming partly cloudy. Lows in the mid-70s. Wednesday, mostly sunny. Highs in the lower 90s. Heat index values up to 100. Wednesday night, partly cloudy. A chance of showers after midnight. Lows around 70. Chance of rain 40%. Thursday, mostly sunny. Highs in the mid-80s. Again, the forecast for Galesburg and surrounding areas of central and northwest Illinois for today, sunny, hot. Highs in the mid-90s. Southwest winds 5 to 10 miles an hour. Heat index values up to 107. At 7 a.m. in Galesburg, skies were clear. The temperature was 73 degrees, the dew point was 70, and the relative humidity was 93%. The wind was south at 6 miles an hour. The pressure was 29.94 inches and steady. Elsewhere around the area, skies ranged from clear to partly cloudy, and temperatures were in the mid to upper 70s. And once again at 7 a.m. in Galesburg, under clear skies, the temperature was 73. Looking elsewhere around the Midwest at 7 a.m., Chicago was partly cloudy, and 76. Indianapolis was partly cloudy, and 77. St. Louis was partly cloudy, and 81. Kansas City was partly cloudy, and 74. Des Moines was partly cloudy, and 75. Milwaukee was cloudy, and 68. The following is a summary of watches, warnings, and advisories in effect. For the KZZ66 listening area, an extreme heat warning remains in effect until 7 p.m. for the following.

County, Knox, Illinois. An extreme heat warning remains in effect until 7 p.m. Saturday for the following counties, Mercer and Warren. An extreme heat warning remains in effect until 7 p.m. for the following county, Henry, Illinois. Here is information on the heat wave for the following county, Knox, Illinois. Extreme heat warning remains in effect until 7 p.m. this evening. What? Dangerously hot conditions with heat index values up to 105. Where? Portions of central, east central, and west central Illinois. When? Until 7 p.m. this evening. The following impacts are expected. Heat-related illnesses increase significantly during extreme heat and high humidity events. Drink plenty of fluids, stay in an air-conditioned room, stay out of the sun, and check up on relatives and neighbors. Do not leave young children and pets in unattended vehicles. Car interiors will reach lethal temperatures in a matter of minutes. Take extra precautions when outside. Wear lightweight and loose-fitting clothing. Try to limit strenuous activities to early morning or evening. Take action when you see symptoms of heat exhaustion and heat stroke. Here is information on the heat wave for the following counties in Illinois, Mercer and Warren. Extreme heat warning remains in effect until 7 p.m. Saturday. What? Dangerously hot conditions with heat index values of 100 to 110. Where? Portions of northwest and west central Illinois, east central and southeast Iowa, and northeast Missouri. When? Until 7 p.m. Saturday. The following impacts are expected. Heat-related illnesses increase significantly during extreme heat and high humidity events. Drink plenty of fluids, stay in an air-conditioned room, stay out of the sun, and check up on relatives and neighbors. Do not leave young children and pets in unattended vehicles. Car interiors will reach lethal temperatures in a matter of minutes. Take extra precautions when outside. Wear lightweight and loose-fitting clothing. Try to limit strenuous activities to early morning or evening. Take action when you see symptoms of heat exhaustion and heat stroke. And now a discussion of hazardous weather conditions for the following county, Knox, Illinois. This hazardous weather outlook is for central Illinois and west central Illinois. For today and tonight, heat index values will again reach the 100 to 105 degree range today. For Saturday through Thursday, Saturday will again see heat index values of 100 to 105 degrees. While a couple days of somewhat cooler weather will start the week, another surge of heat is expected Tuesday and Wednesday. Spotter information statement. Spotter activation is not anticipated through tonight. The time is currently 7:23 a.m. Central Daylight Time. 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Now for the official National Weather Service forecast for Galesburg and surrounding areas of central and northwest Illinois. Today, sunny, hot with highs in the mid-90s. Southwest winds 5 to 10 miles an hour. Heat index values up to 107. Tonight, partly cloudy until midnight, then mostly clear with a slight chance of showers after midnight. Humid with lows in the lower 70s. Southwest winds around 5 miles an hour. Chance of rain 20%. Saturday, sunny with highs in the lower 90s. Northwest winds around 5 miles an hour. Heat index values up to 106. Saturday night, mostly clear. Humid with lows in the upper 60s. Northeast winds around 5 miles an hour. Sunday, mostly sunny. Highs in the mid-80s. East winds 5 to 10 miles an hour. Sunday night, mostly clear. Lows in the lower 60s. Labor Day and Monday night, partly cloudy. Highs in the mid-80s. Lows in the mid-60s. Tuesday, mostly sunny. Highs in the lower 90s. Tuesday night, mostly clear until midnight, then becoming partly cloudy. Lows in the mid-70s. Wednesday, mostly sunny. Highs in the lower 90s. Heat index values up to 100. Wednesday night, partly cloudy. A chance of showers after midnight. Lows around 70. Chance of rain 40%. Thursday, mostly sunny. Highs in the mid-80s. Again, the forecast for Galesburg and surrounding areas of central and northwest Illinois for today, sunny, hot, highs in the mid-90s.

eddies. Southwest winds 5 to 10 miles an hour. Heat index values up to 107. At 7 a.m. in Galesburg, skies were clear. The temperature was 73 degrees, the dew point was 70, and the relative humidity was 93%. The wind was south at 6 miles an hour. The pressure was 29.94 inches and steady. Elsewhere around the area, it was clear, and temperatures were in the mid to upper 70s. And once again at 7 a.m. in Galesburg, under clear skies, the temperature was 73. Looking elsewhere around the Midwest at 7 a.m., Chicago was partly cloudy and 76. Indianapolis was partly cloudy and 77. St. Louis was partly cloudy and 81. Kansas City was partly cloudy and 74. Des Moines was partly cloudy and 75. Milwaukee was cloudy and 68. The following is a summary of watches, warnings, and advisories in effect. For the KZZ 66 listening area, an extreme heat warning remains in effect until 7 p.m. for the following county, Knox, Illinois. An extreme heat warning remains in effect until 7 p.m. Saturday for the following counties, Mercer and Warren. An extreme heat warning remains in effect until 7 p.m. for the following county, Henry, Illinois. Here is information on the heat wave for the following county, Knox, Illinois. Extreme heat warning remains in effect until 7 p.m. this evening. What? Dangerously hot conditions with heat index values up to 105. Where? Portions of central, east central, and west central Illinois. When? Until 7 p.m. this evening. The following impacts are expected. Heat-related illnesses increase significantly during extreme heat and high humidity events. Drink plenty of fluids, stay in an air-conditioned room, stay out of the sun, and check up on relatives and neighbors. Do not leave young children and pets in unattended vehicles. Car interiors will reach lethal temperatures in a matter of minutes. Take extra precautions when outside. Wear lightweight and loose-fitting clothing. Try to limit strenuous activities to early morning or evening. Take action when you see symptoms of heat exhaustion and heat stroke. Here is information on the heat wave for the following counties in Illinois, Mercer and Warren. Extreme heat warning remains in effect until 7 p.m. Saturday. What? Dangerously hot conditions with heat index values of 100 to 110. Where? Portions of northwest and west central Illinois, east central and southeast Iowa, and northeast Missouri. When? Until 7 p.m. Saturday. The following impacts are expected. Heat-related illnesses increase significantly during extreme heat and high humidity events. Drink plenty of fluids, stay in an air-conditioned room, stay out of the sun, and check up on relatives and neighbors. Do not leave young children and pets in unattended vehicles. Car interiors will reach lethal temperatures in a matter of minutes. Take extra precautions when outside. Wear lightweight and loose-fitting clothing. Try to limit strenuous activities to early morning or evening. Take action when you see symptoms of heat exhaustion and heat stroke. And now a discussion of hazardous weather conditions for the following county, Knox, Illinois. This hazardous weather outlook is for central Illinois and west central Illinois. For today and tonight, heat index values will again reach the 100 to 105 degree range today. For Saturday through Thursday, Saturday will again see heat index values of 100 to 105 degrees. While a couple days of somewhat cooler weather will start the week, another surge of heat is expected Tuesday and Wednesday. Spotter information statement, spotter activation is not anticipated through tonight. The time is currently 7:29 a.m. Central Daylight Time. The Peoria, Illinois climate summary for yesterday, September 3, 2026. Yesterday's high temperature of 96 degrees occurred at 3:57 p.m. The normal high is 82. Yesterday's low temperature of 75 degrees occurred at 6:01 a.m. The normal low is 61. No precipitation fell yesterday, which leaves the monthly total at 0.00 inches. This is 0.39 inches below normal. The total precipitation for the year still stands at 30.84 inches, which is 4.46 inches above normal. There were 21 cooling degree days yesterday, which is 14 above normal. This brings the month
monthly total to 59, which is 38 above normal. The yearly total since January 1st is 1,074, which is 56 above normal. The highest wind gust observed was 16 miles per hour from the west, which occurred at 9:08 a.m. Yesterday, the average wind speed was 6 miles per hour. The normal high temperature for today is 82 degrees, and the normal low is 61. The record high for today is 98, which occurred in 2015, and the record low is 40, which occurred in 1974. Sunrise today is at 6:29 a.m. and sunset is at 7:26 p.m. You're listening to NOAA Weather Radio All Hazards, station KZZ66 in Galesburg. Now for the official National Weather Service forecast for Galesburg and surrounding areas of central and northwest Illinois. Today, sunny, hot with highs in the mid-90s. Southwest winds 5 to 10 miles an hour. Heat index values up to 107. Tonight, partly cloudy until midnight, then mostly clear with a slight chance of showers after midnight. Humid with lows in the lower 70s. Southwest winds around 5 miles an hour. Chance of rain 20%. Saturday, sunny with highs in the lower 90s. Northwest winds around 5 miles an hour. Heat index values up to 106. Saturday night, mostly clear. Humid with lows in the upper 60s. Northeast winds around 5 miles an hour. Sunday, mostly sunny. Highs in the mid-80s. East winds 5 to 10 miles an hour. Sunday night, mostly clear. Lows in the lower 60s. Labor Day and Monday night, partly cloudy. Highs in the mid-80s. Lows in the mid-60s. Tuesday, mostly sunny. Highs in the lower 90s. Tuesday night, mostly clear until midnight, then becoming partly cloudy. Lows in the mid-70s. Wednesday, mostly sunny. Highs in the lower 90s. Heat index values up to 100. Wednesday night, partly cloudy. A chance of showers after midnight. Lows around 70. Chance of rain 40%. Thursday, mostly sunny. Highs in the mid-80s. Again, the forecast for Galesburg and surrounding areas of central and northwest Illinois for today, sunny, partly sunny. Highs in the mid-80s. Again, the forecast for Galesburg and surrounding areas of central and northwest Illinois for today, sunny, hot. Highs in the mid-90s. Southwest winds 5 to 10 miles an hour. Heat index values up to 107. At 7 a.m. in Galesburg, skies were clear. The temperature was 73 degrees, the dew point was 70, and the relative humidity was 93%. The wind was south at 6 miles an hour. The pressure was 29.94 inches and steady. Elsewhere around the area, it was clear, and temperatures were in the mid to upper 70s. And once again at 7 a.m. in Galesburg, under clear skies, the temperature was 73. Looking elsewhere around the Midwest at 7 a.m., Chicago was partly cloudy and 76. Indianapolis was partly cloudy and 77. St. Louis was partly cloudy and 81. Kansas City was partly cloudy and 74. Des Moines was partly cloudy and 75. Milwaukee was cloudy and 68. The following is a summary of watches, warnings, and advisories in effect. For the KZZ66 listening area, an extreme heat warning remains in effect until 7 p.m. for the following county, Knox, Illinois. An extreme heat warning remains in effect until 7 p.m. Saturday for the following counties, Mercer and Warren. An extreme heat warning remains in effect until 7 p.m. for the following county, Henry, Illinois. Here is information on the heat wave for the following county, Knox, Illinois. Extreme heat warning remains in effect until 7 p.m. this evening. What? Dangerously hot conditions with heat index values up to 105. Where? Portions of central, east central, and west central Illinois. When? Until 7 p.m. this evening. The following impacts are expected. Heat-related illnesses increase significantly during extreme heat and high humidity events. Drink plenty of fluids, stay in an air-conditioned room, stay out of the sun, and check up on relatives and neighbors. Do not leave young children and pets in unattended vehicles. Car

bacteria will reach lethal temperatures in a matter of minutes. Take extra precautions when outside. Wear lightweight and loose-fitting clothing. Try to limit strenuous activities to early morning or evening. Take action when you see symptoms of heat exhaustion and need stroke. Here is information on the heat wave for the following counties in Illinois, Mercer, and Warren. Extreme heat warning remains in effect until 7 p.m. Saturday. What? Dangerously hot conditions with heat index values of 100 to 110. Where? Portions of northwest and west central Illinois, east central and southeast Iowa, and northeast Missouri. When? Until 7 p.m. Saturday. The following impacts are expected. Heat-related illnesses increase significantly during extreme heat and high humidity events. Drink plenty of fluids, stay in an air-conditioned room, stay out of the sun, and check up on relatives and neighbors. Do not leave young children and pets in unattended vehicles. Car interiors will reach lethal temperatures in a matter of minutes. Take extra precautions when outside. Wear lightweight and loose-fitting clothing. Try to limit strenuous activities to early morning or evening. Take action when you see symptoms of heat exhaustion and need stroke. And now a discussion of hazardous weather conditions for the following county, Knox, Illinois. This hazardous weather outlook is for central Illinois and west central Illinois. For today and tonight, heat index values will again reach the 100 to 105 degree range today. For Saturday through Thursday, Saturday will again see heat index values of 100 to 105 degrees. While a couple days of somewhat cooler weather will start the week, another surge of heat is expected Tuesday and Wednesday. Spotter information statement. Spotter activation is not anticipated through tonight. The time is currently 7:37 a.m. Central Daylight Time. 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Now for the official National Weather Service forecast for Galesburg and surrounding areas of central and northwest Illinois. Today, sunny, hot with highs in the mid-90s. Southwest winds 5 to 10 miles an hour. Heat index values up to 107. Tonight, partly cloudy until midnight, then mostly clear with a slight chance of showers after midnight. Humid with lows in the lower 70s. Southwest winds around 5 miles an hour. Chance of rain 20%. Saturday, sunny with highs in the lower 90s. Northwest winds around 5 miles an hour. Heat index values up to 106. Saturday night, mostly clear. Humid with lows in the upper 60s. Northeast winds around 5 miles an hour. Sunday, mostly sunny. Highs in the mid-80s. East winds 5 to 10 miles an hour. Sunday night, mostly clear. Lows in the lower 60s. Labor Day and Monday night, partly cloudy. Highs in the mid-80s. Lows in the mid-60s. Tuesday, mostly sunny. Highs in the lower 90s. Tuesday night, mostly clear until midnight, then becoming partly cloudy. Lows in the mid-70s. Wednesday, mostly sunny. Highs in the lower 90s. Heat index values up to 100. Wednesday night, partly cloudy. A chance of showers after midnight. Lows around 70. Chance of rain 40%. Thursday, mostly sunny. Highs in the mid-80s. Again, the forecast for Galesburg and surrounding areas of central and northwest Illinois for today, sunny, hot. Highs in the mid-90s. Southwest winds 5 to 10 miles an hour. Heat index values up to 107. Now for the official National Weather Service forecast for Galesburg and surrounding areas of central and northwest Illinois. West of today, sunny, hot with highs in the mid-90s. Southwest winds 5 to 10 miles an hour. Heat index values up to 107 this afternoon. Tonight, partly cloudy until midnight, then mostly clear with a slight chance of showers after midnight. Humid with lows in the lower 70s. Southwest winds around 5 miles an hour. Chance of rain 20%. Saturday, sunny with highs in the lower 90s. Northwest winds around 5 miles an hour. Heat index values up to 106. Saturday night, mostly clear. Humid with lows in the upper 60s. Northeast winds around 5.

40%. Thursday, mostly sunny. Highs in the mid-80s. Again, the forecast for Galesburg and surrounding areas of central and northwest Illinois for the rest of today, sunny, hot. Highs in the mid-90s. Southwest winds 5 to 10 miles an hour. Heat index values up to 107 this afternoon. At 7 a.m. in Galesburg, skies were clear. The temperature was 73 degrees, the dew point was 70, and the relative humidity was 93%. The wind was south at 6 miles an hour. The pressure was 29.94 inches and steady. Elsewhere around the area, it was clear, and temperatures were in the mid to upper 70s. And once again at 7 a.m. in Galesburg, under clear skies, the temperature was 73. Looking elsewhere around the Midwest at 7 a.m., Chicago was partly cloudy and 76. Indianapolis was partly cloudy and 77. St. Louis was partly cloudy and 81. Kansas City was partly cloudy and 74. Des Moines was partly cloudy and 75. Milwaukee was cloudy and 68. The following is a summary of watches, warnings, and advisories in effect. For the KZZ 66 listening area, an extreme heat warning remains in effect until 7 p.m. for the following county, Knox, Illinois. An extreme heat warning remains in effect until 7 p.m. Saturday for the following counties, Mercer and Warren. An extreme heat warning remains in effect until 7 p.m. for the following county, Henry, Illinois. Here is information on the heat wave for the following county, Knox, Illinois. Extreme heat warning remains in effect until 7 p.m. this evening. What? Dangerously hot conditions with heat index values up to 105. Where? Portions of central, east central, and west central Illinois. When? Until 7 p.m. this evening. The following impacts are expected. Heat-related illnesses increase significantly during extreme heat and high humidity events. Drink plenty of fluids, stay in an air-conditioned room, stay out of the sun, and check up on relatives and neighbors. Do not leave young children and pets in unattended vehicles. Car interiors will reach lethal temperatures in a matter of minutes. Take extra precautions when outside. Wear lightweight and loose-fitting clothing. Try to limit strenuous activities to early morning or evening. Take action when you see symptoms of heat exhaustion and heat stroke. Here is information on the heat wave for the following counties in Illinois, Mercer and Warren. Extreme heat warning remains in effect until 7 p.m. Saturday. What? Dangerously hot conditions with heat index values of 100 to 110. Where? Portions of northwest and west central Illinois, east central and southeast Iowa, and northeast Missouri. When? Until 7 p.m. Saturday. The following impacts are expected. Heat-related illnesses increase significantly during extreme heat and high humidity events. Drink plenty of fluids, stay in an air-conditioned room, stay out of the sun, and check up on relatives and neighbors. Do not leave young children and pets in unattended vehicles. Car interiors will reach lethal temperatures in a matter of minutes. Take extra precautions when outside. Wear lightweight and loose-fitting clothing. Try to limit strenuous activities to early morning or evening. Take action when you see symptoms of heat exhaustion and heat stroke. And now a discussion of hazardous weather conditions for the following county, Knox, Illinois. This hazardous weather outlook is for central Illinois and west central Illinois. For today and tonight, heat index values will again reach the 100 to 105 degree range today. For Saturday through Thursday, Saturday will again see heat index values of 100 to 105 degrees. While a couple days of somewhat cooler weather will start the week, another surge of heat is expected Tuesday and Wednesday. Spotter information statement. Spotter activation is not anticipated through tonight. The Peoria, Illinois climate summary for yesterday, September 3, 2026. Yesterday's high temperature of 96 degrees occurred at 3:57 p.m. The normal high is 82. Yesterday's low temperature of 75 degrees occurred at 6:01 a.m. The normal low is 61. No precipitation fell yesterday, which leaves the monthly total at 0.00 inches. This is 0.39 inches below normal. The total precipitation for the year still stands at 30.

8.84 inches, which is 4.46 inches above normal. There were 21 cooling degree days yesterday, which is 14 above normal. This brings the monthly total to 59, which is 38 above normal. The yearly total since January 1st is 1,074, which is 56 above normal. The highest wind gust observed was 16 miles per hour from the west, which occurred at 9:08 a.m. Yesterday, the average wind speed was 6 miles per hour. The normal high temperature for today is 82 degrees, and the normal low is 61. The record high for today is 98, which occurred in 2015, and the record low is 40, which occurred in 1974. Sunrise today is at 6:29 a.m. and sunset is at 7:26 p.m. The time is currently 7:47 a.m. Central Daylight Time. 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Now for the official National Weather Service forecast for Galesburg and surrounding areas of central and northwest Illinois. West of today, sunny, hot with highs in the mid-90s. Southwest winds 5 to 10 miles an hour. Heat index values up to 107 this afternoon. Tonight, partly cloudy until midnight, then mostly clear with a slight chance of showers after midnight. Humid with lows in the lower 70s. Southwest winds around 5 miles an hour. Chance of rain 20%. Saturday, sunny with highs in the lower 90s. Northwest winds around 5 miles an hour. Heat index values up to 106. Saturday night, mostly clear. Humid with lows in the upper 60s. Northeast winds around 5 miles an hour. Sunday, mostly sunny. Highs in the mid-80s. East winds 5 to 10 miles an hour. Sunday night, mostly clear. Lows in the lower 60s. Labor Day and Monday night, partly cloudy. Highs in the mid-80s. Lows in the mid-60s. Tuesday, mostly sunny. Highs in the lower 90s. Tuesday night, mostly clear until midnight, then becoming partly cloudy. Lows in the mid-70s. Wednesday, mostly sunny. Highs in the lower 90s. Heat index values up to 100. Wednesday night, partly cloudy. A chance of showers after midnight. Lows around 70. Chance of rain 40%. Thursday, mostly sunny. Highs in the mid-80s. Again, the forecast for Galesburg and surrounding areas of central and northwest Illinois for the rest of today, sunny, hot. Highs in the mid-90s. Southwest winds 5 to 10 miles an hour. Heat index values up to 107 this afternoon. At 7 a.m. in Galesburg, skies were clear. The temperature was 73 degrees, the dew point was 70, and the relative humidity was 93%. The wind was south at 6 miles an hour. The pressure was 29.94 inches and steady. Elsewhere around the area, it was clear, and temperatures were in the mid to upper 70s. And once again at 7 a.m. in Galesburg, under clear skies, the temperature was 73. Looking elsewhere around the Midwest at 7 a.m., Chicago was partly cloudy, and 76. Indianapolis was partly cloudy, and 77. St. Louis was partly cloudy, and 81. Kansas City was partly cloudy, and 74. Des Moines was partly cloudy, and 75. Milwaukee was cloudy, and 68. The following is a summary of watches, warnings, and advisories in effect. For the KZZ66 listening area, an extreme heat warning remains in effect until 7 p.m. for the following county, Knox, Illinois. An extreme heat warning remains in effect until 7 p.m. Saturday for the following counties, Mercer and Warren. An extreme heat warning remains in effect until 7 p.m. for the following county, Henry, Illinois. Here is information on the heat wave for the following county, Knox, Illinois. Extreme heat warning remains in effect until 7 p.m. this evening. What? Dangerously hot conditions with heat index values up to 105. Where? Portions of central, east central, and west central Illinois. When? Until 7 p.m. this evening. The following impacts are expected. Heat-related illnesses increase significantly during extreme heat and high humidity events. Drink plenty of fluids. Stay in an air-conditioned room.

Stay out of the sun and check up on relatives and neighbors. Do not leave young children and pets in unattended vehicles. Car interiors will reach lethal temperatures in a matter of minutes. Take extra precautions when outside. Wear lightweight and loose-fitting clothing. Try to limit strenuous activities to early morning or evening. Take action when you see symptoms of heat exhaustion and heat stroke. Here is information on the heat wave for the following counties in Illinois, Mercer, and Warren. Extreme heat warning remains in effect until 7 p.m. Saturday. What? Dangerously hot conditions with heat index values of 100 to 110. Where? Portions of northwest and west central Illinois, east central and southeast Iowa, and northeast Missouri. When? Until 7 p.m. Saturday. The following impacts are expected. Heat-related illnesses increase significantly during extreme heat and high humidity events. Drink plenty of fluids, stay in an air-conditioned room, stay out of the sun, and check up on relatives and neighbors. Do not leave young children and pets in unattended vehicles. Car interiors will reach lethal temperatures in a matter of minutes. Take extra precautions when outside. Wear lightweight and loose-fitting clothing. Try to limit strenuous activities to early morning or evening. Take action when you see symptoms of heat exhaustion and heat stroke. And now a discussion of hazardous weather conditions for the following county, Knox, Illinois. This hazardous weather outlook is for central Illinois and west central Illinois. For today and tonight, heat index values will again reach the 100 to 105 degree range today. For Saturday through Thursday, Saturday will again see heat index values of 100 to 105 degrees. While a couple days of somewhat cooler weather will start the week, another surge of heat is expected Tuesday and Wednesday. Spotter information statement. Spotter activation is not anticipated through tonight. The time is currently 7:53 a.m. Central Daylight Time. 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Now for the official National Weather Service forecast for Galesburg and surrounding areas of central and northwest Illinois. West of today, sunny, hot with highs in the mid-90s. Southwest winds 5 to 10 miles an hour. Heat index values up to 107 this afternoon. Tonight, partly cloudy until midnight, then mostly clear with a slight chance of showers after midnight. Humid with lows in the lower 70s. Southwest winds around 5 miles an hour. Chance of rain 20%. Saturday, sunny with highs in the lower 90s. Northwest winds around 5 miles an hour. Heat index values up to 106. Saturday night, mostly clear. Humid with lows in the upper 60s. Northeast winds around 5 miles an hour. Sunday, mostly sunny. Highs in the mid-80s. East winds 5 to 10 miles an hour. Sunday night, mostly clear. Lows in the lower 60s. Labor Day and Monday night, partly cloudy. Highs in the mid-80s. Lows in the mid-60s. Tuesday, mostly sunny. Highs in the lower 90s. Tuesday night, mostly clear until midnight, then becoming partly cloudy. Lows in the mid-70s. Wednesday, mostly sunny. Highs in the lower 90s. Heat index values up to 100. Wednesday night, partly cloudy. A chance of showers after midnight. Lows around 70. Chance of rain 40%. Thursday, mostly sunny. Highs in the mid-80s. Again, the forecast for Galesburg and surrounding areas of central and northwest Illinois for the rest of today, sunny, hot. Highs in the mid-90s. Southwest winds 5 to 10 miles an hour. Heat index values up to 107 this afternoon. At 7 a.m. in Galesburg, skies were clear. The temperature was 73 degrees, the dew point was 70, and the relative humidity was 93%. The wind was south at 6 miles an hour. The pressure was 29.94 inches and steady. Elsewhere around the area, it was clear, and temperatures were in the mid to upper 70s. And once again at 7 a.m. in Galesburg, under clear skies, the temperature was 73. Looking elsewhere around the Midwest at 7 a.m., Chicago was partly cloudy and 76. Indianapolis was partly cloudy and 76.

7. St. Louis was partly cloudy and 81. Kansas City was partly cloudy and 74. Des Moines was partly cloudy and 75. Milwaukee was cloudy and 68. The following is a summary of watches, warnings, and advisories in effect. For the KZZ 66 listening area, an extreme heat warning remains in effect until 7 p.m. for the following county, Knox, Illinois. An extreme heat warning remains in effect until 7 p.m. Saturday for the following counties, Mercer and Warren. An extreme heat warning remains in effect until 7 p.m. for the following county, Henry, Illinois. Here is information on the heat wave for the following county, Knox, Illinois. Extreme heat warning remains in effect until 7 p.m. this evening. What? Dangerously hot conditions with heat index values up to 105. Where? Portions of central, east central, and west central Illinois. When? Until 7 p.m. this evening. The following impacts are expected. Heat-related illnesses increase significantly during extreme heat and high humidity events. Drink plenty of fluids, stay in an air-conditioned room, stay out of the sun, and check up on relatives and neighbors. Do not leave young children and pets in unattended vehicles. Car interiors will reach lethal temperatures in a matter of minutes. Take extra precautions when outside. Wear lightweight and loose-fitting clothing. Try to limit strenuous activities to early morning or evening. Take action when you see symptoms of heat exhaustion and heat stroke. Here is information on the heat wave for the following counties in Illinois, Mercer and Warren. Extreme heat warning remains in effect until 7 p.m. Saturday. What? Dangerously hot conditions with heat index values of 100 to 110. Where? Portions of northwest and west central Illinois, east central and southeast Iowa, and northeast Missouri. When? Until 7 p.m. Saturday. The following impacts are expected. Heat-related illnesses increase significantly during extreme heat and high humidity events. Drink plenty of fluids, stay in an air-conditioned room, stay out of the sun, and check up on relatives and neighbors. Do not leave young children and pets in unattended vehicles. Car interiors will reach lethal temperatures in a matter of minutes. Take extra precautions when outside. Wear lightweight and loose-fitting clothing. Try to limit strenuous activities to early morning or evening. Take action when you see symptoms of heat exhaustion and heat stroke. And now a discussion of hazardous weather conditions for the following county, Knox, Illinois. This hazardous weather outlook is for central Illinois and west central Illinois. For today and tonight, heat index values will again reach the 100 to 105 degree range today. For Saturday through Thursday, Saturday will again see heat index values of 100 to 105 degrees. While a couple days of somewhat cooler weather will start the week, another surge of heat is expected Tuesday and Wednesday. Spotter information statement. Spotter activation is not anticipated through tonight. The time is currently 7:59 a.m. Central Daylight Time. 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Now for the official National Weather Service forecast for Galesburg and surrounding areas of central and northwest Illinois. Rest of today, sunny, hot with highs in the mid-90s. Southwest winds 5 to 10 miles an hour. Heat index values up to 107 this afternoon. Tonight, partly cloudy until midnight, then mostly clear with a slight chance of showers after midnight. Humid with lows in the lower 70s. Southwest winds around 5 miles an hour. Chance of rain 20%. Saturday, sunny with highs in the lower 90s. Northwest winds around 5 miles an hour. Heat index values up to 106. Saturday night, mostly clear. Humid with lows in the upper 60s. Northeast winds around 5 miles an hour. Sunday, mostly sunny. Highs in the mid-80s. East winds 5 to 10 miles an hour. Sunday night, mostly clear. Lows in the lower 60s. Labor Day and Monday night, partly cloudy. Highs in the mid-80s. Lows in the mid-60s. Tuesday, mostly sunny. Highs in the lower 90s. Tuesday night, mostly clear until midnight, then becoming partly cloudy. Lows in the mid-70s. Wednesday, mostly sunny.

highs in the lower 90s. Heat index values up to 100. Wednesday night, partly cloudy. A chance of showers after midnight. Lows around 70. Chance of rain 40%. Thursday, mostly sunny. Highs in the mid-80s. Again, the forecast for Galesburg and surrounding areas of central and northwest Illinois for the rest of today, sunny, hot. Highs in the mid-90s. Southwest winds 5 to 10 miles an hour. Heat index values up to 107 this afternoon. The Peoria, Illinois climate summary for yesterday, September 3, 2026. Yesterday's high temperature of 96 degrees occurred at 3:57 p.m. The normal high is 82. Yesterday's low temperature of 75 degrees occurred at 6:01 a.m. The normal low is 61. No precipitation fell yesterday, which leaves the monthly total at 0.00 inches. This is 0.39 inches below normal. The total precipitation for the year still stands at 30.84 inches, which is 4.46 inches above normal. There were 21 cooling degree days yesterday, which is 14 above normal. This brings the monthly total to 59, which is 38 above normal. The yearly total since January 1st is 1,074, which is 56 above normal. The highest wind gust observed was 16 miles per hour from the west, which occurred at 9:08 a.m. Yesterday, the average wind speed was 6 miles per hour. The normal high temperature for today is 82 degrees, and the normal low is 61. The record high for today is 98, which occurred in 2015, and the record low is 40, which occurred in 1974. Sunrise today is at 6:29 a.m. and sunset is at 7:26 p.m. The following is a summary of watches, warnings, and advisories in effect. For the KZZ66 listening area, an extreme heat warning remains in effect until 7 p.m. for the following county, Knox, Illinois. An extreme heat warning remains in effect until 7 p.m. Saturday for the following counties, Mercer and Warren. An extreme heat warning remains in effect until 7 p.m. for the following county, Henry, Illinois. Here is information on the heat wave for the following county, Knox, Illinois. Extreme heat warning remains in effect until 7 p.m. this evening. What? Dangerously hot conditions with heat index values up to 105. Where? Portions of central, east central, and west central Illinois. When? Until 7 p.m. this evening. The following impacts are expected. Heat-related illnesses increase significantly during extreme heat and high humidity events. Drink plenty of fluids, stay in an air-conditioned room, stay out of the sun, and check up on relatives and neighbors. Do not leave young children and pets in unattended vehicles. Car interiors will reach lethal temperatures in a matter of minutes. Take extra precautions when outside. Wear lightweight and loose-fitting clothing. Try to limit strenuous activities to early morning or evening. Take action when you see symptoms of heat exhaustion and heat stroke. Here is information on the heat wave for the following counties in Illinois, Mercer and Warren. Extreme heat warning remains in effect until 7 p.m. Saturday. What? Dangerously hot conditions with heat index values of 100 to 110. Where? Portions of northwest and west central Illinois, east central and southeast Iowa, and northeast Missouri. When? Until 7 p.m. Saturday. The following impacts are expected. Heat-related illnesses increase significantly during extreme heat and high humidity events. Drink plenty of fluids, stay in an air-conditioned room, stay out of the sun, and check up on relatives and neighbors. Do not leave young children and pets in unattended vehicles. Car interiors will reach lethal temperatures in a matter of minutes. Take extra precautions when outside. Wear lightweight and loose-fitting clothing. Try to limit strenuous activities to early morning or evening. Take action when you see symptoms of heat exhaustion and heat stroke. And now a discussion of hazardous weather conditions for the following county, Knox, Illinois. This hazardous weather outlook is for central Illinois and west central Illinois. For today and tonight, heat index values will again reach the 100 to 105 degree range today. For Saturday through Thursday, Saturday will again see heat index values of 100 to 105 degrees. While a couple days of somewhat cooler weather will start the week, another

Surge of heat is expected Tuesday and Wednesday. Spotter information statement. Spotter activation is not anticipated through tonight. The time is currently 8:06 a.m. Central Daylight Time. 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Now for the official National Weather Service forecast for Galesburg and surrounding areas of central and northwest Illinois. West of today, sunny, hot with highs in the mid-90s. Southwest winds 5 to 10 miles an hour. Heat index values up to 107 this afternoon. Tonight, partly cloudy until midnight, then mostly clear with a slight chance of showers after midnight. Humid with lows in the lower 70s. Southwest winds around 5 miles an hour. Chance of rain 20%. Saturday, sunny with highs in the lower 90s. Northwest winds around 5 miles an hour. Heat index values up to 106. Saturday night, mostly clear. Humid with lows in the upper 60s. Northeast winds around 5 miles an hour. Sunday, mostly sunny. Highs in the mid-80s. East winds 5 to 10 miles an hour. Sunday night, mostly clear. Lows in the lower 60s. Labor Day and Monday night, partly cloudy. Highs in the mid-80s. Lows in the mid-60s. Tuesday, mostly sunny. Highs in the lower 90s. Tuesday night, mostly clear until midnight, then becoming partly cloudy. Lows in the mid-70s. Wednesday, mostly sunny. Highs in the lower 90s. Heat index values up to 100. Wednesday night, partly cloudy. A chance of showers after midnight. Lows around 70. Chance of rain 40%. Thursday, mostly sunny. Highs in the mid-80s. Again, the forecast for Galesburg and surrounding areas of central and northwest Illinois for the rest of today, sunny, hot. Highs in the mid-90s. Southwest winds 5 to 10 miles an hour. Heat index values up to 107 this afternoon. At 8 a.m. in Galesburg, skies were sunny. The temperature was 76 degrees, the dew point was 72, and the relative humidity was 87%. The wind was southwest at 5 miles an hour. The pressure was 29.96 inches and rising. Elsewhere around the area, it was sunny, and temperatures were around 80 degrees. And once again at 8 a.m. in Galesburg, under sunny skies, the temperature was 76. Looking elsewhere around the Midwest at 8 a.m., Chicago was mostly sunny, and 78. Indianapolis was mostly sunny, and 81. St. Louis was sunny, and 84. Kansas City was mostly sunny, and 77. Des Moines was mostly sunny, and 77. Milwaukee was cloudy, and 71. The following is a summary of watches, warnings, and advisories in effect. For the KZZ 66 listening area, an extreme heat warning remains in effect until 7 p.m. for the following county, Knox, Illinois. An extreme heat warning remains in effect until 7 p.m. Saturday for the following counties, Mercer and Warren. An extreme heat warning remains in effect until 7 p.m. for the following county, Henry, Illinois. Here is information on the heat wave for the following county, Knox, Illinois. Extreme heat warning remains in effect until 7 p.m. this evening. What? Dangerously hot conditions with heat index values up to 105. Where? Portions of central, east central, and west central Illinois. When? Until 7 p.m. this evening. The following impacts are expected. Heat-related illnesses increase significantly during extreme heat and high humidity events. Drink plenty of fluids, stay in an air-conditioned room, stay out of the sun, and check up on relatives and neighbors. Do not leave young children and pets in unattended vehicles. Car interiors will reach lethal temperatures in a matter of minutes. Take extra precautions when outside. Wear lightweight and loose-fitting clothing. Try to limit strenuous activities to early morning or evening. Take action when you see symptoms of heat exhaustion and heat stroke. Here is information on the heat wave for the following counties in Illinois, Mercer and Warren. Extreme heat warning remains in effect until 7 p.m. Saturday. What? Dangerously hot conditions with heat index values of 100 to 110.

portions of northwest and west-central Illinois, east-central and southeast Iowa, and northeast Missouri. When? Until 7 p.m. Saturday. The following impacts are expected. Heat-related illnesses increase significantly during extreme heat and high humidity events. Drink plenty of fluids, stay in an air-conditioned room, stay out of the sun, and check up on relatives and neighbors. Do not leave young children and pets in unattended vehicles. Car interiors will reach lethal temperatures in a matter of minutes. Take extra precautions when outside. Wear lightweight and loose-fitting clothing. Try to limit strenuous activities to early morning or evening. Take action when you see symptoms of heat exhaustion and heat stroke. And now a discussion of hazardous weather conditions for the following county, Knox, Illinois. This hazardous weather outlook is for central Illinois and west central Illinois. For today and tonight, heat index values will again reach the 100 to 105 degree range today. For Saturday through Thursday, Saturday will again see heat index values of 100 to 105 degrees. While a couple days of somewhat cooler weather will start the week, another surge of heat is expected Tuesday and Wednesday. Spotter information statement. Spotter activation is not anticipated through tonight. The time is currently 8:12 a.m. Central Daylight Time. 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Now for the official National Weather Service forecast for Galesburg and surrounding areas of central and northwest Illinois. West of today, sunny, hot with highs in the mid-90s. Southwest winds 5 to 10 miles an hour. Heat index values up to 107 this afternoon. Tonight, partly cloudy until midnight, then mostly clear with a slight chance of showers after midnight. Humid with lows in the lower 70s. Southwest winds around 5 miles an hour. Chance of rain 20%. Saturday, sunny with highs in the lower 90s. Northwest winds around 5 miles an hour. Heat index values up to 106. Saturday night, mostly clear. Humid with lows in the upper 60s. Northeast winds around 5 miles an hour. Sunday, mostly sunny. Highs in the mid-80s. East winds 5 to 10 miles an hour. Sunday night, mostly clear. Lows in the lower 60s. Labor Day and Monday night, partly cloudy. Highs in the mid-80s. Lows in the mid-60s. Tuesday, mostly sunny. Highs in the lower 90s. Tuesday night, mostly clear until midnight, then becoming partly cloudy. Lows in the mid-70s. Wednesday, mostly sunny. Highs in the lower 90s. Heat index values up to 100. Wednesday night, partly cloudy. A chance of showers after midnight. Lows around 70. Chance of rain 40%. Thursday, mostly sunny. Highs in the mid-80s. Again, the forecast for Galesburg and surrounding areas of central and northwest Illinois for the rest of today, sunny, hot. Highs in the mid-90s. Southwest winds 5 to 10 miles an hour. Heat index values up to 107 this afternoon. 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Programming originates from NOAA's National Weather Service office in Lincoln. KZZ66 serves the following counties: Henry, Knox, Mercer, and Warren. KZZ66 is part of the All Hazards Network of NOAA Weather Radio. The Peoria, Illinois climate summary for yesterday, September 3, 2026. Yesterday's high temperature of 96 degrees occurred at 3:57 p.m. The normal high is 82. Yesterday's low temperature of 75 degrees occurred at 6:01 a.m. The normal low is 61. No precipitation fell yesterday, which leaves the monthly total at 0.00 inches. This is 0.39 inches below normal. The total precipitation for the year still stands at 30.84 inches, which is 4.46 inches above normal. There were 21 cooling degree days yesterday, which is 14 above normal. This brings the monthly total to 59, which is 38 above normal. The yearly total since January 1st is 1,074, which is 56 above normal. The highest

gust observed was 16 miles per hour from the west, which occurred at 9:08 a.m. Yesterday, the average wind speed was 6 miles per hour. The normal high temperature for today is 82 degrees, and the normal low is 61. The record high for today is 98, which occurred in 2015, and the record low is 40, which occurred in 1974. Sunrise today is at 6:29 a.m. and sunset is at 7:26 p.m. Here is information on the heat wave for the following county, Knox, Illinois. Extreme heat warning remains in effect until 7 p.m. this evening. What? Dangerously hot conditions with heat index values up to 105. Where? Portions of central, east central, and west central Illinois. When? Until 7 p.m. this evening. The following impacts are expected. Heat-related illnesses increase significantly during extreme heat and high humidity events. Drink plenty of fluids, stay in an air-conditioned room, stay out of the sun, and check up on relatives and neighbors. Do not leave young children and pets in unattended vehicles. Car interiors will reach lethal temperatures in a matter of minutes. Take extra precautions when outside. Wear lightweight and loose-fitting clothing. Try to limit strenuous activities to early morning or evening. Take action when you see symptoms of heat exhaustion and heat stroke. Here is information on the heat wave for the following counties in Illinois, Mercer, and Warren. Extreme heat warning remains in effect until 7 p.m. Saturday. What? Dangerously hot conditions with heat index values of 100 to 110. Where? Portions of northwest and west central Illinois, east central and southeast Iowa, and northeast Missouri. When? Until 7 p.m. Saturday. The following impacts are expected. Heat-related illnesses increase significantly during extreme heat and high humidity events. Drink plenty of fluids, stay in an air-conditioned room, stay out of the sun, and check up on relatives and neighbors. Do not leave young children and pets in unattended vehicles. Car interiors will reach lethal temperatures in a matter of minutes. Take extra precautions when outside. Wear lightweight and loose-fitting clothing. Try to limit strenuous activities to early morning or evening. Take action when you see symptoms of heat exhaustion and heat stroke. And now a discussion of hazardous weather conditions for the following county, Knox, Illinois. This hazardous weather outlook is for central Illinois and west central Illinois. For today and tonight, heat index values will again reach the 100 to 105 degree range today. For Saturday through Thursday, Saturday will again see heat index values of 100 to 105 degrees. While a couple days of somewhat cooler weather will start the week, another surge of heat is expected Tuesday and Wednesday. Spotter information statement. Spotter activation is not anticipated through tonight. The time is currently 8:19 a.m. Central Daylight Time. 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Now for the official National Weather Service forecast for Galesburg and surrounding areas of central and northwest Illinois. Rest of today, sunny, hot with highs in the mid-90s. Southwest winds 5 to 10 miles an hour. Heat index values up to 107 this afternoon. Tonight, partly cloudy until midnight, then mostly clear with a slight chance of showers after midnight. Humid with lows in the lower 70s. Southwest winds around 5 miles an hour. Chance of rain 20%. Saturday, sunny with highs in the lower 90s. Northwest winds around 5 miles an hour. Heat index values up to 106. Saturday night, mostly clear. Humid with lows in the upper 60s. Northeast winds around 5 miles an hour. Sunday, mostly sunny. Highs in the mid-80s. East winds 5 to 10 miles an hour. Sunday night, mostly clear. Lows in the lower 60s. Labor Day and Monday night, partly cloudy. Highs in the mid-80s. Lows in the mid-60s. Tuesday, mostly sunny. Highs in the lower 90s. Tuesday night, mostly clear until midnight, then becoming partly cloudy. Lows in the mid-70s. Wednesday, mostly sunny. Highs in the lower 90s. Heat index values up to 100. Wednesday night, partly cloudy. A chance of showers after midnight. Lows around 70. Chance of rain 40%.

Thursday, mostly sunny. Highs in the mid-80s. Again, the forecast for Galesburg and surrounding areas of central and northwest Illinois for the rest of today, sunny, hot. Highs in the mid-90s. Southwest winds 5 to 10 miles an hour. Heat index values up to 107 this afternoon. At 8 a.m. in Galesburg, skies were sunny. The temperature was 76 degrees, the dew point was 72, and the relative humidity was 87%. The wind was southwest at 5 miles an hour. The pressure was 29.96 inches and rising. Elsewhere around the area, it was sunny, and temperatures were around 80 degrees. And once again at 8 a.m. in Galesburg, under sunny skies, the temperature was 76. Looking elsewhere around the Midwest at 8 a.m., Chicago was mostly sunny, and 78. Indianapolis was mostly sunny, and 81. St. Louis was sunny, and 84. Kansas City was mostly sunny, and 77. Des Moines was mostly sunny, and 77. Milwaukee was cloudy, and 71. The following is a summary of watches, warnings, and advisories in effect. For the KZZ 66 listening area, an extreme heat warning remains in effect until 7 p.m. for the following county, Knox, Illinois. An extreme heat warning remains in effect until 7 p.m. Saturday for the following counties, Mercer and Warren. An extreme heat warning remains in effect until 7 p.m. for the following county, Henry, Illinois. Here is information on the heat wave for the following county, Knox, Illinois. Extreme heat warning remains in effect until 7 p.m. this evening. What? Dangerously hot conditions with heat index values up to 105. Where? Portions of central, east central, and west central Illinois. When? Until 7 p.m. this evening. The following impacts are expected. Heat-related illnesses increase significantly during extreme heat and high humidity events. Drink plenty of fluids. Stay in an air-conditioned room, stay out of the sun, and check up on relatives and neighbors. Do not leave young children and pets in unattended vehicles. Car interiors will reach lethal temperatures in a matter of minutes. Take extra precautions when outside. Wear lightweight and loose-fitting clothing. Try to limit strenuous activities to early morning or evening. Take action when you see symptoms of heat exhaustion and heat stroke. Here is information on the heat wave for the following counties in Illinois, Mercer and Warren. Extreme heat warning remains in effect until 7 p.m. Saturday. What? Dangerously hot conditions with heat index values of 100 to 110. Where? Portions of northwest and west central Illinois, east central and southeast Iowa, and northeast Missouri. When? Until 7 p.m. Saturday. The following impacts are expected. Heat-related illnesses increase significantly during extreme heat and high humidity events. Drink plenty of fluids, stay in an air-conditioned room, stay out of the sun, and check up on relatives and neighbors. Do not leave young children and pets in unattended vehicles. Car interiors will reach lethal temperatures in a matter of minutes. Take extra precautions when outside. Wear lightweight and loose-fitting clothing. Try to limit strenuous activities to early morning or evening. Take action when you see symptoms of heat exhaustion and heat stroke. And now a discussion of hazardous weather conditions for the following county, Knox, Illinois. This hazardous weather outlook is for central Illinois and west central Illinois. For today and tonight, heat index values will again reach the 100 to 105 degree range today. For Saturday through Thursday, Saturday will again see heat index values of 100 to 105 degrees. While a couple days of somewhat cooler weather will start the week, another surge of heat is expected Tuesday and Wednesday. Spotter information statement. Spotter activation is not anticipated through tonight. The time is currently 8:25 a.m. Central Daylight Time. 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Station KZZ 66 in Galesburg. Now for the official National Weather Service forecast for Galesburg and surrounding areas of central and northwest Illinois. Rest of today, sunny, hot with highs in the mid-90s. Southwest winds 5 to 10 miles an hour. Heat index values up to 107 this afternoon. Tonight, partly cloudy until midnight, then mostly clear with a slight chance of shower.

hours after midnight. Humid with lows in the lower 70s. Southwest winds around 5 miles an hour. Chance of rain 20%. Saturday, sunny with highs in the lower 90s. Northwest winds around 5 miles an hour. Heat index values up to 106. Saturday night, mostly clear. Humid with lows in the upper 60s. Northeast winds around 5 miles an hour. Sunday, mostly sunny. Highs in the mid-80s. East winds 5 to 10 miles an hour. Sunday night, mostly clear. Lows in the lower 60s. Labor Day and Monday night, partly cloudy. Highs in the mid-80s. Lows in the mid-60s. Tuesday, mostly sunny. Highs in the lower 90s. Tuesday night, mostly clear until midnight, then becoming partly cloudy. Lows in the mid-70s. Wednesday, mostly sunny. Highs in the lower 90s. Heat index values up to 100. Wednesday night, partly cloudy. A chance of showers after midnight. Lows around 70. Chance of rain 40%. Thursday, mostly sunny. Highs in the mid-80s. Again, the forecast for Galesburg and surrounding areas of central and northwest Illinois for the rest of today, sunny, hot. Highs in the mid-90s. Southwest winds 5 to 10 miles an hour. Heat index values up to 107 this afternoon. At 8 a.m. in Galesburg, skies were sunny. The temperature was 76 degrees, the dew point was 72, and the relative humidity was 87%. The wind was southwest at 5 miles an hour. The pressure was 29.96 inches and rising. Elsewhere around the area, it was sunny, and temperatures were around 80 degrees. And once again at 8 a.m. in Galesburg, under sunny skies, the temperature was 76. Looking elsewhere around the Midwest at 8 a.m., Chicago was mostly sunny, and 78. Indianapolis was mostly sunny, and 81. St. Louis was sunny, and 84. Kansas City was mostly sunny, and 77. Des Moines was mostly sunny, and 77. Milwaukee was cloudy, and 71. The following is a summary of watches, warnings, and advisories in effect. For the KZZ 66 listening area, an extreme heat warning remains in effect until 7 p.m. for the following county, Knox, Illinois. An extreme heat warning remains in effect until 7 p.m. Saturday for the following counties, Mercer and Warren. An extreme heat warning remains in effect until 7 p.m. for the following county, Henry, Illinois. Here is information on the heat wave for the following county, Knox, Illinois. Extreme heat warning remains in effect until 7 p.m. this evening. What? Dangerously hot conditions with heat index values up to 105. Where? Portions of central, east central, and west central Illinois. When? Until 7 p.m. this evening. The following impacts are expected. Heat-related illnesses increase significantly during extreme heat and high humidity events. Drink plenty of fluids, stay in an air-conditioned room, stay out of the sun, and check up on relatives and neighbors. Do not leave young children and pets in unattended vehicles. Car interiors will reach lethal temperatures in a matter of minutes. Take extra precautions when outside. Wear lightweight and loose-fitting clothing. Try to limit strenuous activities to early morning or evening. Take action when you see symptoms of heat exhaustion and heat stroke. The Peoria, Illinois climate summary for yesterday, September 3, 2026. Yesterday's high temperature of 96 degrees occurred at 3:57 p.m. The normal high is 82. Yesterday's low temperature of 75 degrees occurred at 6:01 a.m. The normal low is 61. No precipitation fell yesterday, which leaves the monthly total at 0.00 inches. This is 0.39 inches below normal. The total precipitation for the year still stands at 30.84 inches, which is 4.46 inches above normal. There were 21 cooling degree days yesterday, which is 14 above normal. This brings the monthly total to 59, which is 38 above normal. The yearly total since January 1st is 1,074, which is 56 above normal. The highest wind gust observed was 16 miles per hour from the west, which occurred at 9:08 a.m.
Yesterday, the average wind speed was 6 miles per hour. The normal high temperature for today is 82 degrees, and the normal low is 61. The record high for today is 98, which occurred in 2015, and the record low is 40, which occurred in 1974. Sunrise today is at 6:29 a.m. and sunset is at 7:26 p.m. Here is information on the heat wave for the following counties in Illinois, Mercer, and Warren. Extreme heat warning remains in effect until 7 p.m. Saturday. What? Dangerously hot conditions with heat index values of 100 to 110. Where? Portions of northwest and west central Illinois, east central and southeast Iowa, and northeast Missouri. When? Until 7 p.m. Saturday. The following impacts are expected. Heat-related illnesses increase significantly during extreme heat and high humidity events. Drink plenty of fluids, stay in an air-conditioned room, stay out of the sun, and check up on relatives and neighbors. Do not leave young children and pets in unattended vehicles. Car interiors will reach lethal temperatures in a matter of minutes. Take extra precautions when outside. Wear lightweight and loose-fitting clothing. Try to limit strenuous activities to early morning or evening. Take action when you see symptoms of heat exhaustion and heat stroke. And now a discussion of hazardous weather conditions for the following county, Knox, Illinois. This hazardous weather outlook is for central Illinois and west central Illinois. For today and tonight, heat index values will again reach the 100 to 105 degree range today. For Saturday through Thursday, Saturday will again see heat index values of 100 to 105 degrees. While a couple days of somewhat cooler weather will start the week, another surge of heat is expected Tuesday and Wednesday. Spotter information statement, 105 degrees. While a couple days of somewhat cooler weather will start the week, another surge of heat is expected Tuesday and Wednesday. Spotter information statement, spotter activation is not anticipated through tonight. The time is currently 8:33 a.m. Central Daylight Time. 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Now for the official National Weather Service forecast for Galesburg and surrounding areas of central and northwest Illinois. West of today, sunny, hot with highs in the mid-90s. Southwest winds 5 to 10 miles an hour. Heat index values up to 107 this afternoon. Tonight, partly cloudy until midnight, then mostly clear with a slight chance of showers after midnight. Humid with lows in the lower 70s. Southwest winds around 5 miles an hour. Chance of rain 20%. Saturday, sunny with highs in the lower 90s. Northwest winds around 5 miles an hour. Heat index values up to 106. Saturday night, mostly clear. Humid with lows in the upper 60s. Northeast winds around 5 miles an hour. Sunday, mostly sunny. Highs in the mid-80s. East winds 5 to 10 miles an hour. Sunday night, mostly clear. Lows in the lower 60s. Labor Day and Monday night, partly cloudy. Highs in the mid-80s. Lows in the mid-60s. Tuesday, mostly sunny. Highs in the lower 90s. Tuesday night, mostly clear until midnight, then becoming partly cloudy. Lows in the mid-70s. Wednesday, mostly sunny. Highs in the lower 90s. Heat index values up to 100. Wednesday night, partly cloudy. A chance of showers after midnight. Lows around 70. Chance of rain 40%. Thursday, mostly sunny. Highs in the mid-80s. Again, the forecast for Galesburg and surrounding areas of central and northwest Illinois for the rest of today, sunny, hot. Highs in the mid-90s. Southwest winds 5 to 10 miles an hour. Heat index values up to 107 this afternoon. At 8 a.m. in Galesburg, skies were sunny. The temperature was 76 degrees, the dew point was 72, and the relative humidity was 87%. The wind was southwest at 5 miles an hour. The pressure was 29.96 inches and rising. Elsewhere around the area, it was sunny, and temperatures were around 80 degrees. And once again at 8 a.m. in Galesburg, under sunny skies, the temperature was 76.
looking elsewhere around the Midwest at 8 a.m.

Chicago was mostly sunny and 78. Indianapolis was mostly sunny and 81. St. Louis was sunny and 84. Kansas City was mostly sunny and 77. Des Moines was mostly sunny and 77. Milwaukee was cloudy and 71. The following is a summary of watches, warnings, and advisories in effect. For the KZZ 66 listening area, an extreme heat warning remains in effect until 7 p.m. for the following county, Knox, Illinois. An extreme heat warning remains in effect until 7 p.m. Saturday for the following counties, Mercer and Warren. An extreme heat warning remains in effect until 7 p.m. for the following county, Henry, Illinois. Here is information on the heat wave for the following county, Knox, Illinois. Extreme heat warning remains in effect until 7 p.m. this evening. What? Dangerously hot conditions with heat index values up to 105. Where? Portions of central, east central, and west central Illinois. When? Until 7 p.m. this evening. The following impacts are expected. Heat-related illnesses increase significantly during extreme heat and high humidity events. Drink plenty of fluids, stay in an air-conditioned room, stay out of the sun, and check up on relatives and neighbors. Do not leave young children and pets in unattended vehicles. Car interiors will reach lethal temperatures in a matter of minutes. Take extra precautions when outside. Wear lightweight and loose-fitting clothing. Try to limit strenuous activities to early morning or evening. Take action when you see symptoms of heat exhaustion and heat stroke. Here is information on the heat wave for the following counties in Illinois, Mercer and Warren. Extreme heat warning remains in effect until 7 p.m. Saturday. What? Dangerously hot conditions with heat index values of 100 to 110. Where? Portions of northwest and west central Illinois, east central and southeast Iowa, and northeast Missouri. When? Until 7 p.m. Saturday. The following impacts are expected. Heat-related illnesses increase significantly during extreme heat and high humidity events. Drink plenty of fluids, stay in an air-conditioned room, stay out of the sun, and check up on relatives and neighbors. Do not leave young children and pets in unattended vehicles. Car interiors will reach lethal temperatures in a matter of minutes. Take extra precautions when outside. Wear lightweight and loose-fitting clothing. Try to limit strenuous activities to early morning or evening. Take action when you see symptoms of heat exhaustion and heat stroke. And now a discussion of hazardous weather conditions for the following county, Knox, Illinois. This hazardous weather outlook is for central Illinois and west central Illinois. For today and tonight, heat index values will again reach the 100 to 105 degree range today. For Saturday through Thursday, Saturday will again see heat index values of 100 to 105 degrees. While a couple days of somewhat cooler weather will start the week, another surge of heat is expected Tuesday and Wednesday. Spotter information statement. Spotter activation is not anticipated through tonight. The time is currently 8:39 a.m. Central Daylight Time. 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Now for the official National Weather Service forecast for Galesburg and surrounding areas of central and northwest Illinois. Rest of today, sunny, hot with highs in the mid-90s. Southwest winds 5 to 10 miles an hour. Heat index values up to 107 this afternoon. Tonight, partly cloudy until midnight, then mostly clear with a slight chance of showers after midnight. Humid with lows in the lower 70s. Southwest winds around 5 miles an hour. Chance of rain 20%. Saturday, sunny with highs in the lower 90s. Northwest winds around 5 miles an hour. Heat index values up to 106. Saturday night, mostly clear. Humid with lows in the upper 60s. Northeast winds around 5 miles an hour. Sunday, mostly sunny. Highs in the mid-80s. East winds 5 to 10 miles an hour. Sunday night, mostly clear. Lows in the lower 60s. Labor Day and Monday night, partly cloudy. Highs in the mid-80s. Lows in the mid-60s. Tuesday, mostly sunny. Highs in the lower 90s. Tuesday night, mostly clear until midnight, then becoming partly clear.

the pressure was 29.96 inches and rising. Elsewhere around the area, it was sunny and temperatures were around 80 degrees. And once again at 8 a.m. in Galesburg, under sunny skies, the temperature was 76. Looking elsewhere around the Midwest at 8 a.m., Chicago was mostly sunny and 78. Indianapolis was mostly sunny and 81. St. Louis was sunny and 84. Kansas City was mostly sunny and 77. Des Moines was mostly sunny and 77. Milwaukee was cloudy and 71. The following is a summary of watches, warnings, and advisories in effect. For the KZZ 66 listening area, an extreme heat warning remains in effect until 7 p.m. for the following county, Knox, Illinois. An extreme heat warning remains in effect until 7 p.m. Saturday for the following counties, Mercer and Warren. An extreme heat warning remains in effect until 7 p.m. for the following county, Henry, Illinois. Here is information on the heat wave for the following county, Knox, Illinois. Extreme heat warning remains in effect until 7 p.m. this evening. What? Dangerously hot conditions with heat index values up to 105. Where? Portions of central, east central, and west central Illinois. When? Until 7 p.m. this evening. The following impacts are expected. Heat-related illnesses increase significantly during extreme heat and high humidity events. Drink plenty of fluids, stay in an air-conditioned room, stay out of the sun, and check up on relatives and neighbors. Do not leave young children and pets in unattended vehicles. Car interiors will reach lethal temperatures in a matter of minutes. Take extra precautions when outside. Wear lightweight and loose-fitting clothing. Try to limit strenuous activities to early morning or evening. Take action when you see symptoms of heat exhaustion and heat stroke. Here is information on the heat wave for the following counties in Illinois, Mercer and Warren. Extreme heat warning remains in effect until 7 p.m. Saturday. What? Dangerously hot conditions with heat index values of 100 to 110. Where? Portions of northwest and west central Illinois, east central and southeast Iowa, and northeast Missouri. When? Until 7 p.m. Saturday. The following impacts are expected. Heat-related illnesses increase significantly during extreme heat and high humidity events. Drink plenty of fluids, stay in an air-conditioned room, stay out of the sun, and check up on relatives and neighbors. Do not leave young children and pets in unattended vehicles. Car interiors will reach lethal temperatures in a matter of minutes. Take extra precautions when outside. Wear lightweight and loose-fitting clothing. Try to limit strenuous activities to early morning or evening. Take action when you see symptoms of heat exhaustion and heat stroke. The Peoria, Illinois climate summary for yesterday, September 3, 2026. Yesterday's high temperature of 96 degrees occurred at 3:57 p.m. The normal high is 82. Yesterday's low temperature of 75 degrees occurred at 6:01 a.m. The normal low is 61. No precipitation fell yesterday, which leaves the monthly total at 0.00 inches. This is 0.39 inches below normal. The total precipitation for the year still stands at 30.84 inches, which is 4.46 inches above normal. There were 21 cooling degree days yesterday, which is 14 above normal. This brings the monthly total to 59, which is 38 above normal. The yearly total since January 1st is 1,074, which is 56 above normal. The highest wind gust observed was 16 miles per hour from the west, which occurred at 9:08 a.m. Yesterday, the average wind speed was 6 miles per hour. The normal high temperature for today is 82 degrees, and the normal low is 61. The record high for today is 98, which occurred in 2015, and the record low is 40, which occurred in 1974. Sunrise today is at 6:29 a.m. and sunset is at 7:26 p.m. And now a discussion of hazardous weather conditions for the following county, Knox, Illinois. This hazardous weather outlook is for central Illinois and west central Illinois. For today and tonight, heat index values will again reach the 100 to 105 degree range today. For Saturday through Thursday, Saturday will again see heat index values of 100 to 105 degrees. While a couple days of some

cooler weather will start the week. Another surge of heat is expected Tuesday and Wednesday. Spotter information statement. Spotter activation is not anticipated through tonight. The time is currently 8:47 a.m. Central Daylight Time. 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Now for the official National Weather Service forecast for Galesburg and surrounding areas of central and northwest Illinois. West of today, sunny, hot with highs in the mid-90s. Southwest winds 5 to 10 miles an hour. Heat index values up to 107 this afternoon. Tonight, partly cloudy until midnight, then mostly clear with a slight chance of showers after midnight. Humid with lows in the lower 70s. Southwest winds around 5 miles an hour. Chance of rain 20%. Saturday, sunny with highs in the lower 90s. Northwest winds around 5 miles an hour. Heat index values up to 106. Saturday night, mostly clear. Humid with lows in the upper 60s. Northeast winds around 5 miles an hour. Sunday, mostly sunny. Highs in the mid-80s. East winds 5 to 10 miles an hour. Sunday night, mostly clear. Lows in the lower 60s. Labor Day and Monday night, partly cloudy. Highs in the mid-80s. Lows in the mid-60s. Tuesday, mostly sunny. Highs in the lower 90s. Tuesday night, mostly clear until midnight, then becoming partly cloudy. Lows in the mid-70s. Wednesday, mostly sunny. Highs in the lower 90s. Heat index values up to 100. Wednesday night, partly cloudy. A chance of showers after midnight. Lows around 70. Chance of rain 40%. Thursday, mostly sunny. Highs in the mid-80s. Again, the forecast for Galesburg and surrounding areas of central and northwest Illinois for the rest of today, sunny, hot. Highs in the mid-90s. Southwest winds 5 to 10 miles an hour. Heat index values up to 107 this afternoon. At 8 a.m. in Galesburg, skies were sunny. The temperature was 76 degrees, the dew point was 72, and the relative humidity was 87%. The wind was southwest at 5 miles an hour. The pressure was 29.96 inches and rising. Elsewhere around the area, it was sunny, and temperatures were around 80 degrees. And once again at 8 a.m. in Galesburg, under sunny skies, the temperature was 76. Looking elsewhere around the Midwest at 8 a.m., Chicago was mostly sunny, and 78. Indianapolis was mostly sunny, and 81. St. Louis was sunny, and 84. Kansas City was mostly sunny, and 77. Des Moines was mostly sunny, and 77. Milwaukee was cloudy, and 71. The following is a summary of watches, warnings, and advisories in effect. For the KZZ66 listening area, an extreme heat warning remains in effect until 7 p.m. for the following county, Knox, Illinois. An extreme heat warning remains in effect until 7 p.m. Saturday for the following counties, Mercer and Warren. An extreme heat warning remains in effect until 7 p.m. for the following county, Henry, Illinois. Here is information on the heat wave for the following county, Knox, Illinois. Extreme heat warning remains in effect until 7 p.m. this evening. What? Dangerously hot conditions with heat index values up to 105. Where? Portions of central, east central, and west central Illinois. When? Until 7 p.m. this evening. The following impacts are expected. Heat-related illnesses increase significantly during extreme heat and high humidity events. Drink plenty of fluids, stay in an air-conditioned room, stay out of the sun, and check up on relatives and neighbors. Do not leave young children and pets in unattended vehicles. Car interiors will reach lethal temperatures in a matter of minutes. Take extra precautions when outside. Wear lightweight and loose-fitting clothing. Try to limit strenuous activities to early morning or evening. Take action when you see symptoms of heat exhaustion and heat stroke. Here is information on the heat wave for the following counties in Illinois, Mercer and Warren. Extreme heat warning remains in effect until 7 p.m. Saturday. What? Dangerously hot conditions with heat index values.

of 100 to 110. Where? Portions of northwest and west central Illinois, east central and southeast Iowa, and northeast Missouri. When? Until 7 p.m. Saturday. The following impacts are expected. Heat-related illnesses increase significantly during extreme heat and high humidity events. Drink plenty of fluids, stay in an air-conditioned room, stay out of the sun, and check up on relatives and neighbors. Do not leave young children and pets in unattended vehicles. Car interiors will reach lethal temperatures in a matter of minutes. Take extra precautions when outside. Wear lightweight and loose-fitting clothing. Try to limit strenuous activities to early morning or evening. Take action when you see symptoms of heat exhaustion and heat stroke. And now a discussion of hazardous weather conditions for the following county, Knox, Illinois. This hazardous weather outlook is for central Illinois and west central Illinois. For today and tonight, heat index values will again reach the 100 to 105 degree range today. For Saturday through Thursday, Saturday will again see heat index values of 100 to 105 degrees. While a couple days of somewhat cooler weather will start the week, another surge of heat is expected Tuesday and Wednesday. Spotter information statement. Spotter activation is not anticipated through tonight. The time is currently 8:53 a.m. Central Daylight Time. 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Now for the official National Weather Service forecast for Galesburg and surrounding areas of central and northwest Illinois. Rest of today, sunny, hot with highs in the mid-90s. Southwest winds 5 to 10 miles an hour. Heat index values up to 107 this afternoon. Tonight, partly cloudy until midnight, then mostly clear with a slight chance of showers after midnight. Humid with lows in the lower 70s. Southwest winds around 5 miles an hour. Chance of rain 20%. Saturday, sunny with highs in the lower 90s. Northwest winds around 5 miles an hour. Heat index values up to 106. Saturday night, mostly clear. Humid with lows in the upper 60s. Northeast winds around 5 miles an hour. Sunday, mostly sunny. Highs in the mid-80s. East winds 5 to 10 miles an hour. Sunday night, mostly clear. Lows in the lower 60s. Labor Day and Monday night, partly cloudy. Highs in the mid-80s. Lows in the mid-60s. Tuesday, mostly sunny. Highs in the lower 90s. Tuesday night, mostly clear until midnight, then becoming partly cloudy. Lows in the mid-70s. Wednesday, mostly sunny. Highs in the lower 90s. Heat index values up to 100. Wednesday night, partly cloudy. A chance of showers after midnight. Lows around 70. Chance of rain 40%. Thursday, mostly sunny. Highs in the mid-80s. Again, the forecast for Galesburg and surrounding areas of central and northwest Illinois for the rest of today, sunny, hot. Highs in the mid-90s. Southwest winds 5 to 10 miles an hour. Heat index values up to 107 this afternoon. At 8 a.m. in Galesburg, skies were sunny. The temperature was 76 degrees, the dew point was 72, and the relative humidity was 87%. The wind was southwest at 5 miles an hour. The pressure was 29.96 inches and rising. Elsewhere around the area, it was sunny, and temperatures were around 80 degrees. And once again at 8 a.m. in Galesburg, under sunny skies, the temperature was 76. Looking elsewhere around the Midwest at 8 a.m., Chicago was mostly sunny, and 78. Indianapolis was mostly sunny, and 81. St. Louis was sunny, and 84. Kansas City was mostly sunny, and 77. Des Moines was mostly sunny, and 77. Milwaukee was cloudy, and 71. The following is a summary of watches, warnings, and advisories in effect. For the KZZ66 listening area, an extreme heat warning remains in effect until 7 p.m. for the following county, Knox, Illinois. An extreme heat warning remains in effect until 7 p.m. Saturday for the following counties, Mercer and Warren.
An extreme heat warning remains in effect until 7 p.m. for the following county: Henry, Illinois,

Here is information on the heat wave for the following county, Knox, Illinois. Extreme heat warning remains in effect until 7 p.m. this evening. What? Dangerously hot conditions with heat index values up to 105. Where? Portions of central, east central, and west central Illinois. When? Until 7 p.m. this evening. The following impacts are expected. Heat-related illnesses increase significantly during extreme heat and high humidity events. Drink plenty of fluids, stay in an air-conditioned room, stay out of the sun, and check up on relatives and neighbors. Do not leave young children and pets in unattended vehicles. Car interiors will reach lethal temperatures in a matter of minutes. Take extra precautions when outside. Wear lightweight and loose-fitting clothing. Try to limit strenuous activities to early morning or evening. Take action when you see symptoms of heat exhaustion and heat stroke. Here is information on the heat wave for the following counties in Illinois, Mercer, and Warren. Extreme heat warning remains in effect until 7 p.m. Saturday. What? Dangerously hot conditions with heat index values of 100 to 110. Where? Portions of northwest and west central Illinois, east central and southeast Iowa, and northeast Missouri. When? Until 7 p.m. Saturday. The following impacts are expected. Heat-related illnesses increase significantly during extreme heat and high humidity events. Drink plenty of fluids, stay in an air-conditioned room, stay out of the sun, and check up on relatives and neighbors. Do not leave young children and pets in unattended vehicles. Car interiors will reach lethal temperatures in a matter of minutes. Take extra precautions when outside. Wear lightweight and loose-fitting clothing. Try to limit strenuous activities to early morning or evening. Take action when you see symptoms of heat exhaustion and heat stroke. And now a discussion of hazardous weather conditions for the following county, Knox, Illinois. This hazardous weather outlook is for central Illinois and west central Illinois. For today and tonight, heat index values will again reach the 100 to 105 degree range today. For Saturday through Thursday, Saturday will again see heat index values of 100 to 105 degrees. While a couple days of somewhat cooler weather will start the week, another surge of heat is expected Tuesday and Wednesday. Spotter information statement. Spotter activation is not anticipated through tonight. The time is currently 8:59 a.m. Central Daylight Time. 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Now for the official National Weather Service forecast for Galesburg and surrounding areas of central and northwest Illinois. Rest of today, sunny, hot with highs in the mid-90s. Southwest winds 5 to 10 miles an hour. Heat index values up to 107 this afternoon. Tonight, partly cloudy until midnight, then mostly clear with a slight chance of showers after midnight. Humid with lows in the lower 70s. Southwest winds around 5 miles an hour. Chance of rain 20%. Saturday, sunny with highs in the lower 90s. Northwest winds around 5 miles an hour. Heat index values up to 106. Saturday night, mostly clear. Humid with lows in the upper 60s. Northeast winds around 5 miles an hour. Sunday, mostly sunny. Highs in the mid-80s. East winds 5 to 10 miles an hour. Sunday night, mostly clear. Lows in the lower 60s. Labor Day and Monday night, partly cloudy. Highs in the mid-80s. Lows in the mid-60s. Tuesday, mostly sunny. Highs in the lower 90s. Tuesday night, mostly clear until midnight, then becoming partly cloudy. Lows in the mid-70s. Wednesday, mostly sunny. Highs in the lower 90s. Heat index values up to 100. Wednesday night, partly cloudy. A chance of showers after midnight. Lows around 70. Chance of rain 40%. Thursday, mostly sunny. Highs in the mid-80s. Again, the forecast for Galesburg and surrounding areas of central and northwest Illinois for the rest of today, sunny, hot. Highs in the mid-90s. Southwest winds 5 to 10 miles an hour. Heat index values up to 107 this afternoon. The following is a summary of watches, warnings, and advisories in effect.

for the KZZ66 listening area. An extreme heat warning remains in effect until 7 p.m. for the following county, Knox, Illinois. An extreme heat warning remains in effect until 7 p.m. Saturday for the following counties, Mercer and Warren. An extreme heat warning remains in effect until 7 p.m. for the following county, Henry, Illinois. Here is information on the heat wave for the following county, Knox, Illinois. Extreme heat warning remains in effect until 7 p.m. this evening. What? Dangerously hot conditions with heat index values up to 105. Where? Portions of central, east central, and west central Illinois. When? Until 7 p.m. this evening. The following impacts are expected. Heat-related illnesses increase significantly during extreme heat and high humidity events. Drink plenty of fluids, stay in an air-conditioned room, stay out of the sun, and check up on relatives and neighbors. Do not leave young children and pets in unattended vehicles. Car interiors will reach lethal temperatures in a matter of minutes. Take extra precautions when outside. Wear lightweight and loose-fitting clothing. Try to limit strenuous activities to early morning or evening. Take action when you see symptoms of heat exhaustion and heat stroke. Here is information on the heat wave for the following counties in Illinois, Mercer and Warren. Extreme heat warning remains in effect until 7 p.m. Saturday. What? Dangerously hot conditions with heat index values of 100 to 110. Where? Portions of northwest and west central Illinois, east central and southeast Iowa, and northeast Missouri. When? Until 7 p.m. Saturday. The following impacts are expected. Heat-related illnesses increase significantly during extreme heat and high humidity events. Drink plenty of fluids, stay in an air-conditioned room, stay out of the sun, and check up on relatives and neighbors. Do not leave young children and pets in unattended vehicles. Car interiors will reach lethal temperatures in a matter of minutes. Take extra precautions when outside. Wear lightweight and loose-fitting clothing. Try to limit strenuous activities to early morning or evening. Take action when you see symptoms of heat exhaustion and heat stroke. And now a discussion of hazardous weather conditions for the following county, Knox, Illinois. This hazardous weather outlook is for central Illinois and west central Illinois. For today and tonight, heat index values will again reach the 100 to 105 degree range today. For Saturday through Thursday, Saturday will again see heat index values of 100 to 105 degrees. While a couple days of somewhat cooler weather will start the week, another surge of heat is expected Tuesday and Wednesday. Spotter information statement. Spotter activation is not anticipated through tonight. The time is currently 9:05 a.m. Central Daylight Time. 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Now for the official National Weather Service forecast for Galesburg and surrounding areas of central and northwest Illinois. West of today, sunny, hot with highs in the mid-90s. Southwest winds 5 to 10 miles an hour. Heat index values up to 107 this afternoon. Tonight, partly cloudy until midnight, then mostly clear with a slight chance of showers after midnight. Humid with lows in the lower 70s. Southwest winds around 5 miles an hour. Chance of rain 20%. Saturday, sunny with highs in the lower 90s. Northwest winds around 5 miles an hour. Heat index values up to 106. Saturday night, mostly clear. Humid with lows in the upper 60s. Northeast winds around 5 miles an hour. Sunday, mostly sunny. Highs in the mid-80s. East winds 5 to 10 miles an hour. Sunday night, mostly clear. Lows in the lower 60s. Labor Day and Monday night, partly cloudy. Highs in the mid-80s. Lows in the mid-60s. Tuesday, mostly sunny. Highs in the lower 90s. Tuesday night, mostly clear until midnight, then becoming partly cloudy. Lows in the mid-70s. Wednesday, mostly sunny. Highs in the lower 90s. Heat index values up to 100. Wednesday night, partly cloudy. A chance of showers after midnight. Lows around 70. Chance of rain 40%. Thursday, mostly sunny. Highs in the mid-80s. Again,

forecast for Galesburg and surrounding areas of central and northwest Illinois for the rest of today. Sunny, hot. Highs in the mid-90s. Southwest winds 5 to 10 miles an hour. Heat index values up to 107 this afternoon. At 9 a.m. in Galesburg, skies were sunny. The temperature was 81 degrees, the dew point was 74, and the relative humidity was 77%. The heat index was 86. The wind was southwest at 6 miles an hour. The pressure was 29.97 inches and rising. Elsewhere around the area, it was sunny, and temperatures were in the lower to mid-80s. And once again at 9 a.m. in Galesburg, under sunny skies, the temperature was 81, and the heat index was 86. Looking elsewhere around the Midwest at 9 a.m., Chicago was mostly sunny, and 80. Indianapolis was mostly sunny, and 86. St. Louis was sunny, and 87. Kansas City was mostly sunny, and 81. Des Moines was partly sunny, and 81. Milwaukee reported thunder, and 71. The following is a summary of watches, warnings, and advisories in effect. For the KZZ 66 listening area, an extreme heat warning remains in effect until 7 p.m. for the following county, Knox, Illinois. An extreme heat warning remains in effect until 7 p.m. Saturday for the following counties, Mercer and Warren. An extreme heat warning remains in effect until 7 p.m. for the following county, Henry, Illinois. Here is information on the heat wave for the following county, Knox, Illinois. Extreme heat warning remains in effect until 7 p.m. this evening. What? Dangerously hot conditions with heat index values up to 105. Where? Portions of central, east central, and west central Illinois. When? Until 7 p.m. this evening. The following impacts are expected. Heat-related illnesses increase significantly during extreme heat and high humidity events. Drink plenty of fluids, stay in an air-conditioned room, stay out of the sun, and check up on relatives and neighbors. Do not leave young children and pets in unattended vehicles. Car interiors will reach lethal temperatures in a matter of minutes. Take extra precautions when outside. Wear lightweight and loose-fitting clothing. Try to limit strenuous activities to early morning or evening. Take action when you see symptoms of heat exhaustion and heat stroke. Here is information on the heat wave for the following counties in Illinois, Mercer and Warren. Extreme heat warning remains in effect until 7 p.m. Saturday. What? Dangerously hot conditions with heat index values of 100 to 110. Where? Portions of northwest and west central Illinois, east central and southeast Iowa, and northeast Missouri. When? Until 7 p.m. Saturday. The following impacts are expected. Heat-related illnesses increase significantly during extreme heat and high humidity events. Drink plenty of fluids, stay in an air-conditioned room, stay out of the sun, and check up on relatives and neighbors. Do not leave young children and pets in unattended vehicles. Car interiors will reach lethal temperatures in a matter of minutes. Take extra precautions when outside. Wear lightweight and loose-fitting clothing. Try to limit strenuous activities to early morning or evening. Take action when you see symptoms of heat exhaustion and heat stroke. And now a discussion of hazardous weather conditions for the following county, Knox, Illinois. This hazardous weather outlook is for central Illinois and west central Illinois. For today and tonight, heat index values will again reach the 100 to 105 degree range today. For Saturday through Thursday, Saturday will again see heat index values of 100 to 105 degrees. While a couple days of somewhat cooler weather will start the week, another surge of heat is expected Tuesday and Wednesday. Spotter information statement. Spotter activation is not anticipated through tonight. The time is currently 9:11 a.m. Central Daylight Time. 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Now for the official National Weather Service forecast for Galesburg and surrounding areas of central and northwest Illinois. Rest of today, sunny, hot with highs in the mid-90s. Southwest winds 5 to 10 miles an hour. Heat index values up to 107 this afternoon. Tonight, partly cloudy until midnight, then mostly clear with a slight chance of showers after midnight.

with lows in the lower 70s. Southwest winds around 5 miles an hour. Chance of rain 20%. Saturday, sunny with highs in the lower 90s. Northwest winds around 5 miles an hour. Heat index values up to 106. Saturday night, mostly clear. Humid with lows in the upper 60s. Northeast winds around 5 miles an hour. Sunday, mostly sunny. Highs in the mid 80s. East winds 5 to 10 miles an hour. Sunday night, mostly clear. Lows in the lower 60s. Labor Day and Monday night, partly cloudy. Highs in the mid 80s. Lows in the mid 60s. Tuesday, mostly sunny. Highs in the lower 90s. Tuesday night, mostly clear until midnight, then becoming partly cloudy. Lows in the mid 70s. Wednesday, mostly sunny. Highs in the lower 90s. Heat index values up to 100. Wednesday night, partly cloudy. A chance of showers after midnight. Lows around 70. Chance of rain 40%. Thursday, mostly sunny. Highs in the mid 80s. Again, the forecast for Galesburg and surrounding areas of central and northwest Illinois for the rest of today, sunny, hot. Highs in the mid-90s. Southwest winds 5 to 10 miles an hour. Heat index values up to 107 this afternoon. At 9 a.m. in Galesburg, skies were sunny. The temperature was 81 degrees, the dew point was 74, and the relative humidity was 77%. The heat index was 86. The wind was southwest at 6 miles an hour. The pressure was 29.97 inches and rising. Elsewhere around the area, it was sunny and temperatures were in the lower to mid 80s. And once again at 9 a.m. in Galesburg, under sunny skies, the temperature was 81 and the heat index was 86. 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Programming originates from NOAA's National Weather Service office in Lincoln. KZZ66 serves the following counties: Henry, Knox, Mercer, and Warren. KZZ66 is part of the All Hazards Network of NOAA Weather Radio. Looking elsewhere around the Midwest at 9 a.m., Chicago was mostly sunny and 80. Indianapolis was mostly sunny and 86. St. Louis was sunny and 87. Kansas City was mostly sunny and 81. Des Moines was partly sunny and 81. Milwaukee reported thunder and 71. The following is a summary of watches, warnings, and advisories in effect. For the KZZ66 listening area, an extreme heat warning remains in effect until 7 p.m. for the following county: Knox, Illinois. An extreme heat warning remains in effect until 7 p.m. Saturday for the following counties: Mercer and Warren. An extreme heat warning remains in effect until 7 p.m. for the following county: Henry, Illinois. Here is information on the heat wave for the following county: Knox, Illinois. Extreme heat warning remains in effect until 7 p.m. this evening. What? Dangerously hot conditions with heat index values up to 105. Where? Portions of central, east central, and west central Illinois. When? Until 7 p.m. this evening. The following impacts are expected: heat-related illnesses increase significantly during extreme heat and high humidity events. Drink plenty of fluids, stay in an air-conditioned room, stay out of the sun, and check up on relatives and neighbors. Do not leave young children and pets in unattended vehicles. Car interiors will reach lethal temperatures in a matter of minutes. Take extra precautions when outside. Wear lightweight and loose-fitting clothing. Try to limit strenuous activities to early morning or evening. Take action when you see symptoms of heat exhaustion and heat stroke. Here is information on the heat wave for the following counties in Illinois: Mercer and Warren. Extreme heat warning remains in effect until 7 p.m. Saturday. What? Dangerously hot conditions with heat index values of 100 to 110. Where? Portions of northwest and west central Illinois, east central and southeast Iowa, and northeast Missouri. When? Until 7 p.m. Saturday. The following impacts are expected: heat-related illnesses increase significantly during

extreme heat and high humidity events. Drink plenty of fluids, stay in an air-conditioned room, stay out of the sun, and check up on relatives and neighbors. Do not leave young children and pets in unattended vehicles. Car interiors will reach lethal temperatures in a matter of minutes. Take extra precautions when outside. Wear lightweight and loose-fitting clothing. Try to limit strenuous activities to early morning or evening. Take action when you see symptoms of heat exhaustion and heat stroke. To reduce risk during outdoor work, the Occupational Safety and Health Administration recommends scheduling frequent rest breaks in shaded or air-conditioned environments. Anyone overcome by heat should be moved to a cool and shaded location. Heat stroke is an emergency. Call 911. Here is information on the heat wave for the following county, Henry, Illinois. Extreme heat warning remains in effect until 7 p.m. this evening. What? Dangerously hot conditions with heat index values of 100 to 110. Where? Bureau, Putnam, and Henry counties. When? Until 7 p.m. this evening. The following impacts are expected. Heat-related illnesses increase significantly during extreme heat and high humidity events. Drink plenty of fluids, stay in an air-conditioned room, stay out of the sun, and check up on relatives and neighbors. Do not leave young children and pets in unattended vehicles. Car interiors will reach lethal temperatures in a matter of minutes. Take extra precautions when outside. Wear lightweight and loose-fitting clothing. Try to limit strenuous activities to early morning or evening. Take action when you see symptoms of heat exhaustion and heat stroke. To reduce risk during outdoor work, the Occupational Safety and Health Administration recommends scheduling frequent rest breaks in shaded or air-conditioned environments. Anyone overcome by heat should be moved to a cool and shaded location. Heat stroke is an emergency. Call 911. And now a discussion of hazardous weather conditions for the following county, Knox, Illinois. This hazardous weather outlook is for Central Illinois and West Central Illinois. For today and tonight, heat index values will again reach the 100 to 105 degree range today. For Saturday through Thursday, Saturday will again see heat index values of 100 to 105 degrees. While a couple days of somewhat cooler weather will start the week, another surge of heat is expected Tuesday and Wednesday. Spotter information statement. Spotter activation is not anticipated through tonight. The time is currently 9:19 a.m. Central Daylight Time. 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Now for the official National Weather Service forecast for Galesburg and surrounding areas of central and northwest Illinois. Rest of today, sunny, hot with highs in the mid-90s. Southwest winds 5 to 10 miles an hour. Heat index values up to 107 this afternoon. Tonight, partly cloudy until midnight, then mostly clear with a slight chance of showers after midnight. Humid with lows in the lower 70s. Southwest winds around 5 miles an hour. Chance of rain 20%. Saturday, sunny with highs in the lower 90s. Northwest winds around 5 miles an hour. Heat index values up to 106. Saturday night, mostly clear. Humid with lows in the upper 60s. Northeast winds around 5 miles an hour. Sunday, mostly sunny. Highs in the mid-80s. East wind 5 to 10 miles an hour. Sunday night, mostly clear. Lows in the lower 60s. Labor Day and Monday night, partly cloudy. Highs in the mid-80s. Lows in the mid-60s. Tuesday, mostly sunny. Highs in the lower 90s. Tuesday night, mostly clear until midnight, then becoming partly cloudy. Lows in the mid-70s. Wednesday, mostly sunny. Highs in the lower 90s. Heat index values up to 100. Wednesday night, partly cloudy. A chance of showers after midnight. Lows around 70. Chance of rain 40%. Thursday, mostly sunny. Highs in the mid-80s. Again, the forecast for Galesburg and surrounding areas of central and northwest Illinois for the rest of today, sunny, hot. Highs in the mid-90s. Southwest winds 5 to 10 miles an hour. Heat index values up to 107 this afternoon. At 9 a.m. in Galesburg, skies were

funny. The temperature was 81 degrees, the dew point was 74, and the relative humidity was 77%. The heat index was 86. The wind was southwest at 6 miles an hour. The pressure was 29.97 inches and rising. Elsewhere around the area, it was sunny and temperatures were in the lower to mid-80s. And once again at 9 a.m. in Galesburg, under sunny skies, the temperature was 81 and the heat index was 86. Looking elsewhere around the Midwest at 9 a.m., Chicago was mostly sunny and 80. Indianapolis was mostly sunny and 86. St. Louis was sunny and 87. Kansas City was mostly sunny and 81. Des Moines was partly sunny and 81. Milwaukee reported thunder and 71. The following is a summary of watches, warnings, and advisories in effect. For the KZZ66 listening area, an extreme heat warning remains in effect until 7 p.m. for the following county, Knox, Illinois. An extreme heat warning remains in effect until 7 p.m. Saturday for the following counties, Mercer and Warren. An extreme heat warning remains in effect until 7 p.m. for the following county, Henry, Illinois. Here is information on the heat wave for the following county, Knox, Illinois. Extreme heat warning remains in effect until 7 p.m. this evening. What? Dangerously hot conditions with heat index values up to 105. Where? Portions of central, east central, and west central Illinois. When? Until 7 p.m. this evening. The following impacts are expected. Heat-related illnesses increase significantly during extreme heat and high humidity events. Drink plenty of fluids, stay in an air-conditioned room, stay out of the sun, and check up on relatives and neighbors. Do not leave young children and pets in unattended vehicles. Car interiors will reach lethal temperatures in a matter of minutes. Take extra precautions when outside. Wear lightweight and loose-fitting clothing. Try to limit strenuous activities to early morning or evening. Take action when you see symptoms of heat exhaustion and heat stroke. Here is information on the heat wave for the following counties in Illinois, Mercer and Warren. Extreme heat warning remains in effect until 7 p.m. Saturday. What? Dangerously hot conditions with heat index values of 100 to 110. Where? Portions of northwest and west central Illinois, east central and southeast Iowa, and northeast Missouri. When? Until 7 p.m. Saturday. The following impacts are expected. Heat-related illnesses increase significantly during extreme heat and high humidity events. Drink plenty of fluids, stay in an air-conditioned room, stay out of the sun, and check up on relatives and neighbors. Do not leave young children and pets in unattended vehicles. Car interiors will reach lethal temperatures in a matter of minutes. Take extra precautions when outside. Wear lightweight and loose-fitting clothing. Try to limit strenuous activities to early morning or evening. Take action when you see symptoms of heat exhaustion and heat stroke. To reduce risk during outdoor work, the Occupational Safety and Health Administration recommends scheduling frequent rest breaks in shaded or air-conditioned environments. Anyone overcome by heat should be moved to a cool and shaded location. Heat stroke is an emergency. Call 911. Here is information on the heat wave for the following county, Henry, Illinois. Extreme heat warning remains in effect until 7 p.m. this evening. What? Dangerously hot conditions with heat index values of 100 to 110. Where? Bureau, Putnam, and Henry counties. When? Until 7 p.m. this evening. The following impacts are expected. Heat-related illnesses increase significantly during extreme heat and high humidity events. Drink plenty of fluids, stay in an air-conditioned room, stay out of the sun, and check up on relatives and neighbors. Do not leave young children and pets in unattended vehicles. Car interiors will reach lethal temperatures in a matter of minutes. Take extra precautions when outside. Wear lightweight and loose-fitting clothing. Try to limit strenuous activities to early morning or evening. Take action when you see symptoms of heat exhaustion and heat stroke. To reduce risk during outdoor work, the Occupational Safety and Health Administration recommends scheduling frequent rest breaks in shaded or air-conditioned environments. Anyone overcome by heat should be moved to a cool and shaded location. Heat stroke is an emergency. Call 911. And now,

A discussion of hazardous weather conditions for the following county, Knox, Illinois. This hazardous weather outlook is for central Illinois and west central Illinois. For today and tonight, heat index values will again reach the 100 to 105 degree range today. For Saturday through Thursday, Saturday will again see heat index values of 100 to 105 degrees. While a couple days of somewhat cooler weather will start the week, another surge of heat is expected Tuesday and Wednesday. Spotter information statement. Spotter activation is not anticipated through tonight. The time is currently 9:27 a.m. Central Daylight Time. 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Now for the official National Weather Service forecast for Galesburg and surrounding areas of central and northwest Illinois. West of today, sunny, hot with highs in the mid-90s. Southwest winds 5 to 10 miles an hour. Heat index values up to 107 this afternoon. Tonight, partly cloudy until midnight, then mostly clear with a slight chance of showers after midnight. Humid with lows in the lower 70s. Southwest winds around 5 miles an hour. Chance of rain 20%. Saturday, sunny with highs in the lower 90s. Northwest winds around 5 miles an hour. Heat index values up to 106. Saturday night, mostly clear. Humid with lows in the upper 60s. Northeast winds around 5 miles an hour. Sunday, mostly sunny. Highs in the mid-80s. East winds 5 to 10 miles an hour. Sunday night, mostly clear. Lows in the lower 60s. Labor Day and Monday night, partly cloudy. Highs in the mid-80s. Lows in the mid-60s. Tuesday, mostly sunny. Highs in the lower 90s. Tuesday night, mostly clear until midnight, then becoming partly cloudy. Lows in the mid-70s. Wednesday, mostly sunny. Highs in the lower 90s. Heat index values up to 100. Wednesday night, partly cloudy. A chance of showers after midnight. Lows around 70. Chance of rain 40%. Thursday, mostly sunny. Highs in the mid-80s. Again, the forecast for Galesburg and surrounding areas of central and northwest Illinois for the rest of today, sunny, hot. Highs in the mid-90s. Southwest winds 5 to 10 miles an hour. Heat index values up to 107 this afternoon. At 9 a.m. in Galesburg, skies were sunny. The temperature was 81 degrees, the dew point was 74, and the relative humidity was 77%. The heat index was 86. The wind was southwest at 6 miles an hour. The pressure was 29.97 inches and rising. Elsewhere around the area, it was sunny, and temperatures were in the lower to mid-80s. And once again at 9 a.m. in Galesburg, under sunny skies, the temperature was 81, and the heat index was 86. Looking elsewhere around the Midwest at 9 a.m., Chicago was mostly sunny, and 80. Indianapolis was mostly sunny, and 86. St. Louis was sunny, and 87. Kansas City was mostly sunny, and 81. Des Moines was partly sunny, and 81. Milwaukee had light rain, and 68. The following is a summary of watches, warnings, and advisories in effect. For the KZZ66 listening area, an extreme heat warning remains in effect until 7 p.m. for the following county, Knox, Illinois. An extreme heat warning remains in effect until 7 p.m. Saturday for the following counties, Mercer and Warren. An extreme heat warning remains in effect until 7 p.m. for the following county, Henry, Illinois. Here is information on the heat wave for the following county, Knox, Illinois. Extreme heat warning remains in effect until 7 p.m. this evening. What? Dangerously hot conditions with heat index values up to 105. Where? Portions of central, east central, and west central Illinois. When? Until 7 p.m. this evening. The following impacts are expected. Heat-related illnesses increase significantly during extreme heat and high humidity events. Drink plenty of fluids, stay in an air-conditioned room, stay out of the sun, and check up on relatives and neighbors. Do not leave young children and pets in unattended vehicles. Car interiors will reach lethal temperatures in a matter of minutes.
Take extra precautions when outside. Wear lightweight and loose-fitting clothing. Try to limit strenuous activities to early morning or evening. Take action when you see symptoms of heat exhaustion and heat stroke. Here is information on the heat wave for the following counties in Illinois, Mercer, and Warren. Extreme heat warning remains in effect until 7 p.m. Saturday. What? Dangerously hot conditions with heat index values of 100 to 110. Where? Portions of northwest and west central Illinois, east central and southeast Iowa, and northeast Missouri. When? Until 7 p.m. Saturday. The following impacts are expected. Heat-related illnesses increase significantly during extreme heat and high humidity events. Drink plenty of fluids, stay in an air-conditioned room, stay out of the sun, and check up on relatives and neighbors. Do not leave young children and pets in unattended vehicles. Car interiors will reach lethal temperatures in a matter of minutes. Take extra precautions when outside. Wear lightweight and loose-fitting clothing. Car interiors will reach lethal temperatures in a matter of minutes. Take extra precautions when outside. Wear lightweight and loose-fitting clothing. Try to limit strenuous activities to early morning or evening. Take action when you see symptoms of heat exhaustion and heat stroke. To reduce risk during outdoor work, the Occupational Safety and Health Administration recommends scheduling frequent rest breaks in shaded or air-conditioned environments. Anyone overcome by heat should be moved to a cool and shaded location. Heat stroke is an emergency. Call 911. Here is information on the heat wave for the following county, Henry, Illinois. Extreme heat warning remains in effect until 7 p.m. this evening. What? Dangerously hot conditions with heat index values of 100 to 110. Where? Bureau, Putnam, and Henry counties. When? Until 7 p.m. this evening. The following impacts are expected. Heat-related illnesses increase significantly during extreme heat and high humidity events. Drink plenty of fluids, stay in an air-conditioned room, stay out of the sun, and check up on relatives and neighbors. Do not leave young children and pets in unattended vehicles. Car interiors will reach lethal temperatures in a matter of minutes. Take extra precautions when outside. Wear lightweight and loose-fitting clothing. Try to limit strenuous activities to early morning or evening. 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To reduce risk during outdoor work, the Occupational Safety and Health Administration recommends scheduling frequent rest breaks in shaded or air-conditioned environments. Anyone overcome by heat should be moved to a cool and shaded location. Heat stroke is an emergency. Call 911. The time is currently 9:35 a.m. Central Daylight Time. 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Now for the official National Weather Service forecast for Galesburg and surrounding areas of central and northwest Illinois. West of today, sunny, hot with highs in the mid-90s. Southwest winds 5 to 10 miles an hour. Heat index values up to 107 this afternoon. Tonight, partly cloudy until midnight, then mostly clear with a slight chance of showers after midnight. Humid with lows in the lower 70s. Southwest winds around 5 miles an hour. Chance of rain 20%. Saturday, sunny with highs in the lower 90s. Northwest winds around 5 miles an hour. Heat index values up to 106. Saturday night, mostly clear. Humid with lows in the upper 60s. Northeast winds around 5 miles an hour. Sunday, mostly sunny. Highs in the mid-80s. East winds 5 to 10 miles an hour. Sunday night, mostly clear. Lows in the lower 60s. Labor Day and Monday night, partly cloudy. Highs in the mid-80s. Lows in the mid-60s. Tuesday, mostly sunny. Highs in the lower 90s. Tuesday night, mostly clear until midnight, then becoming partly cloudy. Lows in the mid-70s. Wednesday, mostly sunny. Highs in the lower 90s. Heat index values up to 100. Wednesday night, partly cloudy. A chance of showers after midnight. Lows around 70. Chance of rain 40%. Thursday, mostly sunny. Highs in the mid-80s. Again, the forecast for Galesburg.

Pittsburgh and surrounding areas of central and northwest Illinois for the rest of today. Sunny, hot. Highs in the mid-90s. Southwest winds 5 to 10 miles an hour. Heat index values up to 107 this afternoon. At 9 a.m. in Galesburg, skies were sunny. The temperature was 81 degrees, the dew point was 74, and the relative humidity was 77%. The heat index was 86. The wind was southwest at 6 miles an hour. The pressure was 29.97 inches and rising. Elsewhere around the area, it was sunny, and temperatures were in the lower to mid-80s. And once again at 9 a.m. in Galesburg, under sunny skies, the temperature was 81, and the heat index was 86. Looking elsewhere around the Midwest at 9 a.m., Chicago was mostly sunny, and 80. Indianapolis was mostly sunny, and 86. St. Louis was sunny, and 87. Kansas City was mostly sunny, and 81. Des Moines was partly sunny, and 81. Milwaukee had light rain, and 68. The following is a summary of watches, warnings, and advisories in effect. For the KZZ66 listening area, an extreme heat warning remains in effect until 7 p.m. for the following county, Knox, Illinois. An extreme heat warning remains in effect until 7 p.m. Saturday for the following counties, Mercer and Warren. An extreme heat warning remains in effect until 7 p.m. for the following county, Henry, Illinois. Here is information on the heat wave for the following county, Knox, Illinois. Extreme heat warning remains in effect until 7 p.m. this evening. What? Dangerously hot conditions with heat index values up to 105. Where? Portions of central, east central, and west central Illinois. When? Until 7 p.m. this evening. The following impacts are expected. Heat-related illnesses increase significantly during extreme heat and high humidity events. Drink plenty of fluids, stay in an air-conditioned room, stay out of the sun, and check up on relatives and neighbors. Do not leave young children and pets in unattended vehicles. Car interiors will reach lethal temperatures in a matter of minutes. Take extra precautions when outside. Wear lightweight and loose-fitting clothing. Try to limit strenuous activities to early morning or evening. Take action when you see symptoms of heat exhaustion and heat stroke. Here is information on the heat wave for the following counties in Illinois, Mercer and Warren. Extreme heat warning remains in effect until 7 p.m. Saturday. What? Dangerously hot conditions with heat index values of 100 to 110. Where? Portions of northwest and west central Illinois, east central and southeast Iowa, and northeast Missouri. When? Until 7 p.m. Saturday. The following impacts are expected. Heat-related illnesses increase significantly during extreme heat and high humidity events. Drink plenty of fluids, stay in an air-conditioned room, stay out of the sun, and check up on relatives and neighbors. Do not leave young children and pets in unattended vehicles. Car interiors will reach lethal temperatures in a matter of minutes. Take extra precautions when outside. Wear lightweight and loose-fitting clothing. Try to limit strenuous activities to early morning or evening. Take action when you see symptoms of heat exhaustion and heat stroke. To reduce risk during outdoor work, the Occupational Safety and Health Administration recommends scheduling frequent rest breaks in shaded or air-conditioned environments. Anyone overcome by heat should be moved to a cool and shaded location. Heat stroke is an emergency. Call 911. Here is information on the heat wave for the following county, Henry, Illinois. Extreme heat warning remains in effect until 7 p.m. this evening. What? Dangerously hot conditions with heat index values of 100 to 110. Where? Bureau, Putnam, and Henry counties. When? Until 7 p.m. this evening. The following impacts are expected. Heat-related illnesses increase significantly during extreme heat and high humidity events. Drink plenty of fluids, stay in an air-conditioned room, stay out of the sun, and check up on relatives and neighbors. Do not leave young children and pets in unattended vehicles. Car interiors will reach lethal temperatures in a matter of minutes. Take extra precautions when outside. Wear lightweight and loose-fitting clothing. Try to limit strenuous activities to early morning or evening. Take action when you see symptoms of heat exhaustion and heat stroke.

humid with lows in the lower 70s. Southwest winds around 5 miles an hour. Chance of rain 20%. Saturday, sunny with highs in the lower 90s. Northwest winds around 5 miles an hour. Heat index values up to 106. Saturday night, mostly clear. Humid with lows in the upper 60s. Northeast winds around 5 miles an hour. Sunday, mostly sunny. Highs in the mid-80s. East winds 5 to 10 miles an hour. Sunday night, mostly clear. Lows in the lower 60s. Labor Day and Monday night, partly cloudy. Highs in the mid-80s. Lows in the mid-60s. Tuesday, mostly sunny. Highs in the lower 90s. Tuesday night, mostly clear until midnight, then becoming partly cloudy. Lows in the mid-70s. Wednesday, mostly sunny. Highs in the lower 90s. Heat index values up to 100. Wednesday night, partly cloudy. A chance of showers after midnight. Lows around 70. Chance of rain 40%. Thursday, mostly sunny. Highs in the mid-80s. Again, the forecast for Galesburg and surrounding areas of central and northwest Illinois for the rest of today, sunny, hot. Highs in the mid-90s. West winds 5 to 10 miles an hour. Heat index values up to 107. At 9 a.m. in Galesburg, skies were sunny. The temperature was 81 degrees, the dew point was 74, and the relative humidity was 77%. The heat index was 86. The wind was southwest at 6 miles an hour. The pressure was 29.97 inches and rising. Elsewhere around the area, it was sunny, and temperatures were in the lower to mid-80s. And once again at 9 a.m. in Galesburg, under sunny skies, the temperature was 81, and the heat index was 86. Looking elsewhere around the Midwest at 9 a.m., Chicago was mostly sunny, and 80. Indianapolis was mostly sunny, and 86. St. Louis was sunny, and 87. Kansas City was mostly sunny, and 81. Des Moines was partly sunny, and 81. Milwaukee had light rain, and 68. The following is a summary of watches, warnings, and advisories in effect. For the KZZ 66 listening area, an extreme heat warning remains in effect until 7 p.m. for the following county, Knox, Illinois. An extreme heat warning remains in effect until 7 p.m. Saturday for the following counties, Mercer and Warren. An extreme heat warning remains in effect until 7 p.m. for the following county, Henry, Illinois. Here is information on the heat wave for the following county, Knox, Illinois. Extreme heat warning remains in effect until 7 p.m. this evening. What? Dangerously hot conditions with heat index values up to 105. Where? Portions of central, east central, and west central Illinois. When? Until 7 p.m. this evening. The following impacts are expected. Heat-related illnesses increase significantly during extreme heat and high humidity events. Drink plenty of fluids, stay in an air-conditioned room, stay out of the sun, and check up on relatives and neighbors. Do not leave young children and pets in unattended vehicles. Car interiors will reach lethal temperatures in a matter of minutes. Take extra precautions when outside. Wear lightweight and loose-fitting clothing. Try to limit strenuous activities to early morning or evening. Take action when you see symptoms of heat exhaustion and heat stroke. Here is information on the heat wave for the following counties in Illinois, Mercer and Warren. Extreme heat warning remains in effect until 7 p.m. Saturday. What? Dangerously hot conditions with heat index values of 100 to 110. Where? Portions of northwest and west central Illinois, east central and southeast Iowa, and northeast Missouri. When? Until 7 p.m. Saturday. The following impacts are expected. Heat-related illnesses increase significantly during extreme heat and high humidity events. Drink plenty of fluids, stay in an air-conditioned room, stay out of the sun, and check up on relatives and neighbors. Do not leave young children and pets in unattended vehicles. Car interiors will reach lethal temperatures in a matter of minutes. Take extra precautions when outside. Wear lightweight and loose-fitting clothing. Try to limit strenuous activities to early morning or evening. 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

see symptoms of heat exhaustion and lead stroke. To reduce risk during outdoor work, the Occupational Safety and Health Administration recommends scheduling frequent rest breaks in shaded or air-conditioned environments. Anyone overcome by heat should be moved to a cool and shaded location. Heat stroke is an emergency. Call 911. Here is information on the heat wave for the following county, Henry, Illinois. Extreme heat warning remains in effect until 7 p.m. this evening. What? Dangerously hot conditions with heat index values of 100 to 110. Where? Bureau, Putnam, and Henry counties. When? Until 7 p.m. this evening. The following impacts are expected. Heat-related illnesses increase significantly during extreme heat and high humidity events. Drink plenty of fluids, stay in an air-conditioned room, stay out of the sun, and check up on relatives and neighbors. Do not leave young children and pets in unattended vehicles. Car interiors will reach lethal temperatures in a matter of minutes. Take extra precautions when outside. Wear lightweight and loose-fitting clothing. Try to limit strenuous activities to early morning or evening. Take action when you see symptoms of heat exhaustion and lead stroke. To reduce risk during outdoor work, the Occupational Safety and Health Administration recommends scheduling frequent rest breaks in shaded or air-conditioned environments. Anyone overcome by heat should be moved to a cool and shaded location. Heat stroke is an emergency. Call 911. The time is currently 9:49 a.m. Central Daylight Time. 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Now for the official National Weather Service forecast for Galesburg and surrounding areas of central and northwest Illinois. West of today, sunny, hot with highs in the mid-90s. West winds 5 to 10 miles an hour. Heat index values up to 107. Tonight, partly cloudy until midnight, then mostly clear with a slight chance of showers after midnight. Humid with lows in the lower 70s. Southwest winds around 5 miles an hour. Chance of rain 20%. Saturday, sunny with highs in the lower 90s. Northwest winds around 5 miles an hour. Heat index values up to 106. Saturday night, mostly clear. Humid with lows in the upper 60s. Northeast winds around 5 miles an hour. Sunday, mostly sunny. Highs in the mid-80s. East winds 5 to 10 miles an hour. Sunday night, mostly clear. Lows in the lower 60s. Labor Day and Monday night, partly cloudy. Highs in the mid-80s. Lows in the mid-60s. Tuesday, mostly sunny. Highs in the lower 90s. Tuesday night, mostly clear until midnight, then becoming partly cloudy. Lows in the mid-70s. Wednesday, mostly sunny. Highs in the lower 90s. Heat index values up to 100. Wednesday night, partly cloudy. A chance of showers after midnight. Lows around 70. Chance of rain 40%. Thursday, mostly sunny. Highs in the mid-80s. Again, the forecast for Galesburg and surrounding areas of central and northwest Illinois for the rest of today, sunny, hot. Highs in the mid-90s. West winds 5 to 10 miles an hour. Heat index values up to 107. At 9 a.m. in Galesburg, skies were sunny. The temperature was 81 degrees, the dew point was 74, and the relative humidity was 77%. The heat index was 86. The wind was southwest at 6 miles an hour. The pressure was 29.97 inches and rising. Elsewhere around the area, it was sunny, and temperatures were in the lower to mid-80s. And once again at 9 a.m. in Galesburg, under sunny skies, the temperature was 81, and the heat index was 86. Looking elsewhere around the Midwest at 9 a.m., Chicago was mostly sunny, and 80. Indianapolis was mostly sunny, and 86. St. Louis was sunny, and 87. Kansas City was mostly sunny, and 81. Des Moines was partly sunny, and 81. Milwaukee had light rain, and 68. The following is a summary of watches, warnings, and advisories in effect. For the KZZ 66 listening area, an extreme heat warning remains in effect until 7 p.m. for the following county, Knox, Illinois.

an extreme heat warning remains in effect until 7 p.m. Saturday for the following counties, Mercer and Warren. An extreme heat warning remains in effect until 7 p.m. for the following county, Henry, Illinois. Here is information on the heat wave for the following county, Knox, Illinois. Extreme heat warning remains in effect until 7 p.m. this evening. What? Dangerously hot conditions with heat index values up to 105. Where? Portions of central, east central, and west central Illinois. When? Until 7 p.m. this evening. The following impacts are expected. Heat-related illnesses increase significantly during extreme heat and high humidity events. Drink plenty of fluids, stay in an air-conditioned room, stay out of the sun, and check up on relatives and neighbors. Do not leave young children and pets in unattended vehicles. Car interiors will reach lethal temperatures in a matter of minutes. Take extra precautions when outside. Wear lightweight and loose-fitting clothing. Try to limit strenuous activities to early morning or evening. Take action when you see symptoms of heat exhaustion and heat stroke. Here is information on the heat wave for the following counties in Illinois, Mercer and Warren. Extreme heat warning remains in effect until 7 p.m. Saturday. What? Dangerously hot conditions with heat index values of 100 to 110. Where? Portions of northwest and west central Illinois, east central and southeast Iowa, and northeast Missouri. When? Until 7 p.m. Saturday. The following impacts are expected. Heat-related illnesses increase significantly during extreme heat and high humidity events. Drink plenty of fluids, stay in an air-conditioned room, stay out of the sun, and check up on relatives and neighbors. Do not leave young children and pets in unattended vehicles. Car interiors will reach lethal temperatures in a matter of minutes. Take extra precautions when outside. Wear lightweight and loose-fitting clothing. Try to limit strenuous activities to early morning or evening. Take action when you see symptoms of heat exhaustion and heat stroke. To reduce risk during outdoor work, the Occupational Safety and Health Administration recommends scheduling frequent rest breaks in shaded or air-conditioned environments. Anyone overcome by heat should be moved to a cool and shaded location. Heat stroke is an emergency. Call 911. Here is information on the heat wave for the following county, Henry, Illinois. Extreme heat warning remains in effect until 7 p.m. this evening. What? Dangerously hot conditions with heat index values of 100 to 110. Where? Bureau, Putnam, and Henry counties. When? Until 7 p.m. this evening. The following impacts are expected. Heat-related illnesses increase significantly during extreme heat and high humidity events. Drink plenty of fluids, stay in an air-conditioned room, stay out of the sun, and check up on relatives and neighbors. Do not leave young children and pets in unattended vehicles. Car interiors will reach lethal temperatures in a matter of minutes. Take extra precautions when outside. Wear lightweight and loose-fitting clothing. Try to limit strenuous activities to early morning or evening. Take action when you see symptoms of heat exhaustion and heat stroke. 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Anyone overcome by heat should be moved to a cool and shaded location. Heat stroke is an emergency. Call 911. The time is currently 9:56 a.m. Central Daylight Time. 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Now for the official National Weather Service forecast for Galesburg and surrounding areas of central and northwest Illinois. West of today, sunny, hot with highs in the mid-90s. West winds 5 to 10 miles an hour. Heat index values up to 107. Tonight, partly cloudy until midnight, then mostly clear with a slight chance of showers after midnight. Humid with lows in the lower 70s. Southwest winds around 5 miles an hour. Chance of rain 20%. Saturday, sunny with highs in the lower 90s. Northwest winds around 5 miles an hour. Heat index values up to 106. Saturday night, mostly clear. Humid with lows in the upper 60s. Northeast winds around 5 miles an hour. Sunday, mostly sunny. Highs in the mid-80s. East winds 5 to 10 miles an hour.

hour. Sunday night, mostly clear. Lows in the lower 60s. Labor Day and Monday night, partly cloudy. Highs in the mid-80s. Lows in the mid-60s. Tuesday, mostly sunny. Highs in the lower 90s. Tuesday night, mostly clear until midnight, then becoming partly cloudy. Lows in the mid-70s. Wednesday, mostly sunny. Highs in the lower 90s. Heat index values up to 100. Wednesday night, partly cloudy. A chance of showers after midnight. Lows around 70. Chance of rain 40%. Thursday, mostly sunny. Highs in the mid-80s. Again, the forecast for Galesburg and surrounding areas of central and northwest Illinois for the rest of today, sunny, hot. Highs in the mid-90s. West winds 5 to 10 miles an hour. Heat index values up to 107. At 9 a.m. in Galesburg, skies were sunny. The temperature was 81 degrees, the dew point was 74, and the relative humidity was 77%. The heat index was 86. The wind was southwest at 6 miles an hour. The pressure was 29.97 inches and rising. Elsewhere around the area, it was sunny, and temperatures were in the lower to mid-80s. And once again at 9 a.m. in Galesburg, under sunny skies, the temperature was 81, and the heat index was 86. Looking elsewhere around the Midwest at 9 a.m., Chicago was mostly sunny, and 80. Indianapolis was mostly sunny, and 86. St. Louis was sunny, and 87. Kansas City was mostly sunny, and 81. Des Moines was partly sunny, and 81. Milwaukee had light rain, and 68. The following is a summary of watches, warnings, and advisories in effect. For the KZZ 66 listening area, an extreme heat warning remains in effect until 7 p.m. for the following county, Knox, Illinois. An extreme heat warning remains in effect until 7 p.m. Saturday for the following counties, Mercer and Warren. An extreme heat warning remains in effect until 7 p.m. for the following county, Henry, Illinois. Here is information on the heat wave for the following county, Knox, Illinois. Extreme heat warning remains in effect until 7 p.m. this evening. What? Dangerously hot conditions with heat index values up to 105. Where? Portions of central, east central, and west central Illinois. When? Until 7 p.m. this evening. The following impacts are expected. Heat-related illnesses increase significantly during extreme heat and high humidity events. Drink plenty of fluids, stay in an air-conditioned room, stay out of the sun, and check up on relatives and neighbors. Do not leave young children and pets in unattended vehicles. Car interiors will reach lethal temperatures in a matter of minutes. Take extra precautions when outside. Wear lightweight and loose-fitting clothing. Try to limit strenuous activities to early morning or evening. Take action when you see symptoms of heat exhaustion and heat stroke. Here is information on the heat wave for the following counties in Illinois, Mercer and Warren. Extreme heat warning remains in effect until 7 p.m. Saturday. What? Dangerously hot conditions with heat index values of 100 to 110. Where? Portions of northwest and west central Illinois, east central and southeast Iowa, and northeast Missouri. When? Until 7 p.m. Saturday. The following impacts are expected. Heat-related illnesses increase significantly during extreme heat and high humidity events. Drink plenty of fluids, stay in an air-conditioned room, stay out of the sun, and check up on relatives and neighbors. Do not leave young children and pets in unattended vehicles. Car interiors will reach lethal temperatures in a matter of minutes. Take extra precautions when outside. Wear lightweight and loose-fitting clothing. Try to limit strenuous activities to early morning or evening. Take action when you see symptoms of heat exhaustion and heat stroke. To reduce risk during outdoor work, the Occupational Safety and Health Administration recommends scheduling frequent rest breaks in shaded or air-conditioned environments. Anyone overcome by heat should be moved to a cool and shaded location. Heat stroke is an emergency. Call 911. Here is information on the heat wave for the following county, Henry, Illinois. Extreme heat warning remains in effect until 7 p.m. this evening. What? Dangerously hot conditions with heat.

index values of 100 to 110. Where? Bureau, Putnam, and Henry counties. When? Until 7 p.m. this evening. The following impacts are expected. Heat-related illnesses increase significantly during extreme heat and high humidity events. Drink plenty of fluids, stay in an air-conditioned room, stay out of the sun, and check up on relatives and neighbors. Do not leave young children and pets in unattended vehicles. Car interiors will reach lethal temperatures in a matter of minutes. Take extra precautions when outside. Wear lightweight and loose-fitting clothing. Try to limit strenuous activities to early morning or evening. Take action when you see symptoms of heat exhaustion and heat stroke. To reduce risk during outdoor work, the Occupational Safety and Health Administration recommends scheduling frequent rest breaks in shaded or air-conditioned environments. Anyone overcome by heat should be moved to a cool and shaded location. Heat stroke is an emergency. Call 911. The time is currently 10:03 a.m. Central Daylight Time. 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Now for the official National Weather Service forecast for Galesburg and surrounding areas of central and northwest Illinois. West of today, sunny, hot with highs in the mid-90s. West winds 5 to 10 miles an hour. Heat index values up to 107. Tonight, partly cloudy until midnight, then mostly clear with a slight chance of showers after midnight. Humid with lows in the lower 70s. Southwest winds around 5 miles an hour. Chance of rain 20%. Saturday, sunny with highs in the lower 90s. Northwest winds around 5 miles an hour. Heat index values up to 106. Saturday night, mostly clear. Humid with lows in the upper 60s. Northeast winds around 5 miles an hour. Sunday, mostly sunny. Highs in the mid 80s. East winds 5 to 10 miles an hour. Sunday night, mostly clear. Lows in the lower 60s. Labor Day and Monday night, partly cloudy. Highs in the mid-80s. Lows in the mid-60s. Tuesday, mostly sunny. Highs in the lower 90s. Tuesday night, mostly clear until midnight, then becoming partly cloudy. Lows in the mid-70s. Wednesday, mostly sunny. Highs in the lower 90s. Heat index values up to 100. Wednesday night, partly cloudy. A chance of showers after midnight. Lows around 70. Chance of rain 40%. Thursday, mostly sunny. Highs in the mid-80s. Again, the forecast for Galesburg and surrounding areas of central and northwest Illinois for the rest of today, sunny, hot. Highs in the mid-90s. West winds 5 to 10 miles an hour. Heat index values up to 107. The following is a summary of watches, warnings, and advisories in effect. For the KZZ66 listening area, an extreme heat warning remains in effect until 7 p.m. for the following county, Knox, Illinois. An extreme heat warning remains in effect until 7 p.m. Saturday for the following counties, Mercer and Warren. An extreme heat warning remains in effect until 7 p.m. for the following county, Henry, Illinois. Here is information on the heat wave for the following county, Knox, Illinois. Extreme heat warning remains in effect until 7 p.m. this evening. What? Dangerously hot conditions with heat index values up to 105. Where? Portions of central, east central, and west central Illinois. When? Until 7 p.m. this evening. The following impacts are expected. Heat-related illnesses increase significantly during extreme heat and high humidity events. Drink plenty of fluids, stay in an air-conditioned room, stay out of the sun, and check up on relatives and neighbors. Do not leave young children and pets in unattended vehicles. Car interiors will reach lethal temperatures in a matter of minutes. Take extra precautions when outside. Wear lightweight and loose-fitting clothing. Try to limit strenuous activities to early morning or evening. Take action when you see symptoms of heat exhaustion and heat stroke. Here is information on the heat wave for the following counties in Illinois, Mercer and Warren. Extreme heat warning remains in effect until 7 p.m. Saturday. What? Dangerously hot conditions with heat index values of 100 to 110.

portions of northwest and west central Illinois, east central and southeast Iowa, and northeast Missouri. When? Until 7 p.m. Saturday. The following impacts are expected. Heat-related illnesses increase significantly during extreme heat and high humidity events. Drink plenty of fluids, stay in an air-conditioned room, stay out of the sun, and check up on relatives and neighbors. Do not leave young children and pets in unattended vehicles. Car interiors will reach lethal temperatures in a matter of minutes. Take extra precautions when outside. Wear lightweight and loose-fitting clothing. Try to limit strenuous activities to early morning or evening. Take action when you see symptoms of heat exhaustion and heat stroke. To reduce risk during outdoor work, the Occupational Safety and Health Administration recommends scheduling frequent rest breaks in shaded or air-conditioned environments. Anyone overcome by heat should be moved to a cool and shaded location. Heat stroke is an emergency. Call 911. Here is information on the heat wave for the following county: Henry, Illinois. Extreme heat warning remains in effect until 7 p.m. this evening. What? Dangerously hot conditions with heat index values of 100 to 110. Where? Bureau, Putnam, and Henry counties. When? Until 7 p.m. this evening. The following impacts are expected. Heat-related illnesses increase significantly during extreme heat and high humidity events. Drink plenty of fluids, stay in an air-conditioned room, stay out of the sun, and check up on relatives and neighbors. Do not leave young children and pets in unattended vehicles. Car interiors will reach lethal temperatures in a matter of minutes. Take extra precautions when outside. Wear lightweight and loose-fitting clothing. Try to limit strenuous activities to early morning or evening. Take action when you see symptoms of heat exhaustion and heat stroke. To reduce risk during outdoor work, the Occupational Safety and Health Administration recommends scheduling frequent rest breaks in shaded or air-conditioned environments. Anyone overcome by heat should be moved to a cool and shaded location. Heat stroke is an emergency. Call 911. The time is currently 10:10 a.m. Central Daylight Time. 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Now for the official National Weather Service forecast for Galesburg and surrounding areas of central and northwest Illinois. Rest of today, sunny, hot with highs in the mid-90s. West winds 5 to 10 miles an hour. Heat index values up to 107. Tonight, partly cloudy until midnight, then mostly clear with a slight chance of showers after midnight. Humid with lows in the lower 70s. Southwest winds around 5 miles an hour. Chance of rain 20%. Saturday, sunny with highs in the lower 90s. Northwest winds around 5 miles an hour. Heat index values up to 106. Saturday night, mostly clear. Humid with lows in the upper 60s. Northeast winds around 5 miles an hour. Sunday, mostly sunny. Highs in the mid-80s. East winds 5 to 10 miles an hour. Sunday night, mostly clear. Lows in the lower 60s. Labor Day and Monday night, partly cloudy. Highs in the mid-80s. Lows in the mid-60s. Tuesday, mostly sunny. Highs in the lower 90s. Tuesday night, mostly clear until midnight, then becoming partly cloudy. Lows in the mid-70s. Wednesday, mostly sunny. Highs in the lower 90s. Heat index values up to 100. Wednesday night, partly cloudy. A chance of showers after midnight. Lows around 70. Chance of rain 40%. Thursday, mostly sunny. Highs in the mid-80s. Again, the forecast for Galesburg and surrounding areas of central and northwest Illinois for the rest of today: sunny, hot. Highs in the mid-90s. West winds 5 to 10 miles an hour. Heat index values up to 107. At 10 a.m. in Galesburg, skies were sunny. The temperature was 85 degrees, the dew point was 74, and the relative humidity was 69%. The heat index was 93. The wind was southwest at 6 miles an hour. The pressure was 29.99 inches and rising. Elsewhere around the area, it was sunny. It was 86 at Peoria, 85 at Moline, and 85 at Burlington.

Quincy reported 87, Macomb reported 85, and Springfield reported 91. And once again at 10 a.m. in Galesburg, under sunny skies, the temperature was 85, and the heat index was 93. Looking elsewhere around the Midwest at 10 a.m., Chicago was mostly sunny, and 81. Indianapolis was mostly sunny, and 90. St. Louis was sunny, and 90. Kansas City was sunny, and 85. Des Moines was partly sunny, and 85. Milwaukee was cloudy, and 69. The following is a summary of watches, warnings, and advisories in effect. For the KZZ 66 listening area, an extreme heat warning remains in effect until 7 p.m. for the following county, Knox, Illinois. An extreme heat warning remains in effect until 7 p.m. Saturday for the following counties, Mercer and Warren. An extreme heat warning remains in effect until 7 p.m. for the following county, Henry, Illinois. Here is information on the heat wave for the following county, Knox, Illinois. Extreme heat warning remains in effect until 7 p.m. this evening. What? Dangerously hot conditions with heat index values up to 105. Where? Portions of central, east central, and west central Illinois. When? Until 7 p.m. this evening. The following impacts are expected. Heat-related illnesses increase significantly during extreme heat and high humidity events. Drink plenty of fluids, stay in an air-conditioned room, stay out of the sun, and check up on relatives and neighbors. Do not leave young children and pets in unattended vehicles. Car interiors will reach lethal temperatures in a matter of minutes. Take extra precautions when outside. Wear lightweight and loose-fitting clothing. Try to limit strenuous activities to early morning or evening. Take action when you see symptoms of heat exhaustion and heat stroke. 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Programming originates from NOAA's National Weather Service office in Lincoln. KZZ 66 serves the following counties: Henry, Knox, Mercer, and Warren. KZZ 66 is part of the All Hazards Network of NOAA Weather Radio. Here is information on the heat wave for the following counties in Illinois, Mercer, and Warren. Extreme heat warning remains in effect until 7 p.m. Saturday. What? Dangerously hot conditions with heat index values of 100 to 110. Where? Portions of northwest and west central Illinois, east central and southeast Iowa, and northeast Missouri. When? Until 7 p.m. Saturday. The following impacts are expected. Heat-related illnesses increase significantly during extreme heat and high humidity events. Drink plenty of fluids, stay in an air-conditioned room, stay out of the sun, and check up on relatives and neighbors. Do not leave young children and pets in unattended vehicles. Car interiors will reach lethal temperatures in a matter of minutes. Take extra precautions when outside. Wear lightweight and loose-fitting clothing. Try to limit strenuous activities to early morning or evening. Take action when you see symptoms of heat exhaustion and heat stroke. To reduce risk during outdoor work, the Occupational Safety and Health Administration recommends scheduling frequent rest breaks in shaded or air-conditioned environments. Anyone overcome by heat should be moved to a cool and shaded location. Heat stroke is an emergency. Call 911. Here is information on the heat wave for the following county, Henry, Illinois. Extreme heat warning remains in effect until 7 p.m. this evening. What? Dangerously hot conditions with heat index values of 100 to 110. Where? Bureau, Putnam, and Henry counties. When? Until 7 p.m. this evening. The following impacts are expected. Heat-related illnesses increase significantly during extreme heat and high humidity events. Drink plenty of fluids, stay in an air-conditioned room, stay out of the sun, and check up on relatives and neighbors. Do not leave young children and pets in unattended vehicles. Car interiors will reach lethal temperatures in a matter of minutes. 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

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The time is currently 10:18 a.m. Central Daylight Time. 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Now for the official National Weather Service forecast for Galesburg and surrounding areas of central and northwest Illinois. West of today, sunny, hot with highs in the mid-90s. West winds 5 to 10 miles an hour. Heat index values up to 107. Tonight, partly cloudy until midnight, then mostly clear with a slight chance of showers after midnight. Humid with lows in the lower 70s. Southwest winds around 5 miles an hour. Chance of rain 20%. Saturday, sunny with highs in the lower 90s. Northwest winds around 5 miles an hour. Heat index values up to 106. Saturday night, mostly clear. Humid with lows in the upper 60s. Northeast winds around 5 miles an hour. Sunday, mostly sunny. Highs in the mid-80s. East winds 5 to 10 miles an hour. Sunday night, mostly clear. Lows in the lower 60s. Labor Day and Monday night, partly cloudy. Highs in the mid-80s. Lows in the mid-60s. Tuesday, mostly sunny. Highs in the lower 90s. Tuesday night, mostly clear until midnight, then becoming partly cloudy. Lows in the mid-70s. Wednesday, mostly sunny. Highs in the lower 90s. Heat index values up to 100. Wednesday night, partly cloudy. A chance of showers after midnight. Lows around 70. Chance of rain 40%. Thursday, mostly sunny. Highs in the mid-80s. Again, the forecast for Galesburg and surrounding areas of central and northwest Illinois for the rest of today, sunny, hot. Highs in the mid-90s. West winds 5 to 10 miles an hour. Heat index values up to 107. At 10 a.m. in Galesburg, skies were sunny. The temperature was 85 degrees, the dew point was 74, and the relative humidity was 69%. The heat index was 93. The wind was southwest at 6 miles an hour. The pressure was 29.99 inches and rising. Elsewhere around the area, it was sunny. It was 86 at Peoria, 85 at Moline, and 85 at Burlington. Quincy reported 87, Macomb reported 85, and Springfield reported 91. And once again at 10 a.m. in Galesburg, under sunny skies, the temperature was 85, and the heat index was 93. Looking elsewhere around the Midwest at 10 a.m., Chicago was mostly sunny, and 81. Indianapolis was mostly sunny, and 90. St. Louis was sunny, and 90. Kansas City was sunny, and 85. Des Moines was partly sunny, and 85. Milwaukee was cloudy, and 69. The following is a summary of watches, warnings, and advisories in effect. For the KZZ 66 listening area, an extreme heat warning remains in effect until 7 p.m. for the following county, Knox, Illinois. An extreme heat warning remains in effect until 7 p.m. Saturday for the following counties, Mercer and Warren. An extreme heat warning remains in effect until 7 p.m. for the following county, Henry, Illinois. Here is information on the heat wave for the following county, Knox, Illinois. Extreme heat warning remains in effect until 7 p.m. this evening. What? Dangerously hot conditions with heat index values up to 105. Where? Portions of central, east central, and west central Illinois. When? Until 7 p.m. this evening. The following impacts are expected. Heat-related illnesses increase significantly during extreme heat and high humidity events. Drink plenty of fluids, stay in an air-conditioned room, stay out of the sun, and check up on relatives and neighbors. Do not leave young children and pets in unattended vehicles. Car interiors will reach lethal temperatures in a matter of minutes. Take extra precautions when outside. Wear lightweight and loose-fitting clothing. Try to limit strenuous activities to early morning or evening. Take action when you see symptoms of heat exhaustion and heat stroke. Here is information on the heat wave for the following counties in Illinois, Mercer,

and Warren. Extreme heat warning remains in effect until 7 p.m. Saturday. What? Dangerously hot conditions with heat index values of 100 to 110. Where? Portions of northwest and west central Illinois, east central and southeast Iowa, and northeast Missouri. When? Until 7 p.m. Saturday. The following impacts are expected. Heat-related illnesses increase significantly during extreme heat and high humidity events. Drink plenty of fluids, stay in an air-conditioned room, stay out of the sun, and check up on relatives and neighbors. Do not leave young children and pets in unattended vehicles. Car interiors will reach lethal temperatures in a matter of minutes. Take extra precautions when outside. Wear lightweight and loose-fitting clothing. Try to limit strenuous activities to early morning or evening. Take action when you see symptoms of heat exhaustion and heat stroke. To reduce risk during outdoor work, the Occupational Safety and Health Administration recommends scheduling frequent rest breaks in shaded or air-conditioned environments. Anyone overcome by heat should be moved to a cool and shaded location. Heat stroke is an emergency. Call 911. Here is information on the heat wave for the following county, Henry, Illinois. Extreme heat warning remains in effect until 7 p.m. this evening. What? Dangerously hot conditions with heat index values of 100 to 110. Where? Bureau, Putnam, and Henry counties. When? Until 7 p.m. this evening. The following impacts are expected. Heat-related illnesses increase significantly during extreme heat and high humidity events. Drink plenty of fluids, stay in an air-conditioned room, stay out of the sun, and check up on relatives and neighbors. Do not leave young children and pets in unattended vehicles. Car interiors will reach lethal temperatures in a matter of minutes. Take extra precautions when outside. Wear lightweight and loose-fitting clothing. Try to limit strenuous activities to early morning or evening. Take action when you see symptoms of heat exhaustion and heat stroke. To reduce risk during outdoor work, the Occupational Safety and Health Administration recommends scheduling frequent rest breaks in shaded or air-conditioned environments. Anyone overcome by heat should be moved to a cool and shaded location. Heat stroke is an emergency. Call 911. The time is currently 10:25 a.m. Central Daylight Time. 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Now for the official National Weather Service forecast for Galesburg and surrounding areas of central and northwest Illinois. Rest of today, sunny, hot with highs in the mid-90s. West winds 5 to 10 miles an hour. Heat index values up to 107. Tonight, partly cloudy until midnight, then mostly clear with a slight chance of showers after midnight. Humid with lows in the lower 70s. Southwest winds around 5 miles an hour. Chance of rain 20%. Saturday, sunny with highs in the lower 90s. Northwest winds around 5 miles an hour. Heat index values up to 106. Saturday night, mostly clear. Humid with lows in the upper 60s. Northeast winds around 5 miles an hour. Sunday, mostly sunny. Highs in the mid-80s. East winds 5 to 10 miles an hour. Sunday night, mostly clear. Lows in the lower 60s. Labor Day and Monday night, partly cloudy. Highs in the mid-80s. Lows in the mid-60s. Tuesday, mostly sunny. Highs in the lower 90s. Tuesday night, mostly clear until midnight, then becoming partly cloudy. Lows in the mid-70s. Wednesday, mostly sunny. Highs in the lower 90s. Heat index values up to 100. Wednesday night, partly cloudy. A chance of showers after midnight. Lows around 70. Chance of rain 40%. Thursday, mostly sunny. Highs in the mid-80s. Again, the forecast for Galesburg and surrounding areas of central and northwest Illinois for the rest of today, sunny, hot. Highs in the mid-90s. West winds 5 to 10 miles an hour. Heat index values up to 107. At 10 a.m. in Galesburg, skies were sunny. The temperature was 85 degrees, the dew point was 74, and the relative humidity was 69%. The heat index was 93. The wind was southwest at 6 miles an hour.

the pressure was 29.99 inches and rising. Elsewhere around the area, it was sunny. It was 86 at Peoria, 85 at Moline, and 85 at Burlington. Quincy reported 87, Macomb reported 85, and Springfield reported 91. And once again at 10 a.m. in Galesburg, under sunny skies, the temperature was 85, and the heat index was 93. Looking elsewhere around the Midwest at 10 a.m., Chicago was mostly sunny, and 81. Indianapolis was mostly sunny, and 90. St. Louis was sunny, and 90. Kansas City was sunny, and 85. Des Moines was partly sunny, and 85. Milwaukee was cloudy, and 69. The following is a summary of watches, warnings, and advisories in effect. For the KZZ 66 listening area, an extreme heat warning remains in effect until 7 p.m. for the following county, Knox, Illinois. An extreme heat warning remains in effect until 7 p.m. Saturday for the following counties, Mercer and Warren. An extreme heat warning remains in effect until 7 p.m. for the following county, Henry, Illinois. Here is information on the heat wave for the following county, Knox, Illinois. Extreme heat warning remains in effect until 7 p.m. this evening. What? Dangerously hot conditions with heat index values up to 105. Where? Portions of central, east central, and west central Illinois. When? Until 7 p.m. this evening. The following impacts are expected. Heat-related illnesses increase significantly during extreme heat and high humidity events. Drink plenty of fluids, stay in an air-conditioned room, stay out of the sun, and check up on relatives and neighbors. Do not leave young children and pets in unattended vehicles. Car interiors will reach lethal temperatures in a matter of minutes. Take extra precautions when outside. Wear lightweight and loose-fitting clothing. Try to limit strenuous activities to early morning or evening. Take action when you see symptoms of heat exhaustion and heat stroke. Here is information on the heat wave for the following counties in Illinois, Mercer and Warren. Extreme heat warning remains in effect until 7 p.m. Saturday. What? Dangerously hot conditions with heat index values of 100 to 110. Where? Portions of northwest and west central Illinois, east central and southeast Iowa, and northeast Missouri. When? Until 7 p.m. Saturday. The following impacts are expected. Heat-related illnesses increase significantly during extreme heat and high humidity events. Drink plenty of fluids, stay in an air-conditioned room, stay out of the sun, and check up on relatives and neighbors. Do not leave young children and pets in unattended vehicles. Car interiors will reach lethal temperatures in a matter of minutes. Take extra precautions when outside. Wear lightweight and loose-fitting clothing. Try to limit strenuous activities to early morning or evening. Take action when you see symptoms of heat exhaustion and heat stroke. To reduce risk during outdoor work, the Occupational Safety and Health Administration recommends scheduling frequent rest breaks in shaded or air-conditioned environments. Anyone overcome by heat should be moved to a cool and shaded location. Heat stroke is an emergency. Call 911. Here is information on the heat wave for the following county, Henry, Illinois. Extreme heat warning remains in effect until 7 p.m. this evening. What? Dangerously hot conditions with heat index values of 100 to 110. Where? Bureau, Putnam, and Henry counties. When? Until 7 p.m. this evening. The following impacts are expected. Heat-related illnesses increase significantly during extreme heat and high humidity events. Drink plenty of fluids, stay in an air-conditioned room, stay out of the sun, and check up on relatives and neighbors. Do not leave young children and pets in unattended vehicles. Car interiors will reach lethal temperatures in a matter of minutes. Take extra precautions when outside. Wear lightweight and loose-fitting clothing. Try to limit strenuous activities to early morning or evening. Take action when you see symptoms of heat exhaustion and heat stroke. To reduce risk during outdoor work, the Occupational Safety and Health Administration recommends scheduling frequent rest breaks in shaded or air-conditioned environments. Anyone overcome by heat should be moved to a cool and shaded location. Heat stroke is an emergency. Call 911. The time is currently 10:32 a.m. Central Daylight Time. 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
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Now for the official National Weather Service forecast for Galesburg and surrounding areas of central and northwest Illinois. Rest of today, sunny, hot with highs in the mid-90s. West winds 5 to 10 miles an hour. Heat index values up to 107. Tonight, partly cloudy until midnight, then mostly clear with a slight chance of shower. Heat index values up to 107. Tonight, partly cloudy until midnight, then mostly clear with a slight chance of showers after midnight. Humid with lows in the lower 70s. Southwest winds around 5 miles an hour. Chance of rain 20%. Saturday, sunny with highs in the lower 90s. Northwest winds around 5 miles an hour. Heat index values up to 106. Saturday night, mostly clear. Humid with lows in the upper 60s. Northeast winds around 5 miles an hour. Sunday, mostly sunny. Highs in the mid-80s. East winds 5 to 10 miles an hour. Sunday night, mostly clear. Lows in the lower 60s. Labor Day and Monday night, partly cloudy. Highs in the mid-80s. Lows in the mid-60s. Tuesday, mostly sunny. Highs in the lower 90s. Tuesday night, mostly clear until midnight, then becoming partly cloudy. Lows in the mid-70s. Wednesday, mostly sunny. Highs in the lower 90s. Heat index values up to 100. Wednesday night, partly cloudy. A chance of showers after midnight. Lows around 70. Chance of rain 40%. Thursday, mostly sunny. Highs in the mid-80s. Again, the forecast for Galesburg and surrounding areas of central and northwest Illinois for the rest of today, sunny, hot. Highs in the mid-90s. West winds 5 to 10 miles an hour. Heat index values up to 107. At 10 a.m. in Galesburg, skies were sunny. The temperature was 85 degrees, the dew point was 74, and the relative humidity was 69%. The heat index was 93. The wind was southwest at 6 miles an hour. The pressure was 29.99 inches and rising. Elsewhere around the area, it was sunny. It was 86 at Peoria, 85 at Moline, and 85 at Burlington. Quincy reported 87, Macomb reported 85, and Springfield reported 91. And once again at 10 a.m. in Galesburg, under sunny skies, the temperature was 85, and the heat index was 93. Looking elsewhere around the Midwest at 10 a.m., Chicago was mostly sunny, and 81. Indianapolis was mostly sunny, and 90. St. Louis was sunny, and 90. Kansas City was sunny, and 85. Des Moines was partly sunny, and 85. Milwaukee was cloudy, and 69. The following is a summary of watches, warnings, and advisories in effect. For the KZZ 66 listening area, an extreme heat warning remains in effect until 7 p.m. for the following county, Knox, Illinois. An extreme heat warning remains in effect until 7 p.m. Saturday for the following counties, Mercer and Warren. An extreme heat warning remains in effect until 7 p.m. for the following county, Henry, Illinois. Here is information on the heat wave for the following county, Knox, Illinois. Extreme heat warning remains in effect until 7 p.m. this evening. What? Dangerously hot conditions with heat index values up to 105. Where? Portions of central, east central, and west central Illinois. When? Until 7 p.m. this evening. The following impacts are expected. Heat-related illnesses increase significantly during extreme heat and high humidity events. Drink plenty of fluids, stay in an air-conditioned room, stay out of the sun, and check up on relatives and neighbors. Do not leave young children and pets in unattended vehicles. Car interiors will reach lethal temperatures in a matter of minutes. Take extra precautions when outside. Wear lightweight and loose-fitting clothing. Try to limit strenuous activities to early morning or evening. Take action when you see symptoms of heat exhaustion and heat stroke. Here is information on the heat wave for the following counties in Illinois, Mercer and Warren. Extreme heat warning remains in effect until 7 p.m. Saturday. What? Dangerously hot conditions with

heat index values of 100 to 110. Where? Portions of northwest and west central Illinois, east central and southeast Iowa, and northeast Missouri. When? Until 7 p.m. Saturday. The following impacts are expected. Heat-related illnesses increase significantly during extreme heat and high humidity events. Drink plenty of fluids, stay in an air-conditioned room, stay out of the sun, and check up on relatives and neighbors. Do not leave young children and pets in unattended vehicles. Car interiors will reach lethal temperatures in a matter of minutes. Take extra precautions when outside. Wear lightweight and loose-fitting clothing. Try to limit strenuous activities to early morning or evening. Take action when you see symptoms of heat exhaustion and heat stroke. To reduce risk during outdoor work, the Occupational Safety and Health Administration recommends scheduling frequent rest breaks in shaded or air-conditioned environments. Anyone overcome by heat should be moved to a cool and shaded location. Heat stroke is an emergency. Call 911. Here is information on the heat wave for the following county, Henry, Illinois. Extreme heat warning remains in effect until 7 p.m. this evening. What? Dangerously hot conditions with heat index values of 100 to 110. Where? Bureau, Putnam, and Henry counties. When? Until 7 p.m. this evening. The following impacts are expected. Heat-related illnesses increase significantly during extreme heat and high humidity events. Drink plenty of fluids, stay in an air-conditioned room, stay out of the sun, and check up on relatives and neighbors. Do not leave young children and pets in unattended vehicles. Car interiors will reach lethal temperatures in a matter of minutes. Take extra precautions when outside. Wear lightweight and loose-fitting clothing. Try to limit strenuous activities to early morning or evening. 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To reduce risk during outdoor work, the Occupational Safety and Health Administration recommends scheduling frequent rest breaks in shaded or air-conditioned environments. Anyone overcome by heat should be moved to a cool and shaded location. Heat stroke is an emergency. Call 911. The time is currently 10:40 a.m. Central Daylight Time. 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Now for the official National Weather Service forecast for Galesburg and surrounding areas of central and northwest Illinois. Rest of today, sunny, hot with highs in the mid-90s. West winds 5 to 10 miles an hour. Heat index values up to 107. Tonight, partly cloudy until midnight, then mostly clear with a slight chance of showers after midnight. Humid with lows in the lower 70s. Southwest winds around 5 miles an hour. Chance of rain 20%. Saturday, sunny with highs in the lower 90s. Northwest winds around 5 miles an hour. Heat index values up to 106. Saturday night, mostly clear. Humid with lows in the upper 60s. Northeast winds around 5 miles an hour. Sunday, mostly sunny. Highs in the mid-80s. East winds 5 to 10 miles an hour. Sunday night, mostly clear. Lows in the lower 60s. Labor Day and Monday night, partly cloudy. Highs in the mid-80s. Lows in the mid-60s. Tuesday, mostly sunny. Highs in the lower 90s. Tuesday night, mostly clear until midnight, then becoming partly cloudy. Lows in the mid-70s. Wednesday, mostly sunny. Highs in the lower 90s. Heat index values up to 100. Wednesday night, partly cloudy. A chance of showers after midnight. Lows around 70. Chance of rain 40%. Thursday, mostly sunny. Highs in the mid-80s. Again, the forecast for Galesburg and surrounding areas of central and northwest Illinois for the rest of today, sunny, hot. Highs in the mid-90s. West winds 5 to 10 miles an hour. Heat index values up to 107. At 10 a.m. in Galesburg, skies were sunny. The temperature was 85 degrees, the dew point was 74, and the relative humidity was 69%. The heat index was 93. The wind was southwest at 6 miles an hour. The pressure was 29.99 inches and rising. Elsewhere around the area, it was sunny. It was 86

for the KZZ66 listening area. An extreme heat warning remains in effect until 7 p.m. for the following county, Knox, Illinois. An extreme heat warning remains in effect until 7 p.m. Saturday for the following counties, Mercer and Warren. An extreme heat warning remains in effect until 7 p.m. for the following county, Henry, Illinois. Here is information on the heat wave for the following county, Knox, Illinois. Extreme heat warning remains in effect until 7 p.m. this evening. What? Dangerously hot conditions with heat index values up to 105. Where? Portions of central, east central, and west central Illinois. When? Until 7 p.m. this evening. The following impacts are expected. Heat-related illnesses increase significantly during extreme heat and high humidity events. Drink plenty of fluids, stay in an air-conditioned room, stay out of the sun, and check up on relatives and neighbors. Do not leave young children and pets in unattended vehicles. Car interiors will reach lethal temperatures in a matter of minutes. Take extra precautions when outside. Wear lightweight and loose-fitting clothing. Try to limit strenuous activities to early morning or evening. Take action when you see symptoms of heat exhaustion and heat stroke. Here is information on the heat wave for the following counties in Illinois, Mercer and Warren. Extreme heat warning remains in effect until 7 p.m. Saturday. What? Dangerously hot conditions with heat index values of 100 to 110. Where? Portions of northwest and west central Illinois, east central and southeast Iowa, and northeast Missouri. When? Until 7 p.m. Saturday. The following impacts are expected. Heat-related illnesses increase significantly during extreme heat and high humidity events. Drink plenty of fluids, stay in an air-conditioned room, stay out of the sun, and check up on relatives and neighbors. Do not leave young children and pets in unattended vehicles. Car interiors will reach lethal temperatures in a matter of minutes. Take extra precautions when outside. Wear lightweight and loose-fitting clothing. Try to limit strenuous activities to early morning or evening. Take action when you see symptoms of heat exhaustion and heat stroke. To reduce risk during outdoor work, the Occupational Safety and Health Administration recommends scheduling frequent rest breaks in shaded or air-conditioned environments. Anyone overcome by heat should be moved to a cool and shaded location. Heat stroke is an emergency. Call 911. Here is information on the heat wave for the following county, Henry, Illinois. Extreme heat warning remains in effect until 7 p.m. this evening. What? Dangerously hot conditions with heat index values of 100 to 110. Where? Bureau, Putnam, and Henry counties. When? Until 7 p.m. this evening. The following impacts are expected. Heat-related illnesses increase significantly during extreme heat and high humidity events. Drink plenty of fluids, stay in an air-conditioned room, stay out of the sun, and check up on relatives and neighbors. Do not leave young children and pets in unattended vehicles. Car interiors will reach lethal temperatures in a matter of minutes. Take extra precautions when outside. Wear lightweight and loose-fitting clothing. Try to limit strenuous activities to early morning or evening. Take action when you see symptoms of heat exhaustion and heat stroke. To reduce risk during outdoor work, the Occupational Safety and Health Administration recommends scheduling frequent rest breaks in shaded or air-conditioned environments. Anyone overcome by heat should be moved to a cool and shaded location. Heat stroke is an emergency. Call 911. The time is currently 10:47 a.m. Central Daylight Time. 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Now for the official National Weather Service forecast for Galesburg and surrounding areas of central and northwest Illinois. Rest of today, sunny, hot with highs in the mid-90s. West winds 5 to 10 miles an hour. Heat index values up to 107. Tonight, partly cloudy until midnight, then mostly clear with a slight chance of showers after midnight. Humid with lows in the lower 70s. Southwest winds around 5 miles an hour. Chance of rain 20%. Saturday, sunny with highs in the lower 90s. Northwest winds around 5 miles an hour. Heat index values up to 106. Saturday night, mostly clear. Humid with lows in the upper 60s.

Northeast winds around 5 miles an hour. Sunday, mostly sunny. Highs in the mid-80s. East winds 5 to 10 miles an hour. Sunday night, mostly clear. Lows in the lower 60s. Labor Day and Monday night, partly cloudy. Highs in the mid-80s. Lows in the mid-60s. Tuesday, mostly sunny. Highs in the lower 90s. Tuesday night, mostly clear until midnight, then becoming partly cloudy. Lows in the mid-70s. Wednesday, mostly sunny. Highs in the lower 90s. Heat index values up to 100. Wednesday night, partly cloudy. A chance of showers after midnight. Lows around 70. Chance of rain 40%. Thursday, mostly sunny. Highs in the mid-80s. Again, the forecast for Galesburg and surrounding areas of central and northwest Illinois for the rest of today, sunny, hot. Highs in the mid-90s. West winds 5 to 10 miles an hour. Heat index values up to 107. At 10 a.m. in Galesburg, skies were sunny. The temperature was 85 degrees, the dew point was 74, and the relative humidity was 69%. The heat index was 93. The wind was southwest at 6 miles an hour. The pressure was 29.99 inches and rising. Elsewhere around the area, it was sunny. It was 86 at Peoria, 85 at Moline, and 85 at Burlington. Quincy reported 87, Macomb reported 85, and Springfield reported 91. And once again at 10 a.m. in Galesburg, under sunny skies, the temperature was 85, and the heat index was 93. Looking elsewhere around the Midwest at 10 a.m., Chicago was mostly sunny, and 81. Indianapolis was mostly sunny, and 90. St. Louis was sunny, and 90. Kansas City was sunny, and 85. Des Moines was partly sunny, and 85. Milwaukee was cloudy, and 69. The following is a summary of watches, warnings, and advisories in effect. For the KZZ 66 listening area, an extreme heat warning remains in effect until 7 p.m. for the following county, Knox, Illinois. An extreme heat warning remains in effect until 7 p.m. Saturday for the following counties, Mercer and Warren. An extreme heat warning remains in effect until 7 p.m. for the following county, Henry, Illinois. Here is information on the heat wave for the following county, Knox, Illinois. Extreme heat warning remains in effect until 7 p.m. this evening. What? Dangerously hot conditions with heat index values up to 105. Where? Portions of central, east central, and west central Illinois. When? Until 7 p.m. this evening. The following impacts are expected. Heat-related illnesses increase significantly during extreme heat and high humidity events. Drink plenty of fluids, stay in an air-conditioned room, stay out of the sun, and check up on relatives and neighbors. Do not leave young children and pets in unattended vehicles. Car interiors will reach lethal temperatures in a matter of minutes. Take extra precautions when outside. Wear lightweight and loose-fitting clothing. Try to limit strenuous activities to early morning or evening. Take action when you see symptoms of heat exhaustion and heat stroke. Here is information on the heat wave for the following counties in Illinois, Mercer and Warren. Extreme heat warning remains in effect until 7 p.m. Saturday. What? Dangerously hot conditions with heat index values of 100 to 110. Where? Portions of northwest and west central Illinois, east central and southeast Iowa, and northeast Missouri. When? Until 7 p.m. Saturday. The following impacts are expected. Heat-related illnesses increase significantly during extreme heat and high humidity events. Drink plenty of fluids, stay in an air-conditioned room, stay out of the sun, and check up on relatives and neighbors. Do not leave young children and pets in unattended vehicles. Car interiors will reach lethal temperatures in a matter of minutes. Take extra precautions when outside. Wear lightweight and loose-fitting clothing. Try to limit strenuous activities to early morning or evening. Take action when you see symptoms of heat exhaustion and heat stroke. To reduce risk during outdoor work, the Occupational Safety and Health Administration recommends scheduling frequent rest breaks in shaded or air-conditioned environments. Anyone overcome by heat should be moved to a cool and shaded

In location. 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Call 911. Here is information on the heat wave for the following county, Henry, Illinois. Extreme heat warning remains in effect until 7 p.m. this evening. What? Dangerously hot conditions with heat index values of 100 to 110. Where? Bureau, Putnam, and Henry counties. When? Until 7 p.m. this evening. The following impacts are expected. Heat-related illnesses increase significantly during extreme heat and high humidity events. Drink plenty of fluids, stay in an air-conditioned room, stay out of the sun, and check up on relatives and neighbors. Do not leave young children and pets in unattended vehicles. Car interiors will reach lethal temperatures in a matter of minutes. Take extra precautions when outside. 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Now for the official National Weather Service forecast for Galesburg and surrounding areas of central and northwest Illinois. West of today, sunny, hot with highs in the mid-90s. West winds 5 to 10 miles an hour. Heat index values up to 107. Tonight, partly cloudy until midnight, then mostly clear with a slight chance of showers after midnight. Humid with lows in the lower 70s. Southwest winds around 5 miles an hour. Chance of rain 20%. Saturday, sunny with highs in the lower 90s. Northwest winds around 5 miles an hour. Heat index values up to 106. Saturday night, mostly clear. Humid with lows in the upper 60s. Northeast winds around 5 miles an hour. Sunday, mostly sunny. Highs in the mid-80s. East winds 5 to 10 miles an hour. Sunday night, mostly clear. Lows in the lower 60s. Labor Day and Monday night, partly cloudy. Highs in the mid-80s. Lows in the mid-60s. Tuesday, mostly sunny. Highs in the lower 90s. Tuesday night, mostly clear until midnight, then becoming partly cloudy. Lows in the mid-70s. Wednesday, mostly sunny. Highs in the lower 90s. Heat index values up to 100. Wednesday night, partly cloudy. A chance of showers after midnight. Lows around 70. Chance of rain 40%. Thursday, mostly sunny. Highs in the mid-80s. Again, the forecast for Galesburg and surrounding areas of central and northwest Illinois for the rest of today, sunny, hot. Highs in the mid-90s. West winds 5 to 10 miles an hour. Heat index values up to 107. At 10 a.m. in Galesburg, skies were sunny. The temperature was 85 degrees, the dew point was 74, and the relative humidity was 69%. The heat index was 93. The wind was southwest at 6 miles an hour. The pressure was 29.99 inches and rising. Elsewhere around the area, it was sunny. It was 86 at Peoria, 85 at Moline, and 85 at Burlington. Quincy reported 87, Macomb reported 85, and Springfield reported 91. And once again at 10 a.m. in Galesburg, under sunny skies, the temperature was 85, and the heat index was 93. Looking elsewhere around the Midwest at 10 a.m., Chicago was mostly sunny, and 81. Indianapolis was mostly sunny, and 90. St. Louis was sunny, and 90. Kansas City was sunny, and 85. Des Moines was partly sunny, and 85. Milwaukee was cloudy, and 69. The following is a summary of watches, warnings, and advisories in effect. For the KZZ66 listening area, an extreme heat warning remains in effect until 7 p.m. for the following county, Knox, Illinois. An extreme heat warning remains in effect until 7 p.m. Saturday for the following counties, Mercer and Warren.

an extreme heat warning remains in effect until 7 p.m. for the following county, Henry, Illinois. Here is information on the heat wave for the following county, Knox, Illinois. Extreme heat warning remains in effect until 7 p.m. this evening. What? Dangerously hot conditions with heat index values up to 105. Where? Portions of central, east central, and west central Illinois. When? Until 7 p.m. this evening. The following impacts are expected. Heat-related illnesses increase significantly during extreme heat and high humidity events. Drink plenty of fluids, stay in an air-conditioned room, stay out of the sun, and check up on relatives and neighbors. Do not leave young children and pets in unattended vehicles. Car interiors will reach lethal temperatures in a matter of minutes. Take extra precautions when outside. Wear lightweight and loose-fitting clothing. Try to limit strenuous activities to early morning or evening. Take action when you see symptoms of heat exhaustion and heat stroke. Here is information on the heat wave for the following counties in Illinois, Mercer and Warren. Extreme heat warning remains in effect until 7 p.m. Saturday. What? Dangerously hot conditions with heat index values of 100 to 110. Where? Portions of northwest and west central Illinois, east central and southeast Iowa, and northeast Missouri. When? Until 7 p.m. Saturday. The following impacts are expected. Heat-related illnesses increase significantly during extreme heat and high humidity events. Drink plenty of fluids, stay in an air-conditioned room, stay out of the sun, and check up on relatives and neighbors. Do not leave young children and pets in unattended vehicles. Car interiors will reach lethal temperatures in a matter of minutes. Take extra precautions when outside. Wear lightweight and loose-fitting clothing. Try to limit strenuous activities to early morning or evening. Take action when you see symptoms of heat exhaustion and heat stroke. To reduce risk during outdoor work, the Occupational Safety and Health Administration recommends scheduling frequent rest breaks in shaded or air-conditioned environments. Anyone overcome by heat should be moved to a cool and shaded location. Heat stroke is an emergency. Call 911. Here is information on the heat wave for the following county, Henry, Illinois. Extreme heat warning remains in effect until 7 p.m. this evening. What? Dangerously hot conditions with heat index values of 100 to 110. Where? Bureau, Putnam, and Henry counties. When? Until 7 p.m. this evening. The following impacts are expected. Heat-related illnesses increase significantly during extreme heat and high humidity events. Drink plenty of fluids, stay in an air-conditioned room, stay out of the sun, and check up on relatives and neighbors. Do not leave young children and pets in unattended vehicles. Car interiors will reach lethal temperatures in a matter of minutes. Take extra precautions when outside. Wear lightweight and loose-fitting clothing. Try to limit strenuous activities to early morning or evening. Take action when you see symptoms of heat exhaustion and heat stroke. To reduce risk during outdoor work, the Occupational Safety and Health Administration recommends scheduling frequent rest breaks in shaded or air-conditioned environments. Anyone overcome by heat should be moved to a cool and shaded location. Heat stroke is an emergency. Call 911. The time is currently 11:02 a.m. Central Daylight Time. 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Now for the official National Weather Service forecast for Galesburg and surrounding areas of central and northwest Illinois. Rest of today, sunny, hot with highs in the mid-90s. West winds 5 to 10 miles an hour. Heat index values up to 107. Tonight, partly cloudy until midnight, then mostly clear with a slight chance of showers after midnight. Humid with lows in the lower 70s. Southwest winds around 5 miles an hour. Chance of rain 20%. Saturday, sunny with highs in the lower 90s. Northwest winds around 5 miles an hour. Heat index values up to 106. Saturday night, mostly clear. Humid with lows in the upper 60s. Northeast winds around 5 miles an hour. Sunday, mostly sunny. Highs in the mid-80s. East winds 5 to 10 miles an hour. Sunday night, mostly clear. Lows in the lower 60s. Labor Day and Monday.

Wednesday night, partly cloudy. Highs in the mid-80s. Lows in the mid-60s. Tuesday, mostly sunny. Highs in the lower 90s. Tuesday night, mostly clear until midnight, then becoming partly cloudy. Lows in the mid-70s. Wednesday, mostly sunny. Highs in the lower 90s. Heat index values up to 100. Wednesday night, partly cloudy. A chance of showers after midnight. Lows around 70. Chance of rain 40%. Thursday, mostly sunny. Highs in the mid-80s. Again, the forecast for Galesburg and surrounding areas of central and northwest Illinois for the rest of today, sunny, hot. Highs in the mid-90s. West winds 5 to 10 miles an hour. Heat index values up to 107. The following is a summary of watches, warnings, and advisories in effect. For the KZZ66 listening area, an extreme heat warning remains in effect until 7 p.m. for the following county, Knox, Illinois. An extreme heat warning remains in effect until 7 p.m. Saturday for the following counties, Mercer and Warren. An extreme heat warning remains in effect until 7 p.m. for the following county, Henry, Illinois. Here is information on the heat wave for the following county, Knox, Illinois. Extreme heat warning remains in effect until 7 p.m. this evening. What? Dangerously hot conditions with heat index values up to 105. Where? Portions of central, east central, and west central Illinois. When? Until 7 p.m. this evening. The following impacts are expected. Heat-related illnesses increase significantly during extreme heat and high humidity events. Drink plenty of fluids, stay in an air-conditioned room, stay out of the sun, and check up on relatives and neighbors. Do not leave young children and pets in unattended vehicles. Car interiors will reach lethal temperatures in a matter of minutes. Take extra precautions when outside. Wear lightweight and loose-fitting clothing. Try to limit strenuous activities to early morning or evening. Take action when you see symptoms of heat exhaustion and heat stroke. Here is information on the heat wave for the following counties in Illinois, Mercer and Warren. Extreme heat warning remains in effect until 7 p.m. Saturday. What? Dangerously hot conditions with heat index values of 100 to 110. Where? Portions of northwest and west central Illinois, east central and southeast Iowa, and northeast Missouri. When? Until 7 p.m. Saturday. The following impacts are expected. Heat-related illnesses increase significantly during extreme heat and high humidity events. Drink plenty of fluids, stay in an air-conditioned room, stay out of the sun, and check up on relatives and neighbors. Do not leave young children and pets in unattended vehicles. Car interiors will reach lethal temperatures in a matter of minutes. Take extra precautions when outside. Wear lightweight and loose-fitting clothing. Try to limit strenuous activities to early morning or evening. Take action when you see symptoms of heat exhaustion and heat stroke. To reduce risk during outdoor work, the Occupational Safety and Health Administration recommends scheduling frequent rest breaks in shaded or air-conditioned environments. Anyone overcome by heat should be moved to a cool and shaded location. Heat stroke is an emergency. Call 911. Here is information on the heat wave for the following county, Henry, Illinois. Extreme heat warning remains in effect until 7 p.m. this evening. What? Dangerously hot conditions with heat index values of 100 to 110. Where? Bureau, Putnam, and Henry counties. When? Until 7 p.m. this evening. The following impacts are expected. Heat-related illnesses increase significantly during extreme heat and high humidity events. Drink plenty of fluids, stay in an air-conditioned room, stay out of the sun, and check up on relatives and neighbors. Do not leave young children and pets in unattended vehicles. Car interiors will reach lethal temperatures in a matter of minutes. Take extra precautions when outside. Wear lightweight and loose-fitting clothing. Try to limit strenuous activities to early morning or evening. Take action when you see symptoms of heat exhaustion and heat stroke. To reduce risk during outdoor work, the Occupational Safety and Health Administration recommends scheduling frequent rest breaks in shaded or air-conditioned environments. Anyone overcome by heat should be moved to a cool and shaded location. Heat stroke is an emergency. Call 911.

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Now for the official National Weather Service forecast for Galesburg and surrounding areas of central and northwest Illinois. Rest of today, sunny, hot with highs in the mid-90s. West winds 5 to 10 miles an hour. Heat index values up to 107. Tonight, partly cloudy until midnight, then mostly clear with a slight chance of showers after midnight. Humid with lows in the lower 70s. Southwest winds around 5 miles an hour. Chance of rain 20%. Saturday, sunny with highs in the lower 90s. Northwest winds around 5 miles an hour. Heat index values up to 106. Saturday night, mostly clear. Humid with lows in the upper 60s. Northeast winds around 5 miles an hour. Sunday, mostly sunny. Highs in the mid-80s. East winds 5 to 10 miles an hour. Sunday night, mostly clear. Lows in the lower 60s. Labor Day and Monday night, partly cloudy. Highs in the mid-80s. Lows in the mid-60s. Tuesday, mostly sunny. Highs in the lower 90s. Tuesday night, mostly clear until midnight, then becoming partly cloudy. Lows in the mid-70s. Wednesday, mostly sunny. Highs in the lower 90s. Heat index values up to 100. Wednesday night, partly cloudy. A chance of showers after midnight. Lows around 70. Chance of rain 40%. Thursday, mostly sunny. Highs in the mid-80s. Again, the forecast for Galesburg and surrounding areas of central and northwest Illinois for the rest of today, sunny, hot. Highs in the mid-90s. West winds 5 to 10 miles an hour. Heat index values up to 107. At 11 a.m. in Galesburg, skies were sunny. The temperature was 89 degrees, the dew point was 75, and the relative humidity was 63%. The heat index was 99. The wind was northwest at 5 miles an hour. The pressure was 29.99 inches and steady. Elsewhere around the area, it was sunny, and temperatures were around 90 degrees. And once again at 11 a.m. in Galesburg, under sunny skies, the temperature was 89, and the heat index was 99. Looking elsewhere around the Midwest at 11 a.m., Chicago was partly sunny, and 80. Indianapolis was mostly sunny, and 93. St. Louis was mostly sunny, and 92. Kansas City was sunny, and 88. Des Moines was mostly sunny, and 87. Milwaukee reported a thunderstorm, and 73. The following is a summary of watches, warnings, and advisories in effect. For the KZZ 66 listening area, an extreme heat warning remains in effect until 7 p.m. for the following county, Knox, Illinois. An extreme heat warning remains in effect until 7 p.m. Saturday for the following counties, Mercer and Warren. An extreme heat warning remains in effect until 7 p.m. for the following county, Henry, Illinois. Here is information on the heat wave for the following county, Knox, Illinois. Extreme heat warning remains in effect until 7 p.m. this evening. What? Dangerously hot conditions with heat index values up to 105. Where? Portions of central, east central, and west central Illinois. When? Until 7 p.m. this evening. The following impacts are expected. Heat-related illnesses increase significantly during extreme heat and high humidity events. Drink plenty of fluids, stay in an air-conditioned room, stay out of the sun, and check up on relatives and neighbors. Do not leave young children and pets in unattended vehicles. Car interiors will reach lethal temperatures in a matter of minutes. Take extra precautions when outside. Wear lightweight and loose-fitting clothing. Try to limit strenuous activities to early morning or evening. Take action when you see symptoms of heat exhaustion and heat stroke. Here is information on the heat wave for the following counties in Illinois, Mercer and Warren. Extreme heat warning remains in effect until 7 p.m. Saturday. What? Dangerously hot conditions with heat index values of 100 to 110. Where? Portions of northwest and west central Illinois, east central and southeast Iowa, and north

East Missouri. When? Until 7 p.m. Saturday. The following impacts are expected. Heat-related illnesses increase significantly during extreme heat and high humidity events. Drink plenty of fluids, stay in an air-conditioned room, stay out of the sun, and check up on relatives and neighbors. Do not leave young children and pets in unattended vehicles. Car interiors will reach lethal temperatures in a matter of minutes. Take extra precautions when outside. Wear lightweight and loose-fitting clothing. Try to limit strenuous activities to early morning or evening. Take action when you see symptoms of heat exhaustion and heat stroke. 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Anyone overcome by heat should be moved to a cool and shaded location. Heat stroke is an emergency. Call 911. 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Programming originates from NOAA's National Weather Service office in Lincoln. KZZ66 serves the following counties: Henry, Knox, Mercer, and Warren. 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Here is information on the heat wave for the following county: Henry, Illinois. Extreme heat warning remains in effect until 7 p.m. this evening. What? Dangerously hot conditions with heat index values of 100 to 110. Where? Bureau, Putnam, and Henry counties. When? Until 7 p.m. this evening. The following impacts are expected. Heat-related illnesses increase significantly during extreme heat and high humidity events. Drink plenty of fluids, stay in an air-conditioned room, stay out of the sun, and check up on relatives and neighbors. Do not leave young children and pets in unattended vehicles. Car interiors will reach lethal temperatures in a matter of minutes. Take extra precautions when outside. Wear lightweight and loose-fitting clothing. Try to limit strenuous activities to early morning or evening. Take action when you see symptoms of heat exhaustion and heat stroke. To reduce risk during outdoor work, the Occupational Safety and Health Administration recommends scheduling frequent rest breaks in shaded or air-conditioned environments. Anyone overcome by heat should be moved to a cool and shaded location. Heat stroke is an emergency. Call 911. The time is currently 11:16 a.m. Central Daylight Time. 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Now for the official National Weather Service forecast for Galesburg and surrounding areas of central and northwest Illinois. West of today, sunny, hot with highs in the mid-90s. West winds 5 to 10 miles an hour. Heat index values up to 107. Tonight, partly cloudy until midnight, then mostly clear with a slight chance of showers after midnight. Humid with lows in the lower 70s. Southwest winds around 5 miles an hour. Chance of rain 20%. Saturday, sunny with highs in the lower 90s. Northwest winds around 5 miles an hour. Heat index values up to 106. Saturday night, mostly clear. Humid with lows in the upper 60s. Northeast winds around 5 miles an hour. Sunday, mostly sunny. Highs in the mid 80s. East winds 5 to 10 miles an hour. Sunday night, mostly clear. Lows in the lower 60s. Labor Day and Monday night, partly cloudy. Highs in the mid-80s. Lows in the mid-60s. Tuesday, mostly sunny. Highs in the lower 90s. Tuesday night, mostly clear until midnight, then becoming partly cloudy. Lows in the mid-70s. Wednesday, mostly sunny. Highs in the lower 90s. Heat index values up to 100. Wednesday night, partly cloudy. A chance of showers after midnight. Lows around 70. Chance of rain 40%. Thursday, mostly sunny. Highs in the mid-80s. Again, the forecast for Galesburg and surrounding areas of central and northwest Illinois for the rest of today: sunny, hot. Highs in the mid-90s. West winds 5 to 10 miles an hour. Heat index values up to 107. At 11 a.m. in Galesburg, skies were sunny. The temperature was

89 degrees, the dew point was 75, and the relative humidity was 63%. The heat index was 99. The wind was northwest at 5 miles an hour. The pressure was 29.99 inches and steady. Elsewhere around the area, it was sunny, and temperatures were around 90 degrees. And once again at 11 a.m. in Galesburg, under sunny skies, the temperature was 89, and the heat index was 99. Looking elsewhere around the Midwest at 11 a.m., Chicago was partly sunny, and 80. Indianapolis was mostly sunny, and 93. St. Louis was mostly sunny, and 92. Kansas City was sunny, and 88. Des Moines was mostly sunny, and 87. Milwaukee reported a thunderstorm, and 73. The following is a summary of watches, warnings, and advisories in effect. For the KZZ 66 listening area, an extreme heat warning remains in effect until 7 p.m. for the following county, Knox, Illinois. An extreme heat warning remains in effect until 7 p.m. Saturday for the following counties, Mercer and Warren. An extreme heat warning remains in effect until 7 p.m. for the following county, Henry, Illinois. Here is information on the heat wave for the following county, Knox, Illinois. Extreme heat warning remains in effect until 7 p.m. this evening. What? Dangerously hot conditions with heat index values up to 105. Where? Portions of central, east central, and west central Illinois. When? Until 7 p.m. this evening. The following impacts are expected. Heat-related illnesses increase significantly during extreme heat and high humidity events. Drink plenty of fluids, stay in an air-conditioned room, stay out of the sun, and check up on relatives and neighbors. Do not leave young children and pets in unattended vehicles. Car interiors will reach lethal temperatures in a matter of minutes. Take extra precautions when outside. Wear lightweight and loose-fitting clothing. Try to limit strenuous activities to early morning or evening. Take action when you see symptoms of heat exhaustion and heat stroke. Here is information on the heat wave for the following counties in Illinois, Mercer and Warren. Extreme heat warning remains in effect until 7 p.m. Saturday. What? Dangerously hot conditions with heat index values of 100 to 110. Where? Portions of northwest and west central Illinois, east central and southeast Iowa, and northeast Missouri. When? Until 7 p.m. Saturday. The following impacts are expected. Heat-related illnesses increase significantly during extreme heat and high humidity events. Drink plenty of fluids, stay in an air-conditioned room, stay out of the sun, and check up on relatives and neighbors. Do not leave young children and pets in unattended vehicles. Car interiors will reach lethal temperatures in a matter of minutes. Take extra precautions when outside. Wear lightweight and loose-fitting clothing. Try to limit strenuous activities to early morning or evening. Take action when you see symptoms of heat exhaustion and heat stroke. To reduce risk during outdoor work, the Occupational Safety and Health Administration recommends scheduling frequent rest breaks in shaded or air-conditioned environments. Anyone overcome by heat should be moved to a cool and shaded location. Heat stroke is an emergency. Call 911. Here is information on the heat wave for the following county, Henry, Illinois. Extreme heat warning remains in effect until 7 p.m. this evening. What? Dangerously hot conditions with heat index values of 100 to 110. Where? Bureau, Putnam, and Henry counties. When? Until 7 p.m. this evening. The following impacts are expected. Heat-related illnesses increase significantly during extreme heat and high humidity events. Drink plenty of fluids, stay in an air-conditioned room, stay out of the sun, and check up on relatives and neighbors. Do not leave young children and pets in unattended vehicles. Car interiors will reach lethal temperatures in a matter of minutes. Take extra precautions when outside. Wear lightweight and loose-fitting clothing. Try to limit strenuous activities to early morning or evening. Take action when you see symptoms of heat exhaustion and heat stroke. To reduce risk during outdoor work, the Occupational Safety and Health Administration recommends scheduling frequent rest breaks in shaded or air-conditioned environments. Anyone overcome by heat should be moved to a cool and shaded location. Heat stroke is an emergency. Call 911. The time is currently 11.

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Now for the official National Weather Service forecast for Galesburg and surrounding areas of central and northwest Illinois. West of today, sunny, hot with highs in the mid-90s. West winds 5 to 10 miles an hour. Heat index values up to 107. Tonight, partly cloudy until midnight, then mostly clear with a slight chance of showers after midnight. Humid with lows in the lower 70s. Southwest winds around 5 miles an hour. Chance of rain 20%. Saturday, sunny with highs in the lower 90s. Northwest winds around 5 miles an hour. Heat index values up to 106. Saturday night, mostly clear. Humid with lows in the upper 60s. Northeast winds around 5 miles an hour. Sunday, mostly sunny. Highs in the mid-80s. East winds 5 to 10 miles an hour. Sunday night, mostly clear. Lows in the lower 60s. Labor Day and Monday night, partly cloudy. Highs in the mid-80s. Lows in the mid-60s. Tuesday, mostly sunny. Highs in the lower 90s. Tuesday night, mostly clear until midnight, then becoming partly cloudy. Lows in the mid-70s. Wednesday, mostly sunny. Highs in the lower 90s. Heat index values up to 100. Wednesday night, partly cloudy. A chance of showers after midnight. Lows around 70. Chance of rain 40%. Thursday, mostly sunny. Highs in the mid-80s. Again, the forecast for Galesburg and surrounding areas of central and northwest Illinois for the rest of today, sunny, hot. Highs in the mid-90s. West winds 5 to 10 miles an hour. Heat index values up to 107. At 11 a.m. in Galesburg, skies were sunny. The temperature was 89 degrees, the dew point was 75, and the relative humidity was 63%. The heat index was 99. The wind was northwest at 5 miles an hour. The pressure was 29.99 inches and steady. Elsewhere around the area, skies ranged from sunny to mostly sunny, and temperatures were around 90 degrees. And once again at 11 a.m. in Galesburg, under sunny skies, the temperature was 89, and the heat index was 99. Looking elsewhere around the Midwest at 11 a.m., Chicago was partly sunny, and 80. Indianapolis was mostly sunny, and 93. St. Louis was mostly sunny, and 92. Kansas City was sunny, and 88. Des Moines was mostly sunny, and 87. Milwaukee reported a thunderstorm, and 73. The following is a summary of watches, warnings, and advisories in effect. For the KZZ66 listening area, an extreme heat warning remains in effect until 7 p.m. for the following county, Knox, Illinois. An extreme heat warning remains in effect until 7 p.m. Saturday for the following counties, Mercer and Warren. An extreme heat warning remains in effect until 7 p.m. for the following county, Henry, Illinois. Here is information on the heat wave for the following county, Knox, Illinois. Extreme heat warning remains in effect until 7 p.m. this evening. What? Dangerously hot conditions with heat index values up to 105. Where? Portions of central, east central, and west central Illinois. When? Until 7 p.m. this evening. The following impacts are expected. Heat-related illnesses increase significantly during extreme heat and high humidity events. Drink plenty of fluids, stay in an air-conditioned room, stay out of the sun, and check up on relatives and neighbors. Do not leave young children and pets in unattended vehicles. Car interiors will reach lethal temperatures in a matter of minutes. Take extra precautions when outside. Wear lightweight and loose-fitting clothing. Try to limit strenuous activities to early morning or evening. Take action when you see symptoms of heat exhaustion and heat stroke. Here is information on the heat wave for the following counties in Illinois, Mercer and Warren. Extreme heat warning remains in effect until 7 p.m. Saturday. What? Dangerously hot conditions with heat index values of 100 to 110. Where? Portions of northwest and west central Illinois, east central and southeast Iowa, and northeast Missouri.

10 until 7 p.m. Saturday. The following impacts are expected. Heat-related illnesses increase significantly during extreme heat and high humidity events. Drink plenty of fluids, stay in an air-conditioned room, stay out of the sun, and check up on relatives and neighbors. Do not leave young children and pets in unattended vehicles. Car interiors will reach lethal temperatures in a matter of minutes. Take extra precautions when outside. Wear lightweight and loose-fitting clothing. Try to limit strenuous activities to early morning or evening. 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To reduce risk during outdoor work, the Occupational Safety and Health Administration recommends scheduling frequent rest breaks in shaded or air-conditioned environments. Anyone overcome by heat should be moved to a cool and shaded location. Heat stroke is an emergency. Call 911. Here is information on the heat wave for the following county, Henry, Illinois. Extreme heat warning remains in effect until 7 p.m. this evening. What? Dangerously hot conditions with heat index values of 100 to 110. Where? Bureau, Putnam, and Henry counties. When? Until 7 p.m. this evening. The following impacts are expected. Heat-related illnesses increase significantly during extreme heat and high humidity events. Drink plenty of fluids, stay in an air-conditioned room, stay out of the sun, and check up on relatives and neighbors. Do not leave young children and pets in unattended vehicles. Car interiors will reach lethal temperatures in a matter of minutes. Take extra precautions when outside. Wear lightweight and loose-fitting clothing. Try to limit strenuous activities to early morning or evening. 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To reduce risk during outdoor work, the Occupational Safety and Health Administration recommends scheduling frequent rest breaks in shaded or air-conditioned environments. Anyone overcome by heat should be moved to a cool and shaded location. Heat stroke is an emergency. Call 911. The time is currently 11:30 a.m. Central Daylight Time. 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Now for the official National Weather Service forecast for Galesburg and surrounding areas of central and northwest Illinois. West of today, sunny, hot with highs in the mid-90s. West winds 5 to 10 miles an hour. Heat index values up to 107. Tonight, partly cloudy until midnight, then mostly clear with a slight chance of showers after midnight. Humid with lows in the lower 70s. Southwest winds around 5 miles an hour. Chance of rain 20%. Saturday, sunny with highs in the lower 90s. Northwest winds around 5 miles an hour. Heat index values up to 106. Saturday night, mostly clear. Humid with lows in the upper 60s. Northeast winds around 5 miles an hour. Sunday, mostly sunny. Highs in the mid-80s. East winds 5 to 10 miles an hour. Sunday night, mostly clear. Lows in the lower 60s. Labor Day and Monday night, partly cloudy. Highs in the mid-80s. Lows in the mid-60s. Tuesday, mostly sunny. Highs in the lower 90s. Tuesday night, mostly clear until midnight, then becoming partly cloudy. Lows in the mid-70s. Wednesday, mostly sunny. Highs in the lower 90s. Heat index values up to 100. Wednesday night, partly cloudy. A chance of showers after midnight. Lows around 70. Chance of rain 40%. Thursday, mostly sunny. Highs in the mid-80s. Again, the forecast for Galesburg and surrounding areas of central and northwest Illinois for the rest of today, sunny, hot. Highs in the mid-90s. West winds 5 to 10 miles an hour. Heat index values up to 107. At 11 a.m. in Galesburg, skies were sunny. The temperature was 89 degrees, the dew point was 75, and the relative humidity was 63%. The heat index was 99. The wind was northwest at 5 miles an hour. The pressure was 29.99 inches and steady. Elsewhere around the area, the wind was northwest at 5 miles an hour. The pressure was 29.99 inches and steady. Elsewhere around the area, skies ranged from sunny to mostly sunny.

and temperatures were around 90 degrees. And once again at 11 a.m. in Galesburg, under sunny skies, the temperature was 89, and the heat index was 99. Looking elsewhere around the Midwest at 11 a.m., Chicago was partly sunny, and 80. Indianapolis was mostly sunny, and 93. St. Louis was mostly sunny, and 92. Kansas City was sunny, and 88. Des Moines was mostly sunny, and 87. Milwaukee reported a thunderstorm, and 73. The following is a summary of watches, warnings, and advisories in effect. For the KZZ 66 listening area, an extreme heat warning remains in effect until 7 p.m. for the following county, Knox, Illinois. An extreme heat warning remains in effect until 7 p.m. Saturday for the following counties, Mercer and Warren. An extreme heat warning remains in effect until 7 p.m. for the following county, Henry, Illinois. Here is information on the heat wave for the following county, Knox, Illinois. Extreme heat warning remains in effect until 7 p.m. this evening. What? Dangerously hot conditions with heat index values up to 105. Where? Portions of central, east central, and west central Illinois. When? Until 7 p.m. this evening. The following impacts are expected. Heat-related illnesses increase significantly during extreme heat and high humidity events. Drink plenty of fluids, stay in an air-conditioned room, stay out of the sun, and check up on relatives and neighbors. Do not leave young children and pets in unattended vehicles. Car interiors will reach lethal temperatures in a matter of minutes. Take extra precautions when outside. Wear lightweight and loose-fitting clothing. Try to limit strenuous activities to early morning or evening. Take action when you see symptoms of heat exhaustion and heat stroke. Here is information on the heat wave for the following counties in Illinois, Mercer and Warren. Extreme heat warning remains in effect until 7 p.m. Saturday. What? Dangerously hot conditions with heat index values of 100 to 110. Where? Portions of northwest and west central Illinois, east central and southeast Iowa, and northeast Missouri. When? Until 7 p.m. Saturday. The following impacts are expected. Heat-related illnesses increase significantly during extreme heat and high humidity events. Drink plenty of fluids, stay in an air-conditioned room, stay out of the sun, and check up on relatives and neighbors. Do not leave young children and pets in unattended vehicles. Car interiors will reach lethal temperatures in a matter of minutes. Take extra precautions when outside. Wear lightweight and loose-fitting clothing. Try to limit strenuous activities to early morning or evening. Take action when you see symptoms of heat exhaustion and heat stroke. To reduce risk during outdoor work, the Occupational Safety and Health Administration recommends scheduling frequent rest breaks in shaded or air-conditioned environments. Anyone overcome by heat should be moved to a cool and shaded location. Heat stroke is an emergency. Call 911. Here is information on the heat wave for the following county, Henry, Illinois. Extreme heat warning remains in effect until 7 p.m. this evening. What? Dangerously hot conditions with heat index values of 100 to 110. Where? Bureau, Putnam, and Henry counties. When? Until 7 p.m. this evening. The following impacts are expected. Heat-related illnesses increase significantly during extreme heat and high humidity events. Drink plenty of fluids, stay in an air-conditioned room, stay out of the sun, and check up on relatives and neighbors. Do not leave young children and pets in unattended vehicles. Car interiors will reach lethal temperatures in a matter of minutes. Take extra precautions when outside. Wear lightweight and loose-fitting clothing. Try to limit strenuous activities to early morning or evening. Take action when you see symptoms of heat exhaustion and heat stroke. To reduce risk during outdoor work, the Occupational Safety and Health Administration recommends scheduling frequent rest breaks in shaded or air-conditioned environments. Anyone overcome by heat should be moved to a cool and shaded location. Heat stroke is an emergency. Call 911. The time is currently 11:38 a.m. Central Daylight Time. 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Now for the official National Weather Service forecast for Galesburg and surrounding areas of central and northwest Illinois.
but today, sunny, hot with highs in the mid-90s. West winds 5 to 10 miles an hour. Heat index values up to 107. Tonight, partly cloudy until midnight, then mostly clear with a slight chance of showers after midnight. Humid with lows in the lower 70s. Southwest winds around 5 miles an hour. Chance of rain 20%. Saturday, sunny with highs in the lower 90s. Northwest winds around 5 miles an hour. Heat index values up to 106. Saturday night, mostly clear. Humid with lows in the upper 60s. Northeast winds around 5 miles an hour. Sunday, mostly sunny. Highs in the mid-80s. East winds 5 to 10 miles an hour. Sunday night, mostly clear. Lows in the lower 60s. Labor Day and Monday night, partly cloudy. Highs in the mid-80s. Lows in the mid-60s. Tuesday, mostly sunny. Highs in the lower 90s. Tuesday night, mostly clear until midnight, then becoming partly cloudy. Lows in the mid-70s. Wednesday, mostly sunny. Highs in the lower 90s. Heat index values up to 100. Wednesday night, partly cloudy. A chance of showers after midnight. Lows around 70. Chance of rain 40%. Thursday, mostly sunny. Highs in the mid-80s. Again, the forecast for Galesburg and surrounding areas of central and northwest Illinois for the rest of today, sunny, hot. Highs in the mid-90s. West winds 5 to 10 miles an hour. Heat index values up to 107. At 11 a.m. in Galesburg, skies were sunny. The temperature was 89 degrees, the dew point was 75, and the relative humidity was 63%. The heat index was 99. The wind was northwest at 5 miles an hour. The pressure was 29.99 inches and steady. Elsewhere around the area, skies ranged from sunny to mostly sunny, and temperatures were around 90 degrees. And once again at 11 a.m. in Galesburg, under sunny skies, the temperature was 89, and the heat index was 99. Looking elsewhere around the Midwest at 11 a.m., Chicago was partly sunny, and 80. Indianapolis was mostly sunny, and 93. St. Louis was mostly sunny, and 92. Kansas City was sunny, and 88. Des Moines was mostly sunny, and 87. Milwaukee reported a thunderstorm, and 73. The following is a summary of watches, warnings, and advisories in effect. For the KZZ 66 listening area, an extreme heat warning remains in effect until 7 p.m. for the following county, Knox, Illinois. An extreme heat warning remains in effect until 7 p.m. Saturday for the following counties, Mercer and Warren. An extreme heat warning remains in effect until 7 p.m. for the following county, Henry, Illinois. Here is information on the heat wave for the following county, Knox, Illinois. Extreme heat warning remains in effect until 7 p.m. this evening. What? Dangerously hot conditions with heat index values up to 105. Where? Portions of central, east central, and west central Illinois. When? Until 7 p.m. this evening. The following impacts are expected. Heat-related illnesses increase significantly during extreme heat and high humidity events. Drink plenty of fluids, stay in an air-conditioned room, stay out of the sun, and check up on relatives and neighbors. Do not leave young children and pets in unattended vehicles. Car interiors will reach lethal temperatures in a matter of minutes. Take extra precautions when outside. Wear lightweight and loose-fitting clothing. Try to limit strenuous activities to early morning or evening. Take action when you see symptoms of heat exhaustion and heat stroke. Here is information on the heat wave for the following county, Henry, Illinois. Extreme heat warning now in effect until 7 p.m. Saturday. What? Dangerously hot conditions with heat index values of 100 to 110. Where? Bureau, Putnam, and Henry counties. When? Until 7 p.m. Saturday. The following impacts are expected. Heat-related illnesses increase significantly during extreme heat and high humidity events. Drink plenty of fluids, stay in an air-conditioned room, stay out of the sun, and check up on relatives and neighbors. Do not leave young children and pets in unattended vehicles.

What? Dangerously hot conditions with heat index values of 100 to 110. Where? Portions of northwest and west central Illinois, east central and southeast Iowa, and northeast Missouri. When? Until 7 p.m. Saturday. The following impacts are expected. Heat-related illnesses increase significantly during extreme heat and high humidity events. Drink plenty of fluids, stay in an air-conditioned room, stay out of the sun, and check up on relatives and neighbors. Do not leave young children and pets in unattended vehicles. Car interiors will reach lethal temperatures in a matter of minutes. Take extra precautions when outside. Wear lightweight and loose-fitting clothing. Try to limit strenuous activities to early morning or evening. 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Anyone overcome by heat should be moved to a cool and shaded location. Heat stroke is an emergency. Call 911. The time is currently 11:45 a.m. Central Daylight Time. 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Now for the official National Weather Service forecast for Galesburg and surrounding areas of central and northwest Illinois. Rest of today, sunny, hot with highs in the mid-90s. West winds 5 to 10 miles an hour. Heat index values up to 107. Tonight, partly cloudy until midnight, then mostly clear with a slight chance of showers after midnight. Humid with lows in the lower 70s. Southwest winds around 5 miles an hour. Chance of rain 20%. Saturday, sunny with highs in the lower 90s. Northwest winds around 5 miles an hour. Heat index values up to 106. Saturday night, mostly clear. Humid with lows in the upper 60s. Northeast winds around 5 miles an hour. Sunday, mostly sunny. Highs in the mid-80s. East winds 5 to 10 miles an hour. Sunday night, mostly clear. Lows in the lower 60s. Labor Day and Monday night, partly cloudy. Highs in the mid-80s. Lows in the mid-60s. Tuesday, mostly sunny. Highs in the lower 90s. Tuesday night, mostly clear until midnight, then becoming partly cloudy. Lows in the mid-70s. Wednesday, mostly sunny. Highs in the lower 90s. Heat index values up to 100. Wednesday night, partly cloudy. A chance of showers after midnight. Lows around 70. Chance of rain 40%. Thursday, mostly sunny. Highs in the mid-80s. Again, the forecast for Galesburg and surrounding areas of central and northwest Illinois for the rest of today, sunny, hot. Highs in the mid-90s. West winds 5 to 10 miles an hour. Heat index values up to 107. At 11 a.m. in Galesburg, skies were sunny. The temperature was 89 degrees, the dew point was 75, and the relative humidity was 63%. The heat index was 99. The wind was northwest at 5 miles an hour. The pressure was 29.99 inches and steady. Elsewhere around the area, skies ranged from sunny to mostly sunny, and temperatures were around 90 degrees. And once again at 11 a.m. in Galesburg, under sunny skies, the temperature was 89, and the heat index was 99. Looking elsewhere around the Midwest at 11 a.m., Chicago was partly sunny, and 80. Indianapolis was mostly sunny, and 93. St. Louis was mostly sunny, and 92. Kansas City was sunny, and 88. Des Moines was mostly sunny, and 87. Milwaukee reported a thunderstorm, and 73. The following is a summary of watches, warnings, and advisories in effect. For the KZZ 66 listening area, an extreme heat warning remains in effect until 7 p.m. for the following county, Knox, Illinois. Extreme heat warning has been extended until 7 p.m. Saturday for the following county, Henry, Illinois. An extreme heat warning remains in effect until 7 p.m. Saturday for the following counties, Mercer and Warren. Here is information on the heat wave for the following county, Knox, Illinois. Extreme heat warning remains in effect until 7 p.m. this evening. What?

Dangerously hot conditions with heat index values up to 105. Where? Portions of central, east central, and west central Illinois. When? Until 7 p.m. this evening. The following impacts are expected. Heat-related illnesses increase significantly during extreme heat and high humidity events. Drink plenty of fluids, stay in an air-conditioned room, stay out of the sun, and check up on relatives and neighbors. Do not leave young children and pets in unattended vehicles. Car interiors will reach lethal temperatures in a matter of minutes. Take extra precautions when outside. Wear lightweight and loose-fitting clothing. Try to limit strenuous activities to early morning or evening. Take action when you see symptoms of heat exhaustion and heat stroke. Here is information on the heat wave for the following county, Henry, Illinois. Extreme heat warning now in effect until 7 p.m. Saturday. What? Dangerously hot conditions with heat index values of 100 to 110. Where? Bureau, Putnam, and Henry counties. When? Until 7 p.m. Saturday. The following impacts are expected. Heat-related illnesses increase significantly during extreme heat and high humidity events. Drink plenty of fluids, stay in an air-conditioned room, stay out of the sun, and check up on relatives and neighbors. Do not leave young children and pets in unattended vehicles. Car interiors will reach lethal temperatures in a matter of minutes. Take extra precautions when outside. Wear lightweight and loose-fitting clothing. Try to limit strenuous activities to early morning or evening. Take action when you see symptoms of heat exhaustion and heat stroke. To reduce risk during outdoor work, the Occupational Safety and Health Administration recommends scheduling frequent rest breaks in shaded or air-conditioned environments. Anyone overcome by heat should be moved to a cool and shaded location. Heat stroke is an emergency. Call 911. Here is information on the heat wave for the following counties in Illinois, Mercer, and Warren. Extreme heat warning remains in effect until 7 p.m. Saturday. What? Dangerously hot conditions with heat index values of 100 to 110. Where? Portions of northwest and west central Illinois, east central and southeast Iowa, and northeast Missouri. When? Until 7 p.m. Saturday. The following impacts are expected. Heat-related illnesses increase significantly during extreme heat and high humidity events. Drink plenty of fluids, stay in an air-conditioned room, stay out of the sun, and check up on relatives and neighbors. Do not leave young children and pets in unattended vehicles. Car interiors will reach lethal temperatures in a matter of minutes. Take extra precautions when outside. Wear lightweight and loose-fitting clothing. Try to limit strenuous activities to early morning or evening. 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Anyone overcome by heat should be moved to a cool and shaded location. Heat stroke is an emergency. Call 911. The time is currently 11:52 a.m. Central Daylight Time. 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Now for the official National Weather Service forecast for Galesburg and surrounding areas of central and northwest Illinois. Rest of today, sunny, hot with highs in the mid-90s. West winds 5 to 10 miles an hour. Heat index values up to 107. Tonight, partly cloudy until midnight, then mostly clear with a slight chance of showers after midnight. Humid with lows in the lower 70s. Southwest winds around 5 miles an hour. Chance of rain 20%. Saturday, sunny with highs in the lower 90s. Northwest winds around 5 miles an hour. Heat index values up to 106. Saturday night, mostly clear. Humid with lows in the upper 60s. Northeast winds around 5 miles an hour. Sunday, mostly sunny. Highs in the mid 80s. East winds 5 to 10 miles an hour. Sunday night, mostly clear. Lows in the lower 60s. Labor Day and Monday night, partly cloudy. Highs in the mid-80s. Lows in the mid-60s. Tuesday, mostly sunny. Highs in the lower 90s. Tuesday night, mostly clear until midnight, then becoming partly cloudy. Lows in the mid-70s.

Wednesday, mostly sunny. Highs in the lower 90s. Heat index values up to 100. Wednesday night, partly cloudy. A chance of showers after midnight. Lows around 70. Chance of rain 40%. Thursday, mostly sunny. Highs in the mid-80s. Again, the forecast for Galesburg and surrounding areas of central and northwest Illinois for the rest of today, sunny, hot. Highs in the mid-90s. West winds 5 to 10 miles an hour. Heat index values up to 107. At 11 a.m. in Galesburg, skies were sunny. The temperature was 89 degrees, the dew point was 75, and the relative humidity was 63%. The heat index was 99. The wind was northwest at 5 miles an hour. The pressure was 29.99 inches and steady. Elsewhere around the area, skies ranged from sunny to mostly sunny, and temperatures were around 90 degrees. And once again at 11 a.m. in Galesburg, under sunny skies, the temperature was 89, and the heat index was 99. Looking elsewhere around the Midwest at 11 a.m., Chicago was partly sunny, and 80. Indianapolis was mostly sunny, and 93. St. Louis was mostly sunny, and 92. Kansas City was sunny, and 88. Des Moines was mostly sunny, and 87. Milwaukee reported a thunderstorm, and 73. The following is a summary of watches, warnings, and advisories in effect. For the KZZ 66 listening area, an extreme heat warning remains in effect until 7 p.m. for the following county, Knox, Illinois. Extreme heat warning has been extended until 7 p.m. Saturday for the following county, Henry, Illinois. An extreme heat warning remains in effect until 7 p.m. Saturday for the following counties, Mercer and Warren. Here is information on the heat wave for the following county, Knox, Illinois. Extreme heat warning remains in effect until 7 p.m. this evening. What? Dangerously hot conditions with heat index values up to 105. Where? Portions of central, east central, and west central Illinois. When? Until 7 p.m. this evening. The following impacts are expected. Heat-related illnesses increase significantly during extreme heat and high humidity events. Drink plenty of fluids, stay in an air-conditioned room, stay out of the sun, and check up on relatives and neighbors. Do not leave young children and pets in unattended vehicles. Car interiors will reach lethal temperatures in a matter of minutes. Take extra precautions when outside. Wear lightweight and loose-fitting clothing. Try to limit strenuous activities to early morning or evening. Take action when you see symptoms of heat exhaustion and heat stroke. Here is information on the heat wave for the following county, Henry, Illinois. Extreme heat warning now in effect until 7 p.m. Saturday. What? Dangerously hot conditions with heat index values of 100 to 110. Where? Bureau, Putnam, and Henry counties. When? Until 7 p.m. Saturday. The following impacts are expected. Heat-related illnesses increase significantly during extreme heat and high humidity events. Drink plenty of fluids, stay in an air-conditioned room, stay out of the sun, and check up on relatives and neighbors. Do not leave young children and pets in unattended vehicles. Car interiors will reach lethal temperatures in a matter of minutes. Take extra precautions when outside. Wear lightweight and loose-fitting clothing. Try to limit strenuous activities to early morning or evening. Take action when you see symptoms of heat exhaustion and heat stroke. To reduce risk during outdoor work, the Occupational Safety and Health Administration recommends scheduling frequent rest breaks in shaded or air-conditioned environments. Anyone overcome by heat should be moved to a cool and shaded location. Heat stroke is an emergency. Call 911. Here is information on the heat wave for the following counties in Illinois, Mercer and Warren. Extreme heat warning remains in effect until 7 p.m. Saturday. What? Dangerously hot conditions with heat index values of 100 to 110. Where? Portions of northwest and west central Illinois, east central and southeast Iowa, and northeast Missouri. When? Until 7 p.m. Saturday. The following impacts are expected. Heat-related illnesses increase significantly during extreme heat and high humidity events. Drink plenty of fluids. Stay in an air-conditioned room. Stay

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Car interiors will reach lethal temperatures in a matter of minutes. Take extra precautions when outside. 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Try to limit strenuous activities to early morning or evening. 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Heat stroke is an emergency. 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The time is currently 11:59 a.m. Central Daylight Time. 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Now for the official National Weather Service forecast for Galesburg and surrounding areas of central and northwest Illinois. Rest of today, sunny, hot with highs in the mid-90s. West winds 5 to 10 miles an hour. Heat index values up to 107. Tonight, partly cloudy until midnight, then mostly clear with a slight chance of showers after midnight. Humid with lows in the lower 70s. Southwest winds around 5 miles an hour. Chance of rain 20%. Saturday, sunny with highs in the lower 90s. Northwest winds around 5 miles an hour. Heat index values up to 106. Saturday night, mostly clear. Humid with lows in the upper 60s. Northeast winds around 5 miles an hour. Sunday, mostly sunny. Highs in the mid-80s. East winds 5 to 10 miles an hour. Sunday night, mostly clear. Lows in the lower 60s. Labor Day and Monday night, partly cloudy. Highs in the mid-80s. Lows in the mid-60s. Tuesday, mostly sunny. Highs in the lower 90s. Tuesday night, mostly clear until midnight, then becoming partly cloudy. Lows in the mid-70s. Wednesday, mostly sunny. Highs in the lower 90s. Heat index values up to 100. Wednesday night, partly cloudy. A chance of showers after midnight. Lows around 70. Chance of rain 40%. Thursday, mostly sunny. Highs in the mid-80s. Again, the forecast for Galesburg and surrounding areas of central and northwest Illinois for the rest of today, sunny, hot. Highs in the mid-90s. West winds 5 to 10 miles an hour. Heat index values up to 107. The following is a summary of watches, warnings, and advisories in effect. For the KZZ66 listening area, an extreme heat warning remains in effect until 7 p.m. for the following county, Knox, Illinois. Extreme heat warning has been extended until 7 p.m. Saturday for the following county, Henry, Illinois. An extreme heat warning remains in effect until 7 p.m. Saturday for the following counties, Mercer and Warren. Here is information on the heat wave for the following county, Knox, Illinois. Extreme heat warning remains in effect until 7 p.m. this evening. What? Dangerously hot conditions with heat index values up to 105. Where? Portions of central, east central, and west central Illinois. When? Until 7 p.m. this evening. The following impacts are expected. Heat-related illnesses increase significantly during extreme heat and high humidity events. Drink plenty of fluids, stay in an air-conditioned room, stay out of the sun, and check up on relatives and neighbors. Do not leave young children and pets in unattended vehicles. Car interiors will reach lethal temperatures in a matter of minutes. Take extra precautions when outside. Wear lightweight and loose-fitting clothing. Try to limit strenuous activities to early morning or evening. Take action when you see symptoms of heat exhaustion and heat stroke. Here is information on the heat wave for the following county, Henry, Illinois. Extreme heat warning now in effect until 7 p.m. Saturday. What? Dangerously hot conditions with heat index values of 100 to 110. Where? Bureau, Putnam, and Henry counties. When? Until 7 p.m. Saturday. The following impacts are expected. Heat-related illnesses increase significantly during extreme heat and high humidity events. Drink plenty of fluids, stay in an air-conditioned room, stay out of the sun, and check up on relatives and neighbors.

leave young children and pets in unattended vehicles. Car interiors will reach lethal temperatures in a matter of minutes. Take extra precautions when outside. 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Try to limit strenuous activities to early morning or evening. 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Heat stroke is an emergency. Call 911. Here is information on the heat wave for the following counties in Illinois, Mercer, and Warren. Extreme heat warning remains in effect until 7 p.m. Saturday. What? Dangerously hot conditions with heat index values of 100 to 110. Where? Portions of northwest and west central Illinois, east central and southeast Iowa, and northeast Missouri. When? Until 7 p.m. Saturday. The following impacts are expected. Heat-related illnesses increase significantly during extreme heat and high humidity events. Drink plenty of fluids, stay in an air-conditioned room, stay out of the sun, and check up on relatives and neighbors. Do not leave young children and pets in unattended vehicles. Car interiors will reach lethal temperatures in a matter of minutes. Take extra precautions when outside. Wear lightweight and loose-fitting clothing. Try to limit strenuous activities to early morning or evening. 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Anyone overcome by heat should be moved to a cool and shaded location. Heat stroke is an emergency. Call 911. The time is currently 12:06 p.m. Central Daylight Time. 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Now for the official National Weather Service forecast for Galesburg and surrounding areas of central and northwest Illinois. Rest of today, sunny, hot with highs in the mid-90s. West winds 5 to 10 miles an hour. Heat index values up to 107. Tonight, partly cloudy until midnight, then mostly clear with a slight chance of showers after midnight. Humid with lows in the lower 70s. Southwest winds around 5 miles an hour. Chance of rain 20%. Saturday, sunny with highs in the lower 90s. Northwest winds around 5 miles an hour. Heat index values up to 106. Saturday night, mostly clear. Humid with lows in the upper 60s. Northeast winds around 5 miles an hour. Sunday, mostly sunny. Highs in the mid-80s. East winds 5 to 10 miles an hour. Sunday night, mostly clear. Lows in the lower 60s. Labor Day and Monday night, partly cloudy. Highs in the mid-80s. Lows in the mid-60s. Tuesday, mostly sunny. Highs in the lower 90s. Tuesday night, mostly clear until midnight, then becoming partly cloudy. Lows in the mid-70s. Wednesday, mostly sunny. Highs in the lower 90s. Heat index values up to 100. Wednesday night, partly cloudy. A chance of showers after midnight. Lows around 70. Chance of rain 40%. Thursday, mostly sunny. Highs in the mid-80s. Again, the forecast for Galesburg and surrounding areas of central and northwest Illinois for the rest of today, sunny, hot. Highs in the mid-90s. West winds 5 to 10 miles an hour. Heat index values up to 107. At noon in Galesburg, skies were sunny. The temperature was 91 degrees, the dew point was 75, and the relative humidity was 57%. The heat index was 102. The wind was west at 8 miles an hour. The pressure was 29.99 inches and steady. Elsewhere around the area, skies ranged from sunny to mostly sunny, and temperatures were in the lower to mid-90s. And once again at noon in Galesburg, under sunny skies, the temperature was 91, and the heat index was 102. Looking elsewhere around the Midwest at noon, Chicago was mostly sunny, and 82. Indianapolis was mostly sunny, and 94. St. Louis was mostly sunny, at 95.

Kansas City was mostly sunny and 90. Des Moines was mostly sunny and 90. Milwaukee was cloudy and 72. The following is a summary of watches, warnings, and advisories in effect. For the KZZ 66 listening area, an extreme heat warning remains in effect until 7 p.m. for the following county, Knox, Illinois. Extreme heat warning has been extended until 7 p.m. Saturday for the following county, Henry, Illinois. An extreme heat warning remains in effect until 7 p.m. Saturday for the following counties, Mercer and Warren. Here is information on the heat wave for the following county, Knox, Illinois. Extreme heat warning remains in effect until 7 p.m. this evening. What? Dangerously hot conditions with heat index values up to 105. Where? Portions of central, east central, and west central Illinois. When? Until 7 p.m. this evening. The following impacts are expected. Heat-related illnesses increase significantly during extreme heat and high humidity events. Drink plenty of fluids, stay in an air-conditioned room, stay out of the sun, and check up on relatives and neighbors. Do not leave young children and pets in unattended vehicles. Car interiors will reach lethal temperatures in a matter of minutes. Take extra precautions when outside. Wear lightweight and loose-fitting clothing. Try to limit strenuous activities to early morning or evening. Take action when you see symptoms of heat exhaustion and heat stroke. Here is information on the heat wave for the following county, Henry, Illinois. Extreme heat warning now in effect until 7 p.m. Saturday. What? Dangerously hot conditions with heat index values of 100 to 110. Where? Bureau, Putnam, and Henry counties. When? Until 7 p.m. Saturday. The following impacts are expected. Heat-related illnesses increase significantly during extreme heat and high humidity events. Drink plenty of fluids, stay in an air-conditioned room, stay out of the sun, and check up on relatives and neighbors. Do not leave young children and pets in unattended vehicles. Car interiors will reach lethal temperatures in a matter of minutes. Take extra precautions when outside. Wear lightweight and loose-fitting clothing. Try to limit strenuous activities to early morning or evening. Take action when you see symptoms of heat exhaustion and heat stroke. To reduce risk during outdoor work, the Occupational Safety and Health Administration recommends scheduling frequent rest breaks in shaded or air-conditioned environments. Anyone overcome by heat should be moved to a cool and shaded location. Heat stroke is an emergency. Call 911. Here is information on the heat wave for the following counties in Illinois, Mercer and Warren. Extreme heat warning remains in effect until 7 p.m. Saturday. What? Dangerously hot conditions with heat index values of 100 to 110. Where? Portions of northwest and west central Illinois, east central and southeast Iowa, and northeast Missouri. When? Until 7 p.m. Saturday. The following impacts are expected. Heat-related illnesses increase significantly during extreme heat and high humidity events. Drink plenty of fluids, stay in an air-conditioned room, stay out of the sun, and check up on relatives and neighbors. Do not leave young children and pets in unattended vehicles. Car interiors will reach lethal temperatures in a matter of minutes. Take extra precautions when outside. Wear lightweight and loose-fitting clothing. Try to limit strenuous activities to early morning or evening. 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To reduce risk during outdoor work, the Occupational Safety and Health Administration recommends scheduling frequent rest breaks in shaded or air-conditioned environments. Anyone overcome by heat should be moved to a cool and shaded location. Heat stroke is an emergency. Call 911. The time is currently 12:13 p.m. Central Daylight Time. 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Now for the official National Weather Service forecast for Galesburg and surrounding areas of central and northwest Illinois. West of today, sunny, hot with highs in the mid-90s. West winds 5 to 10 miles an hour. Heat index values up to 107. Tonight, partly cloudy until midnight, then mostly clear with a slight chance of showers after midnight. Humid with lows in the lower 70s. Southwest winds around 5 miles an hour. Chance of rain 20%.

sunny with highs in the lower 90s. Northwest winds around 5 miles an hour. Heat index values up to 106. Saturday night, mostly clear. Humid with lows in the upper 60s. Northeast winds around 5 miles an hour. Sunday, mostly sunny. Highs in the mid 80s. East winds 5 to 10 miles an hour. Sunday night, mostly clear. Lows in the lower 60s. Labor Day and Monday night, partly cloudy. Highs in the mid 80s. Lows in the mid 60s. Tuesday, mostly sunny. Highs in the lower 90s. Tuesday night, mostly clear until midnight, then becoming partly cloudy. Lows in the mid 70s. Wednesday, mostly sunny. Highs in the lower 90s. Heat index values up to 100. Wednesday night, partly cloudy. A chance of showers after midnight. Lows around 70. Chance of rain 40%. Thursday, mostly sunny. Highs in the mid-80s. Again, the forecast for Galesburg and surrounding areas of central and northwest Illinois for the rest of today, sunny, hot. Highs in the mid-90s. West winds 5 to 10 miles an hour. Heat index values up to 107. 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Programming originates from NOAA's National Weather Service office in Lincoln. KZZ66 serves the following counties: Henry, Knox, Mercer, and Warren. 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At noon in Galesburg, skies were sunny. The temperature was 91 degrees, the dew point was 75, and the relative humidity was 57%. The heat index was 102. The wind was west at 8 miles an hour. The pressure was 29.99 inches and steady. Elsewhere around the area, skies ranged from sunny to mostly sunny, and temperatures were in the lower to mid-90s. And once again at noon in Galesburg, under sunny skies, the temperature was 91, and the heat index was 102. Looking elsewhere around the Midwest at noon, Chicago was mostly sunny, and 82. Indianapolis was mostly sunny, and 94. St. Louis was mostly sunny, at 95. Kansas City was mostly sunny, and 90. Des Moines was mostly sunny, and 90. Milwaukee was cloudy, and 72. The following is a summary of watches, warnings, and advisories in effect. For the KZZ66 listening area, an extreme heat warning remains in effect until 7 p.m. for the following county, Knox, Illinois. Extreme heat warning has been extended until 7 p.m. Saturday for the following county, Henry, Illinois. An extreme heat warning remains in effect until 7 p.m. Saturday for the following counties, Mercer and Warren. Here is information on the heat wave for the following county, Knox, Illinois. Extreme heat warning remains in effect until 7 p.m. this evening. What? Dangerously hot conditions with heat index values up to 105. Where? Portions of central, east central, and west central Illinois. When? Until 7 p.m. this evening. The following impacts are expected. Heat-related illnesses increase significantly during extreme heat and high humidity events. Drink plenty of fluids, stay in an air-conditioned room, stay out of the sun, and check up on relatives and neighbors. Do not leave young children and pets in unattended vehicles. Car interiors will reach lethal temperatures in a matter of minutes. Take extra precautions when outside. Wear lightweight and loose-fitting clothing. Try to limit strenuous activities to early morning or evening. Take action when you see symptoms of heat exhaustion and heat stroke. Here is information on the heat wave for the following county, Henry, Illinois. Extreme heat warning now in effect until 7 p.m. Saturday. What? Dangerously hot conditions with heat index values of 100 to 110. Where? Bureau, Putnam, and Henry counties. When? Until 7 p.m. Saturday. The following impacts are expected. Heat-related illnesses increase significantly during extreme heat and high humidity events. Drink plenty of fluids, stay in an air-conditioned room, stay out of the sun, and check up on relatives and neighbors. Do not leave young children and pets in

unattended vehicles. Car interiors will reach lethal temperatures in a matter of minutes. Take extra precautions when outside. Wear lightweight and loose-fitting clothing. Try to limit strenuous activities to early morning or evening. Take action when you see symptoms of heat exhaustion and need stroke. 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Anyone overcome by heat should be moved to a cool and shaded location. Heat stroke is an emergency. Call 911. Here is information on the heat wave for the following counties in Illinois, Mercer, and Warren. Extreme heat warning remains in effect until 7 p.m. Saturday. What? Dangerously hot conditions with heat index values of 100 to 110. Where? Portions of northwest and west central Illinois, east central and southeast Iowa, and northeast Missouri. When? Until 7 p.m. Saturday. The following impacts are expected. Heat-related illnesses increase significantly during extreme heat and high humidity events. Drink plenty of fluids, stay in an air-conditioned room, stay out of the sun, and check up on relatives and neighbors. Do not leave young children and pets in unattended vehicles. Car interiors will reach lethal temperatures in a matter of minutes. Take extra precautions when outside. Wear lightweight and loose-fitting clothing. Try to limit strenuous activities to early morning or evening. 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To reduce risk during outdoor work, the Occupational Safety and Health Administration recommends scheduling frequent rest breaks in shaded or air-conditioned environments. Anyone overcome by heat should be moved to a cool and shaded location. Heat stroke is an emergency. Call 911. The time is currently 12:21 p.m. Central Daylight Time. 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Now for the official National Weather Service forecast for Galesburg and surrounding areas of central and northwest Illinois. Rest of today, sunny, hot with highs in the mid-90s. West winds 5 to 10 miles an hour. Heat index values up to 107. Tonight, partly cloudy until midnight, then mostly clear with a slight chance of showers after midnight. Humid with lows in the lower 70s. Southwest winds around 5 miles an hour. Chance of rain 20%. Saturday, sunny with highs in the lower 90s. Northwest winds around 5 miles an hour. Heat index values up to 106. Saturday night, mostly clear. Humid with lows in the upper 60s. Northeast winds around 5 miles an hour. Sunday, mostly sunny. Highs in the mid 80s. East winds 5 to 10 miles an hour. Sunday night, mostly clear. Lows in the lower 60s. Labor Day and Monday night, partly cloudy. Highs in the mid-80s. Lows in the mid-60s. Tuesday, mostly sunny. Highs in the lower 90s. Tuesday night, mostly clear until midnight, then becoming partly cloudy. Lows in the mid-70s. Wednesday, mostly sunny. Highs in the lower 90s. Heat index values up to 100. Wednesday night, partly cloudy. A chance of showers after midnight. Lows around 70. Chance of rain 40%. Thursday, mostly sunny. Highs in the mid-80s. Again, the forecast for Galesburg and surrounding areas of central and northwest Illinois for the rest of today, sunny, hot. Highs in the mid-90s. West winds 5 to 10 miles an hour. Heat index values up to 107. At noon in Galesburg, skies were sunny. The temperature was 91 degrees, the dew point was 75, and the relative humidity was 57%. The heat index was 102. The wind was west at 8 miles an hour. The pressure was 29.99 inches and steady. Elsewhere around the area, skies ranged from sunny to mostly sunny, and temperatures were in the lower to mid-90s. And once again at noon in Galesburg, under sunny skies, the temperature was 91, and the heat index was 102. Looking elsewhere around the Midwest at noon, Chicago was mostly sunny, and 82. Indianapolis was mostly sunny, and 94. St. Louis was mostly sunny, at 95. Kansas City was mostly

sunny and 90. Des Moines was mostly sunny and 90. Milwaukee was cloudy and 72. The following is a summary of watches, warnings, and advisories in effect. For the KZZ 66 listening area, an extreme heat warning remains in effect until 7 p.m. for the following county, Knox, Illinois. Extreme heat warning has been extended until 7 p.m. Saturday for the following county, Henry, Illinois. An extreme heat warning remains in effect until 7 p.m. Saturday for the following counties, Mercer and Warren. Here is information on the heat wave for the following county, Knox, Illinois. Extreme heat warning remains in effect until 7 p.m. this evening. What? Dangerously hot conditions with heat index values up to 105. Where? Portions of central, east central, and west central Illinois. When? Until 7 p.m. this evening. The following impacts are expected. Heat-related illnesses increase significantly during extreme heat and high humidity events. Drink plenty of fluids, stay in an air-conditioned room, stay out of the sun, and check up on relatives and neighbors. Do not leave young children and pets in unattended vehicles. Car interiors will reach lethal temperatures in a matter of minutes. Take extra precautions when outside. Wear lightweight and loose-fitting clothing. Try to limit strenuous activities to early morning or evening. Take action when you see symptoms of heat exhaustion and heat stroke. Here is information on the heat wave for the following county, Henry, Illinois. Extreme heat warning now in effect until 7 p.m. Saturday. What? Dangerously hot conditions with heat index values of 100 to 110. Where? Bureau, Putnam, and Henry counties. When? Until 7 p.m. Saturday. The following impacts are expected. Heat-related illnesses increase significantly during extreme heat and high humidity events. Drink plenty of fluids, stay in an air-conditioned room, stay out of the sun, and check up on relatives and neighbors. Do not leave young children and pets in unattended vehicles. Car interiors will reach lethal temperatures in a matter of minutes. Take extra precautions when outside. Wear lightweight and loose-fitting clothing. Try to limit strenuous activities to early morning or evening. Take action when you see symptoms of heat exhaustion and heat stroke. To reduce risk during outdoor work, the Occupational Safety and Health Administration recommends scheduling frequent rest breaks in shaded or air-conditioned environments. Anyone overcome by heat should be moved to a cool and shaded location. Heat stroke is an emergency. Call 911. Here is information on the heat wave for the following counties in Illinois, Mercer, and Warren. Extreme heat warning remains in effect until 7 p.m. Saturday. What? Dangerously hot conditions with heat index values of 100 to 110. Where? Portions of northwest and west central Illinois, east central and southeast Iowa, and northeast Missouri. When? Until 7 p.m. Saturday. The following impacts are expected. Heat-related illnesses increase significantly during extreme heat and high humidity events. Drink plenty of fluids, stay in an air-conditioned room, stay out of the sun, and check up on relatives and neighbors. Do not leave young children and pets in unattended vehicles. Car interiors will reach lethal temperatures in a matter of minutes. Take extra precautions when outside. Wear lightweight and loose-fitting clothing. Try to limit strenuous activities to early morning or evening. 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Anyone overcome by heat should be moved to a cool and shaded location. Heat stroke is an emergency. Call 911. The time is currently 12:28 p.m. Central Daylight Time. 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Now for the official National Weather Service forecast for Galesburg and surrounding areas of central and northwest Illinois. West of today, sunny, hot with highs in the mid-90s. West winds 5 to 10 miles an hour. Heat index values up to 107. Tonight, partly cloudy until midnight, then mostly clear with a slight chance of showers after midnight. Humid with lows in the lower 70s. Southwest winds around 5 miles an hour. Chance of rain 20%. Saturday, sunny with highs in the lower

90s. Northwest winds around 5 miles an hour. Heat index values up to 106. Saturday night, mostly clear. Humid with lows in the upper 60s. Northeast winds around 5 miles an hour. Sunday, mostly sunny. Highs in the mid 80s. East winds 5 to 10 miles an hour. Sunday night, mostly clear. Lows in the lower 60s. Labor Day and Monday night, partly cloudy. Highs in the mid 80s. Lows in the mid 60s. Tuesday, mostly sunny. Highs in the lower 90s. Tuesday night, mostly clear until midnight, then becoming partly cloudy. Lows in the mid 70s. Wednesday, mostly sunny. Highs in the lower 90s. Heat index values up to 100. Wednesday night, partly cloudy. A chance of showers after midnight. Lows around 70. Chance of rain 40%. Thursday, mostly sunny. Highs in the mid-80s. Again, the forecast for Galesburg and surrounding areas of central and northwest Illinois for the rest of today, sunny, hot. Highs in the mid-90s. West winds 5 to 10 miles an hour. Heat index values up to 107. At noon in Galesburg, skies were sunny. The temperature was 91 degrees, the dew point was 75, and the relative humidity was 57%. The heat index was 102. The wind was west at 8 miles an hour. The pressure was 29.99 inches and steady. Elsewhere around the area, it was sunny, and temperatures were in the lower to mid-90s. And once again at noon in Galesburg, under sunny skies, the temperature was 91, and the heat index was 102. Looking elsewhere around the Midwest at noon, Chicago was mostly sunny, and 82. Indianapolis was mostly sunny, and 94. St. Louis was mostly sunny, at 95. Kansas City was mostly sunny, and 90. Des Moines was mostly sunny, and 90. Milwaukee was cloudy, and 72. The following is a summary of watches, warnings, and advisories in effect. For the KZZ 66 listening area, an extreme heat warning remains in effect until 7 p.m. for the following county, Knox, Illinois. Extreme heat warning has been extended until 7 p.m. Saturday for the following county, Henry, Illinois. An extreme heat warning remains in effect until 7 p.m. Saturday for the following counties, Mercer and Warren. Here is information on the heat wave for the following county, Knox, Illinois. Extreme heat warning remains in effect until 7 p.m. this evening. What? Dangerously hot conditions with heat index values up to 105. Where? Portions of central, east central, and west central Illinois. When? Until 7 p.m. this evening. The following impacts are expected. Heat-related illnesses increase significantly during extreme heat and high humidity events. Drink plenty of fluids, stay in an air-conditioned room, stay out of the sun, and check up on relatives and neighbors. Do not leave young children and pets in unattended vehicles. Car interiors will reach lethal temperatures in a matter of minutes. Take extra precautions when outside. Wear lightweight and loose-fitting clothing. Try to limit strenuous activities to early morning or evening. Take action when you see symptoms of heat exhaustion and heat stroke. Here is information on the heat wave for the following county, Henry, Illinois. Extreme heat warning now in effect until 7 p.m. Saturday. What? Dangerously hot conditions with heat index values of 100 to 110. Where? Bureau, Putnam, and Henry counties. When? Until 7 p.m. Saturday. Index values of 100 to 110. Where? Bureau, Putnam, and Henry counties. When? Until 7 p.m. Saturday. The following impacts are expected. Heat-related illnesses increase significantly during extreme heat and high humidity events. Drink plenty of fluids, stay in an air-conditioned room, stay out of the sun, and check up on relatives and neighbors. Do not leave young children and pets in unattended vehicles. Car interiors will reach lethal temperatures in a matter of minutes. Take extra precautions when outside. Wear lightweight and loose-fitting clothing. Try to limit strenuous activities to early morning or evening. 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

The Occupational Safety and Health Administration recommends scheduling frequent rest breaks in shaded or air-conditioned environments. 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Heat stroke is an emergency. Call 911. Here is information on the heat wave for the following counties in Illinois, Mercer, and Warren. Extreme heat warning remains in effect until 7 p.m. Saturday. What? Dangerously hot conditions with heat index values of 100 to 110. Where? Portions of northwest and west central Illinois, east central and southeast Iowa, and northeast Missouri. When? Until 7 p.m. Saturday. The following impacts are expected. Heat-related illnesses increase significantly during extreme heat and high humidity events. Drink plenty of fluids, stay in an air-conditioned room, stay out of the sun, and check up on relatives and neighbors. Do not leave young children and pets in unattended vehicles. Car interiors will reach lethal temperatures in a matter of minutes. Take extra precautions when outside. Wear lightweight and loose-fitting clothing. Try to limit strenuous activities to early morning or evening. 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Anyone overcome by heat should be moved to a cool and shaded location. Heat stroke is an emergency. Call 911. The time is currently 12:35 p.m. Central Daylight Time. 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Now for the official National Weather Service forecast for Galesburg and surrounding areas of central and northwest Illinois. West of today, sunny, hot with highs in the mid-90s. West winds 5 to 10 miles an hour. Heat index values up to 107. Tonight, partly cloudy until midnight, then mostly clear with a slight chance of showers after midnight. Humid with lows in the lower 70s. Southwest winds around 5 miles an hour. Chance of rain 20%. Saturday, sunny with highs in the lower 90s. Northwest winds around 5 miles an hour. Heat index values up to 106. Saturday night, mostly clear. Humid with lows in the upper 60s. Northeast winds around 5 miles an hour. Sunday, mostly sunny. Highs in the mid 80s. East winds 5 to 10 miles an hour. Sunday night, mostly clear. Lows in the lower 60s. Labor Day and Monday night, partly cloudy. Highs in the mid-80s. Lows in the mid-60s. Tuesday, mostly sunny. Highs in the lower 90s. Tuesday night, mostly clear until midnight, then becoming partly cloudy. Lows in the mid-70s. Wednesday, mostly sunny. Highs in the lower 90s. Heat index values up to 100. Wednesday night, partly cloudy. A chance of showers after midnight. Lows around 70. Chance of rain 40%. Thursday, mostly sunny. Highs in the mid-80s. Again, the forecast for Galesburg and surrounding areas of central and northwest Illinois for the rest of today, sunny, hot. Highs in the mid-90s. West winds 5 to 10 miles an hour. Heat index values up to 107. At noon in Galesburg, skies were sunny. The temperature was 91 degrees, the dew point was 75, and the relative humidity was 57%. The heat index was 102. The wind was west at 8 miles an hour. The pressure was 29.99 inches and steady. Elsewhere around the area, it was sunny, and temperatures were in the lower to mid-90s. And once again at noon in Galesburg, under sunny skies, the temperature was 91, and the heat index was 102. Looking elsewhere around the Midwest at noon, Chicago was mostly sunny, and 82. Indianapolis was mostly sunny, and 94. St. Louis was mostly sunny, at 95. Kansas City was mostly sunny, and 90. Des Moines was mostly sunny, and 90. Milwaukee was cloudy, and 72. The following is a summary of watches, warnings, and advisories in effect. For the KZZ 66 listening area, an extreme heat warning remains in effect until 7 p.m. for the following county, Knox, Illinois.
extreme heat.

Warning has been extended until 7 p.m. Saturday for the following county: Henry, Illinois. An extreme heat warning remains in effect until 7 p.m. Saturday for the following counties: Mercer and Warren. Here is information on the heat wave for the following county: Knox, Illinois. Extreme heat warning remains in effect until 7 p.m. this evening. What? Dangerously hot conditions with heat index values up to 105. Where? Portions of central, east central, and west central Illinois. When? Until 7 p.m. this evening. The following impacts are expected: heat-related illnesses increase significantly during extreme heat and high humidity events. Drink plenty of fluids, stay in an air-conditioned room, stay out of the sun, and check up on relatives and neighbors. Do not leave young children and pets in unattended vehicles. Car interiors will reach lethal temperatures in a matter of minutes. Take extra precautions when outside. Wear lightweight and loose-fitting clothing. Try to limit strenuous activities to early morning or evening. Take action when you see symptoms of heat exhaustion and heat stroke. Here is information on the heat wave for the following county: Henry, Illinois. Extreme heat warning now in effect until 7 p.m. Saturday. What? Dangerously hot conditions with heat index values of 100 to 110. Where? Bureau, Putnam, and Henry counties. When? Until 7 p.m. Saturday. The following impacts are expected: heat-related illnesses increase significantly during extreme heat and high humidity events. Drink plenty of fluids, stay in an air-conditioned room, stay out of the sun, and check up on relatives and neighbors. Do not leave young children and pets in unattended vehicles. Car interiors will reach lethal temperatures in a matter of minutes. Take extra precautions when outside. Wear lightweight and loose-fitting clothing. Try to limit strenuous activities to early morning or evening. Take action when you see symptoms of heat exhaustion and heat stroke. To reduce risk during outdoor work, the Occupational Safety and Health Administration recommends scheduling frequent rest breaks in shaded or air-conditioned environments. Anyone overcome by heat should be moved to a cool and shaded location. Heat stroke is an emergency. Call 911. Here is information on the heat wave for the following counties: in Illinois, Mercer and Warren. Extreme heat warning remains in effect until 7 p.m. Saturday. What? Dangerously hot conditions with heat index values of 100 to 110. Where? Portions of northwest and west central Illinois, east central and southeast Iowa, and northeast Missouri. When? Until 7 p.m. Saturday. The following impacts are expected: heat-related illnesses increase significantly during extreme heat and high humidity events. Drink plenty of fluids, stay in an air-conditioned room, stay out of the sun, and check up on relatives and neighbors. Do not leave young children and pets in unattended vehicles. Car interiors will reach lethal temperatures in a matter of minutes. Take extra precautions when outside. Wear lightweight and loose-fitting clothing. Try to limit strenuous activities to early morning or evening. 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Anyone overcome by heat should be moved to a cool and shaded location. Heat stroke is an emergency. Call 911. The time is currently 12:42 p.m. Central Daylight Time. 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Now for the official National Weather Service forecast for Galesburg and surrounding areas of central and northwest Illinois. West of today, sunny, hot with highs in the mid-90s. West winds 5 to 10 miles an hour. Heat index values up to 108. Tonight, partly cloudy until midnight, then mostly clear with a slight chance of showers after midnight. Humid with lows in the lower 70s. Southwest winds around 5 miles an hour. Chance of rain 20%. Saturday, sunny with highs in the lower 90s. Northwest winds around 5 miles an hour. Heat index values up to 106. Saturday night, mostly clear. Humid with lows in the upper 60s. Northeast winds around 5 miles an hour. Sunday, mostly sunny. Highs in the mid-80s. East winds 5 to 10 miles an hour.

the forecast for Galesburg and surrounding areas of central and northwest Illinois for the rest of today. Sunny, hot. Highs in the mid-90s. West winds 5 to 10 miles an hour. Heat index values up to 108. At noon in Galesburg, skies were sunny. The temperature was 91 degrees, the dew point was 75, and the relative humidity was 57%. The heat index was 102. The wind was west at 8 miles an hour. The pressure was 29.99 inches and steady. Elsewhere around the area, it was sunny, and temperatures were in the lower to mid-90s. And once again at noon in Galesburg, under sunny skies, the temperature was 91, and the heat index was 102. Looking elsewhere around the Midwest at noon, Chicago was mostly sunny, and 82. Indianapolis was mostly sunny, and 94. St. Louis was mostly sunny, at 95. Kansas City was mostly sunny, and 90. Des Moines was mostly sunny, and 90. Milwaukee was cloudy, and 72. The following is a summary of watches, warnings, and advisories in effect. For the KZZ66 listening area, an extreme heat warning remains in effect until 7 p.m. for the following county, Knox, Illinois. Extreme heat warning has been extended until 7 p.m. Saturday for the following county, Henry, Illinois. An extreme heat warning remains in effect until 7 p.m. Saturday for the following counties, Mercer and Warren. Here is information on the heat wave for the following county, Knox, Illinois. Extreme heat warning remains in effect until 7 p.m. this evening. What? Dangerously hot conditions with heat index values up to 105. Where? Portions of central, east central, and west central Illinois. When? Until 7 p.m. this evening. The following impacts are expected. Heat-related illnesses increase significantly during extreme heat and high humidity events. Drink plenty of fluids, stay in an air-conditioned room, stay out of the sun, and check up on relatives and neighbors. Do not leave young children and pets in unattended vehicles. Car interiors will reach lethal temperatures in a matter of minutes. Take extra precautions when outside. Wear lightweight and loose-fitting clothing. Try to limit strenuous activities to early morning or evening. Take action when you see symptoms of heat exhaustion and heat stroke. Here is information on the heat wave for the following county, Henry, Illinois. Extreme heat warning now in effect until 7 p.m. Saturday. What? Dangerously hot conditions with heat index values of 100 to 110. Where? Bureau, Putnam, and Henry counties. When? Until 7 p.m. Saturday. The following impacts are expected. Heat-related illnesses increase significantly during extreme heat and high humidity events. Drink plenty of fluids, stay in an air-conditioned room, stay out of the sun, and check up on relatives and neighbors. Do not leave young children and pets in unattended vehicles. Car interiors will reach lethal temperatures in a matter of minutes. Take extra precautions when outside. Wear lightweight and loose-fitting clothing. Try to limit strenuous activities to early morning or evening. Take action when you see symptoms of heat exhaustion and heat stroke. To reduce risk during outdoor work, the Occupational Safety and Health Administration recommends scheduling frequent rest breaks in shaded or air-conditioned environments. Anyone overcome by heat should be moved to a cool and shaded location. Heat stroke is an emergency. Call 911. Here is information on the heat wave for the following counties in Illinois, Mercer and Warren. Extreme heat warning remains in effect until 7 p.m. Saturday. What? Dangerously hot conditions with heat index values of 100 to 110. Where? Portions of northwest and west central Illinois, east central and southeast Iowa, and northeast Missouri. When? Until 7 p.m. Saturday. The following impacts are expected. Heat-related illnesses increase significantly during extreme heat and high humidity events. Drink plenty of fluids, stay in an air-conditioned room, stay out of the sun, and check up on relatives and neighbors. Do not leave young children and pets in unattended vehicles. Car interiors will reach lethal temperatures in a matter of minutes. Take extra precautions when outside. Wear lightweight and loose-fitting clothing. 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

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Now for the official National Weather Service forecast for Galesburg and surrounding areas of central and northwest Illinois. Rest of today, sunny, hot with highs in the mid-90s. West winds 5 to 10 miles an hour. Heat index values up to 108. Tonight, partly cloudy until midnight, then mostly clear with a slight chance of showers after midnight. Humid with lows in the lower 70s. Southwest winds around 5 miles an hour. Chance of rain 20%. Saturday, sunny with highs in the lower 90s. Northwest winds around 5 miles an hour. Heat index values up to 106. Saturday night, mostly clear. Humid with lows in the upper 60s. Northeast winds around 5 miles an hour. Sunday, mostly sunny. Highs in the mid-80s. East winds 5 to 10 miles an hour. Sunday night, mostly clear. Lows in the lower 60s. Labor Day and Monday night, partly cloudy. Highs in the mid-80s. Lows in the mid-60s. Tuesday, mostly sunny. Highs in the lower 90s. Tuesday night, mostly clear until midnight, then becoming partly cloudy. Lows in the mid-70s. Wednesday, mostly sunny. Highs in the lower 90s. Heat index values up to 100. Wednesday night, partly cloudy. A chance of showers after midnight. Lows around 70. Chance of rain 40%. Thursday, mostly sunny. Highs in the mid-80s. Again, the forecast for Galesburg and surrounding areas of central and northwest Illinois for the rest of today, sunny, hot. Highs in the mid-90s. West winds 5 to 10 miles an hour. Heat index values up to 108. At noon in Galesburg, skies were sunny. The temperature was 91 degrees, the dew point was 75, and the relative humidity was 57%. The heat index was 102. The wind was west at 8 miles an hour. The pressure was 29.99 inches and steady. Elsewhere around the area, it was sunny, and temperatures were in the lower to mid-90s. And once again at noon in Galesburg, under sunny skies, the temperature was 91, and the heat index was 102. Looking elsewhere around the Midwest at noon, Chicago was mostly sunny, and 82. Indianapolis was mostly sunny, and 94. St. Louis was mostly sunny, at 95. Kansas City was mostly sunny, and 90. Des Moines was mostly sunny, and 90. Milwaukee was cloudy, and 72. The following is a summary of watches, warnings, and advisories in effect. For the KZZ 66 listening area, an extreme heat warning remains in effect until 7 p.m. for the following county, Knox, Illinois. Extreme heat warning has been extended until 7 p.m. Saturday for the following county, Henry, Illinois. An extreme heat warning remains in effect until 7 p.m. Saturday for the following counties, Mercer and Warren. Here is information on the heat wave for the following county, Knox, Illinois. Extreme heat warning remains in effect until 7 p.m. this evening. What? Dangerously hot conditions with heat index values up to 105. Where? Portions of central, east central, and west central Illinois. When? Until 7 p.m. this evening. The following impacts are expected. Heat-related illnesses increase significantly during extreme heat and high humidity events. Drink plenty of fluids, stay in an air-conditioned room, stay out of the sun, and check up on relatives and neighbors. Do not leave young children and pets in unattended vehicles. Car interiors will reach lethal temperatures in a matter of minutes. Take extra precautions when outside. Wear lightweight and loose-fitting clothing. Try to limit strenuous activities to early morning or evening. Take action when you see symptoms of heat exhaustion and heat stroke. Here is information on the heat wave for the following county, Henry, Illinois.

extreme heat warning now in effect until 7 p.m. Saturday. What? Dangerously hot conditions with heat index values of 100 to 110. Where? Bureau, Putnam, and Henry counties. When? Until 7 p.m. Saturday. The following impacts are expected. Heat-related illnesses increase significantly during extreme heat and high humidity events. Drink plenty of fluids, stay in an air-conditioned room, stay out of the sun, and check up on relatives and neighbors. Do not leave young children and pets in unattended vehicles. Car interiors will reach lethal temperatures in a matter of minutes. Take extra precautions when outside. Wear lightweight and loose-fitting clothing. Try to limit strenuous activities to early morning or evening. Take action when you see symptoms of heat exhaustion and heat stroke. To reduce risk during outdoor work, the Occupational Safety and Health Administration recommends scheduling frequent rest breaks in shaded or air-conditioned environments. Anyone overcome by heat should be moved to a cool and shaded location. Heat stroke is an emergency. Call 911. Here is information on the heat wave for the following counties in Illinois, Mercer, and Warren. Extreme heat warning remains in effect until 7 p.m. Saturday. What? Dangerously hot conditions with heat index values of 100 to 110. Where? Portions of northwest and west central Illinois, east central and southeast Iowa, and northeast Missouri. When? Until 7 p.m. Saturday. The following impacts are expected. Heat-related illnesses increase significantly during extreme heat and high humidity events. Drink plenty of fluids, stay in an air-conditioned room, stay out of the sun, and check up on relatives and neighbors. Do not leave young children and pets in unattended vehicles. Car interiors will reach lethal temperatures in a matter of minutes. Take extra precautions when outside. Wear lightweight and loose-fitting clothing. Try to limit strenuous activities to early morning or evening. Take action when you see symptoms of heat exhaustion and heat stroke. To reduce risk during outdoor work, the Occupational Safety and Health Administration recommends scheduling frequent rest breaks in shaded or air-conditioned environments. Anyone overcome by heat should be moved to a cool and shaded location. Heat stroke is an emergency. Call 911. The time is currently 12:57 p.m. Central Daylight Time. 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Now for the official National Weather Service forecast for Galesburg and surrounding areas of central and northwest Illinois. Rest of today, sunny, hot with highs in the mid-90s. West winds 5 to 10 miles an hour. Heat index values up to 108. Tonight, partly cloudy until midnight, then mostly clear with a slight chance of showers after midnight. Humid with lows in the lower 70s. Southwest winds around 5 miles an hour. Chance of rain 20%. Saturday, sunny with highs in the lower 90s. Northwest winds around 5 miles an hour. Heat index values up to 106. Saturday night, mostly clear. Humid with lows in the upper 60s. Northeast winds around 5 miles an hour. Sunday, mostly sunny. Highs in the mid-80s. East winds 5 to 10 miles an hour. Sunday night, mostly clear. Lows in the lower 60s. Labor Day and Monday night, partly cloudy. Highs in the mid-80s. Lows in the mid-60s. Tuesday, mostly sunny. Highs in the lower 90s. Tuesday night, mostly clear until midnight, then becoming partly cloudy. Lows in the mid-70s. Wednesday, mostly sunny. Highs in the lower 90s. Heat index values up to 100. Wednesday night, partly cloudy. A chance of showers after midnight. Lows around 70. Chance of rain 40%. Thursday, mostly sunny. Highs in the mid-80s. Again, the forecast for Galesburg and surrounding areas of central and northwest Illinois for the rest of today, sunny, hot. Highs in the mid-90s. West winds 5 to 10 miles an hour. Heat index values up to 108. At noon in Galesburg, skies were sunny. The temperature was 91 degrees, the dew point was 75, and the relative humidity was 57%. The heat index was 102. The wind was west at 8 miles an hour. The pressure

was 29.99 inches and steady. Elsewhere around the area, it was sunny and temperatures were in the lower to mid-90s. And once again at noon in Galesburg, under sunny skies, the temperature was 91 and the heat index was 102. The following is a summary of watches, warnings, and advisories in effect. For the KZZ66 listening area, an extreme heat warning remains in effect until 7 p.m. for the following county, Knox, Illinois. Extreme heat warning has been extended until 7 p.m. Saturday for the following county, Henry, Illinois. An extreme heat warning remains in effect until 7 p.m. Saturday for the following counties, Mercer and Warren. Here is information on the heat wave for the following county, Knox, Illinois. Extreme heat warning remains in effect until 7 p.m. this evening. What? Dangerously hot conditions with heat index values up to 105. Where? Portions of central, east central, and west central Illinois. When? Until 7 p.m. this evening. The following impacts are expected. Heat-related illnesses increase significantly during extreme heat and high humidity events. Drink plenty of fluids, stay in an air-conditioned room, stay out of the sun, and check up on relatives and neighbors. Do not leave young children and pets in unattended vehicles. Car interiors will reach lethal temperatures in a matter of minutes. Take extra precautions when outside. Wear lightweight and loose-fitting clothing. Try to limit strenuous activities to early morning or evening. Take action when you see symptoms of heat exhaustion and heat stroke. Here is information on the heat wave for the following county, Henry, Illinois. Extreme heat warning now in effect until 7 p.m. Saturday. What? Dangerously hot conditions with heat index values of 100 to 110. Where? Bureau, Putnam, and Henry counties. When? Until 7 p.m. Saturday. The following impacts are expected. Heat-related illnesses increase significantly during extreme heat and high humidity events. Drink plenty of fluids, stay in an air-conditioned room, stay out of the sun, and check up on relatives and neighbors. Do not leave young children and pets in unattended vehicles. Car interiors will reach lethal temperatures in a matter of minutes. Take extra precautions when outside. Wear lightweight and loose-fitting clothing. Try to limit strenuous activities to early morning or evening. Take action when you see symptoms of heat exhaustion and heat stroke. To reduce risk during outdoor work, the Occupational Safety and Health Administration recommends scheduling frequent rest breaks in shaded or air-conditioned environments. Anyone overcome by heat should be moved to a cool and shaded location. Heat stroke is an emergency. Call 911. Here is information on the heat wave for the following counties in Illinois, Mercer, and Warren. Extreme heat warning remains in effect until 7 p.m. Saturday. What? Dangerously hot conditions with heat index values of 100 to 110. Where? Portions of northwest and west central Illinois, east central and southeast Iowa, and northeast Missouri. When? Until 7 p.m. Saturday. The following impacts are expected. Heat-related illnesses increase significantly during extreme heat and high humidity events. Drink plenty of fluids, stay in an air-conditioned room, stay out of the sun, and check up on relatives and neighbors. Do not leave young children and pets in unattended vehicles. Car interiors will reach lethal temperatures in a matter of minutes. Take extra precautions when outside. Wear lightweight and loose-fitting clothing. Try to limit strenuous activities to early morning or evening. Take action when you see symptoms of heat exhaustion and heat stroke. To reduce risk during outdoor work, the Occupational Safety and Health Administration recommends scheduling frequent rest breaks in shaded or air-conditioned environments. Anyone overcome by heat should be moved to a cool and shaded location. Heat stroke is an emergency. Call 911. Here is information on the heat wave for the following county, Knox, Illinois. Extreme heat warning now in effect until 7 p.m. Saturday. What? Dangerously hot conditions with heat index values up to around 105 each afternoon. Expect minimal relief overnight with low temperatures in the mid-70s. Where? Portions of central, east central, and west central Illinois. When? Until 7 p.m. Saturday. The following impacts are expected. Heat-related illnesses increase significantly during extreme heat and high humidity events. Drink plenty of fluids, stay in an

air-conditioned room, stay out of the sun, and check up on relatives and neighbors. Do not leave young children and pets in unattended vehicles. Car interiors will reach lethal temperatures in a matter of minutes. Take extra precautions when outside. Wear lightweight and loose-fitting clothing. Try to limit strenuous activities to early morning or evening. Take action when you see symptoms of heat exhaustion and heat stroke. The time is currently 1:05 p.m. Central Daylight Time. 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Now for the official National Weather Service forecast for Galesburg and surrounding areas of central and northwest Illinois. Rest of today, sunny, hot. Near steady temperature in the mid-90s. Southwest winds 5 to 10 miles an hour. Heat index values up to 108. Tonight, partly cloudy until midnight, then becoming mostly clear. Humid with lows in the lower 70s. Southwest winds around 5 miles an hour until midnight, becoming light and variable. Saturday, sunny with highs in the lower 90s. Northwest winds around 5 miles an hour. Heat index values up to 105. Saturday night, mostly clear until midnight, then becoming partly cloudy. Humid with lows in the upper 60s. Northeast winds 5 to 10 miles an hour. Sunday, mostly sunny. Highs in the mid-80s. East winds 5 to 10 miles an hour. Sunday night and Labor Day, mostly clear. Lows in the lower 60s. Highs in the mid-80s. Monday night and Tuesday, partly cloudy. Lows in the mid-60s. Highs in the lower 90s. Tuesday night and Wednesday, partly cloudy. Lows in the lower 70s. Highs in the lower 90s. Wednesday night, partly cloudy. A chance of showers after midnight. Lows in the upper 60s. Chance of rain 40%. Thursday, mostly sunny. Highs in the mid-80s. Again, the forecast for Galesburg and surrounding areas of central and northwest Illinois for the rest of today, sunny, hot. Near steady temperature in the mid-90s. Southwest winds 5 to 10 miles an hour. Heat index values up to 108. At 1 p.m. in Galesburg, skies were sunny. The temperature was 92 degrees, the dew point was 75, and the relative humidity was 56%. The heat index was 103. The wind was west at 7 miles an hour. The pressure was 29.99 inches and steady. Elsewhere around the area, it was sunny, with a temperature of 93 at Peoria, 93 at Moline, 94 at Quincy, 92 at Macomb, and 96 at Springfield. At Burlington, the weather conditions were not available. And once again at 1 p.m. in Galesburg, under sunny skies, the temperature was 92, and the heat index was 103. Looking elsewhere around the Midwest at 1 p.m., Chicago was partly sunny, and 84. Indianapolis was mostly sunny, at 95. St. Louis was mostly sunny, at 95. Kansas City was sunny, and 93. Des Moines was mostly sunny, and 92. Milwaukee was cloudy, and 75. The following is a summary of watches, warnings, and advisories in effect. For the KZZ66 listening area, extreme heat warning has been extended until 7 p.m. Saturday for the following county, Henry, Illinois. An extreme heat warning remains in effect until 7 p.m. Saturday for the following counties, Mercer and Warren. Extreme heat warning has been extended until 7 p.m. Saturday for the following county, Knox, Illinois. Here is information on the heat wave for the following county, Henry, Illinois. Extreme heat warning now in effect until 7 p.m. Saturday. What? Dangerously hot conditions with heat index values of 100 to 110. Where? Bureau, Putnam, and Henry counties. When? Until 7 p.m. Saturday. The following impacts are expected. Heat-related illnesses increase significantly during extreme heat and high humidity events. Drink plenty of fluids, stay in an air-conditioned room, stay out of the sun, and check up on relatives and neighbors. Do not leave young children and pets in unattended vehicles. Car interiors will reach lethal temperatures in a matter of minutes. Take extra precautions when outside. Wear lightweight and loose-fitting clothing.

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Anyone overcome by heat should be moved to a cool and shaded location. Heat stroke is an emergency. Call 911. Here is information on the heat wave for the following counties in Illinois, Mercer, and Warren. Extreme heat warning remains in effect until 7 p.m. Saturday. What? Dangerously hot conditions with heat index values of 100 to 110. Where? Portions of northwest and west central Illinois, east central and southeast Iowa, and northeast Missouri. When? Until 7 p.m. Saturday. The following impacts are expected. Heat-related illnesses increase significantly during extreme heat and high humidity events. Drink plenty of fluids, stay in an air-conditioned room, stay out of the sun, and check up on relatives and neighbors. Do not leave young children and pets in unattended vehicles. Car interiors will reach lethal temperatures in a matter of minutes. Take extra precautions when outside. Wear lightweight and loose-fitting clothing. Try to limit strenuous activities to early morning or evening. Take action when you see symptoms of heat exhaustion and heat stroke. To reduce risk during outdoor work, the Occupational Safety and Health Administration recommends scheduling frequent rest breaks in shaded or air-conditioned environments. Anyone overcome by heat should be moved to a cool and shaded location. Heat stroke is an emergency. Call 911. Here is information on the heat wave for the following county, Knox, Illinois. Extreme heat warning now in effect until 7 p.m. Saturday. What? Dangerously hot conditions with heat index values up to around 105 each afternoon. Expect minimal relief overnight with low temperatures in the mid-70s. Where? Portions of central, east central, and west central Illinois. When? Until 7 p.m. Saturday. The following impacts are expected. Heat-related illnesses increase significantly during extreme heat and high humidity events. Drink plenty of fluids, stay in an air-conditioned room, stay out of the sun, and check up on relatives and neighbors. Do not leave young children and pets in unattended vehicles. Car interiors will reach lethal temperatures in a matter of minutes. Take extra precautions when outside. Wear lightweight and loose-fitting clothing. Try to limit strenuous activities to early morning or evening. Take action when you see symptoms of heat exhaustion and heat stroke. The time is currently 1:12 p.m. Central Daylight Time. 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Now for the official National Weather Service forecast for Galesburg and surrounding areas of central and northwest Illinois. Rest of today, sunny, hot. Near steady temperature in the mid-90s. Southwest winds 5 to 10 miles an hour. Heat index values up to 108. Tonight, partly cloudy until midnight, then becoming mostly clear. Humid with lows in the lower 70s. Southwest winds around 5 miles an hour until midnight, becoming light and variable. Saturday, sunny with highs in the lower 90s. Northwest winds around 5 miles an hour. Heat index values up to 105. Saturday night, mostly clear until midnight, then becoming partly cloudy. Humid with lows in the upper 60s. Northeast winds 5 to 10 miles an hour. Sunday, mostly sunny. Highs in the mid-80s. East winds 5 to 10 miles an hour. Sunday night and Labor Day, mostly clear. Lows in the lower 60s. Highs in the mid-80s. Monday night and Tuesday, partly cloudy. Lows in the mid-60s. Highs in the lower 90s. Tuesday night and Wednesday, partly cloudy. Lows in the lower 70s. Highs in the lower 90s. Wednesday night, partly cloudy. A chance of showers after midnight. Lows in the upper 60s. Chance of rain 40%. Thursday, mostly sunny. Highs in the mid-80s. Again, the forecast for Galesburg and surrounding areas of central and northwest Illinois for the rest of today, sunny, hot. Near steady temperature in the mid-90s. Southwest winds 5 to 10 miles an hour. Heat index values up to 108.

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Programming originates from NOAA's National Weather Service office in Lincoln. 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At 1 p.m. in Galesburg, skies were sunny. The temperature was 92 degrees, the dew point was 75, and the relative humidity was 56%. The heat index was 103. The wind was west at 7 miles an hour. The pressure was 29.99 inches and steady. Elsewhere around the area, it was sunny, with a temperature of 93 at Peoria, 93 at Moline, 94 at Quincy, 92 at Macomb, and 96 at Springfield. At Burlington, the weather conditions were not available. And once again at 1 p.m. in Galesburg, under sunny skies, the temperature was 92 and the heat index was 103. Looking elsewhere around the Midwest at 1 p.m., Chicago was partly sunny and 84. Indianapolis was mostly sunny at 95. St. Louis was mostly sunny at 95. Kansas City was sunny and 93. Des Moines was mostly sunny and 92. Milwaukee was cloudy and 75. The following is a summary of watches, warnings, and advisories in effect. For the KZZ66 listening area, extreme heat warning has been extended until 7 p.m. Saturday for the following county: Henry, Illinois. An extreme heat warning remains in effect until 7 p.m. Saturday for the following counties: Mercer and Warren. Extreme heat warning has been extended until 7 p.m. Saturday for the following county: Knox, Illinois. Here is information on the heat wave for the following county: Henry, Illinois. Extreme heat warning now in effect until 7 p.m. Saturday. What? Dangerously hot conditions with heat index values of 100 to 110. Where? Bureau, Putnam, and Henry counties. When? Until 7 p.m. Saturday. The following impacts are expected: heat-related illnesses increase significantly during extreme heat and high humidity events. Drink plenty of fluids, stay in an air-conditioned room, stay out of the sun, and check up on relatives and neighbors. Do not leave young children and pets in unattended vehicles. Car interiors will reach lethal temperatures in a matter of minutes. Take extra precautions when outside. Wear lightweight and loose-fitting clothing. Try to limit strenuous activities to early morning or evening. Take action when you see symptoms of heat exhaustion and heat stroke. To reduce risk during outdoor work, the Occupational Safety and Health Administration recommends scheduling frequent rest breaks in shaded or air-conditioned environments. Anyone overcome by heat should be moved to a cool and shaded location. Heat stroke is an emergency. Call 911. Here is information on the heat wave for the following counties: in Illinois, Mercer, and Warren. Extreme heat warning remains in effect until 7 p.m. Saturday. What? Dangerously hot conditions with heat index values of 100 to 110. Where? Portions of northwest and west central Illinois, east central and southeast Iowa, and northeast Missouri. When? Until 7 p.m. Saturday. The following impacts are expected: heat-related illnesses increase significantly during extreme heat and high humidity events. Drink plenty of fluids, stay in an air-conditioned room, stay out of the sun, and check up on relatives and neighbors. Do not leave young children and pets in unattended vehicles. Car interiors will reach lethal temperatures in a matter of minutes. Take extra precautions when outside. Wear lightweight and loose-fitting clothing. Try to limit strenuous activities to early morning or evening. Take action when you see symptoms of heat exhaustion and heat stroke. To reduce risk during outdoor work, the Occupational Safety and Health Administration recommends scheduling frequent rest breaks in shaded or air-conditioned environments. Anyone overcome by heat should be moved to a cool and shaded location. Heat stroke is an emergency. Call 911. Here is information on the heat wave for the following county: Knox, Illinois. Extreme heat warning now in effect until 7 p.m. Saturday. What? Dangerously hot conditions with heat index values up to around 105 each afternoon. Expect minimal relief overnight with low temperatures in the mid-70s.

portions of Central, East Central, and West Central Illinois. When? Until 7 p.m. Saturday. The following impacts are expected. Heat-related illnesses increase significantly during extreme heat and high humidity events. Drink plenty of fluids, stay in an air-conditioned room, stay out of the sun, and check up on relatives and neighbors. Do not leave young children and pets in unattended vehicles. Car interiors will reach lethal temperatures in a matter of minutes. Take extra precautions when outside. Wear lightweight and loose-fitting clothing. Try to limit strenuous activities to early morning or evening. Take action when you see symptoms of heat exhaustion and heat stroke. The time is currently 1:20 p.m. Central Daylight Time. 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Now for the official National Weather Service forecast for Galesburg and surrounding areas of central and northwest Illinois. Rest of today, sunny, hot. Near steady temperature in the mid-90s. Southwest winds 5 to 10 miles an hour. Heat index values up to 108. Tonight, partly cloudy until midnight, then becoming mostly clear. Humid with lows in the lower 70s. Southwest winds around 5 miles an hour until midnight, becoming light and variable. Saturday, sunny with highs in the lower 90s. Northwest winds around 5 miles an hour. Heat index values up to 105. Saturday night, mostly clear until midnight, then becoming partly cloudy. Humid with lows in the upper 60s. Northeast winds 5 to 10 miles an hour. Sunday, mostly sunny. Highs in the mid-80s. East winds 5 to 10 miles an hour. Sunday night and Labor Day, mostly clear. Lows in the lower 60s. Highs in the mid-80s. Monday night and Tuesday, partly cloudy. Lows in the mid-60s. Highs in the lower 90s. Tuesday night and Wednesday, partly cloudy. Lows in the lower 70s. Highs in the lower 90s. Wednesday night, partly cloudy. A chance of showers after midnight. Lows in the upper 60s. Chance of rain 40%. Thursday, mostly sunny. Highs in the mid-80s. Again, the forecast for Galesburg and surrounding areas of central and northwest Illinois for the rest of today, sunny, hot. Near steady temperature in the mid-90s. Southwest winds 5 to 10 miles an hour. Heat index values up to 108. At 1 p.m. in Galesburg, skies were sunny. The temperature was 92 degrees, the dew point was 75, and the relative humidity was 56%. The heat index was 103. The wind was west at 7 miles an hour. The pressure was 29.99 inches and steady. Elsewhere around the area, it was sunny, with a temperature of 93 at Peoria, 93 at Moline, 94 at Quincy, 92 at Macomb, and 96 at Springfield. At Burlington, the weather conditions were not available. And once again at 1 p.m. in Galesburg, under sunny skies, the temperature was 92 and the heat index was 103. Looking elsewhere around the Midwest at 1 p.m., Chicago was partly sunny and 84. Indianapolis was mostly sunny at 95. St. Louis was mostly sunny at 95. Kansas City was sunny and 93. Des Moines was mostly sunny and 92. Milwaukee was cloudy and 75. The following is a summary of watches, warnings, and advisories in effect. For the KZZ 66 listening area, extreme heat warning has been extended until 7 p.m. Saturday for the following county, Henry, Illinois. An extreme heat warning remains in effect until 7 p.m. Saturday for the following counties, Mercer and Warren. Extreme heat warning has been extended until 7 p.m. Saturday for the following county, Knox, Illinois. Here is information on the heat wave for the following county, Henry, Illinois. Extreme heat warning now in effect until 7 p.m. Saturday. What? Dangerously hot conditions with heat index values of 100 to 110. Where? Bureau, Putnam, and Henry counties. When? Until 7 p.m. Saturday. The following impacts are expected. Heat-related illnesses increase significantly during extreme heat and high humidity events. Drink plenty of fluids. Stay in

air-conditioned room, stay out of the sun, and check up on relatives and neighbors. Do not leave young children and pets in unattended vehicles. Car interiors will reach lethal temperatures in a matter of minutes. Take extra precautions when outside. Wear lightweight and loose-fitting clothing. Try to limit strenuous activities to early morning or evening. 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Anyone overcome by heat should be moved to a cool and shaded location. Heat stroke is an emergency. Call 911. Here is information on the heat wave for the following counties in Illinois, Mercer, and Warren. Extreme heat warning remains in effect until 7 p.m. Saturday. What? Dangerously hot conditions with heat index values of 100 to 110. Where? Portions of northwest and west central Illinois, east central and southeast Iowa, and northeast Missouri. When? Until 7 p.m. Saturday. The following impacts are expected. Heat-related illnesses increase significantly during extreme heat and high humidity events. Drink plenty of fluids, stay in an air-conditioned room, stay out of the sun, and check up on relatives and neighbors. Do not leave young children and pets in unattended vehicles. Car interiors will reach lethal temperatures in a matter of minutes. Take extra precautions when outside. Wear lightweight and loose-fitting clothing. Try to limit strenuous activities to early morning or evening. 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Anyone overcome by heat should be moved to a cool and shaded location. Heat stroke is an emergency. Call 911. Here is information on the heat wave for the following county, Knox, Illinois. Extreme heat warning now in effect until 7 p.m. Saturday. What? Dangerously hot conditions with heat index values up to around 105 each afternoon. Expect minimal relief overnight with low temperatures in the mid-70s. Where? Portions of central, east central, and west central Illinois. When? Until 7 p.m. Saturday. The following impacts are expected. Heat-related illnesses increase significantly during extreme heat and high humidity events. Drink plenty of fluids, stay in an air-conditioned room, stay out of the sun, and check up on relatives and neighbors. Do not leave young children and pets in unattended vehicles. Car interiors will reach lethal temperatures in a matter of minutes. Take extra precautions when outside. Wear lightweight and loose-fitting clothing. Try to limit strenuous activities to early morning or evening. Take action when you see symptoms of heat exhaustion and heat stroke. The time is currently 1:27 p.m. Central Daylight Time. 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Now for the official National Weather Service forecast for Galesburg and surrounding areas of central and northwest Illinois. Rest of today, sunny, hot. Near steady temperature in the mid-90s. Southwest winds 5 to 10 miles an hour. Heat index values up to 108. Tonight, partly cloudy until midnight, then becoming mostly clear. Humid with lows in the lower 70s. Southwest winds around 5 miles an hour until midnight, becoming light and variable. Saturday, sunny with highs in the lower 90s. Northwest winds around 5 miles an hour. Heat index values up to 105. Saturday night, mostly clear until midnight, then becoming partly cloudy. Humid with lows in the upper 60s. Northeast winds 5 to 10 miles an hour. Sunday, mostly sunny. Highs in the mid-80s. East winds 5 to 10 miles an hour. Sunday night and Labor Day, mostly clear. Lows in the lower 60s. Highs in the mid-80s. Monday night and Tuesday, partly cloudy. Lows in the mid-60s. Highs in the lower 90s. Tuesday night, mostly clear until midnight, then becoming partly cloudy. Lows in the lower 70s. Wednesday, mostly sunny. Highs in the lower 90s. Wednesday night, partly cloudy. A chance of showers after midnight. Lows in the upper 60s.
chance of rain 40%.

Thursday, mostly sunny. Highs in the mid-80s. Again, the forecast for Galesburg and surrounding areas of central and northwest Illinois for the rest of today, sunny, hot. Near steady temperature in the mid-90s. Southwest winds 5 to 10 miles an hour. Heat index values up to 108. At 1 p.m. in Galesburg, skies were sunny. The temperature was 92 degrees, the dew point was 75, and the relative humidity was 56%. The heat index was 103. The wind was west at 7 miles an hour. The pressure was 29.99 inches and steady. Elsewhere around the area, it was sunny, with a temperature of 93 at Peoria, 93 at Moline, 94 at Quincy, 92 at Macomb, and 96 at Springfield. At Burlington, the weather conditions were not available. And once again at 1 p.m. in Galesburg, under sunny skies, the temperature was 92 and the heat index was 103. Looking elsewhere around the Midwest at 1 p.m., Chicago was partly sunny and 84. Indianapolis was mostly sunny at 95. St. Louis was mostly sunny at 95. Kansas City was sunny and 93. Des Moines was mostly sunny and 92. Milwaukee was cloudy and 75. The following is a summary of watches, warnings, and advisories in effect. For the KZZ 66 listening area, extreme heat warning has been extended until 7 p.m. Saturday for the following county, Henry, Illinois. An extreme heat warning remains in effect until 7 p.m. Saturday for the following counties, Mercer and Warren. Extreme heat warning has been extended until 7 p.m. Saturday for the following county, Knox, Illinois. Here is information on the heat wave for the following county, Henry, Illinois. Extreme heat warning now in effect until 7 p.m. Saturday. What? Dangerously hot conditions with heat index values of 100 to 110. Where? Bureau, Putnam, and Henry counties. When? Until 7 p.m. Saturday. The following impacts are expected. Heat-related illnesses increase significantly during extreme heat and high humidity events. Drink plenty of fluids, stay in an air-conditioned room, stay out of the sun, and check up on relatives and neighbors. Do not leave young children and pets in unattended vehicles. Car interiors will reach lethal temperatures in a matter of minutes. Take extra precautions when outside. Wear lightweight and loose-fitting clothing. Try to limit strenuous activities to early morning or evening. Take action when you see symptoms of heat exhaustion and heat stroke. To reduce risk during outdoor work, the Occupational Safety and Health Administration recommends scheduling frequent rest breaks in shaded or air-conditioned environments. Anyone overcome by heat should be moved to a cool and shaded location. Heat stroke is an emergency. Call 911. Here is information on the heat wave for the following counties in Illinois, Mercer and Warren. Extreme heat warning remains in effect until 7 p.m. Saturday. What? Dangerously hot conditions with heat index values of 100 to 110. Where? Portions of northwest and west central Illinois, east central and southeast Iowa, and northeast Missouri. When? 100 to 110. Where? Portions of northwest and west central Illinois, east central and southeast Iowa, and northeast Missouri. When? Until 7 p.m. Saturday. The following impacts are expected. Heat-related illnesses increase significantly during extreme heat and high humidity events. Drink plenty of fluids, stay in an air-conditioned room, stay out of the sun, and check up on relatives and neighbors. Do not leave young children and pets in unattended vehicles. Car interiors will reach lethal temperatures in a matter of minutes. Take extra precautions when outside. Wear lightweight and loose-fitting clothing. Try to limit strenuous activities to early morning or evening. Take action when you see symptoms of heat exhaustion and heat stroke. To reduce risk during outdoor work, the Occupational Safety and Health Administration recommends scheduling frequent rest breaks in shaded or air-conditioned environments. Anyone overcome by heat should be moved to a cool and shaded location. Heat stroke is an emergency. Call 911. Here is information on the heat wave for the following county, Knox, Illinois. Extreme heat warning now in effect until 7 p.m. Saturday. What? Dangerously hot conditions with heat index values up to around 105 each afternoon.

noon. Expect minimal relief overnight with low temperatures in the mid-70s. Where? Portions of central, east central, and west central Illinois. When? Until 7 p.m. Saturday. The following impacts are expected. Heat-related illnesses increase significantly during extreme heat and high humidity events. Drink plenty of fluids, stay in an air-conditioned room, stay out of the sun, and check up on relatives and neighbors. Do not leave young children and pets in unattended vehicles. Car interiors will reach lethal temperatures in a matter of minutes. Take extra precautions when outside. Wear lightweight and loose-fitting clothing. Try to limit strenuous activities to early morning or evening. Take action when you see symptoms of heat exhaustion and need stroke. The time is currently 1:35 p.m. Central Daylight Time. 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Now for the official National Weather Service forecast for Galesburg and surrounding areas of central and northwest Illinois. West of today, sunny, hot. Near steady temperature in the mid-90s. Southwest winds 5 to 10 miles an hour. Heat index values up to 108. Tonight, partly cloudy until midnight, then becoming mostly clear. Humid with lows in the lower 70s. Southwest winds around 5 miles an hour until midnight, becoming light and variable. Saturday, sunny with highs in the lower 90s. Northwest winds around 5 miles an hour. Heat index values up to 105. Saturday night, mostly clear until midnight, then becoming partly cloudy. Humid with lows in the upper 60s. Northeast winds 5 to 10 miles an hour. Sunday, mostly sunny. Highs in the mid-80s. East winds 5 to 10 miles an hour. Sunday night and Labor Day, mostly clear. Lows in the lower 60s. Highs in the mid-80s. Monday night and Tuesday, partly cloudy. Lows in the mid-60s. Highs in the lower 90s. Tuesday night, mostly clear until midnight, then becoming partly cloudy. Lows in the lower 70s. Wednesday, mostly sunny. Highs in the lower 90s. Wednesday night, partly cloudy. A chance of showers after midnight. Lows in the upper 60s. Chance of rain 40%. Thursday, mostly sunny. Highs in the mid-80s. Again, the forecast for Galesburg and surrounding areas of central and northwest Illinois for the rest of today, sunny, hot. Near steady temperature in the mid-90s. Southwest winds 5 to 10 miles an hour. Heat index values up to 108. At 1 p.m. in Galesburg, skies were sunny. The temperature was 92 degrees, the dew point was 75, and the relative humidity was 56%. The heat index was 103. The wind was west at 7 miles an hour. The pressure was 29.99 inches and steady. Elsewhere around the area, it was sunny, with a temperature of 93 at Peoria, 93 at Moline, 94 at Quincy, 92 at Macomb, and 96 at Springfield. At Burlington, the weather conditions were not available. And once again at 1 p.m. in Galesburg, under sunny skies, the temperature was 92 and the heat index was 103. Looking elsewhere around the Midwest at 1 p.m., Chicago was partly sunny and 84. Indianapolis was mostly sunny at 95. St. Louis was mostly sunny at 95. Kansas City was sunny and 93. Des Moines was mostly sunny and 92. Milwaukee was cloudy and 75. The following is a summary of watches, warnings, and advisories in effect. For the KZZ66 listening area, extreme heat warning has been extended until 7 p.m. Saturday for the following county, Henry, Illinois. An extreme heat warning remains in effect until 7 p.m. Saturday for the following counties, Mercer and Warren. Extreme heat warning has been extended until 7 p.m. Saturday for the following county, Knox, Illinois. Here is information on the heat wave for the following county, Henry, Illinois. Extreme heat warning now in effect until 7 p.m. Saturday. What? Dangerously hot conditions with heat index values of 100 to 110. Where? Bureau, Putnam, and Henry counties. When? Until 7 p.m. Saturday.
The following

effects are expected. Heat-related illnesses increase significantly during extreme heat and high humidity events. Drink plenty of fluids, stay in an air-conditioned room, stay out of the sun, and check up on relatives and neighbors. Do not leave young children and pets in unattended vehicles. Car interiors will reach lethal temperatures in a matter of minutes. Take extra precautions when outside. Wear lightweight and loose-fitting clothing. Try to limit strenuous activities to early morning or evening. Take action when you see symptoms of heat exhaustion and heat stroke. To reduce risk during outdoor work, the Occupational Safety and Health Administration recommends scheduling frequent rest breaks in shaded or air-conditioned environments. Anyone overcome by heat should be moved to a cool and shaded location. Heat stroke is an emergency. Call 911. Here is information on the heat wave for the following counties in Illinois, Mercer, and Warren. Extreme heat warning remains in effect until 7 p.m. Saturday. What? Dangerously hot conditions with heat index values of 100 to 110. Where? Portions of northwest and west central Illinois, east central and southeast Iowa, and northeast Missouri. When? Until 7 p.m. Saturday. The following impacts are expected. Heat-related illnesses increase significantly during extreme heat and high humidity events. Drink plenty of fluids, stay in an air-conditioned room, stay out of the sun, and check up on relatives and neighbors. Do not leave young children and pets in unattended vehicles. Car interiors will reach lethal temperatures in a matter of minutes. Take extra precautions when outside. Wear lightweight and loose-fitting clothing. Try to limit strenuous activities to early morning or evening. Take action when you see symptoms of heat exhaustion and heat stroke. To reduce risk during outdoor work, the Occupational Safety and Health Administration recommends scheduling frequent rest breaks in shaded or air-conditioned environments. Anyone overcome by heat should be moved to a cool and shaded location. Heat stroke is an emergency. Call 911. Here is information on the heat wave for the following county, Knox, Illinois. Extreme heat warning now in effect until 7 p.m. Saturday. What? Dangerously hot conditions with heat index values up to around 105 each afternoon. Expect minimal relief overnight with low temperatures in the mid-70s. Where? Portions of central, east central, and west central Illinois. When? Until 7 p.m. Saturday. The following impacts are expected. Heat-related illnesses increase significantly during extreme heat and high humidity events. Drink plenty of fluids, stay in an air-conditioned room, stay out of the sun, and check up on relatives and neighbors. Do not leave young children and pets in unattended vehicles. Car interiors will reach lethal temperatures in a matter of minutes. Take extra precautions when outside. Wear lightweight and loose-fitting clothing. Try to limit strenuous activities to early morning or evening. Take action when you see symptoms of heat exhaustion and heat stroke. And now a discussion of hazardous weather conditions for the following county, Knox, Illinois. This hazardous weather outlook is for central Illinois, east central Illinois, southeast Illinois, and west central Illinois. For tonight, heat index values will again reach to around 105 degrees through early evening with minimal relief overnight as low temps stay in the mid-70s. For Saturday through Thursday, isolated thunderstorms are possible Saturday afternoon and evening. While the severe weather threat is not high, a few storms may be strong or briefly severe, mainly near the Indiana border. Saturday will again see heat index values to around 105 degrees. While a couple days of somewhat cooler weather will start the week, another surge of heat is expected Tuesday and Wednesday. Spotter information statement. Spotter activation is not anticipated through tonight. The time is currently 1:43 p.m. Central Daylight Time. 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Now for the official National Weather Service forecast for Galesburg and surrounding areas of central and northwest Illinois. Rest of today, sunny, hot. Near steady temperature in the mid-90s. Southwest winds 5 to 10 miles an hour. Heat index values up to 108. Tonight, partly cloudy until midnight, then becoming mostly clear. Humid with lows in the lower 70s. Southwest winds around 5 miles an hour until midnight, becoming light and variable. Saturday,

partly cloudy. Lows in the lower 70s. Wednesday, mostly sunny. Highs in the lower 90s. Wednesday night, partly cloudy. A chance of showers after midnight. Lows in the upper 60s. Chance of rain 40%. Thursday, mostly sunny. Highs in the mid-80s. Again, the forecast for Galesburg and surrounding areas of central and northwest Illinois for the rest of today, sunny, hot. Near steady temperature in the mid-90s. Southwest winds 5 to 10 miles an hour. Heat index values up to 108. At 1 p.m. in Galesburg, skies were sunny. The temperature was 92 degrees, the dew point was 75, and the relative humidity was 56%. The heat index was 103. The wind was west at 7 miles an hour. The pressure was 29.99 inches and steady. Elsewhere around the area, it was sunny, with a temperature of 93 at Peoria, 93 at Moline, 94 at Quincy, 92 at Macomb, and 96 at Springfield. At Burlington, the weather conditions were not available. And once again at 1 p.m. in Galesburg, under sunny skies, the temperature was 92 and the heat index was 103. Looking elsewhere around the Midwest at 1 p.m., Chicago was partly sunny and 84. Indianapolis was mostly sunny at 95. St. Louis was mostly sunny at 95. Kansas City was sunny and 93. Des Moines was mostly sunny and 92. Milwaukee was cloudy and 75. The following is a summary of watches, warnings, and advisories in effect. For the KZZ 66 listening area, extreme heat warning has been extended until 7 p.m. Saturday for the following county, Henry, Illinois. An extreme heat warning remains in effect until 7 p.m. Saturday for the following counties, Mercer and Warren. Extreme heat warning has been extended until 7 p.m. Saturday for the following county, Knox, Illinois. Here is information on the heat wave for the following county, Henry, Illinois. Extreme heat warning now in effect until 7 p.m. Saturday. What? Dangerously hot conditions with heat index values of 100 to 110. Where? Bureau, Putnam, and Henry counties. When? Until 7 p.m. Saturday. The following impacts are expected. Heat-related illnesses increase significantly during extreme heat and high humidity events. Drink plenty of fluids, stay in an air-conditioned room, stay out of the sun, and check up on relatives and neighbors. Do not leave young children and pets in unattended vehicles. Car interiors will reach lethal temperatures in a matter of minutes. Take extra precautions when outside. Wear lightweight and loose-fitting clothing. Try to limit strenuous activities to early morning or evening. Take action when you see symptoms of heat exhaustion and heat stroke. To reduce risk during outdoor work, the Occupational Safety and Health Administration recommends scheduling frequent rest breaks in shaded or air-conditioned environments. Anyone overcome by heat should be moved to a cool and shaded location. Heat stroke is an emergency. Call 911. Here is information on the heat wave for the following counties. In Illinois, Mercer and Warren. Extreme heat warning remains in effect until 7 p.m. Saturday. What? Dangerously hot conditions with heat index values of 100 to 110. Where? Portions of northwest and west central Illinois, east central and southeast Iowa, and northeast Missouri. When? Until 7 p.m. Saturday. The following impacts are expected. Heat-related illnesses increase significantly during extreme heat and high humidity events. Drink plenty of fluids, stay in an air-conditioned room, stay out of the sun, and check up on relatives and neighbors. Do not leave young children and pets in unattended vehicles. Car interiors will reach lethal temperatures in a matter of minutes. Take extra precautions when outside. Wear lightweight and loose-fitting clothing. Try to limit strenuous activities to early morning or evening. Take action when you see symptoms of heat exhaustion and heat stroke. To reduce risk during outdoor work, the Occupational Safety and Health Administration recommends scheduling frequent rest breaks in shaded or air-conditioned environments. Anyone overcome by heat should be moved to a cool and shaded location. Heat stroke is an emergency. Call 911. Here is information on the heat wave for the following county, Knox, Illinois. Extreme heat warning now

effect until 7 p.m. Saturday. What? Dangerously hot conditions with heat index values up to around 105 each afternoon. Expect minimal relief overnight with low temperatures in the mid-70s. Where? Portions of central, east central, and west central Illinois. When? Until 7 p.m. Saturday. The following impacts are expected. Heat-related illnesses increase significantly during extreme heat and high humidity events. Drink plenty of fluids, stay in an air-conditioned room, stay out of the sun, and check up on relatives and neighbors. Do not leave young children and pets in unattended vehicles. Car interiors will reach lethal temperatures in a matter of minutes. Take extra precautions when outside. Wear lightweight and loose-fitting clothing. Try to limit strenuous activities to early morning or evening. Take action when you see symptoms of heat exhaustion and heat stroke. And now a discussion of hazardous weather conditions for the following county, Knox, Illinois. This hazardous weather outlook is for central Illinois, east central Illinois, southeast Illinois, and west central Illinois. For tonight, heat index values will again reach to around 105 degrees through early evening with minimal relief overnight as low temps stay in the mid-70s. For Saturday through Thursday, isolated thunderstorms are possible Saturday afternoon and evening. While the severe weather threat is not high, a few storms may be strong or briefly severe, mainly near the Indiana border. Saturday will again see heat index values to around 105 degrees. While a couple days of somewhat cooler weather will start the week, another surge of heat is expected Tuesday and Wednesday. Spotter information statement. Spotter activation is not anticipated through tonight. The time is currently 1:52 p.m. Central Daylight Time. 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Now for the official National Weather Service forecast for Galesburg and surrounding areas of central and northwest Illinois. West of today, sunny, hot. Near steady temperature in the mid-90s. Southwest winds 5 to 10 miles an hour. Heat index values up to 108. Tonight, partly cloudy until midnight, then becoming mostly clear. Humid with lows in the lower 70s. Southwest winds around 5 miles an hour until midnight, becoming light and variable. Saturday, sunny with highs in the lower 90s. Northwest winds around 5 miles an hour. Heat index values up to 105. Saturday night, mostly clear until midnight, then becoming partly cloudy. Humid with lows in the upper 60s. Northeast winds 5 to 10 miles an hour. Sunday, mostly sunny. Highs in the mid-80s. East winds 5 to 10 miles an hour. Sunday night and Labor Day, mostly clear. Lows in the lower 60s. Highs in the mid-80s. Monday night and Tuesday, partly cloudy. Lows in the mid-60s. Highs in the lower 90s. Tuesday night, mostly clear until midnight, then becoming partly cloudy. Lows in the lower 70s. Wednesday, mostly sunny. Highs in the lower 90s. Wednesday night, partly cloudy. A chance of showers after midnight. Lows in the upper 60s. Chance of rain 40%. Thursday, mostly sunny. Highs in the mid-80s. Again, the forecast for Galesburg and surrounding areas of central and northwest Illinois for the rest of today, sunny, hot. Near steady temperature in the mid-90s. Southwest winds 5 to 10 miles an hour. Heat index values up to 108. At 1 p.m. in Galesburg, skies were sunny. The temperature was 92 degrees, the dew point was 75, and the relative humidity was 56%. The heat index was 103. The wind was west at 7 miles an hour. The pressure was 29.99 inches and steady. Elsewhere around the area, it was sunny, with a temperature of 93 at Peoria, 93 at Moline, 94 at Quincy, 92 at Macomb, and 96 at Springfield. At Burlington, the weather conditions were not available. And once again at 1 p.m. in Galesburg, under sunny skies, the temperature was 92 and the heat index was 103. Looking elsewhere around the Midwest at 1 p.m., Chicago was partly sunny and 84. Indianapolis was mostly sunny at 95. St. Louis was mostly sunny

95. Kansas City was sunny and 93. Des Moines was mostly sunny and 92. Milwaukee was cloudy and 75. The following is a summary of watches, warnings, and advisories in effect. For the KZZ 66 listening area, extreme heat warning has been extended until 7 p.m. Saturday for the following county, Henry, Illinois. An extreme heat warning remains in effect until 7 p.m. Saturday for the following counties, Mercer and Warren. Extreme heat warning has been extended until 7 p.m. Saturday for the following county, Knox, Illinois. Here is information on the heat wave for the following county, Henry, Illinois. Extreme heat warning now in effect until 7 p.m. Saturday. What? Dangerously hot conditions with heat index values of 100 to 110. Where? Bureau, Putnam, and Henry counties. When? Until 7 p.m. Saturday. The following impacts are expected. Heat-related illnesses increase significantly during extreme heat and high humidity events. Drink plenty of fluids, stay in an air-conditioned room, stay out of the sun, and check up on relatives and neighbors. Do not leave young children and pets in unattended vehicles. Car interiors will reach lethal temperatures in a matter of minutes. Take extra precautions when outside. Wear lightweight and loose-fitting clothing. Try to limit strenuous activities to early morning or evening. Take action when you see symptoms of heat exhaustion and heat stroke. To reduce risk during outdoor work, the Occupational Safety and Health Administration recommends scheduling frequent rest breaks in shaded or air-conditioned environments. Anyone overcome by heat should be moved to a cool and shaded location. Heat stroke is an emergency. Call 911. Here is information on the heat wave for the following counties in Illinois, Mercer, and Warren. Extreme heat warning remains in effect until 7 p.m. Saturday. What? Dangerously hot conditions with heat index values of 100 to 110. Where? Portions of northwest and west central Illinois, east central and southeast Iowa, and northeast Missouri. When? Until 7 p.m. Saturday. The following impacts are expected. Heat-related illnesses increase significantly during extreme heat and high humidity events. Drink plenty of fluids, stay in an air-conditioned room, stay out of the sun, and check up on relatives and neighbors. Do not leave young children and pets in unattended vehicles. Car interiors will reach lethal temperatures in a matter of minutes. Take extra precautions when outside. Wear lightweight and loose-fitting clothing. Try to limit strenuous activities to early morning or evening. Take action when you see symptoms of heat exhaustion and heat stroke. To reduce risk during outdoor work, the Occupational Safety and Health Administration recommends scheduling frequent rest breaks in shaded or air-conditioned environments. Anyone overcome by heat should be moved to a cool and shaded location. Heat stroke is an emergency. Call 911. Here is information on the heat wave for the following county, Knox, Illinois. Extreme heat warning now in effect until 7 p.m. Saturday. What? Dangerously hot conditions with heat index values up to around 105 each afternoon. Expect minimal relief overnight with low temperatures in the mid-70s. Where? Portions of central, east central, and west central Illinois. When? Until 7 p.m. Saturday. The following impacts are expected. Heat-related illnesses increase significantly during extreme heat and high humidity events. Drink plenty of fluids, stay in an air-conditioned room, stay out of the sun, and check up on relatives and neighbors. Do not leave young children and pets in unattended vehicles. Car interiors will reach lethal temperatures in a matter of minutes. Take extra precautions when outside. Wear lightweight and loose-fitting clothing. Try to limit strenuous activities to early morning or evening. Take action when you see symptoms of heat exhaustion and heat stroke. And now a discussion of hazardous weather conditions for the following county, Knox, Illinois. This hazardous weather outlook is for central Illinois, east central Illinois, southeast Illinois, and west central Illinois. For tonight, heat index values will again reach to around 105 degrees through early evening with minimal relief overnight as low temps stay in the mid-70s. For Saturday through Thursday, isolated thunderstorms are possible Saturday afternoon and evening. While the severe weather threat is not high, a few storms may be strong or briefly severe, mainly near the Indiana border. Saturday will again see

index values to around 105 degrees. While a couple days of somewhat cooler weather will start the week, another surge of heat is expected Tuesday and Wednesday. Spotter information statement. Spotter activation is not anticipated through tonight. The time is currently 2 p.m. Central Daylight Time. 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Now for the official National Weather Service forecast for Galesburg and surrounding areas of central and northwest Illinois. Rest of today, sunny, hot. Near steady temperature in the mid-90s. Southwest winds 5 to 10 miles an hour. Heat index values up to 108. Tonight, partly cloudy until midnight, then becoming mostly clear. Humid with lows in the lower 70s. Southwest winds around 5 miles an hour until midnight, becoming light and variable. Saturday, sunny with highs in the lower 90s. Northwest winds around 5 miles an hour. Heat index values up to 105. Saturday night, mostly clear until midnight, then becoming partly cloudy. Humid with lows in the upper 60s. Northeast winds 5 to 10 miles an hour. Sunday, mostly sunny. Highs in the mid-80s. East winds 5 to 10 miles an hour. Sunday night and Labor Day, mostly clear. Lows in the lower 60s. Highs in the mid-80s. Monday night and Tuesday, partly cloudy. Lows in the mid-60s. Highs in the lower 90s. Tuesday night, mostly clear until midnight, then becoming partly cloudy. Lows in the lower 70s. Wednesday, mostly sunny. Highs in the lower 90s. Wednesday night, partly cloudy. A chance of showers after midnight. Lows in the upper 60s. Chance of rain 40%. Thursday, mostly sunny. Highs in the mid-80s. Again, the forecast for Galesburg and surrounding areas of central and northwest Illinois for the rest of today, sunny, hot. Near steady temperature in the mid-90s. Southwest winds 5 to 10 miles an hour. Heat index values up to 108. The following is a summary of watches, warnings, and advisories in effect. For the KZZ66 listening area, extreme heat warning has been extended until 7 p.m. Saturday for the following county, Henry, Illinois. An extreme heat warning remains in effect until 7 p.m. Saturday for the following counties, Mercer and Warren. Extreme heat warning has been extended until 7 p.m. Saturday for the following county, Knox, Illinois. Here is information on the heat wave for the following county, Henry, Illinois. Extreme heat warning now in effect until 7 p.m. Saturday. What? Dangerously hot conditions with heat index values of 100 to 110. Where? Bureau, Putnam, and Henry counties. When? Until 7 p.m. Saturday. The following impacts are expected. Heat-related illnesses increase significantly during extreme heat and high humidity events. Drink plenty of fluids, stay in an air-conditioned room, stay out of the sun, and check up on relatives and neighbors. Do not leave young children and pets in unattended vehicles. Car interiors will reach lethal temperatures in a matter of minutes. Take extra precautions when outside. Wear lightweight and loose-fitting clothing. Try to limit strenuous activities to early morning or evening. Take action when you see symptoms of heat exhaustion and heat stroke. To reduce risk during outdoor work, the Occupational Safety and Health Administration recommends scheduling frequent rest breaks in shaded or air-conditioned environments. Anyone overcome by heat should be moved to a cool and shaded location. Heat stroke is an emergency. Call 911. Here is information on the heat wave for the following counties in Illinois, Mercer and Warren. Extreme heat warning remains in effect until 7 p.m. Saturday. What? Dangerously hot conditions with heat index values of 100 to 110. Where? Portions of northwest and west central Illinois, east central and southeast Iowa, and northeast Missouri. When? Until 7 p.m. Saturday. The following impacts are expected. Heat-related illnesses increase significantly during extreme heat and high humidity events. Drink plenty of fluids, stay in an air-conditioned room, stay out of the sun, and check up on relatives and neighbors. Do not leave young children and pets in unattended vehicles.
car interiors will reach lethal temperatures in a matter of minutes. Take extra precautions when outside. Wear lightweight and loose-fitting clothing. Try to limit strenuous activities to early morning or evening. Take action when you see symptoms of heat exhaustion and heat stroke. To reduce risk during outdoor work, the Occupational Safety and Health Administration recommends scheduling frequent rest breaks in shaded or air-conditioned environments. Anyone overcome by heat should be moved to a cool and shaded location. Heat stroke is an emergency. Call 911. Here is information on the heat wave for the following county, Knox, Illinois. Extreme heat warning now in effect until 7 p.m. Saturday. What? Dangerously hot conditions with heat index values up to around 105 each afternoon. Expect minimal relief overnight with low temperatures in the mid-70s. Where? Portions of central, east central, and west central Illinois. When? Until 7 p.m. Saturday. The following impacts are expected. Heat-related illnesses increase significantly during extreme heat and high humidity events. Drink plenty of fluids, stay in an air-conditioned room, stay out of the sun, and check up on relatives and neighbors. Do not leave young children and pets in unattended vehicles. Car interiors will reach lethal temperatures in a matter of minutes. Take extra precautions when outside. Wear lightweight and loose-fitting clothing. Try to limit strenuous activities to early morning or evening. Take action when you see symptoms of heat exhaustion and heat stroke. And now a discussion of hazardous weather conditions for the following county, Knox, Illinois. This hazardous weather outlook is for central Illinois, east central Illinois, southeast Illinois, and west central Illinois. For tonight, heat index values will again reach to around 105 degrees through early evening with minimal relief overnight as low temps stay in the mid-70s. For Saturday through Thursday, isolated thunderstorms are possible Saturday afternoon and evening. While the severe weather threat is not high, a few storms may be strong or briefly severe, mainly near the Indiana border. Saturday will again see heat index values to around 105 degrees. While a couple days of somewhat cooler weather will start the week, another surge of heat is expected Tuesday and Wednesday. Spotter information statement. Spotter activation is not anticipated through tonight. The time is currently 2:07 p.m. Central Daylight Time. 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Now for the official National Weather Service forecast for Galesburg and surrounding areas of central and northwest Illinois. Rest of today, sunny, hot. Near steady temperature in the mid-90s. Southwest winds 5 to 10 miles an hour. Heat index values up to 108. Tonight, partly cloudy until midnight, then becoming mostly clear. Humid with lows in the lower 70s. Southwest winds around 5 miles an hour until midnight, becoming light and variable. Saturday, sunny with highs in the lower 90s. Northwest winds around 5 miles an hour. Heat index values up to 105. Saturday night, mostly clear until midnight, then becoming partly cloudy. Humid with lows in the upper 60s. Northeast winds 5 to 10 miles an hour. Sunday, mostly sunny. Highs in the mid-80s. East winds 5 to 10 miles an hour. Sunday night and Labor Day, mostly clear. Lows in the lower 60s. Highs in the mid-80s. Monday night and Tuesday, partly cloudy. Lows in the mid-60s. Highs in the lower 90s. Tuesday night, mostly clear until midnight, then becoming partly cloudy. Lows in the lower 70s. Wednesday, mostly sunny. Highs in the lower 90s. Wednesday night, partly cloudy. A chance of showers after midnight. Lows in the upper 60s. Chance of rain 40%. Thursday, mostly sunny. Highs in the mid-80s. Again, the forecast for Galesburg and surrounding areas of central and northwest Illinois for the rest of today, sunny, hot. Near steady temperature in the mid-90s. Southwest winds 5 to 10 miles an hour. Heat index values up to 108. At 2 p.m. in Galesburg, skies were sunny. The temperature was 93 degrees, the dew point was 76, and the relative humidity was 57%. The heat index was 106.
The wind was southwest at 5 miles an hour.

hour. The pressure was 29.97 inches and falling. Elsewhere around the area, it was sunny and temperatures were in the lower to mid-90s. And once again at 2 p.m. in Galesburg, under sunny skies, the temperature was 93 and the heat index was 106. Looking elsewhere around the Midwest at 2 p.m., Chicago was mostly sunny and 88. Indianapolis was mostly sunny and 96. St. Louis was mostly sunny and 97. Kansas City was mostly sunny and 94. Des Moines was partly sunny and 93. Milwaukee was partly sunny and 81. The following is a summary of watches, warnings, and advisories in effect. For the KZZ 66 listening area, extreme heat warning has been extended until 7 p.m. Saturday for the following county, Henry, Illinois. An extreme heat warning remains in effect until 7 p.m. Saturday for the following counties, Mercer and Warren. Extreme heat warning has been extended until 7 p.m. Saturday for the following county, Knox, Illinois. Here is information on the heat wave for the following county, Henry, Illinois. Extreme heat warning now in effect until 7 p.m. Saturday. What? Dangerously hot conditions with heat index values of 100 to 110. Where? Bureau, Putnam, and Henry counties. When? Until 7 p.m. Saturday. The following impacts are expected. Heat-related illnesses increase significantly during extreme heat and high humidity events. Drink plenty of fluids, stay in an air-conditioned room, stay out of the sun, and check up on relatives and neighbors. Do not leave young children and pets in unattended vehicles. Car interiors will reach lethal temperatures in a matter of minutes. Take extra precautions when outside. Wear lightweight and loose-fitting clothing. Try to limit strenuous activities to early morning or evening. Take action when you see symptoms of heat exhaustion and heat stroke. To reduce risk during outdoor work, the Occupational Safety and Health Administration recommends scheduling frequent rest breaks in shaded or air-conditioned environments. Anyone overcome by heat should be moved to a cool and shaded location. Heat stroke is an emergency. Call 911. Here is information on the heat wave for the following counties in Illinois, Mercer, and Warren. Extreme heat warning remains in effect until 7 p.m. Saturday. What? Dangerously hot conditions with heat index values of 100 to 110. Where? Portions of northwest and west central Illinois, east central and southeast Iowa, and northeast Missouri. When? Until 7 p.m. Saturday. The following impacts are expected. Heat-related illnesses increase significantly during extreme heat and high humidity events. Drink plenty of fluids, stay in an air-conditioned room, stay out of the sun, and check up on relatives and neighbors. Do not leave young children and pets in unattended vehicles. Car interiors will reach lethal temperatures in a matter of minutes. Take extra precautions when outside. Wear lightweight and loose-fitting clothing. Try to limit strenuous activities to early morning or evening. Take action when you see symptoms of heat exhaustion and heat stroke. To reduce risk during outdoor work, the Occupational Safety and Health Administration recommends scheduling frequent rest breaks in shaded or air-conditioned environments. Anyone overcome by heat should be moved to a cool and shaded location. Heat stroke is an emergency. Call 911. 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Programming originates from NOAA's National Weather Service office in Lincoln. KZZ 66 serves the following counties: Henry, Knox, Mercer, and Warren. 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Here is information on the heat wave for the following county, Knox, Illinois. Extreme heat warning now in effect until 7 p.m. Saturday. What? Dangerously hot conditions with heat index values up to around 105 each afternoon. Expect minimal relief overnight with low temperatures in the mid-70s. Where? Portions of central, east central, and west central Illinois. When? Until 7 p.m. Saturday. The following impacts are expected. Heat-related illnesses increase significantly during extreme heat and high humidity events. Drink plenty of fluids, stay in an air-conditioned room, stay out of the sun, and check up on relatives and neighbors. Do not leave young

children and pets in unattended vehicles. Car interiors will reach lethal temperatures in a matter of minutes. Take extra precautions when outside. Wear lightweight and loose-fitting clothing. Try to limit strenuous activities to early morning or evening. Take action when you see symptoms of heat exhaustion and heat stroke. And now a discussion of hazardous weather conditions for the following county, Knox, Illinois. This hazardous weather outlook is for Central Illinois, East Central Illinois, Southeast Illinois, and West Central Illinois. For tonight, heat index values will again reach to around 105 degrees through early evening with minimal relief overnight as low temps stay in the mid-70s. For Saturday through Thursday, isolated thunderstorms are possible Saturday afternoon and evening. While the severe weather threat is not high, a few storms may be strong or briefly severe, mainly near the Indiana border. Saturday will again see heat index values to around 105 degrees. While a couple days of somewhat cooler weather will start the week, another surge of heat is expected Tuesday and Wednesday. Spotter information statement. Spotter activation is not anticipated through tonight. The time is currently 2:16 p.m. Central Daylight Time. 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Now for the official National Weather Service forecast for Galesburg and surrounding areas of central and northwest Illinois. Rest of today, sunny, hot. Near steady temperature in the mid-90s. Southwest winds 5 to 10 miles an hour. Heat index values up to 108. Tonight, partly cloudy until midnight, then becoming mostly clear. Humid with lows in the lower 70s. Southwest winds around 5 miles an hour until midnight, becoming light and variable. Saturday, sunny with highs in the lower 90s. Northwest winds around 5 miles an hour. Heat index values up to 105. Saturday night, mostly clear until midnight, then becoming partly cloudy. Humid with lows in the upper 60s. Northeast winds 5 to 10 miles an hour. Sunday, mostly sunny. Highs in the mid-80s. East winds 5 to 10 miles an hour. Sunday night and Labor Day, mostly clear. Lows in the lower 60s. Highs in the mid-80s. Monday night and Tuesday, partly cloudy. Lows in the mid-60s. Highs in the lower 90s. Tuesday night, mostly clear until midnight, then becoming partly cloudy. Lows in the lower 70s. Wednesday, mostly sunny. Highs in the lower 90s. Wednesday night, partly cloudy. A chance of showers after midnight. Lows in the upper 60s. Chance of rain 40%. Thursday, mostly sunny. Highs in the mid-80s. Again, the forecast for Galesburg and surrounding areas of central and northwest Illinois for the rest of today, sunny, hot. Near steady temperature in the mid-90s. Southwest winds 5 to 10 miles an hour. Heat index values up to 108. At 2 p.m. in Galesburg, skies were sunny. The temperature was 93 degrees, the dew point was 76, and the relative humidity was 57%. The heat index was 106. The wind was southwest at 5 miles an hour. The pressure was 29.97 inches and falling. Elsewhere around the area, it was sunny, and temperatures were in the lower to mid-90s. And once again at 2 p.m. in Galesburg, under sunny skies, the temperature was 93, and the heat index was 106. Looking elsewhere around the Midwest at 2 p.m., Chicago was mostly sunny, and 88. Indianapolis was mostly sunny, and 96. St. Louis was mostly sunny, and 97. Kansas City was mostly sunny, and 94. Des Moines was partly sunny, and 93. Milwaukee was partly sunny, and 81. The following is a summary of watches, warnings, and advisories in effect. For the KZZ66 listening area, extreme heat warning has been extended until 7 p.m. Saturday for the following county, Henry, Illinois. An extreme heat warning remains in effect until 7 p.m. Saturday for the following counties, Mercer and Warren. Extreme heat warning has been extended until 7 p.m. Saturday for the following county, Knox, Illinois. Here is information on the heat wave for the following county, Henry, Illinois. Extreme heat

Warning now in effect until 7 p.m. Saturday. What? Dangerously hot conditions with heat index values of 100 to 110. Where? Bureau, Putnam, and Henry counties. When? Until 7 p.m. Saturday. The following impacts are expected. Heat-related illnesses increase significantly during extreme heat and high humidity events. Drink plenty of fluids, stay in an air-conditioned room, stay out of the sun, and check up on relatives and neighbors. Do not leave young children and pets in unattended vehicles. Car interiors will reach lethal temperatures in a matter of minutes. Take extra precautions when outside. Wear lightweight and loose-fitting clothing. Try to limit strenuous activities to early morning or evening. Take action when you see symptoms of heat exhaustion and heat stroke. To reduce risk during outdoor work, the Occupational Safety and Health Administration recommends scheduling frequent rest breaks in shaded or air-conditioned environments. Anyone overcome by heat should be moved to a cool and shaded location. Heat stroke is an emergency. Call 911. Here is information on the heat wave for the following counties in Illinois, Mercer, and Warren. Extreme heat warning remains in effect until 7 p.m. Saturday. What? Dangerously hot conditions with heat index values of 100 to 110. Where? Portions of northwest and west central Illinois, east central and southeast Iowa, and northeast Missouri. When? Until 7 p.m. Saturday. The following impacts are expected. Heat-related illnesses increase significantly during extreme heat and high humidity events. Drink plenty of fluids, stay in an air-conditioned room, stay out of the sun, and check up on relatives and neighbors. Do not leave young children and pets in unattended vehicles. Car interiors will reach lethal temperatures in a matter of minutes. Take extra precautions when outside. Wear lightweight and loose-fitting clothing. Try to limit strenuous activities to early morning or evening. Take action when you see symptoms of heat exhaustion and heat stroke. To reduce risk during outdoor work, the Occupational Safety and Health Administration recommends scheduling frequent rest breaks in shaded or air-conditioned environments. Anyone overcome by heat should be moved to a cool and shaded location. Heat stroke is an emergency. Call 911. Here is information on the heat wave for the following county, Knox, Illinois. Extreme heat warning now in effect until 7 p.m. Saturday. What? Dangerously hot conditions with heat index values up to around 105 each afternoon. Expect minimal relief overnight with low temperatures in the mid-70s. Where? Portions of central, east central, and west central Illinois. When? Until 7 p.m. Saturday. The following impacts are expected. Heat-related illnesses increase significantly during extreme heat and high humidity events. Drink plenty of fluids, stay in an air-conditioned room, stay out of the sun, and check up on relatives and neighbors. Do not leave young children and pets in unattended vehicles. Car interiors will reach lethal temperatures in a matter of minutes. Take extra precautions when outside. Wear lightweight and loose-fitting clothing. Try to limit strenuous activities to early morning or evening. Take action when you see symptoms of heat exhaustion and heat stroke. And now a discussion of hazardous weather conditions for the following county, Knox, Illinois. This hazardous weather outlook is for central Illinois, east central Illinois, southeast Illinois, and west central Illinois. For tonight, heat index values will again reach to around 105 degrees through early evening with minimal relief overnight as low temps stay in the mid-70s. For Saturday through Thursday, isolated thunderstorms are possible Saturday afternoon and evening. While the severe weather threat is not high, a few storms may be strong or briefly severe, mainly near the Indiana border. Saturday will again see heat index values to around 105 degrees. While a couple days of somewhat cooler weather will start the week, another surge of heat is expected Tuesday and Wednesday. Spotter information statement. Spotter activation is not anticipated through tonight. The time is currently 2:24 p.m. Central Daylight Time. 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Now for the official National Weather Service forecast for Galesburg and surrounding areas of central and northwest Illinois. Rest of today, sunny, hot. Near steady temperature in the mid-90s. Southwest winds 5 to 10 miles an hour. Heat index

values up to 108. Tonight, partly cloudy until midnight, then becoming mostly clear. Humid with lows in the lower 70s. Southwest winds around 5 miles an hour until midnight, becoming light and variable. Saturday, sunny with highs in the lower 90s. Northwest winds around 5 miles an hour. Heat index values up to 105. Saturday night, mostly clear until midnight, then becoming partly cloudy. Humid with lows in the upper 60s. Northeast winds 5 to 10 miles an hour. Sunday, mostly sunny. Highs in the mid-80s. East winds 5 to 10 miles an hour. Sunday night and Labor Day, mostly clear. Lows in the lower 60s. Highs in the mid-80s. Monday night and Tuesday, partly cloudy. Lows in the mid-60s. Highs in the lower 90s. Tuesday night, mostly clear until midnight, then becoming partly cloudy. Lows in the lower 70s. Wednesday, mostly sunny. Highs in the lower 90s. Wednesday night, partly cloudy. A chance of showers after midnight. Lows in the upper 60s. Chance of rain 40%. Thursday, mostly sunny. Highs in the mid-80s. Again, the forecast for Galesburg and surrounding areas of central and northwest Illinois for the rest of today, sunny, hot. Near steady temperature in the mid-90s. Southwest winds 5 to 10 miles an hour. Heat index values up to 108. At 2 p.m. in Galesburg, skies were sunny. The temperature was 93 degrees, the dew point was 76, and the relative humidity was 57%. The heat index was 106. The wind was southwest at 5 miles an hour. The pressure was 29.97 inches and falling. Elsewhere around the area, it was sunny, and temperatures were in the lower to mid-90s. And once again at 2 p.m. in Galesburg, under sunny skies, the temperature was 93, and the heat index was 106. Looking elsewhere around the Midwest at 2 p.m., Chicago was mostly sunny, and 88. Indianapolis was mostly sunny, and 96. St. Louis was mostly sunny, and 97. Kansas City was mostly sunny, and 94. Des Moines was partly sunny, and 93. Milwaukee was partly sunny, and 81. The following is a summary of watches, warnings, and advisories in effect. For the KZZ 66 listening area, extreme heat warning has been extended until 7 p.m. Saturday for the following county, Henry, Illinois. An extreme heat warning remains in effect until 7 p.m. Saturday for the following counties, Mercer and Warren. Extreme heat warning has been extended until 7 p.m. Saturday for the following county, Knox, Illinois. Here is information on the heat wave for the following county, Henry, Illinois. Extreme heat warning now in effect until 7 p.m. Saturday. What? Dangerously hot conditions with heat index values of 100 to 110. Where? Bureau, Putnam, and Henry counties. When? Until 7 p.m. Saturday. The following impacts are expected. Heat-related illnesses increase significantly during extreme heat and high humidity events. Drink plenty of fluids, stay in an air-conditioned room, stay out of the sun, and check up on relatives and neighbors. Do not leave young children and pets in unattended vehicles. Car interiors will reach lethal temperatures in a matter of minutes. Take extra precautions when outside. Wear lightweight and loose-fitting clothing. Try to limit strenuous activities to early morning or evening. Take action when you see symptoms of heat exhaustion and heat stroke. To reduce risk during outdoor work, the Occupational Safety and Health Administration recommends scheduling frequent rest breaks in shaded or air-conditioned environments. Anyone overcome by heat should be moved to a cool and shaded location. Heat stroke is an emergency. Call 911. Here is information on the heat wave for the following counties in Illinois, Mercer and Warren. Extreme heat warning remains in effect until 7 p.m. Saturday. What? Dangerously hot conditions with heat index values of 100 to 110. Where? Portions of northwest and west central Illinois, east central and southeast Iowa, and northeast Missouri. When? Until 7 p.m. Saturday. The following impacts are expected. Heat-related illnesses increase significantly during extreme heat and high humidity events.
Drink plenty.

your fluids, stay in an air-conditioned room, stay out of the sun, and check up on relatives and neighbors. Do not leave young children and pets in unattended vehicles. Car interiors will reach lethal temperatures in a matter of minutes. Take extra precautions when outside. Wear lightweight and loose-fitting clothing. Try to limit strenuous activities to early morning or evening. Take action when you see symptoms of heat exhaustion and heat stroke. To reduce risk during outdoor work, the Occupational Safety and Health Administration recommends scheduling frequent rest breaks in shaded or air-conditioned environments. Anyone overcome by heat should be moved to a cool and shaded location. Heat stroke is an emergency. Call 911. Here is information on the heat wave for the following county, Knox, Illinois. Extreme heat warning now in effect until 7 p.m. Saturday. What? Dangerously hot conditions with heat index values up to around 105 each afternoon. Expect minimal relief overnight with low temperatures in the mid-70s. Where? Portions of central, east central, and west central Illinois. When? Until 7 p.m. Saturday. The following impacts are expected. Heat-related illnesses increase significantly during extreme heat and high humidity events. Drink plenty of fluids, stay in an air-conditioned room, stay out of the sun, and check up on relatives and neighbors. Do not leave young children and pets in unattended vehicles. Car interiors will reach lethal temperatures in a matter of minutes. Take extra precautions when outside. Wear lightweight and loose-fitting clothing. Try to limit strenuous activities to early morning or evening. Take action when you see symptoms of heat exhaustion and heat stroke. And now a discussion of hazardous weather conditions for the following county, Knox, Illinois. This hazardous weather outlook is for central Illinois, east central Illinois, southeast Illinois, and west central Illinois. For tonight, heat index values will again reach to around 105 degrees through early evening with minimal relief overnight as low temps stay in the mid-70s. For Saturday through Thursday, isolated thunderstorms are possible Saturday afternoon and evening. While the severe weather threat is not high, a few storms may be strong or briefly severe, mainly near the Indiana border. Saturday will again see heat index values to around 105 degrees. While a couple days of somewhat cooler weather will start the week, another surge of heat is expected Tuesday and Wednesday. Spotter information statement. Spotter activation is not anticipated through tonight. The time is currently 2:33 p.m. Central Daylight Time. 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Now for the official National Weather Service forecast for Galesburg and surrounding areas of central and northwest Illinois. West of today, sunny, hot. Near steady temperature in the mid-90s. Southwest winds 5 to 10 miles an hour. Heat index values up to 108. Tonight, partly cloudy until midnight, then becoming mostly clear. Humid with lows in the lower 70s. Southwest winds around 5 miles an hour until midnight, becoming light and variable. Saturday, sunny with highs in the lower 90s. Northwest winds around 5 miles an hour. Heat index values up to 105. Saturday night, mostly clear until midnight, then becoming partly cloudy. Humid with lows in the upper 60s. Northeast winds 5 to 10 miles an hour. Sunday, mostly sunny. Highs in the mid-80s. East winds 5 to 10 miles an hour. Sunday night and Labor Day, mostly clear. Lows in the lower 60s. Highs in the mid-80s. Monday night and Tuesday, partly cloudy. Lows in the mid-60s. Highs in the lower 90s. Tuesday night, mostly clear until midnight, then becoming partly cloudy. Lows in the lower 70s. Wednesday, mostly sunny. Highs in the lower 90s. Wednesday night, partly cloudy. A chance of showers after midnight. Lows in the upper 60s. Chance of rain 40%. Thursday, mostly sunny. Highs in the mid-80s. Again, the forecast for Galesburg and surrounding areas of central and northwest Illinois for the rest of today, sunny, hot.

near steady temperature in the mid-90s. Southwest winds 5 to 10 miles an hour. Heat index values up to 108. At 2 p.m. in Galesburg, skies were sunny. The temperature was 93 degrees, the dew point was 76, and the relative humidity was 57%. The heat index was 106. The wind was southwest at 5 miles an hour. The pressure was 29.97 inches and falling. Elsewhere around the area, it was sunny, and temperatures were in the lower to mid-90s. And once again at 2 p.m. in Galesburg, under sunny skies, the temperature was 93, and the heat index was 106. Looking elsewhere around the Midwest at 2 p.m., Chicago was mostly sunny, and 88. Indianapolis was mostly sunny, and 96. St. Louis was mostly sunny, and 97. Kansas City was mostly sunny, and 94. Des Moines was partly sunny, and 93. Milwaukee was partly sunny, and 81. The following is a summary of watches, warnings, and advisories in effect. For the KZZ 66 listening area, extreme heat warning has been extended until 7 p.m. Saturday for the following county, Henry, Illinois. An extreme heat warning remains in effect until 7 p.m. Saturday for the following counties, Mercer and Warren. Extreme heat warning has been extended until 7 p.m. Saturday for the following county, Knox, Illinois. Here is information on the heat wave for the following county, Henry, Illinois. Extreme heat warning now in effect until 7 p.m. Saturday. What? Dangerously hot conditions with heat index values of 100 to 110. Where? Bureau, Putnam, and Henry counties. When? Until 7 p.m. Saturday. The following impacts are expected. Heat-related illnesses increase significantly during extreme heat and high humidity events. Drink plenty of fluids, stay in an air-conditioned room, stay out of the sun, and check up on relatives and neighbors. Do not leave young children and pets in unattended vehicles. Car interiors will reach lethal temperatures in a matter of minutes. Take extra precautions when outside. Wear lightweight and loose-fitting clothing. Try to limit strenuous activities to early morning or evening. Take action when you see symptoms of heat exhaustion and heat stroke. To reduce risk during outdoor work, the Occupational Safety and Health Administration recommends scheduling frequent rest breaks in shaded or air-conditioned environments. Anyone overcome by heat should be moved to a cool and shaded location. Heat stroke is an emergency. Call 911. Here is information on the heat wave for the following counties in Illinois, Mercer, and Warren. Extreme heat warning remains in effect until 7 p.m. Saturday. What? Dangerously hot conditions with heat index values of 100 to 110. Where? Portions of northwest and west central Illinois, east central and southeast Iowa, and northeast Missouri. When? Until 7 p.m. Saturday. The following impacts are expected. Heat-related illnesses increase significantly during extreme heat and high humidity events. Drink plenty of fluids, stay in an air-conditioned room, stay out of the sun, and check up on relatives and neighbors. Do not leave young children and pets in unattended vehicles. Car interiors will reach lethal temperatures in a matter of minutes. Take extra precautions when outside. Wear lightweight and loose-fitting clothing. Try to limit strenuous activities to early morning or evening. Take action when you see symptoms of heat exhaustion and heat stroke. To reduce risk during outdoor work, the Occupational Safety and Health Administration recommends scheduling frequent rest breaks in shaded or air-conditioned environments. Anyone overcome by heat should be moved to a cool and shaded location. Heat stroke is an emergency. Call 911. Here is information on the heat wave for the following county, Knox, Illinois. Extreme heat warning now in effect until 7 p.m. Saturday. What? Dangerously hot conditions with heat index values up to around 105 each afternoon. Expect minimal relief overnight with low temperatures in the mid-70s. Where? Portions of central, east central, and west central Illinois. When? Until 7 p.m. Saturday. The following impacts are expected. Heat-related illnesses increase significantly during extreme heat and high humidity events. Drink plenty of fluids, stay in an air-conditioned room, stay out of the sun, and check up on relatives and neighbors. Do not leave young children and pets in unattended vehicles.
car interiors will reach lethal temperatures in a matter of minutes. Take extra precautions when outside. Wear lightweight and loose-fitting clothing. Try to limit strenuous activities to early morning or evening. Take action when you see symptoms of heat exhaustion and heat stroke. And now a discussion of hazardous weather conditions for the following county, Knox, Illinois. This hazardous weather outlook is for Central Illinois, East Central Illinois, Southeast Illinois, and West Central Illinois. For tonight, heat index values will again reach to around 105 degrees through early evening with minimal relief overnight as low temps stay in the mid-70s. For Saturday through Thursday, isolated thunderstorms are possible Saturday afternoon and evening. While the severe weather threat is not high, a few storms may be strong or briefly severe, mainly near the Indiana border. Saturday will again see heat index values to around 105 degrees. While a couple days of somewhat cooler weather will start the week, another surge of heat is expected Tuesday and Wednesday. Spotter information statement. Spotter activation is not anticipated through tonight. The time is currently 2:41 p.m. Central Daylight Time. 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Now for the official National Weather Service forecast for Galesburg and surrounding areas of central and northwest Illinois. Rest of today, sunny, hot. Near steady temperature in the mid-90s. Southwest winds 5 to 10 miles an hour. Heat index values up to 108. Tonight, partly cloudy until midnight, then becoming mostly clear. Humid with lows in the lower 70s. Southwest winds around 5 miles an hour until midnight, becoming light and variable. Saturday, sunny with highs in the lower 90s. Northwest winds around 5 miles an hour. Heat index values up to 105. Saturday night, mostly clear until midnight, then becoming partly cloudy. Humid with lows in the upper 60s. Northeast winds 5 to 10 miles an hour. Sunday, mostly sunny. Highs in the mid-80s. East winds 5 to 10 miles an hour. Sunday night and Labor Day, mostly clear. Lows in the lower 60s. Highs in the mid-80s. Monday night and Tuesday, partly cloudy. Lows in the mid-60s. Highs in the lower 90s. Tuesday night, mostly clear until midnight, then becoming partly cloudy. Lows in the lower 70s. Wednesday, mostly sunny. Highs in the lower 90s. Wednesday night, partly cloudy. A chance of showers after midnight. Lows in the upper 60s. Chance of rain 40%. Thursday, mostly sunny. Highs in the mid-80s. Again, the forecast for Galesburg and surrounding areas of central and northwest Illinois for the rest of today, sunny, hot. Near steady temperature in the mid-90s. Southwest winds 5 to 10 miles an hour. Heat index values up to 108. At 2 p.m. in Galesburg, skies were sunny. The temperature was 93 degrees, the dew point was 76, and the relative humidity was 57%. The heat index was 106. The wind was southwest at 5 miles an hour. The pressure was 29.97 inches and falling. Elsewhere around the area, it was sunny, and temperatures were in the lower to mid-90s. And once again at 2 p.m. in Galesburg, under sunny skies, the temperature was 93, and the heat index was 106. Looking elsewhere around the Midwest at 2 p.m., Chicago was mostly sunny, and 88. Indianapolis was mostly sunny, and 96. St. Louis was mostly sunny, and 97. Kansas City was mostly sunny, and 94. Des Moines was partly sunny, and 93. Milwaukee was partly sunny, and 81. The following is a summary of watches, warnings, and advisories in effect. For the KZZ66 listening area, extreme heat warning has been extended until 7 p.m. Saturday for the following county, Henry, Illinois. An extreme heat warning remains in effect until 7 p.m. Saturday for the following counties, Mercer and Warren. Extreme heat warning has been extended until 7 p.m. Saturday for the following county, Knox, Illinois. Here is information on the heat wave for the following county, Henry, Illinois. Extreme heat warning now in effect until 7 p.m.

Safety and Health Administration recommends scheduling frequent rest breaks in shaded or air-conditioned environments. Anyone overcome by heat should be moved to a cool and shaded location. Heat stroke is an emergency. Call 911. Here is information on the heat wave for the following counties in Illinois, Mercer, and Warren. Extreme heat warning remains in effect until 7 p.m. Saturday. What? Dangerously hot conditions with heat index values of 100 to 110. Where? Portions of northwest and west central Illinois, east central and southeast Iowa, and northeast Missouri. When? Until 7 p.m. Saturday. The following impacts are expected. Heat-related illnesses increase significantly during extreme heat and high humidity events. Drink plenty of fluids, stay in an air-conditioned room, stay out of the sun, and check up on relatives and neighbors. Do not leave young children and pets in unattended vehicles. Car interiors will reach lethal temperatures in a matter of minutes. Take extra precautions when outside. Wear lightweight and loose-fitting clothing. Try to limit strenuous activities to early morning or evening. Take action when you see symptoms of heat exhaustion and heat stroke. To reduce risk during outdoor work, the Occupational Safety and Health Administration recommends scheduling frequent rest breaks in shaded or air-conditioned environments. Anyone overcome by heat should be moved to a cool and shaded location. Heat stroke is an emergency. Call 911. Here is information on the heat wave for the following county, Knox, Illinois. Extreme heat warning now in effect until 7 p.m. Saturday. What? Dangerously hot conditions with heat index values up to around 105 each afternoon. Expect minimal relief overnight with low temperatures in the mid-70s. Where? Portions of central, east central, and west central Illinois. When? Until 7 p.m. Saturday. The following impacts are expected. Heat-related illnesses increase significantly during extreme heat and high humidity events. Drink plenty of fluids, stay in an air-conditioned room, stay out of the sun, and check up on relatives and neighbors. Do not leave young children and pets in unattended vehicles. Car interiors will reach lethal temperatures in a matter of minutes. Take extra precautions when outside. Wear lightweight and loose-fitting clothing. Try to limit strenuous activities to early morning or evening. Take action when you see symptoms of heat exhaustion and heat stroke. And now a discussion of hazardous weather conditions for the following county, Knox, Illinois. This hazardous weather outlook is for central Illinois, east central Illinois, southeast Illinois, and west central Illinois. For tonight, heat index values will again reach to around 105 degrees through early evening with minimal relief overnight as low temps stay in the mid-70s. For Saturday through Thursday, isolated thunderstorms are possible Saturday afternoon and evening. While the severe weather threat is not high, a few storms may be strong or briefly severe, mainly near the Indiana border. Saturday will again see heat index values to around 105 degrees. While a couple days of somewhat cooler weather will start the week, another surge of heat is expected Tuesday and Wednesday. Spotter information statement. Spotter activation is not anticipated through tonight. The time is currently 2:49 p.m. Central Daylight Time. 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Now for the official National Weather Service forecast for Galesburg and surrounding areas of central and northwest Illinois. West of today, sunny, hot. Near steady temperature in the mid-90s. Southwest winds 5 to 10 miles an hour. Heat index values up to 108. Tonight, partly cloudy until midnight, then becoming mostly clear. Humid with lows in the lower 70s. Southwest winds around 5 miles an hour until midnight, becoming light and variable. Saturday, sunny with highs in the lower 90s. Northwest winds around 5 miles an hour. Heat index values up to 105. Saturday night, mostly clear until midnight, then becoming partly cloudy. Humid with lows in the upper 60s. Northeast winds 5 to 10 miles an hour. Sunday, mostly sunny. Highs in the mid-80s. East winds 5 to 10 miles an hour. Sunday night and Labor Day, mostly clear. Lows in the lower 60s. Highs in the mid-80s. Monday night and Tuesday, partly cloudy.
Lows in the mid-60s.

50s. Highs in the lower 90s. Tuesday night, mostly clear until midnight, then becoming partly cloudy. Lows in the lower 70s. Wednesday, mostly sunny. Highs in the lower 90s. Wednesday night, partly cloudy. A chance of showers after midnight. Lows in the upper 60s. Chance of rain 40%. Thursday, mostly sunny. Highs in the mid-80s. Again, the forecast for Galesburg and surrounding areas of central and northwest Illinois for the rest of today, sunny, hot. Near steady temperature in the mid-90s. Southwest winds 5 to 10 miles an hour. Heat index values up to 108. At 2 p.m. in Galesburg, skies were sunny. The temperature was 93 degrees, the dew point was 76, and the relative humidity was 57%. The heat index was 106. The wind was southwest at 5 miles an hour. The pressure was 29.97 inches and falling. Elsewhere around the area, it was sunny, and temperatures were in the lower to mid-90s. And once again at 2 p.m. in Galesburg, under sunny skies, the temperature was 93, and the heat index was 106. Looking elsewhere around the Midwest at 2 p.m., Chicago was mostly sunny, and 88. Indianapolis was mostly sunny, and 96. St. Louis was mostly sunny, and 97. Kansas City was mostly sunny, and 94. Des Moines was partly sunny, and 93. Milwaukee was partly sunny, and 81. The following is a summary of watches, warnings, and advisories in effect. For the KZZ 66 listening area, extreme heat warning has been extended until 7 p.m. Saturday for the following county, Henry, Illinois. An extreme heat warning remains in effect until 7 p.m. Saturday for the following counties, Mercer and Warren. Extreme heat warning has been extended until 7 p.m. Saturday for the following county, Knox, Illinois. Here is information on the heat wave for the following county, Henry, Illinois. Extreme heat warning now in effect until 7 p.m. Saturday. What? Dangerously hot conditions with heat index values of 100 to 110. Where? Bureau, Putnam, and Henry counties. When? Until 7 p.m. Saturday. The following impacts are expected. Heat-related illnesses increase significantly during extreme heat and high humidity events. Drink plenty of fluids, stay in an air-conditioned room, stay out of the sun, and check up on relatives and neighbors. Do not leave young children and pets in unattended vehicles. Car interiors will reach lethal temperatures in a matter of minutes. Take extra precautions when outside. Wear lightweight and loose-fitting clothing. Try to limit strenuous activities to early morning or evening. Take action when you see symptoms of heat exhaustion and heat stroke. To reduce risk during outdoor work, the Occupational Safety and Health Administration recommends scheduling frequent rest breaks in shaded or air-conditioned environments. Anyone overcome by heat should be moved to a cool and shaded location. Heat stroke is an emergency. Call 911. Here is information on the heat wave for the following counties in Illinois, Mercer and Warren. Extreme heat warning remains in effect until 7 p.m. Saturday. What? Dangerously hot conditions with heat index values of 100 to 110. Where? Portions of northwest and west central Illinois, east central and southeast Iowa, and northeast Missouri. When? Until 7 p.m. Saturday. The following impacts are expected. Heat-related illnesses increase significantly during extreme heat and high humidity events. Drink plenty of fluids, stay in an air-conditioned room, stay out of the sun, and check up on relatives and neighbors. Do not leave young children and pets in unattended vehicles. Car interiors will reach lethal temperatures in a matter of minutes. Take extra precautions when outside. Wear lightweight and loose-fitting clothing. Try to limit strenuous activities to early morning or evening. Take action when you see symptoms of heat exhaustion and heat stroke. To reduce risk during outdoor work, the Occupational Safety and Health Administration recommends scheduling frequent rest breaks in shaded or air-conditioned environments. Anyone overcome by heat should be moved to a cool and shaded location. Heat stroke is an emergency. Call 911. Here is information on the heat wave for the following county, Knox, Illinois. Extreme heat warning now in effect until 7 p.m. Saturday.

What? Dangerously hot conditions with heat index values up to around 105 each afternoon. Expect minimal relief overnight with low temperatures in the mid-70s. Where? Portions of central, east central, and west central Illinois. When? Until 7 p.m. Saturday. The following impacts are expected. Heat-related illnesses increase significantly during extreme heat and high humidity events. Drink plenty of fluids, stay in an air-conditioned room, stay out of the sun, and check up on relatives and neighbors. Do not leave young children and pets in unattended vehicles. Car interiors will reach lethal temperatures in a matter of minutes. Take extra precautions when outside. Wear lightweight and loose-fitting clothing. Try to limit strenuous activities to early morning or evening. Take action when you see symptoms of heat exhaustion and heat stroke. And now a discussion of hazardous weather conditions for the following county, Knox, Illinois. This hazardous weather outlook is for central Illinois, east central Illinois, southeast Illinois, and west central Illinois. For tonight, heat index values will again reach to around 105 degrees through early evening with minimal relief overnight as low temps stay in the mid-70s. For Saturday through Thursday, isolated thunderstorms are possible Saturday afternoon and evening. While the severe weather threat is not high, a few storms may be strong or briefly severe, mainly near the Indiana border. Saturday will again see heat index values to around 105 degrees. While a couple days of somewhat cooler weather will start the week, another surge of heat is expected Tuesday and Wednesday. Spotter information statement. Spotter activation is not anticipated through tonight. The time is currently 2:57 p.m. Central Daylight Time. 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Now for the official National Weather Service forecast for Galesburg and surrounding areas of central and northwest Illinois. Rest of today, sunny, hot. Near steady temperature in the mid-90s. Southwest winds 5 to 10 miles an hour. Heat index values up to 108. Tonight, partly cloudy until midnight, then becoming mostly clear. Humid with lows in the lower 70s. Southwest winds around 5 miles an hour until midnight, becoming light and variable. Saturday, sunny with highs in the lower 90s. Northwest winds around 5 miles an hour. Heat index values up to 105. Saturday night, mostly clear until midnight, then becoming partly cloudy. Humid with lows in the upper 60s. Northeast winds 5 to 10 miles an hour. Sunday, mostly sunny. Highs in the mid-80s. East winds 5 to 10 miles an hour. Sunday night and Labor Day, mostly clear. Lows in the lower 60s. Highs in the mid-80s. Monday night and Tuesday, partly cloudy. Lows in the mid-60s. Highs in the lower 90s. Tuesday night, mostly clear until midnight, then becoming partly cloudy. Lows in the lower 70s. Wednesday, mostly sunny. Highs in the lower 90s. Wednesday night, partly cloudy. A chance of showers after midnight. Lows in the upper 60s. Chance of rain 40%. Thursday, mostly sunny. Highs in the mid-80s. Again, the forecast for Galesburg and surrounding areas of central and northwest Illinois for the rest of today, sunny, hot. Near steady temperature in the mid-90s. Southwest winds 5 to 10 miles an hour. Heat index values up to 108. The following is a summary of watches, warnings, and advisories in effect. For the KZZ 66 listening area, extreme heat warning has been extended until 7 p.m. Saturday for the following county, Henry, Illinois. An extreme heat warning remains in effect until 7 p.m. Saturday for the following counties, Mercer and Warren. Extreme heat warning has been extended until 7 p.m. Saturday for the following county, Knox, Illinois. Here is information on the heat wave for the following county, Henry, Illinois. Extreme heat warning now in effect until 7 p.m. Saturday. What? Dangerously hot conditions with heat index values of 100 to 110. Where? Bureau, Putnam, and Henry counties. When? Until 7 p.m. Saturday. The following impacts are expected. Heat-related illnesses increase significantly during extreme heat and high humidity events.

drink plenty of fluids, stay in an air-conditioned room, stay out of the sun, and check up on relatives and neighbors. Do not leave young children and pets in unattended vehicles. Car interiors will reach lethal temperatures in a matter of minutes. Take extra precautions when outside. Wear lightweight and loose-fitting clothing. Try to limit strenuous activities to early morning or evening. Take action when you see symptoms of heat exhaustion and heat stroke. To reduce risk during outdoor work, the Occupational Safety and Health Administration recommends scheduling frequent rest breaks in shaded or air-conditioned environments. Anyone overcome by heat should be moved to a cool and shaded location. Heat stroke is an emergency. Call 911. Here is information on the heat wave for the following counties in Illinois, Mercer, and Warren. Extreme heat warning remains in effect until 7 p.m. Saturday. What? Dangerously hot conditions with heat index values of 100 to 110. Where? Portions of northwest and west central Illinois, east central and southeast Iowa, and northeast Missouri. When? Until 7 p.m. Saturday. The following impacts are expected. Heat-related illnesses increase significantly during extreme heat and high humidity events. Drink plenty of fluids, stay in an air-conditioned room, stay out of the sun, and check up on relatives and neighbors. Do not leave young children and pets in unattended vehicles. Car interiors will reach lethal temperatures in a matter of minutes. Take extra precautions when outside. Wear lightweight and loose-fitting clothing. Try to limit strenuous activities to early morning or evening. Take action when you see symptoms of heat exhaustion and heat stroke. To reduce risk during outdoor work, the Occupational Safety and Health Administration recommends scheduling frequent rest breaks in shaded or air-conditioned environments. Anyone overcome by heat should be moved to a cool and shaded location. Heat stroke is an emergency. Call 911. Here is information on the heat wave for the following county, Knox, Illinois. Extreme heat warning now in effect until 7 p.m. Saturday. What? Dangerously hot conditions with heat index values up to around 105 each afternoon. Expect minimal relief overnight with low temperatures in the mid-70s. Where? Portions of central, east central, and west central Illinois. When? Until 7 p.m. Saturday. The following impacts are expected. Heat-related illnesses increase significantly during extreme heat and high humidity events. Drink plenty of fluids, stay in an air-conditioned room, stay out of the sun, and check up on relatives and neighbors. Do not leave young children and pets in unattended vehicles. Car interiors will reach lethal temperatures in a matter of minutes. Take extra precautions when outside. Wear lightweight and loose-fitting clothing. Try to limit strenuous activities to early morning or evening. Take action when you see symptoms of heat exhaustion and heat stroke. And now a discussion of hazardous weather conditions for the following county, Knox, Illinois. This hazardous weather outlook is for central Illinois, east central Illinois, southeast Illinois, and west central Illinois. For tonight, heat index values will again reach to around 105 degrees through early evening with minimal relief overnight as low temps stay in the mid-70s. For Saturday through Thursday, isolated thunderstorms are possible Saturday afternoon and evening. While the severe weather threat is not high, a few storms may be strong or briefly severe, mainly near the Indiana border. Saturday will again see heat index values to around 105 degrees. While a couple days of somewhat cooler weather will start the week, another surge of heat is expected Tuesday and Wednesday. Spotter information statement. Spotter activation is not anticipated through tonight. The time is currently 3:05 p.m. Central Daylight Time. 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Now for the official National Weather Service forecast for Galesburg and surrounding areas of central and northwest Illinois. West of today, sunny, hot. Near steady temperature in the mid-90s. Southwest winds 5 to 10 miles an hour. Heat index values up to 108. Tonight, partly cloudy until midnight, then becoming mostly clear. Humid with lows in the lower 70s. Southwest winds around 5 miles an hour until midnight, becoming light and variable. Saturday, sunny with highs in the lower 90s. Northwest winds around 5 miles an hour. Heat index values

to 105. Saturday night, mostly clear until midnight, then becoming partly cloudy. Humid with lows in the upper 60s. Northeast winds 5 to 10 miles an hour. Sunday, mostly sunny. Highs in the mid-80s. East winds 5 to 10 miles an hour. Sunday night and Labor Day, mostly clear. Lows in the lower 60s. Highs in the mid-80s. Monday night and Tuesday, partly cloudy. Lows in the mid-60s. Highs in the lower 90s. Tuesday night, mostly clear until midnight, then becoming partly cloudy. Lows in the lower 70s. Wednesday, mostly sunny. Highs in the lower 90s. Wednesday night, partly cloudy. A chance of showers after midnight. Lows in the upper 60s. Chance of rain 40%. Thursday, mostly sunny. Highs in the mid-80s. Again, the forecast for Galesburg and surrounding areas of central and northwest Illinois for the rest of today, sunny, hot. Near steady temperature in the mid-90s. Southwest winds 5 to 10 miles an hour. Heat index values up to 108. At 3 p.m. in Galesburg, skies were sunny. The temperature was 94 degrees, the dew point was 75, and the relative humidity was 55%. The heat index was 105. The wind was southwest at 7 miles an hour. The pressure was 29.96 inches and falling. Elsewhere around the area, skies ranged from sunny to mostly sunny, and temperatures were in the mid to upper 90s. And once again at 3 p.m. in Galesburg, under sunny skies, the temperature was 94, and the heat index was 105. Looking elsewhere around the Midwest at 3 p.m., Chicago was mostly sunny, and 91. Indianapolis was mostly sunny, and 96. St. Louis was mostly sunny, at 98. Kansas City was mostly sunny, at 95. Des Moines was partly sunny, and 94. Milwaukee was partly sunny, and 82. The following is a summary of watches, warnings, and advisories in effect. For the KZZ 66 listening area, extreme heat warning has been extended until 7 p.m. Saturday for the following county, Henry, Illinois. An extreme heat warning remains in effect until 7 p.m. Saturday for the following counties, Mercer and Warren. Extreme heat warning has been extended until 7 p.m. Saturday for the following county, Knox, Illinois. Here is information on the heat wave for the following county, Henry, Illinois. Extreme heat warning now in effect until 7 p.m. Saturday. What? Dangerously hot conditions with heat index values of 100 to 110. Where? Bureau, Putnam, and Henry counties. When? Until 7 p.m. Saturday. The following impacts are expected. Heat-related illnesses increase significantly during extreme heat and high humidity events. Drink plenty of fluids, stay in an air-conditioned room, stay out of the sun, and check up on relatives and neighbors. Do not leave young children and pets in unattended vehicles. Car interiors will reach lethal temperatures in a matter of minutes. Take extra precautions when outside. Wear lightweight and loose-fitting clothing. Try to limit strenuous activities to early morning or evening. Take action when you see symptoms of heat exhaustion and heat stroke. To reduce risk during outdoor work, the Occupational Safety and Health Administration recommends scheduling frequent rest breaks in shaded or air-conditioned environments. Anyone overcome by heat should be moved to a cool and shaded location. Heat stroke is an emergency. Call 911. Here is information on the heat wave for the following counties in Illinois, Mercer and Warren. Extreme heat warning remains in effect until 7 p.m. Saturday. What? Dangerously hot conditions with heat index values of 100 to 110. Where? Portions of northwest and west central Illinois, east central and southeast Iowa, and northeast Missouri. When? Until 7 p.m. Saturday. The following impacts are expected. Heat-related illnesses increase significantly during extreme heat and high humidity events. Drink plenty of fluids, stay in an air-conditioned room, stay out of the sun, and check up on relatives and neighbors. Do not leave young children and pets in unattended vehicles. Car interiors will reach lethal temperatures in a matter of minutes. Take extra precautions when outside. Wear lightweight and loose-fitting clothing. Try to limit

strenuous activities to early morning or evening. 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To reduce risk during outdoor work, the Occupational Safety and Health Administration recommends scheduling frequent rest breaks in shaded or air-conditioned environments. Anyone overcome by heat should be moved to a cool and shaded location. Heat stroke is an emergency. Call 911. Here is information on the heat wave for the following county, Knox, Illinois. Extreme heat warning now in effect until 7 p.m. Saturday. What? Dangerously hot conditions with heat index values up to around 105 each afternoon. Expect minimal relief overnight with low temperatures in the mid-70s. Where? Portions of central, east central, and west central Illinois. When? Until 7 p.m. Saturday. The following impacts are expected. Heat-related illnesses increase significantly during extreme heat and high humidity events. Drink plenty of fluids, stay in an air-conditioned room, stay out of the sun, and check up on relatives and neighbors. Do not leave young children and pets in unattended vehicles. Car interiors will reach lethal temperatures in a matter of minutes. Take extra precautions when outside. Wear lightweight and loose-fitting clothing. Try to limit strenuous activities to early morning or evening. Take action when you see symptoms of heat exhaustion and heat stroke. And now a discussion of hazardous weather conditions for the following county, Knox, Illinois. This hazardous weather outlook is for central Illinois, east central Illinois, southeast Illinois, and west central Illinois. For tonight, heat index values will again reach to around 105 degrees through early evening with minimal relief overnight as low temps stay in the mid-70s. For Saturday through Thursday, isolated thunderstorms are possible Saturday afternoon and evening. While the severe weather threat is not high, a few storms may be strong or briefly severe, mainly near the Indiana border. Saturday will again see heat index values to around 105 degrees. While a couple days of somewhat cooler weather will start the week, another surge of heat is expected Tuesday and Wednesday. Spotter information statement. Spotter activation is not anticipated through tonight. The time is currently 3:13 p.m. Central Daylight Time. 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Now for the official National Weather Service forecast for Galesburg and surrounding areas of central and northwest Illinois. Rest of today, sunny, hot. Near steady temperature in the mid-90s. Southwest winds 5 to 10 miles an hour. Heat index values up to 108. Tonight, partly cloudy until midnight, then becoming mostly clear. Humid with lows in the lower 70s. Southwest winds around 5 miles an hour until midnight, becoming light and variable. Saturday, sunny with highs in the lower 90s. Northwest winds around 5 miles an hour. Heat index values up to 105. Saturday night, mostly clear until midnight, then becoming partly cloudy. Humid with lows in the upper 60s. Northeast winds 5 to 10 miles an hour. Sunday, mostly sunny. Highs in the mid-80s. East winds 5 to 10 miles an hour. Sunday night and Labor Day, mostly clear. Lows in the lower 60s. Highs in the mid-80s. Monday night and Tuesday, partly cloudy. Lows in the mid-60s. Highs in the lower 90s. Tuesday night, mostly clear until midnight, then becoming partly cloudy. Lows in the lower 70s. Wednesday, mostly sunny. Highs in the lower 90s. Wednesday night, partly cloudy. A chance of showers after midnight. Lows in the upper 60s. Chance of rain 40%. Thursday, mostly sunny. Highs in the mid-80s. Again, the forecast for Galesburg and surrounding areas of central and northwest Illinois for the rest of today, sunny, hot. Near steady temperature in the mid-90s. Southwest winds 5 to 10 miles an hour. Heat index values up to 108. 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

96 is part of the All Hazards Network of NOAA Weather Radio. At 3 p.m. in Galesburg, skies were sunny. The temperature was 94 degrees, the dew point was 75, and the relative humidity was 55%. The heat index was 105. The wind was southwest at 7 miles an hour. The pressure was 29.96 inches and falling. Elsewhere around the area, skies ranged from sunny to mostly sunny, and temperatures were in the mid to upper 90s. And once again at 3 p.m. in Galesburg, under sunny skies, the temperature was 94 and the heat index was 105. Looking elsewhere around the Midwest at 3 p.m., Chicago was mostly sunny and 91. Indianapolis was mostly sunny and 96. St. Louis was mostly sunny at 98. Kansas City was mostly sunny at 95. Des Moines was partly sunny and 94. Milwaukee was partly sunny and 82. The following is a summary of watches, warnings, and advisories in effect. For the KZZ 66 listening area, extreme heat warning has been extended until 7 p.m. Saturday for the following county, Henry, Illinois. An extreme heat warning remains in effect until 7 p.m. Saturday for the following counties, Mercer and Warren. Extreme heat warning has been extended until 7 p.m. Saturday for the following county, Knox, Illinois. Here is information on the heat wave for the following county, Henry, Illinois. Extreme heat warning now in effect until 7 p.m. Saturday. What? Dangerously hot conditions with heat index values of 100 to 110. Where? Bureau, Putnam, and Henry counties. When? Until 7 p.m. Saturday. The following impacts are expected. Heat-related illnesses increase significantly during extreme heat and high humidity events. Drink plenty of fluids, stay in an air-conditioned room, stay out of the sun, and check up on relatives and neighbors. Do not leave young children and pets in unattended vehicles. Car interiors will reach lethal temperatures in a matter of minutes. Take extra precautions when outside. Wear lightweight and loose-fitting clothing. Try to limit strenuous activities to early morning or evening. Take action when you see symptoms of heat exhaustion and heat stroke. To reduce risk during outdoor work, the Occupational Safety and Health Administration recommends scheduling frequent rest breaks in shaded or air-conditioned environments. Anyone overcome by heat should be moved to a cool and shaded location. Heat stroke is an emergency. Call 911. Here is information on the heat wave for the following counties in Illinois, Mercer, and Warren. Extreme heat warning remains in effect until 7 p.m. Saturday. What? Dangerously hot conditions with heat index values of 100 to 110. Where? Portions of northwest and west central Illinois, east central and southeast Iowa, and northeast Missouri. When? Until 7 p.m. Saturday. The following impacts are expected. Heat-related illnesses increase significantly during extreme heat and high humidity events. Drink plenty of fluids, stay in an air-conditioned room, stay out of the sun, and check up on relatives and neighbors. Do not leave young children and pets in unattended vehicles. Car interiors will reach lethal temperatures in a matter of minutes. Take extra precautions when outside. Wear lightweight and loose-fitting clothing. Try to limit strenuous activities to early morning or evening. Take action when you see symptoms of heat exhaustion and heat stroke. To reduce risk during outdoor work, the Occupational Safety and Health Administration recommends scheduling frequent rest breaks in shaded or air-conditioned environments. Anyone overcome by heat should be moved to a cool and shaded location. Heat stroke is an emergency. Call 911. Here is information on the heat wave for the following county, Knox, Illinois. Extreme heat warning now in effect until 7 p.m. Saturday. What? Dangerously hot conditions with heat index values up to around 105 each afternoon. Expect minimal relief overnight with low temperatures in the mid-70s. Where? Portions of central, east central, and west central Illinois. When? Until 7 p.m. Saturday. The following impacts are expected. Heat-related illnesses increase significantly during extreme heat and high humidity events. Drink plenty of fluids, stay in an air-conditioned room, stay out of the sun, and check up on relatives and neighbors. Do not leave young children and pets in unattended vehicles. Car interiors will reach lethal temperatures in

a matter of minutes. Take extra precautions when outside. Wear lightweight and loose-fitting clothing. Try to limit strenuous activities to early morning or evening. Take action when you see symptoms of heat exhaustion and heat stroke. And now a discussion of hazardous weather conditions for the following county, Knox, Illinois. This hazardous weather outlook is for Central Illinois, East Central Illinois, Southeast Illinois, and West Central Illinois. For tonight, heat index values will again reach to around 105 degrees through early evening with minimal relief overnight as low temps stay in the mid-70s. For Saturday through Thursday, isolated thunderstorms are possible Saturday afternoon and evening. While the severe weather threat is not high, a few storms may be strong or briefly severe, mainly near the Indiana border. Saturday will again see heat index values to around 105 degrees. While a couple days of somewhat cooler weather will start the week, another surge of heat is expected Tuesday and Wednesday. Spotter information statement. Spotter activation is not anticipated through tonight. The time is currently 3:22 p.m. Central Daylight Time. 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Now for the official National Weather Service forecast for Galesburg and surrounding areas of central and northwest Illinois. West of today, sunny, hot. Near steady temperature in the mid-90s. Southwest winds 5 to 10 miles an hour. Heat index values up to 108. Tonight, partly cloudy until midnight, then becoming mostly clear. Humid with lows in the lower 70s. Southwest winds around 5 miles an hour until midnight, becoming light and variable. Saturday, sunny with highs in the lower 90s. Northwest winds around 5 miles an hour. Heat index values up to 105. Saturday night, mostly clear until midnight, then becoming partly cloudy. Humid with lows in the upper 60s. Northeast winds 5 to 10 miles an hour. Sunday, mostly sunny. Highs in the mid-80s. East winds 5 to 10 miles an hour. Sunday night and Labor Day, mostly clear. Lows in the lower 60s. Highs in the mid-80s. Monday night and Tuesday, partly cloudy. Lows in the mid-60s. Highs in the lower 90s. Tuesday night, mostly clear until midnight, then becoming partly cloudy. Lows in the lower 70s. Wednesday, mostly sunny. Highs in the lower 90s. Wednesday night, partly cloudy. A chance of showers after midnight. Lows in the upper 60s. Chance of rain 40%. Thursday, mostly sunny. Highs in the mid-80s. Again, the forecast for Galesburg and surrounding areas of central and northwest Illinois for the rest of today, sunny, hot. Near steady temperature in the mid-90s. Southwest winds 5 to 10 miles an hour. Heat index values up to 108. At 3 p.m. in Galesburg, skies were sunny. The temperature was 94 degrees, the dew point was 75, and the relative humidity was 55%. The heat index was 105. The wind was southwest at 7 miles an hour. The pressure was 29.96 inches and falling. Elsewhere around the area, skies ranged from sunny to mostly sunny, and temperatures were in the mid to upper 90s. And once again at 3 p.m. in Galesburg, under sunny skies, the temperature was 94, and the heat index was 105. At 3 p.m. in Galesburg, skies were sunny. The temperature was 94 degrees, the dew point was 75, and the relative humidity was 55%. The heat index was 105. The wind was southwest at 7 miles an hour. The pressure was 29.96 inches and falling. Elsewhere around the area, skies ranged from sunny to mostly sunny, and temperatures were in the mid to upper 90s. And once again at 3 p.m. in Galesburg, under sunny skies, the temperature was 94, and the heat index was 105. Looking elsewhere around the Midwest at 3 p.m., Chicago was mostly sunny, and 91. Indianapolis was mostly sunny, and 96. St. Louis was mostly sunny, at 98. Kansas City was mostly sunny, at 95. Des Moines was partly sunny, and 94. Milwaukee was partly sunny, and 82. The following is

The summary of watches, warnings, and advisories in effect. For the KZZ66 listening area, extreme heat warning has been extended until 7 p.m. Saturday for the following county, Henry, Illinois. An extreme heat warning remains in effect until 7 p.m. Saturday for the following counties, Mercer and Warren. Extreme heat warning has been extended until 7 p.m. Saturday for the following county, Knox, Illinois. Here is information on the heat wave for the following county, Henry, Illinois. Extreme heat warning now in effect until 7 p.m. Saturday. What? Dangerously hot conditions with heat index values of 100 to 110. Where? Bureau, Putnam, and Henry counties. When? Until 7 p.m. Saturday. The following impacts are expected. Heat-related illnesses increase significantly during extreme heat and high humidity events. Drink plenty of fluids, stay in an air-conditioned room, stay out of the sun, and check up on relatives and neighbors. Do not leave young children and pets in unattended vehicles. Car interiors will reach lethal temperatures in a matter of minutes. Take extra precautions when outside. Wear lightweight and loose-fitting clothing. Try to limit strenuous activities to early morning or evening. Take action when you see symptoms of heat exhaustion and heat stroke. To reduce risk during outdoor work, the Occupational Safety and Health Administration recommends scheduling frequent rest breaks in shaded or air-conditioned environments. Anyone overcome by heat should be moved to a cool and shaded location. Heat stroke is an emergency. Call 911. Here is information on the heat wave for the following counties in Illinois, Mercer, and Warren. Extreme heat warning remains in effect until 7 p.m. Saturday. What? Dangerously hot conditions with heat index values of 100 to 110. Where? Portions of northwest and west central Illinois, east central and southeast Iowa, and northeast Missouri. When? Until 7 p.m. Saturday. The following impacts are expected. Heat-related illnesses increase significantly during extreme heat and high humidity events. Drink plenty of fluids, stay in an air-conditioned room, stay out of the sun, and check up on relatives and neighbors. Do not leave young children and pets in unattended vehicles. Car interiors will reach lethal temperatures in a matter of minutes. Take extra precautions when outside. Wear lightweight and loose-fitting clothing. Try to limit strenuous activities to early morning or evening. Take action when you see symptoms of heat exhaustion and heat stroke. To reduce risk during outdoor work, the Occupational Safety and Health Administration recommends scheduling frequent rest breaks in shaded or air-conditioned environments. Anyone overcome by heat should be moved to a cool and shaded location. Heat stroke is an emergency. Call 911. Here is information on the heat wave for the following county, Knox, Illinois. Extreme heat warning now in effect until 7 p.m. Saturday. What? Dangerously hot conditions with heat index values up to around 105 each afternoon. Expect minimal relief overnight with low temperatures in the mid-70s. Where? Portions of central, east central, and west central Illinois. When? Until 7 p.m. Saturday. The following impacts are expected. Heat-related illnesses increase significantly during extreme heat and high humidity events. Drink plenty of fluids, stay in an air-conditioned room, stay out of the sun, and check up on relatives and neighbors. Do not leave young children and pets in unattended vehicles. Car interiors will reach lethal temperatures in a matter of minutes. Take extra precautions when outside. Wear lightweight and loose-fitting clothing. Try to limit strenuous activities to early morning or evening. Take action when you see symptoms of heat exhaustion and heat stroke. And now a discussion of hazardous weather conditions for the following county, Knox, Illinois. This hazardous weather outlook is for central Illinois, east central Illinois, southeast Illinois, and west central Illinois. For tonight, heat index values will again reach to around 105 degrees through early evening with minimal relief overnight as low temps stay in the mid-70s. For Saturday through Thursday, isolated thunderstorms are possible Saturday afternoon and evening. While the severe weather threat is not high, a few storms may be strong or briefly severe, mainly near the Indiana border. Saturday will again see heat index values to around 105 degrees. While a couple days of somewhat cooler weather will start the week, another surge of heat is expected Tuesday and Wednesday. Spotter Information Statement,

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The time is currently 3:31 p.m. Central Daylight Time. 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Now for the official National Weather Service forecast for Galesburg and surrounding areas of central and northwest Illinois. Rest of today, sunny, hot. Near steady temperature in the mid-90s. Southwest winds 5 to 10 miles an hour. Heat index values up to 108. Tonight, partly cloudy until midnight, then becoming mostly clear. Humid with lows in the lower 70s. Southwest winds around 5 miles an hour until midnight, becoming light and variable. Saturday, sunny with highs in the lower 90s. Northwest winds around 5 miles an hour. Heat index values up to 105. Saturday night, mostly clear until midnight, then becoming partly cloudy. Humid with lows in the upper 60s. Northeast winds 5 to 10 miles an hour. Sunday, mostly sunny. Highs in the mid-80s. East winds 5 to 10 miles an hour. Sunday night and Labor Day, mostly clear. Lows in the lower 60s. Highs in the mid-80s. Monday night and Tuesday, partly cloudy. Lows in the mid-60s. Highs in the lower 90s. Tuesday night, mostly clear until midnight, then becoming partly cloudy. Lows in the lower 70s. Wednesday, mostly sunny. Highs in the lower 90s. Wednesday night, partly cloudy. A chance of showers after midnight. Lows in the upper 60s. Chance of rain 40%. Thursday, mostly sunny. Highs in the mid-80s. Again, the forecast for Galesburg and surrounding areas of central and northwest Illinois for the rest of today, sunny, hot. Near steady temperature in the mid-90s. Southwest winds 5 to 10 miles an hour. Heat index values up to 108. At 3 p.m. in Galesburg, skies were sunny. The temperature was 90 in the mid-90s. Southwest winds 5 to 10 miles an hour. Heat index values up to 108. At 3 p.m. in Galesburg, skies were sunny. The temperature was 94 degrees, the dew point was 75, and the relative humidity was 55%. The heat index was 105. The wind was southwest at 7 miles an hour. The pressure was 29.96 inches and falling. Elsewhere around the area, skies ranged from sunny to mostly sunny, and temperatures were in the mid to upper 90s. And once again at 3 p.m. in Galesburg, under sunny skies, the temperature was 94, and the heat index was 105. Looking elsewhere around the Midwest at 3 p.m., Chicago was mostly sunny, and 91. Indianapolis was mostly sunny, and 96. St. Louis was mostly sunny, at 98. Kansas City was mostly sunny, at 95. Des Moines was partly sunny, and 94. Milwaukee was partly sunny, and 82. The following is a summary of watches, warnings, and advisories in effect. For the KZZ66 listening area, extreme heat warning has been extended until 7 p.m. Saturday for the following county, Henry, Illinois. An extreme heat warning remains in effect until 7 p.m. Saturday for the following counties, Mercer and Warren. Extreme heat warning has been extended until 7 p.m. Saturday for the following county, Knox, Illinois. Here is information on the heat wave for the following county, Henry, Illinois. Extreme heat warning now in effect until 7 p.m. Saturday. What? Dangerously hot conditions with heat index values of 100 to 110. Where? Bureau, Putnam, and Henry counties. When? Until 7 p.m. Saturday. The following impacts are expected. Heat-related illnesses increase significantly during extreme heat and high humidity events. Drink plenty of fluids, stay in an air-conditioned room, stay out of the sun, and check up on relatives and neighbors. Do not leave young children and pets in unattended vehicles. Car interiors will reach lethal temperatures in a matter of minutes. Take extra precautions when outside. Wear lightweight and loose-fitting clothing. Try to limit strenuous activities to early morning or evening. Take action when you see symptoms of heat exhaustion and heat stroke. To reduce risk during outdoor work, be occupational

Safety and Health Administration recommends scheduling frequent rest breaks in shaded or air-conditioned environments. Anyone overcome by heat should be moved to a cool and shaded location. Heat stroke is an emergency. Call 911. Here is information on the heat wave for the following counties in Illinois, Mercer, and Warren. Extreme heat warning remains in effect until 7 p.m. Saturday. What? Dangerously hot conditions with heat index values of 100 to 110. Where? Portions of northwest and west central Illinois, east central and southeast Iowa, and northeast Missouri. When? Until 7 p.m. Saturday. The following impacts are expected. Heat-related illnesses increase significantly during extreme heat and high humidity events. Drink plenty of fluids, stay in an air-conditioned room, stay out of the sun, and check up on relatives and neighbors. Do not leave young children and pets in unattended vehicles. Car interiors will reach lethal temperatures in a matter of minutes. Take extra precautions when outside. Wear lightweight and loose-fitting clothing. Try to limit strenuous activities to early morning or evening. Take action when you see symptoms of heat exhaustion and heat stroke. To reduce risk during outdoor work, the Occupational Safety and Health Administration recommends scheduling frequent rest breaks in shaded or air-conditioned environments. Anyone overcome by heat should be moved to a cool and shaded location. Heat stroke is an emergency. Call 911. Here is information on the heat wave for the following county, Knox, Illinois. Extreme heat warning now in effect until 7 p.m. Saturday. What? Dangerously hot conditions with heat index values up to around 105 each afternoon. Expect minimal relief overnight with low temperatures in the mid-70s. Where? Portions of central, east central, and west central Illinois. When? Until 7 p.m. Saturday. The following impacts are expected. Heat-related illnesses increase significantly during extreme heat and high humidity events. Drink plenty of fluids, stay in an air-conditioned room, stay out of the sun, and check up on relatives and neighbors. Do not leave young children and pets in unattended vehicles. Car interiors will reach lethal temperatures in a matter of minutes. Take extra precautions when outside. Wear lightweight and loose-fitting clothing. Try to limit strenuous activities to early morning or evening. Take action when you see symptoms of heat exhaustion and heat stroke. And now a discussion of hazardous weather conditions for the following county, Knox, Illinois. This hazardous weather outlook is for central Illinois, east central Illinois, southeast Illinois, and west central Illinois. For tonight, heat index values will again reach to around 105 degrees through early evening with minimal relief overnight as low temps stay in the mid-70s. For Saturday through Thursday, isolated thunderstorms are possible Saturday afternoon and evening. While the severe weather threat is not high, a few storms may be strong or briefly severe, mainly near the Indiana border. Saturday will again see heat index values to around 105 degrees. While a couple days of somewhat cooler weather will start the week, another surge of heat is expected Tuesday and Wednesday. Spotter information statement. Spotter activation is not anticipated through tonight. The time is currently 3:39 p.m. Central Daylight Time. 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Now for the official National Weather Service forecast for Galesburg and surrounding areas of central and northwest Illinois. Tonight, partly cloudy until midnight, then becoming mostly clear. Lows in the lower 70s. Southwest winds around 5 miles an hour until midnight, becoming light and variable. Saturday, sunny with highs in the lower 90s. Northwest winds around 5 miles an hour. Heat index values up to 105. Saturday night, mostly clear until midnight, then becoming partly cloudy. Humid with lows in the upper 60s. Northeast winds 5 to 10 miles an hour. Sunday, mostly sunny. Highs in the mid-80s. East winds 5 to 10 miles an hour. Sunday night, partly cloudy until midnight, then becoming mostly clear. Lows in the lower 60s. East winds 5 to 10 miles an hour. Labor Day, sunny. Highs in the mid-80s. Monday night and Tuesday, partly cloudy. Lows in the mid-60s. Highs in the lower 90s. Tuesday night, mostly clear until midnight.

then becoming partly cloudy. Lows in the lower 70s. Wednesday, mostly sunny. Highs in the lower 90s. Wednesday night, partly cloudy. A chance of showers after midnight. Lows in the upper 60s. Chance of rain 40%. Thursday through Friday, partly cloudy. Highs in the mid 80s. Lows in the lower 60s. Again, the forecast for Galesburg and surrounding areas of central and northwest Illinois for tonight, partly cloudy until midnight, then becoming mostly clear. Lows in the lower 70s. Southwest winds around 5 miles an hour until midnight, becoming light and variable. At 3 p.m. in Galesburg, skies were sunny. The temperature was 94 degrees, the dew point was 75, and the relative humidity was 55%. The heat index was 105. The wind was southwest at 7 miles an hour. The pressure was 29.96 inches and falling. Elsewhere around the area, skies ranged from sunny to mostly sunny, and temperatures were in the mid to upper 90s. And once again at 3 p.m. in Galesburg, under sunny skies, the temperature was 94, and the heat index was 105. Looking elsewhere around the Midwest at 3 p.m., Chicago was mostly sunny, and 91. Indianapolis was mostly sunny, and 96. St. Louis was mostly sunny, at 98. Kansas City was mostly sunny, at 95. Des Moines was partly sunny, and 94. Milwaukee was partly sunny, and 82. The following is a summary of watches, warnings, and advisories in effect. For the KZZ 66 listening area, extreme heat warning has been extended until 7 p.m. Saturday for the following county, Henry, Illinois. An extreme heat warning remains in effect until 7 p.m. Saturday for the following counties, Mercer and Warren. Extreme heat warning has been extended until 7 p.m. Saturday for the following county, Knox, Illinois. Here is information on the heat wave for the following county, Henry, Illinois. Extreme heat warning now in effect until 7 p.m. Saturday. What? Dangerously hot conditions with heat index values of 100 to 110. Where? Bureau, Putnam, and Henry counties. When? Until 7 p.m. Saturday. The following impacts are expected. Heat-related illnesses increase significantly during extreme heat and high humidity events. Drink plenty of fluids, stay in an air-conditioned room, stay out of the sun, and check up on relatives and neighbors. Do not leave young children and pets in unattended vehicles. Car interiors will reach lethal temperatures in a matter of minutes. Take extra precautions when outside. Wear lightweight and loose-fitting clothing. Try to limit strenuous activities to early morning or evening. Take action when you see symptoms of heat exhaustion and heat stroke. To reduce risk during outdoor work, the Occupational Safety and Health Administration recommends scheduling frequent rest breaks in shaded or air-conditioned environments. Anyone overcome by heat should be moved to a cool and shaded location. Heat stroke is an emergency. Call 911. Here is information on the heat wave for the following counties in Illinois, Mercer and Warren. Extreme heat warning remains in effect until 7 p.m. Saturday. What? Dangerously hot conditions with heat index values of 100 to 110. Where? Portions of northwest and west central Illinois, east central and southeast Iowa, and northeast Missouri. When? Until 7 p.m. Saturday. The following impacts are expected. Heat-related illnesses increase significantly during extreme heat and high humidity events. Drink plenty of fluids, stay in an air-conditioned room, stay out of the sun, and check up on relatives and neighbors. Do not leave young children and pets in unattended vehicles. Car interiors will reach lethal temperatures in a matter of minutes. Take extra precautions when outside. Wear lightweight and loose-fitting clothing. Try to limit strenuous activities to early morning or evening. Take action when you see symptoms of heat exhaustion and heat stroke. To reduce risk during outdoor work, the Occupational Safety and Health Administration recommends scheduling frequent rest breaks in shaded or air-conditioned environments. Anyone overcome by heat should be moved to a cool and shaded location. Heat stroke is an emergency. Call 911. Here is information on the heat wave for the following county, Knox, Illinois. Extreme heat warning now in effect until 7 p.m. Saturday.

days to early morning or evening. Take action when you see symptoms of heat exhaustion and heat stroke. And now a discussion of hazardous weather conditions for the following county, Knox, Illinois. This hazardous weather outlook is for Central Illinois, East Central Illinois, Southeast Illinois, and West Central Illinois. For tonight, heat index values will again reach to around 105 degrees through early evening with minimal relief overnight as low temps stay in the mid-70s. For Saturday through Thursday, isolated thunderstorms are possible Saturday afternoon and evening. While the severe weather threat is not high, a few storms may be strong or briefly severe, mainly near the Indiana border. Saturday will again see heat index values to around 105 degrees. While a couple days of somewhat cooler weather will start the week, another surge of heat is expected Tuesday and Wednesday. Spotter information statement. Spotter activation is not anticipated through tonight. The time is currently 3:47 p.m. Central Daylight Time. 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Now for the official National Weather Service forecast for Galesburg and surrounding areas of central and northwest Illinois. Tonight, partly cloudy until midnight, then becoming mostly clear. Lows in the lower 70s. Southwest winds around 5 miles an hour until midnight, becoming light and variable. Saturday, sunny with highs in the lower 90s. Northwest winds around 5 miles an hour. Heat index values up to 105. Saturday night, mostly clear until midnight, then becoming partly cloudy. Humid with lows in the upper 60s. Northeast winds 5 to 10 miles an hour. Sunday, mostly sunny. Highs in the mid-80s. East winds 5 to 10 miles an hour. Sunday night, partly cloudy until midnight, then becoming mostly clear. Lows in the lower 60s. East winds 5 to 10 miles an hour. Labor Day, sunny. Highs in the mid-80s. Monday night and Tuesday, partly cloudy. Lows in the mid-60s. Highs in the lower 90s. Tuesday night, mostly clear until midnight, then becoming partly cloudy. Lows in the lower 70s. Wednesday, mostly sunny. Highs in the lower 90s. Wednesday night, partly cloudy. A chance of showers after midnight. Lows in the upper 60s. Chance of rain 40%. Thursday through Friday, partly cloudy. Highs in the mid-80s. Lows in the lower 60s. Again, the forecast for Galesburg and surrounding areas of central and northwest Illinois for tonight. Partly cloudy until midnight, then becoming mostly clear. Lows in the lower 70s. Southwest winds around 5 miles an hour until midnight, becoming light and variable. At 3 p.m. in Galesburg, skies were sunny. The temperature was 94 degrees, the dew point was 75, and the relative humidity was 55%. The heat index was 105. The wind was southwest at 7 miles an hour. The pressure was 29.96 inches and falling. Elsewhere around the area, skies ranged from sunny to mostly sunny, and temperatures were in the mid to upper 90s. And once again at 3 p.m. in Galesburg, under sunny skies, the temperature was 94, and the heat index was 105. Looking elsewhere around the Midwest at 3 p.m., Chicago was mostly sunny, and 91. Indianapolis was mostly sunny, and 96. St. Louis was mostly sunny, at 98. Kansas City was mostly sunny, at 95. Des Moines was partly sunny, and 94. Milwaukee was partly sunny, and 82. The following is a summary of watches, warnings, and advisories in effect. For the KZZ66 listening area, extreme heat warning has been extended until 7 p.m. Saturday for the following county, Henry, Illinois. An extreme heat warning remains in effect until 7 p.m. Saturday for the following counties, Mercer and Warren. Extreme heat warning has been extended until 7 p.m. Saturday for the following county, Knox, Illinois. Here is information on the heat wave for the following county, Henry, Illinois. Extreme heat warning now in effect until 7 p.m. Saturday. What? Dangerously hot conditions with heat index values of 100 to 110. Where? Bureau, Putnam, and Henry counties. When? Until 7.

7 p.m. Saturday. The following impacts are expected. Heat-related illnesses increase significantly during extreme heat and high humidity events. Drink plenty of fluids, stay in an air-conditioned room, stay out of the sun, and check up on relatives and neighbors. Do not leave young children and pets in unattended vehicles. Car interiors will reach lethal temperatures in a matter of minutes. Take extra precautions when outside. Wear lightweight and loose-fitting clothing. Try to limit strenuous activities to early morning or evening. Take action when you see symptoms of heat exhaustion and heat stroke. To reduce risk during outdoor work, the Occupational Safety and Health Administration recommends scheduling frequent rest breaks in shaded or air-conditioned environments. Anyone overcome by heat should be moved to a cool and shaded location. Heat stroke is an emergency. Call 911. Here is information on the heat wave for the following counties in Illinois, Mercer, and Warren. Extreme heat warning remains in effect until 7 p.m. Saturday. What? Dangerously hot conditions with heat index values of 100 to 110. Where? Portions of northwest and west central Illinois, east central and southeast Iowa, and northeast Missouri. When? Until 7 p.m. Saturday. The following impacts are expected. Heat-related illnesses increase significantly during extreme heat and high humidity events. Drink plenty of fluids, stay in an air-conditioned room, stay out of the sun, and check up on relatives and neighbors. Do not leave young children and pets in unattended vehicles. Car interiors will reach lethal temperatures in a matter of minutes. Take extra precautions when outside. Wear lightweight and loose-fitting clothing. Try to limit strenuous activities to early morning or evening. Take action when you see symptoms of heat exhaustion and heat stroke. To reduce risk during outdoor work, the Occupational Safety and Health Administration recommends scheduling frequent rest breaks in shaded or air-conditioned environments. Anyone overcome by heat should be moved to a cool and shaded location. Heat stroke is an emergency. Call 911. Here is information on the heat wave for the following county, Knox, Illinois. Extreme heat warning now in effect until 7 p.m. Saturday. What? Dangerously hot conditions with heat index values up to around 105 each afternoon. Expect minimal relief overnight with low temperatures in the mid-70s. Where? Portions of central, east central, and west central Illinois. When? Until 7 p.m. Saturday. The following impacts are expected. Heat-related illnesses increase significantly during extreme heat and high humidity events. Drink plenty of fluids, stay in an air-conditioned room, stay out of the sun, and check up on relatives and neighbors. Do not leave young children and pets in unattended vehicles. Car interiors will reach lethal temperatures in a matter of minutes. Take extra precautions when outside. Wear lightweight and loose-fitting clothing. Try to limit strenuous activities to early morning or evening. Take action when you see symptoms of heat exhaustion and heat stroke. And now a discussion of hazardous weather conditions for the following county, Knox, Illinois. This hazardous weather outlook is for central Illinois, east central Illinois, southeast Illinois, and west central Illinois. For tonight, heat index values will again reach to around 105 degrees through early evening with minimal relief overnight as low temps stay in the mid-70s. For Saturday through Thursday, isolated thunderstorms are possible Saturday afternoon and evening. While the severe weather threat is not high, a few storms may be strong or briefly severe, mainly near the Indiana border. Saturday will again see heat index values to around 105 degrees. While a couple days of somewhat cooler weather will start the week, another surge of heat is expected Tuesday and Wednesday. Spotter information statement. Spotter activation is not anticipated through tonight. The time is currently 3:55 p.m. Central Daylight Time. 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Now for the official National Weather Service forecast for Galesburg and surrounding areas of central and northwest Illinois. Tonight, partly cloudy until midnight, then becoming mostly clear. Lows in the lower 70s. Southwest winds around 5 miles an hour until midnight, becoming light and variable. Saturday, sunny with highs in the lower 90s. Northwest winds around 5 miles an hour. Heat index values up to 105. Saturday night,

mostly clear until midnight, then becoming partly cloudy. Humid with lows in the upper 60s. Northeast winds 5 to 10 miles an hour. Sunday, mostly sunny. Highs in the mid-80s. East winds 5 to 10 miles an hour. Sunday night, partly cloudy until midnight, then becoming mostly clear. Lows in the lower 60s. East winds 5 to 10 miles an hour. Labor Day, sunny. Highs in the mid-80s. Monday night and Tuesday, partly cloudy. Lows in the mid-60s. Highs in the lower 90s. Tuesday night, mostly clear until midnight, then becoming partly cloudy. Lows in the lower 70s. Wednesday, mostly sunny. Highs in the lower 90s. Wednesday night, partly cloudy. A chance of showers after midnight. Lows in the upper 60s. Chance of rain 40%. Thursday through Friday, partly cloudy. Highs in the mid-80s. Lows in the lower 60s. Again, the forecast for Galesburg and surrounding areas of central and northwest Illinois for tonight. Partly cloudy until midnight, then becoming mostly clear. Lows in the lower 70s. Southwest winds around 5 miles an hour until midnight, becoming light and variable. At 3 p.m. in Galesburg, skies were sunny. The temperature was 94 degrees, the dew point was 75, and the relative humidity was 55%. The heat index was 105. The wind was southwest at 7 miles an hour. The pressure was 29.96 inches and falling. Elsewhere around the area, skies ranged from sunny to mostly sunny, and temperatures were in the mid to upper 90s. And once again at 3 p.m. in Galesburg, under sunny skies, the temperature was 94, and the heat index was 105. Looking elsewhere around the Midwest at 3 p.m., Chicago was mostly sunny, and 91. Indianapolis was mostly sunny, and 96. St. Louis was mostly sunny, at 98. Kansas City was mostly sunny, at 95. Des Moines was partly sunny, and 94. Milwaukee was partly sunny, and 82. The following is a summary of watches, warnings, and advisories in effect. For the KZZ 66 listening area, extreme heat warning has been extended until 7 p.m. Saturday for the following county, Henry, Illinois. An extreme heat warning remains in effect until 7 p.m. Saturday for the following counties, Mercer and Warren. Extreme heat warning has been extended until 7 p.m. Saturday for the following county, Knox, Illinois. Here is information on the heat wave for the following county, Henry, Illinois. Extreme heat warning now in effect until 7 p.m. Saturday. What? Dangerously hot conditions with heat index values of 100 to 110. Where? Bureau, Putnam, and Henry counties. When? Until 7 p.m. Saturday. The following impacts are expected. Heat-related illnesses increase significantly during extreme heat and high humidity events. Drink plenty of fluids, stay in an air-conditioned room, stay out of the sun, and check up on relatives and neighbors. Do not leave young children and pets in unattended vehicles. Car interiors will reach lethal temperatures in a matter of minutes. Take extra precautions when outside. Wear lightweight and loose-fitting clothing. Try to limit strenuous activities to early morning or evening. Take action when you see symptoms of heat exhaustion and heat stroke. To reduce risk during outdoor work, the Occupational Safety and Health Administration recommends scheduling frequent rest breaks in shaded or air-conditioned environments. Anyone overcome by heat should be moved to a cool and shaded location. Heat stroke is an emergency. Call 911. Here is information on the heat wave for the following counties in Illinois, Mercer and Warren. Extreme heat warning remains in effect until 7 p.m. Saturday. What? Dangerously hot conditions with heat index values of 100 to 110. Where? Portions of northwest and west central Illinois, east central and southeast Iowa, and northeast Missouri. When? Until 7 p.m. Saturday. The following impacts are expected. Heat-related illnesses increase significantly during extreme heat and high humidity events. Drink plenty of fluids, stay in an air-conditioned room, stay out of the sun, and check up on relatives and neighbors. Do not leave young children and pets in unattended vehicles. Car interiors will reach lethal temperatures in a matter of minutes.

take extra precautions when outside. 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Try to limit strenuous activities to early morning or evening. Take action when you see symptoms of heat exhaustion and heat stroke. To reduce risk during outdoor work, the Occupational Safety and Health Administration recommends scheduling frequent rest breaks in shaded or air-conditioned environments. Anyone overcome by heat should be moved to a cool and shaded location. Heat stroke is an emergency. Call 911. Here is information on the heat wave for the following county, Knox, Illinois. Extreme heat warning now in effect until 7 p.m. Saturday. What? Dangerously hot conditions with heat index values up to around 105 each afternoon. Expect minimal relief overnight with low temperatures in the mid-70s. Where? Portions of central, east central, and west central Illinois. When? Until 7 p.m. Saturday. The following impacts are expected. Heat-related illnesses increase significantly during extreme heat and high humidity events. Drink plenty of fluids, stay in an air-conditioned room, stay out of the sun, and check up on relatives and neighbors. Do not leave young children and pets in unattended vehicles. Car interiors will reach lethal temperatures in a matter of minutes. Take extra precautions when outside. Wear lightweight and loose-fitting clothing. Try to limit strenuous activities to early morning or evening. Take action when you see symptoms of heat exhaustion and heat stroke. And now a discussion of hazardous weather conditions for the following county, Knox, Illinois. This hazardous weather outlook is for central Illinois, east central Illinois, southeast Illinois, and west central Illinois. For tonight, heat index values will again reach to around 105 degrees through early evening with minimal relief overnight as low temps stay in the mid-70s. For Saturday through Thursday, isolated thunderstorms are possible Saturday afternoon and evening. While the severe weather threat is not high, a few storms may be strong or briefly severe, mainly near the Indiana border. Saturday will again see heat index values to around 105 degrees. While a couple days of somewhat cooler weather will start the week, another surge of heat is expected Tuesday and Wednesday. Spotter information statement. Spotter activation is not anticipated through tonight. The time is currently 4:04 p.m. Central Daylight Time. 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Now for the official National Weather Service forecast for Galesburg and surrounding areas of central and northwest Illinois. Tonight, partly cloudy until midnight, then becoming mostly clear. Lows in the lower 70s. Southwest winds around 5 miles an hour until midnight, becoming light and variable. Saturday, sunny with highs in the lower 90s. Northwest winds around 5 miles an hour. Heat index values up to 105. Saturday night, mostly clear until midnight, then becoming partly cloudy. Humid with lows in the upper 60s. Northeast winds 5 to 10 miles an hour. Sunday, mostly sunny. Highs in the mid-80s. East winds 5 to 10 miles an hour. Sunday night, partly cloudy until midnight, then becoming mostly clear. Lows in the lower 60s. East winds 5 to 10 miles an hour. Labor Day, sunny. Highs in the mid-80s. Monday night and Tuesday, partly cloudy. Lows in the mid-60s. Highs in the lower 90s. Tuesday night, mostly clear until midnight, then becoming partly cloudy. Lows in the lower 70s. Wednesday, mostly sunny. Highs in the lower 90s. Wednesday night, partly cloudy. A chance of showers after midnight. Lows in the upper 60s. Chance of rain 40%. Thursday through Friday, partly cloudy. Highs in the mid-80s. Lows in the lower 60s. Again, the forecast for Galesburg and surrounding areas of central and northwest Illinois for tonight. Partly cloudy until midnight, then becoming mostly clear. Lows in the lower 70s. Southwest winds around 5 miles an hour until midnight, becoming light and variable. The following is a summary of watches, warnings, and advisories in effect. For the KZZ66 listening area, extreme heat warning has been extended until 7 p.m. Saturday for the following county, Henry, Illinois. An extreme heat warning remains in effect until 7 p.m. Saturday for the

following counties, Mercer and Warren. Extreme heat warning has been extended until 7 p.m. Saturday for the following county, Knox, Illinois. Here is information on the heat wave for the following county, Henry, Illinois. Extreme heat warning now in effect until 7 p.m. Saturday. What? Dangerously hot conditions with heat index values of 100 to 110. Where? Bureau, Putnam, and Henry counties. When? Until 7 p.m. Saturday. The following impacts are expected. Heat-related illnesses increase significantly during extreme heat and high humidity events. Drink plenty of fluids, stay in an air-conditioned room, stay out of the sun, and check up on relatives and neighbors. Do not leave young children and pets in unattended vehicles. Car interiors will reach lethal temperatures in a matter of minutes. Take extra precautions when outside. Wear lightweight and loose-fitting clothing. Try to limit strenuous activities to early morning or evening. Take action when you see symptoms of heat exhaustion and heat stroke. To reduce risk during outdoor work, the Occupational Safety and Health Administration recommends scheduling frequent rest breaks in shaded or air-conditioned environments. Anyone overcome by heat should be moved to a cool and shaded location. Heat stroke is an emergency. Call 911. Here is information on the heat wave for the following counties in Illinois, Mercer and Warren. Extreme heat warning remains in effect until 7 p.m. Saturday. What? Dangerously hot conditions with heat index values of 100 to 110. Where? Portions of northwest and west central Illinois, east central and southeast Iowa, and northeast Missouri. When? Until 7 p.m. Saturday. The following impacts are expected. Heat-related illnesses increase significantly during extreme heat and high humidity events. Drink plenty of fluids, stay in an air-conditioned room, stay out of the sun, and check up on relatives and neighbors. Do not leave young children and pets in unattended vehicles. Car interiors will reach lethal temperatures in a matter of minutes. Take extra precautions when outside. Wear lightweight and loose-fitting clothing. Try to limit strenuous activities to early morning or evening. Take action when you see symptoms of heat exhaustion and heat stroke. To reduce risk during outdoor work, the Occupational Safety and Health Administration recommends scheduling frequent rest breaks in shaded or air-conditioned environments. Anyone overcome by heat should be moved to a cool and shaded location. Heat stroke is an emergency. Call 911. Here is information on the heat wave for the following county, Knox, Illinois. Extreme heat warning now in effect until 7 p.m. Saturday. What? Dangerously hot conditions with heat index values up to around 105 each afternoon. Expect minimal relief overnight with low temperatures in the mid-70s. Where? Portions of central, east central, and west central Illinois. When? Until 7 p.m. Saturday. The following impacts are expected. Heat-related illnesses increase significantly during extreme heat and high humidity events. Drink plenty of fluids, stay in an air-conditioned room, stay out of the sun, and check up on relatives and neighbors. Do not leave young children and pets in unattended vehicles. Car interiors will reach lethal temperatures in a matter of minutes. Take extra precautions when outside. Wear lightweight and loose-fitting clothing. Try to limit strenuous activities to early morning or evening. Take action when you see symptoms of heat exhaustion and heat stroke. And now a discussion of hazardous weather conditions for the following county, Knox, Illinois. This hazardous weather outlook is for central Illinois, east central Illinois, southeast Illinois, and west central Illinois. For tonight, heat index values will again reach to around 105 degrees through early evening with minimal relief overnight as low temps stay in the mid-70s. For Saturday through Thursday, isolated thunderstorms are possible Saturday afternoon and evening. While the severe weather threat is not high, a few storms may be strong or briefly severe, mainly near the Indiana border. Saturday will again see heat index values to around 105 degrees. While a couple days of somewhat cooler weather will start the week, another surge of heat is expected Tuesday and Wednesday. Spotter information statement. Spotter activation is not anticipated through tonight. The time is currently 4:11 p.m. Central Daylight Time. 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Now for the official national

Weather Service forecast for Galesburg and surrounding areas of central and northwest Illinois. Tonight, partly cloudy until midnight, then becoming mostly clear. Lows in the lower 70s. Southwest winds around 5 miles an hour until midnight, becoming light and variable. Saturday, sunny with highs in the lower 90s. Northwest winds around 5 miles an hour. Heat index values up to 105. Saturday night, mostly clear until midnight, then becoming partly cloudy. Humid with lows in the upper 60s. Northeast winds 5 to 10 miles an hour. Sunday, mostly sunny. Highs in the mid-80s. East winds 5 to 10 miles an hour. Sunday night, partly cloudy until midnight, then becoming mostly clear. Lows in the lower 60s. East winds 5 to 10 miles an hour. Labor Day, sunny. Highs in the mid-80s. Monday night and Tuesday, partly cloudy. Lows in the mid-60s. Highs in the lower 90s. Tuesday night, mostly clear until midnight, then becoming partly cloudy. Lows in the lower 70s. Wednesday, mostly sunny. Highs in the lower 90s. Wednesday night, partly cloudy. A chance of showers after midnight. Lows in the upper 60s. Chance of rain 40%. Thursday through Friday, partly cloudy. Highs in the mid-80s. Lows in the lower 60s. Again, the forecast for Galesburg and surrounding areas of central and northwest Illinois for tonight. Partly cloudy until midnight, then becoming mostly clear. Lows in the lower 70s. Southwest winds around 5 miles an hour until midnight, becoming light and variable. At 4 p.m. in Galesburg, skies were sunny. The temperature was 92 degrees, the dew point was 77, and the relative humidity was 60%. The heat index was 106. The wind was southwest at 9 miles an hour. The pressure was 29.94 inches and falling. Elsewhere around the area, skies ranged from sunny to mostly sunny, and temperatures were in the lower to upper 90s. And once again at 4 p.m. in Galesburg, under sunny skies, the temperature was 92 and the heat index was 106. 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KZZ66 serves the following counties: Henry, Knox, Mercer, and Warren. 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At 4 p.m. in Galesburg, skies were sunny. The temperature was 92 degrees, the dew point was 77, and the relative humidity was 60%. The heat index was 106. The wind was southwest at 9 miles an hour. The pressure was 29.94 inches and falling. Elsewhere around the area, skies ranged from sunny to mostly sunny, and temperatures were in the lower to upper 90s. And once again at 4 p.m. in Galesburg, under sunny skies, the temperature was 92 and the heat index was 106. Looking elsewhere around the Midwest at 4 p.m., Chicago was mostly sunny and 92. Indianapolis was mostly sunny and 96. St. Louis was mostly sunny and 99. Kansas City was mostly sunny and 96. Des Moines was partly sunny at 95. Milwaukee was partly sunny and 85. The following is a summary of watches, warnings, and advisories in effect. For the KZZ66 listening area, extreme heat warning has been extended until 7 p.m. Saturday for the following county: Henry, Illinois. An extreme heat warning remains in effect until 7 p.m. Saturday for the following counties: Mercer and Warren. Extreme heat warning has been extended until 7 p.m. Saturday for the following county: Knox, Illinois. Here is information on the heat wave for the following county: Henry, Illinois. Extreme heat warning now in effect until 7 p.m. Saturday. What? Dangerously hot conditions with heat index values of 100 to 110. Where? Bureau, Putnam, and Henry counties. When? Until 7 p.m. Saturday. The following impacts are expected: heat-related illnesses increase significantly during extreme heat and high humidity events. Drink plenty of fluids.

Stay in an air-conditioned room. Stay out of the sun and check up on relatives and neighbors. Do not leave young children and pets in unattended vehicles. Car interiors will reach lethal temperatures in a matter of minutes. Take extra precautions when outside. Wear lightweight and loose-fitting clothing. Try to limit strenuous activities to early morning or evening. Take action when you see symptoms of heat exhaustion and need stroke. To reduce risk during outdoor work, the Occupational Safety and Health Administration recommends scheduling frequent rest breaks in shaded or air-conditioned environments. Anyone overcome by heat should be moved to a cool and shaded location. Heat stroke is an emergency. Call 911. Here is information on the heat wave for the following counties in Illinois, Mercer, and Warren. Extreme heat warning remains in effect until 7 p.m. Saturday. What? Dangerously hot conditions with heat index values of 100 to 110. Where? Portions of northwest and west central Illinois, east central and southeast Iowa, and northeast Missouri. When? Until 7 p.m. Saturday. The following impacts are expected. Heat-related illnesses increase significantly during extreme heat and high humidity events. Drink plenty of fluids, stay in an air-conditioned room, stay out of the sun, and check up on relatives and neighbors. Do not leave young children and pets in unattended vehicles. Car interiors will reach lethal temperatures in a matter of minutes. Take extra precautions when outside. Wear lightweight and loose-fitting clothing. Try to limit strenuous activities to early morning or evening. Take action when you see symptoms of heat exhaustion and need stroke. To reduce risk during outdoor work, the Occupational Safety and Health Administration recommends scheduling frequent rest breaks in shaded or air-conditioned environments. Anyone overcome by heat should be moved to a cool and shaded location. Heat stroke is an emergency. Call 911. Here is information on the heat wave for the following county, Knox, Illinois. Extreme heat warning now in effect until 7 p.m. Saturday. What? Dangerously hot conditions with heat index values up to around 105 each afternoon. Expect minimal relief overnight with low temperatures in the mid-70s. Where? Portions of central, east central, and west central Illinois. When? Until 7 p.m. Saturday. The following impacts are expected. Heat-related illnesses increase significantly during extreme heat and high humidity events. Drink plenty of fluids, stay in an air-conditioned room, stay out of the sun, and check up on relatives and neighbors. Do not leave young children and pets in unattended vehicles. Car interiors will reach lethal temperatures in a matter of minutes. Take extra precautions when outside. Wear lightweight and loose-fitting clothing. Try to limit strenuous activities to early morning or evening. Take action when you see symptoms of heat exhaustion and heat stroke. And now a discussion of hazardous weather conditions for the following county, Knox, Illinois. This hazardous weather outlook is for central Illinois, east central Illinois, southeast Illinois, and west central Illinois. For tonight, heat index values will again reach to around 105 degrees through early evening with minimal relief overnight as low temps stay in the mid-70s. For Saturday through Thursday, isolated thunderstorms are possible Saturday afternoon and evening. While the severe weather threat is not high, a few storms may be strong or briefly severe, mainly near the Indiana border. Saturday will again see heat index values to around 105 degrees. While a couple days of somewhat cooler weather will start the week, another surge of heat is expected Tuesday and Wednesday. Spotter information statement. Spotter activation is not anticipated through tonight. The time is currently 4:20 p.m. Central Daylight Time. 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Now for the official National Weather Service forecast for Galesburg and surrounding areas of central and northwest Illinois. Tonight, partly cloudy until midnight, then becoming mostly clear. Lows in the lower 70s. Southwest winds around 5 miles an hour until midnight, becoming light and variable. Saturday, sunny with highs in the lower 90s. Northwest winds around 5 miles an hour. Heat index values up to 105. Saturday night, mostly clear until midnight, then becoming partly cloudy. Humid with lows in the upper 60s. Northeast winds 5 to 10 miles an hour. Sunday, mostly

Sunny. Highs in the mid-80s. East winds 5 to 10 miles an hour. Sunday night, partly cloudy until midnight, then becoming mostly clear. Lows in the lower 60s. East winds 5 to 10 miles an hour. Labor Day, sunny. Highs in the mid-80s. Monday night and Tuesday, partly cloudy. Lows in the mid-60s. Highs in the lower 90s. Tuesday night, mostly clear until midnight, then becoming partly cloudy. Lows in the lower 70s. Wednesday, mostly sunny. Highs in the lower 90s. Wednesday night, partly cloudy. A chance of showers after midnight. Lows in the upper 60s. Chance of rain 40%. Thursday through Friday, partly cloudy. Highs in the mid-80s. Lows in the lower 60s. Again, the forecast for Galesburg and surrounding areas of central and northwest Illinois for tonight. Partly cloudy until midnight, then becoming mostly clear. Lows in the lower 70s. Southwest winds around 5 miles an hour until midnight, becoming light and variable. At 4 p.m. in Galesburg, skies were sunny. The temperature was 92 degrees, the dew point was 77, and the relative humidity was 60%. The heat index was 106. The wind was southwest at 9 miles an hour. The pressure was 29.94 inches and falling. Elsewhere around the area, skies ranged from sunny to mostly sunny, and temperatures were in the lower to upper 90s. And once again at 4 p.m. in Galesburg, under sunny skies, the temperature was 92, and the heat index was 106. Looking elsewhere around the Midwest at 4 p.m., Chicago was mostly sunny, and 92. Indianapolis was mostly sunny, and 96. St. Louis was mostly sunny, and 99. Kansas City was mostly sunny, and 96. Des Moines was partly sunny, at 95. Milwaukee was partly sunny, and 85. The following is a summary of watches, warnings, and advisories in effect. For the KZZ 66 listening area, extreme heat warning has been extended until 7 p.m. Saturday for the following county, Henry, Illinois. An extreme heat warning remains in effect until 7 p.m. Saturday for the following counties, Mercer and Warren. Extreme heat warning has been extended until 7 p.m. Saturday for the following county, Knox, Illinois. Here is information on the heat wave for the following county, Henry, Illinois. Extreme heat warning now in effect until 7 p.m. Saturday. What? Dangerously hot conditions with heat index values of 100 to 110. Where? Bureau, Putnam, and Henry counties. When? Until 7 p.m. Saturday. The following impacts are expected. Heat-related illnesses increase significantly during extreme heat and high humidity events. Drink plenty of fluids, stay in an air-conditioned room, stay out of the sun, and check up on relatives and neighbors. Do not leave young children and pets in unattended vehicles. Car interiors will reach lethal temperatures in a matter of minutes. Take extra precautions when outside. Wear lightweight and loose-fitting clothing. Try to limit strenuous activities to early morning or evening. Take action when you see symptoms of heat exhaustion and heat stroke. To reduce risk during outdoor work, the Occupational Safety and Health Administration recommends scheduling frequent rest breaks in shaded or air-conditioned environments. Anyone overcome by heat should be moved to a cool and shaded location. Heat stroke is an emergency. Call 911. Here is information on the heat wave for the following counties in Illinois, Mercer and Warren. Extreme heat warning remains in effect until 7 p.m. Saturday. What? Dangerously hot conditions with heat index values of 100 to 110. Where? Portions of northwest and west central Illinois, east central and southeast Iowa, and northeast Missouri. When? Until 7 p.m. Saturday. The following impacts are expected. Heat-related illnesses increase significantly during extreme heat and high humidity events. Drink plenty of fluids, stay in an air-conditioned room, stay out of the sun, and check up on relatives and neighbors. Do not leave young children and pets in unattended vehicles. Car interiors will reach lethal temperatures in a matter of minutes. Take extra precautions when outside. Wear lightweight and loose-fitting clothing. Try to limit strenuous activities to early morning or evening. 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

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Anyone overcome by heat should be moved to a cool and shaded location. Heat stroke is an emergency. Call 911. Here is information on the heat wave for the following county, Knox, Illinois. Extreme heat warning now in effect until 7 p.m. Saturday. What? Dangerously hot conditions with heat index values up to around 105 each afternoon. Expect minimal relief overnight with low temperatures in the mid-70s. Where? Portions of central, east central, and west central Illinois. When? Until 7 p.m. Saturday. The following impacts are expected. Heat-related illnesses increase significantly during extreme heat and high humidity events. Drink plenty of fluids, stay in an air-conditioned room, stay out of the sun, and check up on relatives and neighbors. Do not leave young children and pets in unattended vehicles. Car interiors will reach lethal temperatures in a matter of minutes. Take extra precautions when outside. Wear lightweight and loose-fitting clothing. Try to limit strenuous activities to early morning or evening. Take action when you see symptoms of heat exhaustion and heat stroke. And now a discussion of hazardous weather conditions for the following county, Knox, Illinois. This hazardous weather outlook is for central Illinois, east central Illinois, southeast Illinois, and west central Illinois. For tonight, heat index values will again reach to around 105 degrees through early evening with minimal relief overnight as low temps stay in the mid-70s. For Saturday through Thursday, isolated thunderstorms are possible Saturday afternoon and evening. While the severe weather threat is not high, a few storms may be strong or briefly severe, mainly near the Indiana border. Saturday will again see heat index values to around 105 degrees. While a couple days of somewhat cooler weather will start the week, another surge of heat is expected Tuesday and Wednesday. Spotter information statement. Spotter activation is not anticipated through tonight. The time is currently 4:28 p.m. Central Daylight Time. 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Now for the official National Weather Service forecast for Galesburg and surrounding areas of central and northwest Illinois. Tonight, partly cloudy until midnight, then becoming mostly clear. Lows in the lower 70s. Southwest winds around 5 miles an hour until midnight, becoming light and variable. Saturday, sunny with highs in the lower 90s. Northwest winds around 5 miles an hour. Heat index values up to 105. Saturday night, mostly clear until midnight, then becoming partly cloudy. Humid with lows in the upper 60s. Northeast winds 5 to 10 miles an hour. Sunday, mostly sunny. Highs in the mid 80s. East winds 5 to 10 miles an hour. Sunday night, partly cloudy until midnight, then becoming mostly clear. Lows in the lower 60s. East winds 5 to 10 miles an hour. Labor Day, sunny. Highs in the mid-80s. Monday night and Tuesday, partly cloudy. Lows in the mid-60s. Highs in the lower 90s. Tuesday night, mostly clear until midnight, then becoming partly cloudy. Lows in the lower 70s. Wednesday, mostly sunny. Highs in the lower 90s. Wednesday night, partly cloudy. A chance of showers after midnight. Lows in the upper 60s. Chance of rain 40%. Thursday through Friday, partly cloudy. Highs in the mid-80s. Lows in the lower 60s. Again, the forecast for Galesburg and surrounding areas of central and northwest Illinois for tonight. Partly cloudy until midnight, then becoming mostly clear. Lows in the lower 70s. Southwest winds around 5 miles an hour until midnight, becoming light and variable. At 4 p.m. in Galesburg, skies were sunny. The temperature was 92 degrees, the dew point was 77, and the relative humidity was 60%. The heat index was 106. The wind was southwest at 9 miles an hour. The pressure was 29.94 inches and falling. Elsewhere around the area, it was sunny, and temperatures were in the lower to upper 90s. And once again at 4 p.m. in Galesburg, under sunny skies, the temperature

temperature was 92 and the heat index was 106. Looking elsewhere around the Midwest at 4 p.m., Chicago was mostly sunny and 92. Indianapolis was mostly sunny and 96. St. Louis was mostly sunny and 99. Kansas City was mostly sunny and 96. Des Moines was partly sunny at 95. Milwaukee was partly sunny and 85. The following is a summary of watches, warnings, and advisories in effect. For the KZZ 66 listening area, extreme heat warning has been extended until 7 p.m. Saturday for the following county, Knox, Illinois. An extreme heat warning remains in effect until 7 p.m. Saturday for the following counties, Mercer and Warren. An extreme heat warning remains in effect until 7 p.m. Saturday for the following county, Henry, Illinois. Here is information on the heat wave for the following county, Knox, Illinois. Extreme heat warning now in effect until 7 p.m. Saturday. What? Dangerously hot conditions with heat index values up to around 105 each afternoon. Expect minimal relief overnight with low temperatures in the mid-70s. Where? Portions of central, east central, and west central Illinois. When? Until 7 p.m. Saturday. The following impacts are expected. Heat-related illnesses increase significantly during extreme heat and high humidity events. Drink plenty of fluids, stay in an air-conditioned room, stay out of the sun, and check up on relatives and neighbors. Do not leave young children and pets in unattended vehicles. Stay out of the sun, and check up on relatives and neighbors. Do not leave young children and pets in unattended vehicles. Car interiors will reach lethal temperatures in a matter of minutes. Take extra precautions when outside. Wear lightweight and loose-fitting clothing. Try to limit strenuous activities to early morning or evening. Take action when you see symptoms of heat exhaustion and heat stroke. Here is information on the heat wave for the following counties in Illinois, Mercer and Warren. Extreme heat warning remains in effect until 7 p.m. Saturday. What? Dangerously hot conditions with heat index values of 100 to 110. Where? Portions of northwest and west central Illinois, east central and southeast Iowa, and northeast Missouri. When? Until 7 p.m. Saturday. The following impacts are expected. Heat-related illnesses increase significantly during extreme heat and high humidity events. Additional details. Thunderstorms and storm outflow may interrupt the heat at times. Drink plenty of fluids, stay in an air-conditioned room, stay out of the sun, and check up on relatives and neighbors. Do not leave young children and pets in unattended vehicles. Car interiors will reach lethal temperatures in a matter of minutes. Take extra precautions when outside. Wear lightweight and loose-fitting clothing. Try to limit strenuous activities to early morning or evening. Take action when you see symptoms of heat exhaustion and heat stroke. To reduce risk during outdoor work, the Occupational Safety and Health Administration recommends scheduling frequent rest breaks in shaded or air-conditioned environments. Anyone overcome by heat should be moved to a cool and shaded location. Heat stroke is an emergency. Call 911. Here is information on the heat wave for the following county, Henry, Illinois. Extreme heat warning remains in effect until 7 p.m. Saturday. What? Dangerously hot conditions with heat index values of 100 to 110. Where? Bureau, Putnam, and Henry counties. When? Until 7 p.m. Saturday. The following impacts are expected. Heat-related illnesses increase significantly during extreme heat and high humidity events. Additional details. Thunderstorms and storm outflow may interrupt the heat at times. Drink plenty of fluids, stay in an air-conditioned room, stay out of the sun, and check up on relatives and neighbors. Do not leave young children and pets in unattended vehicles. Car interiors will reach lethal temperatures in a matter of minutes. Take extra precautions when outside. Wear lightweight and loose-fitting clothing. Try to limit strenuous activities to early morning or evening. 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To reduce risk during outdoor work, the Occupational Safety and Health Administration recommends scheduling frequent rest breaks in shaded or air-conditioned environments. Anyone overcome by heat should be moved to a cool and shaded location. Heat stroke is an emergency. Call 911. And now a discussion of

hazardous weather conditions for the following county, Knox, Illinois. This hazardous weather outlook is for Central Illinois, East Central Illinois, Southeast Illinois, and West Central Illinois. For tonight, heat index values will again reach to around 105 degrees through early evening with minimal relief overnight as low temps stay in the mid-70s. For Saturday through Thursday, isolated thunderstorms are possible Saturday afternoon and evening. While the severe weather threat is not high, a few storms may be strong or briefly severe, mainly near the Indiana border. Saturday will again see heat index values to around 105 degrees. While a couple days of somewhat cooler weather will start the week, another surge of heat is expected Tuesday and Wednesday. Spotter information statement. Spotter activation is not anticipated through tonight. The time is currently 4:37 p.m. Central Daylight Time. 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Now for the official National Weather Service forecast for Galesburg and surrounding areas of central and northwest Illinois. Tonight, partly cloudy until midnight, then becoming mostly clear. Lows in the lower 70s. Southwest winds around 5 miles an hour until midnight, becoming light and variable. Saturday, sunny with highs in the lower 90s. Northwest winds around 5 miles an hour. Heat index values up to 105. Saturday night, mostly clear until midnight, then becoming partly cloudy. Humid with lows in the upper 60s. Northeast winds 5 to 10 miles an hour. Sunday, mostly sunny. Highs in the mid-80s. East winds 5 to 10 miles an hour. Sunday night, partly cloudy until midnight, then becoming mostly clear. Lows in the lower 60s. East winds 5 to 10 miles an hour. Labor Day, sunny. Highs in the mid-80s. Monday night and Tuesday, partly cloudy. Lows in the mid-60s. Highs in the lower 90s. Tuesday night, mostly clear until midnight, then becoming partly cloudy. Lows in the lower 70s. Wednesday, mostly sunny. Highs in the lower 90s. Wednesday night, partly cloudy. A chance of showers after midnight. Lows in the upper 60s. Chance of rain 40%. Thursday through Friday, partly cloudy. Highs in the mid-80s. Lows in the lower 60s. Again, the forecast for Galesburg and surrounding areas of central and northwest Illinois for tonight. Partly cloudy until midnight, then becoming mostly clear. Lows in the lower 70s. Southwest winds around 5 miles an hour until midnight, becoming light and variable. Now for the official National Weather Service forecast for Galesburg and surrounding areas of central and northwest Illinois. Tonight, partly cloudy until midnight, then becoming mostly clear. Lows in the lower 70s. Southwest winds around 5 miles an hour until midnight, becoming light and variable. Saturday, sunny with highs in the lower 90s. Northwest winds around 5 miles an hour. Heat index values up to 105. Saturday night, mostly clear until midnight, then becoming partly cloudy. Humid with lows in the upper 60s. Northeast winds 5 to 10 miles an hour. Sunday, mostly sunny. Highs in the mid-80s. East winds 5 to 10 miles an hour. Sunday night, partly cloudy until midnight, then becoming mostly clear. Lows in the lower 60s. East winds 5 to 10 miles an hour. Labor Day, sunny. Highs in the mid-80s. Monday night and Tuesday, partly cloudy. Lows in the mid-60s. Highs in the lower 90s. Tuesday night, mostly clear until midnight, then becoming partly cloudy. Lows in the lower 70s. Wednesday, mostly sunny. Highs in the lower 90s. Wednesday night, partly cloudy. A chance of showers after midnight. Lows in the upper 60s. Chance of rain 40%. Thursday through Friday, partly cloudy. Highs in the mid-80s. Lows in the lower 60s. Again, the forecast for Galesburg and surrounding areas of central and northwest Illinois for tonight. Partly cloudy until midnight, then becoming mostly clear. Lows in the lower 70s. Southwest winds around 5 miles an hour until midnight, becoming light and variable.

At 4 p.m. in Galesburg, skies were sunny. The temperature was 92 degrees, the dew point was 77, and the relative humidity was 60%. The heat index was 106. The wind was southwest at 9 miles an hour. The pressure was 29.94 inches and falling. Elsewhere around the area, it was sunny, and temperatures were in the lower to upper 90s. And once again at 4 p.m. in Galesburg, under sunny skies, the temperature was 92, and the heat index was 106. Looking elsewhere around the Midwest at 4 p.m., Chicago was mostly sunny, and 92. Indianapolis was mostly sunny, and 96. St. Louis was mostly sunny, and 99. Kansas City was mostly sunny, and 96. Des Moines was partly sunny, at 95. Milwaukee was partly sunny, and 85. The following is a summary of watches, warnings, and advisories in effect. For the KZZ 66 listening area, extreme heat warning has been extended until 7 p.m. Saturday for the following county, Knox, Illinois. An extreme heat warning remains in effect until 7 p.m. Saturday for the following counties, Mercer and Warren. An extreme heat warning remains in effect until 7 p.m. Saturday for the following county, Henry, Illinois. Here is information on the heat wave for the following county, Knox, Illinois. Extreme heat warning now in effect until 7 p.m. Saturday. What? Dangerously hot conditions with heat index values up to around 105 each afternoon. Expect minimal relief overnight with low temperatures in the mid-70s. Where? Portions of central, east central, and west central Illinois. When? Until 7 p.m. Saturday. The following impacts are expected. Heat-related illnesses increase significantly during extreme heat and high humidity events. Drink plenty of fluids, stay in an air-conditioned room, stay out of the sun, and check up on relatives and neighbors. Do not leave young children and pets in unattended vehicles. Car interiors will reach lethal temperatures in a matter of minutes. Take extra precautions when outside. Wear lightweight and loose-fitting clothing. Try to limit strenuous activities to early morning or evening. Take action when you see symptoms of heat exhaustion and heat stroke. Here is information on the heat wave for the following counties in Illinois, Mercer and Warren. Extreme heat warning remains in effect until 7 p.m. Saturday. What? Dangerously hot conditions with heat index values of 100 to 110. Where? Portions of northwest and west central Illinois, east central and southeast Iowa, and northeast Missouri. When? Until 7 p.m. Saturday. The following impacts are expected. Heat-related illnesses increase significantly during extreme heat and high humidity events. Additional details. Thunderstorms and storm outflow may interrupt the heat at times. Drink plenty of fluids, stay in an air-conditioned room, stay out of the sun, and check up on relatives and neighbors. Do not leave young children and pets in unattended vehicles. Car interiors will reach lethal temperatures in a matter of minutes. Take extra precautions when outside. Wear lightweight and loose-fitting clothing. Try to limit strenuous activities to early morning or evening. Take action when you see symptoms of heat exhaustion and heat stroke. To reduce risk during outdoor work, the Occupational Safety and Health Administration recommends scheduling frequent rest breaks in shaded or air-conditioned environments. Anyone overcome by heat should be moved to a cool and shaded location. Heat stroke is an emergency. Call 911. Here is information on the heat wave for the following county, Henry, Illinois. Extreme heat warning remains in effect until 7 p.m. Saturday. What? Dangerously hot conditions with heat index values of 100 to 110. Where? Bureau, Putnam, and Henry counties. When? Until 7 p.m. Saturday. The following impacts are expected. Heat-related illnesses increase significantly during extreme heat and high humidity events. Additional details. Thunderstorms and storm outflow may interrupt the heat at times. Drink plenty of fluids, stay in an air-conditioned room, stay out of the sun, and check up on relatives and neighbors. Do not leave young children and pets in unattended vehicles. Car interiors will reach lethal temperatures in a matter of minutes. Take extra precautions when outside. Wear lightweight and loose-fitting clothing. Try to limit strenuous activities to early morning or evening. Take action when you see

for Saturday through Thursday. Isolated thunderstorms are possible Saturday afternoon and evening. While the severe weather threat is not high, a few storms may be strong or briefly severe, mainly near the Indiana border. Saturday will again see heat index values to around 105 degrees. While a couple days of somewhat cooler weather will start the week, another surge of heat is expected Tuesday and Wednesday. Spotter information statement. Spotter activation is not anticipated through tonight. The time is currently 4:47 p.m. Central Daylight Time. 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Now for the official National Weather Service forecast for Galesburg and surrounding areas of central and northwest Illinois. Tonight, partly cloudy until midnight, then becoming mostly clear. Lows in the lower 70s. Southwest winds around 5 miles an hour until midnight, becoming light and variable. Saturday, sunny with highs in the lower 90s. Northwest winds around 5 miles an hour. Heat index values up to 105. Saturday night, mostly clear until midnight, then becoming partly cloudy. Humid with lows in the upper 60s. Northeast winds 5 to 10 miles an hour. Sunday, mostly sunny. Highs in the mid-80s. East winds 5 to 10 miles an hour. Sunday night, partly cloudy until midnight, then becoming mostly clear. Lows in the lower 60s. East winds 5 to 10 miles an hour. Labor Day, sunny. Highs in the mid-80s. Monday night and Tuesday, partly cloudy. Lows in the mid-60s. Highs in the lower 90s. Tuesday night, mostly clear until midnight, then becoming partly cloudy. Lows in the lower 70s. Wednesday, mostly sunny. Highs in the lower 90s. Wednesday night, partly cloudy. A chance of showers after midnight. Lows in the upper 60s. Chance of rain 40%. Thursday through Friday, partly cloudy. Highs in the mid-80s. Lows in the lower 60s. Again, the forecast for Galesburg and surrounding areas of central and northwest Illinois for tonight. Partly cloudy until midnight, then becoming mostly clear. Lows in the lower 70s. Southwest winds around 5 miles an hour until midnight, becoming light and variable. At 4 p.m. in Galesburg, skies were sunny. The temperature was 92 degrees, the dew point was 77, and the relative humidity was 60%. The heat index was 106. The wind was southwest at 9 miles an hour. The pressure was 29.94 inches and falling. Elsewhere around the area, it was sunny, and temperatures were in the lower to upper 90s. And once again at 4 p.m. in Galesburg, under sunny skies, the temperature was 92, and the heat index was 106. Looking elsewhere around the Midwest at 4 p.m., Chicago was mostly sunny, and 92. Indianapolis was mostly sunny, and 96. St. Louis was mostly sunny, and 99. Kansas City was mostly sunny, and 96. Des Moines was partly sunny, at 95. Milwaukee was partly sunny, and 85. The following is a summary of watches, warnings, and advisories in effect. For the KZZ 66 listening area, extreme heat warning has been extended until 7 p.m. Saturday for the following county, Knox, Illinois. An extreme heat warning remains in effect until 7 p.m. Saturday for the following counties, Mercer and Warren. An extreme heat warning remains in effect until 7 p.m. Saturday for the following county, Henry, Illinois. Here is information on the heat wave for the following county, Knox, Illinois. Extreme heat warning now in effect until 7 p.m. Saturday. What? Dangerously hot conditions with heat index values up to around 105 each afternoon. Expect minimal relief overnight with low temperatures in the mid-70s. Where? Portions of central, east central, and west central Illinois. When? Until 7 p.m. Saturday. The following impacts are expected. Heat-related illnesses increase significantly during extreme heat and high humidity events. Drink plenty of fluids, stay in an air-conditioned room, stay out of the sun, and check up on relatives and neighbors. Do not leave young children and pets in unattended vehicles. Car interiors will reach lethal temperatures in a matter of minutes. Take

of precautions when outside. Wear lightweight and loose-fitting clothing. Try to limit strenuous activities to early morning or evening. Take action when you see symptoms of heat exhaustion and heat stroke. Here is information on the heat wave for the following counties in Illinois, Mercer, and Warren. Extreme heat warning remains in effect until 7 p.m. Saturday. What? Dangerously hot conditions with heat index values of 100 to 110. Where? Portions of northwest and west central Illinois, east central and southeast Iowa, and northeast Missouri. When? Until 7 p.m. Saturday. The following impacts are expected. Heat-related illnesses increase significantly during extreme heat and high humidity events. Additional details. Thunderstorms and storm outflow may interrupt the heat at times. Drink plenty of fluids, stay in an air-conditioned room, stay out of the sun, and check up on relatives and neighbors. Do not leave young children and pets in unattended vehicles. Car interiors will reach lethal temperatures in a matter of minutes. Take extra precautions when outside. Wear lightweight and loose-fitting clothing. Try to limit strenuous activities to early morning or evening. Take action when you see symptoms of heat exhaustion and heat stroke. To reduce risk during outdoor work, the Occupational Safety and Health Administration recommends scheduling frequent rest breaks in shaded or air-conditioned environments. Anyone overcome by heat should be moved to a cool and shaded location. Heat stroke is an emergency. Call 911. Here is information on the heat wave for the following county, Henry, Illinois. Extreme heat warning remains in effect until 7 p.m. Saturday. What? Dangerously hot conditions with heat index values of 100 to 110. Where? Bureau, Putnam, and Henry counties. When? Until 7 p.m. Saturday. The following impacts are expected. Heat-related illnesses increase significantly during extreme heat and high humidity events. Additional details. Thunderstorms and storm outflow may interrupt the heat at times. Drink plenty of fluids, stay in an air-conditioned room, stay out of the sun, and check up on relatives and neighbors. Do not leave young children and pets in unattended vehicles. Car interiors will reach lethal temperatures in a matter of minutes. Take extra precautions when outside. Wear lightweight and loose-fitting clothing. Try to limit strenuous activities to early morning or evening. Take action when you see symptoms of heat exhaustion and heat stroke. To reduce risk during outdoor work, the Occupational Safety and Health Administration recommends scheduling frequent rest breaks in shaded or air-conditioned environments. Anyone overcome by heat should be moved to a cool and shaded location. Heat stroke is an emergency. Call 911. And now a discussion of hazardous weather conditions for the following county, Knox, Illinois. This hazardous weather outlook is for central Illinois, east central Illinois, southeast Illinois, and west central Illinois. For tonight, heat index values will again reach to around 105 degrees through early evening with minimal relief overnight as low temps stay in the mid-70s. For Saturday through Thursday, isolated thunderstorms are possible Saturday afternoon and evening. While the severe weather threat is not high, a few storms may be strong or briefly severe, mainly near the Indiana border. Saturday will again see heat index values to around 105 degrees. While a couple days of somewhat cooler weather will start the week, another surge of heat is expected Tuesday and Wednesday. Spotter information statement. Spotter activation is not anticipated through tonight. The time is currently 4:56 p.m. Central Daylight Time. 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Now for the official National Weather Service forecast for Galesburg and surrounding areas of central and northwest Illinois. Tonight, partly cloudy until midnight, then becoming mostly clear. Lows in the lower 70s. Southwest winds around 5 miles an hour until midnight, becoming light and variable. Saturday, sunny with highs in the lower 90s. Northwest winds around 5 miles an hour. Heat index values up to 105. Saturday night, mostly clear until midnight, then becoming partly cloudy. Humid with lows in the upper 60s. Northeast winds 5 to 10 miles an hour. Sunday, mostly sunny. Highs in the mid-80s. East winds 5 to 10 miles an hour. Sunday night, partly cloudy until midnight,
then becoming mostly clear. Lows in the lower 60s. East winds 5 to 10 miles an hour. Labor Day, sunny. Highs in the mid-80s. Monday night and Tuesday, partly cloudy. Lows in the mid-60s. Highs in the lower 90s. Tuesday night, mostly clear until midnight, then becoming partly cloudy. Lows in the lower 70s. Wednesday, mostly sunny. Highs in the lower 90s. Wednesday night, partly cloudy. A chance of showers after midnight. Lows in the upper 60s. Chance of rain 40%. Thursday through Friday, partly cloudy. Highs in the mid-80s. Lows in the lower 60s. Again, the forecast for Galesburg and surrounding areas of central and northwest Illinois for tonight. Partly cloudy until midnight, then becoming mostly clear. Lows in the lower 70s. Southwest winds around 5 miles an hour until midnight, becoming light and variable. At 4 p.m. in Galesburg, skies were sunny. The temperature was 92 degrees, the dew point was 77, and the relative humidity was 60%. The heat index was 106. The wind was southwest at 9 miles an hour. The pressure was 29.94 inches and falling. Elsewhere around the area, it was sunny, and temperatures were in the lower to upper 90s. And once again at 4 p.m. in Galesburg, under sunny skies, the temperature was 92, and the heat index was 106. Looking elsewhere around the Midwest at 4 p.m., Chicago was mostly sunny, and 92. Indianapolis was mostly sunny, and 96. St. Louis was mostly sunny, and 99. Kansas City was mostly sunny, and 96. Des Moines was partly sunny, at 95. Milwaukee was partly sunny, and 85. The following is a summary of watches, warnings, and advisories in effect. For the KZZ 66 listening area, extreme heat warning has been extended until 7 p.m. Saturday for the following county, Knox, Illinois. An extreme heat warning remains in effect until 7 p.m. Saturday for the following counties, Mercer and Warren. An extreme heat warning remains in effect until 7 p.m. Saturday for the following county, Henry, Illinois. Here is information on the heat wave for the following county, Knox, Illinois. Extreme heat warning now in effect until 7 p.m. Saturday. What? Dangerously hot conditions with heat index values up to around 105 each afternoon. Expect minimal relief overnight with low temperatures in the mid-70s. Where? Portions of central, east central, and west central Illinois. When? Until 7 p.m. Saturday. The following impacts are expected. Heat-related illnesses increase significantly during extreme heat and high humidity events. Drink plenty of fluids, stay in an air-conditioned room, stay out of the sun, and check up on relatives and neighbors. Do not leave young children and pets in unattended vehicles. Car interiors will reach lethal temperatures in a matter of minutes. Take extra precautions when outside. Wear lightweight and loose-fitting clothing. Try to limit strenuous activities to early morning or evening. Take action when you see symptoms of heat exhaustion and heat stroke. Here is information on the heat wave for the following counties in Illinois, Mercer and Warren. Extreme heat warning remains in effect until 7 p.m. Saturday. What? Dangerously hot conditions with heat index values of 100 to 110. Where? Portions of northwest and west central Illinois, east central and southeast Iowa, and northeast Missouri. When? Until 7 p.m. Saturday. The following impacts are expected. Heat-related illnesses increase significantly during extreme heat and high humidity events. Additional details. Thunderstorms and storm outflow may interrupt the heat at times. Drink plenty of fluids, stay in an air-conditioned room, stay out of the sun, and check up on relatives and neighbors. Do not leave young children and pets in unattended vehicles. Car interiors will reach lethal temperatures in a matter of minutes. Take extra precautions when outside. Wear lightweight and loose-fitting clothing. Try to limit strenuous activities to early morning or evening. Take action when you see symptoms of heat exhaustion and heat stroke. To reduce risk during outdoor work, the Occupational Safety and Health Administration recommends scheduling frequent rest breaks in shaded or air-conditioned environments. Anyone overcome by heat should be moved to a cool and shaded location.

Heat stroke is an emergency. Call 911. Here is information on the heat wave for the following county, Henry, Illinois. Extreme heat warning remains in effect until 7 p.m. Saturday. What? Dangerously hot conditions with heat index values of 100 to 110. Where? Bureau, Putnam, and Henry counties. When? Until 7 p.m. Saturday. The following impacts are expected. Heat-related illnesses increase significantly during extreme heat and high humidity events. Additional details. Thunderstorms and storm outflow may interrupt the heat at times. Drink plenty of fluids, stay in an air-conditioned room, stay out of the sun, and check up on relatives and neighbors. Do not leave young children and pets in unattended vehicles. Car interiors will reach lethal temperatures in a matter of minutes. Take extra precautions when outside. Wear lightweight and loose-fitting clothing. Try to limit strenuous activities to early morning or evening. Take action when you see symptoms of heat exhaustion and heat stroke. To reduce risk during outdoor work, the Occupational Safety and Health Administration recommends scheduling frequent rest breaks in shaded or air-conditioned environments. Anyone overcome by heat should be moved to a cool and shaded location. Heat stroke is an emergency. Call 911. And now a discussion of hazardous weather conditions for the following county, Knox, Illinois. This hazardous weather outlook is for Central Illinois, East Central Illinois, Southeast Illinois, and West Central Illinois. For tonight, heat index values will again reach to around 105 degrees through early evening with minimal relief overnight as low temps stay in the mid-70s. For Saturday through Thursday, isolated thunderstorms are possible Saturday afternoon and evening. While the severe weather threat is not high, a few storms may be strong or briefly severe, mainly near the Indiana border. Saturday will again see heat index values to around 105 degrees. While a couple days of somewhat cooler weather will start the week, another surge of heat is expected Tuesday and Wednesday. Spotter information statement. Spotter activation is not anticipated through tonight. The time is currently 5:04 p.m. Central Daylight Time. 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Now for the official National Weather Service forecast for Galesburg and surrounding areas of central and northwest Illinois. Tonight, partly cloudy until midnight, then becoming mostly clear. Lows in the lower 70s. Southwest winds around 5 miles an hour until midnight, becoming light and variable. Saturday, sunny with highs in the lower 90s. Northwest winds around 5 miles an hour. Heat index values up to 105. Saturday night, mostly clear until midnight, then becoming partly cloudy. Humid with lows in the upper 60s. Northeast winds 5 to 10 miles an hour. Sunday, mostly sunny. Highs in the mid-80s. East winds 5 to 10 miles an hour. Sunday night, partly cloudy until midnight, then becoming mostly clear. Lows in the lower 60s. East winds 5 to 10 miles an hour. Labor Day, sunny. Highs in the mid-80s. Monday night and Tuesday, partly cloudy. Lows in the mid-60s. Highs in the lower 90s. Tuesday night, mostly clear until midnight, then becoming partly cloudy. Lows in the lower 70s. Wednesday, mostly sunny. Highs in the lower 90s. Wednesday night, partly cloudy. A chance of showers after midnight. Lows in the upper 60s. Chance of rain 40%. Thursday through Friday, partly cloudy. Highs in the mid-80s. Lows in the lower 60s. Again, the forecast for Galesburg and surrounding areas of central and northwest Illinois for tonight. Partly cloudy until midnight, then becoming mostly clear. Lows in the lower 70s. Southwest winds around 5 miles an hour until midnight, becoming light and variable. At 5 p.m. in Galesburg, skies were sunny. The temperature was 91 degrees, the dew point was 77, and the relative humidity was 62%. The heat index was 104. The wind was south at 8 miles an hour. The pressure was 29.93 inches and steady. Elsewhere around the area, it was sunny, and temperatures were in the lower to mid-90s.
and once again at 5 p.m. in Galesburg, under sunny skies, the temperature was 91, and the heat index was 104. Looking elsewhere around the Midwest at 5 p.m., Chicago was partly sunny, and 93. Indianapolis was mostly sunny, at 95. St. Louis was mostly sunny, and 99. Kansas City was mostly sunny, and 96. Des Moines was mostly sunny, and 94. Milwaukee was partly sunny, and 76. The following is a summary of watches, warnings, and advisories in effect. For the KZZ 66 listening area, extreme heat warning has been extended until 7 p.m. Saturday for the following county, Knox, Illinois. An extreme heat warning remains in effect until 7 p.m. Saturday for the following counties, Mercer and Warren. An extreme heat warning remains in effect until 7 p.m. Saturday for the following county, Henry, Illinois. The Peoria, Illinois climate summary for this evening, as of 4 p.m., September 4, 2026. Today's high temperature was 96 degrees. The normal high is 82. The record high is 98 degrees, which was set in 2015. Today's low temperature was 75 degrees. The normal low is 61. The record low is 40 degrees, which was set in 1974. No precipitation fell today, which leaves the monthly total at 0.00 inches. The total precipitation for the year still stands at 30.84 inches. Sunset tonight is at 7:26 p.m. Sunrise tomorrow is at 6:30 a.m. Here is information on the heat wave for the following county, Knox, Illinois. Extreme heat warning now in effect until 7 p.m. Saturday. What? Dangerously hot conditions with heat index values up to around 105 each afternoon. Expect minimal relief overnight with low temperatures in the mid-70s. Where? Portions of central, east central, and west central Illinois. When? Until 7 p.m. Saturday. The following impacts are expected. Heat-related illnesses increase significantly during extreme heat and high humidity events. Drink plenty of fluids, stay in an air-conditioned room, stay out of the sun, and check up on relatives and neighbors. Do not leave young children and pets in unattended vehicles. Car interiors will reach lethal temperatures in a matter of minutes. Take extra precautions when outside. Wear lightweight and loose-fitting clothing. Try to limit strenuous activities to early morning or evening. Take action when you see symptoms of heat exhaustion and heat stroke. Here is information on the heat wave for the following counties in Illinois, Mercer and Warren. Extreme heat warning remains in effect until 7 p.m. Saturday. What? Dangerously hot conditions with heat index values of 100 to 110. Where? Portions of northwest and west central Illinois, east central and southeast Iowa, and northeast Missouri. When? Until 7 p.m. Saturday. The following impacts are expected. Heat-related illnesses increase significantly during extreme heat and high humidity events. Additional details, thunderstorms and storm outflow may interrupt the heat at times. Drink plenty of fluids, stay in an air-conditioned room, stay out of the sun, and check up on relatives and neighbors. Do not leave young children and pets in unattended vehicles. Car interiors will reach lethal temperatures in a matter of minutes. Take extra precautions when outside. Wear lightweight and loose-fitting clothing. Try to limit strenuous activities to early morning or evening. Take action when you see symptoms of heat exhaustion and heat stroke. To reduce risk during outdoor work, the Occupational Safety and Health Administration recommends scheduling frequent rest breaks in shaded or air-conditioned environments. Anyone overcome by heat should be moved to a cool and shaded location. Heat stroke is an emergency. Call 911. Here is information on the heat wave for the following county, Henry, Illinois. Extreme heat warning remains in effect until 7 p.m. Saturday. What? Dangerously hot conditions with heat index values of 100 to 110. Where? Vero, Putnam, and Henry counties. When? Until 7 p.m. Saturday. The following impacts are expected. Heat-related illnesses increase significantly during extreme heat and high humidity events. Additional details, thunderstorms and storm outflow may interrupt the heat at times. Drink plenty of fluids, stay in an air-conditioned room, stay out of the sun, and check up on relatives and neighbors.
Do not leave young children and pets in unattended vehicles. Car interior.

will reach lethal temperatures in a matter of minutes. 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Call 911. And now a discussion of hazardous weather conditions for the following county, Knox, Illinois. This hazardous weather outlook is for Central Illinois, East Central Illinois, Southeast Illinois, and West Central Illinois. For tonight, heat index values will again reach to around 105 degrees through early evening with minimal relief overnight as low temps stay in the mid-70s. For Saturday through Thursday, isolated thunderstorms are possible Saturday afternoon and evening. While the severe weather threat is not high, a few storms may be strong or briefly severe, mainly near the Indiana border. Saturday will again see heat index values to around 105 degrees. While a couple days of somewhat cooler weather will start the week, another surge of heat is expected Tuesday and Wednesday. Spotter information statement. Spotter activation is not anticipated through tonight. The time is currently 5:13 p.m. Central Daylight Time. 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Now for the official National Weather Service forecast for Galesburg and surrounding areas of central and northwest Illinois. Tonight, partly cloudy until midnight, then becoming mostly clear. Lows in the lower 70s. Southwest winds around 5 miles an hour until midnight, becoming light and variable. Saturday, sunny with highs in the lower 90s. Northwest winds around 5 miles an hour. Heat index values up to 105. Saturday night, mostly clear until midnight, then becoming partly cloudy. Humid with lows in the upper 60s. Northeast winds 5 to 10 miles an hour. Sunday, mostly sunny. Highs in the mid-80s. East winds 5 to 10 miles an hour. Sunday night, partly cloudy until midnight, then becoming mostly clear. Lows in the lower 60s. East winds 5 to 10 miles an hour. Labor Day, sunny. Highs in the mid-80s. Monday night and Tuesday, partly cloudy. Lows in the mid-60s. Highs in the lower 90s. Tuesday night, mostly clear until midnight, then becoming partly cloudy. Lows in the lower 70s. Wednesday, mostly sunny. Highs in the lower 90s. Wednesday night, partly cloudy. A chance of showers after midnight. Lows in the upper 60s. Chance of rain 40%. Thursday through Friday, partly cloudy. Highs in the mid-80s. Lows in the lower 60s. Again, the forecast for Galesburg and surrounding areas of central and northwest Illinois for tonight. Partly cloudy until midnight, then becoming mostly clear. Lows in the lower 70s. Southwest winds around 5 miles an hour until midnight, becoming light and variable. 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Programming originates from NOAA's National Weather Service office in Lincoln. 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The Peoria, Illinois climate summary for this evening, as of 4 p.m., September 4, 2026. Today's high temperature was 96 degrees. The normal high is 82. The record high is 98 degrees, which

meter still stands at 30.84 inches. Sunset tonight is at 7:26 p.m. Sunrise tomorrow is at 6:30 a.m. At 5 p.m. in Galesburg, skies were sunny. The temperature was 91 degrees, the dew point was 77, and the relative humidity was 62%. The heat index was 104. The wind was south at 8 miles an hour. The pressure was 29.93 inches and steady.

83. Indianapolis was mostly sunny at 95. St. Louis was mostly sunny at 99. Kansas City was mostly sunny at 96. Des Moines was mostly sunny at 94. Milwaukee was partly sunny at 76. The following is a summary of watches, warnings, and advisories in effect. For the KZZ 66 listening area, extreme heat warning has been extended until 7 p.m. Saturday for the following county, Knox, Illinois. An extreme heat warning remains in effect until 7 p.m. Saturday for the following counties, Mercer and Warren. An extreme heat warning remains in effect until 7 p.m. Saturday for the following county, Henry, Illinois. Here is information on the heat wave for the following county, Knox, Illinois. Extreme heat warning now in effect until 7 p.m. Saturday. What? Dangerously hot conditions with heat index values up to around

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Do not leave young children and pets in unattended vehicles. Car interiors will reach lethal temperatures in a matter of minutes. Take extra precautions when outside. Wear lightweight and loose-fitting clothing. 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Take action when you see symptoms of heat exhaustion and heat stroke. Here is information on the heat wave for the following counties in Illinois, Mercer, and Warren. Extreme heat warning remains in effect until 7 p.m. Saturday. What? Dangerously hot conditions with heat index values of 100 to 110. Where? Portions of northwest and west central Illinois, east central and southeast Iowa, and northeast Missouri. When? Until 7 p.m. Saturday. The following impacts are expected. Heat-related illnesses increase significantly during extreme heat and high humidity events. Additional details. Thunderstorms and storm outflow may interrupt the heat at times. Drink plenty of fluids, stay in an air-conditioned room, stay out of the sun, and check up on relatives and neighbors. Do not leave young children and pets in unattended vehicles. Car interiors will reach lethal temperatures in a matter of minutes. Take extra precautions when outside. Wear lightweight and loose-fitting clothing. Try to limit strenuous activities to early morning or evening. Take action when you see symptoms of heat exhaustion and heat stroke. To reduce risk during outdoor work, the Occupational Safety and Health Administration recommends scheduling frequent rest breaks in shaded or air-conditioned environments. Anyone overcome by heat should be moved to a cool and shaded location. Heat stroke is an emergency. Call 911. Here is information on the heat wave for the following county, Henry, Illinois. Extreme heat warning remains in effect until 7 p.m. Saturday. What? Dangerously hot conditions with heat index values of 100 to 110. Where? Bureau, Putnam, and Henry counties. When? Until 7 p.m. Saturday. The following impacts are expected. Heat-related illnesses increase significantly during extreme heat and high humidity events. Additional details. Thunderstorms and storm outflow may interrupt the heat at times. Drink plenty of fluids, stay in an air-conditioned room, stay out of the sun, and check up on relatives and neighbors. Do not leave young children and pets in unattended vehicles. Car interiors will reach lethal temperatures in a matter of minutes. Take extra precautions when outside. Wear lightweight and loose-fitting clothing. Try to limit strenuous activities to early morning or evening. Take action when you see symptoms of heat exhaustion and heat stroke. To reduce risk during outdoor work, the Occupational Safety and Health Administration recommends scheduling frequent rest breaks in shaded or air-conditioned environments. Anyone overcome by heat should be moved to a cool and shaded location. Heat stroke is an emergency. Call 911. And now a discussion of hazardous weather conditions for the following county, Knox, Illinois. This hazardous weather outlook is for central Illinois, east central Illinois, southeast Illinois, and west central Illinois. For tonight, heat index values will again reach to around 105 degrees through early evening with minimal relief overnight as low temps stay in the mid-70s. For Saturday through Thursday, isolated thunderstorms are possible Saturday afternoon and evening. While the severe weather threat is not high, a few storms may be strong or briefly severe, mainly near the Indiana border. Saturday will again see heat index values to around 105 degrees. While a couple days of somewhat cooler weather will start the week, another surge of heat is expected Tuesday and Wednesday. Spotter information statement. Spotter activation is not anticipated through tonight. The time is currently 5:23 p.m. Central Daylight Time. 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Now for the official National Weather Service forecast for Galesburg and surrounding areas of central and northwest Illinois. Tonight, partly cloudy until midnight, then becoming mostly clear. Lows in the lower 70s. Southwest winds around 5 miles an hour until midnight, becoming light and variable. Saturday, sunny with highs in the lower 90s. Northwest winds around 5 miles an hour. Heat index values up to 105. Saturday night, mostly clear until midnight, then becoming partly cloudy. Humid with lows in the

upper 60s. Northeast winds 5 to 10 miles an hour. Sunday, mostly sunny. Highs in the mid-80s. East winds 5 to 10 miles an hour. Sunday night, partly cloudy until midnight, then becoming mostly clear. Lows in the lower 60s. East winds 5 to 10 miles an hour. Labor Day, sunny. Highs in the mid-80s. Monday night and Tuesday, partly cloudy. Lows in the mid-60s. Highs in the lower 90s. Tuesday night, mostly clear until midnight, then becoming partly cloudy. Lows in the lower 70s. Wednesday, mostly sunny. Highs in the lower 90s. Wednesday night, partly cloudy. A chance of showers after midnight. Lows in the upper 60s. Chance of rain 40%. Thursday through Friday, partly cloudy. Highs in the mid-80s. Lows in the lower 60s. Again, the forecast for Galesburg and surrounding areas of central and northwest Illinois for tonight. Partly cloudy until midnight, then becoming mostly clear. Lows in the lower 70s. Southwest winds around 5 miles an hour until midnight, becoming light and variable. At 5 p.m. in Galesburg, skies were sunny. The temperature was 91 degrees, the dew point was 77, and the relative humidity was 62%. The heat index was 104. The wind was south at 8 miles an hour. The pressure was 29.93 inches and steady. Elsewhere around the area, it was sunny, and temperatures were in the lower to mid-90s. And once again at 5 p.m. in Galesburg, under sunny skies, the temperature was 91, and the heat index was 104. Looking elsewhere around the Midwest at 5 p.m., Chicago was partly sunny, and 93. Indianapolis was mostly sunny, at 95. St. Louis was mostly sunny, and 99. Kansas City was mostly sunny, and 96. Des Moines was mostly sunny, and 94. Milwaukee was partly sunny, and 76. The following is a summary of watches, warnings, and advisories in effect. For the KZZ 66 listening area, extreme heat warning has been extended until 7 p.m. Saturday for the following county, Knox, Illinois. An extreme heat warning remains in effect until 7 p.m. Saturday for the following counties, Mercer and Warren. An extreme heat warning remains in effect until 7 p.m. Saturday for the following county, Henry, Illinois. Here is information on the heat wave for the following county, Knox, Illinois. Extreme heat warning now in effect until 7 p.m. Saturday. What? Dangerously hot conditions with heat index values up to around 105 each afternoon. Expect minimal relief overnight with low temperatures in the mid-70s. Where? Portions of central, east central, and west central Illinois. When? Until 7 p.m. Saturday. The following impacts are expected. Heat-related illnesses increase significantly during extreme heat and high humidity events. Drink plenty of fluids, stay in an air-conditioned room, stay out of the sun, and check up on relatives and neighbors. Do not leave young children and pets in unattended vehicles. Car interiors will reach lethal temperatures in a matter of minutes. Take extra precautions when outside. Wear lightweight and loose-fitting clothing. Try to limit strenuous activities to early morning or evening. Take action when you see symptoms of heat exhaustion and heat stroke. Here is information on the heat wave for the following counties in Illinois, Mercer and Warren. Extreme heat warning remains in effect until 7 p.m. Saturday. What? Dangerously hot conditions with heat index values of 100 to 110. Where? Portions of northwest and west central Illinois, east central and southeast Iowa, and northeast Missouri. When? Until 7 p.m. Saturday. The following impacts are expected. Heat-related illnesses increase significantly during extreme heat and high humidity events. Additional details. Thunderstorms and storm outflow may interrupt the heat at times. Drink plenty of fluids, stay in an air-conditioned room, stay out of the sun, and check up on relatives and neighbors. Do not leave young children and pets in unattended vehicles. Car interiors will reach lethal temperatures in a matter of minutes. Take extra precautions when outside. Wear lightweight and loose-fitting clothing. Try to limit strenuous activities to early morning or evening. Take action when you see symptoms of heat exhaustion and heat stroke.

to reduce risk during outdoor work. The Occupational Safety and Health Administration recommends scheduling frequent rest breaks in shaded or air-conditioned environments. Anyone overcome by heat should be moved to a cool and shaded location. Heat stroke is an emergency. Call 911. Here is information on the heat wave for the following county, Henry, Illinois. Extreme heat warning remains in effect until 7 p.m. Saturday. What? Dangerously hot conditions with heat index values of 100 to 110. Where? Bureau, Putnam, and Henry counties. When? Until 7 p.m. Saturday. The following impacts are expected. Heat-related illnesses increase significantly during extreme heat and high humidity events. Additional details. Thunderstorms and storm outflow may interrupt the heat at times. Drink plenty of fluids, stay in an air-conditioned room, stay out of the sun, and check up on relatives and neighbors. Do not leave young children and pets in unattended vehicles. Car interiors will reach lethal temperatures in a matter of minutes. Take extra precautions when outside. Wear lightweight and loose-fitting clothing. Try to limit strenuous activities to early morning or evening. Take action when you see symptoms of heat exhaustion and heat stroke. To reduce risk during outdoor work, the Occupational Safety and Health Administration recommends scheduling frequent rest breaks in shaded or air-conditioned environments. Anyone overcome by heat should be moved to a cool and shaded location. Heat stroke is an emergency. Call 911. The Peoria, Illinois climate summary for this evening, as of 4 p.m., September 4, 2026. Today's high temperature was 96 degrees. The normal high is 82. The record high is 98 degrees, which was set in 2015. Today's low temperature was 75 degrees. The normal low is 61. The record low is 40 degrees, which was set in 1974. No precipitation fell today, which leaves the monthly total at 0.00 inches. The total precipitation for the year still stands at 30.84 inches. Sunset tonight is at 7:26 p.m. Sunrise tomorrow is at 6:30 a.m. And now a discussion of hazardous weather conditions for the following county, Knox, Illinois. This hazardous weather outlook is for Central Illinois, East Central Illinois, Southeast Illinois, and West Central Illinois. For tonight, heat index values will again reach to around 105 degrees through early evening with minimal relief overnight as low temps stay in the mid-70s. For Saturday through Thursday, isolated thunderstorms are possible Saturday afternoon and evening. While the severe weather threat is not high, a few storms may be strong or briefly severe, mainly near the Indiana border. Saturday will again see heat index values to around 105 degrees. While a couple days of somewhat cooler weather will start the week, another surge of heat is expected Tuesday and Wednesday. Spotter information statement. Spotter activation is not anticipated through tonight. The time is currently 5:32 p.m. Central Daylight Time. 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Now for the official National Weather Service forecast for Galesburg and surrounding areas of central and northwest Illinois. Tonight, partly cloudy until midnight, then becoming mostly clear. Lows in the lower 70s. Southwest winds around 5 miles an hour until midnight, becoming light and variable. Saturday, sunny with highs in the lower 90s. Northwest winds around 5 miles an hour. Heat index values up to 105. Saturday night, mostly clear until midnight, then becoming partly cloudy. Humid with lows in the upper 60s. Northeast winds 5 to 10 miles an hour. Sunday, mostly clear until midnight, then becoming partly cloudy. Humid with lows in the upper 60s. Northeast winds 5 to 10 miles an hour. Sunday, mostly sunny. Highs in the mid 80s. East winds 5 to 10 miles an hour. Sunday night, partly cloudy until midnight, then becoming mostly clear. Lows in the lower 60s. East winds 5 to 10 miles an hour. Labor Day, sunny. Highs in the mid-80s. Monday night and Tuesday, partly cloudy. Lows in the mid-60s. Highs in the lower 90s. Tuesday night, mostly clear until midnight, then becoming partly cloudy. Lows in the lower 70s.

Wednesday, mostly sunny. Highs in the lower 90s. Wednesday night, partly cloudy. A chance of showers after midnight. Lows in the upper 60s. Chance of rain 40%. Thursday through Friday, partly cloudy. Highs in the mid-80s. Lows in the lower 60s. Again, the forecast for Galesburg and surrounding areas of central and northwest Illinois for tonight, partly cloudy until midnight, then becoming mostly clear. Lows in the lower 70s. Southwest winds around 5 miles an hour until midnight, becoming light and variable. At 5 p.m. in Galesburg, skies were sunny. The temperature was 91 degrees, the dew point was 77, and the relative humidity was 62%. The heat index was 104. The wind was south at 8 miles an hour. The pressure was 29.93 inches and steady. Elsewhere around the area, it was sunny, and temperatures were in the lower to mid-90s. And once again at 5 p.m. in Galesburg, under sunny skies, the temperature was 91, and the heat index was 104. Looking elsewhere around the Midwest at 5 p.m., Chicago was partly sunny, and 93. Indianapolis was mostly sunny, at 95. St. Louis was mostly sunny, and 99. Kansas City was mostly sunny, and 96. Des Moines was mostly sunny, and 94. Milwaukee was partly sunny, and 76. The following is a summary of watches, warnings, and advisories in effect. For the KZZ 66 listening area, extreme heat warning has been extended until 7 p.m. Saturday for the following county, Knox, Illinois. An extreme heat warning remains in effect until 7 p.m. Saturday for the following counties, Mercer and Warren. An extreme heat warning remains in effect until 7 p.m. Saturday for the following county, Henry, Illinois. Here is information on the heat wave for the following county, Knox, Illinois. Extreme heat warning now in effect until 7 p.m. Saturday. What? Dangerously hot conditions with heat index values up to around 105 each afternoon. Expect minimal relief overnight with low temperatures in the mid-70s. Where? Portions of central, east central, and west central Illinois. When? Until 7 p.m. Saturday. The following impacts are expected. Heat-related illnesses increase significantly during extreme heat and high humidity events. Drink plenty of fluids, stay in an air-conditioned room, stay out of the sun, and check up on relatives and neighbors. Do not leave young children and pets in unattended vehicles. Car interiors will reach lethal temperatures in a matter of minutes. Take extra precautions when outside. Wear lightweight and loose-fitting clothing. Try to limit strenuous activities to early morning or evening. Take action when you see symptoms of heat exhaustion and heat stroke. Here is information on the heat wave for the following counties in Illinois, Mercer and Warren. Extreme heat warning remains in effect until 7 p.m. Saturday. What? Dangerously hot conditions with heat index values of 100 to 110. Where? Portions of northwest and west central Illinois, east central and southeast Iowa, and northeast Missouri. When? Until 7 p.m. Saturday. The following impacts are expected. Heat-related illnesses increase significantly during extreme heat and high humidity events. Additional details. Thunderstorms and storm outflow may interrupt the heat at times. Drink plenty of fluids, stay in an air-conditioned room, stay out of the sun, and check up on relatives and neighbors. Do not leave young children and pets in unattended vehicles. Car interiors will reach lethal temperatures in a matter of minutes. Take extra precautions when outside. Wear lightweight and loose-fitting clothing. Try to limit strenuous activities to early morning or evening. Take action when you see symptoms of heat exhaustion and heat stroke. To reduce risk during outdoor work, the Occupational Safety and Health Administration recommends scheduling frequent rest breaks in shaded or air-conditioned environments. Anyone overcome by heat should be moved to a cool and shaded location. Heat stroke is an emergency. Call 911. Here is information on the heat wave for the following county, Henry, Illinois. Extreme heat warning remains in effect until 7 p.m. Saturday. What? Dangerously hot conditions with heat index values of 100 to 110. Where? Bureau, Putnam, and Henry counties. When? Until 7 p.m. Saturday.

the following impacts are expected. Heat-related illnesses increase significantly during extreme heat and high humidity events. Additional details. Thunderstorms and storm outflow may interrupt the heat at times. Drink plenty of fluids, stay in an air-conditioned room, stay out of the sun, and check up on relatives and neighbors. Do not leave young children and pets in unattended vehicles. Car interiors will reach lethal temperatures in a matter of minutes. Take extra precautions when outside. Wear lightweight and loose-fitting clothing. Try to limit strenuous activities to early morning or evening. Take action when you see symptoms of heat exhaustion and heat stroke. To reduce risk during outdoor work, the Occupational Safety and Health Administration recommends scheduling frequent rest breaks in shaded or air-conditioned environments. Anyone overcome by heat should be moved to a cool and shaded location. Heat stroke is an emergency. Call 911. And now a discussion of hazardous weather conditions for the following county, Knox, Illinois. This hazardous weather outlook is for Central Illinois, East Central Illinois, Southeast Illinois, and West Central Illinois. For tonight, heat index values will again reach to around 105 degrees through early evening with minimal relief overnight as low temps stay in the mid-70s. For Saturday through Thursday, isolated thunderstorms are possible Saturday afternoon and evening. While the severe weather threat is not high, a few storms may be strong or briefly severe, mainly near the Indiana border. Saturday will again see heat index values to around 105 degrees. While a couple days of somewhat cooler weather will start the week, another surge of heat is expected Tuesday and Wednesday. Spotter information statement. Spotter activation is not anticipated through tonight. The time is currently 5:40 p.m. Central Daylight Time. 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Now for the official National Weather Service forecast for Galesburg and surrounding areas of central and northwest Illinois. Tonight, partly cloudy until midnight, then becoming mostly clear. Lows in the lower 70s. Southwest winds around 5 miles an hour until midnight, becoming light and variable. Saturday, sunny with highs in the lower 90s. Northwest winds around 5 miles an hour. Heat index values up to 105. Saturday night, mostly clear until midnight, then becoming partly cloudy. Humid with lows in the upper 60s. Northeast winds 5 to 10 miles an hour. Sunday, mostly sunny. Highs in the mid-80s. East winds 5 to 10 miles an hour. Sunday night, partly cloudy until midnight, then becoming mostly clear. Lows in the lower 60s. East winds 5 to 10 miles an hour. Labor Day, sunny. Highs in the mid-80s. Monday night and Tuesday, partly cloudy. Lows in the mid-60s. Highs in the lower 90s. Tuesday night, mostly clear until midnight, then becoming partly cloudy. Lows in the lower 70s. Wednesday, mostly sunny. Highs in the lower 90s. Wednesday night, partly cloudy. A chance of showers after midnight. Lows in the upper 60s. Chance of rain 40%. Thursday through Friday, partly cloudy. Highs in the mid-80s. Lows in the lower 60s. Again, the forecast for Galesburg and surrounding areas of central and northwest Illinois for tonight. Partly cloudy until midnight, then becoming mostly clear. Lows in the lower 70s. Southwest winds around 5 miles an hour until midnight, becoming light and variable. At 5 p.m. in Galesburg, skies were sunny. The temperature was 91 degrees, the dew point was 77, and the relative humidity was 62%. The heat index was 104. The wind was south at 8 miles an hour. The pressure was 29.93 inches and steady. Elsewhere around the area, it was sunny, and temperatures were in the lower to mid-90s. And once again at 5 p.m. in Galesburg, under sunny skies, the temperature was 91, and the heat index was 104. Looking elsewhere around the Midwest at 5 p.m., Chicago was partly sunny, and 93. Indianapolis was mostly sunny, at 95. St. Louis was mostly sunny, and 99. Kansas City was mostly sunny, and 96. Des Moines was mostly sunny, and 94. Milwaukee was partly sunny,

76. The following is a summary of watches, warnings, and advisories in effect. For the KZZ66 listening area, extreme heat warning has been extended until 7 p.m. Saturday for the following county, Knox, Illinois. An extreme heat warning remains in effect until 7 p.m. Saturday for the following counties, Mercer and Warren. An extreme heat warning remains in effect until 7 p.m. Saturday for the following county, Henry, Illinois. Here is information on the heat wave for the following county, Knox, Illinois. Extreme heat warning now in effect until 7 p.m. Saturday. What? Dangerously hot conditions with heat index values up to around 105 each afternoon. Expect minimal relief overnight with low temperatures in the mid-70s. Where? Portions of central, east central, and west central Illinois. When? Until 7 p.m. Saturday. The following impacts are expected. Heat-related illnesses increase significantly during extreme heat and high humidity events. Drink plenty of fluids, stay in an air-conditioned room, stay out of the sun, and check up on relatives and neighbors. Do not leave young children and pets in unattended vehicles. Car interiors will reach lethal temperatures in a matter of minutes. Take extra precautions when outside. Wear lightweight and loose-fitting clothing. Try to limit strenuous activities to early morning or evening. Take action when you see symptoms of heat exhaustion and heat stroke. The Peoria, Illinois climate summary for this evening, as of 4 p.m., September 4, 2026. Today's high temperature was 96 degrees. The normal high is 82. The record high is 98 degrees, which was set in 2015. Today's low temperature was 75 degrees. The normal low is 61. The record low is 40 degrees, which was set in 1974. No precipitation fell today, which leaves the monthly total at 0.00 inches. The total precipitation for the year still stands at 30.84 inches. Sunset tonight is at 7:26 p.m. Sunrise tomorrow is at 6:30 a.m. Here is information on the heat wave for the following counties in Illinois, Mercer and Warren. Extreme heat warning remains in effect until 7 p.m. Saturday. What? Dangerously hot conditions with heat index values of 100 to 110. Where? Portions of northwest and west central Illinois, east central and southeast Iowa, and northeast Missouri. When? Until 7 p.m. Saturday. The following impacts are expected. Heat-related illnesses increase significantly during extreme heat and high humidity events. Additional details, thunderstorms and storm outflow may

extreme heat warning remains in effect until 7 p.m. Saturday. What? Dangerously hot conditions with heat index values of 100 to 110. Where? Bureau, Putnam, and Henry counties. When? Until 7 p.m. Saturday. The following impacts are expected. Heat-related illnesses increase significantly during extreme heat and high humidity events. Additional details. Thunderstorms and storm outflow may interrupt the heat at times. Drink plenty of fluids, stay in an air-conditioned room, stay out of the sun, and check up on relatives and neighbors. Do not leave young children and pets in unattended vehicles. Car interiors will reach lethal temperatures in a matter of minutes. Take extra precautions when outside. Wear lightweight and loose-fitting clothing. Try to limit strenuous activities to early morning or evening. 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Anyone overcome by heat should be moved to a cool and shaded location. Heat stroke is an emergency. Call 911. The time is currently 5:49 p.m. Central Daylight Time. 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Now for the official National Weather Service forecast for Galesburg and surrounding areas of central and northwest Illinois. Tonight, mostly clear until midnight, then becoming partly cloudy. Lows in the lower 70s. Southwest winds around 5 miles an hour. Saturday, sunny with highs in the lower 90s. North winds 5 to 10 miles an hour. Heat index values up to 105. Saturday night, mostly clear until midnight, then becoming partly cloudy. Humid with lows in the upper 60s. Northeast winds 5 to 10 miles an hour. Sunday, mostly sunny. Highs in the mid 80s. East winds 5 to 10 miles an hour. Sunday night, partly cloudy until midnight, then becoming mostly clear. Lows in the lower 60s. East winds 5 to 10 miles an hour. Labor Day, sunny. Highs in the mid-80s. Monday night and Tuesday, partly cloudy. Lows in the mid-60s. Highs in the lower 90s. Tuesday night, mostly clear until midnight, then becoming partly cloudy. Lows in the lower 70s. Wednesday, mostly sunny. Highs in the lower 90s. Wednesday night, partly cloudy. A chance of showers after midnight. Lows in the upper 60s. Chance of rain 40%. Thursday through Friday, partly cloudy. Highs in the mid-80s. Lows in the lower 60s. Again, the forecast for Galesburg and surrounding areas of central and northwest Illinois for tonight. Mostly clear until midnight, then becoming partly cloudy. Lows in the lower 70s. Southwest winds around 5 miles an hour. At 5 p.m. in Galesburg, skies were sunny. The temperature was 91 degrees, the dew point was 77, and the relative humidity was 62%. The heat index was 104. The wind was south at 8 miles an hour. The pressure was 29.93 inches and steady. Elsewhere around the area, it was sunny, and temperatures were in the lower to mid-90s. And once again at 5 p.m. in Galesburg, under sunny skies, the temperature was 91, and the heat index was 104. Looking elsewhere around the Midwest at 5 p.m., Chicago was partly sunny, and 93. Indianapolis was mostly sunny, at 95. St. Louis was mostly sunny, and 99. Kansas City was mostly sunny, and 96. Des Moines was mostly sunny, and 94. Milwaukee was partly sunny, and 76. The following is a summary of watches, warnings, and advisories in effect. For the KZZ66 listening area, extreme heat warning has been extended until 7 p.m. Saturday for the following county, Knox, Illinois. An extreme heat warning remains in effect until 7 p.m. Saturday for the following counties, Mercer and Warren. An extreme heat warning remains in effect until 7 p.m. Saturday for the following county, Henry, Illinois. Here is information on the heat wave for the following county, Knox, Illinois. Extreme heat warning now in effect until 7 p.m. Saturday. What? Dangerously hot conditions with heat index values

up to around 105 each afternoon. Expect minimal relief overnight with low temperatures in the mid-70s. Where? Portions of central, east central, and west central Illinois. When? Until 7 p.m. Saturday. The following impacts are expected. Heat-related illnesses increase significantly during extreme heat and high humidity events. Drink plenty of fluids, stay in an air-conditioned room, stay out of the sun, and check up on relatives and neighbors. Do not leave young children and pets in unattended vehicles. Car interiors will reach lethal temperatures in a matter of minutes. Take extra precautions when outside. Wear lightweight and loose-fitting clothing. Try to limit strenuous activities to early morning or evening. Take action when you see symptoms of heat exhaustion and heat stroke. Here is information on the heat wave for the following counties in Illinois, Mercer, and Warren. Extreme heat warning remains in effect until 7 p.m. Saturday. What? Dangerously hot conditions with heat index values of 100 to 110. Where? Portions of northwest and west-central Illinois, east-central and southeast Iowa, and northeast Missouri. When? Until 7 p.m. Saturday. The following impacts are expected. Heat-related illnesses increase significantly during extreme heat and high humidity events. Additional details. Thunderstorms and storm outflow may interrupt the heat at times. Drink plenty of fluids, stay in an air-conditioned room, stay out of the sun, and check up on relatives and neighbors. Do not leave young children and pets in unattended vehicles. Car interiors will reach lethal temperatures in a matter of minutes. Take extra precautions when outside. Wear lightweight and loose-fitting clothing. Try to limit strenuous activities to early morning or evening. Take action when you see symptoms of heat exhaustion and heat stroke. To reduce risk during outdoor work, the Occupational Safety and Health Administration recommends scheduling frequent rest breaks in shaded or air-conditioned environments. Anyone overcome by heat should be moved to a cool and shaded location. Heat stroke is an emergency. Call 911. Here is information on the heat wave for the following county, Henry, Illinois. Extreme heat warning remains in effect until 7 p.m. Saturday. What? Dangerously hot conditions with heat index values of 100 to 110. Where? Bureau, Putnam, and Henry counties. When? Until 7 p.m. Saturday. The following impacts are expected. Heat-related illnesses increase significantly during extreme heat and high humidity events. Additional details. Thunderstorms and storm outflow may interrupt the heat at times. Drink plenty of fluids, stay in an air-conditioned room, stay out of the sun, and check up on relatives and neighbors. Do not leave young children and pets in unattended vehicles. Car interiors will reach lethal temperatures in a matter of minutes. Take extra precautions when outside. Wear lightweight and loose-fitting clothing. Try to limit strenuous activities to early morning or evening. 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Anyone overcome by heat should be moved to a cool and shaded location. Heat stroke is an emergency. 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The time is currently 5:56 p.m. Central Daylight Time. 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Now for the official National Weather Service forecast for Galesburg and surrounding areas of central and northwest Illinois. Tonight, mostly clear until midnight, then becoming partly cloudy. Lows in the lower 70s. Southwest winds around 5 miles an hour. Saturday, sunny with highs in the lower 90s. North winds 5 to 10 miles an hour. Heat index values up to 105. Saturday night, mostly clear until midnight, then becoming partly cloudy. Humid with lows in the upper 60s. Northeast winds 5 to 10 miles an hour. Sunday, mostly sunny. Highs in the mid-80s. East winds 5 to 10 miles an hour. Sunday night, partly cloudy until midnight, then becoming mostly clear. Lows in the lower 60s. East winds 5 to 10 miles an hour. Labor Day, sunny. Highs in the mid-80s. Monday night and Tuesday, partly cloudy. Lows in the mid-60s. Highs in the lower 90s.

Tuesday night, mostly clear until midnight, then becoming partly cloudy. Lows in the lower 70s. Wednesday, mostly sunny. Highs in the lower 90s. Wednesday night, partly cloudy. A chance of showers after midnight. Lows in the upper 60s. Chance of rain 40%. Thursday through Friday, partly cloudy. Highs in the mid-80s. Lows in the lower 60s. Again, the forecast for Galesburg and surrounding areas of central and northwest Illinois for tonight, mostly clear until midnight, then becoming partly cloudy. Lows in the lower 70s. Southwest winds around 5 miles an hour. At 5 p.m. in Galesburg, skies were sunny. The temperature was 91 degrees, the dew point was 77, and the relative humidity was 62%. The heat index was 104. The wind was south at 8 miles an hour. The pressure was 29.93 inches and steady. Elsewhere around the area, it was sunny, and temperatures were in the lower to mid-90s. And once again at 5 p.m. in Galesburg, under sunny skies, the temperature was 91, and the heat index was 104. Looking elsewhere around the Midwest at 5 p.m., Chicago was partly sunny, and 93. Indianapolis was mostly sunny, at 95. St. Louis was mostly sunny, and 99. Kansas City was mostly sunny, and 96. Des Moines was mostly sunny, and 94. Milwaukee was partly sunny, and 76. The following is a summary of watches, warnings, and advisories in effect. For the KZZ 66 listening area, extreme heat warning has been extended until 7 p.m. Saturday for the following county, Knox, Illinois. An extreme heat warning remains in effect until 7 p.m. Saturday for the following counties, Mercer and Warren. An extreme heat warning remains in effect until 7 p.m. Saturday for the following county, Henry, Illinois. Here is information on the heat wave for the following county, Knox, Illinois. Extreme heat warning now in effect until 7 p.m. Saturday. What? Dangerously hot conditions with heat index values up to around 105 each afternoon. Expect minimal relief overnight with low temperatures in the mid-70s. Where? Portions of central, east central, and west central Illinois. When? Until 7 p.m. Saturday. The following impacts are expected. Heat-related illnesses increase significantly during extreme heat and high humidity events. Drink plenty of fluids, stay in an air-conditioned room, stay out of the sun, and check up on relatives and neighbors. Do not leave young children and pets in unattended vehicles. Car interiors will reach lethal temperatures in a matter of minutes. Take extra precautions when outside. Wear lightweight and loose-fitting clothing. Try to limit strenuous activities to early morning or evening. Take action when you see symptoms of heat exhaustion and heat stroke. The Peoria, Illinois climate summary for this evening, as of 4 p.m., September 4, 2026. Today's high temperature was 96 degrees. The normal high is 82. The record high is 98 degrees, which was set in 2015. Today's low temperature was 75 degrees. The normal low is 61. The record low is 40 degrees, which was set in 1974. No precipitation fell today, which leaves the monthly total at 0.00 inches. The total precipitation for the year still stands at 30.84 inches. Sunset tonight is at 7:26 p.m. Sunrise tomorrow is at 6:30 a.m. Here is information on the heat wave for the following counties in Illinois, Mercer and Warren. Extreme heat warning remains in effect until 7 p.m. Saturday. What? Dangerously hot conditions with heat index values of 100 to 110. Where? Portions of northwest and west central Illinois, east central and southeast Iowa, and northeast Missouri. When? Until 7 p.m. Saturday. The following impacts are expected. Heat-related illnesses increase significantly during extreme heat and high humidity events. Additional details. Thunderstorms and storm outflow may interrupt the heat at times. Drink plenty of fluids, stay in an air-conditioned room, stay out of the sun, and check up on relatives and neighbors. Do not leave young children and pets in unattended vehicles. Car interiors will reach lethal temperatures in a matter of minutes. Take extra precautions when outside. Wear lightweight and loose-fitting clothes.

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Try to limit strenuous activities to early morning or evening. Take action when you see symptoms of heat exhaustion and heat stroke. To reduce risk during outdoor work, the Occupational Safety and Health Administration recommends scheduling frequent rest breaks in shaded or air-conditioned environments. Anyone overcome by heat should be moved to a cool and shaded location. Heat stroke is an emergency. Call 911. Here is information on the heat wave for the following county, Henry, Illinois. Extreme heat warning remains in effect until 7 p.m. Saturday. What? Dangerously hot conditions with heat index values of 100 to 110. Where? Bureau, Putnam, and Henry counties. When? Until 7 p.m. Saturday. The following impacts are expected. Heat-related illnesses increase significantly during extreme heat and high humidity events. Additional details. Thunderstorms and storm outflow may interrupt the heat at times. Drink plenty of fluids, stay in an air-conditioned room, stay out of the sun, and check up on relatives and neighbors. Do not leave young children and pets in unattended vehicles. Car interiors will reach lethal temperatures in a matter of minutes. Take extra precautions when outside. Wear lightweight and loose-fitting clothing. Try to limit strenuous activities to early morning or evening. 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To reduce risk during outdoor work, the Occupational Safety and Health Administration recommends scheduling frequent rest breaks in shaded or air-conditioned environments. Anyone overcome by heat should be moved to a cool and shaded location. Heat stroke is an emergency. Call 911. The time is currently 6:04 p.m. Central Daylight Time. 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Now for the official National Weather Service forecast for Galesburg and surrounding areas of central and northwest Illinois. Tonight, mostly clear until midnight, then becoming partly cloudy. Lows in the lower 70s. Southwest winds around 5 miles an hour. Saturday, sunny with highs in the lower 90s. North winds 5 to 10 miles an hour. Heat index values up to 105. Saturday night, mostly clear until midnight, then becoming partly cloudy. Humid with lows in the upper 60s. Northeast winds 5 to 10 miles an hour. Sunday, mostly sunny. Highs in the mid 80s. East winds 5 to 10 miles an hour. Sunday night, partly cloudy until midnight, then becoming mostly clear. Lows in the lower 60s. East winds 5 to 10 miles an hour. Labor Day, sunny. Highs in the mid-80s. Monday night and Tuesday, partly cloudy. Lows in the mid-60s. Highs in the lower 90s. Tuesday night, mostly clear until midnight, then becoming partly cloudy. Lows in the lower 70s. Wednesday, mostly sunny. Highs in the lower 90s. Wednesday night, partly cloudy. A chance of showers after midnight. Lows in the upper 60s. Chance of rain 40%. Thursday through Friday, partly cloudy. Highs in the mid-80s. Lows in the lower 60s. Again, the forecast for Galesburg and surrounding areas of central and northwest Illinois for tonight. Mostly clear until midnight, then becoming partly cloudy. Lows in the lower 70s. Southwest winds around 5 miles an hour. At 6 p.m. the report from Galesburg was not available. At Moline, skies were sunny. The temperature was 92 degrees, the dew point was 76, and the relative humidity was 59%. The heat index was 104. The wind was southwest at 7 miles an hour. The pressure was 29.88 inches and steady. Elsewhere around the area, it was sunny, and temperatures were in the lower to mid-90s. And once again at 6 p.m. the report from Galesburg was not available. At Moline, under sunny skies, the temperature was 92 and the heat index was 104. Looking elsewhere around the Midwest at 6 p.m., Chicago was mostly sunny and 91. Indianapolis was mostly sunny and 93. St. Louis was mostly sunny at 98. Kansas City was mostly sunny and 94. Des Moines was mostly sunny and 93. Milwaukee was partly sunny and 77. The following is a summary of watches, warnings, and advice.

is in effect. For the KZZ 66 listening area, extreme heat warning has been extended until 7 p.m. Saturday for the following county, Knox, Illinois. An extreme heat warning remains in effect until 7 p.m. Saturday for the following counties, Mercer and Warren. An extreme heat warning remains in effect until 7 p.m. Saturday for the following county, Henry, Illinois. Here is information on the heat wave for the following county, Knox, Illinois. Extreme heat warning now in effect until 7 p.m. Saturday. What? Dangerously hot conditions with heat index values up to around 105 each afternoon. Expect minimal relief overnight with low temperatures in the mid-70s. Where? Portions of central, east central, and west central Illinois. When? Until 7 p.m. Saturday. The following impacts are expected. Heat-related illnesses increase significantly during extreme heat and high humidity events. Drink plenty of fluids, stay in an air-conditioned room, stay out of the sun, and check up on relatives and neighbors. Do not leave young children and pets in unattended vehicles. Car interiors will reach lethal temperatures in a matter of minutes. Take extra precautions when outside. Wear lightweight and loose-fitting clothing. Try to limit strenuous activities to early morning or evening. Take action when you see symptoms of heat exhaustion and heat stroke. Here is information on the heat wave for the following counties in Illinois, Mercer and Warren. Extreme heat warning remains in effect until 7 p.m. Saturday. What? Dangerously hot conditions with heat index values of 100 to 110. Where? Portions of northwest and west central Illinois, east central and southeast Iowa, and northeast Missouri. When? Until 7 p.m. Saturday. The following impacts are expected. Heat-related illnesses increase significantly during extreme heat and high humidity events. Additional details. Thunderstorms and storm outflow may interrupt the heat at times. Drink plenty of fluids, stay in an air-conditioned room, stay out of the sun, and check up on relatives and neighbors. Do not leave young children and pets in unattended vehicles. Car interiors will reach lethal temperatures in a matter of minutes. Take extra precautions when outside. Wear lightweight and loose-fitting clothing. Try to limit strenuous activities to early morning or evening. Take action when you see symptoms of heat exhaustion and heat stroke. To reduce risk during outdoor work, the Occupational Safety and Health Administration recommends scheduling frequent rest breaks in shaded or air-conditioned environments. Anyone overcome by heat should be moved to a cool and shaded location. Heat stroke is an emergency. Call 911. Here is information on the heat wave for the following county, Henry, Illinois. Extreme heat warning remains in effect until 7 p.m. Saturday. What? Dangerously hot conditions with heat index values of 100 to 110. Where? Bureau, Putnam, and Henry counties. When? Until 7 p.m. Saturday. The following impacts are expected. Heat-related illnesses increase significantly during extreme heat and high humidity events. Additional details. Thunderstorms and storm outflow may interrupt the heat at times. Drink plenty of fluids, stay in an air-conditioned room, stay out of the sun, and check up on relatives and neighbors. Do not leave young children and pets in unattended vehicles. Car interiors will reach lethal temperatures in a matter of minutes. Take extra precautions when outside. Wear lightweight and loose-fitting clothing. Try to limit strenuous activities to early morning or evening. Take action when you see symptoms of heat exhaustion and heat stroke. To reduce risk during outdoor work, the Occupational Safety and Health Administration recommends scheduling frequent rest breaks in shaded or air-conditioned environments. Anyone overcome by heat should be moved to a cool and shaded location. Heat stroke is an emergency. Call 911. The time is currently 6:12 p.m. Central Daylight Time. 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Now for the official National Weather Service forecast for Galesburg and surrounding areas of central and northwest Illinois. Tonight, mostly clear until midnight, then becoming partly cloudy. Lows in the lower 70s. Southwest winds around 5 miles an hour. Saturday, sunny with highs in the lower 90s. North winds 5 to 10 miles an hour. Heat index values up to 105. Saturday night, mostly clear until

night, then becoming partly cloudy. Humid with lows in the upper 60s. Northeast winds 5 to 10 miles an hour. Sunday, mostly sunny. Highs in the mid-80s. East winds 5 to 10 miles an hour. Sunday night, partly cloudy until midnight, then becoming mostly clear. Lows in the lower 60s. East winds 5 to 10 miles an hour. Labor Day, sunny. Highs in the mid-80s. Monday night and Tuesday, partly cloudy. Lows in the mid-60s. Highs in the lower 90s. Tuesday night, mostly clear until midnight, then becoming partly cloudy. Lows in the lower 70s. Wednesday, mostly sunny. Highs in the lower 90s. Wednesday night, partly cloudy. A chance of showers after midnight. Lows in the upper 60s. Chance of rain 40%. Thursday through Friday, partly cloudy. Highs in the mid-80s. Lows in the lower 60s. Again, the forecast for Galesburg and surrounding areas of central and northwest Illinois for tonight. Mostly clear until midnight, then becoming partly cloudy. Lows in the lower 70s. Southwest winds around 5 miles an hour. 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KZZ66 serves the following counties: Henry, Knox, Mercer, and Warren. 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At 6 p.m. the report from Galesburg was not available. At Moline, skies were sunny. The temperature was 92 degrees, the dew point was 76, and the relative humidity was 59%. The heat index was 104. The wind was southwest at 7 miles an hour. The pressure was 29.88 inches and steady. Elsewhere around the area, it was sunny, and temperatures were in the lower to mid-90s. And once again at 6 p.m. the report from Galesburg was not available. At Moline, under sunny skies, the temperature was 92 and the heat index was 104. The Peoria, Illinois climate summary for this evening, as of 4 p.m., September 4, 2026. Today's high temperature was 96 degrees. The normal high is 82. The record high is 98 degrees, which was set in 2015. Today's low temperature was 75 degrees. The normal low is 61. The record low is 40 degrees, which was set in 1974. No precipitation fell today, which leaves the monthly total at 0.00 inches. The total precipitation for the year still stands at 30.84 inches. Sunset tonight is at 7:26 p.m. Sunrise tomorrow is at 6:30 a.m. Looking elsewhere around the Midwest at 6 p.m., Chicago was mostly sunny and 91. Indianapolis was mostly sunny and 93. St. Louis was mostly sunny at 98. Kansas City was mostly sunny and 94. Des Moines was mostly sunny and 93. Milwaukee was partly sunny and 77. The following is a summary of watches, warnings, and advisories in effect. For the KZZ66 listening area, extreme heat warning has been extended until 7 p.m. Saturday for the following county: Knox, Illinois. An extreme heat warning remains in effect until 7 p.m. Saturday for the following counties: Mercer and Warren. An extreme heat warning remains in effect until 7 p.m. Saturday for the following county: Henry, Illinois. Here is information on the heat wave for the following county: Knox, Illinois. Extreme heat warning now in effect until 7 p.m. Saturday. What? Dangerously hot conditions with heat index values up to around 105 each afternoon. Expect minimal relief overnight with low temperatures in the mid-70s. Where? Portions of central, east central, and west central Illinois. When? Until 7 p.m. Saturday. The following impacts are expected: heat-related illnesses increase significantly during extreme heat and high humidity events. Drink plenty of fluids, stay in an air-conditioned room, stay out of the sun, and check up on relatives and neighbors. Do not leave young children and pets in unattended vehicles. Car interiors will reach lethal temperatures in a matter of minutes. Take extra precautions when

Outside. Wear lightweight and loose-fitting clothing. Try to limit strenuous activities to early morning or evening. Take action when you see symptoms of heat exhaustion and heat stroke. Here is information on the heat wave for the following counties in Illinois, Mercer, and Warren. Extreme heat warning remains in effect until 7 p.m. Saturday. What? Dangerously hot conditions with heat index values of 100 to 110. Where? Portions of northwest and west central Illinois, east central and southeast Iowa, and northeast Missouri. When? Until 7 p.m. Saturday. The following impacts are expected. Heat-related illnesses increase significantly during extreme heat and high humidity events. Additional details. Thunderstorms and storm outflow may interrupt the heat at times. Drink plenty of fluids, stay in an air-conditioned room, stay out of the sun, and check up on relatives and neighbors. Do not leave young children and pets in unattended vehicles. Car interiors will reach lethal temperatures in a matter of minutes. Take extra precautions when outside. Wear lightweight and loose-fitting clothing. Try to limit strenuous activities to early morning or evening. Take action when you see symptoms of heat exhaustion and heat stroke. To reduce risk during outdoor work, the Occupational Safety and Health Administration recommends scheduling frequent rest breaks in shaded or air-conditioned environments. Anyone overcome by heat should be moved to a cool and shaded location. Heat stroke is an emergency. Call 911. Here is information on the heat wave for the following county, Henry, Illinois. Extreme heat warning remains in effect until 7 p.m. Saturday. What? Dangerously hot conditions with heat index values of 100 to 110. Where? Bureau, Putnam, and Henry counties. When? Until 7 p.m. Saturday. The following impacts are expected. Heat-related illnesses increase significantly during extreme heat and high humidity events. Additional details. Thunderstorms and storm outflow may interrupt the heat at times. Drink plenty of fluids, stay in an air-conditioned room, stay out of the sun, and check up on relatives and neighbors. Do not leave young children and pets in unattended vehicles. Car interiors will reach lethal temperatures in a matter of minutes. Take extra precautions when outside. Wear lightweight and loose-fitting clothing. Try to limit strenuous activities to early morning or evening. 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Anyone overcome by heat should be moved to a cool and shaded location. Heat stroke is an emergency. Call 911. The time is currently 6:20 p.m. Central Daylight Time. 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Now for the official National Weather Service forecast for Galesburg and surrounding areas of central and northwest Illinois. Tonight, mostly clear until midnight, then becoming partly cloudy. Lows in the lower 70s. Southwest winds around 5 miles an hour. Saturday, sunny with highs in the lower 90s. North winds 5 to 10 miles an hour. Heat index values up to 105. Saturday night, mostly clear until midnight, then becoming partly cloudy. Humid with lows in the upper 60s. Northeast winds 5 to 10 miles an hour. Sunday, mostly sunny. Highs in the mid-80s. East winds 5 to 10 miles an hour. Sunday night, partly cloudy until midnight, then becoming mostly clear. Lows in the lower 60s. East winds 5 to 10 miles an hour. Labor Day, sunny. Highs in the mid-80s. Monday night and Tuesday, partly cloudy. Lows in the mid-60s. Highs in the lower 90s. Tuesday night, mostly clear until midnight, then becoming partly cloudy. Lows in the lower 70s. Wednesday, mostly sunny. Highs in the lower 90s. Wednesday night, partly cloudy. A chance of showers after midnight. Lows in the upper 60s. Chance of rain 40%. Thursday through Friday, partly cloudy. Highs in the mid-80s. Lows in the lower 60s. Again, the forecast for Galesburg and surrounding areas of central and northwest Illinois for tonight. Mostly clear until midnight, then becoming partly cloudy. Lows in the lower

70s. Southwest winds around 5 miles an hour. At 6 p.m. the report from Galesburg was not available. At Moline, skies were sunny. The temperature was 92 degrees, the dew point was 76, and the relative humidity was 59%. The heat index was 104. The wind was southwest at 7 miles an hour. The pressure was 29.88 inches and steady. Elsewhere around the area, it was sunny, and temperatures were in the lower to mid-90s. And once again at 6 p.m. the report from Galesburg was not available. At Moline, under sunny skies, the temperature was 92, and the heat index was 104. Looking elsewhere around the Midwest at 6 p.m., Chicago was mostly sunny, and 91. Indianapolis was mostly sunny, and 93. St. Louis was mostly sunny, at 98. Kansas City was mostly sunny, and 94. Des Moines was mostly sunny, and 93. Milwaukee was partly sunny, and 77. The following is a summary of watches, warnings, and advisories in effect. For the KZZ66 listening area, extreme heat warning has been extended until 7 p.m. Saturday for the following county, Knox, Illinois. An extreme heat warning remains in effect until 7 p.m. Saturday for the following counties, Mercer and Warren. An extreme heat warning remains in effect until 7 p.m. Saturday for the following county, Henry, Illinois. Here is information on the heat wave for the following county, Knox, Illinois. Extreme heat warning now in effect until 7 p.m. Saturday. What? Dangerously hot conditions with heat index values up to around 105 each afternoon. Expect minimal relief overnight with low temperatures in the mid-70s. Where? Portions of central, east central, and west central Illinois. When? Until 7 p.m. Saturday. The following impacts are expected. Heat-related illnesses increase significantly during extreme heat and high humidity events. Drink plenty of fluids, stay in an air-conditioned room, stay out of the sun, and check up on relatives and neighbors. Do not leave young children and pets in unattended vehicles. Car interiors will reach lethal temperatures in a matter of minutes. Take extra precautions when outside. Wear lightweight and loose-fitting clothing. Try to limit strenuous activities to early morning or evening. Take action when you see symptoms of heat exhaustion and heat stroke. Here is information on the heat wave for the following counties in Illinois, Mercer and Warren. Extreme heat warning remains in effect until 7 p.m. Saturday. What? Dangerously hot conditions with heat index values of 100 to 110. Where? Portions of northwest and west central Illinois, east central and southeast Iowa, and northeast Missouri. When? Until 7 p.m. Saturday. The following impacts are expected. Heat-related illnesses increase significantly during extreme heat and high humidity events. Additional details. Thunderstorms and storm outflow may interrupt the heat at times. Drink plenty of fluids, stay in an air-conditioned room, stay out of the sun, and check up on relatives and neighbors. Do not leave young children and pets in unattended vehicles. Car interiors will reach lethal temperatures in a matter of minutes. Take extra precautions when outside. Wear lightweight and loose-fitting clothing. Try to limit strenuous activities to early morning or evening. Take action when you see symptoms of heat exhaustion and heat stroke. To reduce risk during outdoor work, the Occupational Safety and Health Administration recommends scheduling frequent rest breaks in shaded or air-conditioned environments. Anyone overcome by heat should be moved to a cool and shaded location. Heat stroke is an emergency. Call 911. Here is information on the heat wave for the following county, Henry, Illinois. Extreme heat warning remains in effect until 7 p.m. Saturday. What? Dangerously hot conditions with heat index values of 100 to 110. Where? Bureau, Putnam, and Henry counties. When? Until 7 p.m. Saturday. The following impacts are expected. Heat-related illnesses increase significantly during extreme heat and high humidity events. Additional details. Thunderstorms and storm outflow may interrupt the heat at times. Drink plenty of fluids, stay in an air-conditioned room, stay out of the sun, and check up on relatives and neighbors. Do not leave young children and pets in unattended vehicles. Car interiors will reach lethal temperatures in a matter of minutes. Take extra precautions.

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Anyone overcome by heat should be moved to a cool and shaded location. Heat stroke is an emergency. 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The time is currently 6:28 p.m. Central Daylight Time. 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Now for the official National Weather Service forecast for Galesburg and surrounding areas of central and northwest Illinois. Tonight, mostly clear until midnight, then becoming partly cloudy. Lows in the lower 70s. Southwest winds around 5 miles an hour. Saturday, sunny with highs in the lower 90s. North winds 5 to 10 miles an hour. Heat index values up to 105. Saturday night, mostly clear until midnight, then becoming partly cloudy. Humid with lows in the upper 60s. Northeast winds 5 to 10 miles an hour. Sunday, mostly sunny. Highs in the mid-80s. East winds 5 to 10 miles an hour. Sunday night, partly cloudy until midnight, then becoming mostly clear. Lows in the lower 60s. East winds 5 to 10 miles an hour. Labor Day, sunny. Highs in the mid-80s. Monday night and Tuesday, partly cloudy. Lows in the mid-60s. Highs in the lower 90s. Tuesday night, mostly clear until midnight, then becoming partly cloudy. Lows in the lower 70s. Wednesday, mostly sunny. Highs in the lower 90s. Wednesday night, partly cloudy. A chance of showers after midnight. Lows in the upper 60s. Chance of rain 40%. Thursday through Friday, partly cloudy. Highs in the mid-80s. Lows in the lower 60s. Again, the forecast for Galesburg and surrounding areas of central and northwest Illinois for tonight. Mostly clear until midnight, then becoming partly cloudy. Lows in the lower 70s. Southwest winds around 5 miles an hour. The Peoria, Illinois climate summary for this evening, as of 4 p.m., September 4, 2026. Today's high temperature was 96 degrees. The normal high is 82. The record high is 98 degrees, which was set in 2015. Today's low temperature was 75 degrees. The normal low is 61. The record low is 40 degrees, which was set in 1974. No precipitation fell today, which leaves the monthly total at 0.00 inches. The total precipitation for the year still stands at 30.84 inches. Sunset tonight is at 7:26 p.m. Sunrise tomorrow is at 6:30 a.m. At 6 p.m. in Galesburg, skies were sunny. The temperature was 91 degrees, the dew point was 77, and the relative humidity was 64%. The heat index was 104. The wind was south at 6 miles an hour. The pressure was 29.92 inches and steady. Elsewhere around the area, it was sunny, and temperatures were in the lower to mid-90s. And once again at 6 p.m. in Galesburg, under sunny skies, the temperature was 91, and the heat index was 104. Looking elsewhere around the Midwest at 6 p.m., Chicago was mostly sunny, and 91. Indianapolis was mostly sunny, and 93. St. Louis was mostly sunny, at 98. Kansas City was mostly sunny, and 94. Des Moines was mostly sunny, and 93. Milwaukee was partly sunny, and 77. The following is a summary of watches, warnings, and advisories in effect. For the KZZ66 listening area, extreme heat warning has been extended until 7 p.m. Saturday for the following county, Knox, Illinois. An extreme heat warning remains in effect until 7 p.m. Saturday for the following counties, Mercer and Warren. An extreme heat warning remains in effect until 7 p.m. Saturday for the following county, Henry, Illinois. Here is information on the heat wave for the following county, Knox, Illinois. Extreme heat warning now in effect until 7 p.m. Saturday.
What? Dangerously hot conditions with heat index values up to around 105 each.

afternoon. Expect minimal relief overnight with low temperatures in the mid-70s. Where? Portions of central, east central, and west central Illinois. When? Until 7 p.m. Saturday. The following impacts are expected. Heat-related illnesses increase significantly during extreme heat and high humidity events. Drink plenty of fluids, stay in an air-conditioned room, stay out of the sun, and check up on relatives and neighbors. Do not leave young children and pets in events. Drink plenty of fluids, stay in an air-conditioned room, stay out of the sun, and check up on relatives and neighbors. Do not leave young children and pets in unattended vehicles. Car interiors will reach lethal temperatures in a matter of minutes. Take extra precautions when outside. Wear lightweight and loose-fitting clothing. Try to limit strenuous activities to early morning or evening. Take action when you see symptoms of heat exhaustion and heat stroke. Here is information on the heat wave for the following counties in Illinois, Mercer, and Warren. Extreme heat warning remains in effect until 7 p.m. Saturday. What? Dangerously hot conditions with heat index values of 100 to 110. Where? Portions of northwest and west central Illinois, east central and southeast Iowa, and northeast Missouri. When? Until 7 p.m. Saturday. The following impacts are expected. Heat-related illnesses increase significantly during extreme heat and high humidity events. Additional details. Thunderstorms and storm outflow may interrupt the heat at times. Drink plenty of fluids, stay in an air-conditioned room, stay out of the sun, and check up on relatives and neighbors. Do not leave young children and pets in unattended vehicles. Car interiors will reach lethal temperatures in a matter of minutes. Take extra precautions when outside. Wear lightweight and loose-fitting clothing. Try to limit strenuous activities to early morning or evening. Take action when you see symptoms of heat exhaustion and heat stroke. To reduce risk during outdoor work, the Occupational Safety and Health Administration recommends scheduling frequent rest breaks in shaded or air-conditioned environments. Anyone overcome by heat should be moved to a cool and shaded location. Heat stroke is an emergency. Call 911. Here is information on the heat wave for the following county, Henry, Illinois. Extreme heat warning remains in effect until 7 p.m. Saturday. What? Dangerously hot conditions with heat index values of 100 to 110. Where? Bureau, Putnam, and Henry counties. When? Until 7 p.m. Saturday. The following impacts are expected. Heat-related illnesses increase significantly during extreme heat and high humidity events. Additional details. Thunderstorms and storm outflow may interrupt the heat at times. Drink plenty of fluids, stay in an air-conditioned room, stay out of the sun, and check up on relatives and neighbors. Do not leave young children and pets in unattended vehicles. Car interiors will reach lethal temperatures in a matter of minutes. Take extra precautions when outside. 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Try to limit strenuous activities to early morning or evening. 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Anyone overcome by heat should be moved to a cool and shaded location. Heat stroke is an emergency. 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The time is currently 6:36 p.m. Central Daylight Time. 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Now for the official National Weather Service forecast for Galesburg and surrounding areas of central and northwest Illinois. Tonight, mostly clear until midnight, then becoming partly cloudy. Lows in the lower 70s. Southwest winds around 5 miles an hour. Saturday, sunny with highs in the lower 90s. North winds 5 to 10 miles an hour. Heat index values up to 105. Saturday night, mostly clear until midnight, then becoming partly cloudy. Humid with lows in the upper 60s. Northeast winds 5 to 10 miles an hour. Sunday, mostly sunny. Highs in the mid 80s. East winds 5 to 10 miles an hour. Sunday night, partly cloudy until midnight, then becoming mostly clear. Lows in the lower 60s. East winds 5 to 10 miles an hour. Labor Day, sunny,

highs in the mid-80s. Monday night and Tuesday, partly cloudy. Lows in the mid-60s. Highs in the lower 90s. Tuesday night, mostly clear until midnight, then becoming partly cloudy. Lows in the lower 70s. Wednesday, mostly sunny. Highs in the lower 90s. Wednesday night, partly cloudy. A chance of showers after midnight. Lows in the upper 60s. Chance of rain 40%. Thursday through Friday, partly cloudy. Highs in the mid-80s. Lows in the lower 60s. Again, the forecast for Galesburg and surrounding areas of central and northwest Illinois for tonight. Mostly clear until midnight, then becoming partly cloudy. Lows in the lower 70s. Southwest winds around 5 miles an hour. At 6 p.m. in Galesburg, skies were sunny. The temperature was 91 degrees, the dew point was 77, and the relative humidity was 64%. The heat index was 104. The wind was south at 6 miles an hour. The pressure was 29.92 inches and steady. Elsewhere around the area, it was sunny, and temperatures were in the lower to mid-90s. And once again at 6 p.m. in Galesburg, under sunny skies, the temperature was 91, and the heat index was 104. Looking elsewhere around the Midwest at 6 p.m., Chicago was mostly sunny, and 91. Indianapolis was mostly sunny, and 93. St. Louis was mostly sunny, at 98. Kansas City was mostly sunny, and 94. Des Moines was mostly sunny, and 93. Milwaukee was partly sunny, and 77. The following is a summary of watches, warnings, and advisories in effect. For the KZZ 66 listening area, extreme heat warning has been extended until 7 p.m. Saturday for the following county, Knox, Illinois. An extreme heat warning remains in effect until 7 p.m. Saturday for the following counties, Mercer and Warren. An extreme heat warning remains in effect until 7 p.m. Saturday for the following county, Henry, Illinois. Here is information on the heat wave for the following county, Knox, Illinois. Extreme heat warning now in effect until 7 p.m. Saturday. What? Dangerously hot conditions with heat index values up to around 105 each afternoon. Expect minimal relief overnight with low temperatures in the mid-70s. Where? Portions of central, east central, and west central Illinois. When? Until 7 p.m. Saturday. The following impacts are expected. Heat-related illnesses increase significantly during extreme heat and high humidity events. Drink plenty of fluids, stay in an air-conditioned room, stay out of the sun, and check up on relatives and neighbors. Do not leave young children and pets in unattended vehicles. Car interiors will reach lethal temperatures in a matter of minutes. Take extra precautions when outside. Wear lightweight and loose-fitting clothing. Try to limit strenuous activities to early morning or evening. Take action when you see symptoms of heat exhaustion and heat stroke. Here is information on the heat wave for the following counties in Illinois, Mercer and Warren. Extreme heat warning remains in effect until 7 p.m. Saturday. What? Dangerously hot conditions with heat index values of 100 to 110. Where? Portions of northwest and west central Illinois, east central and southeast Iowa, and northeast Missouri. When? Until 7 p.m. Saturday. The following impacts are expected. Heat-related illnesses increase significantly during extreme heat and high humidity events. Additional details. Thunderstorms and storm outflow may interrupt the heat at times. Drink plenty of fluids, stay in an air-conditioned room, stay out of the sun, and check up on relatives and neighbors. Do not leave young children and pets in unattended vehicles. Car interiors will reach lethal temperatures in a matter of minutes. Take extra precautions when outside. Wear lightweight and loose-fitting clothing. Try to limit strenuous activities to early morning or evening. Take action when you see symptoms of heat exhaustion and heat stroke. To reduce risk during outdoor work, the Occupational Safety and Health Administration recommends scheduling frequent rest breaks in shaded or air-conditioned environments. Anyone overcome by heat should be moved to a cool and shaded location. Heat stroke is an emergency. Call 911. Here is information on the heat wave for the following county, Henry, Illinois. Extreme heat warning remains in effect until 7 p.m.

Saturday. What? Dangerously hot conditions with heat index values of 100 to 110. Where? Bureau, Putnam, and Henry counties. When? Until 7 p.m. Saturday. The following impacts are expected. Heat-related illnesses increase significantly during extreme heat and high humidity events. Additional details. Thunderstorms and storm outflow may interrupt the heat at times. Drink plenty of fluids, stay in an air-conditioned room, stay out of the sun, and check up on relatives and neighbors. Do not leave young children and pets in unattended vehicles. Car interiors will reach lethal temperatures in a matter of minutes. Take extra precautions when outside. Wear lightweight and loose-fitting clothing. Try to limit strenuous activities to early morning or evening. Take action when you see symptoms of heat exhaustion and heat stroke. 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Anyone overcome by heat should be moved to a cool and shaded location. Heat stroke is an emergency. Call 911. The time is currently 6:43 p.m. Central Daylight Time. 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Now for the official National Weather Service forecast for Galesburg and surrounding areas of central and northwest Illinois. Rest of tonight, mostly clear until midnight, then becoming partly cloudy. Lows in the lower 70s. Southwest winds around 5 miles an hour. Saturday, sunny with highs in the lower 90s. North winds 5 to 10 miles an hour. Heat index values up to 105. Saturday night, mostly clear until midnight, then becoming partly cloudy. Humid with lows in the upper 60s. Northeast winds 5 to 10 miles an hour. Sunday, mostly sunny. Highs in the mid-80s. East winds 5 to 10 miles an hour. Sunday night, partly cloudy until midnight, then becoming mostly clear. Lows in the lower 60s. East winds 5 to 10 miles an hour. Labor Day, sunny. Highs in the mid-80s. Monday night and Tuesday, partly cloudy. Lows in the mid-60s. Highs in the lower 90s. Tuesday night, mostly clear until midnight, then becoming partly cloudy. Lows in the lower 70s. Wednesday, mostly sunny. Highs in the lower 90s. Wednesday night, partly cloudy. A chance of showers after midnight. Lows in the upper 60s. Chance of rain 40%. Thursday through Friday, partly cloudy. Highs in the mid-80s. Lows in the lower 60s. Again, the forecast for Galesburg and surrounding areas of central and northwest Illinois for the rest of tonight, mostly clear until midnight, then becoming partly cloudy. Lows in the lower 70s. Southwest winds around 5 miles an hour. The Peoria, Illinois climate summary for this evening, as of 4 p.m., September 4, 2026. Today's high temperature was 96 degrees. The normal high is 82. The record high is 98 degrees, which was set in 2015. Today's low temperature was 75 degrees. The normal low is 61. The record low is 40 degrees, which was set in 1974. No precipitation fell today, which leaves the monthly total at 0.00 inches. The total precipitation for the year still stands at 30.84 inches. Sunset tonight is at 7:26 p.m. Sunrise tomorrow is at 6:30 a.m. At 6 p.m. in Galesburg, skies were sunny. The temperature was 91 degrees, the dew point was 77, and the relative humidity was 64%. The heat index was 104. The wind was south at 6 miles an hour. The pressure was 29.92 inches and steady. Elsewhere around the area, it was sunny, and temperatures were in the lower to mid-90s. And once again at 6 p.m. in Galesburg, under sunny skies, the temperature was 91, and the heat index was 104. Looking elsewhere around the Midwest at 6 p.m., Chicago was mostly sunny, and 91. Indianapolis was mostly sunny, and 93. St. Louis was mostly sunny, at 98. Kansas City was mostly sunny, and 94. Des Moines was mostly sunny, and 93. Milwaukee was partly sunny, and 77.

seasonal relief overnight with low temperatures in the mid-70s. Where? Portions of central, east central, and west central Illinois. When? Until 7 p.m. Saturday. The following impacts are expected. Heat-related illnesses increase significantly during extreme heat and high humidity events. Drink plenty of fluids, stay in an air-conditioned room, stay out of the sun, and check up on relatives and neighbors. Do not leave young children and pets in unattended vehicles. Car interiors will reach lethal temperatures in a matter of minutes. Take extra precautions when outside. Wear lightweight and loose-fitting clothing. Try to limit strenuous activities to early morning or evening. Take action when you see symptoms of heat exhaustion and heat stroke. Here is information on the heat wave for the following counties in Illinois, Mercer, and Warren. Extreme heat warning remains in effect until 7 p.m. Saturday. What? Dangerously hot conditions with heat index values of 100 to 110. Where? Portions of northwest and west central Illinois, east central and southeast Iowa, and northeast Missouri. When? Until 7 p.m. Saturday. The following impacts are expected. Heat-related illnesses increase significantly during extreme heat and high humidity events. Additional details. Thunderstorms and storm outflow may interrupt the heat at times. Drink plenty of fluids, stay in an air-conditioned room, stay out of the sun, and check up on relatives and neighbors. Do not leave young children and pets in unattended vehicles. Car interiors will reach lethal temperatures in a matter of minutes. Take extra precautions when outside. Wear lightweight and loose-fitting clothing. Try to limit strenuous activities to early morning or evening. Take action when you see symptoms of heat exhaustion and heat stroke. To reduce risk during outdoor work, the Occupational Safety and Health Administration recommends scheduling frequent rest breaks in shaded or air-conditioned environments. Anyone overcome by heat should be moved to a cool and shaded location. Heat stroke is an emergency. Call 911. Here is information on the heat wave for the following county, Henry, Illinois. Extreme heat warning remains in effect until 7 p.m. Saturday. What? Dangerously hot conditions with heat index values of 100 to 110. Where? Bureau, Putnam, and Henry counties. When? Until 7 p.m. Saturday. The following impacts are expected. Heat-related illnesses increase significantly during extreme heat and high humidity events. Additional details. Thunderstorms and storm outflow may interrupt the heat at times. Drink plenty of fluids, stay in an air-conditioned room, stay out of the sun, and check up on relatives and neighbors. Do not leave young children and pets in unattended vehicles. Car interiors will reach lethal temperatures in a matter of minutes. Take extra precautions when outside. Wear lightweight and loose-fitting clothing. Try to limit strenuous activities to early morning or evening. 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Anyone overcome by heat should be moved to a cool and shaded location. Heat stroke is an emergency. 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The time is currently 6:51 p.m. Central Daylight Time. 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Now for the official National Weather Service forecast for Galesburg and surrounding areas of central and northwest Illinois. West of tonight, mostly clear until midnight, then becoming partly cloudy. Lows in the lower 70s. Southwest winds around 5 miles an hour. Saturday, sunny with highs in the lower 90s. North winds 5 to 10 miles an hour. Heat index values up to 105. Saturday night, mostly clear until midnight, then becoming partly cloudy. Humid with lows in the upper 60s. Northeast winds 5 to 10 miles an hour. Sunday, mostly sunny. Highs in the mid-80s. East winds 5 to 10 miles an hour. Sunday night, partly cloudy until midnight, then becoming mostly clear. Lows in the lower 60s. East winds 5 to 10 miles an hour. Labor Day, sunny. Highs in the mid-80s. Monday night and Tuesday, partly cloudy. Lows in the mid-60s. Highs in the lower 90s. Tuesday night, mostly clear until midnight, then becoming

partly cloudy. Lows in the lower 70s. Wednesday, mostly sunny. Highs in the lower 90s. Wednesday night, partly cloudy. A chance of showers after midnight. Lows in the upper 60s. Chance of rain 40%. Thursday through Friday, partly cloudy. Highs in the mid 80s. Lows in the lower 60s. Again, the forecast for Galesburg and surrounding areas of central and northwest Illinois for the rest of tonight, mostly clear until midnight, then becoming partly cloudy. Lows in the lower 70s. Southwest winds around 5 miles an hour. At 6 p.m. in Galesburg, skies were sunny. The temperature was 91 degrees, the dew point was 77, and the relative humidity was 64%. The heat index was 104. The wind was south at 6 miles an hour. The pressure was 29.92 inches and steady. Elsewhere around the area, it was sunny and temperatures were in the lower to mid-90s. And once again at 6 p.m. in Galesburg, under sunny skies, the temperature was 91 and the heat index was 104. Looking elsewhere around the Midwest at 6 p.m., Chicago was mostly sunny and 91. Indianapolis was mostly sunny and 93. St. Louis was mostly sunny at 98. Kansas City was mostly sunny and 94. Des Moines was mostly sunny and 93. Milwaukee was partly sunny and 77. The following is a summary of watches, warnings, and advisories in effect. For the KZZ 66 listening area, extreme heat warning has been extended until 7 p.m. Saturday for the following county, Knox, Illinois. An extreme heat warning remains in effect until 7 p.m. Saturday for the following counties, Mercer and Warren. An extreme heat warning remains in effect until 7 p.m. Saturday for the following county, Henry, Illinois. Here is information on the heat wave for the following county, Knox, Illinois. Extreme heat warning now in effect until 7 p.m. Saturday. What? Dangerously hot conditions with heat index values up to around 105 each afternoon. Expect minimal relief overnight with low temperatures in the mid-70s. Where? Portions of central, east central, and west central Illinois. When? Until 7 p.m. Saturday. The following impacts are expected. Heat-related illnesses increase significantly during extreme heat and high humidity events. Drink plenty of fluids, stay in an air-conditioned room, stay out of the sun, and check up on relatives and neighbors. Do not leave young children and pets in unattended vehicles. Car interiors will reach lethal temperatures in a matter of minutes. Take extra precautions when outside. Wear lightweight and loose-fitting clothing. Try to limit strenuous activities to early morning or evening. Take action when you see symptoms of heat exhaustion and heat stroke. Here is information on the heat wave for the following counties in Illinois, Mercer and Warren. Extreme heat warning remains in effect until 7 p.m. Saturday. What? Dangerously hot conditions with heat index values of 100 to 110. Where? Portions of northwest and west central Illinois, east central and southeast Iowa, and northeast Missouri. When? Until 7 p.m. Saturday. The following impacts are expected. Heat-related illnesses increase significantly during extreme heat and high humidity events. Additional details. Thunderstorms and storm outflow may interrupt the heat at times. Drink plenty of fluids, stay in an air-conditioned room, stay out of the sun, and check up on relatives and neighbors. Do not leave young children and pets in unattended vehicles. Car interiors will reach lethal temperatures in a matter of minutes. Take extra precautions when outside. Wear lightweight and loose-fitting clothing. Try to limit strenuous activities to early morning or evening. Take action when you see symptoms of heat exhaustion and heat stroke. To reduce risk during outdoor work, the Occupational Safety and Health Administration recommends scheduling frequent rest breaks in shaded or air-conditioned environments. Anyone overcome by heat should be moved to a cool and shaded location. Heat stroke is an emergency. Call 911. Here is information on the heat wave for the following county, Henry, Illinois. Extreme heat warning remains in effect until 7 p.m. Saturday. What? Dangerously hot conditions with heat index values of 100 to 110. Where? Bureau, Putnam, and Henry counties. When? Until 7 p.m.

p.m. Saturday. The following impacts are expected. Heat-related illnesses increase significantly during extreme heat and high humidity events. Additional details. Thunderstorms and storm outflow may interrupt the heat at times. Drink plenty of fluids, stay in an air-conditioned room, stay out of the sun, and check up on relatives and neighbors. Do not leave young children and pets in unattended vehicles. Car interiors will reach lethal temperatures in a matter of minutes. Take extra precautions when outside. Wear lightweight and loose-fitting clothing. Try to limit strenuous activities to early morning or evening. 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Anyone overcome by heat should be moved to a cool and shaded location. Heat stroke is an emergency. 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The time is currently 6:59 p.m. Central Daylight Time. 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Now for the official National Weather Service forecast for Galesburg and surrounding areas of central and northwest Illinois. Rest of tonight, mostly clear until midnight, then becoming partly cloudy. Lows in the lower 70s. Southwest winds around 5 miles an hour. Saturday, sunny with highs in the lower 90s. North winds 5 to 10 miles an hour. Heat index values up to 105. Saturday night, mostly clear until midnight, then becoming partly cloudy. Humid with lows in the upper 60s. Northeast winds 5 to 10 miles an hour. Sunday, mostly sunny. Highs in the mid 80s. East winds 5 to 10 miles an hour. Sunday night, partly cloudy until midnight, then becoming mostly clear. Lows in the lower 60s. East winds 5 to 10 miles an hour. Labor Day, sunny. Highs in the mid-80s. Monday night and Tuesday, partly cloudy. Lows in the mid-60s. Highs in the lower 90s. Tuesday night, mostly clear until midnight, then becoming partly cloudy. Lows in the lower 70s. Wednesday, mostly sunny. Highs in the lower 90s. Wednesday night, partly cloudy. A chance of showers after midnight. Lows in the upper 60s. Chance of rain 40%. Thursday through Friday, partly cloudy. Highs in the mid-80s. Lows in the lower 60s. Again, the forecast for Galesburg and surrounding areas of central and northwest Illinois for the rest of tonight, mostly clear until midnight, then becoming partly cloudy. Lows in the lower 70s. Southwest winds around 5 miles an hour. The Peoria, Illinois climate summary for this evening, as of 4 p.m., September 4, 2026. Today's high temperature was 96 degrees. The normal high is 82. The record high is 98 degrees, which was set in 2015. Today's low temperature was 75 degrees. The normal low is 61. The record low is 40 degrees, which was set in 1974. No precipitation fell today, which leaves the monthly total at 0.00 inches. The total precipitation for the year still stands at 30.84 inches. Sunset tonight is at 7:26 p.m. Sunrise tomorrow is at 6:30 a.m. The following is a summary of watches, warnings, and advisories in effect. For the KZZ 66 listening area, extreme heat warning has been extended until 7 p.m. Saturday for the following county, Knox, Illinois. An extreme heat warning remains in effect until 7 p.m. Saturday for the following counties, Mercer and Warren. An extreme heat warning remains in effect until 7 p.m. Saturday for the following county, Henry, Illinois. Here is information on the heat wave for the following county, Knox, Illinois. Extreme heat warning now in effect until 7 p.m. Saturday. What? Dangerously hot conditions with heat index values up to around 105 each afternoon. Expect minimal relief overnight with low temperatures in the mid-70s. Where? Portions of central, east central, and west central Illinois. When? Until 7 p.m. Saturday. The following impacts are expected. Heat-related illnesses increase significantly during extreme heat and high humidity events. Drink plenty of fluids. Stay in an air-conditioned room. Stay out of the sun,